sunny with a temperature of 80 at Anderson, 80 at Zionsville, and 82 at Shelbyville. Elsewhere across Indiana, at Evansville, it was sunny with a temperature of 83. It was mostly sunny with a temperature of 78 at Fort Wayne, 80 at Lafayette, and 81 at Terre Haute. It was partly sunny with a temperature of 81 at South Bend and 82 at Bloomington. Just outside Indiana, skies ranged from mostly sunny to partly sunny. It was 78 at Chicago, 81 at Champaign, and 81 at Dayton. St. Louis reported 85, Cincinnati reported 83, and Louisville reported 83. Once again, at Indianapolis it was 84 degrees with partly sunny skies. The Indianapolis climate summary is of 7 p.m., July 6, 2026. So far today the high temperature has been 86 degrees. The normal high is 85. So far today the low temperature has been 69 degrees. The normal low is 66. No precipitation has fallen, which leaves the monthly total at 0.46 inches. This is 0.48 inches below the normal amount of 0.94 inches for July. The total precipitation for the year still stands at 26.28 inches, which is 2.06 inches above normal. No snow has fallen, which brings the monthly total to 0.0 inches. The total snowfall since July 1st still stands at 0.0 inches. The record high for tomorrow is 105, which occurred in 2012, and the record low is 54, which occurred in 1894. Sunset tonight is at 9:16 p.m. Sunrise tomorrow is at 6:24 a.m. This is NOAA All Hazards Radio KEC 74 in Indianapolis. And now a look at your forecast for Indianapolis and central Indiana. Tonight, partly cloudy. Lows in the upper 60s. Northeast winds around 5 miles an hour. For Tuesday, partly cloudy. Highs in the mid-80s. Northeast winds 5 to 10 miles an hour. Tuesday night, mostly clear. Lows in the upper 60s. Northeast winds around 5 miles an hour. For Wednesday, partly cloudy. Highs in the upper 80s. Southeast winds around 5 miles an hour, becoming southwest late in the afternoon. Once again, the forecast for tonight. Partly cloudy. Lows in the upper 60s. Northeast winds around 5 miles an hour. Taking a look at the 3 through 7 day forecast for Indianapolis and central Indiana. Wednesday night. Mostly clear. Lows in the upper 60s. Southwest winds around 5 miles an hour. For Thursday. Mostly sunny with a slight chance of showers and thunderstorms through early afternoon, then partly cloudy with a chance of showers and thunderstorms late in the afternoon. Highs in the upper 80s. Chance of rain 50%. Thursday night. A chance of thunderstorms. A chance of showers through the late overnight, then showers likely toward daybreak. Lows around 70. Chance of rain 70%. For Friday. A chance of thunderstorms, showers, highs in the mid-80s, chance of rain 80%, Friday night, partly cloudy with a chance of showers, a chance of thunderstorms through the late overnight, then a slight chance of thunderstorms toward daybreak, lows in the upper 60s, chance of rain 50%, for Saturday, partly cloudy with a chance of showers. A slight chance of thunderstorms through early afternoon, then a chance of thunderstorms late in the afternoon. Highs in the mid-80s. Chance of rain 40%. Saturday night. Partly cloudy. A chance of showers with a slight chance of thunderstorms through the late overnight, then a slight chance of showers toward daybreak. Lows in the upper 60s. Chance of rain 30%. For Sunday. Partly cloudy with a slight chance of showers and thunderstorms. Highs in the mid-80s. Chance of rain 20%. Sunday night and Monday. Mostly clear. Lows in the upper 60s. Highs in the upper 80s. The 8 to 14 day outlook for Tuesday, July 14th through Monday, July 20th calls for temperatures to be above normal and precipitation to be near normal.

Normal highs for the period are around 85 degrees, and normal lows are around 65. The normal precipitation total for the 7 days is around 1.05 inches. The ultraviolet index for Indianapolis on Tuesday will be 8. The Environmental Protection Agency categorizes an index of 8 as very high exposure to ultraviolet radiation. At 7 p.m. at Indianapolis, it was partly sunny. The temperature was 84 degrees, the dew point 69, and the relative humidity 60%. The wind was north at 13 miles an hour. The barometric pressure was 29.97 inches and steady. Around central Indiana, it was mostly sunny, with a temperature of 80 at Muncie and 83 at Eagle Creek Air Park. It was partly sunny, with a temperature of 80 at Anderson, 80 at Zionsville, and 82 at Shelbyville. Elsewhere across Indiana, at Evansville, it was sunny, with a temperature of 83. It was mostly sunny, with a temperature of 78 at Fort Wayne, 80 at Lafayette, and 81 at Terre Haute. It was partly sunny, with a temperature of 81 at South Bend, and 82 at Bloomington. Just outside Indiana, skies ranged from mostly sunny to partly sunny. It was 78 at Chicago, 81 at Champaign, and 81 at Dayton. St. Louis reported 85, Cincinnati reported 83, and Louisville reported 83. Once again, at Indianapolis it was 84 degrees with partly sunny skies. The Indianapolis climate summary is of 7 p.m., July 6, 2026. So far today the high temperature has been 86 degrees. The normal high is 85. So far today the low temperature has been 69 degrees. The normal low is 66. No precipitation has fallen, which leaves the monthly total at 0.46 inches. This is 0.48 inches below the normal amount of 0.94 inches for July. The total precipitation for the year still stands at 26.28 inches, which is 2.06 inches above normal. No snow has fallen, which brings the monthly total to 0.0 inches. The total snowfall since July 1st still stands at 0.0 inches. The record high for tomorrow is 105, which occurred in 2012, and the record low is 54, which occurred in 1894. Sunset tonight is at 9:16 p.m. Sunrise tomorrow is at 6:24 a.m. The current time is 8:08 p.m. Eastern Daylight Time. 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And now a look at your forecast for Indianapolis and central Indiana. Tonight, partly cloudy. Lows in the upper 60s. Northeast winds around 5 miles an hour. For Tuesday, partly cloudy. Highs in the mid-80s. Northeast winds 5 to 10 miles an hour. Tuesday night, mostly clear. Lows in the upper 60s. Northeast winds around 5 miles an hour. For Wednesday, partly cloudy. Highs in the upper 80s. Southeast winds around 5 miles an hour, becoming southwest late in the afternoon. Once again, the forecast for tonight. Partly cloudy. Lows in the upper 60s. Northeast winds around 5 miles an hour. Taking a look at the 3 through 7 day forecast for Indianapolis and central Indiana. Wednesday night. Mostly clear. Lows in the upper 60s. Southwest winds around 5 miles an hour. For Thursday, mostly sunny with a slight chance of showers and thunderstorms through early afternoon, then partly cloudy with a chance of showers and thunderstorms late in the afternoon. Highs in the upper 80s. Chance of rain 50%. Thursday night, a chance of thunderstorms. A chance of showers through the late overnight, then showers likely toward daybreak. Lows around 70. Chance of rain 70%. For Friday, a chance of thunderstorms. Showers. Highs in the mid-80s. Chance of rain 80%. Friday night, partly cloudy with a chance of showers. A chance of thunderstorms through the late overnight, then a slight chance of thunderstorms toward daybreak. Lows in the upper 60s. Chance of rain 50%. For Saturday, partly cloudy with a chance of showers.

hours. A slight chance of thunderstorms through early afternoon, then a chance of thunderstorms late in the afternoon. Highs in the mid-80s. Chance of rain 40%. Saturday night, partly cloudy. A chance of showers with a slight chance of thunderstorms through the late overnight, then a slight chance of showers toward daybreak. Lows in the upper 60s. Chance of rain 30%. For Sunday, partly cloudy with a slight chance of showers and thunderstorms. Highs in the mid-80s. Chance of rain 20%. Sunday night and Monday, mostly clear. Lows in the upper 60s. Highs in the upper 80s. The 8 to 14 day outlook for Tuesday, July 14th through Monday, July 20th, calls for temperatures to be above normal and precipitation to be near normal. Normal highs for the period are around 85 degrees, and normal lows are around 65. The normal precipitation total for the 7 days is around 1.05 inches. The ultraviolet index for Indianapolis on Tuesday will be 8. The Environmental Protection Agency categorizes an index of 8 as very high exposure to ultraviolet radiation. At 8 p.m. at Indianapolis, it was partly sunny. The temperature was 82 degrees, the dew point 70, and the relative humidity 66%. The wind was northwest at 9 miles an hour. The barometric pressure was 29.97 inches and steady. Around central Indiana, it was mostly sunny, with a temperature of 79 at Anderson, 78 at Muncie, 79 at Zionsville, and 81 at Eagle Creek Air Park. At Shelbyville, it was cloudy, with a temperature of 80. Elsewhere across Indiana, it ranged from mostly sunny to partly sunny. It was 79 at South Bend, 77 at Fort Wayne, and 79 at Lafayette. Terre Haute reported 82, Bloomington reported 80, and Evansville reported 82. Just outside Indiana, skies ranged from mostly sunny to partly sunny. It was 78 at Chicago, 80 at Champaign, and 79 at Dayton. St. Louis reported 83, Cincinnati reported 81, and Louisville reported 83. Once again, at Indianapolis it was 82 degrees with partly sunny skies. The Indianapolis climate summary is of 7 p.m., July 6, 2026. So far today the high temperature has been 86 degrees. The normal high is 85. So far today the low temperature has been 69 degrees. The normal low is 66. No precipitation has fallen, which leaves the monthly total at 0.46 inches. This is 0.48 inches below the normal amount of 0.94 inches for July. The total precipitation for the year still stands at 26.28 inches, which is 2.06 inches above normal. No snow has fallen, which brings the monthly total to 0.0 inches. The total snowfall since July 1st still stands at 0.0 inches. The record high for tomorrow is 105, which occurred in 2012, and the record low is 54, which occurred in 1894. Sunset tonight is at 9:16 p.m. Sunrise tomorrow is at 6:24 a.m. Now here is the hazardous weather outlook for central Indiana. For the period through tonight, isolated to scattered storms into this evening, mainly across eastern Indiana. Flooding and lightning will be the main threats. And now the extended outlook for the period Tuesday through Sunday. Low chance for storms across southern Indiana Wednesday with more widespread storms late Thursday into the weekend. Spotter information statement. Spotter activation is not anticipated. This is NOAA All Hazards Radio KEC 74 in Indianapolis. And now a look at your forecast for Indianapolis and central Indiana. Tonight, partly cloudy. Lows in the upper 60s. Northeast winds around 5 miles an hour. For Tuesday, partly cloudy. Highs in the mid-80s. Northeast winds 5 to 10 miles an hour. Tuesday night, mostly clear. Lows in the upper 60s. Northeast winds around 5 miles an hour. For Wednesday, partly cloudy. Highs in the upper 80s. Southeast winds around 5 miles an hour, becoming southwest late in the afternoon. Once again, the forecast.

for tonight. Partly cloudy. Lows in the upper 60s. Northeast winds around 5 miles an hour. Taking a look at the 3-7 day forecast for Indianapolis and central Indiana. Wednesday night. Mostly clear. Lows in the upper 60s. Southwest winds around 5 miles an hour. For Thursday. Mostly sunny with a slight chance of showers and thunderstorms through early afternoon, then partly cloudy with a chance of showers and thunderstorms late in the afternoon. Highs in the upper 80s. Chance of rain 50%. Thursday night. A chance of thunderstorms. A chance of showers through the late overnight, then showers likely toward daybreak. Lows around 70. Chance of rain 70%. For Friday. A chance of thunderstorms. Showers. Highs in the mid-80s. Chance of rain 80%. Friday night. Partly cloudy with a chance of showers. A chance of thunderstorms through the late overnight. Then a slight chance of thunderstorms toward daybreak. Lows in the upper 60s. Chance of rain 50%. For Saturday. Partly cloudy with a chance of showers. A slight chance of thunderstorms through early afternoon, then a chance of thunderstorms late in the afternoon. Highs in the mid-80s. Chance of rain 40%. Saturday night. Partly cloudy. A chance of showers with a slight chance of thunderstorms through the late overnight, then a slight chance of showers toward daybreak. Lows in the upper 60s. Chance of rain 30%. For Sunday. Partly cloudy with a slight chance of showers and thunderstorms. Highs in the mid-80s. Chance of rain 20%. Sunday night and Monday. Mostly clear. Lows in the upper 60s. Highs in the upper 80s. The 8-14 day outlook for Tuesday, July 14th through Monday, July 20th, calls for temperatures to be above normal and precipitation to be near normal. Normal highs for the period are around 85 degrees, and normal lows are around 65. The normal precipitation total for the 7 days is around 1.05 inches. The ultraviolet index for Indianapolis on Tuesday will be 8. The Environmental Protection Agency categorizes an index of 8 as very high exposure to ultraviolet radiation. At 8 p.m., at Indianapolis, it was partly sunny. The temperature was 82 degrees, the dew point 70, and the relative humidity 66%. The wind was northwest at 9 miles an hour. The barometric pressure was 29.97 inches and steady. Around central Indiana, it was mostly sunny, with a temperature of 79 at Anderson, 78 at Muncie, 79 at Zionsville, and 81 at Eagle Creek Air Park. At Shelbyville, it was cloudy, with a temperature of 80. Elsewhere across Indiana, skies ranged from mostly sunny to partly sunny. It was 79 at South Bend, 77 at Fort Wayne, and 79 at Lafayette. Terre Haute reported 82, Bloomington reported 80, and Evansville reported 82. Just outside Indiana, skies ranged from mostly sunny to partly sunny. It was 78 at Chicago, 80 at Champaign, and 79 at Dayton. St. Louis reported 83, Cincinnati reported 81, and Louisville reported 83. Once again, at Indianapolis it was 82 degrees with partly sunny skies. The Indianapolis climate summary is of 7 p.m., July 6, 2026. So far today the high temperature has been 86 degrees. The normal high is 85. So far today the low temperature has been 69 degrees. The normal low is 66. No precipitation has fallen, which leaves the monthly total at 0.46 inches. This is 0.48 inches below the normal amount of 0.94 inches for July. The total precipitation for the year still stands at 26.28 inches, which is 2.06 inches above normal. No snow has fallen, which brings the monthly total to 0.0 inches. The total snowfall since July 1st still stands at 0.0 inches. The record high for tomorrow is 105, which occurred in 2012, and the record low is 54, which occurred in 1894. Sunset tonight is at 9:16 p.m. Sunrise tomorrow is at 6:24 a.m.

This is NOAA All Hazards, Radio KEC 74 in Indianapolis. And now a look at your forecast for Indianapolis and central Indiana. Tonight, partly cloudy. Lows in the upper 60s. Northeast winds around 5 miles an hour. For Tuesday, partly cloudy. Highs in the mid-80s. Northeast winds 5 to 10 miles an hour. Tuesday night, mostly clear. Lows in the upper 60s. Northeast winds around 5 miles an hour. For Wednesday, partly cloudy. Highs in the upper 80s. Southeast winds around 5 miles an hour, becoming southwest late in the afternoon. Once again, the forecast for tonight. Partly cloudy. Lows in the upper 60s. Northeast winds around 5 miles an hour. Taking a look at the 3 through 7 day forecast for Indianapolis and central Indiana. Wednesday night, mostly clear. Lows in the upper 60s. Southwest winds around 5 miles an hour. For Thursday, mostly sunny with a slight chance of showers and thunderstorms through early afternoon, then partly cloudy with a chance of showers and thunderstorms late in the afternoon. Highs in the upper 80s. Chance of rain 50%. Thursday night, a chance of thunderstorms. A chance of showers through the late overnight, then showers likely toward daybreak. Lows around 70. Chance of rain 70%. For Friday, a chance of thunderstorms. Showers. Highs in the mid-80s. Chance of rain 80%. Friday night, partly cloudy with a chance of showers. A chance of thunderstorms through the late overnight, then a slight chance of thunderstorms toward daybreak. Lows in the upper 60s. Chance of rain 50%. For Saturday, partly cloudy with a chance of showers. A slight chance of thunderstorms through early afternoon, then a chance of thunderstorms late in the afternoon. Highs in the mid-80s. Chance of rain 40%. Saturday night, partly cloudy. A chance of showers with a slight chance of thunderstorms through the late overnight, then a slight chance of showers toward daybreak. Lows in the upper 60s. Chance of rain 30%. For Sunday, partly cloudy with a slight chance of showers and thunderstorms. Highs in the mid-80s. Chance of rain 20%. Sunday night and Monday, mostly clear. Lows in the upper 60s. Highs in the upper 80s. The current time is 8:23 p.m. Eastern Daylight Time. The 8 to 14 day outlook for Tuesday, July 14th through Monday, July 20th, calls for temperatures to be above normal and precipitation to be near normal. Normal highs for the period are around 85 degrees and normal lows are around 65. The normal precipitation total for the 7 days is around 1.05 inches. The ultraviolet index for Indianapolis on Tuesday will be 8. The Environmental Protection Agency categorizes an index of 8 as very high exposure to ultraviolet radiation. At 8 p.m. at Indianapolis, it was partly sunny. The temperature was 82 degrees, the dew point 70, and the relative humidity 66%. The wind was northwest at 9 miles an hour. The barometric pressure was 29.97 inches and steady. Around central Indiana, it was mostly sunny, with a temperature of 79 at Anderson, 78 at Muncie, 79 at Zionsville, and 81 at Eagle Creek Air Park. At Shelbyville, it was cloudy, with a temperature of 80. Elsewhere across Indiana, skies ranged from mostly sunny to partly sunny. It was 79 at South Bend, 77 at Fort Wayne, and 79 at Lafayette. Terre Haute reported 82, Bloomington reported 80, and Evansville reported 82. Just outside Indiana, skies ranged from mostly sunny to partly sunny. It was 78 at Chicago, 80 at Champaign, and 79 at Dayton. St. Louis reported 83, Cincinnati reported 81, and Louisville reported 83. Once again, at Indianapolis it was 82 degrees with partly sunny skies. The Indianapolis climate summary is of 7 p.m., July 6, 2026. So far today the high temperature has been 86 degrees.

The normal high is 85. So far today, the low temperature has been 69 degrees. The normal low is 66. No precipitation has fallen, which leaves the monthly total at 0.46 inches. This is 0.48 inches below the normal amount of 0.94 inches for July. The total precipitation for the year still stands at 26.28 inches, which is 2.06 inches above normal. No snow has fallen, which brings the monthly total to 0.0 inches. The total snowfall since July 1st still stands at 0.0 inches. The record high for tomorrow is 105, which occurred in 2012, and the record low is 54, which occurred in 1894. Sunset tonight is at 9:16 p.m. Sunrise tomorrow is at 6:24 a.m. This is NOAA All Hazards Radio KEC 74 in Indianapolis. And now a look at your forecast for Indianapolis and central Indiana. Tonight, partly cloudy. Lows in the upper 60s. Northeast winds around 5 miles an hour. For Tuesday, partly cloudy. Highs in the mid-80s. Northeast winds 5 to 10 miles an hour. Tuesday night, mostly clear. Lows in the upper 60s. Northeast winds around 5 miles an hour. For Wednesday, partly cloudy. Highs in the upper 80s. Southeast winds around 5 miles an hour, becoming southwest late in the afternoon. Once again, the forecast for tonight. Partly cloudy. Lows in the upper 60s. Northeast winds around 5 miles an hour. Taking a look at the 3-7 day forecast for Indianapolis and central Indiana. Wednesday night. Mostly clear. Lows in the upper 60s. Southwest winds around 5 miles an hour. For Thursday, mostly sunny with a slight chance of showers and thunderstorms through early afternoon, then partly cloudy with a chance of showers and thunderstorms late in the afternoon. Highs in the upper 80s. Chance of rain 50%. Thursday night, a chance of thunderstorms. A chance of showers through the late overnight, then showers likely toward daybreak. Lows around 70. Chance of rain 70%. For Friday, a chance of thunderstorms. Showers. Highs in the mid-80s. Chance of rain 80%. Friday night, partly cloudy with a chance of showers. A chance of thunderstorms through the late overnight, then a slight chance of thunderstorms toward daybreak. Lows in the upper 60s. Chance of rain 50%. For Saturday, partly cloudy with a chance of showers. A slight chance of thunderstorms through early afternoon, then a chance of thunderstorms late in the afternoon. Highs in the mid-80s. Chance of rain 40%. Saturday night, partly cloudy. A chance of showers with a slight chance of thunderstorms through the late overnight, then a slight chance of showers toward daybreak. Lows in the upper 60s. Chance of rain 30%. For Sunday, partly cloudy with a slight chance of showers and thunderstorms. Highs in the mid-80s. Chance of rain 20%. Sunday night and Monday, mostly clear. Lows in the upper 60s. Highs in the upper 80s. The 8-14 day outlook for Tuesday, July 14th through Monday, July 20th, calls for temperatures to be above normal and precipitation to be near normal. Normal highs for the period are around 85 degrees, and normal lows are around 65. The normal precipitation total for the 7 days is around 1.05 inches. The ultraviolet index for Indianapolis on Tuesday will be 8. The Environmental Protection Agency categorizes an index of 8 as very high exposure to ultraviolet radiation. At 8 p.m. at Indianapolis, it was partly sunny. The temperature was 82 degrees, the dew point 70, and the relative humidity 66%. The wind was northwest at 9 miles an hour. The barometric pressure was 29.97 inches and steady. Around central Indiana, it was mostly sunny, with a temperature of 79 at Anderson, 78 at Muncie, 79 at Zionsville, and 81 at Eagle Creek Air Park. At Shelbyville, it was cloudy, with a temperature of 80.

elsewhere across Indiana. Skies ranged from mostly sunny to partly sunny. It was 79 at South Bend, 77 at Fort Wayne, and 79 at Lafayette. Terre Haute reported 82, Bloomington reported 80, and Evansville reported 82. Just outside Indiana, skies ranged from mostly sunny to partly sunny. It was 78 at Chicago, 80 at Champaign, and 79 at Dayton. St. Louis reported 83, Cincinnati reported 81, and Louisville reported 83. Once again, at Indianapolis it was 82 degrees with partly sunny skies. The Indianapolis climate summary is of 7 p.m., July 6, 2026. So far today the high temperature has been 86 degrees. The normal high is 85. So far today the low temperature has been 69 degrees. The normal low is 66. No precipitation has fallen, which leaves the monthly total at 0.46 inches. This is 0.48 inches below the normal amount of 0.94 inches for July. The total precipitation for the year still stands at 26.28 inches, which is 2.06 inches above normal. No snow has fallen, which brings the monthly total to 0.0 inches. The total snowfall since July 1st still stands at 0.0 inches. The record high for tomorrow is 105, which occurred in 2012, and the record low is 54, which occurred in 1894. Sunset tonight is at 9:16 p.m. Sunrise tomorrow is at 6:24 a.m. This is NOAA All Hazards Radio KEC 74 in Indianapolis. And now a look at your forecast for Indianapolis and central Indiana. Tonight, partly cloudy. Lows in the upper 60s. Northeast winds around 5 miles an hour. For Tuesday, partly cloudy. Highs in the mid-80s. Northeast winds 5 to 10 miles an hour. Tuesday night, mostly clear. Lows in the upper 60s. Northeast winds around 5 miles an hour. For Wednesday, partly cloudy. Highs in the upper, mostly clear. Lows in the upper 60s. Northeast winds around 5 miles an hour. For Wednesday, partly cloudy. Highs in the upper 80s. Southeast winds around 5 miles an hour, becoming southwest late in the afternoon. Once again, the forecast for tonight. Partly cloudy. Lows in the upper 60s. Northeast winds around 5 miles an hour. Taking a look at the 3-7 day forecast for Indianapolis and central Indiana. Wednesday night. Mostly clear. Lows in the upper 60s. Southwest winds around 5 miles an hour. For Thursday. Mostly sunny with a slight chance of showers and thunderstorms through early afternoon. Then partly cloudy with a chance of showers and thunderstorms late in the afternoon. Highs in the upper 80s. Chance of rain 50%. Thursday night, a chance of thunderstorms, a chance of showers through the late overnight, then showers likely toward daybreak. Lows around 70, chance of rain 70%. For Friday, a chance of thunderstorms, showers, highs in the mid-80s, chance of rain 80%. Friday night, partly cloudy with a chance of showers, a chance of thunderstorms through the late overnight. Then a slight chance of thunderstorms toward daybreak. Lows in the upper 60s. Chance of rain 50%. For Saturday, partly cloudy with a chance of showers. A slight chance of thunderstorms through early afternoon. Then a chance of thunderstorms late in the afternoon. Highs in the mid-80s. Chance of rain 40%. Saturday night, partly cloudy. A chance of showers with a slight chance of thunderstorms through the late overnight, then a slight chance of showers toward daybreak. Lows in the upper 60s. Chance of rain 30%. For Sunday, partly cloudy with a slight chance of showers and thunderstorms. Highs in the mid-80s. Chance of rain 20%. Sunday night and Monday, mostly clear. Lows in the upper 60s. Highs in the upper 80s. Now here is the hazardous weather outlook for central Indiana for the period through tonight.

isolated to scattered storms into this evening, mainly across eastern Indiana. Flooding and lightning will be the main threats. And now the extended outlook for the period Tuesday through Sunday. Low chance for storms across southern Indiana Wednesday with more widespread storms late Thursday into the weekend. Spotter information statement. Spotter activation is not anticipated. The 8 to 14 day outlook for Tuesday, July 14th through Monday, July 20th calls for temperatures to be above normal and precipitation to be near normal. Normal highs for the period are around 85 degrees and normal lows are around 65. The normal precipitation total for the 7 days is around 1.05 inches. The ultraviolet index for Indianapolis on Tuesday will be 8. The Environmental Protection Agency categorizes an index of 8 as very high exposure to ultraviolet radiation. At 8 p.m. at Indianapolis, it was partly sunny. The temperature was 82 degrees, the dew point 70, and the relative humidity 66%. The wind was northwest at 9 miles an hour. The barometric pressure was 29.97 inches and steady. Around central Indiana, it was mostly sunny, with a temperature of 79 at Anderson, 78 at Muncie, 79 at Zionsville, and 81 at Eagle Creek Air Park. At Shelbyville, it was cloudy, with a temperature of 80. Elsewhere across Indiana, skies ranged from mostly sunny to partly sunny. It was 79 at South Bend, 77 at Fort Wayne, and 79 at Lafayette. Terre Haute reported 82, Bloomington reported 80, and Evansville reported 82. Just outside Indiana, skies ranged from mostly sunny to partly sunny. It was 78 at Chicago, 80 at Champaign, and 79 at Dayton. St. Louis reported 83, Cincinnati reported 81, and Louisville reported 83. Once again, at Indianapolis it was 82 degrees with partly sunny skies. The Indianapolis climate summary is of 7 p.m., July 6, 2026. So far today the high temperature has been 86 degrees. The normal high is 85. So far today the low temperature has been 69 degrees. The normal low is 66. No precipitation has fallen, which leaves the monthly total at 0.46 inches. This is 0.48 inches below the normal amount of 0.94 inches for July. The total precipitation for the year still stands at 26.28 inches, which is 2.06 inches above normal. No snow has fallen, which brings the monthly total to 0.0 inches. The total snowfall since July 1st still stands at 0.0 inches. The record high for tomorrow is 105, which occurred in 2012, and the record low is 54, which occurred in 1894. Sunset tonight is at 9:16 p.m. Sunrise tomorrow is at 6:24 a.m. The current time is 8:38 p.m. Eastern Daylight Time. 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And now a look at your forecast for Indianapolis and central Indiana. Tonight, partly cloudy. Lows in the upper 60s. Northeast winds around 5 miles an hour. For Tuesday, partly cloudy. Highs in the mid 80s. Northeast winds 5 to 10 miles an hour. Tuesday night, mostly clear. Lows in the upper 60s. Northeast winds around 5 miles an hour. For Wednesday, partly cloudy. Highs in the upper 80s. Southeast winds around 5 miles an hour, becoming southwest late in the afternoon. Once again, the forecast for tonight. Partly cloudy. Lows in the upper 60s. Northeast winds around 5 miles an hour. Taking a look at the 3 through 7 day forecast for Indianapolis and central Indiana. Wednesday night. Mostly clear. Lows in the upper 60s. Southwest winds around 5 miles an hour. For Thursday, mostly sunny with a slight chance of showers and thunderstorms through early afternoon, then partly cloudy with a chance of showers and thunderstorms late in the afternoon. Highs in the upper 80s. Chance of rain 50%. Thursday night, a chance of thunderstorms. A chance of showers through the late overnight, then showers.

5. So far today, the low temperature has been 69 degrees. The normal low is 66. No precipitation has fallen, which leaves the monthly total at 0.46 inches. This is 0.48 inches below the normal amount of 0.94 inches for July. The total precipitation for the year still stands at 26.28 inches, which is 2.06 inches above normal. No snow has fallen, which brings the monthly total to 0.0 inches. The total snowfall since July 1st still stands at 0.0 inches. The record high for tomorrow is 105, which occurred in 2012, and the record low is 54, which occurred in 1894. Sunset tonight is at 9:16 p.m. Sunrise tomorrow is at 6:24 a.m. This is NOAA All Hazards Radio KEC 74 in Indianapolis. And now a look at your forecast for Indianapolis and central Indiana. Tonight, partly cloudy. Lows in the upper 60s. Northeast winds around 5 miles an hour. For Tuesday, partly cloudy. Highs in the mid-80s. Northeast winds 5 to 10 miles an hour. Tuesday night, mostly clear. Lows in the upper 60s. Northeast winds around 5 miles an hour. For Wednesday, partly cloudy. Highs in the upper 80s. Southeast winds around 5 miles an hour, becoming southwest late in the afternoon. Once again, the forecast for tonight. Partly cloudy. Lows in the upper 60s. Northeast winds around 5 miles an hour. Taking a look at the 3 through 7 day forecast for Indianapolis and central Indiana. Wednesday night. Mostly clear. Lows in the upper 60s. Southwest winds around 5 miles an hour. For Thursday. Mostly sunny with a slight chance of showers and thunderstorms through early afternoon, then partly cloudy with a chance of showers and thunderstorms late in the afternoon. Highs in the upper 80s. Chance of rain 50%. Thursday night. A chance of thunderstorms. A chance of showers through the late overnight, then showers likely toward daybreak. Lows around 70. Chance of rain 70%. For Friday. A chance of thunderstorms. Showers. Highs in the mid-80s. Chance of rain 80%. Friday night. Partly cloudy with a chance of showers. A chance of thunderstorms through the late overnight. Then a slight chance of thunderstorms toward daybreak. Lows in the upper 60s. Chance of rain 50%. For Saturday. Partly cloudy with a chance of showers. A slight chance of thunderstorms through early afternoon, then a chance of thunderstorms late in the afternoon. Highs in the mid-80s. Chance of rain 40%. Saturday night. Partly cloudy. A chance of showers with a slight chance of thunderstorms through the late overnight, then a slight chance of showers toward daybreak. Lows in the upper 60s. Chance of rain 30%. For Sunday. Partly cloudy with a slight chance of showers and thunderstorms. Highs in the mid-80s. Chance of rain 20%. Sunday night and Monday. Mostly clear. Lows in the upper 60s. Highs in the upper 80s. The 8 to 14 day outlook for Tuesday, July 14th through Monday, July 20th, calls for temperatures to be above normal and precipitation to be near normal. Normal highs for the period are around 85 degrees, and normal lows are around 65. The normal precipitation total for the 7 days is around 1.05 inches. The ultraviolet index for Indianapolis on Tuesday will be 8. The Environmental Protection Agency categorizes an index of 8 as very high exposure to ultraviolet radiation. At 8 p.m. at Indianapolis, it was partly sunny. The temperature was 82 degrees, the dew point 70, and the relative humidity 66%. The wind was northwest at 9 miles an hour. The barometric pressure was 29.97 inches and steady. Around central Indiana, it was mostly sunny, with a temperature of 79 at Anderson, 78 at Muncie, 79 at Zionsville, and 81 at Eagle Creek Air Park. At Shelbyville, it was cloudy, with a temperature of 80. Elsewhere across Indiana.

skies ranged from mostly sunny to partly sunny. It was 79 at South Bend, 77 at Fort Wayne, and 79 at Lafayette. Terre Haute reported 82, Bloomington reported 80, and Evansville reported 82. Just outside Indiana, skies ranged from mostly sunny to partly sunny. It was 78 at Chicago, 80 at Champaign, and 79 at Dayton. St. Louis reported 83, Cincinnati reported 81, and Louisville reported 83. Once again, at Indianapolis it was 82 degrees with partly sunny skies. The Indianapolis climate summary is of 7 p.m., July 6, 2026. So far today the high temperature has been 86 degrees. The normal high is 85. So far today the low temperature has been 69 degrees. The normal low is 66. No precipitation has fallen, which leaves the monthly total at 0.46 inches. This is 0.48 inches below the normal amount of 0.94 inches for July. The total precipitation for the year still stands at 26.28 inches, which is 2.06 inches above normal. No snow has fallen, which brings the monthly total to 0.0 inches. The total snowfall since July 1st still stands at 0.0 inches. The record high for tomorrow is 105, which occurred in 2012, and the record low is 54, which occurred in 1894. Sunset tonight is at 9:16 p.m. Sunrise tomorrow is at 6:24 a.m. The current time is 9:08 p.m. Eastern Daylight Time. 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And now a look at your forecast for Indianapolis and central Indiana. Tonight, partly cloudy. Lows in the upper 60s. Northeast winds around 5 miles an hour. For Tuesday, partly cloudy. Highs in the mid-80s. Northeast winds 5 to 10 miles an hour. Tuesday night, mostly clear. Lows in the upper 60s. Northeast winds around 5 miles an hour. For Wednesday, partly cloudy. Highs in the upper 80s. Southeast winds around 5 miles an hour, becoming southwest late in the afternoon. Once again, the forecast for tonight. Partly cloudy. Lows in the upper 60s. Northeast winds around 5 miles an hour. Taking a look at the 3 through 7 day forecast for Indianapolis and central Indiana. Wednesday night. Mostly clear. Lows in the upper 60s. Southwest winds around 5 miles an hour. For Thursday, mostly sunny with a slight chance of showers and thunderstorms through early afternoon, then partly cloudy with a chance of showers and thunderstorms late in the afternoon. Highs in the upper 80s. Chance of rain 50%. Thursday night, a chance of thunderstorms. A chance of showers through the late overnight, then showers likely toward daybreak. Lows around 70. Chance of rain 70%. For Friday, a chance of thunderstorms. Showers. Highs in the mid-80s. Chance of rain 80%. Friday night, partly cloudy with a chance of showers. A chance of thunderstorms through the late overnight, then a slight chance of thunderstorms toward daybreak. Lows in the upper 60s. Chance of rain 50%. For Saturday, partly cloudy with a chance of showers. A slight chance of thunderstorms through early afternoon, then a chance of thunderstorms late in the afternoon. Highs in the mid-80s. Chance of rain 40%. Saturday night, partly cloudy. A chance of showers with a slight chance of thunderstorms through the late overnight, then a slight chance of showers toward daybreak. Lows in the upper 60s. Chance of rain 30%. For Sunday, partly cloudy with a slight chance of showers and thunderstorms. Highs in the mid-80s. Chance of rain 20%. Sunday night and Monday, mostly clear. Lows in the upper 60s. Highs in the upper 80s. The 8 to 14 day outlook for Tuesday, July 14th through Monday, July 20th, calls for temperatures to be above normal and precipitation to be near normal. Normal highs for the period are around 85 degrees, and normal lows are around 60.

55. The normal precipitation total for the 7 days is around 1.05 inches. The ultraviolet index for Indianapolis on Tuesday will be 8. The Environmental Protection Agency categorizes an index of 8 as very high exposure to ultraviolet radiation. At 9 p.m. at Indianapolis, it was mostly cloudy. The temperature was 81 degrees, the dew point 70, and the relative humidity 69%. The wind was northeast at 12 miles an hour. The barometric pressure was 29.98 inches and rising. Around central Indiana, it was clear, with a temperature of 76 at Anderson and 75 at Muncie. It was partly cloudy, with a temperature of 76 at Zionsville and 80 at Eagle Creek Air Park. At Shelbyville, it was cloudy, with a temperature of 78. Elsewhere across Indiana, skies ranged from clear to partly cloudy. It was 76 at South Bend, 75 at Fort Wayne, and 77 at Lafayette. Fairmount reported 79, Bloomington reported 78, and Evansville reported 79. Just outside Indiana, skies ranged from partly cloudy to mostly cloudy. It was 75 at Chicago, 78 at Champaign, and 76 at Dayton. St. Louis reported 82, Cincinnati reported 79, and Louisville reported 80. Once again, at Indianapolis, it was 81 degrees with mostly cloudy skies. The Indianapolis climate summary is of 7 p.m., July 6, 2026. So far today, the high temperature has been 86 degrees. The normal high is 85. So far today, the low temperature has been 69 degrees. The normal low is 66. No precipitation has fallen, which leaves the monthly total at 0.46 inches. This is 0.48 inches below the normal amount of 0.94 inches for July. The total precipitation for the year still stands at 26.28 inches, which is 2.06 inches above normal. No snow has fallen, which brings the monthly total to 0.0 inches. The total snowfall since July 1st still stands at 0.0 inches. The record high for tomorrow is 105, which occurred in 2012, and the record low is 54, which occurred in 1894. Sunset tonight is at 9:16 p.m. Sunrise tomorrow is at 6:24 a.m. Now here is the hazardous weather outlook for central Indiana. For the period through tonight, isolated to scattered storms into this evening, mainly across eastern Indiana. Flooding and lightning will be the main threats. And now the extended outlook for the period Tuesday through Sunday. Low chance for storms across southern Indiana Wednesday with more widespread storms late Thursday into the weekend. Spotter information statement. Spotter activation is not anticipated. This is NOAA All Hazards Radio KEC-74 in Indianapolis. And now a look at your forecast for Indianapolis and central Indiana. Tonight, partly cloudy. Lows in the upper 60s. Northeast winds around 5 miles an hour. For Tuesday, partly cloudy. Highs in the mid-80s. Northeast winds 5 to 10 miles an hour. Tuesday night, mostly clear. Lows in the upper 60s. Northeast winds around 5 miles an hour. For Wednesday, partly cloudy. Highs in the upper 80s. Southeast winds around 5 miles an hour, becoming southwest late in the afternoon. Once again, the forecast for tonight. Partly cloudy. Lows in the upper 60s. Northeast winds around 5 miles an hour. Taking a look at the 3 through 7 day forecast for Indianapolis and central Indiana. Wednesday night. Mostly clear. Lows in the upper 60s. Southwest winds around 5 miles an hour. For Thursday, mostly sunny with a slight chance of showers and thunderstorms through early afternoon, then partly cloudy with a chance of showers and thunderstorms late in the afternoon. Highs in the upper 80s. Chance of rain 50%. Thursday night, a chance of thunderstorms. A chance of showers through the late overnight, then showers likely toward daybreak. Lows around 70. Chance of rain 70%. For Friday, a chance of thunderstorms.

for the period are around 85 degrees, and normal lows are around 65. The normal precipitation total for the 7 days is around 1.05 inches. The ultraviolet index for Indianapolis on Tuesday will be 8. The Environmental Protection Agency categorizes an index of 8 as very high exposure to ultraviolet radiation. At 9 p.m. at Indianapolis, it was mostly cloudy. The temperature was 81 degrees, the dew point 70, and the relative humidity 69%. The wind was northeast at 12 miles an hour. The barometric pressure was 29.98 inches and rising. Around central Indiana, it was clear, with a temperature of 76 at Anderson and 75 at Muncie. It was partly cloudy, with a temperature of 76 at Zionsville and 80 at Eagle Creek Air Park. At Shelbyville, it was cloudy, with a temperature of 78. Elsewhere across Indiana, skies ranged from clear to partly cloudy. It was 76 at South Bend, 75 at Fort Wayne, and 77 at Lafayette. Terre Haute reported 79, Bloomington reported 78, and Evansville reported 79. Just outside Indiana, skies ranged from partly cloudy to mostly cloudy. It was 75 at Chicago, 78 at Champaign, and 76 at Dayton. St. Louis reported 82, Cincinnati reported 79, and Louisville reported 80. Once again, at Indianapolis it was 81 degrees with mostly cloudy skies. The Indianapolis climate summary is of 7 p.m., July 6, 2026. So far today the high temperature has been 86 degrees. The normal high is 85. So far today the low temperature has been 69 degrees. The normal low is 66. No precipitation has fallen, which leaves the monthly total at 0.46 inches. This is 0.48 inches below the normal amount of 0.94 inches for July. The total precipitation for the year still stands at 26.28 inches, which is 2.06 inches above normal. No snow has fallen, which brings the monthly total to 0.0 inches. The total snowfall since July 1st still stands at 0.0 inches. The record high for tomorrow is 105, which occurred in 2012, and the record low is 54, which occurred in 1894. Sunset tonight is at 9:16 p.m. Sunrise tomorrow is at 6:24 a.m. This is NOAA All Hazards Radio KEC-74 in Indianapolis. And now a look at your forecast for Indianapolis and central Indiana. Tonight, partly cloudy. Lows in the upper 60s. Northeast winds around 5 miles an hour. For Tuesday, partly cloudy. Highs in the mid-80s. Northeast winds 5 to 10 miles an hour. Tuesday night, mostly clear. Lows in the upper 60s. Northeast winds around 5 miles an hour. For Wednesday, partly cloudy. Highs in the upper 80s. Southeast winds around 5 miles an hour, becoming southwest late in the afternoon. Once again, the forecast for tonight. Partly cloudy. Lows in the upper 60s. Northeast winds around 5 miles an hour. Taking a look at the 3 through 7 day forecast for Indianapolis and central Indiana. Wednesday night. Mostly clear. Lows in the upper 60s. Southwest winds around 5 miles an hour. For Thursday, mostly sunny with a slight chance of showers and thunderstorms through early afternoon, then partly cloudy with a chance of showers and thunderstorms late in the afternoon. Highs in the upper 80s. Chance of rain 50%. Thursday night, a chance of thunderstorms. A chance of showers through the late overnight, then showers likely toward daybreak. Lows around 70. Chance of rain 70%. For Friday, a chance of thunderstorms, showers, highs in the mid-80s, chance of rain 80%. Friday night, partly cloudy with a chance of showers, a chance of thunderstorms through the late overnight, then a slight chance of thunderstorms toward daybreak. Lows in the upper 60s, chance of rain 50%. For Saturday, partly cloudy with a chance of showers. A slight chance of thunderstorms.

early afternoon, then a chance of thunderstorms late in the afternoon. Highs in the mid-80s. Chance of rain 40%. Saturday night, partly cloudy. A chance of showers with a slight chance of thunderstorms through the late overnight, then a slight chance of showers toward daybreak. Lows in the upper 60s. Chance of rain 30%. For Sunday, partly cloudy with a slight chance of showers and thunderstorms. Highs in the mid-80s. Chance of rain 20%. Sunday night and Monday, mostly clear. Lows in the upper 60s. Highs in the upper 80s. The 8 to 14 day outlook for Tuesday, July 14th through Monday, July 20th, calls for temperatures to be above normal and precipitation to be near normal. Normal highs for the period are around 85 degrees, and normal lows are around 65. The normal precipitation total for the 7 days is around 1.05 inches. The ultraviolet index for Indianapolis on Tuesday will be 8. The Environmental Protection Agency categorizes an index of 8 as very high exposure to ultraviolet radiation. At 9 p.m. at Indianapolis, it was mostly cloudy. The temperature was 81 degrees, the dew point 70, and the relative humidity 69%. The wind was northeast at 12 miles an hour. The barometric pressure was 29.98 inches and rising. Around central Indiana, it was clear, with a temperature of 76 at Anderson and 75 at Muncie. It was partly cloudy, with a temperature of 76 at Zionsville and 80 at Eagle Creek Air Park. At Shelbyville, it was cloudy, with a temperature of 78. Elsewhere across Indiana, skies ranged from clear to partly cloudy. It was 76 at South Bend, 75 at Fort Wayne, and 77 at Lafayette. Terre Haute reported 79, Bloomington reported 78, and Evansville reported 79. Just outside Indiana, skies ranged from partly cloudy to mostly cloudy. It was 75 at Chicago, 78 at Champaign, and 76 at Dayton. St. Louis reported 82, Cincinnati reported 79, and Louisville reported 80. Once again, at Indianapolis it was 81 degrees with mostly cloudy skies. This is NOAA All Hazards Radio KEC 74 in Indianapolis. And now a look at your forecast for Indianapolis and central Indiana. Tonight, partly cloudy. Lows in the upper 60s. Northeast winds around 5 miles an hour. For Tuesday, partly cloudy. Highs in the mid-80s. Northeast winds 5 to 10 miles an hour. Tuesday night, mostly clear. Lows in the upper 60s. Northeast winds around 5 miles an hour. For Wednesday, partly cloudy. Highs in the upper 80s. Southeast winds around 5 miles an hour, becoming southwest late in the afternoon. Once again, the forecast for tonight. Partly cloudy. Lows in the upper 60s. Northeast winds around 5 miles an hour. Taking a look at the 3 through 7 day forecast for Indianapolis and central Indiana. Wednesday night, mostly clear. Lows in the upper 60s. Southwest winds around 5 miles an hour. For Thursday, mostly clear. Lows in the upper 60s. Southwest winds around 5 miles an hour. For Thursday, mostly sunny with a slight chance of showers and thunderstorms through early afternoon, then partly cloudy with a chance of showers and thunderstorms late in the afternoon. Highs in the upper 80s. Chance of rain 50%. Thursday night, a chance of thunderstorms. A chance of showers through the late overnight, then showers likely toward daybreak. Lows around 70. Chance of rain 70%. For Friday, a chance of thunderstorms. Showers. Highs in the mid-80s. Chance of rain 80%. Friday night, partly cloudy with a chance of showers. A chance of thunderstorms through the late overnight, then a slight chance of thunderstorms toward daybreak. Lows in the upper 60s. Chance of rain 50%. For Saturday, partly cloudy with a chance of showers. A slight chance of thunderstorms through early afternoon.

then a chance of thunderstorms late in the afternoon. Highs in the mid-80s. Chance of rain 40%. Saturday night, partly cloudy. A chance of showers with a slight chance of thunderstorms through the late overnight, then a slight chance of showers toward daybreak. Lows in the upper 60s. Chance of rain 30%. For Sunday, partly cloudy with a slight chance of showers and thunderstorms. Highs in the mid-80s. Chance of rain 20%. Sunday night and Monday, mostly clear. Lows in the upper 60s. Highs in the upper 80s. Now here is the hazardous weather outlook for central Indiana. For the period through tonight, isolated to scattered storms into this evening, mainly across eastern Indiana. Flooding and lightning will be the main threats. And now the extended outlook for the period Tuesday through Sunday. Low chance for storms across southern Indiana Wednesday with more widespread storms late Thursday into the weekend. Spotter information statement. Spotter activation is not anticipated. The 8 to 14 day outlook for Tuesday, July 14th through Monday, July 20th, calls for temperatures to be above normal and precipitation to be near normal. Normal highs for the period are around 85 degrees and normal lows are around 65. The normal precipitation total for the 7 days is around 1.05 inches. The ultraviolet index for Indianapolis on Tuesday will be 8. The Environmental Protection Agency categorizes an index of 8 as very high exposure to ultraviolet radiation. At 9 p.m. at Indianapolis, it was mostly cloudy. The temperature was 81 degrees, the dew point 70, and the relative humidity 69%. The wind was northeast at 12 miles an hour. The barometric pressure was 29.98 inches and rising. Around central Indiana, it was clear, with a temperature of 76 at Anderson and 75 at Muncie. It was partly cloudy, with a temperature of 76 at Zionsville and 80 at Eagle Creek Air Park. At Shelbyville, it was cloudy, with a temperature of 78. Elsewhere across Indiana, skies ranged from clear to partly cloudy. It was 76 at South Bend, 75 at Fort Wayne, and 77 at Lafayette. Terre Haute reported 79, Bloomington reported 78, and Evansville reported 79. Just outside Indiana, skies ranged from partly cloudy to mostly cloudy. It was 75 at Chicago, 78 at Champaign, and 76 at Dayton. St. Louis reported 82, Cincinnati reported 79, and Louisville reported 80. Once again, at Indianapolis it was 81 degrees with mostly cloudy skies. This is NOAA All Hazards Radio KEC 74 in Indianapolis. And now a look at your forecast for Indianapolis and central Indiana. Rest of tonight. Partly cloudy. Lows in the upper 60s. Northeast winds around 5 miles an hour. For Tuesday. Partly cloudy. Highs in the mid-80s. Northeast winds 5 to 10 miles an hour. Tuesday night. Mostly clear. Lows in the upper 60s. Northeast winds around 5 miles an hour. For Wednesday. Partly cloudy. Highs in the upper 80s. Southeast winds around 5 miles an hour, becoming southwest late in the afternoon. Once again, the forecast for rest of tonight. Partly cloudy. Lows in the upper 60s. Northeast winds around 5 miles an hour. The current time is 9:38 p.m. Eastern Daylight Time. Taking a look at the 3 through 7 day forecast for Indianapolis and central Indiana. Wednesday night. Mostly clear. Lows in the upper 60s. Southwest winds around 5 miles an hour. For Thursday. Mostly sunny with a slight chance of showers and thunderstorms through early afternoon, then partly cloudy with a chance of showers and thunderstorms late in the afternoon. Highs in the upper 80s. Chance of rain 50%. Thursday night. A chance of thunderstorms. A chance of showers through the late overnight, then showers likely toward daybreak. Lows around 70. Chance of rain 70%. For Friday, a chance of thunderstorms. Showers. Highs in the mid-

chance of rain 80%. Friday night, partly cloudy with a chance of showers. A chance of thunderstorms through the late overnight. Then a slight chance of thunderstorms toward daybreak. Lows in the upper 60s. Chance of rain 50%. For Saturday, partly cloudy with a chance of showers. A slight chance of thunderstorms through early afternoon. Then a chance of thunderstorms late in the afternoon. Highs in the mid-80s. Chance of rain 40%. Saturday night, partly cloudy. A chance of showers with a slight chance of thunderstorms through the late overnight. Then a slight chance of showers toward daybreak. Lows in the upper 60s. Chance of rain 30%. For Sunday, partly cloudy with a slight chance of showers and thunderstorms. Highs in the mid-80s. Chance of rain 20%. Sunday night and Monday, mostly clear. Lows in the upper 60s. Highs in the upper 80s. The 8 to 14 day outlook for Tuesday, July 14th through Monday, July 20th, calls for temperatures to be above normal and precipitation to be near normal. Normal highs for the period are around 85 degrees, and normal lows are around 65. The normal precipitation total for the 7 days is around 1.05 inches. The ultraviolet index for Indianapolis on Tuesday will be 8. The Environmental Protection Agency categorizes an index of 8 as very high exposure to ultraviolet radiation. At 9 p.m. at Indianapolis, it was mostly cloudy. The temperature was 81 degrees, the dew point 70, and the relative humidity 69%. The wind was northeast at 12 miles an hour. The barometric pressure was 29.98 inches and rising. Around central Indiana, it was clear, with a temperature of 76 at Anderson and 75 at Muncie. It was partly cloudy, with a temperature of 76 at Zionsville and 80 at Eagle Creek Air Park. At Shelbyville, it was cloudy, with a temperature of 78. Elsewhere across Indiana, skies ranged from clear to partly cloudy. It was 76 at South Bend, 75 at Fort Wayne, and 77 at Lafayette. Terre Haute reported 79, Bloomington reported 78, and Evansville reported 79. Just outside Indiana, skies ranged from partly cloudy to mostly cloudy. It was 75 at Chicago, 78 at Champaign, and 76 at Dayton. St. Louis reported 82, Cincinnati reported 79, and Louisville reported 80. Once again, at Indianapolis it was 81 degrees with mostly cloudy skies. This is NOAA All Hazards Radio KEC 74 in Indianapolis. And now a look at your forecast for Indianapolis and central Indiana. Rest of tonight. Partly cloudy. Lows in the upper 60s. Northeast winds around 5 miles an hour. For Tuesday. Partly cloudy. Highs in the mid-80s. Northeast winds 5 to 10 miles an hour. Tuesday night. Mostly clear. Lows in the upper 60s. Northeast winds around 5 miles an hour. For Wednesday. Partly cloudy. Highs in the upper 80s. Southeast winds around 5 miles an hour, becoming southwest late in the afternoon. Once again, the forecast for rest of tonight. Partly cloudy. Lows in the upper 60s. Northeast winds around 5 miles an hour. Taking a look at the 3 through 7 day forecast for Indianapolis and central Indiana. Wednesday night. Mostly clear. Lows in the upper 60s. Southwest winds around 5 miles an hour. For Thursday, mostly sunny with a slight chance of showers and thunderstorms through early afternoon, then partly cloudy with a chance of showers and thunderstorms late in the afternoon. Highs in the upper 80s. Chance of rain 50%. Thursday night, a chance of thunderstorms. A chance of showers through the late overnight, then showers likely toward daybreak. Lows around 70. Chance of rain 70%. For Friday, a chance of thunderstorms. Showers. Highs in the mid-80s. Chance of rain 80%. Friday night, partly cloudy with a chance of showers. A chance of thunderstorms through the late overnight,

then a slight chance of thunderstorms toward daybreak. Lows in the upper 60s. Chance of rain 50%. For Saturday, partly cloudy with a chance of showers. A slight chance of thunderstorms through early afternoon, then a chance of thunderstorms late in the afternoon. Highs in the mid-80s. Chance of rain 40%. Saturday night, partly cloudy. A chance of showers with a slight chance of thunderstorms through the late overnight, then a slight chance of showers toward daybreak. Lows in the upper 60s. Chance of rain 30%. For Sunday, partly cloudy with a slight chance of showers and thunderstorms. Highs in the mid-80s. Chance of rain 20%. Sunday night and Monday, mostly clear. Lows in the upper 60s. Highs in the upper 80s. The 8 to 14 day outlook for Tuesday, July 14th through Monday, July 20th, calls for temperatures to be above normal and precipitation to be near normal. Normal highs for the period are around 85 degrees, and normal lows are around 65. The normal precipitation total for the 7 days is around 1.05 inches. The ultraviolet index for Indianapolis on Tuesday will be 8. The Environmental Protection Agency categorizes an index of 8 as very high exposure to ultraviolet radiation. At 9 p.m. at Indianapolis, it was mostly cloudy. The temperature was 81 degrees, the dew point 70, and the relative humidity 69%. The wind was northeast at 12 miles an hour. The barometric pressure was 29.98 inches and rising. Around central Indiana, it was clear, with a temperature of 76 at Anderson and 75 at Muncie. It was partly cloudy, with a temperature of 76 at Zionsville and 80 at Eagle Creek Air Park. At Shelbyville, it was cloudy, with a temperature of 78. Elsewhere across Indiana, skies ranged from clear to partly cloudy. It was 76 at South Bend, 75 at Fort Wayne, and 77 at Lafayette. Terre Haute reported 79, Bloomington reported 78, and Evansville reported 79. Just outside Indiana, skies ranged from partly cloudy to mostly cloudy. It was 75 at Chicago, 78 at Champaign, and 76 at Dayton. St. Louis reported 82, Cincinnati reported 79, and Louisville reported 80. Once again, at Indianapolis it was 81 degrees with mostly cloudy skies. This is NOAA All Hazards Radio KEC 74 in Indianapolis. And now a look at your forecast for Indianapolis and central Indiana. Rest of tonight. Partly cloudy. Lows in the upper 60s. Northeast winds around 5 miles an hour. For Tuesday. Partly cloudy. Highs in the mid-80s. Northeast winds 5 to 10 miles an hour. Tuesday night. Mostly clear. Lows in the upper 60s. Northeast winds around 5 miles an hour. For Wednesday. Partly cloudy. Highs in the upper 80s. Southeast winds around 5 miles an hour, becoming southwest late in the afternoon. Once again, the forecast for rest of tonight. Partly cloudy. Lows in the upper 60s. Northeast winds around 5 miles an hour. Taking a look at the 3 through 7 day forecast for Indianapolis and central Indiana. Wednesday night. Mostly clear. Lows in the upper 60s. Southwest winds around 5 miles an hour. For Thursday, mostly sunny with a slight chance of showers and thunderstorms through early afternoon, then partly cloudy with a chance of showers and thunderstorms late in the afternoon. Highs in the upper 80s. Chance of rain 50%. Thursday night, a chance of thunderstorms. A chance of showers through the late overnight, then showers likely toward daybreak. Lows around 70. Chance of rain 70%. For Friday, a chance of thunderstorms. Showers. Highs in the mid-80s. Chance of rain 80%. Friday night. Partly cloudy with a chance of showers. A chance of thunderstorms through the late overnight. Then a slight chance of thunderstorms toward daybreak. Lows in the upper 60s. Chance of rain 50%. For Saturday,

cloudy with a chance of showers. A slight chance of thunderstorms through early afternoon, then a chance of thunderstorms late in the afternoon. Highs in the mid-80s. Chance of rain 40%. Saturday night, partly cloudy. A chance of showers with a slight chance of thunderstorms through the late overnight, then a slight chance of showers toward daybreak. Lows in the upper 60s. Chance of rain 30%. For Sunday, partly cloudy with a slight chance of showers and thunderstorms. Highs in the mid-80s. Chance of rain 20%. Sunday night and Monday, mostly clear. Lows in the upper 60s. Highs in the upper 80s. The 8 to 14 day outlook for Tuesday, July 14th through Monday, July 20th, calls for temperatures to be above normal and precipitation to be near normal. Normal highs for the period are around 85 degrees, and normal lows are around 65. The normal precipitation total for the 7 days is around 1.05 inches. The ultraviolet index for Indianapolis on Tuesday will be 8. The Environmental Protection Agency categorizes an index of 8 as very high exposure to ultraviolet radiation. At 9 p.m. at Indianapolis, it was mostly cloudy. The temperature was 81 degrees, the dew point 70, and the relative humidity 69%. The wind was northeast at 12 miles an hour. The barometric pressure was 29.98 inches and rising. Around central Indiana, it was clear, with a temperature of 76 at Anderson and 75 at Muncie. It was partly cloudy, with a temperature of 76 at Zionsville and 80 at Eagle Creek Air Park. At Shelbyville, it was cloudy, with a temperature of 78. Elsewhere across Indiana, skies ranged from clear to partly cloudy. It was 76 at South Bend, 75 at Fort Wayne, and 77 at Lafayette. Terre Haute reported 79, Bloomington reported 78, and Evansville reported 79. Just outside Indiana, skies ranged from partly cloudy to mostly cloudy. It was 75 at Chicago, 78 at Champaign, and 76 at Dayton. St. Louis reported 82, Cincinnati reported 79, and Louisville reported 80. Once again, at Indianapolis it was 81 degrees with mostly cloudy skies. Now here is the hazardous weather outlook for central Indiana. For the period tonight, no hazardous weather is expected at this time. And now the extended outlook for the period Tuesday through Sunday. Low chance for storms across southern Indiana Wednesday with more widespread storms late Thursday into the weekend. Spotter information statement, spotter activation is not anticipated. This is NOAA All Hazards Radio KEC 74 in Indianapolis. And now a look at your forecast for Indianapolis and central Indiana. Rest of tonight, partly cloudy. Lows in the upper 60s. Northeast winds around 5 miles an hour. For Tuesday, partly cloudy. Highs in the mid-80s. Northeast winds 5 to 10 miles an hour. Tuesday night, mostly clear. Lows in the upper 60s. Northeast winds around 5 miles an hour. For Wednesday, partly cloudy. Highs in the upper 80s. Southeast winds around 5 miles an hour, becoming southwest late in the afternoon. Once again, the forecast for rest of tonight. Partly cloudy. Lows in the upper 60s. Northeast winds around 5 miles an hour. The current time is 9:53 p.m. Eastern Daylight Time. Taking a look at the 3 through 7 day forecast for Indianapolis and central Indiana. Wednesday night, mostly clear. Lows in the upper 60s. Southwest winds around 5 miles an hour. For Thursday, mostly sunny with a slight chance of showers and thunderstorms through early afternoon, then partly cloudy with a chance of showers and thunderstorms late in the afternoon. Highs in the upper 80s. Chance of rain 50%. Thursday night, a chance of thunderstorms. A chance of showers through the late overnight, then showers likely toward daybreak. Lows around 70. Chance of rain 70%. For Friday, a chance of thunderstorms. Showers. Highs in the mid-

chance of rain, 80%. Friday night, partly cloudy with a chance of showers. A chance of thunderstorms through the late overnight. Then a slight chance of thunderstorms toward daybreak. Lows in the upper 60s. Chance of rain, 50%. For Saturday, partly cloudy with a chance of showers. A slight chance of thunderstorms through early afternoon. Then a chance of thunderstorms late in the afternoon. Highs in the mid-80s. Chance of rain, 40%. Saturday night, partly cloudy. A chance of showers with a slight chance of thunderstorms through the late overnight. Then a slight chance of showers toward daybreak. Lows in the upper 60s. Chance of rain, 30%. For Sunday, partly cloudy with a slight chance of showers and thunderstorms. Highs in the mid-80s. Chance of rain, 20%. Sunday night and Monday, mostly clear. Lows in the upper 60s. Highs in the upper 80s. The 8 to 14 day outlook for Tuesday, July 14th through Monday, July 20th, calls for temperatures to be above normal and precipitation to be near normal. Normal highs for the period are around 85 degrees, and normal lows are around 65. The normal precipitation total for the 7 days is around 1.05 inches. The ultraviolet index for Indianapolis on Tuesday will be 8. The Environmental Protection Agency categorizes an index of 8 as very high exposure to ultraviolet radiation. At 9 p.m. at Indianapolis, it was mostly cloudy. The temperature was 81 degrees, the dew point 70, and the relative humidity 69%. The wind was northeast at 12 miles an hour. The barometric pressure was 29.98 inches and rising. Around central Indiana, it was clear, with a temperature of 76 at Anderson and 75 at Muncie. It was partly cloudy, with a temperature of 76 at Zionsville and 80 at Eagle Creek Air Park. At Shelbyville, it was cloudy, with a temperature of 78. Elsewhere across Indiana, skies ranged from clear to partly cloudy. It was 76 at South Bend, 75 at Fort Wayne, and 77 at Lafayette. Terre Haute reported 79, Bloomington reported 78, and Evansville reported 79. Just outside Indiana, skies ranged from partly cloudy to mostly cloudy. It was 75 at Chicago, 78 at Champaign, and 76 at Dayton. St. Louis reported 82, Cincinnati reported 79, and Louisville reported 80. Once again, at Indianapolis it was 81 degrees with mostly cloudy skies. This is NOAA All Hazards Radio KEC 74 in Indianapolis. And now a look at your forecast for Indianapolis and central Indiana. Rest of tonight. Partly cloudy. Lows in the upper 60s. Northeast winds around 5 miles an hour. For Tuesday. Partly cloudy. Highs in the mid-80s. Northeast winds 5 to 10 miles an hour. Tuesday night. Mostly clear. Lows in the upper 60s. Northeast winds around 5 miles an hour. For Wednesday, partly cloudy. Highs in the upper 80s. Southeast winds around 5 miles an hour, becoming southwest late in the afternoon. Once again, the forecast for rest of tonight. Partly cloudy. Lows in the upper 60s. Northeast winds around 5 miles an hour. Taking a look at the 3 through 7 day forecast for Indianapolis and central Indiana. Wednesday night, mostly clear. Lows in the upper 60s. Southwest winds around 5 miles an hour. For Thursday, mostly sunny with a slight chance of showers and thunderstorms through early afternoon, then partly cloudy with a chance of showers and thunderstorms late in the afternoon. Highs in the upper 80s. Chance of rain, 50%. Thursday night, a chance of thunderstorms, a chance of showers through the late overnight, then showers likely toward daybreak. Lows around 70. Chance of rain, 70%. For Friday, a chance of thunderstorms, showers, highs in the mid-80s. Chance of rain, 80%. Friday night, partly cloudy with a chance of showers, a chance of thunderstorms through the late overnight.

Then a slight chance of thunderstorms toward daybreak. Lows in the upper 60s. Chance of rain 50%. For Saturday, partly cloudy with a chance of showers. A slight chance of thunderstorms through early afternoon. Then a chance of thunderstorms late in the afternoon. Highs in the mid-80s. Chance of rain 40%. Saturday night, partly cloudy. A chance of showers with a slight chance of thunderstorms through the late overnight. Then a slight chance of showers toward daybreak. Lows in the upper 60s. Chance of rain 30%. For Sunday, partly cloudy with a slight chance of showers and thunderstorms. Highs in the mid-80s. Chance of rain 20%. Sunday night and Monday, mostly clear. Lows in the upper 60s. Highs in the upper 80s. The 8 to 14 day outlook for Tuesday, July 14th through Monday, July 20th calls for temperatures to be above normal and precipitation to be near normal. Normal highs for the period are around 85 degrees and normal lows are around 65. The normal precipitation total for the 7 days is around 1.05 inches. The ultraviolet index for Indianapolis on Tuesday will be 8. The Environmental Protection Agency categorizes an index of 8 as very high exposure to ultraviolet radiation. At 9 p.m. at Indianapolis, it was mostly cloudy. The temperature was 81 degrees, the dew point 70, and the relative humidity 69%. The wind was northeast at 12 miles an hour. The barometric pressure was 29.98 inches and rising. Around central Indiana, it was clear, with a temperature of 76 at Anderson and 75 at Muncie. It was partly cloudy, with a temperature of 76 at Zionsville and 80 at Eagle Creek Air Park. At Shelbyville, it was cloudy, with a temperature of 78. Elsewhere across Indiana, skies ranged from clear to partly cloudy. It was 76 at South Bend, 75 at Fort Wayne, and 77 at Lafayette. Terre Haute reported 79, Bloomington reported 78, and Evansville reported 79. Just outside Indiana, skies ranged from partly cloudy to mostly cloudy. It was 75 at Chicago, 78 at Champaign, and 76 at Dayton. St. Louis reported 82, Cincinnati reported 79, and Louisville reported 80. Once again, at Indianapolis it was 81 degrees with mostly cloudy skies. This is NOAA All Hazards Radio KEC 74 in Indianapolis. And now a look at your forecast for Indianapolis and central Indiana. Rest of tonight. Partly cloudy. Lows in the upper 60s. Northeast winds around 5 miles an hour. For Tuesday. Partly cloudy. Highs in the mid-80s. Northeast winds 5 to 10 miles an hour. Tuesday night. Mostly clear. Lows in the upper 60s. Northeast winds around 5 miles an hour. For Wednesday, partly cloudy. Highs in the upper 80s. Southeast winds around 5 miles an hour, becoming southwest late in the afternoon. Once again, the forecast for rest of tonight. Partly cloudy. Lows in the upper 60s. Northeast winds around 5 miles an hour. Taking a look at the 3 through 7 day forecast for Indianapolis and central Indiana. Wednesday night. Mostly clear. Lows in the upper 60s. Southwest winds around 5 miles an hour. For Thursday. Mostly sunny with a slight chance of showers and thunderstorms through early afternoon. Then partly cloudy with a chance of showers and thunderstorms late in the afternoon. Highs in the upper 80s. Chance of rain 50%. Thursday night, a chance of thunderstorms, a chance of showers through the late overnight, then showers likely toward daybreak. Lows around 70, chance of rain 70%. For Friday, a chance of thunderstorms, showers, highs in the mid-80s, chance of rain 80%. Friday night, partly cloudy with a chance of showers, a chance of thunderstorms through the late overnight. Then a slight chance of thunderstorms toward daybreak. Lows in the upper 60s. Chance of rain 50%. For Saturday, partly

cloudy with a chance of showers. A slight chance of thunderstorms through early afternoon, then a chance of thunderstorms late in the afternoon. Highs in the mid-80s. Chance of rain 40%. Saturday night, partly cloudy. A chance of showers with a slight chance of thunderstorms through the late overnight, then a slight chance of showers toward daybreak. Lows in the upper 60s. Chance of rain 30%. For Sunday, partly cloudy with a slight chance of showers and thunderstorms. Highs in the mid-80s. Chance of rain 20%. Sunday night and Monday, mostly clear. Lows in the upper 60s. Highs in the upper 80s. The 8 to 14 day outlook for Tuesday, July 14th through Monday, July 20th, calls for temperatures to be above normal and precipitation to be near normal. Normal highs for the period are around 85 degrees, and normal lows are around 65. The normal precipitation total for the 7 days is around 1.05 inches. The ultraviolet index for Indianapolis on Tuesday will be 8. The Environmental Protection Agency categorizes an index of 8 as very high exposure to ultraviolet radiation. At 9 p.m. at Indianapolis, it was mostly cloudy. The temperature was 81 degrees, the dew point 70, and the relative humidity 69%. The wind was northeast at 12 miles an hour. The barometric pressure was 29.98 inches and rising. Around central Indiana, it was clear, with a temperature of 76 at Anderson and 75 at Muncie. It was partly cloudy, with a temperature of 76 at Zionsville and 80 at Eagle Creek Air Park. At Shelbyville, it was cloudy, with a temperature of 78. Elsewhere across Indiana, skies ranged from clear to partly cloudy. It was 76 at South Bend, 75 at Fort Wayne, and 77 at Lafayette. Terre Haute reported 79, Bloomington reported 78, and Evansville reported 79. Just outside Indiana, skies ranged from partly cloudy to mostly cloudy. It was 75 at Chicago, 78 at Champaign, and 76 at Dayton. St. Louis reported 82, Cincinnati reported 79, and Louisville reported 80. Once again, at Indianapolis it was 81 degrees with mostly cloudy skies. Now here is the hazardous weather outlook for central Indiana. For the period tonight, no hazardous weather is expected at this time. And now the extended outlook for the period Tuesday through Sunday. Low chance for storms across southern Indiana Wednesday with more widespread storms late Thursday into the weekend. Spotter information statement, spotter activation is not anticipated. This is NOAA All Hazards Radio KEC 74 in Indianapolis. And now a look at your forecast for Indianapolis and central Indiana. Rest of tonight. Partly cloudy. Lows in the upper 60s. Northeast winds around 5 miles an hour. For Tuesday, partly cloudy. Highs in the mid-80s. Northeast winds 5 to 10 miles an hour. Tuesday night, mostly clear. Lows in the upper 60s. Northeast winds around 5 miles an hour. For Wednesday, partly cloudy. Highs in the upper 80s. Southeast winds around 5 miles an hour, becoming southwest late in the afternoon. Once again, the forecast for rest of tonight. Partly cloudy. Lows in the upper 60s. Northeast winds around 5 miles an hour. The current time is 10:08 p.m. Eastern Daylight Time. Taking a look at the 3 through 7 day forecast for Indianapolis and central Indiana. Wednesday night. Mostly clear. Lows in the upper 60s. Southwest winds around 5 miles an hour. For Thursday, mostly sunny with a slight chance of showers and thunderstorms through early afternoon, then partly cloudy with a chance of showers and thunderstorms late in the afternoon. Highs in the upper 80s. Chance of rain 50%. Thursday night, a chance of thunderstorms. A chance of showers through the late overnight, then showers likely toward daybreak. Lows around 70. Chance of rain 70%. For Friday, a chance of thunderstorms. Showers. Highs in the mid-80s.

and 70, and the relative humidity 74%. The wind was north at 10 miles an hour. The barometric pressure was 29.99 inches and rising. Around central Indiana, it was clear, with a temperature of 73 at Anderson, 73 at Zionsville, and 78 at Eagle Creek Air Park. It was partly cloudy, with a temperature of 74 at Muncie, and 75 at Shelbyville. Elsewhere across Indiana, it was clear, with a temperature of 76 at Terre Haute, and 75 at Bloomington. It was partly cloudy, with a temperature of 72 at South Bend, 76 at Lafayette, and 77 at Evansville. At Fort Wayne, it was mostly cloudy, with a temperature of 73. Just outside Indiana, at Champaign, it was clear, with a temperature of 76. It was partly cloudy, with a temperature of 73 at Chicago, and 73 at Dayton. It was mostly cloudy, with a temperature of 80 at St. Louis, 79 at Cincinnati, and 79 at Louisville. Once again, at Indianapolis, it was 79 degrees with mostly cloudy skies. This is NOAA All Hazards Radio KEC 74 in Indianapolis. And now a look at your forecast for Indianapolis and central Indiana. Rest of tonight. Partly cloudy. Lows in the upper 60s. Northeast winds around 5 miles an hour. For Tuesday. Partly cloudy. Highs in the mid-80s. Northeast winds 5 to 10 miles an hour. Tuesday night. Mostly clear. Lows in the upper 60s. Northeast winds around 5 miles an hour. For Wednesday. Partly cloudy. Highs in the upper 80s. Southeast winds around 5 miles an hour, becoming southwest late in the afternoon. Once again, the forecast for rest of tonight. Partly cloudy. Lows in the upper 60s. Northeast winds around 5 miles an hour. Taking a look at the 3 through 7 day forecast for Indianapolis and central Indiana. Wednesday night. Mostly clear. Lows in the upper 60s. Southwest winds around 5 miles an hour. For Thursday. Mostly sunny with a slight chance of showers and thunderstorms through early afternoon, then partly cloudy with a chance of showers and thunderstorms late in the afternoon. Highs in the upper 80s. Chance of rain 50%. Thursday night. A chance of thunderstorms. A chance of showers through the late overnight, then showers likely toward daybreak. Lows around 70. Chance of rain 70%. For Friday. A chance of thunderstorms. Showers. Highs in the mid-80s. Chance of rain 80%. Friday night. Partly cloudy with a chance of showers. A chance of thunderstorms through the late overnight. Then a slight chance of thunderstorms toward daybreak. Lows in the upper 60s. Chance of rain 50%. For Saturday. Partly cloudy with a chance of showers. A slight chance of thunderstorms through early afternoon, then a chance of thunderstorms late in the afternoon. Highs in the mid-80s. Chance of rain 40%. Saturday night. Partly cloudy. A chance of showers with a slight chance of thunderstorms through the late overnight, then a slight chance of showers toward daybreak. Lows in the upper 60s. Chance of rain 30%. For Sunday. Partly cloudy with a slight chance of showers and thunderstorms. Highs in the mid-80s. Chance of rain 20%. Sunday night and Monday. Mostly clear. Lows in the upper 60s. Highs in the upper 80s. The current time is 10:23 p.m. Eastern Daylight Time. The 8 to 14 day outlook for Tuesday, July 14th through Monday, July 20th, calls for temperatures to be above normal and precipitation to be near normal. Normal highs for the period are around 85 degrees and normal lows are around 65. The normal precipitation total for the 7 days is around 1.05 inches. The ultraviolet index for Indianapolis on Tuesday will be 8. The Environmental Protection Agency categorizes an index of 8 as very high exposure to ultraviolet radiation. At 10 p.m., at Indianapolis, it was mostly cloudy. The temperature was 79 degrees, the dew point 70, and the relative humidity 74.

Champagne, it was clear, with a temperature of 76. It was partly cloudy, with a temperature of 73 at Chicago and 73 at Dayton. It was mostly cloudy, with a temperature of 80 at St. Louis, 79 at Cincinnati, and 79 at Louisville. Once again, at Indianapolis it was 79 degrees with mostly cloudy skies. This is NOAA All Hazards Radio KEC 74 in Indianapolis. And now a look at your forecast for Indianapolis and central Indiana. Rest of tonight. Partly cloudy. Lows in the upper 60s. Northeast winds around 5 miles an hour. For Tuesday. Partly cloudy. Highs in the mid 80s. Northeast winds 5 to 10 miles an hour. Tuesday night. Mostly clear. Lows in the upper 60s. Northeast winds around 5 miles an hour. For Wednesday. Partly cloudy. Highs in the upper 80s. Southeast winds around 5 miles an hour, becoming southwest late in the afternoon. Once again, the forecast for rest of tonight. Partly cloudy. Lows in the upper 60s. Northeast winds around 5 miles an hour. Now here is the hazardous weather outlook for central Indiana. For the period tonight, no hazardous weather is expected at this time. And now the extended outlook for the period Tuesday through Sunday. Low chance for storms across southern Indiana Wednesday with more widespread storms late Thursday into the weekend. Spotter information statement. Spotter activation is not anticipated. Taking a look at the 3 through 7 day forecast for Indianapolis and central Indiana. Wednesday night. Mostly clear. Lows in the upper 60s. Southwest winds around 5 miles an hour. For Thursday, mostly sunny with a slight chance of showers and thunderstorms through early afternoon, then partly cloudy with a chance of showers and thunderstorms late in the afternoon. Highs in the upper 80s. Chance of rain 50%. Thursday night, a chance of thunderstorms. A chance of showers through the late overnight, then showers likely toward daybreak. Lows around 70. Chance of rain 70%. For Friday, a chance of thunderstorms. Showers. Highs in the mid-80s. Chance of rain 80%. Friday night, partly cloudy with a chance of showers. A chance of thunderstorms through the late overnight, then a slight chance of thunderstorms toward daybreak. Lows in the upper 60s. Chance of rain 50%. For Saturday, partly cloudy with a chance of showers. A slight chance of thunderstorms through early afternoon, then a chance of thunderstorms late in the afternoon. Highs in the mid-80s. Chance of rain 40%. Saturday night, partly cloudy. A chance of showers with a slight chance of thunderstorms through the late overnight, then a slight chance of showers toward daybreak. Lows in the upper 60s. Chance of rain 30%. For Sunday, partly cloudy with a slight chance of showers and thunderstorms. Highs in the mid-80s. Chance of rain 20%. Sunday night and Monday, mostly clear. Lows in the upper 60s. Highs in the upper 80s. The 8 to 14 day outlook for Tuesday, July 14th through Monday, July 20th, calls for temperatures to be above normal and precipitation to be near normal. Normal highs for the period are around 85 degrees, and normal lows are around 65. The normal precipitation total for the 7 days is around 1.05 inches. The ultraviolet index for Indianapolis on Tuesday will be 8. The Environmental Protection Agency categorizes an index of 8 as very high exposure to ultraviolet radiation. At 10 p.m. at Indianapolis, it was mostly cloudy. The temperature was 79 degrees, the dew point 70, and the relative humidity 74%. The wind was north at 10 miles an hour. The barometric pressure was 29.99 inches and rising. Around central Indiana, it was clear, with a temperature of 73 at Anderson, 73 at Zionsville, and 78 at Eagle Creek Air Park. It was partly cloudy, with a temperature of 74 at Muncie, and 75 at Shelbyville. Elsewhere across Indiana, it was clear, with a temperature of 76.

Herald and 75 at Bloomington. It was partly cloudy, with a temperature of 72 at South Bend, 76 at Lafayette, and 77 at Evansville. At Fort Wayne, it was mostly cloudy, with a temperature of 73. Just outside Indiana, at Champaign, it was clear, with a temperature of 76. It was partly cloudy, with a temperature of 73 at Chicago, and 73 at Dayton. It was mostly cloudy, with a temperature of 80 at St. Louis, 79 at Cincinnati, and 79 at Louisville. Once again, at Indianapolis, it was 79 degrees with mostly cloudy skies. This is NOAA All Hazards Radio KEC 74 in Indianapolis. And now a look at your forecast for Indianapolis and central Indiana. Rest of tonight. Partly cloudy. Lows in the upper 60s. Northeast winds around 5 miles an hour. For Tuesday. Partly cloudy. Highs in the mid 80s. Northeast winds 5 to 10 miles an hour. Tuesday night. Mostly clear. Lows in the upper 60s. Northeast winds around 5 miles an hour. For Wednesday, partly cloudy. Highs in the upper 80s. Southeast winds around 5 miles an hour, becoming southwest late in the afternoon. Once again, the forecast for rest of tonight. Partly cloudy. Lows in the upper 60s. Northeast winds around 5 miles an hour. Taking a look at the 3-7 day forecast for Indianapolis and central Indiana. Wednesday night, mostly clear. Lows in the upper 60s. Southwest winds around 5 miles an hour. For Thursday, mostly sunny with a slight chance of showers and thunderstorms through early afternoon, then partly cloudy with a chance of showers and thunderstorms late in the afternoon. Highs in the upper 80s. Chance of rain 50%. Thursday night, a chance of thunderstorms, a chance of showers through the late overnight, then showers likely toward daybreak. Lows around 70, chance of rain 70%. For Friday, a chance of thunderstorms, showers, highs in the mid-80s, chance of rain 80%. Friday night, partly cloudy with a chance of showers, a chance of thunderstorms through the late overnight, then a slight chance of thunderstorms toward daybreak. Lows in the upper 60s. Chance of rain 50%. For Saturday, partly cloudy with a chance of showers. A slight chance of thunderstorms through early afternoon, then a chance of thunderstorms late in the afternoon. Highs in the mid-80s. Chance of rain 40%. Saturday night, partly cloudy. A chance of showers with a slight chance of thunderstorms. Chance of rain 40%. Saturday night, partly cloudy. A chance of showers with a slight chance of thunderstorms through the late overnight, then a slight chance of showers toward daybreak. Lows in the upper 60s. Chance of rain 30%. For Sunday, partly cloudy with a slight chance of showers and thunderstorms. Highs in the mid-80s. Chance of rain 20%. Sunday night and Monday, mostly clear. Lows in the upper 60s. Highs in the upper 80s. The 8-14 day outlook for Tuesday, July 14th through Monday, July 20th, calls for temperatures to be above normal and precipitation to be near normal. Normal highs for the period are around 85 degrees, and normal lows are around 65. The normal precipitation total for the 7 days is around 1.05 inches. The ultraviolet index for Indianapolis on Tuesday will be 8. The Environmental Protection Agency categorizes an index of 8 as very high exposure to ultraviolet radiation. At 10 p.m. at Indianapolis, it was mostly cloudy. The temperature was 79 degrees, the dew point 70, and the relative humidity 74%. The wind was north at 10 miles an hour. The barometric pressure was 29.99 inches and rising. Around central Indiana, it was clear, with a temperature of 73 at Anderson, 73 at Zionsville, and 78 at Eagle Creek Air Park. It was partly cloudy, with a temperature of 74 at Muncie, and 75 at Shelbyville. Elsewhere across Indiana, it was clear, with a temperature of

76 at Terre Haute, and 75 at Bloomington. It was partly cloudy, with a temperature of 72 at South Bend, 76 at Lafayette, and 77 at Evansville. At Fort Wayne, it was mostly cloudy, with a temperature of 73. Just outside Indiana, at Champaign, it was clear, with a temperature of 76. It was partly cloudy, with a temperature of 73 at Chicago, and 73 at Dayton. It was mostly cloudy, with a temperature of 80 at St. Louis, 79 at Cincinnati, and 79 at Louisville. Once again, at Indianapolis, it was 79 degrees with mostly cloudy skies. This is NOAA All Hazards Radio KEC 74 in Indianapolis. And now a look at your forecast for Indianapolis and central Indiana. Rest of tonight. Partly cloudy. Lows in the upper 60s. Northeast winds around 5 miles an hour. For Tuesday. Partly cloudy. Highs in the mid-80s. Northeast winds 5 to 10 miles an hour. Tuesday night. Mostly clear. Lows in the upper 60s. Northeast winds around 5 miles an hour. For Wednesday. Partly cloudy. Highs in the upper 80s. Southeast winds around 5 miles an hour, becoming southwest late in the afternoon. Once again, the forecast for rest of tonight. Partly cloudy. Lows in the upper 60s. Northeast winds around 5 miles an hour. Taking a look at the 3 through 7 day forecast for Indianapolis and central Indiana. Wednesday night. Mostly clear. Lows in the upper 60s. Southwest winds around 5 miles an hour. For Thursday, mostly sunny with a slight chance of showers and thunderstorms through early afternoon, then partly cloudy with a chance of showers and thunderstorms late in the afternoon. Highs in the upper 80s. Chance of rain 50%. Thursday night, a chance of thunderstorms. A chance of showers through the late overnight, then showers likely toward daybreak. Lows around 70. Chance of rain 70%. For Friday, a chance of thunderstorms. Showers. Highs in the mid-80s. Chance of rain 80%. Friday night, partly cloudy with a chance of showers. A chance of thunderstorms through the late overnight, then a slight chance of thunderstorms toward daybreak. Lows in the upper 60s. Chance of rain 50%. For Saturday, partly cloudy with a chance of showers. A slight chance of thunderstorms through early afternoon, then a chance of thunderstorms late in the afternoon. Highs in the mid-80s. Chance of rain 40%. Saturday night, partly cloudy. A chance of showers with a slight chance of thunderstorms through the late overnight, then a slight chance of showers toward daybreak. Lows in the upper 60s. Chance of rain 30%. For Sunday, partly cloudy with a slight chance of showers and thunderstorms. Highs in the mid-80s. Chance of rain 20%. Sunday night and Monday, mostly clear. Lows in the upper 60s. Highs in the upper 80s. The current time is 10:38 p.m. Eastern Daylight Time. The 8 to 14 day outlook for Tuesday, July 14th through Monday, July 20th, calls for temperatures to be above normal and precipitation to be near normal. Normal highs for the period are around 85 degrees and normal lows are around 65. The normal precipitation total for the 7 days is around 1.05 inches. The ultraviolet index for Indianapolis on Tuesday will be 8. The Environmental Protection Agency categorizes an index of 8 as very high exposure to ultraviolet radiation. At 10 p.m. at Indianapolis, it was mostly cloudy. The temperature was 79 degrees, the dew point 70, and the relative humidity 74%. The wind was north at 10 miles an hour. The barometric pressure was 29.99 inches and rising. Around central Indiana, it was clear, with a temperature of 73 at Anderson, 73 at Zionsville, and 78 at Eagle Creek Air Park. It was partly cloudy, with a temperature of 74 at Muncie, and 75 at Shelbyville. Elsewhere across Indiana, it was clear, with a temperature of 76 at Terre Haute, and 75 at Blue.

It was partly cloudy, with a temperature of 72 at South Bend, 76 at Lafayette, and 77 at Evansville. At Fort Wayne, it was mostly cloudy, with a temperature of 73. Just outside Indiana, at Champaign, it was clear, with a temperature of 76. It was partly cloudy, with a temperature of 73 at Chicago, and 73 at Dayton. It was mostly cloudy, with a temperature of 80 at St. Louis, 79 at Cincinnati, and 79 at Louisville. Once again, at Indianapolis, it was 79 degrees with mostly cloudy skies. This is NOAA All Hazards Radio KEC 74 in Indianapolis. And now a look at your forecast for Indianapolis and central Indiana. Rest of tonight. Partly cloudy. Lows in the upper 60s. Northeast winds around 5 miles an hour. For Tuesday. Partly cloudy. Highs in the mid-80s. Northeast winds 5 to 10 miles an hour. Tuesday night. Mostly clear. Lows in the upper 60s. Northeast winds around 5 miles an hour. For Wednesday. Partly cloudy. Highs in the upper 80s. Southeast winds around 5 miles an hour, becoming southwest late in the afternoon. Once again, the forecast for rest of tonight. Partly cloudy. Lows in the upper 60s. Northeast winds around 5 miles an hour. Taking a look at the 3 through 7 day forecast for Indianapolis and central Indiana. Wednesday night. Mostly clear. Lows in the upper 60s. Southwest winds around 5 miles an hour. For Thursday, mostly sunny with a slight chance of showers and thunderstorms through early afternoon, then partly cloudy with a chance of showers and thunderstorms late in the afternoon. Highs in the upper 80s. Chance of rain 50%. Thursday night, a chance of thunderstorms. A chance of showers through the late overnight, then showers likely toward daybreak. Lows around 70. Chance of rain 70%. For Friday, a chance of thunderstorms. Showers. Highs in the mid-80s. Chance of rain 80%. Friday night. Partly cloudy with a chance of showers. A chance of thunderstorms through the late overnight. Then a slight chance of thunderstorms toward daybreak. Lows in the upper 60s. Chance of rain 50%. For Saturday, partly cloudy with a chance of showers. A slight chance of thunderstorms through early afternoon, then a chance of thunderstorms late in the afternoon. Highs in the mid-80s. Chance of rain 40%. Saturday night, partly cloudy. A chance of showers with a slight chance of thunderstorms through the late overnight, then a slight chance of showers toward daybreak. Lows in the upper 60s. Chance of rain 30%. For Sunday, partly cloudy with a slight chance of showers and thunderstorms. Highs in the mid-80s. Chance of rain 20%. Sunday night and Monday, mostly clear. Lows in the upper 60s. Highs in the upper 80s. The 8 to 14 day outlook for Tuesday, July 14th through Monday, July 20th, calls for temperatures to be above normal and precipitation to be near normal. Normal highs for the period are around 85 degrees, and normal lows are around 65. The normal precipitation total for the 7 days is around 1.05 inches. The ultraviolet index for Indianapolis on Tuesday will be 8. The Environmental Protection Agency categorizes an index of 8 as very high exposure to ultraviolet radiation. At 10 p.m. at Indianapolis, it was mostly cloudy. The temperature was 79 degrees, the dew point 70, and the relative humidity 74%. The wind was north at 10 miles an hour. The barometric pressure was 29.99 inches and rising. Around central Indiana, it was clear, with a temperature of 73 at Anderson, 73 at Zionsville, and 78 at Eagle Creek Air Park. It was partly cloudy, with a temperature of 74 at Muncie, and 75 at Shelbyville. Elsewhere across Indiana, it was clear, with a temperature of 76 at Terre Haute, and 75 at Bloomington. It was partly cloudy, with a temperature of 72 at South Bend, 76 at Lafayette, and 77 at

Evansville. At Fort Wayne, it was mostly cloudy with a temperature of 73. Just outside Indiana, at Champaign, it was clear with a temperature of 76. It was partly cloudy with a temperature of 73 at Chicago and 73 at Dayton. It was mostly cloudy with a temperature of 80 at St. Louis, 79 at Cincinnati, and 79 at Louisville. Once again, at Indianapolis, it was 79 degrees with mostly cloudy skies. This is NOAA All Hazards Radio KEC 74 in Indianapolis. And now a look at your forecast for Indianapolis and central Indiana. Rest of tonight. Partly cloudy. Lows in the upper 60s. Northeast winds around 5 miles an hour. For Tuesday. Partly cloudy. Highs in the mid 80s. Northeast winds 5 to 10 miles an hour. Tuesday night. Mostly clear. Lows in the upper 60s. Northeast winds around 5 miles an hour. For Wednesday. Partly cloudy. Highs in the upper 80s. Southeast winds around 5 miles an hour, becoming southwest late in the afternoon. Once again, the forecast for rest of tonight. Partly cloudy. Lows in the upper 60s. Northeast winds around 5 miles an hour. Now here is the hazardous weather outlook for central Indiana. For the period tonight, no hazardous weather is expected at this time. And now the extended outlook for the period Tuesday through Sunday. Low chance for storms across southern Indiana Wednesday with more widespread storms late Thursday into the weekend. Spotter information statement. Spotter activation is not anticipated. Taking a look at the 3 through 7 day forecast for Indianapolis and central Indiana. Wednesday night. Mostly clear. Lows in the upper 60s. Southwest winds around 5 miles an hour. For Thursday. Mostly sunny with a slight chance of showers and thunderstorms through early afternoon. Then partly cloudy with a chance of showers and thunderstorms late in the afternoon. Highs in the upper 80s. Chance of rain 50%. Thursday night. A chance of thunderstorms. A chance of showers through the late overnight. Then showers likely toward daybreak. Lows around 70. Chance of rain 70%. For Friday. A chance of thunderstorms. Showers. Highs in the mid-80s. Chance of rain 80%. Friday night. Partly cloudy with a chance of showers. A chance of thunderstorms through the late overnight. Then a slight chance of thunderstorms toward daybreak. Lows in the upper 60s. Chance of rain 50%. For Saturday, partly cloudy with a chance of showers. A slight chance of thunderstorms through early afternoon. Then a chance of thunderstorms late in the afternoon. Highs in the mid-80s. Chance of rain 40%. Saturday night, partly cloudy. A chance of showers with a slight chance of thunderstorms through the late overnight. Then a slight chance of showers toward daybreak. Lows in the upper 60s. Chance of rain 30%. For Sunday, partly cloudy with a slight chance of showers and thunderstorms. Highs in the mid-80s. Chance of rain 20%. Sunday night and Monday, mostly clear. Lows in the upper 60s. Highs in the upper 80s. The 8 to 14 day outlook for Tuesday, July 14th through Monday, July 20th calls for temperatures to be above normal and precipitation to be near normal. Normal highs for the period are around 85 degrees and normal lows are around 65. The normal precipitation total for the 7 days is around 1.05 inches. The ultraviolet index for Indianapolis on Tuesday will be 8. The Environmental Protection Agency categorizes an index of 8 as very high exposure to ultraviolet radiation. At 10 p.m. at Indianapolis, it was mostly cloudy. The temperature was 79 degrees, the dew point 70, and the relative humidity 74%. The wind was north at 10 miles an hour. The barometric pressure was 29.99 inches and rising. Around central Indiana, it was clear, with a temperature of 73 at Anderson, 73 at Zionsville, and 78 at Eagle Creek Air Park. It was partly cloudy, with a temperature of 73.

Muncie and 75 at Shelbyville. Elsewhere across Indiana, it was clear, with a temperature of 76 at Terre Haute and 75 at Bloomington. It was partly cloudy, with a temperature of 72 at South Bend, 76 at Lafayette, and 77 at Evansville. At Fort Wayne, it was mostly cloudy, with a temperature of 73. Just outside Indiana, at Champaign, it was clear, with a temperature of 76. It was partly cloudy, with a temperature of 73 at Chicago and 73 at Dayton. It was mostly cloudy, with a temperature of 80 at St. Louis, 79 at Cincinnati, and 79 at Louisville. Once again, at Indianapolis, it was 79 degrees with mostly cloudy skies. This is NOAA All Hazards Radio KEC 74 in Indianapolis. And now a look at your forecast for Indianapolis and central Indiana. Rest of tonight. Partly cloudy. Lows in the upper 60s. Northeast winds around 5 miles an hour. For Tuesday. Partly cloudy. Highs in the mid 80s. Northeast winds 5 to 10 miles an hour. Tuesday night. Mostly clear. Lows in the upper 60s. Northeast winds around 5 miles an hour. For Wednesday. Partly cloudy. Highs in the upper 80s. Southeast winds around 5 miles an hour, becoming southwest late in the afternoon. Once again, the forecast for rest of tonight. Partly cloudy. Lows in the upper 60s. Northeast winds around 5 miles an hour. Taking a look at the 3 through 7 day forecast for Indianapolis and central Indiana. Wednesday night. Mostly clear. Lows in the upper 60s. Southwest winds around 5 miles an hour. For Thursday, mostly sunny with a slight chance of showers and thunderstorms through early afternoon, then partly cloudy with a chance of showers and thunderstorms late in the afternoon. Highs in the upper 80s. Chance of rain 50%. Thursday night, a chance of thunderstorms. A chance of showers through the late overnight, then showers likely toward daybreak. Lows around 70. Chance of rain 70%. For Friday, a chance of thunderstorms. Showers. Highs in the mid 80s. Chance of rain 80%. Friday night. Partly cloudy with a chance of showers. Chance of thunderstorms in the late overnight. And a slight chance of thunderstorms toward daybreak. Lows in the upper 60s. Chance of rain 50%. For Saturday. A slight chance of thunderstorms through early afternoon, then a chance of thunderstorms late in the afternoon. Highs in the mid-80s. Chance of rain 40%. Saturday night. Partly cloudy. A chance of showers with a slight chance of thunderstorms through the late overnight, then a slight chance of showers toward daybreak. Lows in the upper 60s. Chance of rain 30%. For Sunday. Partly cloudy with a slight chance of showers and thunderstorms. Highs in the mid-80s. Chance of rain 20%. Sunday night and Monday. Mostly clear. Lows in the upper 60s. Highs in the upper 80s. The current time is 10:53 p.m. Eastern Daylight Time. The 8 to 14 day outlook for Tuesday, July 14th through Monday, July 20th, calls for temperatures to be above normal and precipitation to be near normal. Normal highs for the period are around 85 degrees and normal lows are around 65. The normal precipitation total for the 7 days is around 1.05 inches. The ultraviolet index for Indianapolis on Tuesday will be 8.

Indiana. It was clear with a temperature of 76 at Terre and 75 at Bloomington. It was partly cloudy with a temperature of 72 at South Bend, 76 at Lafayette, and 77 at Evansville. At Fort Wayne, it was mostly cloudy with a temperature of 73.

It was partly cloudy, with a temperature of 72 at South Bend, 76 at Lafayette, and 77 at Evansville. At Fort Wayne, it was mostly cloudy, with a temperature of 73. Just outside Indiana, at Champaign, it was clear, with a temperature of 76. It was partly cloudy, with a temperature of 73 at Chicago, and 73 at Dayton. It was mostly cloudy, with a temperature of 80 at St. Louis, 79 at Cincinnati, and 79 at Louisville. Once again, at Indianapolis, it was 79 degrees with mostly cloudy skies. This is NOAA All Hazards Radio KEC 74 in Indianapolis. And now a look at your forecast for Indianapolis and central Indiana. Rest of tonight. Partly cloudy. Lows in the upper 60s. Northeast winds around 5 miles an hour. For Tuesday. Partly cloudy. Highs in the mid-80s. Northeast winds 5 to 10 miles an hour. Tuesday night. Mostly clear. Lows in the upper 60s. Northeast winds around 5 miles an hour. For Wednesday. Partly cloudy. Highs in the upper 80s. Southeast winds around 5 miles an hour, becoming southwest late in the afternoon. Once again, the forecast for rest of tonight. Partly cloudy. Lows in the upper 60s. Northeast winds around 5 miles an hour. Taking a look at the 3 through 7 day forecast for Indianapolis and central Indiana. Wednesday night. Mostly clear. Lows in the upper 60s. Southwest winds around 5 miles an hour. For Thursday. Mostly sunny with a slight chance of showers and thunderstorms through early afternoon, then partly cloudy with a chance of showers and thunderstorms late in the afternoon. Highs in the upper 80s. Chance of rain 50%. Thursday night. A chance of thunderstorms. A chance of showers through the late overnight, then showers likely toward daybreak. Lows around 70. Chance of rain 70%. For Friday. A chance of thunderstorms. Showers. Highs in the mid-80s. Chance of rain 80%. Friday night. Partly cloudy with a chance of showers. A chance of thunderstorms through the late overnight. Then a slight chance of thunderstorms toward daybreak. Lows in the upper 60s. Chance of rain 50%. For Saturday. Partly cloudy with a chance of showers. A slight chance of thunderstorms through early afternoon, then a chance of thunderstorms late in the afternoon. Highs in the mid-80s. Chance of rain 40%. Saturday night. Partly cloudy. A chance of showers with a slight chance of thunderstorms through the late overnight, then a slight chance of showers toward daybreak. Lows in the upper 60s. Chance of rain 30%. For Sunday. Partly cloudy with a slight chance of showers and thunderstorms. Highs in the mid-80s. Chance of rain 20%. Sunday night and Monday. Mostly clear. Lows in the upper 60s. Highs in the upper 80s. The 8 to 14 day outlook for Tuesday, July 14th through Monday, July 20th calls for temperatures to be above normal and precipitation to be near normal. Normal highs for the period are around 85 degrees, and normal lows are around 65. The normal precipitation total for the 7 days is around 1.05 inches. The ultraviolet index for Indianapolis on Tuesday will be 8. The Environmental Protection Agency categorizes an index of 8 as very high exposure to ultraviolet radiation. At 10 p.m., at Indianapolis, it was mostly cloudy. The temperature was 79 degrees, the dew point 70, and the relative humidity 74%. The wind was north at 10 miles an hour. The barometric pressure was 29.99 inches and rising. Around central Indiana, it was clear, with a temperature of 73 at Anderson, 73 at Zionsville, and 78 at Eagle Creek Air Park. It was partly cloudy, with a temperature of 74 at Muncie, and 75 at Shelbyville. Elsewhere across Indiana, it was clear, with a temperature of 76 at Terre Haute, and 75 at Bloomington. It was partly cloudy, with a temperature of 72 at South Bend, 76 at Lafayette, and 77 at Evansville.

Fort Wayne, it was mostly cloudy, with a temperature of 73. Just outside Indiana, at Champaign, it was clear, with a temperature of 76. It was partly cloudy, with a temperature of 73 at Chicago, and 73 at Dayton. It was mostly cloudy, with a temperature of 80 at St. Louis, 79 at Cincinnati, and 79 at Louisville. Once again, at Indianapolis it was 79 degrees with mostly cloudy skies. This is NOAA All Hazards Radio KEC 74 in Indianapolis. And now a look at your forecast for Indianapolis and central Indiana. Rest of tonight. Partly cloudy. Lows in the upper 60s. Northeast winds around 5 miles an hour. For Tuesday. Partly cloudy. Highs in the mid-80s. Northeast winds 5 to 10 miles an hour. Tuesday night. Mostly clear. Lows in the upper 60s. Northeast winds around 5 miles an hour. For Wednesday. Partly cloudy. Highs in the upper 80s. Southeast winds around 5 miles an hour, becoming southwest late in the afternoon. Once again, the forecast for rest of tonight. Partly cloudy. Lows in the upper 60s. Northeast winds around 5 miles an hour. Now here is the hazardous weather outlook for central Indiana. For the period tonight, no hazardous weather is expected at this time. And now the extended outlook for the period Tuesday through Sunday. Low chance for storms across southern Indiana Wednesday with more widespread storms late Thursday into the weekend. Spotter information statement, spotter activation is not anticipated. Taking a look at the 3 through 7 day forecast for Indianapolis and central Indiana. Wednesday night, mostly clear. Lows in the upper 60s. Southwest winds around 5 miles an hour. For Thursday, mostly sunny with a slight chance of showers and thunderstorms through early afternoon, then partly cloudy with a chance of showers and thunderstorms late in the afternoon. Highs in the upper 80s. Chance of rain 50%. Thursday night, a chance of thunderstorms. A chance of showers through the late overnight, then showers likely toward daybreak. Lows around 70. Chance of rain 70%. For Friday, a chance of thunderstorms. Showers. Highs in the mid-80s. Chance of rain 80%. Friday night, partly cloudy with a chance of showers. A chance of thunderstorms through the late overnight, then a slight chance of thunderstorms toward daybreak. Lows in the upper 60s. Chance of rain 50%. For Saturday, partly cloudy with a chance of showers. A slight chance of thunderstorms through early afternoon, then a chance of thunderstorms late in the afternoon. Highs in the mid-80s. Chance of rain 40%. Saturday night, partly cloudy. A chance of showers with a slight chance of thunderstorms through the late overnight, then a slight chance of showers toward daybreak. Lows in the upper 60s. Chance of rain 30%. For Sunday, partly cloudy with a slight chance of showers and thunderstorms. Highs in the mid-80s. Chance of rain 20%. Sunday night and Monday, mostly clear. Lows in the upper 60s. Highs in the upper 80s. The current time is 11:08 p.m. Eastern Daylight Time. The 8 to 14 day outlook for Tuesday, July 14th through Monday, July 20th, calls for temperatures to be above normal and precipitation to be near normal. Normal highs for the period are around 85 degrees and normal lows are around 65. The normal precipitation total for the 7 days is around 1.05 inches. The ultraviolet index for Indianapolis on Tuesday will be 8. The Environmental Protection Agency categorizes an index of 8 as very high exposure to ultraviolet radiation. At 10 p.m. at Indianapolis, it was mostly cloudy. The temperature was 79 degrees, the dew point 70, and the relative humidity 74%. The wind was north at 10 miles an hour. The barometric pressure was 29.99 inches and rising. Around central Indiana, it was clear, with a temperature of 73 at Anderson, 73 at Zionsville, and 78.

Eagle Creek Air Park. It was partly cloudy, with a temperature of 74 at Muncie and 75 at Shelbyville. Elsewhere across Indiana, it was clear, with a temperature of 76 at Terre Haute and 75 at Bloomington. It was partly cloudy, with a temperature of 72 at South Bend, 76 at Lafayette, and 77 at Evansville. At Fort Wayne, it was mostly cloudy, with a temperature of 73. Just outside Indiana, at Champaign, it was clear, with a temperature of 76. It was partly cloudy, with a temperature of 73 at Chicago, and 73 at Dayton. It was mostly cloudy, with a temperature of 80 at St. Louis, 79 at Cincinnati, and 79 at Louisville. Once again, at Indianapolis, it was 79 degrees with mostly cloudy skies. This is NOAA All Hazards Radio KEC 74 in Indianapolis. And now a look at your forecast for Indianapolis and central Indiana. Rest of tonight. Partly cloudy. Lows in the upper 60s. Northeast winds around 5 miles an hour. For Tuesday. Partly cloudy. Highs in the mid 80s. Northeast winds 5 to 10 miles an hour. Tuesday night. Mostly clear. Lows in the upper 60s. Northeast winds around 5 miles an hour. For Wednesday. Partly cloudy. Highs in the upper 80s. Southeast winds around 5 miles an hour, becoming southwest late in the afternoon. Once again, the forecast for rest of tonight. Partly cloudy. Lows in the upper 60s. Northeast winds around 5 miles an hour. Taking a look at the 3 through 7 day forecast for Indianapolis and central Indiana. Wednesday night. Mostly clear. Lows in the upper 60s. Southwest winds around 5 miles an hour. For Thursday. Mostly sunny with a slight chance of showers and thunderstorms through early afternoon, then partly cloudy with a chance of showers and thunderstorms late in the afternoon. Highs in the upper 80s. Chance of rain 50%. Thursday night. A chance of thunderstorms. A chance of showers through the late overnight, then showers likely toward daybreak. Lows around 70. Chance of rain 70%. For Friday. A chance of thunderstorms. Showers. Highs in the mid-80s. Chance of rain 80%. Friday night. Partly cloudy with a chance of showers. A chance of thunderstorms through the late overnight. Then a slight chance of thunderstorms toward daybreak. Lows in the upper 60s. Chance of rain 50%. For Saturday. Partly cloudy with a chance of showers. A slight chance of thunderstorms through early afternoon. Then a chance of thunderstorms late in the afternoon. Highs in the mid-80s. Chance of rain 40%. Saturday night. Partly cloudy. A chance of showers with a slight chance of thunderstorms through the late overnight. Then a slight chance of showers toward daybreak. Lows in the upper 60s. Chance of rain 30%. For Sunday. Partly cloudy with a slight chance of showers and thunderstorms. Highs in the mid-80s. Chance of rain 20%. Sunday night and Monday. Mostly clear. Lows in the upper 60s. Highs in the upper 80s. The 8 to 14 day outlook for Tuesday, July 14th through Monday, July 20th, calls for temperatures to be above normal and precipitation to be near normal. Normal highs for the period are around 85 degrees, and normal lows are around 65. The normal precipitation total for the 7 days is around 1.05 inches. The ultraviolet index for Indianapolis on Tuesday will be 8. The Environmental Protection Agency categorizes an index of 8 as very high exposure to ultraviolet radiation. At 11 p.m. at Indianapolis, it was partly cloudy. The temperature was 77 degrees, the dew point 69, and the relative humidity 76%. The wind was northeast at 12 miles an hour. The barometric pressure was 30.01 inches and rising. Around central Indiana, it was clear, with a temperature of 73 at Anderson, 72 at Muncie, 72 at Zionsville, 77 at Eagle Creek Air Park, and 73 at Shelbyville. Elsewhere across Indiana,

Skies ranged from clear to partly cloudy. It was 69 at South Bend, 72 at Fort Wayne, and 74 at Lafayette. Terre Haute reported 75, Bloomington reported 72, and Evansville reported 75. Just outside Indiana, it was clear, with a temperature of 71 at Chicago and 74 at Champaign. At Dayton, it was partly cloudy, with a temperature of 72. It was mostly cloudy, with a temperature of 79 at St. Louis, 80 at Cincinnati, and 79 at Louisville. Once again, at Indianapolis, it was 77 degrees with partly cloudy skies. This is NOAA All Hazards Radio KEC 74 in Indianapolis. And now a look at your forecast for Indianapolis and central Indiana. Rest of tonight. Partly cloudy. Lows in the upper 60s. Northeast winds around 5 miles an hour. For Tuesday. Partly cloudy. Highs in the mid 80s. Northeast winds 5 to 10 miles an hour. Tuesday night. Mostly clear. Lows in the upper 60s. Northeast winds around 5 miles an hour. For Wednesday. Partly cloudy. Highs in the upper 80s. Southeast winds around 5 miles an hour, becoming southwest late in the afternoon. Once again. The forecast for rest of tonight. Partly cloudy. Lows in the upper 60s. Northeast winds around 5 miles an hour. Taking a look at the 3 through 7 day forecast for Indianapolis and central Indiana. Wednesday night. Mostly clear. Lows in the upper 60s. Southwest winds around 5 miles an hour. For Thursday. Mostly sunny with a slight chance of showers and thunderstorms through early afternoon, then partly cloudy with a chance of showers and thunderstorms late in the afternoon. Highs in the upper 80s. Chance of rain 50%. Thursday night. A chance of thunderstorms. A chance of showers through the late overnight, then showers likely toward daybreak. Lows around 70. Chance of rain 70%. For Friday. A chance of thunderstorms. Showers. Highs in the mid-80s. Chance of rain 80%. Friday night. Partly cloudy with a chance of showers. A chance of thunderstorms through the late overnight. Then a slight chance of thunderstorms toward daybreak. Lows in the upper 60s. Chance of rain 50%. For Saturday. Partly cloudy with a chance of showers. A slight chance of thunderstorms through early afternoon, then a chance of thunderstorms late in the afternoon. Highs in the mid-80s. Chance of rain 40%. Saturday night. Partly cloudy. A chance of showers with a slight chance of thunderstorms through the late overnight, then a slight chance of showers toward daybreak. Lows in the upper 60s. Chance of rain 30%. For Sunday. Partly cloudy with a slight chance of showers and thunderstorms. Highs in the mid-80s. Chance of rain 20%. Sunday night and Monday. Mostly clear. Lows in the upper 60s. Highs in the upper 80s. The 8 to 14 day outlook for Tuesday, July 14th through Monday, July 20th, calls for temperatures to be above normal and precipitation to be near normal. Normal highs for the period are around 85 degrees, and normal lows are around 65. The normal precipitation total for the 7 days is around 1.05 inches. The ultraviolet index for Indianapolis on Tuesday will be 8. The Environmental Protection Agency categorizes an index of 8 as very high exposure to ultraviolet radiation. At 11 p.m. at Indianapolis, it was partly cloudy. The temperature was 77 degrees, the dew point 69, and the relative humidity 76%. The wind was northeast at 12 miles an hour. The barometric pressure was 30.01 inches and rising. Around central Indiana, it was clear, with a temperature of 73 at Anderson, 72 at Muncie, 72 at Zionsville, 77 at Eagle Creek Airpark, and 73 at Shelbyville. Elsewhere across Indiana, skies ranged from clear to partly cloudy. It was 69 at South Bend, 72 at Fort Wayne, and 74 at Lafayette. Terre Haute reported 75, Bloomington reported 72, and

Leadville reported 75. Just outside Indiana, it was clear, with a temperature of 71 at Chicago and 74 at Champaign. At Dayton, it was partly cloudy, with a temperature of 72. It was mostly cloudy, with a temperature of 79 at St. Louis, 80 at Cincinnati, and 79 at Louisville. Once again, at Indianapolis, it was 77 degrees with partly cloudy skies. This is NOAA All Hazards Radio KEC 74 in Indianapolis. And now a look at your forecast for Indianapolis and central Indiana. Rest of tonight. Partly cloudy. Lows in the upper 60s. Northeast winds around 5 miles an hour. For Tuesday. Partly cloudy. Highs in the mid 80s. Northeast winds 5 to 10 miles an hour. Tuesday night. Mostly clear. Lows in the upper 60s. Northeast winds around 5 miles an hour. For Wednesday, partly cloudy. Highs in the upper 80s. Southeast winds around 5 miles an hour, becoming southwest late in the afternoon. Once again, the forecast for rest of tonight. Partly cloudy. Lows in the upper 60s. Northeast winds around 5 miles an hour. Taking a look at the 3-7 day forecast for Indianapolis and central Indiana. Wednesday night, mostly clear. Lows in the upper 60s. Southwest winds around 5 miles an hour. For Thursday, mostly sunny with a slight chance of showers and thunderstorms through early afternoon, then partly cloudy with a chance of showers and thunderstorms late in the afternoon. Highs in the upper 80s. Chance of rain 50%. Thursday night, a chance of thunderstorms, a chance of showers through the late overnight, then showers likely toward daybreak. Lows around 70. Chance of rain 70%. For Friday, a chance of thunderstorms, showers, highs in the mid 80s. Chance of rain 80%. Friday night, partly cloudy with a chance of showers, a chance of thunderstorms through the late overnight, then a slight chance of thunderstorms toward daybreak. Lows in the upper 60s. Chance of rain 50%. For Saturday, partly cloudy with a chance of showers. A slight chance of thunderstorms through early afternoon, then a chance of thunderstorms late in the afternoon. Highs in the mid 80s. Chance of rain 40%. Saturday night, partly cloudy. A chance of showers with a slight chance of thunderstorms through the late overnight, then a slight chance of showers toward daybreak. Lows in the upper 60s. Chance of rain 30%. For Sunday, partly cloudy with a slight chance of showers and thunderstorms. Highs in the mid 80s. Chance of rain 20%. Sunday night and Monday, mostly clear. Lows in the upper 60s. Highs in the upper 80s. The current time is 11:23 p.m. Eastern Daylight Time. The 8-14 day outlook for Tuesday, July 14th through Monday, July 20th, calls for temperatures to be above normal and precipitation to be near normal. Normal highs for the period are around 85 degrees, and normal lows are around 65. The normal precipitation total for the 7 days is around 1.05 inches. The ultraviolet index for Indianapolis on Tuesday will be 8. The Environmental Protection Agency categorizes an index of 8 as very high exposure to ultraviolet radiation. At 11 p.m. at Indianapolis, it was partly cloudy. The temperature was 77 degrees, the dew point 69, and the relative humidity 76%. The wind was northeast at 12 miles an hour. The barometric pressure was 30.01 inches and rising. Around central Indiana, it was clear, with a temperature of 73 at Anderson, 72 at Muncie, 72 at Zionsville, 77 at Eagle Creek Airpark, and 73 at Shelbyville. Elsewhere across Indiana, skies ranged from clear to partly cloudy. It was 69 at South Bend, 72 at Fort Wayne, and 74 at Lafayette. Terre Haute reported 75, Bloomington reported 72, and Evansville reported 75. Just outside Indiana, it was clear, with a temperature of 71 at Chicago and

Northeast winds 5 to 10 miles an hour. Tuesday night. Mostly clear. Lows in the upper 60s. Northeast winds around 5 miles an hour. For Wednesday. Partly cloudy. Highs in the upper 80s. Southeast winds around 5 miles an hour, becoming southwest late in the afternoon. Once again, the forecast for rest of tonight. Partly cloudy. Lows in the upper 60s. Northeast winds around 5 miles an hour. Now here is the hazardous weather outlook for central Indiana. For the period tonight. No hazardous weather is expected at this time. And now the extended outlook for the period Tuesday through Sunday. Low chance for storms across southern Indiana Wednesday with more widespread storms late Thursday into the weekend. Spotter information statement. Spotter activation is not anticipated. Taking a look at the 3 through 7 day forecast for Indianapolis and central Indiana. Wednesday night. Mostly clear. Lows in the upper 60s. Southwest winds around 5 miles an hour. For Thursday. Mostly sunny with a slight chance of showers and thunderstorms through early afternoon, then partly cloudy with a chance of showers and thunderstorms late in the afternoon. Highs in the upper 80s. Chance of rain 50%. Thursday night. A chance of thunderstorms. A chance of showers through the late overnight, then showers likely toward daybreak. Lows around 70. Chance of rain 70%. For Friday. A chance of thunderstorms. Showers. Highs in the mid-80s. Chance of rain 80%. Friday night. Partly cloudy with a chance of showers. A chance of thunderstorms through the late overnight. Then a slight chance of thunderstorms toward daybreak. Lows in the upper 60s. Chance of rain 50%. For Saturday. Partly cloudy with a chance of showers. A slight chance of thunderstorms through early afternoon. Then a chance of thunderstorms late in the afternoon. Highs in the mid-80s. Chance of rain 40%. Saturday night. Partly cloudy. A chance of showers with a slight chance of thunderstorms through the late overnight. Then a slight chance of showers toward daybreak. Lows in the upper 60s. Chance of rain 30%. For Sunday. Partly cloudy with a slight chance of showers and thunderstorms. Highs in the mid-80s. Chance of rain 20%. Sunday night and Monday. Mostly clear. Lows in the upper 60s. Highs in the upper 80s. The 8 to 14 day outlook for Tuesday, July 14th through Monday, July 20th calls for temperatures to be above normal and precipitation to be near normal. Normal highs for the period are around 85 degrees and normal lows are around 65. The normal precipitation total for the 7 days is around 1.05 inches. The ultraviolet index for Indianapolis on Tuesday will be 8. The Environmental Protection Agency categorizes an index of 8 as very high exposure to ultraviolet radiation. At 11 p.m. at Indianapolis, it was partly cloudy. The temperature was 77 degrees, the dew point 69, and the relative humidity 76%. The wind was northeast at 12 miles an hour. The barometric pressure was 30.01 inches and rising. Around central Indiana, it was clear, with a temperature of 73 at Anderson, 72 at Muncie, 72 at Zionsville, 77 at Eagle Creek Airpark, and 73 at Shelbyville. Elsewhere across Indiana, skies ranged from clear to partly cloudy. It was 69 at South Bend, 72 at Fort Wayne, and 74 at Lafayette. Terre Haute reported 75, Bloomington reported 72, and Evansville reported 75. Just outside Indiana, it was clear, with a temperature of 71 at Chicago and 74 at Champaign. At Dayton, it was partly cloudy, with a temperature of 72. It was mostly cloudy, with a temperature of 79 at St. Louis, 80 at Cincinnati, and 79 at Louisville. Once again, at Indianapolis, it was 77 degrees with partly cloudy skies. This is NOAA All Hazards Radio KEC 74 in Indianapolis. And now a look at your forecast for Indianapolis and central Indiana. Rest of tonight,

partly cloudy. Lows in the upper 60s. Northeast winds around 5 miles an hour. For Tuesday, partly cloudy. Highs in the mid-80s. Northeast winds 5 to 10 miles an hour. Tuesday night, mostly clear. Lows in the upper 60s. Northeast winds around 5 miles an hour. For Wednesday, partly cloudy. Highs in the upper 80s. Southeast winds around 5 miles an hour, becoming southwest late in the afternoon. Once again, the forecast for rest of tonight. Partly cloudy. Lows in the upper 60s. Northeast winds around 5 miles an hour. Taking a look at the 3 through 7 day forecast for Indianapolis and central Indiana. Wednesday night. Mostly clear. Lows in the upper 60s. Southwest winds around 5 miles an hour. For Thursday. Mostly sunny with a slight chance of showers and thunderstorms through early afternoon, then partly cloudy with a chance of showers and thunderstorms late in the afternoon. Highs in the upper 80s. Chance of rain 50%. Thursday night. A chance of thunderstorms. A chance of showers through the late overnight, then showers likely toward daybreak. Lows around 70. Chance of rain 70%. For Friday. A chance of thunderstorms. Showers. Highs in the mid-80s. Chance of rain 80%. Friday night. Partly cloudy with a chance of showers. A chance of thunderstorms through the late overnight. Then a slight chance of thunderstorms toward daybreak. Lows in the upper 60s. Chance of rain 50%. For Saturday. Partly cloudy with a chance of showers. A slight chance of thunderstorms through early afternoon, then a chance of thunderstorms late in the afternoon. Highs in the mid-80s. Chance of rain 40%. Saturday night. Partly cloudy. A chance of showers with a slight chance of thunderstorms through the late overnight, then a slight chance of showers toward daybreak. Lows in the upper 60s. Chance of rain 30%. For Sunday. Partly cloudy with a slight chance of showers and thunderstorms. Highs in the mid-80s. Chance of rain 20%. Sunday night and Monday. Partly cloudy with a slight chance of showers and thunderstorms. Highs in the mid-80s. Chance of rain 20%. Sunday night and Monday. Mostly clear. Lows in the upper 60s. Highs in the upper 80s. The 8 to 14 day outlook for Tuesday, July 14th through Monday, July 20th, calls for temperatures to be above normal and precipitation to be near normal. Normal highs for the period are around 85 degrees and normal lows are around 65. The normal precipitation total for the 7 days is around 1.05 inches. The ultraviolet index for Indianapolis on Tuesday will be 8. The Environmental Protection Agency categorizes an index of 8 as very high exposure to ultraviolet radiation. At 11 p.m. at Indianapolis, it was partly cloudy. The temperature was 77 degrees, the dew point 69, and the relative humidity 76%. The wind was northeast at 12 miles an hour. The barometric pressure was 30.01 inches and rising. Around central Indiana, it was clear, with a temperature of 73 at Anderson, 72 at Muncie, 72 at Zionsville, 77 at Eagle Creek Airpark, and 73 at Shelbyville. Elsewhere across Indiana, skies ranged from clear to partly cloudy. It was 69 at South Bend, 72 at Fort Wayne, and 74 at Lafayette. Terre Haute reported 75, Bloomington reported 72, and Evansville reported 75. Just outside Indiana, it was clear, with a temperature of 71 at Chicago and 74 at Champaign. At Dayton, it was partly cloudy, with a temperature of 72. It was mostly cloudy, with a temperature of 79 at St. Louis, 80 at Cincinnati, and 79 at Louisville. Once again, at Indianapolis, it was 77 degrees with partly cloudy skies. This is NOAA All Hazards Radio KEC 74 in Indianapolis. And now a look at your forecast for Indianapolis and central Indiana. Rest of tonight. Partly cloudy. Lows in the

northeast. Northeast winds around 5 miles an hour. For Tuesday, partly cloudy. Highs in the mid-80s. Northeast winds 5 to 10 miles an hour. Tuesday night, mostly clear. Lows in the upper 60s. Northeast winds around 5 miles an hour. For Wednesday, partly cloudy. Highs in the upper 80s. Southeast winds around 5 miles an hour, becoming southwest late in the afternoon. Once again, the forecast for rest of tonight. Partly cloudy. Lows in the upper 60s. Northeast winds around 5 miles an hour. Taking a look at the 3 through 7 day forecast for Indianapolis and central Indiana. Wednesday night. Mostly clear. Lows in the upper 60s. Southwest winds around 5 miles an hour. For Thursday, mostly sunny with a slight chance of showers and thunderstorms through early afternoon, then partly cloudy with a chance of showers and thunderstorms late in the afternoon. Highs in the upper 80s. Chance of rain 50%. Thursday night, a chance of thunderstorms. A chance of showers through the late overnight, then showers likely toward daybreak. Lows around 70. Chance of rain 70%. For Friday, a chance of thunderstorms. Showers. Highs in the mid-80s. Chance of rain 80%. Friday night, partly cloudy with a chance of showers. A chance of thunderstorms through the late overnight, then a slight chance of thunderstorms toward daybreak. Lows in the upper 60s. Chance of rain 50%. For Saturday, partly cloudy with a chance of showers. A slight chance of thunderstorms through early afternoon, then a chance of thunderstorms late in the afternoon. Highs in the mid-80s. Chance of rain 40%. Saturday night, partly cloudy. A chance of showers with a slight chance of thunderstorms through the late overnight, then a slight chance of showers toward daybreak. Lows in the upper 60s. Chance of rain 30%. For Sunday, partly cloudy with a slight chance of showers and thunderstorms. Highs in the mid-80s. Chance of rain 20%. Sunday night and Monday, mostly clear. Lows in the upper 60s. Highs in the upper 80s. The current time is 11:38 p.m. Eastern Daylight Time. The 8 to 14 day outlook for Tuesday, July 14th through Monday, July 20th, calls for temperatures to be above normal and precipitation to be near normal. Normal highs for the period are around 85 degrees and normal lows are around 65. The normal precipitation total for the 7 days is around 1.05 inches. The ultraviolet index for Indianapolis on Tuesday will be 8. The Environmental Protection Agency categorizes an index of 8 as very high exposure to ultraviolet radiation. At 11 p.m. at Indianapolis, it was partly cloudy. The temperature was 77 degrees, the dew point 69, and the relative humidity 76%. The wind was northeast at 12 miles an hour. The barometric pressure was 30.01 inches and rising. Around central Indiana, it was clear, with a temperature of 73 at Anderson, 72 at Muncie, 72 at Zionsville, 77 at Eagle Creek Airpark, and 73 at Shelbyville. Elsewhere across Indiana, skies ranged from clear to partly cloudy. It was 69 at South Bend, 72 at Fort Wayne, and 74 at Lafayette. Terre Haute reported 75, Bloomington reported 72, and Evansville reported 75. Just outside Indiana, it was clear, with a temperature of 71 at Chicago and 74 at Champaign. At Dayton, it was partly cloudy, with a temperature of 72. It was mostly cloudy, with a temperature of 79 at St. Louis, 80 at Cincinnati, and 79 at Louisville. Once again, at Indianapolis, it was 77 degrees with partly cloudy skies. This is NOAA All Hazards Radio KEC 74 in Indianapolis. And now a look at your forecast for Indianapolis and central Indiana. Rest of tonight. Partly cloudy. Lows in the upper 60s. Northeast winds around 5 miles an hour. For Tuesday. Partly cloudy.

highs in the mid-80s. Northeast winds 5 to 10 miles an hour. Tuesday night, mostly clear. Lows in the upper 60s. Northeast winds around 5 miles an hour. For Wednesday, partly cloudy. Highs in the upper 80s. Southeast winds around 5 miles an hour, becoming southwest late in the afternoon. Once again, the forecast for rest of tonight. Partly cloudy. Lows in the upper 60s. Northeast winds around 5 miles an hour. Taking a look at the 3 through 7 day forecast for Indianapolis and central Indiana. Wednesday night. Mostly clear. Lows in the upper 60s. Southwest winds around 5 miles an hour. For Thursday. Mostly sunny with a slight chance of showers and thunderstorms through early afternoon, then partly cloudy with a chance of showers and thunderstorms late in the afternoon. Highs in the upper 80s. Chance of rain 50%. Thursday night. A chance of thunderstorms. A chance of showers through the late overnight, then showers likely toward daybreak. Lows around 70. Chance of rain 70%. For Friday. A chance of thunderstorms. Showers. Highs in the mid-80s. Chance of rain 80%. Friday night. Partly cloudy with a chance of showers. A chance of thunderstorms through the late overnight. Then a slight chance of thunderstorms toward daybreak. Lows in the upper 60s. Chance of rain 50%. For Saturday. Partly cloudy with a chance of showers. A slight chance of thunderstorms through early afternoon, then a chance of thunderstorms late in the afternoon. Highs in the mid-80s. Chance of rain 40%. Saturday night. Partly cloudy. A chance of showers with a slight chance of thunderstorms through the late overnight, then a slight chance of showers toward daybreak. Lows in the upper 60s. Chance of rain 30%. For Sunday. Partly cloudy with a slight chance of showers and thunderstorms. Highs in the mid-80s. Chance of rain 20%. Sunday night and Monday. Mostly clear. Lows in the upper 60s. Highs in the upper 80s. The 8 to 14 day outlook for Tuesday, July 14th through Monday, July 20th calls for temperatures to be above normal and precipitation to be near normal. Normal highs for the period are around 85 degrees, and normal lows are around 65. The normal precipitation total for the 7 days is around 1.05 inches. The ultraviolet index for Indianapolis on Tuesday will be 8. The Environmental Protection Agency categorizes an index of 8 as very high exposure to ultraviolet radiation. At 11 p.m. at Indianapolis, it was partly cloudy. The temperature was 77 degrees, the dew point 69, and the relative humidity 76%. The wind was northeast at 12 miles an hour. The barometric pressure was 30.01 inches and rising. Around central Indiana, it was clear, with a temperature of 73 at Anderson, 72 at Muncie, 72 at Zionsville, 77 at Eagle Creek Airpark, and 73 at Shelbyville. Elsewhere across Indiana, skies ranged from clear to partly cloudy. It was 69 at South Bend, 72 at Fort Wayne, and 74 at Lafayette. Terre Haute reported 75, Bloomington reported 72, and Evansville reported 75. Just outside Indiana, it was clear, with a temperature of 71 at Chicago, and 74 at Champaign. At Dayton, it was partly cloudy, with a temperature of 72. It was mostly cloudy, with a temperature of 79 at St. Louis, 80 at Cincinnati, and 79 at Louisville. Once again, at Indianapolis, it was 77 degrees with partly cloudy skies. This is NOAA All Hazards Radio KEC 74 in Indianapolis. And now a look at your forecast for Indianapolis and central Indiana. Rest of tonight. Partly cloudy. Lows in the upper 60s. Northeast winds around 5 miles an hour. For Tuesday, partly cloudy. Highs in the mid-80s. Northeast winds 5 to 10 miles an hour. Tuesday night, mostly clear. Lows in the upper 60s. Northeast winds around 5 miles an hour.

For Wednesday, partly cloudy. Highs in the upper 80s. Southeast winds around 5 miles an hour, becoming southwest late in the afternoon. Once again, the forecast for rest of tonight. Partly cloudy. Lows in the upper 60s. Northeast winds around 5 miles an hour. Taking a look at the 3-7 day forecast for Indianapolis and central Indiana. Wednesday night. Mostly clear. Lows in the upper 60s. Southwest winds around 5 miles an hour. For Thursday. Mostly sunny with a slight chance of showers and thunderstorms through early afternoon, then partly cloudy with a chance of showers and thunderstorms late in the afternoon. Highs in the upper 80s. Chance of rain 50%. Thursday night. A chance of thunderstorms. A chance of showers through the late overnight, then showers likely toward daybreak. Lows around 70. Chance of rain 70%. For Friday. A chance of thunderstorms. Showers. Highs in the mid-80s. Chance of rain 80%. Friday night. Partly cloudy with a chance of showers. A chance of thunderstorms through the late overnight. Then a slight chance of thunderstorms toward daybreak. Lows in the upper 60s. Chance of rain 50%. For Saturday. Partly cloudy with a chance of showers. A slight chance of thunderstorms through early afternoon, then a chance of thunderstorms late in the afternoon. Highs in the mid-80s. Chance of rain 40%. Saturday night. Partly cloudy. A chance of showers with a slight chance of thunderstorms through the late overnight, then a slight chance of showers toward daybreak. Lows in the upper 60s. Chance of rain 30%. For Sunday. Partly cloudy with a slight chance of showers and thunderstorms. Highs in the mid-80s. Chance of rain 20%. Sunday night and Monday. Mostly clear. Lows in the upper 60s. Highs in the upper 80s. Now here is the hazardous weather outlook for central Indiana. For the period tonight. No hazardous weather is expected at this time. And now the extended outlook for the period Tuesday through Sunday. Low chance for storms across southern Indiana Wednesday with more widespread storms late Thursday into the weekend. Spotter information statement. Spotter activation is not anticipated. The 8 to 14 day outlook for Tuesday, July 14th through Monday, July 20th calls for temperatures to be above normal and precipitation to be near normal. Normal highs for the period are around 85 degrees. And normal lows are around 65. The normal precipitation total for the 7 days is around 1.05 inches. The ultraviolet index for Indianapolis on Tuesday will be 8. The Environmental Protection Agency categorizes an index of 8 as very high exposure to ultraviolet radiation. At 11 p.m. at Indianapolis, it was partly cloudy. The temperature was 77 degrees. The dew point 69, and the relative humidity 76%. The wind was northeast at 12 miles an hour. The barometric pressure was 30.01 inches and rising. Around central Indiana, it was clear, with a temperature of 73 at Anderson, 72 at Muncie, 72 at Zionsville, 77 at Eagle Creek Airpark, and 73 at Shelbyville. Elsewhere across Indiana, skies ranged from clear to partly cloudy. It was 69 at South Bend, 72 at Fort Wayne, and 74 at Lafayette. Terre Haute reported 75, Bloomington reported 72, and Evansville reported 75. Just outside Indiana, it was clear, with a temperature of 71 at Chicago, and 74 at Champaign. At Dayton, it was partly cloudy, with a temperature of 72. It was mostly cloudy, with a temperature of 79 at St. Louis, 80 at Cincinnati, and 79 at Louisville. Once again, at Indianapolis it was 77 degrees with partly cloudy skies. This is NOAA All Hazards Radio KEC 74 in Indianapolis. And now a look at your forecast for Indianapolis and central Indiana. Rest of tonight. Partly cloudy. Lows in the upper 60s. Northeast winds around 5 miles an hour. For Tuesday. Partly cloudy. Highs in the mid-80s.

northeast winds 5 to 10 miles an hour. Tuesday night, mostly clear. Lows in the upper 60s. Northeast winds around 5 miles an hour. For Wednesday, partly cloudy. Highs in the upper 80s. Southeast winds around 5 miles an hour, becoming southwest late in the afternoon. Once again, the forecast for rest of tonight. Partly cloudy. Lows in the upper 60s. Northeast winds around 5 miles an hour. Taking a look at the 3 through 7 day forecast for Indianapolis and central Indiana. Wednesday night. Mostly clear. Lows in the upper 60s. Southwest winds around 5 miles an hour. For Thursday. Mostly sunny with a slight chance of showers and thunderstorms through early afternoon, then partly cloudy with a chance of showers and thunderstorms late in the afternoon. Highs in the upper 80s. Chance of rain 50%. Thursday night. A chance of thunderstorms. A chance of showers through the late overnight, then showers likely toward daybreak. Lows around 70. Chance of rain 70%. For Friday. A chance of thunderstorms. Showers. Highs in the mid-80s. Chance of rain 80%. Friday night. Partly cloudy with a chance of showers. A chance of thunderstorms through the late overnight. Then a slight chance of thunderstorms toward daybreak. Lows in the upper 60s. Chance of rain 50%. For Saturday. Partly cloudy with a chance of showers. A slight chance of thunderstorms through early afternoon, then a chance of thunderstorms late in the afternoon. Highs in the mid-80s. Chance of rain 40%. Saturday night. Partly cloudy. A chance of showers with a slight chance of thunderstorms through the late overnight, then a slight chance of showers toward daybreak. Lows in the upper 60s. Chance of rain 30%. For Sunday. Partly cloudy with a slight chance of showers and thunderstorms. Highs in the mid-80s. Chance of rain 20%. Sunday night and Monday. Mostly clear. Lows in the upper 60s. Highs in the upper 80s. The 8 to 14 day outlook for Tuesday, July 14th through Monday, July 20th calls for temperatures to be above normal and precipitation to be near normal. Normal highs for the period are around 85 degrees, and normal lows are around 65. The normal precipitation total for the 7 days is around 1.05 inches. The current time is 11:53 p.m. Eastern Daylight Time. The ultraviolet index for Indianapolis on Tuesday will be 8. The Environmental Protection Agency categorizes an index of 8 as very high exposure to ultraviolet radiation. At 11 p.m. at Indianapolis, it was partly cloudy. The temperature was 77 degrees, the dew point 69, and the relative humidity 76%. The wind was northeast at 12 miles an hour. The barometric pressure was 30.01 inches and rising. Around central Indiana, it was clear, with a temperature of 73 at Anderson, 72 at Muncie, 72 at Zionsville, 77 at Eagle Creek Airpark, and 73 at Shelbyville. Elsewhere across Indiana, skies ranged from clear to partly cloudy. It was 69 at South Bend, 72 at Fort Wayne, and 74 at Lafayette. Terre Haute reported 75, Bloomington reported 72, and Evansville reported 75. Just outside Indiana, it was clear, with a temperature of 71 at Chicago and 74 at Champaign. At Dayton, it was partly cloudy, with a temperature of 72. It was mostly cloudy, with a temperature of 79 at St. Louis, 80 at Cincinnati, and 79 at Louisville. Once again, at Indianapolis, it was 77 degrees with partly cloudy skies. This is NOAA All Hazards Radio KEC 74 in Indianapolis. And now a look at your forecast for Indianapolis and central Indiana. Rest of tonight. Partly cloudy. Lows in the upper 60s. Northeast winds around 5 miles an hour. For Tuesday. Partly cloudy. Highs in the mid-80s. Northeast winds 5 to 10 miles an hour. Tuesday night. Mostly clear. Low-
lows in the upper 60s. Northeast winds around 5 miles an hour. For Wednesday, partly cloudy. Highs in the upper 80s. Southeast winds around 5 miles an hour, becoming southwest late in the afternoon. Once again, the forecast for rest of tonight. Partly cloudy. Lows in the upper 60s. Northeast winds around 5 miles an hour. Taking a look at the 3-7 day forecast for Indianapolis and central Indiana. Wednesday night. Mostly clear. Lows in the upper 60s. Southwest winds around 5 miles an hour. For Thursday. Mostly sunny with a slight chance of showers and thunderstorms through early afternoon, then partly cloudy with a chance of showers and thunderstorms late in the afternoon. Highs in the upper 80s. Chance of rain 50%. Thursday night. A chance of thunderstorms. A chance of showers through the late overnight, then showers likely toward daybreak. Lows around 70. Chance of rain 70%. For Friday. A chance of thunderstorms. Showers. Highs in the mid-80s. Chance of rain 80%. Friday night. Partly cloudy with a chance of showers. A chance of thunderstorms through the late overnight. Then a slight chance of thunderstorms toward daybreak. Lows in the upper 60s. Chance of rain 50%. For Saturday. Partly cloudy with a chance of showers. A slight chance of thunderstorms through early afternoon, then a chance of thunderstorms late in the afternoon. Highs in the mid-80s. Chance of rain 40%. Saturday night. Partly cloudy. A chance of showers with a slight chance of thunderstorms through the late overnight, then a slight chance of showers toward daybreak. Lows in the upper 60s. Chance of rain 30%. For Sunday. Partly cloudy with a slight chance of showers and thunderstorms. Highs in the mid-80s. Chance of rain 20%. Sunday night and Monday. Mostly clear. Lows in the upper 60s. Highs in the upper 80s. And now a look at your forecast for Indianapolis and central Indiana. Rest of tonight. Partly cloudy. Lows in the upper 60s. Northeast winds around 5 miles an hour. For Tuesday, partly cloudy. Highs in the mid-80s. Northeast winds 5 to 10 miles an hour. Tuesday night, mostly clear. Lows in the upper 60s. North winds around 5 miles an hour. For Wednesday, partly cloudy. Highs in the upper 80s. Northeast winds around 5 miles an hour, becoming southwest late in the afternoon. Once again, the forecast for rest of tonight. Partly cloudy. Lows in the upper 60s. Northeast winds around 5 miles an hour. Taking a look at the 3-7 day forecast for Indianapolis and central Indiana. Wednesday night. Mostly clear. Lows in the upper 60s. Southwest winds around 5 miles an hour. For Thursday, mostly sunny through early afternoon, then becoming partly cloudy. Highs in the upper 80s. Thursday night, a chance of thunderstorms. A chance of showers through the late overnight, then showers likely toward daybreak. Lows around 70. Chance of rain 70%. For Friday, a chance of thunderstorms. Showers. Highs in the mid-80s. Chance of rain 80%. Friday night. Partly cloudy with a chance of showers. A chance of thunderstorms through the late overnight. Then a slight chance of thunderstorms toward daybreak. Lows in the upper 60s. Chance of rain 50%. For Saturday. Partly cloudy with a chance of showers. A slight chance of thunderstorms through early afternoon. Then a chance of thunderstorms late in the afternoon. Highs in the mid-80s. Chance of rain 40%. Saturday night. Partly cloudy. A chance of showers with a slight chance of thunderstorms through the late overnight. Then a slight chance of showers toward daybreak. Lows in the upper 60s. Chance of rain 30%. For Sunday. Partly cloudy with a slight chance of showers and thunderstorms. Highs in the mid-80s. Chance of rain 20%.

Sunday night and Monday, mostly clear. Lows in the upper 60s. Highs in the upper 80s. The 8 to 14 day outlook for Tuesday, July 14th through Monday, July 20th, calls for temperatures to be above normal and precipitation to be near normal. Normal highs for the period are around 85 degrees, and normal lows are around 65. The normal precipitation total for the 7 days is around 1.05 inches. The ultraviolet index for Indianapolis on Tuesday will be 8. The Environmental Protection Agency categorizes an index of 8 as very high exposure to ultraviolet radiation. At 11 p.m. at Indianapolis, it was partly cloudy. The temperature was 77 degrees, the dew point 69, and the relative humidity 76%. The wind was northeast at 12 miles an hour. The barometric pressure was 30.01 inches and rising. Around central Indiana, it was clear, with a temperature of 73 at Anderson, 72 at Muncie, 72 at Zionsville, 77 at Eagle Creek Airpark, and 73 at Shelbyville. Elsewhere across Indiana, skies ranged from clear to partly cloudy. It was 69 at South Bend, 72 at Fort Wayne, and 74 at Lafayette. Terre Haute reported 75, Bloomington reported 72, and Evansville reported 75. Just outside Indiana, it was clear, with a temperature of 71 at Chicago and 74 at Champaign. At Dayton, it was partly cloudy, with a temperature of 72. It was mostly cloudy, with a temperature of 79 at St. Louis, 80 at Cincinnati, and 79 at Louisville. Once again, at Indianapolis, it was 77 degrees with partly cloudy skies. This is NOAA All Hazards Radio KEC 74 in Indianapolis. And now a look at your forecast for Indianapolis and central Indiana. Rest of tonight. Partly cloudy. Lows in the upper 60s. Northeast winds around 5 miles an hour. For Tuesday, partly cloudy. Highs in the mid-80s. Northeast winds 5 to 10 miles an hour. Tuesday night, mostly clear. Lows in the upper 60s. North winds around 5 miles an hour. For Wednesday, partly cloudy. Highs in the upper 80s. Northeast winds around 5 miles an hour, becoming southwest late in the afternoon. Once again, the forecast for rest of tonight. Partly cloudy. Lows in the upper 60s. Northeast winds around 5 miles an hour. Taking a look at the 3 through 7 day forecast for Indianapolis and central Indiana. Wednesday night. Mostly clear. Lows in the upper 60s. Southwest winds around 5 miles an hour. For Thursday, mostly sunny through early afternoon, then becoming partly cloudy. Highs in the upper 80s. Thursday night, a chance of thunderstorms. A chance of showers through the late overnight, then showers likely toward daybreak. Lows around 70. Chance of rain 70%. For Friday, a chance of thunderstorms. Showers. Highs in the mid-80s. Chance of rain 80%. Friday night. Partly cloudy with a chance of showers. A chance of thunderstorms through the late overnight. Then a slight chance of thunderstorms toward daybreak. Lows in the upper 60s. Chance of rain 50%. For Saturday. Partly cloudy with a chance of showers. A slight chance of thunderstorms through early afternoon. Then a chance of thunderstorms late in the afternoon. Highs in the mid-80s. Chance of rain 40%. Saturday night. Partly cloudy. A chance of showers with a slight chance of thunderstorms through the late overnight. Then a slight chance of showers toward daybreak. Lows in the upper 60s. Chance of rain 30%. For Sunday. Partly cloudy with a slight chance of showers and thunderstorms. Highs in the mid-80s. Chance of rain 20%. Sunday night and Monday, mostly clear. Lows in the upper 60s. Highs in the upper 80s. The 8 to 14 day outlook for Tuesday, July 14th through Monday, July 20th, calls for temperatures to be above normal and precipitation to be near normal. Normal highs for the

period are around 85 degrees and normal lows are around 65. The normal precipitation total for the 7 days is around 1.05 inches. The ultraviolet index for Indianapolis on Tuesday will be 8. The Environmental Protection Agency categorizes an index of 8 as very high exposure to ultraviolet radiation. At 11 p.m. at Indianapolis, it was partly cloudy. The temperature was 77 degrees, the dew point 69, and the relative humidity 76%. The wind was northeast at 12 miles an hour. The barometric pressure was 30.01 inches and rising. Around central Indiana, it was clear, with a temperature of 73 at Anderson, 72 at Muncie, 72 at Zionsville, 77 at Eagle Creek Airpark, and 73 at Shelbyville. Elsewhere across Indiana, skies ranged from clear to partly cloudy. It was 69 at South Bend, 72 at Fort Wayne, and 74 at Lafayette. Terre Haute reported 75, Bloomington reported 72, and Evansville reported 75. Just outside Indiana, it was clear, with a temperature of 71 at Chicago and 74 at Champaign. At Dayton, it was partly cloudy, with a temperature of 72. It was mostly cloudy, with a temperature of 79 at St. Louis, 80 at Cincinnati, and 79 at Louisville. Once again, at Indianapolis, it was 77 degrees with partly cloudy skies. Now here is the hazardous weather outlook for central Indiana. For the period tonight, no hazardous weather is expected at this time. And now the extended outlook for the period Tuesday through Sunday. Low chance for storms across southern Indiana Wednesday with more widespread storms late Thursday into the weekend. Spotter information statement. Spotter activation is not anticipated. This is NOAA All Hazards Radio KEC 74 in Indianapolis. And now a look at your forecast for Indianapolis and central Indiana. Rest of tonight. Partly cloudy. Lows in the upper 60s. Northeast winds around 5 miles an hour. For Tuesday. Partly cloudy. Highs in the mid-80s. Northeast winds 5 to 10 miles an hour. Tuesday night. Mostly clear. Lows in the upper 60s. North winds around 5 miles an hour. For Wednesday. Partly cloudy. Highs in the upper 80s. Northeast winds around 5 miles an hour, becoming southwest late in the afternoon. Once again. The forecast for rest of tonight. Partly cloudy. Lows in the upper 60s. Northeast winds around 5 miles an hour. The current time is 12:08 a.m. Eastern Daylight Time. Taking a look at the 3 through 7 day forecast for Indianapolis and central Indiana. Wednesday night. Mostly clear. Lows in the upper 60s. Southwest winds around 5 miles an hour. For Thursday. Mostly sunny through early afternoon, then becoming partly cloudy. Highs in the upper 80s. Thursday night. A chance of thunderstorms. A chance of showers through the late overnight, then showers likely toward daybreak. Lows around 70. Chance of rain 70%. For Friday. A chance of thunderstorms. Showers. Highs in the mid-80s. Chance of rain 80%. Friday night. Partly cloudy with a chance of showers. A chance of thunderstorms through the late overnight. Then a slight chance of thunderstorms toward daybreak. Lows in the upper 60s. Chance of rain 50%. For Saturday. Partly cloudy with a chance of showers. A slight chance of thunderstorms through early afternoon. Then a chance of thunderstorms late in the afternoon. Highs in the mid-80s. Chance of rain 40%. Saturday night. Partly cloudy. A chance of showers with a slight chance of thunderstorms through the late overnight. Then a slight chance of showers toward daybreak. Lows in the upper 60s. Chance of rain 30%. For Sunday. Partly cloudy with a slight chance of showers and thunderstorms. Highs in the mid-80s. Chance of rain 20%. Sunday night and Monday. Mostly clear. Lows in the upper 60s. Highs in the upper 80s. The 8 to 14.

outlook for Tuesday, July 14th through Monday, July 20th calls for temperatures to be above normal and precipitation to be near normal. Normal highs for the period are around 85 degrees and normal lows are around 65. The normal precipitation total for the 7 days is around 1.05 inches. This is NOAA All Hazards Radio KEC 74 in Indianapolis. And now a look at your forecast for Indianapolis and central Indiana. Rest of tonight. Partly cloudy. Lows in the upper 60s. Northeast winds around 5 miles an hour. For Tuesday. Partly cloudy. Highs in the mid-80s. Northeast winds 5 to 10 miles an hour. Tuesday night. Mostly clear. Lows in the upper 60s. North winds around 5 miles an hour. For Wednesday, partly cloudy. Highs in the upper 80s. Northeast winds around 5 miles an hour, becoming southwest late in the afternoon. Once again, the forecast for rest of tonight. Partly cloudy. Lows in the upper 60s. Northeast winds around 5 miles an hour. And now a look at your forecast for Indianapolis and central Indiana. Rest of tonight. Partly cloudy. Lows in the upper 60s. Northeast winds around 5 miles an hour. For Tuesday. Partly cloudy. Highs in the mid-80s. Northeast winds 5 to 10 miles an hour. Tuesday night. Mostly clear. Lows in the mid-60s. North winds around 5 miles an hour. For Wednesday. Partly cloudy. Highs in the upper 80s. Northeast winds around 5 miles an hour, becoming southwest late in the afternoon. Once again, the forecast for rest of tonight. Partly cloudy. Lows in the upper 60s. Northeast winds around 5 miles an hour. Taking a look at the 3 through 7 day forecast for Indianapolis and central Indiana. Wednesday night. Mostly clear. Lows in the upper 60s. Southwest winds around 5 miles an hour. For Thursday, mostly sunny through early afternoon, then partly cloudy with a slight chance of showers and thunderstorms late in the afternoon. Highs in the upper 80s. Chance of rain 20%. Thursday night, showers likely with a chance of thunderstorms through the late overnight, then showers likely with a slight chance of thunderstorms toward daybreak. Lows in the lower 70s. Chance of rain 70%. For Friday, a chance of showers with a slight chance of thunderstorms through early afternoon, then showers likely with a chance of thunderstorms late in the afternoon. Highs in the mid-80s. Chance of rain 70%. Friday night, mostly cloudy with showers likely with a chance of thunderstorms through the late overnight, then partly cloudy with a chance of showers with a slight chance of thunderstorms toward daybreak. Lows in the upper 60s. Chance of rain 60%. For Saturday, partly cloudy with a chance of showers. A slight chance of thunderstorms through early afternoon, then a chance of thunderstorms late in the afternoon. Highs in the mid-80s. Chance of rain 40%. Saturday night, partly cloudy. A chance of showers through the late overnight, then a slight chance of showers toward daybreak. Lows in the upper 60s. Chance of rain 30%. For Sunday, partly cloudy through early afternoon, then mostly sunny with a slight chance of showers and thunderstorms late in the afternoon. Highs in the mid-80s. Chance of rain 20%. Sunday night, mostly clear. Lows in the upper 60s. For Monday, sunny. Highs in the upper 80s. The 8 to 14 day outlook for Tuesday, July 14th through Monday, July 20th calls for temperatures to be above normal and precipitation to be near normal. Normal highs for the period are around 85 degrees and normal lows are around 65. The normal precipitation total for the 7 days is around 1.05 inches. The ultraviolet index for Indianapolis on Tuesday will be 8. The Environmental Protection Agency categorizes an index of 8 as very high exposure to ultraviolet radiation. At midnight, at Indianapolis, it was partly cloudy. The temperature was 77 degrees.
the dew point 69 and the relative humidity 76%. The wind was northeast at 12 miles an hour. The barometric pressure was 30.02 inches and rising. Around central Indiana, it was clear, with a temperature of 72 at Anderson, 71 at Muncie, 76 at Eagle Creek Airport, and 72 at Shelbyville. At Zionsville, it was partly cloudy, with a temperature of 71. Elsewhere across Indiana, it was clear, with a temperature of 68 at South Bend, 73 at Lafayette, and 72 at Bloomington. It was partly cloudy, with a temperature of 74 at Terre Haute, and 75 at Evansville. At Fort Wayne, it was mostly cloudy, with a temperature of 71. Just outside Indiana, at Chicago, it was clear, with a temperature of 70. It was partly cloudy, with a temperature of 74 at Champaign, 72 at Dayton, and 77 at St. Louis. It was mostly cloudy, with a temperature of 77 at Cincinnati, and 78 at Louisville. Once again, at Indianapolis, it was 77 degrees with partly cloudy skies. This is NOAA All Hazards Radio KEC 74 in Indianapolis. And now a look at your forecast for Indianapolis and central Indiana. Rest of tonight. Partly cloudy. Lows in the upper 60s. Northeast winds around 5 miles an hour. For Tuesday. Partly cloudy. Highs in the mid 80s. Northeast winds 5 to 10 miles an hour. Tuesday night. Mostly clear. Lows in the mid 60s. North winds around 5 miles an hour. For Wednesday. Partly cloudy. Highs in the upper 80s. Northeast winds around 5 miles an hour, becoming southwest late in the afternoon. Once again, the forecast for rest of tonight. Partly cloudy. Lows in the upper 60s. Northeast winds around 5 miles an hour. Taking a look at the 3 through 7 day forecast for Indianapolis and central Indiana. Wednesday night. Mostly clear. Lows in the upper 60s. Southwest winds around 5 miles an hour. For Thursday, mostly sunny through early afternoon, then partly cloudy with a slight chance of showers and thunderstorms late in the afternoon. Highs in the upper 80s. Chance of rain 20%. Thursday night, showers likely with a chance of thunderstorms through the late overnight, then showers likely with a slight chance of thunderstorms toward daybreak. Lows in the lower 70s. Chance of rain 70%. For Friday, a chance of showers with a slight chance of thunderstorms through early afternoon, then showers likely with a chance of thunderstorms late in the afternoon. Highs in the mid-80s. Chance of rain 70%. Friday night, mostly cloudy with showers likely with a chance of thunderstorms through the late overnight, then partly cloudy with a chance of showers with a slight chance of thunderstorms toward daybreak. Lows in the upper 60s. Chance of rain 60%. For Saturday, partly cloudy with a chance of showers. A slight chance of thunderstorms through early afternoon, then a chance of thunderstorms late in the afternoon. Highs in the mid-80s. Chance of rain 40%. Saturday night, partly cloudy. A chance of showers through the late overnight, then a slight chance of showers toward daybreak. Lows in the upper 60s. Chance of rain 30%. For Sunday, partly cloudy through early afternoon, then mostly sunny with a slight chance of showers and thunderstorms late in the afternoon. Highs in the mid-80s. Chance of rain 20%. Sunday night, mostly clear. Lows in the upper 60s. For Monday, sunny. Highs in the upper 80s. The 8 to 14 day outlook for Tuesday, July 14th through Monday, July 20th calls for temperatures to be above normal and precipitation to be near normal. Normal highs for the period are around 85 degrees and normal lows are around 65. The normal precipitation total for the 7 days is around 1.05 inches. The ultraviolet index for Indianapolis on Tuesday will be 8. The Environmental Protection Agency categorizes an index of 8 as very high exposure to ultraviolet radiation. At midnight, at Indianapolis, it was partly cloudy. The temperature was 76.

7 degrees, the dew point 69, and the relative humidity 76%. The wind was northeast at 12 miles an hour. The barometric pressure was 30.02 inches and rising. Around central Indiana, it was clear, with a temperature of 72 at Anderson, 71 at Muncie, 76 at Eagle Creek Air Park, and 72 at Shelbyville. At Zionsville, it was partly cloudy, with a temperature of 71. Elsewhere across Indiana, it was clear, with a temperature of 68 at South Bend, 73 at Lafayette, and 72 at Bloomington. It was partly cloudy, with a temperature of 74 at Terre Haute, and 75 at Evansville. At Fort Wayne, it was mostly cloudy, with a temperature of 71. Just outside Indiana, at Chicago, it was clear, with a temperature of 70. It was partly cloudy, with a temperature of 74 at Champaign, 72 at Dayton, and 77 at St. Louis. It was mostly cloudy, with a temperature of 77 at Cincinnati, and 78 at Louisville. Once again, at Indianapolis, it was 77 degrees with partly cloudy skies. This is NOAA All Hazards Radio KEC 74 in Indianapolis. And now a look at your forecast for Indianapolis and central Indiana. Rest of tonight. Partly cloudy. Lows in the upper 60s. Northeast winds around 5 miles an hour. For Tuesday. Partly cloudy. Highs in the mid-80s. Northeast winds 5 to 10 miles an hour. Tuesday night. Mostly clear. Lows in the mid-60s. North winds around 5 miles an hour. For Wednesday. Partly cloudy. Highs in the upper 80s. Northeast winds around 5 miles an hour, becoming southwest late in the afternoon. Once again, the forecast for rest of tonight. Partly cloudy. Lows in the upper 60s. Northeast winds around 5 miles an hour. Taking a look at the 3 through 7 day forecast for Indianapolis and central Indiana. Wednesday night. Mostly clear. Lows in the upper 60s. Southwest winds around 5 miles an hour. For Thursday, mostly sunny through early afternoon, then partly cloudy with a slight chance of showers and thunderstorms late in the afternoon. Highs in the upper 80s. Chance of rain 20%. Thursday night, showers likely with a chance of thunderstorms through the late overnight, then showers likely with a slight chance of thunderstorms toward daybreak. Lows in the lower 70s. Chance of rain 70%. For Friday, a chance of showers with a slight chance of thunderstorms through early afternoon, then showers likely with a chance of thunderstorms late in the afternoon. Highs in the mid-80s. Chance of rain 70%. Friday night, mostly cloudy with showers likely with a chance of thunderstorms through the late overnight, then partly cloudy with a chance of showers with a slight chance of thunderstorms toward daybreak. Lows in the upper 60s. Chance of rain 60%. For Saturday, partly cloudy with a chance of showers. A slight chance of thunderstorms through early afternoon, then a chance of thunderstorms late in the afternoon. Highs in the mid-80s. Chance of rain 40%. Saturday night, partly cloudy. A chance of showers through the late overnight, then a slight chance of showers toward daybreak. Lows in the upper 60s. Chance of rain 30%. For Sunday, partly cloudy through early afternoon, then mostly sunny with a slight chance of showers and thunderstorms late in the afternoon. Highs in the mid-80s. Chance of rain 20%. Sunday night, mostly clear. Lows in the upper 60s. For Monday, sunny. Highs in the upper 80s. The current time is 12:24 a.m. Eastern Daylight Time. The 8 to 14 day outlook for Tuesday, July 14th through Monday, July 20th calls for temperatures to be above normal and precipitation to be near normal. Normal highs for the period are around 85 degrees and normal lows are around 65. The normal precipitation total for the 7 days is around 1.05 inches. The ultraviolet index for Indianapolis on Tuesday will be 8. The Environmental Protection Agency categorizes an index of 8 as very high exposure to ultraviolet radiation.

with a temperature of 74 at Terre Haute and 75 at Evansville. At Fort Wayne, it was mostly cloudy with a temperature of 71. Just outside Indiana, at Chicago, it was clear with a temperature of 70. It was partly cloudy with a temperature of 74 at Champaign, 72 at Dayton, and 77 at St. Louis. It was mostly cloudy with a temperature of 77 at Cincinnati and 78 at Louisville. Once again, at Indianapolis, it was 77 degrees with partly cloudy skies. Now here is the hazardous weather outlook for central Indiana. For the period tonight, no hazardous weather is expected at this time. And now the extended outlook for the period Tuesday through Sunday. Low chance for storms across southern Indiana Wednesday with more widespread storms late Thursday into the weekend. Spotter information statement. Spotter activation is not anticipated. This is NOAA All Hazards Radio KEC 74 in Indianapolis. And now a look at your forecast for Indianapolis and central Indiana. Rest of tonight. Partly cloudy. Lows in the upper 60s. Northeast winds around 5 miles an hour. For Tuesday, partly cloudy. Highs in the mid-80s. Northeast winds 5 to 10 miles an hour. Tuesday night, mostly clear. Lows in the mid-60s. North winds around 5 miles an hour. For Wednesday, partly cloudy. Highs in the upper 80s. Northeast winds around 5 miles an hour, becoming southwest late in the afternoon. Once again, the forecast for rest of tonight. Partly cloudy. Lows in the upper 60s. Northeast winds around 5 miles an hour. Taking a look at the 3 through 7 day forecast for Indianapolis and central Indiana. Wednesday night. Mostly clear. Lows in the upper 60s. Southwest winds around 5 miles an hour. For Thursday, mostly sunny through early afternoon, then partly cloudy with a slight chance of showers and thunderstorms late in the afternoon. Highs in the upper 80s. Chance of rain 20%. Thursday night, showers likely with a chance of thunderstorms through the late overnight, then showers likely with a slight chance of thunderstorms toward daybreak. Lows in the lower 70s. Chance of rain 70%. For Friday, a chance of showers with a slight chance of thunderstorms through early afternoon, then showers likely with a chance of thunderstorms late in the afternoon. Highs in the mid-80s. Chance of rain 70%. Friday night, mostly cloudy with showers likely with a chance of thunderstorms through the late overnight, then partly cloudy with a chance of showers with a slight chance of thunderstorms toward daybreak. Lows in the upper 60s. Chance of rain 60%. For Saturday, partly cloudy with a chance of showers. A slight chance of thunderstorms through early afternoon, then a chance of thunderstorms late in the afternoon. Highs in the mid-80s. Chance of rain 40%. Saturday night, partly cloudy. A chance of showers through the late overnight, then a slight chance of showers toward daybreak. Lows in the upper 60s. Chance of rain 30%. For Sunday, partly cloudy through early afternoon, then mostly sunny with a slight chance of showers and thunderstorms late in the afternoon. Highs in the mid-80s. Chance of rain 20%. Sunday night, mostly clear. Lows in the upper 60s. For Monday, sunny. Highs in the upper 80s. The 8 to 14 day outlook for Tuesday, July 14th through Monday, July 20th, calls for temperatures to be above normal and precipitation to be near normal. Normal highs for the period are around 85 degrees and normal lows are around 65. The normal precipitation total for the 7 days is around 1.05 inches. The ultraviolet index for Indianapolis on Tuesday will be 8. The Environmental Protection Agency categorizes an index of 8 as very high exposure to ultraviolet radiation. At midnight, at Indianapolis, it was partly cloudy. The temperature was 77 degrees, the dew point 69, and the relative humidity 76%. The wind was northeast at 12 miles an hour. The barometric pressure was 30.02 inches and rising.

around central Indiana. It was clear, with a temperature of 72 at Henderson, 71 at Muncie, 76 at Eagle Creek Air Park, and 72 at Shelbyville. At Zionsville, it was partly cloudy, with a temperature of 71. Elsewhere across Indiana, it was clear, with a temperature of 68 at South Bend, 73 at Lafayette, and 72 at Bloomington. It was partly cloudy, with a temperature of 74 at Terre Haute, and 75 at Evansville. At Fort Wayne, it was mostly cloudy, with a temperature of 71. Just outside Indiana, at Chicago, it was clear, with a temperature of 70. It was partly cloudy, with a temperature of 74 at Champaign, 72 at Dayton, and 77 at St. Louis. It was mostly cloudy, with a temperature of 77 at Cincinnati, and 78 at Louisville. Once again, at Indianapolis, it was 77 degrees with partly cloudy skies. This is NOAA All Hazards Radio KEC-74 in Indianapolis. And now a look at your forecast for Indianapolis and central Indiana. Rest of tonight. Partly cloudy. Lows in the upper 60s. Northeast winds around 5 miles an hour. For Tuesday. Partly cloudy. Highs in the mid-80s. Northeast winds 5 to 10 miles an hour. Tuesday night. Mostly clear. Lows in the mid-60s. North winds around 5 miles an hour. For Wednesday. Partly cloudy. Highs in the upper 80s. Northeast winds around 5 miles an hour, becoming southwest late in the afternoon. Once again, the forecast for rest of tonight. Partly cloudy. Lows in the upper 60s. Northeast winds around 5 miles an hour. Rest of tonight. Partly cloudy. Lows in the upper 60s. Northeast winds around 5 miles an hour. Taking a look at the 3-7 day forecast for Indianapolis and central Indiana. Wednesday night. Mostly clear. Lows in the upper 60s. Southwest winds around 5 miles an hour. For Thursday. Mostly sunny through early afternoon, then partly cloudy with a slight chance of showers and thunderstorms late in the afternoon. Highs in the upper 80s. Chance of rain 20%. Thursday night. Showers likely with a chance of thunderstorms through the late overnight, then showers likely with a slight chance of thunderstorms toward daybreak. Lows in the lower 70s. Chance of rain 70%. For Friday. A chance of showers with a slight chance of thunderstorms through early afternoon, then showers likely with a chance of thunderstorms late in the afternoon. Highs in the mid-80s. Chance of rain 70%. Friday night. Mostly cloudy with showers likely with a chance of thunderstorms through the late overnight, then partly cloudy with a chance of showers with a slight chance of thunderstorms toward daybreak. Lows in the upper 60s. Chance of rain 60%. For Saturday, partly cloudy with a chance of showers. A slight chance of thunderstorms through early afternoon, then a chance of thunderstorms late in the afternoon. Highs in the mid-80s. Chance of rain 40%. Saturday night, partly cloudy. A chance of showers through the late overnight, then a slight chance of showers toward daybreak. Lows in the upper 60s. Chance of rain 30%. For Sunday, partly cloudy through early afternoon, then mostly sunny with a slight chance of showers and thunderstorms late in the afternoon. Highs in the mid-80s. Chance of rain 20%. Sunday night. Mostly clear. Lows in the upper 60s. For Monday. Sunny. Highs in the upper 80s. The 8-14 day outlook for Tuesday, July 14th through Monday, July 20th, calls for temperatures to be above normal and precipitation to be near normal. Normal highs for the period are around 85 degrees and normal lows are around 65. The normal precipitation total for the 7 days is around 1.05 inches. The ultraviolet index for Indianapolis on Tuesday will be 8. The Environmental Protection Agency categorizes an index of 8 as very high exposure to ultraviolet radiation. At midnight, at Indianapolis, it was partly cloudy. The temperature was 77 degrees, the dew point 69, and the

Relative humidity 76%. The wind was northeast at 12 miles an hour. The barometric pressure was 30.02 inches and rising. Around central Indiana, it was clear, with a temperature of 72 at Anderson, 71 at Muncie, 76 at Eagle Creek Air Park, and 72 at Shelbyville. At Zionsville, it was partly cloudy, with a temperature of 71. Elsewhere across Indiana, it was clear, with a temperature of 68 at South Bend, 73 at Lafayette, and 72 at Bloomington. It was partly cloudy, with a temperature of 74 at Terre Haute, and 75 at Evansville. At Fort Wayne, it was mostly cloudy, with a temperature of 71. Just outside Indiana, at Chicago, it was clear, with a temperature of 70. It was partly cloudy, with a temperature of 74 at Champaign, 72 at Dayton, and 77 at St. Louis. It was mostly cloudy, with a temperature of 77 at Cincinnati, and 78 at Louisville. Once again, at Indianapolis, it was 77 degrees with partly cloudy skies. This is NOAA All Hazards Radio KEC 74 in Indianapolis. And now a look at your forecast for Indianapolis and central Indiana. Rest of tonight. Partly cloudy. Lows in the upper 60s. Northeast winds around 5 miles an hour. For Tuesday. Partly cloudy. Highs in the mid 80s. Northeast winds 5 to 10 miles an hour. Tuesday night. Mostly clear. Lows in the mid 60s. North winds around 5 miles an hour. For Wednesday. Partly cloudy. Highs in the upper 80s. Northeast winds around 5 miles an hour, becoming southwest late in the afternoon. Once again, the forecast for rest of tonight. Partly cloudy. Lows in the upper 60s. Northeast winds around 5 miles an hour. The current time is 12:38 a.m. Eastern Daylight Time. Taking a look at the 3-7 day forecast for Indianapolis and central Indiana. Wednesday night. Mostly clear. Lows in the upper 60s. Southwest winds around 5 miles an hour. For Thursday. Mostly sunny through early afternoon, then partly cloudy with a slight chance of showers and thunderstorms late in the afternoon. Highs in the upper 80s. Chance of rain 20%. Thursday night. Showers likely with a chance of thunderstorms through the late overnight, then showers likely with a slight chance of thunderstorms toward daybreak. Lows in the lower 70s. Chance of rain 70%. For Friday. A chance of showers with a slight chance of thunderstorms through early afternoon, then showers likely with a chance of thunderstorms late in the afternoon. Highs in the mid 80s. Chance of rain 70%. Friday night. Mostly cloudy with showers likely with a chance of thunderstorms through the late overnight, then partly cloudy with a chance of showers with a slight chance of thunderstorms toward daybreak. Lows in the upper 60s. Chance of rain 60%. For Saturday, partly cloudy with a chance of showers. A slight chance of thunderstorms through early afternoon, then a chance of thunderstorms late in the afternoon. Highs in the mid-80s. Chance of rain 40%. Saturday night, partly cloudy. A chance of showers through the late overnight, then a slight chance of showers toward daybreak. Lows in the upper 60s. Chance of rain 30%. For Sunday, partly cloudy through early afternoon, then mostly sunny with a slight chance of showers and thunderstorms late in the afternoon. Highs in the mid-80s. Chance of rain 20%. Sunday night, mostly clear. Lows in the upper 60s. For Monday, sunny. Highs in the upper 80s. The 8-14 day outlook for Tuesday, July 14th through Monday, July 20th, calls for temperatures to be above normal. Precipitation to be near normal. Normal highs for the period are around 85 degrees, and normal lows are around 65. The normal precipitation total for the 7 days is around 1.05 inches. The ultraviolet index for Indianapolis on Tuesday will be 8. The Environmental Protection Agency categorizes an index of 8 as very high exposure to ultraviolet radiation. At midnight, at Indianapolis, it was partly cloudy.

temperature was 77 degrees, with 2.69, and the relative humidity 76%. The wind was northeast at 12 miles an hour. The barometric pressure was 30.02 inches and rising. Around central Indiana, it was clear, with a temperature of 72 at Anderson, 71 at Muncie, 76 at Eagle Creek Air Park, and 72 at Shelbyville. At Zionsville, it was partly cloudy, with a temperature of 71. Elsewhere across Indiana, it was clear, with a temperature of 68 at South Bend, 73 at Lafayette, and 72 at Bloomington. It was partly cloudy, with a temperature of 74 at Terre Haute, and 75 at Evansville. At Fort Wayne, it was mostly cloudy, with a temperature of 71. Just outside Indiana, at Chicago, it was clear, with a temperature of 70. It was partly cloudy, with a temperature of 74 at Champaign, 72 at Dayton, and 77 at St. Louis. It was mostly cloudy, with a temperature of 77 at Cincinnati, and 78 at Louisville. Once again, at Indianapolis, it was 77 degrees with partly cloudy skies. This is NOAA All Hazards Radio KEC 74 in Indianapolis. And now a look at your forecast for Indianapolis and central Indiana. Rest of tonight. Partly cloudy. Lows in the upper 60s. Northeast winds around 5 miles an hour. For Tuesday. Partly cloudy. Highs in the mid 80s. Northeast winds 5 to 10 miles an hour. Tuesday night. Mostly clear. Lows in the mid 60s. North winds around 5 miles an hour. For Wednesday. Partly cloudy. Highs in the upper 80s. Northeast winds around 5 miles an hour, becoming southwest late in the afternoon. Once again, the forecast for rest of tonight. Partly cloudy. Lows in the upper 60s. Northeast winds around 5 miles an hour. Taking a look at the 3 through 7 day forecast for Indianapolis and central Indiana. Wednesday night. Mostly clear. Lows in the upper 60s. Southwest winds around 5 miles an hour. For Thursday, mostly sunny through early afternoon, then partly cloudy with a slight chance of showers and thunderstorms late in the afternoon. Highs in the upper 80s. Chance of rain 20%. Thursday night, showers likely with a chance of thunderstorms through the late overnight, then showers likely with a slight chance of thunderstorms toward daybreak. Lows in the lower 70s. Chance of rain 70%. For Friday, a chance of showers with a slight chance of thunderstorms through early afternoon, then showers likely with a chance of thunderstorms late in the afternoon. Highs in the mid 80s. Chance of rain 70%. Friday night, mostly cloudy with showers likely with a chance of thunderstorms through the late overnight, then partly cloudy with a chance of showers with a slight chance of thunderstorms toward daybreak. Lows in the upper 60s. Chance of rain 60%. For Saturday, partly cloudy with a chance of showers. A slight chance of thunderstorms through early afternoon, then a chance of thunderstorms late in the afternoon. Highs in the mid 80s. Chance of rain 40%. Saturday night, partly cloudy. A chance of showers through the late overnight, then a slight chance of showers toward daybreak. Lows in the upper 60s. Chance of rain 30%. For Sunday, partly cloudy through early afternoon, then mostly sunny with a slight chance of showers and thunderstorms late in the afternoon. Highs in the mid 80s. Chance of rain 20%. Sunday night, mostly clear. Lows in the upper 60s. For Monday, sunny. Highs in the upper 80s. The 8 to 14 day outlook for Tuesday, July 14th through Monday, July 20th calls for temperatures to be above normal and precipitation to be near normal. Normal highs for the period are around 85 degrees and normal lows are around 65. The normal precipitation total for the 7 days is around 1.05 inches. The ultraviolet index for Indianapolis on Tuesday will be 8. The Environmental Protection Agency categorizes an index of 8 as very high exposure to ultraviolet radiation. At midnight, at Indianapolis, it was

partly cloudy. The temperature was 77 degrees, the dew point 69, and the relative humidity 76%. The wind was northeast at 12 miles an hour. The barometric pressure was 30.02 inches and rising. Around central Indiana, it was clear, with a temperature of 72 at Anderson, 71 at Muncie, 76 at Eagle Creek Air Park, and 72 at Shelbyville. At Zionsville, it was partly cloudy, with a temperature of 71. Elsewhere across Indiana, it was clear, with a temperature of 68 at South Bend, 73 at Lafayette, and 72 at Bloomington. It was partly cloudy, with a temperature of 74 at Terre Haute, and 75 at Evansville. At Fort Wayne, it was mostly cloudy, with a temperature of 71. Just outside Indiana, at Chicago, it was clear, with a temperature of 70. It was partly cloudy, with a temperature of 74 at Champaign, 72 at Dayton, and 77 at St. Louis. It was mostly cloudy, with a temperature of 77 at Cincinnati, and 78 at Louisville. Once again, at Indianapolis it was 77 degrees with partly cloudy skies. Now here is the hazardous weather outlook for central Indiana. For the period tonight, no hazardous weather is expected at this time. And now the extended outlook for the period Tuesday through Sunday. Low chance for storms across southern Indiana Wednesday with more widespread storms late Thursday into the weekend. Spotter information statement, spotter activation is not anticipated. This is NOAA All Hazards Radio KEC 74 in Indianapolis. And now a look at your forecast for Indianapolis and central Indiana. Rest of tonight. Partly cloudy. Lows in the upper 60s. Northeast winds around 5 miles an hour. For Tuesday, partly cloudy. Highs in the mid-80s. Northeast winds 5 to 10 miles an hour. Tuesday night, mostly clear. Lows in the mid-60s. North winds around 5 miles an hour. For Wednesday, partly cloudy. Highs in the upper 80s. Northeast winds around 5 miles an hour, becoming southwest late in the afternoon. Once again, the forecast for rest of tonight. Partly cloudy. Lows in the upper 60s. Northeast winds around 5 miles an hour. Taking a look at the 3 through 7 day forecast for Indianapolis and central Indiana. Wednesday night. Mostly clear. Lows in the upper 60s. Southwest winds around 5 miles an hour. For Thursday, mostly sunny through early afternoon, then partly cloudy with a slight chance of showers and thunderstorms late in the afternoon. Highs in the upper 80s. Chance of rain 20%. Thursday night, showers likely with a chance of thunderstorms through the late overnight, then showers likely with a slight chance of thunderstorms toward daybreak. Lows in the lower 70s. Chance of rain 70%. For Friday, a chance of showers with a slight chance of thunderstorms through early afternoon, then showers likely with a chance of thunderstorms late in the afternoon. Highs in the mid-80s. Chance of rain 70%. Friday night, mostly cloudy with showers likely with a chance of thunderstorms through the late overnight, then partly cloudy with a chance of showers with a slight chance of thunderstorms toward daybreak. Lows in the upper 60s. Chance of rain 60%. For Saturday, partly cloudy with a chance of showers. A slight chance of thunderstorms through early afternoon, then a chance of thunderstorms late in the afternoon. Highs in the mid-80s. Chance of rain 40%. Saturday night, partly cloudy. A chance of showers through the late overnight, then a slight chance of showers toward daybreak. Lows in the upper 60s. Chance of rain 30%. For Sunday, partly cloudy through early afternoon, then mostly sunny with a slight chance of showers and thunderstorms late in the afternoon. Highs in the mid-80s. Chance of rain 20%. Sunday night, mostly clear. Lows in the upper 60s. For Monday, sunny. Highs in the upper 80s. The 8 to 14 day outlook for Tuesday, July 14th through Monday, July 20th, calls for temperatures to be above normal and precipitation to be near normal. Normal

Highs for the period are around 85 degrees, and normal lows are around 65. The normal precipitation total for the 7 days is around 1.05 inches. The ultraviolet index for Indianapolis on Tuesday will be 8. The Environmental Protection Agency categorizes an index of 8 as very high exposure to ultraviolet radiation. At midnight, at Indianapolis, it was partly cloudy. The temperature was 77 degrees, the dew point 69, and the relative humidity 76%. The wind was northeast at 12 miles an hour. The barometric pressure was 30.02 inches and rising. Around central Indiana, it was clear, with a temperature of 72 at Anderson, 71 at Muncie, 76 at Eagle Creek Air Park, and 72 at Shelbyville. At Zionsville, it was partly cloudy, with a temperature of 71. Elsewhere across Indiana, it was clear, with a temperature of 68 at South Bend, 73 at Lafayette, and 72 at Bloomington. It was partly cloudy, with a temperature of 74 at Terre Haute, and 75 at Evansville. At Fort Wayne, it was mostly cloudy, with a temperature of 71. Just outside Indiana, at Chicago, it was clear, with a temperature of 70. It was partly cloudy, with a temperature of 74 at Champaign, 72 at Dayton, and 77 at St. Louis. It was mostly cloudy, with a temperature of 77 at Cincinnati, and 78 at Louisville. Once again, at Indianapolis, it was 77 degrees with partly cloudy skies. This is NOAA All Hazards Radio KEC 74 in Indianapolis. And now a look at your forecast for Indianapolis and central Indiana. Rest of tonight. Partly cloudy. Lows in the upper 60s. Northeast winds around 5 miles an hour. For Tuesday. Partly cloudy. Highs in the mid-80s. Northeast winds 5 to 10 miles an hour. Tuesday night. Mostly clear. Lows in the mid-60s. North winds around 5 miles an hour. For Wednesday. Partly cloudy. Highs in the upper 80s. Northeast winds around 5 miles an hour, becoming southwest late in the afternoon. Once again, the forecast for rest of tonight. Partly cloudy. Lows in the upper 60s. Northeast winds around 5 miles an hour. The current time is 12:53 a.m. Eastern Daylight Time. Taking a look at the 3-7 day forecast for Indianapolis and central Indiana. Wednesday night, mostly clear, lows in the upper 60s, southwest winds around 5 miles an hour. For Thursday, mostly sunny through early afternoon, then partly cloudy with a slight chance of showers and thunderstorms late in the afternoon. Highs in the upper 80s, chance of rain 20%. Thursday night, showers likely with a chance of thunderstorms through the late overnight, then showers likely with a slight chance of thunderstorms toward daybreak. Lows in the lower 70s. Chance of rain 70%. For Friday, a chance of showers with a slight chance of thunderstorms through early afternoon, then showers likely with a chance of thunderstorms late in the afternoon. Highs in the mid-80s. Chance of rain 70%. Friday night. Mostly cloudy with showers likely with a chance of thunderstorms through the late overnight, then partly cloudy with a chance of showers with a slight chance of thunderstorms toward daybreak. Lows in the upper 60s. Chance of rain 60%. For Saturday, partly cloudy with a chance of showers. A slight chance of thunderstorms through early afternoon, then a chance of thunderstorms late in the afternoon. Highs in the mid-80s. Chance of rain 40%. Saturday night, partly cloudy. A chance of showers through the late overnight, then a slight chance of showers toward daybreak. Lows in the upper 60s. Chance of rain 30%. For Sunday, partly cloudy through early afternoon, then mostly sunny with a slight chance of showers and thunderstorms late in the afternoon. Highs in the mid-80s. Chance of rain 20%. Sunday night, mostly clear. Lows in the upper 60s. For Monday, sunny. Highs in the upper 80s. The 8-14 day outlook for
Tuesday, July 14th through Monday, July 20th, calls for temperatures to be above normal and precipitation to be near normal. Normal highs for the period are around 85 degrees and normal lows are around 65. The normal precipitation total for the 7 days is around 1.05 inches. The ultraviolet index for Indianapolis on Tuesday will be 8. The Environmental Protection Agency categorizes an index of 8 as very high exposure to ultraviolet radiation. At midnight, at Indianapolis, it was partly cloudy. The temperature was 77 degrees, the dew point 69, and the relative humidity 76%. The wind was northeast at 12 miles an hour. The barometric pressure was 30.02 inches and rising. Around central Indiana, it was clear, with a temperature of 72 at Anderson, 71 at Muncie, 76 at Eagle Creek Airpark, and 72 at Shelbyville. At Zionsville, it was partly cloudy, with a temperature of 71. Elsewhere across Indiana, it was clear, with a temperature of 68 at South Bend, 73 at Lafayette, and 72 at Bloomington. It was partly cloudy, with a temperature of 74 at Terre Haute, and 75 at Evansville. At Fort Wayne, it was mostly cloudy, with a temperature of 71. Just outside Indiana, at Chicago, it was clear, with a temperature of 70. It was partly cloudy, with a temperature of 74 at Champaign, 72 at Dayton, and 77 at St. Louis. It was mostly cloudy, with a temperature of 77 at Cincinnati, and 78 at Louisville. Once again, at Indianapolis it was 77 degrees with partly cloudy skies. This is NOAA All Hazards Radio KEC 74 in Indianapolis. And now a look at your forecast for Indianapolis and central Indiana. Rest of tonight. Partly cloudy. Lows in the upper 60s. Northeast winds around 5 miles an hour. For Tuesday, partly cloudy. Highs in the mid-80s. Northeast winds 5 to 10 miles an hour. Tuesday night, mostly clear. Lows in the mid-60s. North winds around 5 miles an hour. For Wednesday, partly cloudy. Highs in the upper 80s. Northeast winds around 5 miles an hour, becoming southwest late in the afternoon. Once again, the forecast for rest of tonight. Partly cloudy. Lows in the upper 60s. Northeast winds around 5 miles an hour. Taking a look at the 3 through 7 day forecast for Indianapolis and central Indiana. Wednesday night. Mostly clear. Lows in the upper 60s. Southwest winds around 5 miles an hour. For Thursday, mostly sunny through early afternoon, then partly cloudy with a slight chance of showers and thunderstorms late in the afternoon. Highs in the upper 80s. Chance of rain 20%. Thursday night, showers likely with a chance of thunderstorms through the late overnight, then showers likely with a slight chance of thunderstorms toward daybreak. Lows in the lower 70s. Chance of rain 70%. For Friday, a chance of showers with a slight chance of thunderstorms through early afternoon, then showers likely with a chance of thunderstorms late in the afternoon. Highs in the mid-80s. Chance of rain 70%. Friday night, mostly cloudy with showers likely with a chance of thunderstorms through the late overnight, then partly cloudy with a chance of showers with a slight chance of thunderstorms toward daybreak. Lows in the upper 60s. Chance of rain 60%. For Saturday, partly cloudy with a chance of showers. A slight chance of thunderstorms through early afternoon, then a chance of thunderstorms late in the afternoon. Highs in the mid-80s. Chance of rain 40%. Saturday night, partly cloudy. A chance of showers through the late overnight, then a slight chance of showers toward daybreak. Lows in the upper 60s. Chance of rain 30%. For Sunday, partly cloudy through early afternoon, then mostly sunny with a slight chance of showers and thunderstorms late in the afternoon. Highs in the mid-80s. Chance of rain 20%. Sunday night, mostly clear. Lows in the upper 60s. For Monday, sunny. Highs in the upper 80s.
the 8 to 14 day outlook for Tuesday, July 14th through Monday,

July 20th calls for temperatures to be above normal and precipitation to be near normal. Normal highs for the period are around 85 degrees, and normal lows are around 65. The normal precipitation total for the 7 days is around 1.05 inches. At midnight, at Indianapolis, it was partly cloudy. The temperature was 77 degrees, the dew point 69, and the relative humidity 76%. The wind was northeast at 12 miles an hour. The barometric pressure was 30.02 inches and rising. Around central Indiana, it was clear, with a temperature of 72 at Anderson, 71 at Muncie, 76 at Eagle Creek Air Park, and 72 at Shelbyville. At Zionsville, it was partly cloudy, with a temperature of 71. Elsewhere across Indiana, it was clear, with a temperature of 68 at South Bend, 73 at Lafayette, and 72 at Bloomington. It was partly cloudy, with a temperature of 74 at Terre Haute, and 75 at Evansville. At Fort Wayne, it was mostly cloudy, with a temperature of 71. Just outside Indiana, at Chicago, it was clear, with a temperature of 70. It was partly cloudy, with a temperature of 74 at Champaign, 72 at Dayton, and 77 at St. Louis. It was mostly cloudy, with a temperature of 77 at Cincinnati, and 78 at Louisville. Once again, at Indianapolis, it was 77 degrees with partly cloudy skies. This is NOAA All Hazards Radio KEC 74 in Indianapolis. And now a look at your forecast for Indianapolis and central Indiana. Rest of tonight. Partly cloudy. Lows in the upper 60s. Northeast winds around 5 miles an hour. For Tuesday. Partly cloudy. Highs in the mid 80s. Northeast winds 5 to 10 miles an hour. Tuesday night. Mostly clear. Lows in the mid 60s. North winds around 5 miles an hour. For Wednesday. Partly cloudy. Highs in the upper 80s. Northeast winds around 5 miles an hour, becoming southwest late in the afternoon. Once again, the forecast for rest of tonight. Partly cloudy. Lows in the upper 60s. Northeast winds around 5 miles an hour. Taking a look at the 3-7 day forecast for Indianapolis and central Indiana. Wednesday night. Mostly clear. Lows in the upper 60s. Southwest winds around 5 miles an hour. For Thursday, mostly sunny through early afternoon, then partly cloudy with a slight chance of showers and thunderstorms late in the afternoon. Highs in the upper 80s. Chance of rain 20%. Thursday night, showers likely with a chance of thunderstorms through the late overnight, then showers likely with a slight chance of thunderstorms toward daybreak. Lows in the lower 70s. Chance of rain 70%. For Friday, a chance of showers with a slight chance of thunderstorms through early afternoon, then showers likely with a chance of thunderstorms late in the afternoon. Highs in the mid-80s. Chance of rain 70%. Friday night, mostly cloudy with showers likely with a chance of thunderstorms through the late overnight, then partly cloudy with a chance of showers with a slight chance of thunderstorms toward daybreak. Lows in the upper 60s. Chance of rain 60%. For Saturday, partly cloudy with a chance of showers. A slight chance of thunderstorms through early afternoon, then a chance of thunderstorms late in the afternoon. Highs in the mid-80s. Chance of rain 40%. Saturday night, partly cloudy. A chance of showers through the late overnight, then a slight chance of showers toward daybreak. Lows in the upper 60s. Chance of rain 30%. For Sunday, partly cloudy through early afternoon, then mostly sunny with a slight chance of showers and thunderstorms late in the afternoon. Highs in the mid-80s. Chance of rain 20%. Sunday night, mostly clear. Lows in the upper 60s. For Monday, sunny. Highs in the upper 80s. The 8-14 day outlook for Tuesday, July 14th through Monday, July 20th, calls for temperatures to be above normal and precipitation to be near normal. Normal highs for the period are around 85 degrees, and normal lows are around 65.

The normal precipitation total for the 7 days is around 1.05 inches. Now here is the hazardous weather outlook for central Indiana. For the period tonight, no hazardous weather is expected at this time. And now the extended outlook for the period Tuesday through Sunday. Low chance for storms across southern Indiana Wednesday with more widespread storms late Thursday into the weekend. Spotter information statement. Spotter activation is not anticipated. At midnight, at Indianapolis, it was partly cloudy. The temperature was 77 degrees, the dew point 69, and the relative humidity 76%. The wind was northeast at 12 miles an hour. The barometric pressure was 30.02 inches and rising. Around central Indiana, it was clear, with a temperature of 72 at Anderson, 71 at Muncie, 76 at Eagle Creek Airpark, and 72 at Shelbyville. At Zionsville, it was partly cloudy, with a temperature of 71. Elsewhere across Indiana, it was clear, with a temperature of 68 at South Bend, 73 at Lafayette, and 72 at Bloomington. It was partly cloudy, with a temperature of 74 at Terre Haute, and 75 at Evansville. At Fort Wayne, it was mostly cloudy, with a temperature of 71. Just outside Indiana, at Chicago, it was clear, with a temperature of 70. It was partly cloudy, with a temperature of 74 at Champaign, 72 at Dayton, and 77 at St. Louis. It was mostly cloudy, with a temperature of 77 at Cincinnati, and 78 at Louisville. Once again, at Indianapolis, it was 77 degrees with partly cloudy skies. This is NOAA All Hazards Radio KEC 74 in Indianapolis. And now a look at your forecast for Indianapolis and central Indiana. Rest of tonight. Partly cloudy. Lows in the upper 60s. Northeast winds around 5 miles an hour. For Tuesday. Partly cloudy. Highs in the mid 80s. Northeast winds 5 to 10 miles an hour. Tuesday night. Mostly clear. Lows in the mid 60s. North winds around 5 miles an hour. For Wednesday. Partly cloudy. Highs in the upper 80s. Northeast winds around 5 miles an hour, becoming southwest late in the afternoon. Once again, the forecast for rest of tonight. Partly cloudy. Lows in the upper 60s. Northeast winds around 5 miles an hour. The current time is 1:08 a.m. Eastern Daylight Time. Taking a look at the 3-7 day forecast for Indianapolis and central Indiana. Wednesday night, mostly clear, lows in the upper 60s, southwest winds around 5 miles an hour. For Thursday, mostly sunny through early afternoon, then partly cloudy with a slight chance of showers and thunderstorms late in the afternoon. Highs in the upper 80s, chance of rain 20%. Thursday night, showers likely with a chance of thunderstorms through the late overnight, then showers likely with a slight chance of thunderstorms toward daybreak. Lows in the lower 70s. Chance of rain 70%. For Friday, a chance of showers with a slight chance of thunderstorms through early afternoon, then showers likely with a chance of thunderstorms late in the afternoon. Highs in the mid 80s. Chance of rain 70%. Friday night, mostly cloudy with showers likely with a chance of thunderstorms through the late overnight, then partly cloudy with a chance of showers with a slight chance of thunderstorms toward daybreak. Lows in the upper 60s. Chance of rain 60%. For Saturday, partly cloudy with a chance of showers. A slight chance of thunderstorms through early afternoon, then a chance of thunderstorms late in the afternoon. Highs in the mid 80s. Chance of rain 40%. Saturday night, partly cloudy. A chance of showers through the late overnight, then a slight chance of showers toward daybreak. Lows in the upper 60s. Chance of rain 30%. For Sunday, partly cloudy through early afternoon, then mostly sunny with a slight chance of showers and thunderstorms late in the afternoon. Highs in the mid 80s. Chance of rain 20%. Sunday night, mostly clear. Lows in the upper 60s. For Monday, sunny.

The temperature was 75 degrees, the dew point 69, and the relative humidity 81%. The wind was northeast at 8 miles an hour. The barometric pressure was 30.03 inches and rising. Around central Indiana, it was clear, with a temperature of 71 at Anderson, 71 at Muncie, 74 at Eagle Creek Airpark, and 71 at Shelbyville. At Zionsville, it was partly cloudy, with a temperature of 70. Elsewhere across Indiana, skies ranged from clear to partly cloudy. It was 67 at South Bend, 69 at Fort Wayne, and 72 at Lafayette. Terre Haute reported 73, Bloomington reported 73, and Evansville reported 74. Just outside Indiana, it was clear, with a temperature of 68 at Chicago, and 72 at Champaign. It was partly cloudy, with a temperature of 71 at Dayton, and 77 at St. Louis. It was mostly cloudy, with a temperature of 77 at Cincinnati, and 78 at Louisville. Once again, at Indianapolis it was 75 degrees with partly cloudy skies. This is NOAA All Hazards Radio KEC 74 in Indianapolis. And now a look at your forecast for Indianapolis and central Indiana. Rest of tonight. Partly cloudy. Lows in the upper 60s. Northeast winds around 5 miles an hour. For Tuesday, partly cloudy. Highs in the mid-80s. Northeast winds 5 to 10 miles an hour. Tuesday night, mostly clear. Lows in the mid-60s. North winds around 5 miles an hour. For Wednesday, partly cloudy. Highs in the upper 80s. Northeast winds around 5 miles an hour, becoming southwest late in the afternoon. Once again, the forecast for rest of tonight. Partly cloudy. Lows in the upper 60s. Northeast winds around 5 miles an hour. The current time is 1:23 a.m. Eastern Daylight Time. Taking a look at the 3 through 7 day forecast for Indianapolis and central Indiana. Wednesday night. Mostly clear. Lows in the upper 60s. Southwest winds around 5 miles an hour. For Thursday, mostly sunny through early afternoon, then partly cloudy with a slight chance of showers and thunderstorms late in the afternoon. Highs in the upper 80s. Chance of rain 20%. Thursday night, showers likely with a chance of thunderstorms through the late overnight, then showers likely with a slight chance of thunderstorms toward daybreak. Lows in the lower 70s. Chance of rain 70%. For Friday, a chance of showers with a slight chance of thunderstorms through early afternoon, then showers likely with a chance of thunderstorms late in the afternoon. Highs in the mid-80s. Chance of rain 70%. Friday night, mostly cloudy with showers likely with a chance of thunderstorms through the late overnight, then partly cloudy with a chance of showers with a slight chance of thunderstorms toward daybreak. Lows in the upper 60s. Chance of rain 60%. For Saturday, partly cloudy with a chance of showers. A slight chance of thunderstorms through early afternoon, then a chance of thunderstorms late in the afternoon. Highs in the mid-80s. Chance of rain 40%. Saturday night, partly cloudy. A chance of showers through the late overnight, then a slight chance of showers toward daybreak. Lows in the upper 60s. Chance of rain 30%. For Sunday, partly cloudy through early afternoon, then mostly sunny with a slight chance of showers and thunderstorms late in the afternoon. Highs in the mid-80s. Chance of rain 20%. Sunday night, mostly clear. Lows in the upper 60s. For Monday, sunny. Highs in the upper 80s. The 8 to 14 day outlook for Tuesday, July 14th through Monday, July 20th, calls for temperatures to be above normal and precipitation to be near normal. Normal highs for the period are around 85 degrees and normal lows are around 65. The normal precipitation total for the 7 days is around 1.05 inches. At 1 a.m., at Indianapolis, it was partly cloudy. The temperature was 75 degrees, the dew point 69, and the relative humidity 81%. The wind was northeast at 8.

22 at Champaign. It was partly cloudy, with a temperature of 71 at Dayton and 77 at St. Louis. It was mostly cloudy, with a temperature of 77 at Cincinnati and 78 at Louisville. Once again, at Indianapolis, it was 75 degrees with partly cloudy skies. Now here is the hazardous weather outlook for central Indiana. For the period tonight, no hazardous weather is expected at this time. And now the extended outlook for the period Tuesday through Sunday. Low chance for storms across southern Indiana Wednesday with more widespread storms late Thursday into the weekend. Spotter information statement. Spotter activation is not anticipated. This is NOAA All Hazards Radio KEC 74 in Indianapolis. And now a look at your forecast for Indianapolis and central Indiana. Rest of tonight. Partly cloudy. Lows in the upper 60s. Northeast winds around 5 miles an hour. For Tuesday, partly cloudy. Highs in the mid-80s. Northeast winds 5 to 10 miles an hour. Tuesday night, mostly clear. Lows in the mid-60s. North winds around 5 miles an hour. For Wednesday, partly cloudy. Highs in the upper 80s. Northeast winds around 5 miles an hour, becoming southwest late in the afternoon. Once again, the forecast for rest of tonight. Partly cloudy. Lows in the upper 60s. Northeast winds around 5 miles an hour. Taking a look at the 3 through 7 day forecast for Indianapolis and central Indiana. Wednesday night. Mostly clear. Lows in the upper 60s. Southwest winds around 5 miles an hour. For Thursday, mostly sunny through early afternoon, then partly cloudy with a slight chance of showers and thunderstorms late in the afternoon. Highs in the upper 80s. Chance of rain 20%. Thursday night, showers likely with a chance of thunderstorms through the late overnight, then showers likely with a slight chance of thunderstorms toward daybreak. Lows in the lower 70s. Chance of rain 70%. For Friday, a chance of showers with a slight chance of thunderstorms through early afternoon, then showers likely with a chance of thunderstorms late in the afternoon. Highs in the mid-80s. Chance of rain 70%. Friday night, mostly cloudy with showers likely with a chance of thunderstorms through the late overnight, then partly cloudy with a chance of showers with a slight chance of thunderstorms toward daybreak. Lows in the upper 60s. Chance of rain 60%. For Saturday, partly cloudy with a chance of showers. A slight chance of thunderstorms through early afternoon, then a chance of thunderstorms late in the afternoon. Highs in the mid-80s. Chance of rain 40%. Saturday night, partly cloudy. A chance of showers through the late overnight, then a slight chance of showers toward daybreak. Lows in the upper 60s. Chance of rain 30%. For Sunday, partly cloudy through early afternoon, then mostly sunny with a slight chance of showers and thunderstorms late in the afternoon. Highs in the mid-80s. Chance of rain 20%. Sunday night, mostly clear. Lows in the upper 60s. For Monday, sunny. Highs in the upper 80s. The 8 to 14 day outlook for Tuesday, July 14th through Monday, July 20th, calls for temperatures to be above normal and precipitation to be near normal. Normal highs for the period are around 85 degrees and normal lows are around 65. The normal precipitation total for the 7 days is around 1.05 inches. At 1 a.m. at Indianapolis, it was partly cloudy. The temperature was 75 degrees. The dew point 69, and the relative humidity 81%. The wind was northeast at 8 miles an hour. The barometric pressure was 30.03 inches and rising. Around central Indiana, it was clear, with a temperature of 71 at Anderson, 71 at Muncie, 74 at Eagle Creek Airpark, and 71 at Shelbyville. At Zionsville, it was partly cloudy, with a temperature of 70. Elsewhere across Indiana, skies ranged from clear to partly cloudy. It was 67 at South Bend, 69 at Fort Wayne, and 72 at Lafayette.
Terre Haute reported.

73. Bloomington reported 73, and Evansville reported 74. Just outside Indiana, it was clear, with a temperature of 68 at Chicago and 72 at Champaign. It was partly cloudy, with a temperature of 71 at Dayton and 77 at St. Louis. It was mostly cloudy, with a temperature of 77 at Cincinnati and 78 at Louisville. Once again, at Indianapolis, it was 75 degrees with partly cloudy skies. This is NOAA All Hazards Radio KEC 74 in Indianapolis. And now a look at your forecast for Indianapolis and central Indiana. Rest of tonight. Partly cloudy. Lows in the upper 60s. Northeast winds around 5 miles an hour. For Tuesday. Partly cloudy. Highs in the mid 80s. Northeast winds 5 to 10 miles an hour. Tuesday night. Mostly clear. Lows in the mid-60s. North winds around 5 miles an hour. For Wednesday, partly cloudy. Highs in the upper 80s. Northeast winds around 5 miles an hour, becoming southwest late in the afternoon. Once again, the forecast for rest of tonight. Partly cloudy. Lows in the upper 60s. Northeast winds around 5 coming southwest late in the afternoon. Once again, the forecast for rest of tonight. Partly cloudy. Lows in the upper 60s. Northeast winds around 5 miles an hour. Taking a look at the 3 through 7 day forecast for Indianapolis and central Indiana. Wednesday night. Mostly clear. Lows in the upper 60s. Southwest winds around 5 miles an hour. For Thursday, mostly sunny through early afternoon, then partly cloudy with a slight chance of showers and thunderstorms late in the afternoon. Highs in the upper 80s. Chance of rain 20%. Thursday night, showers likely with a chance of thunderstorms through the late overnight, then showers likely with a slight chance of thunderstorms toward daybreak. Lows in the lower 70s. Chance of rain 70%. For Friday, a chance of showers with a slight chance of thunderstorms through early afternoon, then showers likely with a chance of thunderstorms late in the afternoon. Highs in the mid-80s. Chance of rain 70%. Friday night, mostly cloudy with showers likely with a chance of thunderstorms through the late overnight, then partly cloudy with a chance of showers with a slight chance of thunderstorms toward daybreak. Lows in the upper 60s. Chance of rain 60%. For Saturday, partly cloudy with a chance of showers. A slight chance of thunderstorms through early afternoon, then a chance of thunderstorms late in the afternoon. Highs in the mid-80s. Chance of rain 40%. Saturday night, partly cloudy. A chance of showers through the late overnight, then a slight chance of showers toward daybreak. Lows in the upper 60s. Chance of rain 30%. For Sunday, partly cloudy through early afternoon, then mostly sunny with a slight chance of showers and thunderstorms late in the afternoon. Highs in the mid-80s. Chance of rain 20%. Sunday night, mostly clear. Lows in the upper 60s. For Monday, sunny. Highs in the upper 80s. The 8 to 14 day outlook for Tuesday, July 14th through Monday, July 20th, calls for temperatures to be above normal and precipitation to be near normal. Normal highs for the period are around 85 degrees and normal lows are around 65. The normal precipitation total for the 7 days is around 1.05 inches. At 1 a.m. at Indianapolis, it was partly cloudy. The temperature was 75 degrees. The dew point 69, and the relative humidity 81%. The wind was northeast at 8 miles an hour. The barometric pressure was 30.03 inches and rising. Around central Indiana, it was clear, with a temperature of 71 at Anderson, 71 at Muncie, 74 at Eagle Creek Airpark, and 71 at Shelbyville. At Zionsville, it was partly cloudy, with a temperature of 70. Elsewhere across Indiana, skies ranged from clear to partly cloudy. It was 67 at South Bend, 69 at Fort Wayne, and 72 at Lafayette. Terre Haute reported 73, Bloomington reported

73, and Evansville reported 74. Just outside Indiana, it was clear, with a temperature of 68 at Chicago and 72 at Champaign. It was partly cloudy, with a temperature of 71 at Dayton and 77 at St. Louis. It was mostly cloudy, with a temperature of 77 at Cincinnati and 78 at Louisville. Once again, at Indianapolis, it was 75 degrees with partly cloudy skies. This is NOAA All Hazards Radio KEC 74 in Indianapolis. And now a look at your forecast for Indianapolis and central Indiana. Rest of tonight. Partly cloudy. Lows in the upper 60s. Northeast winds around 5 miles an hour. For Tuesday. Partly cloudy. Highs in the mid-80s. Northeast winds 5 to 10 miles an hour. Tuesday night. Mostly clear. Lows in the mid-60s. North winds around 5 miles an hour. For Wednesday. Partly cloudy. Highs in the upper 80s. Northeast winds around 5 miles an hour, becoming southwest late in the afternoon. Once again, the forecast for rest of tonight. Partly cloudy. Lows in the upper 60s. Northeast winds around 5 miles an hour. The current time is 1:38 a.m. Eastern Daylight Time. Taking a look at the 3-7 day forecast for Indianapolis and central Indiana. Wednesday night. Mostly clear. Lows in the upper 60s. Southwest winds around 5 miles an hour. For Thursday. Mostly sunny through early afternoon, then partly cloudy with a slight chance of showers and thunderstorms late in the afternoon. Highs in the upper 80s. Chance of rain 20%. Thursday night. Showers likely with a chance of thunderstorms through the late overnight, then showers likely with a slight chance of thunderstorms toward daybreak. Lows in the lower 70s. Chance of rain 70%. For Friday. A chance of showers with a slight chance of thunderstorms through early afternoon, then showers likely with a chance of thunderstorms late in the afternoon. Highs in the mid-80s. Chance of rain 70%. Friday night. Mostly cloudy with showers likely with a chance of thunderstorms through the late overnight, then partly cloudy with a chance of showers with a slight chance of thunderstorms toward daybreak. Lows in the upper 60s. Chance of rain 60%. For Saturday, partly cloudy with a chance of showers. A slight chance of thunderstorms through early afternoon, then a chance of thunderstorms late in the afternoon. Highs in the mid-80s. Chance of rain 40%. Saturday night, partly cloudy. A chance of showers through the late overnight, then a slight chance of showers toward daybreak. Lows in the upper 60s. Chance of rain 30%. For Sunday, partly cloudy through early afternoon, then mostly sunny with a slight chance of showers and thunderstorms late in the afternoon. Highs in the mid-80s. Chance of rain 20%. Sunday night, mostly clear. Lows in the upper 60s. For Monday, sunny. Highs in the upper 80s. The 8 to 14 day outlook for Tuesday, July 14th through Monday, July 20th, calls for temperatures to be above normal and precipitation to be near normal. Normal highs for the period are around 85 degrees and normal lows are around 65. The normal precipitation total for the 7 days is around 1.05 inches. At 1 a.m., at Indianapolis, it was partly cloudy. The temperature was 75 degrees, the dew point 69, and the relative humidity 81%. The wind was northeast at 8 miles an hour. The barometric pressure was 30.03 inches and rising. Around central Indiana, it was clear, with a temperature of 71 at Anderson, 71 at Muncie, 74 at Eagle Creek Airpark, and 71 at Shelbyville. At Zionsville, it was partly cloudy, with a temperature of 70. Elsewhere across Indiana, skies ranged from clear to partly cloudy. It was 67 at South Bend, 69 at Fort Wayne, and 72 at Lafayette. Terre Haute reported 73, Bloomington reported 73, and Evansville reported 74. Just outside Indiana, it was clear, with a temperature of 68 at Chicago, and 72.

But Champagne. It was partly cloudy, with a temperature of 71 at Dayton and 77 at St. Louis. It was mostly cloudy, with a temperature of 77 at Cincinnati and 78 at Louisville. Once again, at Indianapolis, it was 75 degrees with partly cloudy skies. This is NOAA All Hazards Radio KEC 74 in Indianapolis. And now a look at your forecast for Indianapolis and central Indiana. Rest of tonight. Partly cloudy. Lows in the upper 60s. Northeast winds around 5 miles an hour. For Tuesday. Partly cloudy. Highs in the mid 80s. Northeast winds 5 to 10 miles an hour. Tuesday night. Mostly clear. Lows in the mid-60s. North winds around 5 miles an hour. For Wednesday. Partly cloudy. Highs in the upper 80s. Northeast winds around 5 miles an hour, becoming southwest late in the afternoon. Once again. The forecast for rest of tonight. Partly cloudy. Lows in the upper 60s. Northeast winds around 5 miles an hour. Taking a look at the 3-7 day forecast for Indianapolis and central Indiana. Wednesday night. Mostly clear. Lows in the upper 60s. Southwest winds around 5 miles an hour. For Thursday. Mostly sunny through early afternoon, then partly cloudy with a slight chance of showers and thunderstorms late in the afternoon. Highs in the upper 80s. Chance of rain 20%. Thursday night. Showers likely with a chance of thunderstorms through the late overnight, then showers likely with a slight chance of thunderstorms toward daybreak. Lows in the lower 70s. Chance of rain 70%. For Friday. A chance of showers with a slight chance of thunderstorms through early afternoon, then showers likely with a chance of thunderstorms late in the afternoon. Highs in the mid 80s. Chance of rain 70%. Friday night. Mostly cloudy with showers likely with a chance of thunderstorms through the late overnight, then partly cloudy with a chance of showers with a slight chance of thunderstorms toward daybreak. Lows in the upper 60s. Chance of rain 60%. For Saturday. Partly cloudy with a chance of showers. A slight chance of thunderstorms through early afternoon, then a chance of thunderstorms late in the afternoon. Highs in the mid 80s. Chance of rain 40%. Saturday night. Partly cloudy. A chance of showers through the late overnight, then a slight chance of showers toward daybreak. Lows in the upper 60s. Chance of rain 30%. For Sunday. Partly cloudy through early afternoon, then mostly sunny with a slight chance of showers and thunderstorms late in the afternoon. Highs in the mid 80s. Chance of rain 20%. Sunday night. Mostly clear. Lows in the upper 60s. For Monday. Sunny. Highs in the upper 80s. The 8-14 day outlook for Tuesday, July 14th through Monday, July 20th, calls for temperatures to be above normal and precipitation to be near normal. Normal highs for the period are around 85 degrees and normal lows are around 65. The normal precipitation total for the 7 days is around 1.05 inches. At 1 a.m., at Indianapolis, it was partly cloudy. The temperature was 75 degrees, the dew point 69, and the relative humidity 81%. The wind was northeast at 8 miles an hour. The barometric pressure was 30.03 inches and rising. Around central Indiana, it was clear, with a temperature of 71 at Anderson, 71 at Muncie, 74 at Eagle Creek Airpark, and 71 at Shelbyville. At Zionsville, it was partly cloudy, with a temperature of 70. Elsewhere across Indiana, skies ranged from clear to partly cloudy. It was 67 at South Bend, 69 at Fort Wayne, and 72 at Lafayette. Terre Haute reported 73, Bloomington reported 73, and Evansville reported 74. Just outside Indiana, it was clear, with a temperature of 68 at Chicago and 72 at Champaign. It was partly cloudy, with a temperature of 71 at Dayton and 77 at St. Louis. It was mostly cloudy, with a temperature of 77 at Cincinnati and 78 at Louisville.

again, at Indianapolis, it was 75 degrees with partly cloudy skies. Now here is the hazardous weather outlook for central Indiana. For the period tonight, no hazardous weather is expected at this time. And now the extended outlook for the period Tuesday through Sunday. Low chance for storms across southern Indiana Wednesday with more widespread storms late Thursday into the weekend. Spotter information statement, spotter activation is not anticipated. This is NOAA All Hazards Radio KEC 74 in Indianapolis. And now a look at your forecast for Indianapolis and central Indiana. Rest of tonight. Partly cloudy. Lows in the upper 60s. Northeast winds around 5 miles an hour. For Tuesday. Partly cloudy. Highs in the mid 80s. Northeast winds 5 to 10 miles an hour. Tuesday night. Mostly clear. Lows in the mid 60s. North winds around 5 miles an hour. For Wednesday, partly cloudy. Highs in the upper 80s. Northeast winds around 5 miles an hour, becoming southwest late in the afternoon. Once again, the forecast for rest of tonight. Partly cloudy. Lows in the upper 60s. Northeast winds around 5 miles an hour. Taking a look at the 3 through 7 day forecast for Indianapolis and central Indiana. Wednesday night. Mostly clear. Lows in the upper 60s. Southwest winds around 5 miles an hour. For Thursday. Mostly sunny through early afternoon, then partly cloudy with a slight chance of showers and thunderstorms late in the afternoon. Highs in the upper 80s. Chance of rain 20%. Thursday night. Showers likely with a chance of thunderstorms through the late overnight, then showers likely with a slight chance of thunderstorms toward daybreak. Lows in the lower 70s. Chance of rain 70%. For Friday, a chance of showers with a slight chance of thunderstorms through early afternoon, then showers likely with a chance of thunderstorms late in the afternoon. Highs in the mid 80s. Chance of rain 70%. Friday night. Mostly cloudy with showers likely with a chance of thunderstorms through the late overnight, then partly cloudy with a chance of showers with a slight chance of thunderstorms toward daybreak. Lows in the upper 60s. Chance of rain 60%. For Saturday, partly cloudy with a chance of showers. A slight chance of thunderstorms through early afternoon, then a chance of thunderstorms late in the afternoon. Highs in the mid 80s. Chance of rain 40%. Saturday night, partly cloudy. A chance of showers through the late overnight, then a slight chance of showers toward daybreak. Lows in the upper 60s. Chance of rain 30%. For Sunday, partly cloudy through early afternoon, then mostly sunny with a slight chance of showers and thunderstorms late in the afternoon. Highs in the mid 80s. Chance of rain 20%. Sunday night, mostly clear. Lows in the upper 60s. For Monday, sunny. Highs in the upper 80s. The 8 to 14 day outlook for Tuesday, July 14th through Monday, July 20th, calls for temperatures to be above normal and precipitation to be near normal. Normal highs for the period are around 85 degrees and normal lows are around 65. The normal precipitation total for the 7 days is around 1.05 inches. At 1 a.m., at Indianapolis, it was partly cloudy. The temperature was 75 degrees, the dew point 69, and the relative humidity 81%. The wind was northeast at 8 miles an hour. The barometric pressure was 30.03 inches and rising. Around central Indiana, it was clear, with a temperature of 71 at Anderson, 71 at Muncie, 74 at Eagle Creek Airpark, and 71 at Shelbyville. At Zionsville, it was partly cloudy, with a temperature of 70. Elsewhere across Indiana, skies ranged from clear to partly cloudy. It was 67 at South Bend, 69 at Fort Wayne, and 72 at Lafayette. Terre Haute reported 73, Bloomington reported 73, and Evansville reported 74. Just outside Indiana, it was clear, with a temperature of 68 at Chicago, and 72 at Champaign. It was partly cloudy, with a

temperature of 71 at Dayton and 77 at St. Louis. It was mostly cloudy, with a temperature of 77 at Cincinnati and 78 at Louisville. Once again, at Indianapolis, it was 75 degrees with partly cloudy skies. This is NOAA All Hazards Radio KEC 74 in Indianapolis. And now a look at your forecast for Indianapolis and central Indiana. Rest of tonight. Partly cloudy. Lows in the upper 60s. Northeast winds around 5 miles an hour. For Tuesday. Partly cloudy. Highs in the mid 80s. Northeast winds 5 to 10 miles an hour. Tuesday night. Mostly clear. Lows in the mid 60s. North winds around 5 miles an hour. For Wednesday. Partly cloudy. Highs in the upper 80s. Northeast winds around 5 miles an hour, becoming southwest late in the afternoon. Once again, the forecast for rest of tonight. Partly cloudy. Lows in the upper 60s. Northeast winds around 5 miles an hour. Taking a look at the 3 through 7 day forecast for Indianapolis and central Indiana. Wednesday night. Mostly clear. Lows in the upper 60s. Southwest winds around 5 miles an hour. For Thursday, mostly sunny through early afternoon, then partly cloudy with a slight chance of showers and thunderstorms late in the afternoon. Highs in the upper 80s. Chance of rain 20%. Thursday night, showers likely with a chance of thunderstorms through the late overnight, then showers likely with a slight chance of thunderstorms toward daybreak. Lows in the lower 70s. Chance of rain 70%. For Friday, a chance of showers with a slight chance of thunderstorms through early afternoon, then showers likely with a chance of thunderstorms late in the afternoon. Highs in the mid 80s. Chance of rain 70%. Friday night, mostly cloudy with showers likely with a chance of thunderstorms through the late overnight, then partly cloudy with a chance of showers with a slight chance of thunderstorms toward daybreak. Lows in the upper 60s. Chance of rain 60%. For Saturday, partly cloudy with a chance of showers. A slight chance of thunderstorms through early afternoon, then a chance of thunderstorms late in the afternoon. Highs in the mid 80s. Chance of rain 40%. Saturday night, partly cloudy. A chance of showers through the late overnight, then a slight chance of showers toward daybreak. Lows in the upper 60s. Chance of rain 30%. For Sunday, partly cloudy through early afternoon, then mostly sunny with a slight chance of showers and thunderstorms late in the afternoon. Highs in the mid 80s. Chance of rain 20%. Sunday night, mostly clear. Lows in the upper 60s. For Monday, sunny. Highs in the upper 80s. The current time is 1:54 a.m. Eastern Daylight Time. The 8 to 14 day outlook for Tuesday, July 14th through Monday, July 20th, calls for temperatures to be above normal and precipitation to be near normal. Normal highs for the period are around 85 degrees and normal lows are around 65. The normal precipitation total for the 7 days is around 1.05 inches. At 1 a.m., at Indianapolis, it was partly cloudy. The temperature was 75 degrees, the dew point 69, and the relative humidity 81%. The wind was northeast at 8 miles an hour. The barometric pressure was 30.03 inches and rising. Around central Indiana, it was clear, with a temperature of 71 at Anderson, 71 at Muncie, 74 at Eagle Creek Airpark, and 71 at Shelbyville. At Zionsville, it was partly cloudy, with a temperature of 70. Elsewhere across Indiana, skies ranged from clear to partly cloudy. It was 67 at South Bend, 69 at Fort Wayne, and 72 at Lafayette. Terre Haute reported 73, Bloomington reported 73, and Evansville reported 74. Just outside Indiana, it was clear, with a temperature of 68 at Chicago, and 72 at Champaign. It was partly cloudy, with a temperature of 71 at Dayton, and 77 at St. Louis.
It was mostly cloudy, with a temperature of 77 at Cincinnati and 78 at Louisville. Once again, at Indianapolis, it was 75 degrees with partly cloudy skies. This is NOAA All Hazards Radio KEC 74 in Indianapolis. And now a look at your forecast for Indianapolis and central Indiana. Rest of tonight. Partly cloudy. Patchy fog toward daybreak. Lows in the upper 60s. Northeast winds around 5 miles an hour. For Tuesday. Partly cloudy. Highs in the mid-80s. Northeast winds 5 to 10 miles an hour. Tuesday night. Mostly clear. Lows in the mid-60s. North winds around 5 miles an hour. For Wednesday. Partly cloudy. Highs in the upper 80s. Northeast winds around 5 miles an hour, becoming southwest late in the afternoon. Once again, the forecast for rest of tonight. Partly cloudy. Patchy fog toward daybreak. Lows in the upper 60s. Northeast winds around 5 miles an hour. Taking a look at the 3 through 7 day forecast for Indianapolis and central Indiana. Wednesday night. Mostly clear. Lows in the upper 60s. Southwest winds around 5 miles an hour. For Thursday. Mostly sunny through early afternoon, then partly cloudy with a slight chance of showers and thunderstorms late in the afternoon. Highs in the upper 80s. Chance of rain 20%. Thursday night. Showers likely with a chance of thunderstorms through the late overnight, then showers likely with a slight chance of thunderstorms toward daybreak. Lows in the lower 70s. Chance of rain 70%. For Friday. A chance of showers with a slight chance of thunderstorms through early afternoon, then showers likely with a chance of thunderstorms late in the afternoon. Highs in the mid-80s. Chance of rain 70%. Friday night. Mostly cloudy with showers likely with a chance of thunderstorms through the late overnight, then partly cloudy with a chance of showers with a slight chance of thunderstorms toward daybreak. Lows in the upper 60s. Chance of rain 60%. For Saturday, partly cloudy with a chance of showers. A slight chance of thunderstorms through early afternoon, then a chance of thunderstorms late in the afternoon. Highs in the mid-80s. Chance of rain 40%. Saturday night, partly cloudy. A chance of showers through the late overnight, then a slight chance of showers toward daybreak. Lows in the upper 60s. Chance of rain 30%. For Sunday, partly cloudy through early afternoon, then mostly sunny with a slight chance of showers and thunderstorms late in the afternoon. Highs in the mid-80s. Chance of rain 20%. Sunday night, mostly clear. Lows in the upper 60s. For Monday, sunny. Highs in the upper 80s. The 8 to 14 day outlook for Tuesday, July 14th through Monday, July 20th, calls for temperatures to be above normal and precipitation to be near normal. Normal highs for the period are around 85 degrees and normal lows are around 65. The normal precipitation total for the 7 days is around 1.05 inches. At 1 a.m., at Indianapolis, it was partly cloudy. The temperature was 75 degrees, the dew point 69, and the relative humidity 81%. The wind was northeast at 8 miles an hour. The barometric pressure was 30.03 inches and rising. Around central Indiana, it was clear, with a temperature of 71 at Anderson, 71 at Muncie, 74 at Eagle Creek Airpark, and 71 at Shelbyville. At Zionsville, it was partly cloudy, with a temperature of 70. Elsewhere across Indiana, skies ranged from clear to partly cloudy. It was 67 at South Bend, 69 at Fort Wayne, and 72 at Lafayette. Terre Haute reported 73, Bloomington reported 73, and Evansville reported 74. Just outside Indiana, it was clear, with a temperature of 68 at Chicago, and 72 at Champaign. It was partly cloudy, with a temperature of 71 at Dayton and 77 at St. Louis. It was mostly cloudy, with a temperature of 77 at Cincinnati and 78 at Louisville.
Once again, at Indianapolis, it was 75 degrees with partly cloudy skies. This is NOAA All Hazards Radio.

KEC74 in Indianapolis. And now a look at your forecast for Indianapolis and central Indiana. Rest of tonight. Partly cloudy. Patchy fog toward daybreak. Lows in the upper 60s. Northeast winds around 5 miles an hour. For Tuesday. Partly cloudy. Highs in the mid-80s. Northeast winds 5 to 10 miles an hour. Tuesday night. Mostly clear. Lows in the mid-60s. North winds around 5 miles an hour. For Wednesday. Partly cloudy. Highs in the upper 80s. Northeast winds around 5 miles an hour, becoming southwest late in the afternoon. Once again, the forecast for rest of tonight. Partly cloudy. Patchy fog toward daybreak. Lows in the upper 60s. Northeast winds around 5 miles an hour. Taking a look at the 3-7 day forecast for Indianapolis and central Indiana. Wednesday night. Mostly clear. Lows in the upper 60s. Southwest winds around 5 miles an hour. For Thursday. Mostly sunny through early afternoon, then partly cloudy with a slight chance of showers and thunderstorms late in the afternoon. Highs in the upper 80s. Chance of rain 20%. Thursday night. Showers likely with a chance of thunderstorms through the late overnight, then showers likely with a slight chance of thunderstorms toward daybreak. Lows in the lower 70s. Chance of rain 70%. For Friday. A chance of showers with a slight chance of thunderstorms through early afternoon, then showers likely with a chance of thunderstorms late in the afternoon. Highs in the mid-80s. Chance of rain 70%. Friday night. Mostly cloudy with showers likely with a chance of thunderstorms through the late overnight, then partly cloudy with a chance of showers with a slight chance of thunderstorms toward daybreak. Lows in the upper 60s. Chance of rain 60%. For Saturday, partly cloudy with a chance of showers. A slight chance of thunderstorms through early afternoon, then a chance of thunderstorms late in the afternoon. Highs in the mid-80s. Chance of rain 40%. Saturday night, partly cloudy. A chance of showers through the late overnight, then a slight chance of showers toward daybreak. Lows in the upper 60s. Chance of rain 30%. For Sunday, partly cloudy through early afternoon, then mostly sunny with a slight chance of showers and thunderstorms late in the afternoon. Highs in the mid-80s. Chance of rain 20%. Sunday night, mostly clear. Lows in the upper 60s. For Monday, sunny. Highs in the upper 80s. The 8-14 day outlook for Tuesday, July 14th through Monday, July 20th, calls for temperatures to be above normal and precipitation to be near normal. Normal highs for the period are around 85 degrees, and normal lows are around 65. The normal precipitation total for the 7 days is around 1.05 inches. At 1 a.m., at Indianapolis, it was partly cloudy. The temperature was 75 degrees, the dew point 69, and the relative humidity 81%. The wind was northeast at 8 miles an hour. The barometric pressure was 30.03 inches and rising. Around central Indiana, it was clear, with a temperature of 71 at Anderson, 71 at Muncie, 74 at Eagle Creek Airpark, and 71 at Shelbyville. At Zionsville, it was partly cloudy, with a temperature of 70. Elsewhere across Indiana, skies ranged from clear to partly cloudy. It was 67 at South Bend, 69 at Fort Wayne, and 72 at Lafayette. Terre Haute reported 73, Bloomington reported 73, and Evansville reported 74. Just outside Indiana, it was clear, with a temperature of 68 at Chicago, and 72 at Champaign. It was partly cloudy, with a temperature of 71 at Dayton, and 77 at St. Louis. It was mostly cloudy, with a temperature of 77 at Cincinnati, and 78 at Louisville. Once again, at Indianapolis it was 75 degrees with partly cloudy skies. Now here is the hazardous weather outlook for central Indiana. For the period tonight, no hazardous weather is expected at this time. And now the extended outlook for the period.

Tuesday through Sunday. Low chance for storms across southern Indiana Wednesday with more widespread storms late Thursday into the weekend. Spotter information statement. Spotter activation is not anticipated. This is NOAA All Hazards Radio KEC 74 in Indianapolis. And now a look at your forecast for Indianapolis and central Indiana. Rest of tonight. Partly cloudy. Patchy fog toward daybreak. Lows in the upper 60s. Northeast winds around 5 miles an hour. For Tuesday. Partly cloudy. Highs in the mid-80s. Northeast winds 5 to 10 miles an hour. Tuesday night. Mostly clear. Lows in the mid-60s. North winds around 5 miles an hour. For Wednesday. Partly cloudy. Highs in the upper 80s. Northeast winds around 5 miles an hour, becoming southwest late in the afternoon. Once again, the forecast for rest of tonight. Partly cloudy. Patchy fog toward daybreak. Lows in the upper 60s. Northeast winds around 5 miles an hour. Taking a look at the 3 through 7 day forecast for Indianapolis and central Indiana. Wednesday night. Mostly clear. Lows in the upper 60s. Southwest winds around 5 miles an hour. For Thursday. Mostly sunny through early afternoon, then partly cloudy with a slight chance of showers and thunderstorms late in the afternoon. Highs in the upper 80s. Chance of rain 20%. Thursday night. Showers likely with a chance of thunderstorms through the late overnight, then showers likely with a slight chance of thunderstorms toward daybreak. Lows in the lower 70s. Chance of rain 70%. For Friday. A chance of showers with a slight chance of thunderstorms through early afternoon, then showers likely with a chance of thunderstorms late in the afternoon. Highs in the mid-80s. Chance of rain 70%. Friday night. Mostly cloudy with showers likely with a chance of thunderstorms through the late overnight, then partly cloudy with a chance of showers with a slight chance of thunderstorms toward daybreak. Lows in the upper 60s. Chance of rain 60%. For Saturday, partly cloudy with a chance of showers. A slight chance of thunderstorms through early afternoon, then a chance of thunderstorms late in the afternoon. Highs in the mid-80s. Chance of rain 40%. Saturday night, partly cloudy. A chance of showers through the late overnight, then a slight chance of showers toward daybreak. Lows in the upper 60s. Chance of rain 30%. For Sunday, partly cloudy through early afternoon, then mostly sunny with a slight chance of showers and thunderstorms late in the afternoon. Highs in the mid-80s. Chance of rain 20%. Sunday night, mostly clear. Lows in the upper 60s. For Monday, sunny. Highs in the upper 80s. The current time is 2:09 a.m. Eastern Daylight Time. The 8 to 14 day outlook for Tuesday, July 14th through Monday, July 20th, calls for temperatures to be above normal and precipitation to be near normal. Normal highs for the period are around 85 degrees, and normal lows are around 65. The normal precipitation total for the 7 days is around 1.05 inches. At 1 a.m., at Indianapolis, it was partly cloudy. The temperature was 75 degrees, the dew point 69, and the relative humidity 81%. The wind was northeast at 8 miles an hour. The barometric pressure was 30.03 inches and rising. Around central Indiana, it was clear, with a temperature of 71 at Anderson, 71 at Muncie, 74 at Eagle Creek Airpark, and 71 at Shelbyville. At Zionsville, it was partly cloudy, with a temperature of 70. Elsewhere across Indiana, skies ranged from clear to partly cloudy. It was 67 at South Bend, 69 at Fort Wayne, and 72 at Lafayette. Terre Haute reported 73, Bloomington reported 73, and Evansville reported 74. Just outside Indiana, it was clear, with a temperature of 68 at Chicago and 72 at Champaign. It was partly cloudy, with a temperature of 71 at Dayton and 77 at St. Louis. It was mostly cloudy, with a temperature of 70.

the temperature was 74 degrees, the dew point 69, and the relative humidity 85%. The wind was northeast at 7 miles an hour. The barometric pressure was 30.02 inches and falling. Around central Indiana, it was clear, with a temperature of 70 at Anderson, 71 at Muncie, and 70 at Shelbyville. It was partly cloudy, with a temperature of 69 at Zionsville, and 73 at Eagle Creek Air Park. Elsewhere across Indiana, it was clear, with a temperature of 67 at South Bend, and 71 at Lafayette. It was partly cloudy, with a temperature of 68 at Fort Wayne, 73 at Bloomington, and 73 at Evansville. At Terre Haute, it was mostly cloudy, with a temperature of 73. Just outside Indiana, at Chicago, it was clear, with a temperature of 68. It was partly cloudy, with a temperature of 71 at Champaign, 70 at Dayton, 75 at Cincinnati, and 77 at Louisville. At St. Louis, it was mostly cloudy, with a temperature of 76. Once again, at Indianapolis, it was 74 degrees with mostly cloudy skies. This is NOAA All Hazards Radio KEC 74 in Indianapolis. And now a look at your forecast for Indianapolis and central Indiana. Rest of tonight. Partly cloudy. Patchy fog toward daybreak. Lows in the upper 60s. Northeast winds around 5 miles an hour. For Tuesday. Partly cloudy. Highs in the mid 80s. Northeast winds 5 to 10 miles an hour. Tuesday night. Mostly clear. Lows in the mid 60s. North winds around 5 miles an hour. For Wednesday. Partly cloudy. Highs in the upper 80s. Northeast winds around 5 miles an hour, becoming southwest late in the afternoon. Once again, the forecast for rest of tonight. Partly cloudy. Patchy fog toward daybreak. Lows in the upper 60s. Northeast winds around 5 miles an hour. The current time is 2:23 a.m. Eastern Daylight Time. Taking a look at the 3-7 day forecast for Indianapolis and central Indiana. Wednesday night. Mostly clear. Lows in the upper 60s. Southwest winds around 5 miles an hour. For Thursday. Mostly sunny through early afternoon, then partly cloudy with a slight chance of showers and thunderstorms late in the afternoon. Highs in the upper 80s. Chance of rain 20%. Thursday night. Showers likely with a chance of thunderstorms through the late overnight, then showers likely with a slight chance of thunderstorms toward daybreak. Lows in the lower 70s. Chance of rain 70%. For Friday, a chance of showers with a slight chance of thunderstorms through early afternoon, then showers likely with a chance of thunderstorms late in the afternoon. Highs in the mid 80s. Chance of rain 70%. Friday night. Mostly cloudy with showers likely with a chance of thunderstorms through the late overnight, then partly cloudy with a chance of showers with a slight chance of thunderstorms toward daybreak. Lows in the upper 60s. Chance of rain 60%. For Saturday, partly cloudy with a chance of showers. A slight chance of thunderstorms through early afternoon, then a chance of thunderstorms late in the afternoon. Highs in the mid 80s. Chance of rain 40%. Saturday night, partly cloudy. A chance of showers through the late overnight, then a slight chance of showers toward daybreak. Lows in the upper 60s. Chance of rain 30%. For Sunday, partly cloudy through early afternoon, then mostly sunny with a slight chance of showers and thunderstorms late in the afternoon. Highs in the mid 80s. Chance of rain 20%. Sunday night, mostly clear. Lows in the upper 60s. For Monday, sunny. Highs in the upper 80s. Now here is the hazardous weather outlook for central Indiana. For the period tonight, no hazardous weather is expected at this time. And now the extended outlook for the period Tuesday through Sunday. Low chance for storms across southern Indiana Wednesday with more widespread storms late Thursday into the weekend. Spotter information statement. Spotter activation is not anticipated. The 8 to 14 day.

It was partly cloudy, with a temperature of 69 at Zionsville and 73 at Eagle Creek Air Park. Elsewhere across Indiana, it was clear, with a temperature of 67 at South Bend and 71 at Lafayette. It was partly cloudy, with a temperature of 68 at Fort Wayne, 73 at Bloomington, and 73 at Evansville. At Terre Haute, it was mostly cloudy, with a temperature of 73. Just outside Indiana, at Chicago, it was clear, with a temperature of 68. It was partly cloudy, with a temperature of 71 at Champaign, 70 at Dayton, 75 at Cincinnati, and 77 at Louisville. At St. Louis, it was mostly cloudy, with a temperature of 76. Once again, at Indianapolis, it was 74 degrees with mostly cloudy skies. This is NOAA All Hazards Radio KEC 74 in Indianapolis. And now a look at your forecast for Indianapolis and central Indiana. Rest of tonight. Partly cloudy. Patchy fog toward daybreak. Lows in the upper 60s. Northeast winds around 5 miles an hour. For Tuesday. Partly cloudy. Highs in the mid 80s. Northeast winds 5 to 10 miles an hour. Tuesday night. Mostly clear. Lows in the mid 60s. North winds around 5 miles an hour. For Wednesday. Partly cloudy. Highs in the upper 80s. Northeast winds around 5 miles an hour, becoming southwest late in the afternoon. Once again, the forecast for rest of tonight. Partly cloudy. Patchy fog toward daybreak. Lows in the upper 60s. Northeast winds around 5 miles an hour. Taking a look at the 3 through 7 day forecast for Indianapolis and central Indiana. Wednesday night. Mostly clear. Lows in the upper 60s. Southwest winds around 5 miles an hour. For Thursday. Mostly sunny through early afternoon, then partly cloudy with a slight chance of showers and thunderstorms late in the afternoon. Highs in the upper 80s. Chance of rain 20%. Thursday night. Showers likely with a chance of thunderstorms through the late overnight, then showers likely with a slight chance of thunderstorms toward daybreak. Lows in the lower 70s. Chance of rain 70%. For Friday. A chance of showers with a slight chance of thunderstorms through early afternoon, then showers likely with a chance of thunderstorms late in the afternoon. Highs in the mid 80s. Chance of rain 70%. Friday night. Mostly cloudy with showers likely with a chance of thunderstorms through the late overnight, then partly cloudy with a chance of showers with a slight chance of thunderstorms toward daybreak. Lows in the upper 60s. Chance of rain 60%. For Saturday, partly cloudy with a chance of showers. A slight chance of thunderstorms through early afternoon, then a chance of thunderstorms late in the afternoon. Highs in the mid 80s. Chance of rain 40%. Saturday night, partly cloudy. A chance of showers through the late overnight, then a slight chance of showers toward daybreak. Lows in the upper 60s. Chance of rain 30%. For Sunday, partly cloudy through early afternoon, then mostly sunny with a slight chance of showers and thunderstorms late in the afternoon. Highs in the mid 80s. Chance of rain 20%. Sunday night, mostly clear. Lows in the upper 60s. For Monday, sunny. Highs in the upper 80s. And now a look at your forecast for Indianapolis and central Indiana. Today, partly cloudy. Patchy fog toward daybreak. Highs in the mid 80s. Northeast winds 5 to 10 miles an hour. For tonight, mostly clear. Lows in the mid 60s. North winds around 5 miles an hour. Wednesday, partly cloudy. Highs in the upper 80s. Northeast winds around 5 miles an hour, becoming southwest late in the afternoon. For Wednesday night, mostly clear. Lows in the upper 60s. Southwest winds around 5 miles an hour. Thursday, mostly sunny through early afternoon, then partly cloudy with a slight chance of showers and thunderstorms late in the afternoon. Humid with highs in the upper 80s.

southwest winds 5 to 10 miles an hour. Chance of rain 20%. Once again, the forecast for today. Partly cloudy. Patchy fog toward daybreak. Highs in the mid-80s. Northeast winds 5 to 10 miles an hour. Taking a look at the 3-7 day forecast for Indianapolis and central Indiana. For Thursday night, showers likely with a chance of thunderstorms through the late overnight, then showers likely with a slight chance of thunderstorms toward daybreak. Lows in the lower 70s. Chance of rain 70%. Friday, a chance of showers with a slight chance of thunderstorms through early afternoon, then showers likely with a chance of thunderstorms late in the afternoon. Highs in the mid-80s. A chance of showers with a slight chance of thunderstorms through early afternoon, then showers likely with a chance of thunderstorms late in the afternoon. Highs in the mid-80s. Chance of rain 70%. For Friday night, mostly cloudy with showers likely with a chance of thunderstorms through the late overnight, then partly cloudy with a chance of showers with a slight chance of thunderstorms toward daybreak. Lows in the upper 60s. Chance of rain 60%. Saturday, partly cloudy with a chance of showers. A slight chance of thunderstorms through early afternoon, then a chance of thunderstorms late in the afternoon. Highs in the mid-80s. Chance of rain 40%. For Saturday night, partly cloudy. A chance of showers through the late overnight, then a slight chance of showers toward daybreak. Lows in the upper 60s. Chance of rain 30%. Sunday, partly cloudy. A slight chance of showers and thunderstorms late in the afternoon. Highs in the mid-80s. Chance of rain 20%. For Sunday night, mostly clear. Lows in the upper 60s. Monday, sunny. Highs in the upper 80s. The 8-14 day outlook for Tuesday, July 14th through Monday, July 20th, calls for temperatures to be above normal and precipitation to be near normal. Normal highs for the period are around 85 degrees, and normal lows are around 65. The normal precipitation total for the 7 days is around 1.05 inches. At 2 a.m., at Indianapolis, it was mostly cloudy. The temperature was 74 degrees, the dew point 69, and the relative humidity 85%. The wind was northeast at 7 miles an hour. The barometric pressure was 30.02 inches and falling. Around central Indiana, it was clear, with a temperature of 70 at Anderson, 71 at Muncie, and 70 at Shelbyville. It was partly cloudy, with a temperature of 69 at Zionsville, and 73 at Eagle Creek Air Park. Elsewhere across Indiana, it was clear, with a temperature of 67 at South Bend, and 71 at Lafayette. It was partly cloudy, with a temperature of 68 at Fort Wayne, 73 at Bloomington, and 73 at Evansville. At Terre Haute, it was mostly cloudy, with a temperature of 73. Just outside Indiana, at Chicago, it was clear, with a temperature of 68. It was partly cloudy, with a temperature of 71 at Champaign, 70 at Dayton, 75 at Cincinnati, and 77 at Louisville. At St. Louis, it was mostly cloudy, with a temperature of 76. Once again, at Indianapolis, it was 74 degrees with mostly cloudy skies. This is NOAA All Hazards Radio KEC 74 in Indianapolis. And now a look at your forecast for Indianapolis and central Indiana. Today, partly cloudy, patchy fog toward daybreak, highs in the mid-80s, northeast winds 5 to 10 miles an hour. For tonight, mostly clear, lows in the mid-60s, north winds around 5 miles an hour. Wednesday, partly cloudy, highs in the upper 80s, northeast winds around 5 miles an hour, becoming southwest late in the afternoon. For Wednesday night, mostly clear, lows in the upper 60s, southwest winds around 5 miles an hour. Thursday, mostly sunny through early afternoon, then partly cloudy with a slight chance of showers and thunderstorms late in the afternoon. Humid with highs in the upper 80s, southwest winds 5 to 10 miles an hour.

chance of rain 20%. Once again, the forecast for today. Partly cloudy. Patchy fog toward daybreak. Highs in the mid-80s. Northeast winds 5 to 10 miles an hour. Taking a look at the 3 through 7 day forecast for Indianapolis and central Indiana. For Thursday night, showers likely with a chance of thunderstorms through the late overnight, then showers likely with a slight chance of thunderstorms toward daybreak. Lows in the lower 70s. Chance of rain 70%. Friday, a chance of showers with a slight chance of thunderstorms through early afternoon, then showers likely with a chance of thunderstorms late in the afternoon. Highs in the mid-80s. Chance of rain 70%. For Friday night, mostly cloudy with showers likely with a chance of thunderstorms through the late overnight, then partly cloudy with a chance of showers with a slight chance of thunderstorms toward daybreak. Lows in the upper 60s. Chance of rain 60%. Saturday, partly cloudy with a chance of showers. A slight chance of thunderstorms through early afternoon, then a chance of thunderstorms late in the afternoon. Highs in the mid-80s. Chance of rain 40%. For Saturday night, partly cloudy. A chance of showers through the late overnight, then a slight chance of showers toward daybreak. Lows in the upper 60s. Chance of rain 30%. Sunday, partly cloudy. A slight chance of showers and thunderstorms late in the afternoon. Highs in the mid-80s. Chance of rain 20%. For Sunday night, mostly clear. Lows in the upper 60s. Monday, sunny. Highs in the upper 80s. The current time is 2:39 a.m. Eastern Daylight Time. The 8 to 14 day outlook for Tuesday, July 14th through Monday, July 20th, calls for temperatures to be above normal and precipitation to be near normal. Normal highs for the period are around 85 degrees and normal lows are around 65. The normal precipitation total for the 7 days is around 1.05 inches. At 2 a.m. at Indianapolis, it was mostly cloudy. The temperature was 74 degrees, the dew point 69, and the relative humidity 85%. The wind was northeast at 7 miles an hour. The barometric pressure was 30.02 inches and falling. Around central Indiana, it was clear, with a temperature of 70 at Anderson, 71 at Muncie, and 70 at Shelbyville. It was partly cloudy, with a temperature of 69 at Zionsville and 73 at Eagle Creek Air Park. Elsewhere across Indiana, it was clear, with a temperature of 67 at South Bend and 71 at Lafayette. It was partly cloudy, with a temperature of 68 at Fort Wayne, 73 at Bloomington, and 73 at Evansville. At Terre Haute, it was mostly cloudy, with a temperature of 73. Just outside Indiana, at Chicago, it was clear, with a temperature of 68. It was partly cloudy, with a temperature of 71 at Champaign, 70 at Dayton, 75 at Cincinnati, and 77 at Louisville. At St. Louis, it was mostly cloudy, with a temperature of 76. Once again, at Indianapolis, it was 74 degrees with mostly cloudy skies. Now here is the hazardous weather outlook for central Indiana. For the period today and tonight, no hazardous weather is expected at this time. And now the extended outlook for the period Wednesday through Monday. Low chance for storms across southern Indiana Wednesday with more widespread storms late Thursday into the weekend. Lightning and isolated flooding will be the main threats. Spotter information statement. Spotter activation is not anticipated. This is NOAA All Hazards Radio KEC 74 in Indianapolis. And now a look at your forecast for Indianapolis and central Indiana. Today, partly cloudy. Patchy fog toward daybreak. Highs in the mid-80s. Northeast winds 5 to 10 miles an hour. For tonight, mostly clear. Lows in the mid-60s. North winds around 5 miles an hour. Wednesday, partly cloudy. Highs in the upper 80s. Northeast winds around 5 miles an hour, becoming southwest late in the afternoon. For Wednesday night, mostly clear.

Lows in the upper 60s. Southwest winds around 5 miles an hour. Thursday. Mostly sunny through early afternoon, then partly cloudy with a slight chance of showers and thunderstorms late in the afternoon. Humid with highs in the upper 80s. Southwest winds 5 to 10 miles an hour. Chance of rain 20%. Once again, the forecast for today. Partly cloudy. Patchy fog toward daybreak. Highs in the mid-80s. Northeast winds 5 to 10 miles an hour. Taking a look at the 3 through 7 day forecast for Indianapolis and central Indiana. For Thursday night, showers likely with a chance of thunderstorms through the late overnight, then showers likely with a slight chance of thunderstorms toward daybreak. Lows in the lower 70s. Chance of rain 70%. Friday. A chance of showers with a slight chance of thunderstorms through early afternoon, then showers likely with a chance of thunderstorms late in the afternoon. Highs in the mid-80s. Chance of rain 70%. For Friday night. Mostly cloudy with showers likely with a chance of thunderstorms through the late overnight, then partly cloudy with a chance of showers with a slight chance of thunderstorms toward daybreak. Lows in the upper 60s. Chance of rain 60%. Saturday. Partly cloudy with a chance of showers. A slight chance of thunderstorms through early afternoon, then a chance of thunderstorms late in the afternoon. Highs in the mid-80s. Chance of rain 40%. For Saturday night, partly cloudy. A chance of showers through the late overnight, then a slight chance of showers toward daybreak. Lows in the upper 60s. Chance of rain 30%. Sunday, partly cloudy. A slight chance of showers and thunderstorms late in the afternoon. Highs in the mid-80s. Chance of rain 20%. For Sunday night, mostly clear. Lows in the upper 60s. Monday. Sunny. Highs in the upper 80s. The 8 to 14 day outlook for Tuesday, July 14th through Monday, July 20th calls for temperatures to be above normal and precipitation to be near normal. Normal highs for the period are around 85 degrees and normal lows are around 65. The normal precipitation total for the 7 days is around 1.05 inches. At 2 a.m., at Indianapolis, it was mostly cloudy. The temperature was 74 degrees, the dew point 69, and the relative humidity 85%. The wind was northeast at 7 miles an hour. The barometric pressure was 30.02 inches and falling. Around central Indiana, it was clear, with a temperature of 70 at Anderson, 71 at Muncie, and 70 at Shelbyville. It was partly cloudy, with a temperature of 69 at Zionsville and 73 at Eagle Creek Air Park. Elsewhere across Indiana, it was clear, with a temperature of 67 at South Bend and 71 at Lafayette. It was partly cloudy, with a temperature of 68 at Fort Wayne, 73 at Bloomington, and 73 at Evansville. At Terre Haute, it was mostly cloudy, with a temperature of 73. Just outside Indiana, at Chicago, it was clear, with a temperature of 68. It was partly cloudy, with a temperature of 71 at Champaign, 70 at Dayton, 75 at Cincinnati, and 77 at Louisville. At St. Louis, it was mostly cloudy, with a temperature of 76. Once again, at Indianapolis, it was 74 degrees with mostly cloudy skies. This is NOAA All Hazards Radio KEC 74 in Indianapolis. And now a look at your forecast for Indianapolis and central Indiana. Today, partly cloudy. Patchy fog toward daybreak. Highs in the mid-80s. Northeast winds 5 to 10 miles an hour. For tonight, mostly clear. Lows in the mid-60s. North winds around 5 miles an hour. Wednesday, partly cloudy. Highs in the upper 80s. Northeast winds around 5 miles an hour, becoming southwest late in the afternoon. For Wednesday night, mostly clear. Lows in the upper 60s. Southwest winds around 5 miles an hour. Thursday, mostly sunny through early afternoon, then partly cloudy with a slight chance of showers and thunderstorms late in the afternoon.

humid with highs in the upper 80s. Southwest winds 5 to 10 miles an hour. Chance of rain 20%. Once again, the forecast for today. Partly cloudy. Patchy fog toward daybreak. Highs in the mid-80s. Northeast winds 5 to 10 miles an hour. Taking a look at the 3 through 7 day forecast for Indianapolis and central Indiana. For Thursday night, showers likely with a chance of thunderstorms through the late overnight, then showers likely with a slight chance of thunderstorms toward daybreak. Lows in the lower 70s. Chance of rain 70%. Friday, a chance of showers with a slight chance of thunderstorms through early afternoon, then showers likely with a chance of thunderstorms late in the afternoon. Highs in the mid-80s. Chance of rain 70%. For Friday night, mostly cloudy with showers likely with a chance of thunderstorms through the late overnight, then partly cloudy with a chance of showers with a slight chance of thunderstorms toward daybreak. Lows in the upper 60s. Chance of rain 60%. Saturday, partly cloudy with a chance of showers. A slight chance of thunderstorms through early afternoon, then a chance of thunderstorms late in the afternoon. Highs in the mid-80s. Chance of rain 40%. For Saturday night, partly cloudy. A chance of showers through the late overnight, then a slight chance of showers toward daybreak. Lows in the upper 60s. Chance of rain 30%. Sunday, partly cloudy. A slight chance of showers and thunderstorms late in the afternoon. Highs in the mid-80s. Chance of rain 20%. For Sunday night, mostly clear. Lows in the upper 60s. Monday, sunny. Highs in the upper 80s. The 8 to 14 day outlook for Tuesday, July 14th through Monday, July 20th, calls for temperatures to be above normal and precipitation to be near normal. Normal highs for the period are around 85 degrees, and normal lows are around 65. The normal precipitation total for the 7 days is around 1.05 inches. At 2 a.m., at Indianapolis, it was mostly cloudy. The temperature was 74 degrees, the dew point 69, and the relative humidity 85%. The wind was northeast at 7 miles an hour. The barometric pressure was 30.02 inches and falling. Around central Indiana, it was clear, with a temperature of 70 at Anderson, 71 at Muncie, and 70 at Shelbyville. It was partly cloudy, with a temperature of 69 at Zionsville, and 73 at Eagle Creek Air Park. Elsewhere across Indiana, it was clear, with a temperature of 67 at South Bend, and 71 at Lafayette. It was partly cloudy, with a temperature of 68 at Fort Wayne, 73 at Bloomington, and 73 at Evansville. At Terre Haute, it was mostly cloudy, with a temperature of 73. Just outside Indiana, at Chicago, it was clear, with a temperature of 68. It was partly cloudy, with a temperature of 71 at Champaign, 70 at Dayton, 75 at Cincinnati, and 77 at Louisville. At St. Louis, it was mostly cloudy, with a temperature of 76. Once again, at Indianapolis, it was 74 degrees with mostly cloudy skies. This is NOAA All Hazards Radio KEC 74 in Indianapolis. And now a look at your forecast for Indianapolis and central Indiana. Today, partly cloudy, patchy fog toward daybreak, highs in the mid-80s, northeast winds 5 to 10 miles an hour. For tonight, mostly clear, lows in the mid-60s, north winds around 5 miles an hour. Wednesday, partly cloudy, highs in the upper 80s, northeast winds around 5 miles an hour, becoming southwest late in the afternoon. For Wednesday night, mostly clear, lows in the upper 60s, southwest winds around 5 miles an hour. Thursday, mostly sunny through early afternoon, then partly cloudy with a slight chance of showers and thunderstorms late in the afternoon. Humid with highs in the upper 80s, southwest winds 5 to 10 miles an hour. Chance of rain 20%. Once again, the forecast for today. Partly cloudy.

patchy fog toward daybreak. Highs in the mid-80s. Northeast winds 5 to 10 miles an hour. Taking a look at the 3 through 7 day forecast for Indianapolis and central Indiana. For Thursday night, showers likely with a chance of thunderstorms through the late overnight, then showers likely with a slight chance of thunderstorms toward daybreak. Lows in the lower 70s. Chance of rain 70%. Friday, a chance of showers with a slight chance of thunderstorms through early afternoon, then showers likely with a chance of thunderstorms late in the afternoon. Highs in the mid-80s. Chance of rain 70%. For Friday night, mostly cloudy with showers likely with a chance of thunderstorms through the late overnight, then partly cloudy with a chance of showers with a slight chance of thunderstorms toward daybreak. Lows in the upper 60s. Chance of rain 60%. Saturday, partly cloudy with a chance of showers. A slight chance of thunderstorms through early afternoon, then a chance of thunderstorms late in the afternoon. Highs in the mid-80s. Chance of rain 40%. For Saturday night, partly cloudy. A chance of showers through the late overnight, then a slight chance of showers toward daybreak. Lows in the upper 60s. Chance of rain 30%. Sunday, partly cloudy. A slight chance of showers and thunderstorms late in the afternoon. Highs in the mid-80s. Chance of rain 20%. For Sunday night, mostly clear. Lows in the upper 60s. Monday, sunny. Highs in the upper 80s. The current time is 2:54 a.m. Eastern Daylight Time. The 14-day outlook for Tuesday, July 14th through Monday, July 20th. Calls for temperatures to be above normal, precipitation to be near normal. Normal highs for the period are around 85 degrees, and normal lows are around 65. The normal precipitation total for the 7 days is around 1.05 inches. At 2 a.m., at Indianapolis, it was mostly cloudy. The temperature was 74 degrees, the dew point 69, and the relative humidity 85%. The wind was northeast at 7 miles an hour. The barometric pressure was 30.02 inches and falling. Around central Indiana, it was clear, with a temperature of 70 at Anderson, 71 at Muncie, and 70 at Shelbyville. It was partly cloudy, with a temperature of 69 at Zionsville, and 73 at Eagle Creek Air Park. Elsewhere across Indiana, it was clear, with a temperature of 67 at South Bend, and 71 at Lafayette. It was partly cloudy, with a temperature of 68 at Fort Wayne, 73 at Bloomington, and 73 at Evansville. At Terre Haute, it was mostly cloudy, with a temperature of 73. Just outside Indiana, at Chicago, it was clear, with a temperature of 68. It was partly cloudy, with a temperature of 71 at Champaign, 70 at Dayton, 75 at Cincinnati, and 77 at Louisville. At St. Louis, it was mostly cloudy, with a temperature of 76. Once again, at Indianapolis, it was 74 degrees with mostly cloudy skies. This is NOAA All Hazards Radio KEC 74 in Indianapolis. And now a look at your forecast for Indianapolis and central Indiana. Today, partly cloudy, patchy fog toward daybreak, highs in the mid-80s, northeast winds 5 to 10 miles an hour. For tonight, mostly clear, lows in the mid-60s, north winds around 5 miles an hour. Wednesday, partly cloudy, highs in the upper 80s, northeast winds around 5 miles an hour, becoming southwest late in the afternoon. For Wednesday night, mostly clear, lows in the upper 60s, southwest winds around 5 miles an hour. Thursday, mostly sunny through early afternoon, then partly cloudy with a slight chance of showers and thunderstorms late in the afternoon. Humid with highs in the upper 80s, southwest winds 5 to 10 miles an hour. Chance of rain 20%. Once again, the forecast for today. Partly cloudy, patchy fog toward daybreak, highs in the mid-80s, northeast winds 5 to 10 miles an hour.
taking a look at the 3-7 day forecast for Indianapolis and central Indiana. For Thursday night, showers likely with a chance of thunderstorms through the late overnight, then showers likely with a slight chance of thunderstorms toward daybreak. Lows in the lower 70s. Chance of rain 70%. Friday, a chance of showers with a slight chance of thunderstorms through early afternoon, then showers likely with a chance of thunderstorms late in the afternoon. Highs in the mid-80s. Chance of rain 70%. For Friday night, mostly cloudy with showers likely with a chance of thunderstorms through the late overnight, then partly cloudy with a chance of showers with a slight chance of thunderstorms toward daybreak. Lows in the upper 60s. Chance of rain 60%. Saturday, partly cloudy with a chance of showers. A slight chance of thunderstorms through early afternoon, then a chance of thunderstorms late in the afternoon. Highs in the mid-80s. Chance of rain 40%. For Saturday night, partly cloudy. A chance of showers through the late overnight, then a slight chance of showers toward daybreak. Lows in the upper 60s. Chance of rain 30%. Sunday, partly cloudy. A slight chance of showers and thunderstorms late in the afternoon. Highs in the mid-80s. Chance of rain 20%. For Sunday night, mostly clear. Lows in the upper 60s. Monday, sunny. Highs in the upper 80s. The 8-14 day outlook for Tuesday, July 14th through Monday, July 20th, calls for temperatures to be above normal and precipitation to be near normal. Normal highs for the period are around 85 degrees, and normal lows are around 65. The normal precipitation total for the 7 days is around 1.05 inches. Now here is the hazardous weather outlook for central Indiana. For the period today and tonight, no hazardous weather is expected at this time. And now the extended outlook for the period Wednesday through Monday. Low chance for storms across southern Indiana Wednesday with more widespread storms late Thursday into the weekend. Lightning and isolated flooding will be the main threats. Spotter information statement, spotter activation is not anticipated. At 2 a.m., at Indianapolis, it was mostly cloudy. The temperature was 74 degrees, the dew point 69, and the relative humidity 85%. The wind was northeast at 7 miles an hour. The barometric pressure was 30.02 inches and falling. Around central Indiana, it was clear, with a temperature of 70 at Anderson, 71 at Muncie, and 70 at Shelbyville. It was partly cloudy, with a temperature of 69 at Zionsville and 73 at Eagle Creek Air Park. Elsewhere across Indiana, it was clear, with a temperature of 67 at South Bend and 71 at Lafayette. It was partly cloudy, with a temperature of 68 at Fort Wayne, 73 at Bloomington, and 73 at Evansville. At Terre Haute, it was mostly cloudy, with a temperature of 73. Just outside Indiana, at Chicago, it was clear, with a temperature of 68. It was partly cloudy, with a temperature of 71 at Champaign, 70 at Dayton, 75 at Cincinnati, and 77 at Louisville. At St. Louis, it was mostly cloudy, with a temperature of 76. Once again, at Indianapolis, it was 74 degrees with mostly cloudy skies. This is NOAA All Hazards Radio KEC 74 in Indianapolis. And now a look at your forecast for Indianapolis and central Indiana. Today, partly cloudy, patchy fog toward daybreak, highs in the mid-80s, northeast winds 5 to 10 miles an hour. For tonight, mostly clear, lows in the mid-60s, north winds around 5 miles an hour. Wednesday, partly cloudy, highs in the upper 80s, northeast winds around 5 miles an hour, becoming southwest late in the afternoon. For Wednesday night, mostly clear, lows in the upper 60s, southwest winds around 5 miles an hour. Thursday, mostly sunny through early afternoon, then partly cloudy with a slight chance of showers and thunderstorms late in the afternoon. Humid with highs in the upper 80s, southwest winds 5 to 10 miles an hour.
chance of rain.

20%. Once again, the forecast for today. Partly cloudy. Patchy fog toward daybreak. Highs in the mid-80s. Northeast winds 5 to 10 miles an hour. Taking a look at the 3-7 day forecast for Indianapolis and central Indiana. For Thursday night, showers likely with a chance of thunderstorms through the late overnight, then showers likely with a slight chance of thunderstorms toward daybreak. Lows in the lower 70s. Chance of rain 70%. Friday, a chance of showers with a slight chance of thunderstorms through early afternoon, then showers likely with a chance of thunderstorms late in the afternoon. Highs in the mid-80s. Chance of rain 70%. For Friday night, mostly cloudy with showers likely with a chance of thunderstorms through the late overnight, then partly cloudy with a chance of showers with a slight chance of thunderstorms toward daybreak. Lows in the upper 60s. Chance of rain 60%. Saturday, partly cloudy with a chance of showers. A slight chance of thunderstorms through early afternoon, then a chance of thunderstorms late in the afternoon. Highs in the mid-80s. Chance of rain 40%. For Saturday night, partly cloudy. A chance of showers through the late overnight, then a slight chance of showers toward daybreak. Lows in the upper 60s. Chance of rain 30%. Sunday, partly cloudy. A slight chance of showers and thunderstorms late in the afternoon. Highs in the mid-80s. Chance of rain 20%. For Sunday night, mostly clear. Lows in the upper 60s. Monday, sunny. Highs in the upper 80s. The 8 to 14 day outlook for Tuesday, July 14th through Monday, July 20th, calls for temperatures to be above normal and precipitation to be near normal. Normal highs for the period are around 85 degrees, and normal lows are around 65. The normal precipitation total for the 7 days is around 1.05 inches. At 2 a.m., at Indianapolis, it was mostly cloudy. The temperature was 74 degrees, the dew point 69, and the relative humidity 85%. The wind was northeast at 7 miles an hour. The barometric pressure was 30.02 inches and falling. Around central Indiana, it was clear, with a temperature of 70 at Anderson, 71 at Muncie, and 70 at Shelbyville. It was partly cloudy, with a temperature of 69 at Zionsville, and 73 at Eagle Creek Air Park. Elsewhere across Indiana, it was clear, with a temperature of 67 at South Bend, and 71 at Lafayette. It was partly cloudy, with a temperature of 68 at Fort Wayne, 73 at Bloomington, and 73 at Evansville. At Terre Haute, it was mostly cloudy, with a temperature of 73. Just outside Indiana, at Chicago, it was clear, with a temperature of 68. It was partly cloudy, with a temperature of 71 at Champaign, 70 at Dayton, 75 at Cincinnati, and 77 at Louisville. At St. Louis, it was mostly cloudy, with a temperature of 76. Once again, at Indianapolis, it was 74 degrees with mostly cloudy skies. This is NOAA All Hazards Radio KEC 74 in Indianapolis. And now a look at your forecast for Indianapolis and central Indiana. Today, partly cloudy, patchy fog toward daybreak, highs in the mid-80s, northeast winds 5 to 10 miles an hour. For tonight, mostly clear, lows in the mid-60s, north winds around 5 miles an hour. Wednesday, partly cloudy, highs in the upper 80s, northeast winds around 5 miles an hour, becoming southwest late in the afternoon. For Wednesday night, mostly clear, lows in the upper 60s, southwest winds around 5 miles an hour. Thursday, mostly sunny through early afternoon, then partly cloudy with a slight chance of showers and thunderstorms late in the afternoon. Humid with highs in the upper 80s. Southwest winds 5 to 10 miles an hour. Chance of rain 20%. Once again, the forecast for today. Partly cloudy. Patchy fog toward daybreak. Highs in the mid-80s. Northeast winds 5 to 10 miles an hour.

taking a look at the 3 through 7 day forecast for Indianapolis and central Indiana. For Thursday night, showers likely with a chance of thunderstorms through the late overnight, then showers likely with a slight chance of thunderstorms toward daybreak. Lows in the lower 70s. Chance of rain 70%. Friday, a chance of showers with a slight chance of thunderstorms through early afternoon, then showers likely with a chance of thunderstorms late in the afternoon. Highs in the mid-80s. Chance of rain 70%. For Friday night, mostly cloudy with showers likely with a chance of thunderstorms through the late overnight, then partly cloudy with a chance of showers with a slight chance of thunderstorms toward daybreak. Lows in the upper 60s. Chance of rain 60%. Saturday, partly cloudy with a chance of showers. A slight chance of thunderstorms through early afternoon, then a chance of thunderstorms late in the afternoon. Highs in the mid-80s. Chance of rain 40%. For Saturday night, partly cloudy. A chance of showers through the late overnight, then a slight chance of showers toward daybreak. Lows in the upper 60s. Chance of rain 30%. Sunday, partly cloudy. A slight chance of showers and thunderstorms late in the afternoon. Highs in the mid-80s. Chance of rain 20%. For Sunday night, mostly clear. Lows in the upper 60s. Monday, sunny. Highs in the upper 80s. The current time is 3:08 a.m. Eastern Daylight Time. The 8 to 14 day outlook for Tuesday, July 14th through Monday, July 20th, calls for temperatures to be above normal and precipitation to be near normal. Normal highs for the period are around 85 degrees, and normal lows are around 65. The normal precipitation total for the 7 days is around 1.05 inches. At 2 a.m. at Indianapolis, it was mostly cloudy. The temperature was 74 degrees, the dew point 69, and the relative humidity 85%. The wind was northeast at 7 miles an hour. The barometric pressure was 30.02 inches and falling. Around central Indiana, it was clear, with a temperature of 70 at Anderson, 71 at Muncie, and 70 at Shelbyville. It was partly cloudy, with a temperature of 69 at Zionsville, and 73 at Eagle Creek Air Park. Elsewhere across Indiana, it was clear, with a temperature of 67 at South Bend, and 71 at Lafayette. It was partly cloudy, with a temperature of 68 at Fort Wayne, 73 at Bloomington, and 73 at Evansville. At Terre Haute, it was mostly cloudy, with a temperature of 73. Just outside Indiana, at Chicago, it was clear, with a temperature of 68. It was partly cloudy, with a temperature of 71 at Champaign, 70 at Dayton, 75 at Cincinnati, and 77 at Louisville. At St. Louis, it was mostly cloudy, with a temperature of 76. Once again, at Indianapolis, it was 74 degrees with mostly cloudy skies. At 3 a.m., at Indianapolis, it was partly cloudy. The temperature was 73 degrees, the dew point 68, and the relative humidity 84%. The wind was northeast at 6 miles an hour. The barometric pressure was 30.01 inches and falling. Around central Indiana, it was clear, with a temperature of 69 at Anderson, 70 at Muncie, 68 at Zionsville, 72 at Eagle Creek Air Park, and 70 at Shelbyville. Elsewhere across Indiana, skies ranged from clear to partly cloudy. It was 65 at South Bend, 68 at Fort Wayne, and 70 at Lafayette. Terre Haute reported 72, Bloomington reported 72, and Evansville reported 73. Just outside Indiana, skies ranged from clear to partly cloudy. It was 66 at Chicago, 69 at Champaign, and 70 at Dayton. St. Louis reported 75, Cincinnati reported 72, and Louisville reported 75. Once again, at Indianapolis, it was 73 degrees with partly cloudy skies. This is NOAA All Hazards Radio KEC 74 in Indianapolis. And now a look at your forecast for Indianapolis and central Indiana. Today, partly cloudy,

northeast winds 5 to 10 miles an hour. For tonight, mostly clear. Lows in the mid-60s. North winds around 5 miles an hour. Wednesday, partly cloudy. Highs in the upper 80s. Northeast winds around 5 miles an hour, becoming southwest late in the afternoon. For Wednesday night, mostly clear. Lows in the upper 60s. Southwest winds around 5 miles an hour. Thursday, mostly sunny through early afternoon, then partly cloudy with a slight chance of showers and thunderstorms late in the afternoon. Humidity highs in the upper 80s. Southwest wind 5 to 10 miles an hour. Chance of rain 20%. Once again, the forecast for today. Partly cloudy. Patchy fog toward daybreak. Highs in the mid-80s. Northeast winds 5 to 10 miles an hour. Taking a look at the 3 through 7 day forecast for Indianapolis and central Indiana. For Thursday night, showers likely with a chance of thunderstorms through the lake overnight. Then showers likely with a slight chance of thunderstorms toward daybreak. Lows in the lower 70s. Chance of rain 70%. Friday, a chance of showers with a slight chance of thunderstorms through early afternoon. Then showers likely with a chance of thunderstorms late in the afternoon. Highs in the mid-80s. Chance of rain 70%. For Friday night, mostly cloudy with showers likely with a chance of thunderstorms through the late overnight. Then partly cloudy with a chance of showers with a slight chance of thunderstorms toward daybreak. Lows in the upper 60s. Chance of rain 60%. Saturday, partly cloudy with a chance of showers. A slight chance of thunderstorms through early afternoon. Then a chance of thunderstorms late in the afternoon. Highs in the mid-80s. Chance of rain 40%. For Saturday night, partly cloudy. A chance of showers through the late overnight. Then a slight chance of showers toward daybreak. Lows in the upper 60s. Chance of rain 30%. Sunday, partly cloudy. A slight chance of showers and thunderstorms late in the afternoon. Highs in the mid-80s. Chance of rain 20%. For Sunday night, mostly clear. Lows in the upper 60s. Monday, sunny. Highs in the upper 80s. The 8 to 14 day outlook for Tuesday, July 14th through Monday, July 20th calls for temperatures to be above normal and precipitation to be near normal. Normal highs for the period are around 85 degrees and normal lows are around 65. The normal precipitation total for the 7 days is around 1.05 inches. At 3 a.m. at Indianapolis, it was partly cloudy. The temperature was 73 degrees, the dew point 68, and the relative humidity 84%. The wind was northeast at 6 miles an hour. The barometric pressure was 30.01 inches and falling. Around central Indiana, it was clear, with a temperature of 69 at Anderson, 70 at Muncie, 68 at Zionsville, 72 at Eagle Creek Airpark, and 70 at Shelbyville. Elsewhere across Indiana, skies ranged from clear to partly cloudy. It was 65 at South Bend, 68 at Fort Wayne, and 70 at Lafayette. Terre Haute reported 72, Bloomington reported 72, and Evansville reported 73. Just outside Indiana, skies ranged from clear to partly cloudy. It was 66 at Chicago, 69 at Champaign, and 70 at Dayton. St. Louis reported 75, Cincinnati reported 72, and Louisville reported 75. Once again, at Indianapolis it was 73 degrees with partly cloudy skies. This is NOAA All Hazards Radio KEC 74 in Indianapolis. And now a look at your forecast for Indianapolis and central Indiana. Today, partly cloudy. Patchy fog toward daybreak. Highs in the mid-80s. Northeast winds 5 to 10 miles an hour. For tonight, mostly clear. Lows in the mid-60s. North winds around 5 miles an hour. Wednesday, partly cloudy. Highs in the upper 80s. Northeast winds around 5 miles an hour, becoming southwest late in the afternoon. For Wednesday night,
mostly clear. Lows in the upper 60s. Southwest winds around 5 miles an hour. Thursday. Mostly sunny through early afternoon, then partly cloudy with a slight chance of showers and thunderstorms late in the afternoon. Humid with highs in the upper 80s. Southwest winds 5 to 10 miles an hour. Chance of rain 20%. Once again, the forecast for today. Partly cloudy. Patchy fog toward daybreak. Highs in the mid-80s. Northeast winds 5 to 10 miles an hour. Taking a look at the 3 through 7 day forecast for Indianapolis and central Indiana. For Thursday night, showers likely with a chance of thunderstorms through the late overnight, then showers likely with a slight chance of thunderstorms toward daybreak. Lows in the lower 70s. Chance of rain 70%. Friday. A chance of showers with a slight chance of thunderstorms through early afternoon, then showers likely with a chance of thunderstorms late in the afternoon. Highs in the mid-80s. Chance of rain 70%. For Friday night. Mostly cloudy with showers likely with a chance of thunderstorms through the late overnight, then partly cloudy with a chance of showers with a slight chance of thunderstorms toward daybreak. Lows in the upper 60s. Chance of rain 60%. Saturday. Partly cloudy with a chance of showers. A slight chance of thunderstorms through early afternoon, then a chance of thunderstorms late in the afternoon. Highs in the mid-80s. Chance of rain 40%. For Saturday night. Partly cloudy. A chance of showers through the late overnight, then a slight chance of showers toward daybreak. Lows in the upper 60s. Chance of rain 30%. Sunday. Partly cloudy. A slight chance of showers and thunderstorms late in the afternoon. Highs in the mid-80s. Chance of rain 20%. For Sunday night. Mostly clear. Lows in the upper 60s. Monday. Sunny. Highs in the upper 80s. Now here is the hazardous weather outlook for central Indiana. For the period today and tonight. No hazardous weather is expected at this time. And now the extended outlook for the period Wednesday through Monday. Low chance for storms across southern Indiana Wednesday with more widespread storms late Thursday into the weekend. Lightning and isolated flooding will be the main threats. Spotter information statement. Spotter activation is not anticipated. The 8 to 14 day outlook for Tuesday, July 14th through Monday, July 20th, calls for temperatures to be above normal and precipitation to be near normal. Normal highs for the period are around 85 degrees, and normal lows are around 65. The normal precipitation total for the 7 days is around 1.05 inches. At 3 a.m., at Indianapolis, it was partly cloudy. The temperature was 73 degrees, the dew point 68, and the relative humidity 84%. The wind was northeast at 6 miles an hour. The barometric pressure was 30.01 inches and falling. Around central Indiana, it was clear, with a temperature of 69 at Anderson, 70 at Muncie, 68 at Zionsville, 72 at Eagle Creek Airpark, and 70 at Shelbyville. Elsewhere across Indiana, skies ranged from clear to partly cloudy. It was 65 at South Bend, 68 at Fort Wayne, and 70 at Lafayette. Terre Haute reported 72, Bloomington reported 72, and Evansville reported 73. Just outside Indiana, skies ranged from clear to partly cloudy. It was 66 at Chicago, 69 at Champaign, and 70 at Dayton. St. Louis reported 75, Cincinnati reported 72, and Louisville reported 75. Once again, at Indianapolis it was 73 degrees with partly cloudy skies. This is NOAA All Hazards Radio KEC 74 in Indianapolis. And now a look at your forecast for Indianapolis and central Indiana. Today, partly cloudy, patchy fog toward daybreak, highs in the mid-80s, northeast winds 5 to 10 miles an hour. For tonight, mostly clear, lows in the mid-60s, north winds around 5 miles an hour. Wednesday, partly cloudy, highs in the upper 80s.

northeast winds around 5 miles an hour, becoming southwest late in the afternoon. For Wednesday night, mostly clear. Lows in the upper 60s. Southwest winds around 5 miles an hour. Thursday, mostly sunny through early afternoon, then partly cloudy with a slight chance of showers and thunderstorms late in the afternoon. Humid with highs in the upper 80s. Southwest winds 5 to 10 miles an hour. Chance of rain 20%. Once again, the forecast for today. Partly cloudy. Patchy fog toward daybreak. Highs in the mid-80s. Northeast winds 5 to 10 miles an hour. Taking a look at the 3 through 7 day forecast for Indianapolis and central Indiana. For Thursday night, showers likely with a chance of thunderstorms through the late overnight, then showers likely with a slight chance of thunderstorms toward daybreak. Lows in the lower 70s. Chance of rain 70%. Friday, a chance of showers with a slight chance of thunderstorms through early afternoon, then showers likely with a chance of thunderstorms late in the afternoon. Highs in the mid-80s. Chance of rain 70%. For Friday night, mostly cloudy with showers likely with a chance of thunderstorms through the late overnight, then partly cloudy with a chance of showers with a slight chance of thunderstorms toward daybreak. Lows in the upper 60s. Chance of rain 60%. Saturday, partly cloudy with a chance of showers. A slight chance of thunderstorms through early afternoon, then a chance of thunderstorms late in the afternoon. Highs in the mid-80s. Chance of rain 40%. For Saturday night, partly cloudy. A chance of showers through the late overnight, then a slight chance of showers toward daybreak. Lows in the upper 60s. Chance of rain 30%. Sunday, partly cloudy. A slight chance of showers and thunderstorms late in the afternoon. Highs in the mid-80s. Chance of rain 20%. For Sunday night, mostly clear. Lows in the upper 60s. Monday, sunny. Highs in the upper 80s. The current time is 3:24 a.m. Eastern Daylight Time. The 8 to 14 day outlook for Tuesday, July 14th through Monday, July 20th, calls for temperatures to be above normal and precipitation to be near normal. Normal highs for the period are around 85 degrees, and normal lows are around 65. The normal precipitation total for the 7 days is around 1.05 inches. At 3 a.m., at Indianapolis, it was partly cloudy. The temperature was 73 degrees. The dew point 68, and the relative humidity 84%. The wind was northeast at 6 miles an hour. The barometric pressure was 30.01 inches and falling. Around central Indiana, it was clear, with a temperature of 69 at Anderson, 70 at Muncie, 68 at Zionsville, 72 at Eagle Creek Air Park, and 70 at Shelbyville. Elsewhere across Indiana, skies ranged from clear to partly cloudy. It was 65 at South Bend, 68 at Fort Wayne, and 70 at Lafayette. Terre Haute reported 72, Bloomington reported 72, and Evansville reported 73. Just outside Indiana, skies ranged from clear to partly cloudy. It was 66 at Chicago, 69 at Champaign, and 70 at Dayton. St. Louis reported 75, Cincinnati reported 72, and Louisville reported 75. Once again, at Indianapolis, it was 73 degrees with partly cloudy skies. This is NOAA All Hazards Radio KEC 74 in Indianapolis. And now a look at your forecast for Indianapolis and central Indiana. Today, partly cloudy. Patchy fog toward daybreak. Highs in the mid-80s. Northeast winds 5 to 10 miles an hour. For tonight, mostly clear. Lows in the mid-60s. North winds around 5 miles an hour. Wednesday, partly cloudy. Highs in the upper 80s. Northeast winds around 5 miles an hour, becoming southwest late in the afternoon. For Wednesday night, mostly clear. Lows in the upper 60s. Southwest winds around 5 miles an hour. Thursday, mostly sunny through early afternoon, then partly

Friday. A chance of showers with a slight chance of thunderstorms through early afternoon, then showers likely with a chance of thunderstorms late in the afternoon. Highs in the mid-80s. Chance of rain 70%. For Friday night, mostly cloudy with showers likely with a chance of thunderstorms through the late overnight, then partly cloudy with a chance of showers with a slight chance of thunderstorms toward daybreak. Lows in the upper 60s. Chance of rain 60%. Saturday, partly cloudy with a chance of showers. A slight chance of thunderstorms through early afternoon, then a chance of thunderstorms late in the afternoon. Highs in the mid-80s. Chance of rain 40%. For Saturday night, partly cloudy. A chance of showers through the late overnight, then a slight chance of showers toward daybreak. Lows in the upper 60s. Chance of rain 30%. Sunday, partly cloudy. A slight chance of showers and thunderstorms late in the afternoon. Highs in the mid-80s. Chance of rain 20%. For Sunday night, mostly clear. Lows in the upper 60s. Monday, sunny. Highs in the upper 80s. The 8 to 14 day outlook for Tuesday, July 14th through Monday, July 20th, calls for temperatures to be above normal and precipitation to be near normal. Normal highs for the period are around 85 degrees and normal lows are around 65. The normal precipitation total for the 7 days is around 1.05 inches. At 3 a.m. at Indianapolis, it was partly cloudy. The temperature was 73 degrees, the dew point 68, and the relative humidity 84%. The wind was northeast at 6 miles an hour. The barometric pressure was 30.01 inches and falling. Around central Indiana, it was clear, with a temperature of 69 at Anderson, 70 at Muncie, 68 at Zionsville, 72 at Eagle Creek Airpark, and 70 at Shelbyville. Elsewhere across Indiana, skies ranged from clear to partly cloudy. It was 65 at South Bend, 68 at Fort Wayne, and 70 at Lafayette. Terre Haute reported 72, Bloomington reported 72, and Evansville reported 73. Just outside Indiana, skies ranged from clear to partly cloudy. It was 66 at Chicago, 69 at Champaign, and 70 at Dayton. St. Louis reported 75, Cincinnati reported 72, and Louisville reported 75. Once again, at Indianapolis it was 73 degrees with partly cloudy skies. This is NOAA All Hazards Radio KEC 74 in Indianapolis. And now a look at your forecast for Indianapolis and central Indiana. Today, partly cloudy, patchy fog toward daybreak, highs in the mid-80s, northeast winds 5 to 10 miles an hour. For tonight, mostly clear, lows in the mid-60s, north winds around 5 miles an hour. Wednesday, partly cloudy, highs in the upper 80s. Northeast winds around 5 miles an hour, becoming southwest late in the afternoon. For Wednesday night, mostly clear. Lows in the upper 60s. Southwest winds around 5 miles an hour. Thursday, mostly sunny through early afternoon, then partly cloudy with a slight chance of showers and thunderstorms late in the afternoon. Humid with highs in the upper 80s. Southwest winds 5 to 10 miles an hour. Chance of rain 20%. Once again, the forecast for today. Partly cloudy. Patchy fog toward daybreak. Highs in the mid-80s. Northeast winds 5 to 10 miles an hour. Taking a look at the 3 through 7 day forecast for Indianapolis and central Indiana. For Thursday night, showers likely with a chance of thunderstorms through the late overnight, then showers likely with a slight chance of thunderstorms toward daybreak. Lows in the lower 70s. Chance of rain 70%. Friday, a chance of showers with a slight chance of thunderstorms through early afternoon, then showers likely with a chance of thunderstorms late in the afternoon. Highs in the mid-80s. Chance of rain 70%. For Friday night, mostly cloudy with showers likely with a chance of thunderstorms through the late overnight, then partly cloudy with a chance of showers with

a slight chance of thunderstorms toward daybreak. Lows in the upper 60s. Chance of rain 60%. Saturday, partly cloudy with a chance of showers. A slight chance of thunderstorms through early afternoon, then a chance of thunderstorms late in the afternoon. 80%. Saturday, partly cloudy with a chance of showers. A slight chance of thunderstorms through early afternoon, then a chance of thunderstorms late in the afternoon. Highs in the mid-80s. Chance of rain 40%. For Saturday night, partly cloudy. A chance of showers through the late overnight, then a slight chance of showers toward daybreak. Lows in the upper 60s. Chance of rain 30%. Sunday, partly cloudy. A slight chance of showers and thunderstorms late in the afternoon. Highs in the mid-80s. Chance of rain 20%. For Sunday night, mostly clear. Lows in the upper 60s. Monday, sunny. Highs in the upper 80s. The 8 to 14 day outlook for Tuesday, July 14th through Monday, July 20th, calls for temperatures to be above normal and precipitation to be near normal. Normal highs for the period are around 85 degrees, and normal lows are around 65. The normal precipitation total for the 7 days is around 1.05 inches. At 3 a.m., at Indianapolis, it was partly cloudy. The temperature was 73 degrees, the dew point 68, and the relative humidity 84%. The wind was northeast at 6 miles an hour. The barometric pressure was 30.01 inches and falling. Around central Indiana, it was clear, with a temperature of 69 at Anderson, 70 at Muncie, 68 at Zionsville, 72 at Eagle Creek Airpark, and 70 at Shelbyville. Elsewhere across Indiana, skies ranged from clear to partly cloudy. It was 65 at South Bend, 68 at Fort Wayne, and 70 at Lafayette. Terre Haute reported 72, Bloomington reported 72, and Evansville reported 73. Just outside Indiana, skies ranged from clear to partly cloudy. It was 66 at Chicago, 69 at Champaign, and 70 at Dayton. St. Louis reported 75, Cincinnati reported 72, and Louisville reported 75. Once again, at Indianapolis, it was 73 degrees with partly cloudy skies. This is NOAA All Hazards Radio KEC 74 in Indianapolis. And now a look at your forecast for Indianapolis and central Indiana. Today, partly cloudy, patchy fog toward daybreak, highs in the mid-80s, northeast winds 5 to 10 miles an hour. For tonight, mostly clear, lows in the mid-60s, north winds around 5 miles an hour. Wednesday, partly cloudy, highs in the upper 80s. Northeast winds around 5 miles an hour, becoming southwest late in the afternoon. For Wednesday night, mostly clear. Lows in the upper 60s. Southwest winds around 5 miles an hour. Thursday, mostly sunny through early afternoon, then partly cloudy with a slight chance of showers and thunderstorms late in the afternoon. Humid with highs in the upper 80s. Southwest winds 5 to 10 miles an hour. Chance of rain 20%. Once again, the forecast for today. Partly cloudy. Patchy fog toward daybreak. Highs in the mid-80s. Northeast winds 5 to 10 miles an hour. Taking a look at the 3 through 7 day forecast for Indianapolis and central Indiana. For Thursday night, showers likely with a chance of thunderstorms through the late overnight, then showers likely with a slight chance of thunderstorms toward daybreak. Lows in the lower 70s. Chance of rain 70%. Friday, a chance of showers with a slight chance of thunderstorms through early afternoon, then showers likely with a chance of thunderstorms late in the afternoon. Highs in the mid-80s. Chance of rain 70%. For Friday night, mostly cloudy with showers likely with a chance of thunderstorms through the late overnight, then partly cloudy with a chance of showers with a slight chance of thunderstorms toward daybreak. Lows in the upper 60s. Chance of rain 60%. Saturday, partly cloudy with a chance of showers.

A slight chance of thunderstorms through early afternoon. Then a chance of thunderstorms late in the afternoon. Highs in the mid-80s. Chance of rain 40%. For Saturday night. Partly cloudy. A chance of showers through the late overnight. Then a slight chance of showers toward daybreak. Lows in the upper 60s. Chance of rain 30%. Sunday. Partly cloudy. A slight chance of showers and thunderstorms late in the afternoon. Highs in the mid-80s. Chance of rain 20%. For Sunday night. Mostly clear. Lows in the upper 60s. Monday. Sunny. Highs in the upper 80s. The current time is 3:38 a.m. Eastern Daylight Time. The 8 to 14 day outlook for Tuesday, July 14th through Monday, July 20th calls for temperatures to be above normal and precipitation to be near normal. Normal highs for the period are around 85 degrees and normal lows are around 65. The normal precipitation total for the 7 days is around 1.05 inches. At 3 a.m. at Indianapolis, it was partly cloudy. The temperature was 73 degrees, the dew point 68, and the relative humidity 84%. The wind was northeast at 6 miles an hour. The barometric pressure was 30.01 inches and falling. Around central Indiana, it was clear, with a temperature of 69 at Anderson, 70 at Muncie, 68 at Zionsville, 72 at Eagle Creek Airpark, and 70 at Shelbyville. Elsewhere across Indiana, skies ranged from clear to partly cloudy. It was 65 at South Bend, 68 at Fort Wayne, and 70 at Lafayette. Terre Haute reported 72, Bloomington reported 72, and Evansville reported 73. Just outside Indiana, skies ranged from clear to partly cloudy. It was 66 at Chicago, 69 at Champaign, and 70 at Dayton. St. Louis reported 75, Cincinnati reported 72, and Louisville reported 75. Once again, at Indianapolis, it was 73 degrees with partly cloudy skies. Now here is the hazardous weather outlook for central Indiana. For the period today and tonight, no hazardous weather is expected at this time. And now the extended outlook for the period Wednesday through Monday. Low chance for storms across southern Indiana Wednesday with more widespread storms late Thursday into the weekend. Lightning and isolated flooding will be the main threats. Spotter information statement. Spotter activation is not anticipated. This is NOAA All Hazards Radio KEC 74 in Indianapolis. And now a look at your forecast for Indianapolis and central Indiana. Today, partly cloudy. Patchy fog toward daybreak. Highs in the mid-80s. Northeast winds 5 to 10 miles an hour. For tonight, mostly clear. Lows in the mid-60s. North winds around 5 miles an hour. Wednesday, partly cloudy. Highs in the upper 80s. Northeast winds around 5 miles an hour, becoming southwest late in the afternoon. For Wednesday night, mostly clear. Lows in the upper 60s. Southwest winds around 5 miles an hour. Thursday. Mostly sunny through early afternoon, then partly cloudy with a slight chance of showers and thunderstorms late in the afternoon. Humid with highs in the upper 80s. Southwest winds 5 to 10 miles an hour. Chance of rain 20%. Once again, the forecast for today. Partly cloudy. Patchy fog toward daybreak. Highs in the mid-80s. Northeast winds 5 to 10 miles an hour. Taking a look at the 3 through 7 day forecast for Indianapolis and central Indiana. For Thursday night, showers likely with a chance of thunderstorms through the late overnight, then showers likely with a slight chance of thunderstorms toward daybreak. Lows in the lower 70s. Chance of rain 70%. Friday. A chance of showers with a slight chance of thunderstorms through early afternoon, then showers likely with a chance of thunderstorms late in the afternoon. Highs in the mid-80s. Chance of rain 70%. For Friday night, mostly cloudy with showers likely with a chance of thunderstorms through the late overnight, then partly cloudy with a chance of showers with a slight

Sunday night. Mostly clear. Lows in the upper 60s. Monday. Sunny. Highs in the upper 80s. The 8 to 14 day outlook for Tuesday, July 14th through Monday, July 20th, calls for temperatures to be above normal and precipitation to be near normal. Normal highs for the period are around 85 degrees, and normal lows are around 65. The normal precipitation total for the 7 days is around 1.05 inches. The current time is 3:53 a.m. Eastern Daylight Time. At 3 a.m. at Indianapolis, it was partly cloudy. The temperature was 73 degrees, the dew point 68, and the relative humidity 84%. The wind was northeast at 6 miles an hour. The barometric pressure was 30.01 inches and falling. Around central Indiana, it was clear, with a temperature of 69 at Anderson, 70 at Muncie, 68 at Zionsville, 72 at Eagle Creek Airpark, and 70 at Shelbyville. Elsewhere across Indiana, skies ranged from clear to partly cloudy. It was 65 at South Bend, 68 at Fort Wayne, and 70 at Lafayette. Terre Haute reported 72, Bloomington reported 72, and Evansville reported 73. Just outside Indiana, skies ranged from clear to partly cloudy. It was 66 at Chicago, 69 at Champaign, and 70 at Dayton. St. Louis reported 75, Cincinnati reported 72, and Louisville reported 75. Once again, at Indianapolis it was 73 degrees with partly cloudy skies. This is NOAA All Hazards Radio KEC 74 in Indianapolis. And now a look at your forecast for Indianapolis and central Indiana. Today, partly cloudy, patchy fog toward daybreak, highs in the mid-80s, northeast winds 5 to 10 miles an hour. For tonight, mostly clear, lows in the mid-60s, north winds around 5 miles an hour. Wednesday, partly cloudy, highs in the upper 80s. Northeast winds around 5 miles an hour, becoming southwest late in the afternoon. For Wednesday night, mostly clear. Lows in the upper 60s. Southwest winds around 5 miles an hour. Thursday, mostly sunny through early afternoon, then partly cloudy with a slight chance of showers and thunderstorms late in the afternoon. Humid with highs in the upper 80s. Southwest winds 5 to 10 miles an hour. Chance of rain 20%. Once again, the forecast for today. Partly cloudy. Patchy fog toward daybreak. Highs in the mid-80s. Northeast winds 5 to 10 miles an hour. Taking a look at the 3 through 7 day forecast for Indianapolis and central Indiana. For Thursday night, showers likely with a chance of thunderstorms through the late overnight, then showers likely with a slight chance of thunderstorms toward daybreak. Lows in the lower 70s. Chance of rain 70%. Friday, a chance of showers with a slight chance of thunderstorms through early afternoon, then showers likely with a chance of thunderstorms late in the afternoon. Highs in the mid-80s. Chance of rain 70%. For Friday night, mostly cloudy with showers likely with a chance of thunderstorms through the late overnight, then partly cloudy with a chance of showers with a slight chance of thunderstorms toward daybreak. Lows in the upper 60s. Chance of rain 60%. Saturday, partly cloudy with a chance of showers. A slight chance of thunderstorms through early afternoon, then a chance of thunderstorms late in the afternoon. Highs in the mid-80s. Chance of rain 40%. For Saturday night, partly cloudy. A chance of showers through the late overnight, then a slight chance of showers toward daybreak. Lows in the upper 60s. Chance of rain 30%. Sunday, partly cloudy. A slight chance of showers and thunderstorms late in the afternoon. Highs in the mid-80s. Chance of rain 20%. For Sunday night, mostly clear. Lows in the upper 60s. Monday, sunny. Highs in the upper 80s. The 8 to 14 day outlook for Tuesday, July 14th through Monday, July 20th, calls for temperatures to be above normal
precipitation to be near normal. Normal highs for the period are around 85 degrees, and normal lows are around 65. The normal precipitation total for the 7 days is around 1.05 inches. At 3 a.m., at Indianapolis, it was partly cloudy. The temperature was 73 degrees, the dew point 68, and the relative humidity 84%. The wind was northeast at 6 miles an hour. The barometric pressure was 30.01 inches and falling. Around central Indiana, it was clear, with a temperature of 69 at Anderson, 70 at Muncie, 68 at Zionsville, 72 at Eagle Creek Airpark, and 70 at Shelbyville. Elsewhere across Indiana, skies ranged from clear to partly cloudy. It was 65 at South Bend, 68 at Fort Wayne, and 70 at Lafayette. Terre Haute reported 72, Bloomington reported 72, and Evansville reported 73. Just outside Indiana, skies ranged from clear to partly cloudy. It was 66 at Chicago, 69 at Champaign, and 70 at Dayton. St. Louis reported 75, Cincinnati reported 72, and Louisville reported 75. Once again, at Indianapolis it was 73 degrees with partly cloudy skies. Now here is the hazardous weather outlook for central Indiana. For the period today and tonight, no hazardous weather is expected at this time. And now the extended outlook for the period Wednesday through Monday. Low chance for storms across southern Indiana Wednesday with more widespread storms late Thursday into the weekend. Lightning and isolated flooding will be the main threats. Spotter information statement, spotter activation is not anticipated. This is NOAA All Hazards Radio KEC 74 in Indianapolis. And now a look at your forecast for Indianapolis and central Indiana. Today, partly cloudy. Patchy fog toward daybreak. Highs in the mid-80s. Northeast winds 5 to 10 miles an hour. For tonight, mostly clear. Lows in the mid-60s. North winds around 5 miles an hour. Wednesday, partly cloudy. Highs in the upper 80s. Northeast winds around 5 miles an hour, becoming southwest late in the afternoon. For Wednesday night, mostly clear. Lows in the upper 60s. Southwest winds around 5 miles an hour. Thursday, mostly sunny through early afternoon, then partly cloudy with a slight chance of showers and thunderstorms late in the afternoon. Humid with highs in the upper 80s. Southwest winds 5 to 10 miles an hour. Chance of rain 20%. Once again, the forecast for today. Partly cloudy. Patchy fog toward daybreak. Highs in the mid-80s. Northeast winds 5 to 10 miles an hour. Taking a look at the 3 through 7 day forecast for Indianapolis and central Indiana. For Thursday night, showers likely with a chance of thunderstorms through the late overnight, then showers likely with a slight chance of thunderstorms toward daybreak. Lows in the lower 70s. Chance of rain 70%. Friday, a chance of showers with a slight chance of thunderstorms through early afternoon, then showers likely with a chance of thunderstorms late in the afternoon. Highs in the mid-80s. Chance of rain 70%. For Friday night, mostly cloudy with showers likely with a chance of thunderstorms through the late overnight, then partly cloudy with a chance of showers with a slight chance of thunderstorms toward daybreak. Lows in the upper 60s. Chance of rain 60%. Saturday, partly cloudy with a chance of showers. A slight chance of thunderstorms through early afternoon, then a chance of thunderstorms late in the afternoon. Highs in the mid-80s. Chance of rain 40%. For Saturday night, partly cloudy. A chance of showers through the late overnight, then a slight chance of showers toward daybreak. Lows in the upper 60s. Chance of rain 30%. Sunday, partly cloudy. A slight chance of showers and thunderstorms late in the afternoon. Highs in the mid-80s. Chance of rain 20%. For Sunday night, mostly clear. Lows in the upper 60s. Monday, sunny. Highs in the upper 80s. The 8 to 14 day.

Outlook for Tuesday, July 14th through Monday, July 20th, calls for temperatures to be above normal and precipitation to be near normal. Normal highs for the period are around 85 degrees, and normal lows are around 65. The normal precipitation total for the 7 days is around 1.05 inches. At 3 a.m., at Indianapolis, it was partly cloudy. The temperature was 73 degrees, the dew point 68, and the relative humidity 84%. The wind was northeast at 6 miles an hour. The barometric pressure was 30.01 inches and falling. Around central Indiana, it was clear, with a temperature of 69 at Anderson, 70 at Muncie, 68 at Zionsville, 72 at Eagle Creek Airpark, and 70 at Shelbyville. Elsewhere across Indiana, skies ranged from clear to partly cloudy. It was 65 at South Bend, 68 at Fort Wayne, and 70 at Lafayette. Terre Haute reported 72, Bloomington reported 72, and Evansville reported 73. Just outside Indiana, skies ranged from clear to partly cloudy. It was 66 at Chicago, 69 at Champaign, and 70 at Dayton. St. Louis reported 75, Cincinnati reported 72, and Louisville reported 75. Once again, at Indianapolis, it was 73 degrees with partly cloudy skies. This is NOAA All Hazards Radio KEC 74 in Indianapolis. And now a look at your forecast for Indianapolis and central Indiana. Today, partly cloudy, patchy fog toward daybreak, highs in the mid-80s, northeast winds 5 to 10 miles an hour. For tonight, mostly clear, lows in the mid-60s, north winds around 5 miles an hour. Wednesday, partly cloudy, highs in the upper 80s. Northeast winds around 5 miles an hour, becoming southwest late in the afternoon. For Wednesday night, mostly clear. Lows in the upper 60s. Southwest winds around 5 miles an hour. Thursday, mostly sunny through early afternoon, then partly cloudy with a slight chance of showers and thunderstorms late in the afternoon. Humid with highs in the upper 80s. Southwest winds 5 to 10 miles an hour. Chance of rain 20%. Once again, the forecast for today. Partly cloudy. Patchy fog toward daybreak. Highs in the mid-80s. Northeast winds 5 to 10 miles an hour. Taking a look at the 3 through 7 day forecast for Indianapolis and central Indiana. For Thursday night, showers likely with a chance of thunderstorms through the late overnight, then showers likely with a slight chance of thunderstorms toward daybreak. Lows in the lower 70s. Chance of rain 70%. Friday, a chance of showers with a slight chance of thunderstorms through early afternoon, then showers likely with a chance of thunderstorms late in the afternoon. Highs in the mid-80s. Chance of rain 70%. For Friday night, mostly cloudy with showers likely with a chance of thunderstorms through the late overnight, then partly cloudy with a chance of showers with a slight chance of thunderstorms toward daybreak. Lows in the upper 60s. Chance of rain 60%. Saturday, partly cloudy with a chance of showers. A slight chance of thunderstorms through early afternoon, then a chance of thunderstorms late in the afternoon. Highs in the mid-80s. Chance of rain 40%. For Saturday night, partly cloudy. A chance of showers through the late overnight, then a slight chance of showers toward daybreak. Lows in the upper 60s. Chance of rain 30%. Sunday, partly cloudy. A slight chance of showers and thunderstorms late in the afternoon. Highs in the mid-80s. Chance of rain 20%. For Sunday night, mostly clear. Lows in the upper 60s. Monday, sunny. Highs in the upper 80s. The 8 to 14 day outlook for Tuesday, July 14th through Monday, July 20th, calls for temperatures to be above normal and precipitation to be near normal. Normal highs for the period are around 85 degrees, and normal lows are around 65. The normal precipitation total for the 7 days is around 1.05 inches. At 3 a.m., at Indianapolis, it was partly

68 with 64 at South Bend, 68 at Fort Wayne, and 69 at Lafayette. Terre Haute reported 71, Bloomington reported 71, and Evansville reported 73. Just outside Indiana, at Chicago, it was clear, with a temperature of 65. It was partly cloudy, with a temperature of 70 at Dayton, 73 at St. Louis, 71 at Cincinnati, and 76 at Louisville. At Champaign, it was mostly cloudy, with a temperature of 69. Once again, at Indianapolis, it was 72 degrees with mostly cloudy skies. This is NOAA All Hazards Radio KEC 74 in Indianapolis. And now a look at your forecast for Indianapolis and central Indiana. Today, partly cloudy, patchy fog toward daybreak, highs in the mid-80s, northeast winds 5 to 10 miles an hour. For tonight, mostly clear, lows in the mid-60s, north winds around 5 miles an hour. Wednesday, partly cloudy, highs in the upper 80s, northeast winds around 5 miles an hour, becoming southwest late in the afternoon. For Wednesday night, mostly clear, lows in the upper 60s, southwest winds around 5 miles an hour. Thursday, mostly sunny through early afternoon, then partly cloudy with a slight chance of showers and thunderstorms late in the afternoon. Humid with highs in the upper 80s, southwest winds 5 to 10 miles an hour. Chance of rain 20%. Once again, the forecast for today. Partly cloudy, patchy fog toward daybreak, highs in the mid-80s, northeast winds 5 to 10 miles an hour. Now here is the hazardous weather outlook for central Indiana. For the period today and tonight, no hazardous weather is expected at this time. And now the extended outlook for the period Wednesday through Monday. Low chance for storms across southern Indiana Wednesday with more widespread storms late Thursday into the weekend. Lightning and isolated flooding will be the main threats. Spotter information statement. Spotter activation is not anticipated. Taking a look at the 3 through 7 day forecast for Indianapolis and central Indiana. For Thursday night, showers likely with a chance of thunderstorms through the late overnight, then showers likely with a slight chance of thunderstorms toward daybreak. Lows in the lower 70s. Chance of rain 70%. Friday, a chance of showers with a slight chance of thunderstorms through early afternoon, then showers likely with a chance of thunderstorms late in the afternoon. Highs in the mid-80s. Chance of rain 70%. For Friday night, mostly cloudy with showers likely with a chance of thunderstorms through the late overnight, then partly cloudy with a chance of showers with a slight chance of thunderstorms toward daybreak. Lows in the upper 60s. Chance of rain 60%. Saturday, partly cloudy with a chance of showers. A slight chance of thunderstorms through early afternoon, then a chance of thunderstorms late in the afternoon. Highs in the mid-80s. Chance of rain 40%. For Saturday night, partly cloudy. A chance of showers through the late overnight, then a slight chance of showers toward daybreak. Lows in the upper 60s. Chance of rain 30%. Sunday, partly cloudy. A slight chance of showers and thunderstorms late in the afternoon. Highs in the mid-80s. Chance of rain 20%. For Sunday night, mostly clear. Lows in the upper 60s. Monday, sunny. Highs in the upper 80s. The 8 to 14 day outlook for Tuesday, July 14th through Monday, July 20th, calls for temperatures to be above normal and precipitation to be near normal. Normal highs for the period are around 85 degrees, and normal lows are around 65. The normal precipitation total for the 7 days is around 1.05 inches. At 4 a.m., at Indianapolis, it was mostly cloudy. The temperature was 72 degrees, the dew point 68, and the relative humidity 87%. The wind was northeast at 7 miles an hour. The barometric pressure was 30.01 inches and steady. Around central Indiana, it was clear, with a temperature of 69 at Anderson, 69 at Muncie, and 69 at Shelbyville.

It was partly cloudy, with a temperature of 68 at Zionsville and 72 at Eagle Creek Air Park. Elsewhere across Indiana, skies ranged from clear to partly cloudy. It was 64 at South Bend, 68 at Fort Wayne, and 69 at Lafayette. Terre Haute reported 71, Bloomington reported 71, and Evansville reported 73. Just outside Indiana, at Chicago, it was clear, with a temperature of 65. It was partly cloudy, with a temperature of 70 at Dayton, 73 at St. Louis, 71 at Cincinnati, and 76 at Louisville. At Champaign, it was mostly cloudy, with a temperature of 69. Once again, at Indianapolis, it was 72 degrees with mostly cloudy skies. The current time is 4:23 a.m. Eastern Daylight Time. This is NOAA All Hazards Radio KEC 74 in Indianapolis. And now a look at your forecast for Indianapolis and central Indiana. Today, partly cloudy. Patchy fog toward daybreak. Highs in the mid-80s. Northeast winds 5 to 10 miles an hour. For tonight, mostly clear. Lows in the mid-60s. North winds around 5 miles an hour. Wednesday, partly cloudy. Highs in the upper 80s. Northeast winds around 5 miles an hour, becoming southwest late in the afternoon. For Wednesday night, mostly clear. Lows in the upper 60s. Southwest winds around 5 miles an hour. Thursday, mostly sunny through early afternoon, then partly cloudy with a slight chance of showers and thunderstorms late in the afternoon. Humid with highs in the upper 80s. Southwest winds 5 to 10 miles an hour. Chance of rain 20%. Once again, the forecast for today. Partly cloudy. Patchy fog toward daybreak. Highs in the mid-80s. Northeast winds 5 to 10 miles an hour. Taking a look at the 3 through 7 day forecast for Indianapolis and central Indiana. For Thursday night, showers likely with a chance of thunderstorms through the late overnight, then showers likely with a slight chance of thunderstorms toward daybreak. Lows in the lower 70s. Chance of rain 70%. Friday, a chance of showers with a slight chance of thunderstorms through early afternoon, then showers likely with a chance of thunderstorms late in the afternoon. Highs in the mid-80s. Chance of rain 70%. For Friday night, mostly cloudy with showers likely with a chance of thunderstorms through the late overnight, then partly cloudy with a chance of showers with a slight chance of thunderstorms toward daybreak. Lows in the upper 60s. Chance of rain 60%. Saturday, partly cloudy with a chance of showers. A slight chance of thunderstorms through early afternoon, then a chance of thunderstorms late in the afternoon. Highs in the mid-80s. Chance of rain 40%. For Saturday night, partly cloudy. A chance of showers through the late overnight, then a slight chance of showers toward daybreak. Lows in the upper 60s. Chance of rain 30%. Sunday, partly cloudy. A slight chance of showers and thunderstorms late in the afternoon. Highs in the mid-80s. Chance of rain 20%. For Sunday night, mostly clear. Lows in the upper 60s. Monday, sunny. Highs in the upper 80s. The 8 to 14 day outlook for Tuesday, July 14th through Monday, July 20th, calls for temperatures to be above normal and precipitation to be near normal. Normal highs for the period are around 85 degrees, and normal lows are around 65. The normal precipitation total for the 7 days is around 1.05 inches. At 4 a.m., at Indianapolis, it was mostly cloudy. The temperature was 72 degrees, the dew point 68, and the relative humidity 87%. The wind was northeast at 7 miles an hour. The barometric pressure was 30.01 inches and steady. Around central Indiana, it was clear, with a temperature of 69 at Anderson, 69 at Muncie, and 69 at Shelbyville. It was partly cloudy, with a temperature of 68 at Zionsville and 72 at Eagle Creek Air Park. Elsewhere across Indiana, skies ranged from clear to partly cloudy.

Central Indiana. Today, partly cloudy. Patchy fog toward daybreak. Highs in the mid-80s. Northeast winds 5 to 10 miles an hour. For tonight, mostly clear. Lows in the mid-60s. North winds around 5 miles an hour. Wednesday, partly cloudy. Highs in the upper 80s. Northeast winds around 5 miles an hour, becoming southwest late in the afternoon. For Wednesday night, mostly clear. Lows in the upper 60s. Southwest winds around 5 miles an hour. Thursday, mostly sunny through early afternoon, then partly cloudy with a slight chance of showers and thunderstorms late in the afternoon. Humid with highs in the upper 80s. Southwest winds 5 to 10 miles an hour. Chance of rain 20%. Once again, the forecast for today. Partly cloudy. Patchy fog toward daybreak. Highs in the mid-80s. Northeast winds 5 to 10 miles an hour. Taking a look at the 3-7 day forecast for Indianapolis and central Indiana. For Thursday night, showers likely with a chance of thunderstorms through the late overnight, then showers likely with a slight chance of thunderstorms toward daybreak. Lows in the lower 70s. Chance of rain 70%. Friday, a chance of showers with a slight chance of thunderstorms through early afternoon, then showers likely with a chance of thunderstorms late in the afternoon. Highs in the mid-80s. Chance of rain 70%. For Friday night, mostly cloudy with showers likely with a chance of thunderstorms through the late overnight, then partly cloudy with a chance of showers with a slight chance of thunderstorms toward daybreak. Lows in the upper 60s. Chance of rain 60%. Saturday, partly cloudy with a chance of showers. A slight chance of thunderstorms through early afternoon, then a chance of thunderstorms late in the afternoon. Highs in the mid-80s. Chance of rain 40%. For Saturday night, partly cloudy. A chance of showers through the late overnight, then a slight chance of showers toward daybreak. Lows in the upper 60s. Chance of rain 30%. Sunday, partly cloudy. A slight chance of showers and thunderstorms late in the afternoon. Highs in the mid-80s. Chance of rain 20%. For Sunday night, mostly clear. Lows in the upper 60s. Monday, sunny. Highs in the upper 80s. The 8 to 14 day outlook for Tuesday, July 14th through Monday, July 20th, calls for temperatures to be above normal and precipitation to be near normal. Normal highs for the period are around 85 degrees, and normal lows are around 65. The normal precipitation total for the 7 days is around 1.05 inches. At 4 a.m. at Indianapolis, it was mostly cloudy. The temperature was 72 degrees, the dew point 68, and the relative humidity 87%. The wind was northeast at 7 miles an hour. The barometric pressure was 30.01 inches and steady. Around central Indiana, it was clear, with a temperature of 69 at Anderson, 69 at Muncie, and 69 at Shelbyville. It was partly cloudy, with a temperature of 68 at Zionsville, and 72 at Eagle Creek Air Park. Elsewhere across Indiana, skies ranged from clear to partly cloudy. It was 64 at South Bend, 68 at Fort Wayne, and 69 at Lafayette. Terre Haute reported 71, Bloomington reported 71, and Evansville reported 73. Just outside Indiana, at Chicago, it was clear, with a temperature of 65. It was partly cloudy, with a temperature of 70 at Dayton, 73 at St. Louis, 71 at Cincinnati, and 76 at Louisville. At Champaign, it was mostly cloudy, with a temperature of 69. Once again, at Indianapolis, it was 72 degrees with mostly cloudy skies. This is NOAA All Hazards Radio KEC 74 in Indianapolis. And now a look at your forecast for Indianapolis. It was 72 degrees with mostly cloudy skies. This is NOAA All Hazards Radio KEC 74 in Indianapolis. And now a look at your forecast for Indianapolis and central Indiana. Today, partly cloudy. Patchy.

Fog toward daybreak. Highs in the mid-80s. Northeast winds 5 to 10 miles an hour. For tonight, mostly clear. Lows in the mid-60s. North winds around 5 miles an hour. Wednesday, partly cloudy. Highs in the upper 80s. Northeast winds around 5 miles an hour, becoming southwest late in the afternoon. For Wednesday night, mostly clear. Lows in the upper 60s. Southwest winds around 5 miles an hour. Thursday, mostly sunny through early afternoon, then partly cloudy with a slight chance of showers and thunderstorms late in the afternoon. Humid with highs in the upper 80s. Southwest winds 5 to 10 miles an hour. Chance of rain 20%. Once again, the forecast for today. Partly cloudy. Patchy fog toward daybreak. Highs in the mid-80s. Northeast winds 5 to 10 miles an hour. Taking a look at the 3 through 7 day forecast for Indianapolis and central Indiana. For Thursday night, showers likely with a chance of thunderstorms through the late overnight, then showers likely with a slight chance of thunderstorms toward daybreak. Lows in the lower 70s. Chance of rain 70%. Friday, a chance of showers with a slight chance of thunderstorms through early afternoon, then showers likely with a chance of thunderstorms late in the afternoon. Highs in the mid-80s. Chance of rain 70%. For Friday night, mostly cloudy with showers likely with a chance of thunderstorms through the late overnight, then partly cloudy with a chance of showers with a slight chance of thunderstorms toward daybreak. Lows in the upper 60s. Chance of rain 60%. Saturday, partly cloudy with a chance of showers. A slight chance of thunderstorms through early afternoon, then a chance of thunderstorms late in the afternoon. Highs in the mid-80s. Chance of rain 40%. For Saturday night, partly cloudy. A chance of showers through the late overnight, then a slight chance of showers toward daybreak. Lows in the upper 60s. Chance of rain 30%. Sunday, partly cloudy. A slight chance of showers and thunderstorms late in the afternoon. Highs in the mid-80s. Chance of rain 20%. For Sunday night, mostly clear. Lows in the upper 60s. Monday, sunny. Highs in the upper 80s. The 8 to 14 day outlook for Tuesday, July 14th through Monday, July 20th, calls for temperatures to be above normal and precipitation to be near normal. Normal highs for the period are around 85 degrees, and normal lows are around 65. The normal precipitation total for the 7 days is around 1.05 inches. At 4 a.m. at Indianapolis, it was mostly cloudy. The temperature was 72 degrees, the dew point 68, and the relative humidity 87%. The wind was northeast at 7 miles an hour. The barometric pressure was 30.01 inches and steady. Around central Indiana, it was clear, with a temperature of 69 at Anderson, 69 at Muncie, and 69 at Shelbyville. It was partly cloudy, with a temperature of 68 at Zionsville, and 72 at Eagle Creek Air Park. Elsewhere across Indiana, skies ranged from clear to partly cloudy. It was 64 at South Bend, 68 at Fort Wayne, and 69 at Lafayette. Terre Haute reported 71, Bloomington reported 71, and Evansville reported 73. Just outside Indiana, at Chicago, it was clear, with a temperature of 65. It was partly cloudy, with a temperature of 70 at Dayton, 73 at St. Louis, 71 at Cincinnati, and 76 at Louisville. At Champaign, it was mostly cloudy, with a temperature of 69. Once again, at Indianapolis, it was 72 degrees with mostly cloudy skies. This is NOAA All Hazards Radio KEC 74 in Indianapolis. And now a look at your forecast for Indianapolis and central Indiana. Today, partly cloudy. Patchy fog toward daybreak. Highs in the mid-80s. Northeast winds 5 to 10 miles an hour. For tonight, mostly clear. Lows in the mid-60s. North winds around 5 miles an hour. Wednesday,
partly cloudy. Highs in the upper 80s. Northeast winds around 5 miles an hour, becoming southwest late in the afternoon. For Wednesday night, mostly clear. Lows in the upper 60s. Southwest winds around 5 miles an hour. Thursday, mostly sunny through early afternoon, then partly cloudy with a slight chance of showers and thunderstorms late in the afternoon. Humid with highs in the upper 80s. Southwest winds 5 to 10 miles an hour. Chance of rain 20%. Once again, the forecast for today. Partly cloudy. Patchy fog toward daybreak. Highs in the mid-80s. Northeast winds 5 to 10 miles an hour. The current time is 4:39 a.m. Eastern Daylight Time. Now here is the hazardous weather outlook for central Indiana. For the period today and tonight, no hazardous weather is expected at this time. And now the extended outlook for the period Wednesday through Monday. Low chance for storms across southern Indiana Wednesday with more widespread storms late Thursday into the weekend. Lightning and isolated flooding will be the main threats. Spotter information statement. Spotter activation is not anticipated. Taking a look at the 3 through 7 day forecast for Indianapolis and central Indiana. For Thursday night, showers likely with a chance of thunderstorms through the late overnight, then showers likely with a slight chance of thunderstorms toward daybreak. Lows in the lower 70s. Chance of rain 70%. Friday, a chance of showers with a slight chance of thunderstorms through early afternoon, then showers likely with a chance of thunderstorms late in the afternoon. Highs in the mid-80s. Chance of rain 70%. For Friday night, mostly cloudy with showers likely with a chance of thunderstorms through the late overnight, then partly cloudy with a chance of showers with a slight chance of thunderstorms toward daybreak. Lows in the upper 60s. Chance of rain 60%. Saturday, partly cloudy with a chance of showers. A slight chance of thunderstorms through early afternoon, then a chance of thunderstorms late in the afternoon. Highs in the mid-80s. Chance of rain 40%. For Saturday night, partly cloudy. A chance of showers through the late overnight, then a slight chance of showers toward daybreak. Lows in the upper 60s. Chance of rain 30%. Sunday, partly cloudy. A slight chance of showers and thunderstorms late in the afternoon. Highs in the mid-80s. Chance of rain 20%. For Sunday night, mostly clear. Lows in the upper 60s. Monday, sunny. Highs in the upper 80s. The 8 to 14 day outlook for Tuesday, July 14th through Monday, July 20th, calls for temperatures to be above normal and precipitation to be near normal. Normal highs for the period are around 85 degrees and normal lows are around 65. The normal precipitation total for the 7 days is around 1.05 inches. At 4 a.m. at Indianapolis, it was mostly cloudy. The temperature was 72 degrees, the dew point 68, and the relative humidity 87%. The wind was northeast at 7 miles an hour. The barometric pressure was 30.01 inches and steady. Around central Indiana, it was clear, with a temperature of 69 at Anderson, 69 at Muncie, and 69 at Shelbyville. It was partly cloudy, with a temperature of 68 at Zionsville, and 72 at Eagle Creek Air Park. Elsewhere across Indiana, skies ranged from clear to partly cloudy. It was 64 at South Bend, 68 at Fort Wayne, and 69 at Lafayette. Terre Haute reported 71, Bloomington reported 71, and Evansville reported 73. Just outside Indiana, at Chicago, it was clear, with a temperature of 65. It was partly cloudy, with a temperature of 70 at Dayton, 73 at St. Louis, 71 at Cincinnati, and 76 at Louisville. At Champaign, it was mostly cloudy, with a temperature of 69. Once again, at Indianapolis, it was 72 degrees with mostly cloudy skies. This is NOAA All Hazards Radio KEC 74 in Indianapolis. And now a look at your forecast for Indianapolis and central Indiana. Today, partly cloudy,

miles an hour. Thursday. Mostly sunny through early afternoon, then partly cloudy with a slight chance of showers and thunderstorms late in the afternoon. Humid with highs in the upper 80s. Southwest winds 5 to 10 miles an hour. Chance of rain 20%. Once again, the forecast for today. Partly cloudy. Patchy fog toward daybreak. Highs in the mid-80s. Northeast winds 5 to 10 miles an hour. The current time is 4:53 a.m. Eastern Daylight Time. Taking a look at the 3 through 7 day forecast for Indianapolis and central Indiana. For Thursday night, showers likely with a chance of thunderstorms through the late overnight, then showers likely with a slight chance of thunderstorms toward daybreak. Lows in the lower 70s. Chance of rain 70%. Friday. A chance of showers with a slight chance of thunderstorms through early afternoon, then showers likely with a chance of thunderstorms late in the afternoon. Highs in the mid-80s. Chance of rain 70%. For Friday night. Mostly cloudy with showers likely with a chance of thunderstorms through the late overnight, then partly cloudy with a chance of showers with a slight chance of thunderstorms toward daybreak. Lows in the upper 60s. Chance of rain 60%. Saturday. Partly cloudy with a chance of showers. A slight chance of thunderstorms through early afternoon, then a chance of thunderstorms late in the afternoon. Highs in the mid-80s. Chance of rain 40%. For Saturday night. Partly cloudy. A chance of showers through the late overnight, then a slight chance of showers toward daybreak. Lows in the upper 60s. Chance of rain 30%. Sunday. Partly cloudy. A slight chance of showers and thunderstorms late in the afternoon. Highs in the mid-80s. Chance of rain 20%. For Sunday night. Mostly clear. Lows in the upper 60s. Monday. Sunny. Highs in the upper 80s. The 8 to 14 day outlook for Tuesday, July 14th through Monday, July 20th, calls for temperatures to be above normal and precipitation to be near normal. Normal highs for the period are around 85 degrees and normal lows are around 65. The normal precipitation total for the 7 days is around 1.05 inches. At 4 a.m. at Indianapolis, it was mostly cloudy. The temperature was 72 degrees, the dew point 68, and the relative humidity 87%. The wind was northeast at 7 miles an hour. The barometric pressure was 30.01 inches and steady. Around central Indiana, it was clear, with a temperature of 69 at Anderson, 69 at Muncie, and 69 at Shelbyville. It was partly cloudy, with a temperature of 68 at Zionsville, and 72 at Eagle Creek Air Park. Elsewhere across Indiana, skies ranged from clear to partly cloudy. It was 64 at South Bend, 68 at Fort Wayne, and 69 at Lafayette. Terre Haute reported 71, Bloomington reported 71, and Evansville reported 73. Just outside Indiana, at Chicago, it was clear, with a temperature of 65. It was partly cloudy, with a temperature of 70 at Dayton, 73 at St. Louis, 71 at Cincinnati, and 76 at Louisville. At Champaign, it was mostly cloudy, with a temperature of 69. Once again, at Indianapolis, it was 72 degrees with mostly cloudy skies. This is NOAA All Hazards Radio KEC 74 in Indianapolis. And now a look at your forecast for Indianapolis and central Indiana. Today, patchy fog toward daybreak, partly cloudy. Highs in the mid-80s. Northeast winds 5 to 10 miles an hour. For tonight, mostly clear. Lows in the mid-60s. North winds around 5 miles an hour. Wednesday, partly cloudy. Highs in the upper 80s. Northeast winds around 5 miles an hour, becoming southwest late in the afternoon. For Wednesday night, mostly clear. Lows in the upper 60s. Southwest winds around 5 miles an hour. Thursday. Mostly sunny through early afternoon, then partly cloudy with a slight chance of showers and thunderstorms late in the afternoon.
humid with highs in the upper 80s. Southwest winds 5 to 10 miles an hour. Chance of rain 20%. Once again, the forecast for today. Patchy fog toward daybreak. Partly cloudy. Highs in the mid-80s. Northeast winds 5 to 10 miles an hour. Taking a look at the 3 through 7 day forecast for Indianapolis and central Indiana. For Thursday night, showers likely with a chance of thunderstorms through the late overnight, then showers likely with a slight chance of thunderstorms toward daybreak. Lows in the lower 70s. Chance of rain 70%. Friday, a chance of showers with a slight chance of thunderstorms through early afternoon, then showers likely with a chance of thunderstorms late in the afternoon. Highs in the mid-80s. Chance of rain 70%. For Friday night, mostly cloudy with showers likely with a chance of thunderstorms through the late overnight, then partly cloudy with a chance of showers with a slight chance of thunderstorms toward daybreak. Lows in the upper 60s. Chance of rain 60%. Saturday, partly cloudy with a chance of showers. A slight chance of thunderstorms through early afternoon, then a chance of thunderstorms late in the afternoon. Highs in the mid-80s. Chance of rain 40%. For Saturday night, partly cloudy. A chance of showers through the late overnight, then a slight chance of showers toward daybreak. Lows in the upper 60s. Chance of rain 30%. Sunday, partly cloudy. A slight chance of showers and thunderstorms late in the afternoon. Highs in the mid-80s. Chance of rain 20%. For Sunday night, mostly clear. Lows in the upper 60s. Monday, sunny. Highs in the upper 80s. Now here is the hazardous weather outlook for central Indiana. For the period today and tonight, no hazardous weather is expected at this time. And now the extended outlook for the period Wednesday through Monday. Low chance for storms across southern Indiana Wednesday with more widespread storms late Thursday into the weekend. Lightning and isolated flooding will be the main threats. Spotter information statement, spotter activation is not anticipated. The 8 to 14 day outlook for Tuesday, July 14th through Monday, July 20th, calls for temperatures to be above normal and precipitation to be near normal. Normal highs for the period are around 85 degrees and normal lows are around 65. The normal precipitation total for the 7 days is around 1.05 inches. At 4 a.m. at Indianapolis, it was mostly cloudy. The temperature was 72 degrees, the dew point 68, and the relative humidity 87%. The wind was northeast at 7 miles an hour. The barometric pressure was 30.01 inches and steady. Around central Indiana, it was clear, with a temperature of 69 at Anderson, 69 at Muncie, and 69 at Shelbyville. It was partly cloudy, with a temperature of 68 at Zionsville, and 72 at Eagle Creek Air Park. Elsewhere across Indiana, skies ranged from clear to partly cloudy. It was 64 at South Bend, 68 at Fort Wayne, and 69 at Lafayette. Terre Haute reported 71, Bloomington reported 71, and Evansville reported 73. Just outside Indiana, at Chicago, it was clear, with a temperature of 65. It was partly cloudy, with a temperature of 70 at Dayton, 73 at St. Louis, 71 at Cincinnati, and 76 at Louisville. At Champaign, it was mostly cloudy, with a temperature of 69. Once again, at Indianapolis, it was 72 degrees with mostly cloudy skies. This is NOAA All Hazards Radio KEC 74 in Indianapolis. And now a look at your forecast for Indianapolis and central Indiana. Today, patchy fog toward daybreak. Partly cloudy. Highs in the mid-80s. Northeast winds 5 to 10 miles an hour. For tonight, mostly clear. Lows in the mid-60s. North winds around 5 miles an hour. Wednesday, partly cloudy. Highs in the upper 80s. Northeast winds around 5 miles an hour, becoming southwest late in the afternoon. For Wednesday night, mostly clear. Lows in the upper 60s.
southwest winds around

around 5 miles an hour. Thursday. Mostly sunny through early afternoon, then partly cloudy with a slight chance of showers and thunderstorms late in the afternoon. Humid with highs in the upper 80s. Southwest winds 5 to 10 miles an hour. Chance of rain 20%. Once again, the forecast for today. Patchy fog toward daybreak. Partly cloudy. Highs in the mid-80s. Northeast winds 5 to 10 miles an hour. Taking a look at the 3 through 7 day forecast for Indianapolis and central Indiana. For Thursday night, showers likely with a chance of thunderstorms through the late overnight, then showers likely with a slight chance of thunderstorms toward daybreak. Lows in the lower 70s. Chance of rain 70%. Friday. A chance of showers with a slight chance of thunderstorms through early afternoon, then showers likely with a chance of thunderstorms late in the afternoon. Highs in the mid-80s. Chance of rain 70%. For Friday night. Mostly cloudy with showers likely with a chance of thunderstorms through the late overnight, then partly cloudy with a chance of showers with a slight chance of thunderstorms toward daybreak. Lows in the upper 60s. Chance of rain 60%. Saturday. Partly cloudy with a chance of showers. A slight chance of thunderstorms through early afternoon, then a chance of thunderstorms late in the afternoon. Highs in the mid-80s. Chance of rain 40%. For Saturday night. Partly cloudy. A chance of showers through the late overnight, then a slight chance of showers toward daybreak. Lows in the upper 60s. Chance of rain 30%. Sunday. Partly cloudy. A slight chance of showers and thunderstorms late in the afternoon. Highs in the mid-80s. Chance of rain 20%. For Sunday night. Mostly clear. Lows in the upper 60s. Monday. Sunny. Highs in the upper 80s. The 8 to 14 day outlook for Tuesday, July 14th through Monday, July 20th, calls for temperatures to be above normal and precipitation to be near normal. Normal highs for the period are around 85 degrees, and normal lows are around 65. The normal precipitation total for the 7 days is around 1.05 inches. At 4 a.m. at Indianapolis, it was mostly cloudy. The temperature was 72 degrees, the dew point 68, and the relative humidity 87%. The wind was northeast at 7 miles an hour. The barometric pressure was 30.01 inches and steady. Around central Indiana, it was clear, with a temperature of 69 at Anderson, 69 at Muncie, and 69 at Shelbyville. It was partly cloudy, with a temperature of 68 at Zionsville, and 72 at Eagle Creek Air Park. Elsewhere across Indiana, skies ranged from clear to partly cloudy. It was 64 at South Bend, 68 at Fort Wayne, and 69 at Lafayette. Terre Haute reported 71, Bloomington reported 71, and Evansville reported 73. Just outside Indiana, at Chicago, it was clear, with a temperature of 65. It was partly cloudy, with a temperature of 70 at Dayton, 73 at St. Louis, 71 at Cincinnati, and 76 at Louisville. At Champaign, it was mostly cloudy, with a temperature of 69. Once again, at Indianapolis, it was 72 degrees with mostly cloudy skies. This is NOAA All Hazards Radio KEC 74 in Indianapolis. And now a look at your forecast for Indianapolis and central Indiana. Today, patchy fog toward daybreak, partly cloudy, highs in the mid-80s, northeast winds 5 to 10 miles an hour. For tonight, mostly clear, lows in the mid-60s, north winds around 5 miles an hour. Wednesday, partly cloudy, highs in the upper 80s, northeast winds around 5 miles an hour, becoming southwest late in the afternoon. For Wednesday night, mostly clear, lows in the upper 60s, southwest winds around 5 miles an hour. Thursday, mostly sunny through early afternoon, then partly cloudy with a slight chance of showers and thunderstorms late in the afternoon. Humid with highs in the upper 80s, southwest winds 5 to 10 miles an hour.

broadcast for Indianapolis and central Indiana. For Thursday night, showers likely with a chance of thunderstorms through the late overnight, then showers likely with a slight chance of thunderstorms toward daybreak. Lows in the lower 70s. Chance of rain 70%. Friday, a chance of showers with a slight chance of thunderstorms through early afternoon, then showers likely with a chance of thunderstorms late in the afternoon. Highs in the mid-80s. Chance of rain 70%. For Friday night, mostly cloudy with showers likely with a chance of thunderstorms through the late overnight, then partly cloudy with a chance of showers with a slight chance of thunderstorms toward daybreak. Lows in the upper 60s. Chance of rain 60%. Saturday, partly cloudy with a chance of showers. A slight chance of thunderstorms through early afternoon, then a chance of thunderstorms late in the afternoon. Highs in the mid-80s. Chance of rain 40%. For Saturday night, partly cloudy. A chance of showers through the late overnight, then a slight chance of showers toward daybreak. Lows in the upper 60s. Chance of rain 30%. Sunday, partly cloudy. A slight chance of showers and thunderstorms late in the afternoon. Highs in the mid-80s. Chance of rain 20%. For Sunday night, mostly clear. Lows in the upper 60s. Monday, sunny. Highs in the upper 80s. Now here is the hazardous weather outlook for central Indiana. For the period today and tonight, no hazardous weather is expected at this time. And now the extended outlook for the period Wednesday through Monday. Low chance for storms across southern Indiana Wednesday with more widespread storms late Thursday into the weekend. Lightning and isolated flooding will be the main threats. Spotter information statement, spotter activation is not anticipated. The 8 to 14 day outlook for Tuesday, July 14th through Monday, July 20th, calls for temperatures to be above normal and precipitation to be near normal. Normal highs for the period are around 85 degrees and normal lows are around 65. The normal precipitation total for the 7 days is around 1.05 inches. At 5 a.m. at Indianapolis, it was mostly cloudy. The temperature was 72 degrees, the dew point 68, and the relative humidity 87%. The wind was north at 7 miles an hour. The barometric pressure was 30.03 inches and rising. Around central Indiana, at Muncie, fog was reported with a temperature of 68. At Shelbyville, it was clear with a temperature of 68. It was partly cloudy with a temperature of 68 at Anderson, 67 at Zionsville, and 71 at Eagle Creek Air Park. Elsewhere across Indiana, skies ranged from clear to partly cloudy. It was 64 at South Bend, 66 at Fort Wayne, and 68 at Lafayette. Terre Haute reported 71, Bloomington reported 70, and Evansville reported 72. Just outside Indiana, at Chicago, it was clear, with a temperature of 65. It was partly cloudy, with a temperature of 70 at Cincinnati, and 76 at Louisville. It was mostly cloudy, with a temperature of 68 at Champaign, and 73 at St. Louis. At Dayton, it was cloudy, with a temperature of 70. Once again, at Indianapolis, it was 72 degrees with mostly cloudy skies. This is NOAA All Hazards Radio KEC 74 in Indianapolis. And now a look at your forecast for Indianapolis and central Indiana. Today, patchy fog toward daybreak. Partly cloudy. Highs in the mid-80s. Northeast winds 5 to 10 miles an hour. For tonight, mostly clear. Lows in the mid-60s. North winds around 5 miles an hour. Wednesday, partly cloudy. Highs in the upper 80s. Northeast winds around 5 miles an hour, becoming southwest late in the afternoon. For Wednesday night, mostly clear. Lows in the upper 60s. Southwest winds around 5 miles an hour. Thursday, mostly sunny through early afternoon, then partly cloudy with a slight chance of showers and thunderstorms late in the afternoon. Humid with highs in the upper 80s. Southwest winds 5 to 10 miles an hour.

chance of rain 20%. Once again, the forecast for today. Patchy fog toward daybreak. Partly cloudy. Highs in the mid-80s. Northeast winds 5 to 10 miles an hour. The current time is 5:23 a.m. Eastern Daylight Time. Taking a look at the 3-through-7-day forecast for Indianapolis and central Indiana. For Thursday night, showers likely with a chance of thunderstorms through the late overnight, then showers likely with a slight chance of thunderstorms toward daybreak. Lows in the lower 70s. Chance of rain 70%. Friday, a chance of showers with a slight chance of thunderstorms through early afternoon, then showers likely with a chance of thunderstorms late in the afternoon. Highs in the mid-80s. Chance of rain 70%. For Friday night, mostly cloudy with showers likely with a chance of thunderstorms through the late overnight, then partly cloudy with a chance of showers with a slight chance of thunderstorms toward daybreak. Lows in the upper 60s. Chance of rain 60%. Saturday, partly cloudy with a chance of showers. A slight chance of thunderstorms through early afternoon, then a chance of thunderstorms late in the afternoon. Highs in the mid-80s. Chance of rain 40%. For Saturday night, partly cloudy. A chance of showers through the late overnight, then a slight chance of showers toward daybreak. Lows in the upper 60s. Chance of rain 30%. Sunday, partly cloudy. A slight chance of showers and thunderstorms late in the afternoon. Highs in the mid-80s. Chance of rain 20%. For Sunday night, mostly clear. Lows in the upper 60s. Monday, sunny. Highs in the upper 80s. The 8 to 14 day outlook for Tuesday, July 14th through Monday, July 20th, calls for temperatures to be above normal and precipitation to be near normal. Normal highs for the period are around 85 degrees, and normal lows are around 65. The normal precipitation total for the 7 days is around 1.05 inches. At 5 a.m., at Indianapolis, it was mostly cloudy. The temperature was 72 degrees, the dew point 68, and the relative humidity 87%. The wind was north at 7 miles an hour. The barometric pressure was 30.03 inches and rising. Around central Indiana, at Muncie, fog was reported with a temperature of 68. At Shelbyville, it was clear with a temperature of 68. It was partly cloudy with a temperature of 68 at Anderson, 67 at Zionsville, and 71 at Eagle Creek Air Park. Elsewhere across Indiana, skies ranged from clear to partly cloudy. It was 64 at South Bend, 66 at Fort Wayne, and 68 at Lafayette. Terre Haute reported 71, Bloomington reported 70, and Evansville reported 72. Just outside Indiana, at Chicago, it was clear, with a temperature of 65. It was partly cloudy, with a temperature of 70 at Cincinnati, and 76 at Louisville. It was mostly cloudy, with a temperature of 68 at Champaign, and 73 at St. Louis. At Dayton, it was cloudy, with a temperature of 70. Once again, at Indianapolis, it was 72 degrees with mostly cloudy skies. This is NOAA All Hazards Radio KEC 74 in Indianapolis. And now a look at your forecast for Indianapolis and central Indiana. Today, patchy fog toward daybreak. Partly cloudy. Highs in the mid-80s. Northeast winds 5 to 10 miles an hour. For tonight, mostly clear. Lows in the mid-60s. North winds around 5 miles an hour. Wednesday, partly cloudy. Highs in the upper 80s. Northeast winds around 5 miles an hour, becoming southwest late in the afternoon. For Wednesday night, mostly clear. Lows in the upper 60s. Southwest winds around 5 miles an hour. Thursday, mostly sunny through early afternoon, then partly cloudy with a slight chance of showers and thunderstorms late in the afternoon. Humid with highs in the upper 80s. Southwest winds 5 to 10 miles an hour. Chance of rain 20%. Once again, the forecast for today.

chance of thunderstorms through the late overnight, then partly cloudy with a chance of showers with a slight chance of thunderstorms toward daybreak. Lows in the upper 60s. Chance of rain 60%. Saturday. Partly cloudy with a chance of showers. A slight chance of thunderstorms through early afternoon, then a chance of thunderstorms late in the afternoon. Highs in the mid-80s. Chance of rain 40%. For Saturday night. Partly cloudy. A chance of showers through the late overnight, then a slight chance of showers toward daybreak. Lows in the upper 60s. Chance of rain 30%. Sunday. Partly cloudy. A slight chance of showers and thunderstorms late in the afternoon. Highs in the mid-80s. Chance of rain 20%. For Sunday night. Mostly clear. Lows in the upper 60s. Monday. Sunny. Highs in the upper 80s. The 8 to 14 day outlook for Tuesday, July 14th through Monday, July 20th, calls for temperatures to be above normal and precipitation to be near normal. Normal highs for the period are around 85 degrees, and normal lows are around 65. The normal precipitation total for the 7 days is around 1.05 inches. At 5 a.m., at Indianapolis, it was mostly cloudy. The temperature was 72 degrees, the dew point 68, and the relative humidity 87%. The wind was north at 7 miles an hour. The barometric pressure was 30.03 inches and rising. Around central Indiana, at Muncie, fog was reported, with a temperature of 68. At Shelbyville, it was clear, with a temperature of 68. It was partly cloudy, with a temperature of 68 at Anderson, 67 at Zionsville, and 71 at Eagle Creek Air Park. Elsewhere across Indiana, skies ranged from clear to partly cloudy. It was 64 at South Bend, 66 at Fort Wayne, and 68 at Lafayette. Terre Haute reported 71, Bloomington reported 70, and Evansville reported 72. Just outside Indiana, at Chicago, it was clear, with a temperature of 65. It was partly cloudy, with a temperature of 70 at Cincinnati, and 76 at Louisville. It was mostly cloudy, with a temperature of 68 at Champaign, and 73 at St. Louis. At Dayton, it was cloudy, with a temperature of 70. Once again, at Indianapolis, it was 72 degrees with mostly cloudy skies. This is NOAA All Hazards Radio KEC 74 in Indianapolis. And now a look at your forecast for Indianapolis and central Indiana. Today, patchy fog toward daybreak. Partly cloudy. Highs in the mid-80s. Northeast winds 5 to 10 miles an hour. For tonight, mostly clear. Lows in the mid-60s. North winds around 5 miles an hour. Wednesday. Partly cloudy. Highs in the upper 80s. Northeast winds around 5 miles an hour, becoming southwest late in the afternoon. For Wednesday night. Mostly clear. Lows in the upper 60s. Southwest winds around 5 miles an hour. Thursday. Mostly sunny through early afternoon, then partly cloudy with a slight chance of showers and thunderstorms late in the afternoon. Humid with highs in the upper 80s. Southwest winds 5 to 10 miles an hour. Chance of rain 20%. Once again, the forecast for today. Patchy fog toward daybreak. Partly cloudy. Highs in the mid-80s, rain 20%. Once again, the forecast for today. Patchy fog toward daybreak. Partly cloudy. Highs in the mid-80s. Northeast winds 5 to 10 miles an hour. Taking a look at the 3 through 7 day forecast for Indianapolis and central Indiana. For Thursday night, showers likely with a chance of thunderstorms through the late overnight, then showers likely with a slight chance of thunderstorms toward daybreak. Lows in the lower 70s. Chance of rain 70%. Friday, a chance of showers with a slight chance of thunderstorms through early afternoon, then showers likely with a chance of thunderstorms late in the afternoon. Highs in the mid-80s. Chance of rain 70%. For Friday night, mostly cloudy with showers likely with a chance of thunderstorms.

lows through the late overnight, then partly cloudy with a chance of showers with a slight chance of thunderstorms toward daybreak. Lows in the upper 60s. Chance of rain 60%. Saturday. Partly cloudy with a chance of showers. A slight chance of thunderstorms through early afternoon, then a chance of thunderstorms late in the afternoon. Highs in the mid-80s. Chance of rain 40%. For Saturday night. Partly cloudy. A chance of showers through the late overnight, then a slight chance of showers toward daybreak. Lows in the upper 60s. Chance of rain 30%. Sunday. Partly cloudy. A slight chance of showers and thunderstorms late in the afternoon. Highs in the mid-80s. Chance of rain 20%. For Sunday night. Mostly clear. Lows in the upper 60s. Monday. Sunny. Highs in the upper 80s. The 8 to 14 day outlook for Tuesday, July 14th through Monday, July 20th calls for temperatures to be above normal and precipitation to be near normal. Normal highs for the period are around 85 degrees and normal lows are around 65. The normal precipitation total for the 7 days is around 1.05 inches. At 5 a.m. at Indianapolis, it was mostly cloudy. The temperature was 72 degrees, the dew point 68, and the relative humidity 87%. The wind was north at 7 miles an hour. The barometric pressure was 30.03 inches and rising. Around central Indiana, at Muncie, fog was reported, with a temperature of 68. At Shelbyville, it was clear, with a temperature of 68. It was partly cloudy, with a temperature of 68 at Anderson, 67 at Zionsville, and 71 at Eagle Creek Air Park. Elsewhere across Indiana, skies ranged from clear to partly cloudy. It was 64 at South Bend, 66 at Fort Wayne, and 68 at Lafayette. Terre Haute reported 71, Bloomington reported 70, and Evansville reported 72. Just outside Indiana, at Chicago, it was clear, with a temperature of 65. It was partly cloudy, with a temperature of 70 at Cincinnati, and 76 at Louisville. It was mostly cloudy, with a temperature of 68 at Champaign, and 73 at St. Louis. At Dayton, it was cloudy, with a temperature of 70. Once again, at Indianapolis, it was 72 degrees with mostly cloudy skies. This is NOAA All Hazards Radio KEC 74 in Indianapolis. And now a look at your forecast for Indianapolis and central Indiana. Today, patchy fog toward daybreak. Partly cloudy. Highs in the mid-80s. Northeast winds 5 to 10 miles an hour. For tonight, mostly clear. Lows in the mid-60s. North winds around 5 miles an hour. Wednesday, partly cloudy. Highs in the upper 80s. Northeast winds around 5 miles an hour, becoming southwest late in the afternoon. For Wednesday night, mostly clear. Lows in the upper 60s. Southwest winds around 5 miles an hour. Thursday, mostly sunny through early afternoon, then partly cloudy with a slight chance of showers and thunderstorms late in the afternoon. Humid with highs in the upper 80s. Southwest winds 5 to 10 miles an hour. Chance of rain 20%. Once again, the forecast for today. Patchy fog toward daybreak. Partly cloudy. Highs in the mid-80s. Northeast winds 5 to 10 miles an hour. The current time is 5:38 a.m. Eastern Daylight Time. Taking a look at the 3 through 7 day forecast for Indianapolis and central Indiana. For Thursday night, showers likely with a chance of thunderstorms through the late overnight, then showers likely with a slight chance of thunderstorms toward daybreak. Lows in the lower 70s. Chance of rain 70%. Friday, a chance of showers with a slight chance of thunderstorms through early afternoon, then showers likely with a chance of thunderstorms late in the afternoon. Highs in the mid-80s. Chance of rain 70%. For Friday night, mostly cloudy with showers likely with a chance of thunderstorms through the late overnight,
then partly cloudy with a chance of showers with a slight chance of thunderstorms toward daybreak. Lows in the upper 60s. Chance of rain 60%. Saturday, partly cloudy with a chance of showers. A slight chance of thunderstorms through early afternoon, then a chance of thunderstorms late in the afternoon. Highs in the mid-80s. Chance of rain 40%. For Saturday night, partly cloudy. A chance of showers through the late overnight, then a slight chance of showers toward daybreak. Lows in the upper 60s. Chance of rain 30%. Sunday, partly cloudy. A slight chance of showers and thunderstorms late in the afternoon. Highs in the mid-80s. Chance of rain 20%. For Sunday night, mostly clear. Lows in the upper 60s. Monday, sunny. Highs in the upper 80s. Now here is the hazardous weather outlook for central Indiana. For the period today and tonight, no hazardous weather is expected at this time. And now the extended outlook for the period Wednesday through Monday. Low chance for storms across southern Indiana Wednesday with more widespread storms late Thursday into the weekend. Lightning and isolated flooding will be the main threats. Spotter information statement, spotter activation is not anticipated. The 8 to 14 day outlook for Tuesday, July 14th through Monday, July 20th, calls for temperatures to be above normal and precipitation to be near normal. Normal highs for the period are around 85 degrees, and normal lows are around 65. The normal precipitation total for the 7 days is around 1.05 inches. At 5 a.m., at Indianapolis, it was mostly cloudy. The temperature was 72 degrees, the dew point 68, and the relative humidity 87%. The wind was north at 7 miles an hour. The barometric pressure was 30.03 inches and rising. Around central Indiana, at Muncie, fog was reported with a temperature of 68. At Shelbyville, it was clear with a temperature of 68. It was partly cloudy with a temperature of 68 at Anderson, 67 at Zionsville, and 71 at Eagle Creek Air Park. Elsewhere across Indiana, skies ranged from clear to partly cloudy. It was 64 at South Bend, 66 at Fort Wayne, and 68 at Lafayette. Terre Haute reported 71, Bloomington reported 70, and Evansville reported 72. Just outside Indiana, at Chicago, it was clear, with a temperature of 65. It was partly cloudy, with a temperature of 70 at Cincinnati, and 76 at Louisville. It was mostly cloudy, with a temperature of 68 at Champaign, and 73 at St. Louis. At Dayton, it was cloudy, with a temperature of 70. Once again, at Indianapolis, it was 72 degrees with mostly cloudy skies. This is NOAA All Hazards Radio KEC 74 in Indianapolis. And now a look at your forecast for Indianapolis and central Indiana. Today, patchy fog toward daybreak. Partly cloudy. Highs in the mid-80s. Northeast winds 5 to 10 miles an hour. For tonight, mostly clear. Lows in the mid-60s. North winds around 5 miles an hour. Wednesday, partly cloudy. Highs in the upper 80s. Northeast winds around 5 miles an hour, becoming southwest late in the afternoon. For Wednesday night, mostly clear. Lows in the upper 60s. Southwest winds around 5 miles an hour. Thursday, mostly sunny through early afternoon, then partly cloudy with a slight chance of showers and thunderstorms late in the afternoon. Humid with highs in the upper 80s. Southwest winds 5 to 10 miles an hour. Chance of rain 20%. Once again, the forecast for today. Patchy fog toward daybreak. Partly cloudy. Highs in the mid-80s. Northeast winds 5 to 10 miles an hour. Taking a look at the 3 through 7 day forecast for Indianapolis and central Indiana. For Thursday night, showers likely with a chance of thunderstorms through the late overnight, then showers likely with a slight chance of thunderstorms toward daybreak. Lows in the lower 70s. Chance of rain 70%. Friday,
A chance of showers with a slight chance of thunderstorms through early afternoon, then showers likely with a

toward daybreak. Lows in the upper 60s. Chance of rain 60%. Saturday, partly cloudy with a chance of showers. A slight chance of thunderstorms through early afternoon, then a chance of thunderstorms late in the afternoon. Highs in the mid-80s. Chance of rain 40%. For Saturday night, partly cloudy. A chance of showers through the late overnight, then a slight chance of showers toward daybreak. Lows in the upper 60s. Chance of rain 30%. Sunday, partly cloudy. A slight chance of showers and thunderstorms late in the afternoon. Highs in the mid-80s. Chance of rain 20%. For Sunday night, mostly clear. Lows in the upper 60s. Monday, sunny. Highs in the upper 80s. The 8 to 14 day outlook for Tuesday, July 14th through Monday, July 20th, calls for temperatures to be above normal and precipitation to be near normal. Normal highs for the period are around 85 degrees, and normal lows are around 65. The normal precipitation total for the 7 days is around 1.05 inches. At 5 a.m., at Indianapolis, it was mostly cloudy. The temperature was 72 degrees, the dew point 68, and the relative humidity 87%. The wind was north at 7 miles an hour. The barometric pressure was 30.03 inches and rising. Around central Indiana, at Muncie, fog was reported with a temperature of 68. At Shelbyville, it was clear with a temperature of 68. It was partly cloudy, with a temperature of 68 at Anderson, 67 at Zionsville, and 71 at Eagle Creek Air Park. Elsewhere across Indiana, skies ranged from clear to partly cloudy. It was 64 at South Bend, 66 at Fort Wayne, and 68 at Lafayette. Terre Haute reported 71, Bloomington reported 70, and Evansville reported 72. Just outside Indiana, at Chicago, it was clear, with a temperature of 65. It was partly cloudy, with a temperature of 70 at Cincinnati, and 76 at Louisville. It was mostly cloudy, with a temperature of 68 at Champaign, and 73 at St. Louis. At Dayton, it was cloudy, with a temperature of 70. Once again, at Indianapolis, it was 72 degrees with mostly cloudy skies. This is NOAA All Hazards Radio KEC 74 in Indianapolis. And now a look at your forecast for Indianapolis and central Indiana. Today, patchy fog toward daybreak. Partly cloudy. Highs in the mid-80s. Northeast winds 5 to 10 miles an hour. For tonight, mostly clear. Lows in the mid-60s. North winds around 5 miles an hour. Wednesday, partly cloudy. Highs in the upper 80s. Northeast winds around 5 miles an hour, becoming southwest late in the afternoon. For Wednesday night, mostly clear. Lows in the upper 60s. Southwest winds around 5 miles an hour. Thursday, mostly sunny through early afternoon, then partly cloudy with a slight chance of showers and thunderstorms late in the afternoon. Humid with highs in the upper 80s. Southwest winds 5 to 10 miles an hour. Chance of rain 20%. Once again, the forecast for today. Patchy fog toward daybreak. Partly cloudy. Highs in the mid-80s. Northeast winds 5 to 10 miles an hour. Taking a look at the 3 through 7 day forecast for Indianapolis and central Indiana. For Thursday night, showers likely with a chance of thunderstorms through the late overnight, then showers likely with a slight chance of thunderstorms toward daybreak. Lows in the lower 70s. Chance of rain 70%. Friday, a chance of showers with a slight chance of thunderstorms through early afternoon, then showers likely with a chance of thunderstorms late in the afternoon. Highs in the mid-80s. Chance of rain 70%. For Friday night, mostly cloudy with showers likely with a chance of thunderstorms through the late overnight, then partly cloudy with a chance of showers with a slight chance of thunderstorms toward daybreak. Lows in the upper 60s. Chance of rain 60%. Saturday, partly cloudy with a chance of showers. A slight chance

thunderstorms through early afternoon. Then a chance of thunderstorms late in the afternoon. Highs in the mid-80s. Chance of rain 40% for Saturday night. Partly cloudy. A chance of showers through the late overnight. Then a slight chance of showers toward daybreak. Lows in the upper 60s. Chance of rain 30%. Sunday. Partly cloudy. A slight chance of showers and thunderstorms late in the afternoon. Highs in the mid-80s. Chance of rain 20%. For Sunday night. Mostly clear. Lows in the upper 60s. Monday. Sunny. Highs in the upper 80s. Now here is the hazardous weather outlook for central Indiana. For the period today and tonight. No hazardous weather is expected at this time. And now the extended outlook for the period Wednesday through Monday. Low chance for storms across southern Indiana Wednesday with more widespread storms late Thursday into the weekend. Lightning and isolated flooding will be the main threats. Spotter information statement. Spotter activation is not anticipated. The 8 to 14 day outlook for Tuesday, July 14th through Monday, July 20th calls for temperatures to be above normal and precipitation to be near normal. Normal highs for the period are around 85 degrees and normal lows are around 65. The normal precipitation total for the 7 days is around 1.05 inches. At 5 a.m. at Indianapolis, it was mostly cloudy. The temperature was 72 degrees, the dew point 68, and the relative humidity 87%. The wind was north at 7 miles an hour. The barometric pressure was 30.03 inches and rising. Around central Indiana, at Muncie, fog was reported with a temperature of 68. At Shelbyville, it was clear with a temperature of 68. It was partly cloudy with a temperature of 68 at Anderson, 67 at Zionsville, and 71 at Eagle Creek Air Park. Elsewhere across Indiana, skies ranged from clear to partly cloudy. It was 64 at South Bend, 66 at Fort Wayne, and 68 at Lafayette. Terre Haute reported 71, Bloomington reported 70, and Evansville reported 72. Just outside Indiana, at Chicago, it was clear, with a temperature of 65. It was partly cloudy, with a temperature of 70 at Cincinnati, and 76 at Louisville. It was mostly cloudy, with a temperature of 68 at Champaign, and 73 at St. Louis. At Dayton, it was cloudy, with a temperature of 70. Once again, at Indianapolis, it was 72 degrees with mostly cloudy skies. This is NOAA All Hazards Radio KEC 74 in Indianapolis. And now a look at your forecast for Indianapolis and central Indiana. Today, patchy fog toward daybreak. Partly cloudy. Highs in the mid-80s. Northeast winds 5 to 10 miles an hour. For tonight, mostly clear. Lows in the mid-60s. North winds around 5 miles an hour. Wednesday. Partly cloudy. Highs in the upper 80s. Northeast winds around 5 miles an hour, becoming southwest late in the afternoon. For Wednesday night. Mostly clear. Lows in the upper 60s. Southwest winds around 5 miles an hour. Thursday. Mostly sunny through early afternoon, then partly cloudy with a slight chance of showers and thunderstorms late in the afternoon. Humid with highs in the upper 80s. Southwest winds 5 to 10 miles an hour. Chance of rain 20%. Once again, the forecast for today. Patchy fog toward daybreak. Partly cloudy. Highs in the mid-80s. Northeast winds 5 to 10 miles an hour. Taking a look at the 3 through 7 day forecast for Indianapolis and central Indiana. For Thursday night, showers likely with a chance of thunderstorms through the late overnight, then showers likely with a slight chance of thunderstorms toward daybreak. Lows in the lower 70s. Chance of rain 70%. Friday, a chance of showers with a slight chance of thunderstorms through early afternoon, then showers likely with a chance of thunderstorms late in the afternoon. Highs in the mid-80s. Chance of rain 70%. For Friday night, mostly cloudy with showers.

likely with a chance of thunderstorms through the late overnight. Then partly cloudy with a chance of showers with a slight chance of thunderstorms toward daybreak. Lows in the upper 60s. Chance of rain 60%. Saturday. Partly cloudy with a chance of showers. A slight chance of thunderstorms through early afternoon. Then a chance of thunderstorms late in the afternoon. Highs in the mid-80s. Chance of rain 40%. For Saturday night. Partly cloudy. A chance of showers through the late overnight. Then a slight chance of showers toward daybreak. Lows in the upper 60s. Chance of rain 30%. Sunday. Partly cloudy. A slight chance of showers and thunderstorms late in the afternoon. Highs in the mid-80s. Chance of rain 20%. For Sunday night. Mostly clear. Lows in the upper 60s. Monday. Sunny. Highs in the upper 80s. The 8 to 14 day outlook for Tuesday, July 14th through Monday, July 20th calls for temperatures to be above normal and precipitation to be near normal. Normal highs for the period are around 85 degrees and normal lows are around 65. The normal precipitation total for the 7 days is around 1.05 inches. At 5 a.m. at Indianapolis, it was mostly cloudy. The temperature was 72 degrees, the dew point 68, and the relative humidity 87%. The wind was north at 7 miles an hour. The barometric pressure was 30.03 inches and rising. Around central Indiana, at Muncie, fog was reported with a temperature of 68. At Shelbyville, it was clear with a temperature of 68. It was partly cloudy with a temperature of 68 at Anderson, 67 at Zionsville, and 71 at Eagle Creek Air Park. Elsewhere across Indiana, skies ranged from clear to partly cloudy. It was 64 at South Bend, 66 at Fort Wayne, and 68 at Lafayette. Terre Haute reported 71, Bloomington reported 70, and Evansville reported 72. Just outside Indiana, at Chicago, it was clear, with a temperature of 65. It was partly cloudy, with a temperature of 70 at Cincinnati, and 76 at Louisville. It was mostly cloudy, with a temperature of 68 at Champaign, and 73 at St. Louis. At Dayton, it was cloudy, with a temperature of 70. Once again, at Indianapolis, it was 72 degrees with mostly cloudy skies. This is NOAA All Hazards Radio KEC 74 in Indianapolis. And now a look at your forecast for Indianapolis and central Indiana. Today, patchy fog toward daybreak. Partly cloudy. Highs in the mid-80s. Northeast winds 5 to 10 miles an hour. For tonight, mostly clear. Lows in the mid-60s. North winds around 5 miles an hour. Wednesday. Partly cloudy. Highs in the upper 80s. Northeast winds around 5 miles an hour, becoming southwest late in the afternoon. For Wednesday night. Mostly clear. Lows in the upper 60s. Southwest winds around 5 miles an hour. Thursday. Mostly sunny through early afternoon, then partly cloudy with a slight chance of showers and thunderstorms late in the afternoon. Humid with highs in the upper 80s. Southwest winds 5 to 10 miles an hour. Chance of rain 20%. Once again, the forecast for today. Patchy fog toward daybreak. Partly cloudy. Highs in the mid-80s. Northeast winds 5 to 10 miles an hour. The current time is 6:08 a.m. Eastern Daylight Time. Taking a look at the 3 through 7 day forecast for Indianapolis and central Indiana. For Thursday night, showers likely with a chance of thunderstorms through the late overnight, then showers likely with a slight chance of thunderstorms toward daybreak. Lows in the lower 70s. Chance of rain 70%. Friday, a chance of showers with a slight chance of thunderstorms through early afternoon, then showers likely with a chance of thunderstorms late in the afternoon. Highs in the mid-80s. Chance of rain 70%. For Friday night, mostly cloudy with showers likely with a chance of thunderstorms through the late overnight, then partly cloudy with a chance of showers with a slight chance

thunderstorms toward daybreak. Lows in the upper 60s. Chance of rain 60%. Saturday, partly cloudy with a chance of showers. A slight chance of thunderstorms through early afternoon, then a chance of thunderstorms late in the afternoon. Highs in the mid-80s. Chance of rain 40%. For Saturday night, partly cloudy. A chance of showers through the late overnight, then a slight chance of showers toward daybreak. Lows in the upper 60s. Chance of rain 30%. Sunday, partly cloudy. A slight chance of showers and thunderstorms late in the afternoon. Highs in the mid-80s. Chance of rain 20%. For Sunday night, mostly clear. Lows in the upper 60s. Monday, sunny. Highs in the upper 80s. The 8 to 14 day outlook for Tuesday, July 14th through Monday, July 20th calls for temperatures to be above normal and precipitation to be near normal. Normal highs for the period are around 85 degrees and normal lows are around 65. The normal precipitation total for the 7 days is around 1.05 inches. At 5 a.m. at Indianapolis, it was mostly cloudy. The temperature was 72 degrees, the dew point 68, and the relative humidity 87%. The wind was north at 7 miles an hour. The barometric pressure was 30.03 inches and rising. Around central Indiana, at Muncie, fog was reported with a temperature of 68. At Shelbyville, it was clear with a temperature of 68. It was partly cloudy, with a temperature of 68 at Anderson, 67 at Zionsville, and 71 at Eagle Creek Air Park. Elsewhere across Indiana, skies ranged from clear to partly cloudy. It was 64 at South Bend, 66 at Fort Wayne, and 68 at Lafayette. Terre Haute reported 71, Bloomington reported 70, and Evansville reported 72. Just outside Indiana, at Chicago, it was clear, with a temperature of 65. It was partly cloudy, with a temperature of 70 at Cincinnati, and 76 at Louisville. It was mostly cloudy, with a temperature of 68 at Champaign, and 73 at St. Louis. At Dayton, it was cloudy, with a temperature of 70. Once again, at Indianapolis, it was 72 degrees with mostly cloudy skies. At 6 a.m., at Indianapolis, it was mostly cloudy. The temperature was 71 degrees, the dew point 68, and the relative humidity 90%. The wind was northeast at 6 miles an hour. The barometric pressure was 30.04 inches and rising. Around central Indiana, fog was reported with a temperature of 68 at Anderson, 68 at Muncie, 67 at Zionsville, and 68 at Shelbyville. At Eagle Creek Air Park, it was clear, with a temperature of 70. Elsewhere across Indiana, skies ranged from clear to partly cloudy. It was 63 at South Bend, 66 at Fort Wayne, and 67 at Lafayette. Terre Haute reported 70, Bloomington reported 68, and Evansville reported 73. Just outside Indiana, it was partly cloudy, with a temperature of 66 at Chicago, 70 at Cincinnati, and 75 at Louisville. At Champaign, it was mostly cloudy, with a temperature of 68. It was cloudy, with a temperature of 70 at Dayton, and 73 at St. Louis. Once again, at Indianapolis, it was 71 degrees with mostly cloudy skies. This is NOAA All Hazards Radio KEC 74 in Indianapolis. And now a look at your forecast for Indianapolis and central Indiana. Today, patchy fog toward daybreak. Partly cloudy. Highs in the mid-80s. Northeast winds 5 to 10 miles an hour. For tonight, mostly clear. Lows in the mid-60s. North winds around 5 miles an hour. Wednesday, partly cloudy. Highs in the upper 80s. Northeast winds around 5 miles an hour, becoming southwest late in the afternoon. For Wednesday night, mostly clear. Lows in the upper 60s. Southwest winds around 5 miles an hour. Thursday, mostly sunny through early afternoon, then partly cloudy with a slight chance of showers and thunderstorms late in the afternoon.
humid with highs in the upper 80s. Southwest winds 5 to 10 miles an hour. Chance of rain 20%. Once again, the forecast for today. Patchy fog toward daybreak. Partly cloudy. Highs in the mid-80s. Northeast winds 5 to 10 miles an hour. Taking a look at the 3 through 7 day forecast for Indianapolis and central Indiana. For Thursday night, showers likely with a chance of thunderstorms through the late overnight, then showers likely with a slight chance of thunderstorms toward daybreak. Lows in the lower 70s. Chance of rain 70%. Friday, a chance of showers with a slight chance of thunderstorms through early afternoon, then showers likely with a chance of thunderstorms late in the afternoon. Highs in the mid-80s. Chance of rain 70%. For Friday night, mostly cloudy with showers likely with a chance of thunderstorms through the late overnight, then partly cloudy with a chance of showers with a slight chance of thunderstorms toward daybreak. Lows in the upper 60s. Chance of rain 60%. Saturday, partly cloudy with a chance of showers. A slight chance of thunderstorms through early afternoon, then a chance of thunderstorms late in the afternoon. Highs in the mid-80s. Chance of rain 40%. For Saturday night, partly cloudy. A chance of showers through the late overnight, then a slight chance of showers toward daybreak. Lows in the upper 60s. Chance of rain 30%. Sunday, partly cloudy. A slight chance of showers and thunderstorms late in the afternoon. Highs in the mid-80s. Chance of rain 20%. For Sunday night, mostly clear. Lows in the upper 60s. Monday, sunny. Highs in the upper 80s. The 8 to 14 day outlook for Tuesday, July 14th through Monday, July 20th, calls for temperatures to be above normal and precipitation to be near normal. Normal highs for the period are around 85 degrees, and normal lows are around 65. The normal precipitation total for the 7 days is around 1.05 inches. At 6 a.m., at Indianapolis, it was mostly cloudy. The temperature was 71 degrees, the dew point 68, and the relative humidity 90%. The wind was northeast at 6 miles an hour. The barometric pressure was 30.04 inches and rising. Around central Indiana, fog was reported, with a temperature of 68 at Anderson, 68 at Muncie, 67 at Zionsville, and 68 at Shelbyville. At Eagle Creek Airpark, it was clear, with a temperature of 70. Elsewhere across Indiana, skies ranged from clear to partly cloudy. It was 63 at South Bend, 66 at Fort Wayne, and 67 at Lafayette. Terre Haute reported 70, Bloomington reported 68, and Evansville reported 73. Just outside Indiana, it was partly cloudy, with a temperature of 66 at Chicago, 70 at Cincinnati, and 75 at Louisville. At Champaign, it was mostly cloudy, with a temperature of 68. It was cloudy, with a temperature of 70 at Dayton, and 73 at St. Louis. Once again, at Indianapolis, it was 71 degrees with mostly cloudy skies. This is NOAA All Hazards Radio KEC 74 in Indianapolis. And now a look at your forecast for Indianapolis and central Indiana. Today, patchy fog toward daybreak. Partly cloudy. Highs in the mid-80s. Northeast winds 5 to 10 miles an hour. For tonight, mostly clear. Lows in the mid-60s. North winds around 5 miles an hour. Wednesday, partly cloudy. Highs in the upper 80s. Northeast winds around 5 miles an hour, becoming southwest late in the afternoon. For Wednesday night, mostly clear. Lows in the upper 60s. Southwest winds around 5 miles an hour. Thursday, mostly sunny through early afternoon, then partly cloudy with a slight chance of showers and thunderstorms late in the afternoon. Humid with highs in the upper 80s. Southwest winds 5 to 10 miles an hour. Chance of rain 20%. Once again, the forecast for today. Patchy fog toward daybreak. Partly cloudy. Highs in the mid-80s.
northeast.

5 to 10 miles an hour. Now here is the hazardous weather outlook for central Indiana. For the period today and tonight, no hazardous weather is expected at this time. And now the extended outlook for the period Wednesday through Monday. Low chance for storms across southern Indiana Wednesday with more widespread storms late Thursday into the weekend. Lightning and isolated flooding will be the main threats. Spotter information statement. Spotter activation is not anticipated. Taking a look at the 3 through 7 day forecast for Indianapolis and central Indiana. For Thursday night, showers likely with a chance of thunderstorms through the late overnight, then showers likely with a slight chance of thunderstorms toward daybreak. Lows in the lower 70s. Chance of rain 70%. Friday, a chance of showers with a slight chance of thunderstorms through early afternoon, then showers likely with a chance of thunderstorms late in the afternoon. Highs in the mid-80s. Chance of rain 70%. For Friday night, mostly cloudy with showers likely with a chance of thunderstorms through the late overnight, then partly cloudy with a chance of showers with a slight chance of thunderstorms toward daybreak. Lows in the upper 60s. Chance of rain 60%. Saturday, partly cloudy with a chance of showers. A slight chance of thunderstorms through early afternoon, then a chance of thunderstorms late in the afternoon. Highs in the mid-80s. Chance of rain 40%. For Saturday night, partly cloudy. A chance of showers through the late overnight, then a slight chance of showers toward daybreak. Lows in the upper 60s. Chance of rain 30%. Sunday, partly cloudy. A slight chance of showers and thunderstorms late in the afternoon. Highs in the mid-80s. Chance of rain 20%. For Sunday night, mostly clear. Lows in the upper 60s. Monday, sunny. Highs in the upper 80s. The 8 to 14 day outlook for Tuesday, July 14th through Monday, July 20th, calls for temperatures to be above normal and precipitation to be near normal. Normal highs for the period are around 85 degrees, and normal lows are around 65. The normal precipitation total for the 7 days is around 1.05 inches. At 6 a.m. at Indianapolis, it was mostly cloudy. The temperature was 71 degrees, the dew point 68, and the relative humidity 90%. The wind was northeast at 6 miles an hour. The barometric pressure was 30.04 inches and rising. Around central Indiana, fog was reported, with a temperature of 68 at Anderson, 68 at Muncie, 67 at Zionsville, and 68 at Shelbyville. At Eagle Creek Airpark, it was clear, with a temperature of 70. Elsewhere across Indiana, skies ranged from clear to partly cloudy. It was 63 at South Bend, 66 at Fort Wayne, and 67 at Lafayette. Terre Haute reported 70, Bloomington reported 68, and Evansville reported 73. Just outside Indiana, it was partly cloudy, with a temperature of 66 at Chicago, 70 at Cincinnati, and 75 at Louisville. At Champaign, it was mostly cloudy, with a temperature of 68. It was cloudy, with a temperature of 70 at Dayton, and 73 at St. Louis. Once again, at Indianapolis, it was 71 degrees with mostly cloudy skies. This is NOAA All Hazards Radio KEC 74 in Indianapolis. And now a look at your forecast for Indianapolis and central Indiana. Today, patchy fog toward daybreak. Partly cloudy. Highs in the mid-80s. Northeast winds 5 to 10 miles an hour. For tonight, mostly clear. Lows in the mid-60s. North winds around 5 miles an hour. Wednesday, partly cloudy. Highs in the upper 80s. Northeast winds around 5 miles an hour, becoming southwest late in the afternoon. For Wednesday night, mostly clear. Lows in the upper 60s. Southwest winds around 5 miles an hour. Thursday, mostly sunny through early afternoon, then partly cloudy with a slight chance of showers and thunderstorms late in the afternoon. Humid with highs in the upper 80s. Southwest winds 5 to 10 miles an hour. Chance of rain.

20%. Once again, the forecast for today. Patchy fog toward daybreak. Partly cloudy. Highs in the mid-80s. Northeast winds 5 to 10 miles an hour. The current time is 6:24 a.m. Eastern Daylight Time. Taking a look at the 3 through 7 day forecast for Indianapolis and central Indiana. For Thursday night, showers likely with a chance of thunderstorms through the late overnight, then showers likely with a slight chance of thunderstorms toward daybreak. Lows in the lower 70s. Chance of rain 70%. Friday, a chance of showers with a slight chance of thunderstorms through early afternoon, then showers likely with a chance of thunderstorms late in the afternoon. Highs in the mid-80s. Chance of rain 70%. For Friday night, mostly cloudy with showers likely with a chance of thunderstorms through the late overnight, then partly cloudy with a chance of showers with a slight chance of thunderstorms toward daybreak. Lows in the upper 60s. Chance of rain 60%. Saturday, partly cloudy with a chance of showers. A slight chance of thunderstorms through early afternoon, then a chance of thunderstorms late in the afternoon. Highs in the mid-80s. Chance of rain 40%. For Saturday night, partly cloudy. A chance of showers through the late overnight, then a slight chance of showers toward daybreak. Lows in the upper 60s. Chance of rain 30%. Sunday, partly cloudy. A slight chance of showers and thunderstorms late in the afternoon. Highs in the mid-80s. Chance of rain 20%. For Sunday night, mostly clear. Lows in the upper 60s. Monday, sunny. Highs in the upper 80s. The 8 to 14 day outlook for Tuesday, July 14th through Monday, July 20th, calls for temperatures to be above normal and precipitation to be near normal. Normal highs for the period are around 85 degrees, and normal lows are around 65. The normal precipitation total for the 7 days is around 1.05 inches. At 6 a.m. at Indianapolis, it was mostly cloudy. The temperature was 71 degrees. The dew point 68, and the relative humidity 90%. The wind was northeast at 6 miles an hour. The barometric pressure was 30.04 inches and rising. Around central Indiana, fog was reported, with a temperature of 68 at Anderson, 68 at Muncie, 67 at Zionsville, and 68 at Shelbyville. At Eagle Creek Airport, it was clear, with a temperature of 70. Elsewhere across Indiana, skies ranged from clear to partly cloudy. It was 63 at South Bend, 66 at Fort Wayne, and 67 at Lafayette. Terre Haute reported 70, Bloomington reported 68, and Evansville reported 73. Just outside Indiana, it was partly cloudy, with a temperature of 66 at Chicago, 70 at Cincinnati, and 75 at Louisville. At Champaign, it was mostly cloudy, with a temperature of 68. It was cloudy, with a temperature of 70 at Dayton, and 73 at St. Louis. Once again, at Indianapolis, it was 71 degrees with mostly cloudy skies. This is NOAA All Hazards Radio KEC 74 in Indianapolis. And now a look at your forecast for Indianapolis and central Indiana. Today, patchy fog toward daybreak. Partly cloudy. Highs in the mid-80s. Northeast winds 5 to 10 miles an hour. For tonight, mostly clear. Lows in the mid-60s. North winds around 5 miles an hour. Wednesday, partly cloudy. Highs in the upper 80s. Northeast winds around 5 miles an hour, becoming southwest late in the afternoon. For Wednesday night, mostly clear. Lows in the upper 60s. Southwest winds around 5 miles an hour. Thursday, mostly sunny through early afternoon, then partly cloudy with a slight chance of showers and thunderstorms late in the afternoon. Humid with highs in the upper 80s. Southwest winds 5 to 10 miles an hour. Chance of rain 20%. Once again, the forecast for today. Patchy fog toward daybreak. Partly cloudy. Highs in the mid-80s. Northeast winds 5 to 10.

with a chance of showers with a slight chance of thunderstorms toward daybreak. Lows in the upper 60s. Chance of rain 60%. Saturday. Partly cloudy with a chance of showers. A slight chance of thunderstorms through early afternoon. Then a chance of thunderstorms late in the afternoon. Highs in the mid-80s. Chance of rain 40%. For Saturday night. Partly cloudy. A chance of showers through the late overnight. Then a slight chance of showers toward daybreak. Lows in the upper 60s. Chance of rain 30%. Sunday. Partly cloudy. A slight chance of showers and thunderstorms late in the afternoon. Highs in the mid-80s. Chance of rain 20%. For Sunday night. Mostly clear. Lows in the upper 60s. Monday. Sunny. Highs in the upper 80s. The 8 to 14 day outlook for Tuesday, July 14th through Monday, July 20th calls for temperatures to be above normal and precipitation to be near normal. Normal highs for the period are around 85 degrees and normal lows are around 65. The normal precipitation total for the 7 days is around 1.05 inches. At 6 a.m. at Indianapolis, it was mostly cloudy. The temperature was 71 degrees, the dew point 68, and the relative humidity 90%. The wind was northeast at 6 miles an hour. The barometric pressure was 30.04 inches and rising. Around central Indiana, fog was reported, with a temperature of 68 at Anderson, 68 at Muncie, 67 at Zionsville, and 68 at Shelbyville. At Eagle Creek Airpark, it was clear, with a temperature of 70. Elsewhere across Indiana, skies ranged from clear to partly cloudy. It was 63 at South Bend, 66 at Fort Wayne, and 67 at Lafayette. Terre Haute reported 70, Bloomington reported 68, and Evansville reported 73. Just outside Indiana, it was partly cloudy, with a temperature of 66 at Chicago, 70 at Cincinnati, and 75 at Louisville. At Champaign, it was mostly cloudy, with a temperature of 68. It was cloudy, with a temperature of 70 at Dayton, and 73 at St. Louis. Once again, at Indianapolis, it was 71 degrees with mostly cloudy skies. This is NOAA All Hazards Radio KEC 74 in Indianapolis. And now a look at your forecast for Indianapolis and central Indiana. Today, patchy fog toward daybreak. Partly cloudy. Highs in the mid-80s. Northeast winds 5 to 10 miles an hour. For tonight, mostly clear. Lows in the mid-60s. North winds around 5 miles an hour. Wednesday, partly cloudy. Highs in the upper 80s. Northeast winds around 5 miles an hour, becoming southwest late in the afternoon. For Wednesday night, mostly clear. Lows in the upper 60s. Southwest winds around 5 miles an hour. Thursday. Mostly sunny through early afternoon. Wednesday night. Mostly clear. Lows in the upper 60s. Southwest winds around 5 miles an hour. Thursday. Mostly sunny through early afternoon. Then partly cloudy with a slight chance of showers and thunderstorms late in the afternoon. Humid with highs in the upper 80s. Southwest winds 5 to 10 miles an hour. Chance of rain 20%. Once again, the forecast for today. Patchy fog toward daybreak. Partly cloudy. Highs in the mid-80s. Northeast winds 5 to 10 miles an hour. Taking a look at the 3 through 7 day forecast for Indianapolis and central Indiana. For Thursday night. Showers likely with a chance of thunderstorms through the late overnight, then showers likely with a slight chance of thunderstorms toward daybreak. Lows in the lower 70s. Chance of rain 70%. Friday. A chance of showers with a slight chance of thunderstorms through early afternoon, then showers likely with a chance of thunderstorms late in the afternoon. Highs in the mid-80s. Chance of rain 70%. For Friday night. Mostly cloudy with showers likely with a chance of thunderstorms through the late overnight, then partly cloudy with a chance of showers with a slight chance of thunderstorms toward daybreak. Lows in the upper

50s. Chance of rain 60%. Saturday, partly cloudy with a chance of showers. A slight chance of thunderstorms through early afternoon, then a chance of thunderstorms late in the afternoon. Highs in the mid-80s. Chance of rain 40%. For Saturday night, partly cloudy. A chance of showers through the late overnight, then a slight chance of showers toward daybreak. Lows in the upper 60s. Chance of rain 30%. Sunday, partly cloudy. A slight chance of showers and thunderstorms late in the afternoon. Highs in the mid-80s. Chance of rain 20%. For Sunday night, mostly clear. Lows in the upper 60s. Monday, sunny. Highs in the upper 80s. The 8 to 14 day outlook for Tuesday, July 14th through Monday, July 20th, calls for temperatures to be above normal and precipitation to be near normal. Normal highs for the period are around 85 degrees, and normal lows are around 65. The normal precipitation total for the 7 days is around 1.05 inches. At 6 a.m., at Indianapolis, it was mostly cloudy. The temperature was 71 degrees, the dew point 68, and the relative humidity 90%. The wind was northeast at 6 miles an hour. The barometric pressure was 30.04 inches and rising. Around central Indiana, fog was reported, with a temperature of 68 at Anderson, 68 at Muncie, 67 at Zionsville, and 68 at Shelbyville. At Eagle Creek Airpark, it was clear, with a temperature of 70. Elsewhere across Indiana, skies ranged from clear to partly cloudy. It was 63 at South Bend, 66 at Fort Wayne, and 67 at Lafayette. Terre Haute reported 70, Bloomington reported 68, and Evansville reported 73. Just outside Indiana, it was partly cloudy, with a temperature of 66 at Chicago, 70 at Cincinnati, and 75 at Louisville. At Champaign, it was mostly cloudy, with a temperature of 68. It was cloudy, with a temperature of 70 at Dayton, and 73 at St. Louis. Once again, at Indianapolis, it was 71 degrees with mostly cloudy skies. This is NOAA All Hazards Radio KEC 74 in Indianapolis. And now a look at your forecast for Indianapolis and central Indiana. Today, patchy fog toward daybreak. Partly cloudy. Highs in the mid-80s. Northeast winds 5 to 10 miles an hour. For tonight, mostly clear. Lows in the mid-60s. North winds around 5 miles an hour. Wednesday, partly cloudy. Highs in the upper 80s. Northeast winds around 5 miles an hour, becoming southwest late in the afternoon. For Wednesday night, mostly clear. Lows in the upper 60s. Southwest winds around 5 miles an hour. Thursday, mostly sunny through early afternoon, then partly cloudy with a slight chance of showers and thunderstorms late in the afternoon. Humid with highs in the upper 80s. Southwest winds 5 to 10 miles an hour. Chance of rain 20%. Once again, the forecast for today. Patchy fog toward daybreak. Partly cloudy. Highs in the mid-80s. Northeast winds 5 to 10 miles an hour. The current time is 6:38 a.m. Eastern Daylight Time. Taking a look at the 3 through 7 day forecast for Indianapolis and central Indiana. For Thursday night, showers likely with a chance of thunderstorms through the late overnight, then showers likely with a slight chance of thunderstorms toward daybreak. Lows in the lower 70s. Chance of rain 70%. Friday, a chance of showers with a slight chance of thunderstorms through early afternoon, then showers likely with a chance of thunderstorms late in the afternoon. Highs in the mid-80s. Chance of rain 70%. For Friday night, mostly cloudy with showers likely with a chance of thunderstorms through the late overnight, then partly cloudy with a chance of showers with a slight chance of thunderstorms toward daybreak. Lows in the upper 60s. Chance of rain 60%. Saturday, partly cloudy with a chance of showers. A slight chance of thunderstorms through early afternoon, then a chance of thunderstorms late in

The afternoon. Highs in the mid-80s. Chance of rain 40% for Saturday night. Partly cloudy. A chance of showers through the late overnight. Then a slight chance of showers toward daybreak. Lows in the upper 60s. Chance of rain 30%. Sunday. Partly cloudy. A slight chance of showers and thunderstorms late in the afternoon. Highs in the mid-80s. Chance of rain 20% for Sunday night. Mostly clear. Lows in the upper 60s. Monday. Sunny. Highs in the upper 80s. Now here is the hazardous weather outlook for central Indiana. For the period today and tonight. No hazardous weather is expected at this time. And now the extended outlook for the period Wednesday through Monday. Low chance for storms across southern Indiana Wednesday with more widespread storms late Thursday into the weekend. Lightning and isolated flooding will be the main threats. Spotter information statement. Spotter activation is not anticipated. The 8 to 14 day outlook for Tuesday, July 14th through Monday, July 20th calls for temperatures to be above normal and precipitation to be near normal. Normal highs for the period are around 85 degrees, and normal lows are around 65. The normal precipitation total for the 7 days is around 1.05 inches. At 6 a.m. at Indianapolis, it was mostly cloudy. The temperature was 71 degrees, and the 2.68, and the relative humidity 90%. The wind was northeast at 6 miles an hour. The barometric pressure was 30.04 inches in rising. Around central Indiana, fog was reported with a temperature of 68 at Anderson, 68 at Muncie, 67 at Zionsville, and 68 at Shelbyville. At Eagle Creek Airport, it was clear with a temperature of 70. Elsewhere across Indiana, skies ranged from clear to partly cloudy. It was 63 at South Bend, 66 at Fort Wayne, and 67 at Lafayette. Fairhope reported 70, Bloomington reported 68, and Evansville reported 73. Just outside Indiana, it was partly cloudy, with a temperature of 66 at Chicago, 70 at Cincinnati, and 75 in Louisville. At Champaign, it was mostly cloudy, with a temperature of 68. It was cloudy, with a temperature of 70 at Dayton, and 73 at St. Louis. Once again, at Indianapolis, it was 71 degrees with mostly cloudy skies. This is NOAA All Hazards Radio KEC 74 in Indianapolis. And now a look at your forecast for Indianapolis and central Indiana. Today, patchy fog toward daybreak. Partly cloudy. Highs in the mid-80s. Northeast winds 5 to 10 miles an hour. For tonight, mostly clear. Lows in the mid-60s. North winds around 5 miles an hour. Wednesday. Partly cloudy. Highs in the upper 80s. Northeast winds around 5 miles an hour, becoming southwest late in the afternoon. For Wednesday night. Mostly clear. Lows in the upper 60s. Southwest winds around 5 miles an hour. Thursday. Mostly sunny through early afternoon, then partly cloudy with a slight chance of showers and thunderstorms late in the afternoon. Humid with highs in the upper 80s. Southwest winds 5 to 10 miles an hour. Chance of rain 20%. Once again, the forecast for today. Patchy fog toward daybreak. Partly cloudy. Highs in the mid-80s. Northeast winds 5 to 10 miles an hour. Taking a look at the 3 through 7 day forecast for Indianapolis and central Indiana. For Thursday night, showers likely with a chance of thunderstorms through the late overnight, then showers likely with a slight chance of thunderstorms toward daybreak. Lows in the lower 70s. Chance of rain 70%. Friday, a chance of showers with a slight chance of thunderstorms through early afternoon, then showers likely with a chance of thunderstorms late in the afternoon. Highs in the mid-80s. Chance of rain 70%. For Friday night, mostly cloudy with showers likely with a chance of thunderstorms through the late overnight, then partly cloudy with a chance of showers with a slight chance of thunderstorms toward daybreak. Lows in the upper 60s.

chance of rain 60%. Saturday, partly cloudy with a chance of showers. A slight chance of thunderstorms through early afternoon, then a chance of thunderstorms late in the afternoon. Highs in the mid-80s. Chance of rain 40%. For Saturday night, partly cloudy. A chance of showers through the late overnight, then a slight chance of showers toward daybreak. Lows in the upper 60s. Chance of rain 30%. Sunday, partly cloudy. A slight chance of showers and thunderstorms late in the afternoon. Highs in the mid-80s. Chance of rain 20%. For Sunday night, mostly clear. Lows in the upper 60s. Monday, sunny. Highs in the upper 80s. The 8 to 14 day outlook for Tuesday, July 14th through Monday, July 20th, calls for temperatures to be above normal and precipitation to be near normal. Normal highs for the period are around 85 degrees, and normal lows are around 65. The normal precipitation total for the 7 days is around 1.05 inches. At 6 a.m. at Indianapolis, it was mostly cloudy. The temperature was 71 degrees. The dew point 68, and the relative humidity 90%. The wind was northeast at 6 miles an hour. The barometric pressure was 30.04 inches and rising. Around central Indiana, fog was reported, with a temperature of 68 at Anderson, 68 at Muncie, 67 at Zionsville, and 68 at Shelbyville. At Eagle Creek Airpark, it was clear, with a temperature of 70. Elsewhere across Indiana, skies ranged from clear to partly cloudy. It was 63 at South Bend, 66 at Fort Wayne, and 67 at Lafayette. Terre Haute reported 70, Bloomington reported 68, and Evansville reported 73. Just outside Indiana, it was partly cloudy, with a temperature of 66 at Chicago, 70 at Cincinnati, and 75 at Louisville. At Champaign, it was mostly cloudy, with a temperature of 68. It was cloudy, with a temperature of 70 at Dayton, and 73 at St. Louis. Once again, at Indianapolis, it was 71 degrees with mostly cloudy skies. This is NOAA All Hazards Radio KEC 74 in Indianapolis. And now a look at your forecast for Indianapolis and central Indiana. Today, patchy fog toward daybreak. Partly cloudy. Highs in the mid-80s. Northeast winds 5 to 10 miles an hour. For tonight, mostly clear. Lows in the mid-60s. North winds around 5 miles an hour. Wednesday, partly cloudy. Highs in the upper 80s. Northeast winds around 5 miles an hour, becoming southwest late in the afternoon. For Wednesday night, mostly clear. Lows in the upper 60s. Southwest winds around 5 miles an hour. Thursday, mostly sunny through early afternoon, then partly cloudy with a slight chance of showers and thunderstorms late in the afternoon. Humidity with highs in the upper 80s. Southwest winds 5 to 10 miles an hour. Chance of rain 20%. Once again, the forecast for today. Patchy fog toward daybreak. Partly cloudy. Highs in the mid-80s. Northeast winds 5 to 10 miles an hour. And now a look at your forecast for Indianapolis and central Indiana. Today, partly cloudy. Highs in the mid-80s. Northeast winds 5 to 10 miles an hour. For tonight, mostly clear. Lows in the mid-70s. North winds around 5 miles an hour. Wednesday, partly cloudy. Highs in the upper 80s. Northeast winds around 5 miles an hour, becoming southwest late in the afternoon. For Wednesday night, mostly clear. Lows in the upper 60s. Southwest winds around 5 miles an hour. Thursday, mostly sunny through early afternoon, then partly cloudy with a slight chance of showers and thunderstorms late in the afternoon. Humid with highs in the upper 80s. Southwest winds 5 to 10 miles an hour. Chance of rain 20%. Once again, the forecast for today. Partly cloudy. Highs in the mid-80s.
Northeast winds 5 to 10 miles an hour. Taking a look at the 3 through 7 day forecast for Indianapolis and central Indiana. For Thursday night, showers likely with a chance of thunderstorms through the late overnight, then showers likely with a slight chance of thunderstorms toward daybreak. Lows in the lower 70s. Chance of rain 70%. Friday, a chance of showers with a slight chance of thunderstorms through early afternoon, then showers likely with a chance of thunderstorms late in the afternoon. Highs in the mid-80s. Chance of rain 70%. For Friday night, mostly cloudy with showers likely with a chance of thunderstorms through the late overnight, then partly cloudy with a chance of showers with a slight chance of thunderstorms toward daybreak. Lows in the upper 60s. Chance of rain 60%. Saturday, partly cloudy with a chance of showers. A slight chance of thunderstorms through early afternoon, then a chance of thunderstorms late in the afternoon. Highs in the mid-80s. Chance of rain 40%. For Saturday night, partly cloudy. A chance of showers through the late overnight, then a slight chance of showers toward daybreak. Lows in the upper 60s. Chance of rain 30%. Sunday, partly cloudy. A slight chance of showers and thunderstorms late in the afternoon. Highs in the mid-80s. Chance of rain 20%. For Sunday night, mostly clear. Lows in the upper 60s. Monday, sunny. Highs in the upper 80s. The 8 to 14 day outlook for Tuesday, July 14th through Monday, July 20th, calls for temperatures to be above normal and precipitation to be near normal. Normal highs for the period are around 85 degrees, and normal lows are around 65. The normal precipitation total for the 7 days is around 1.05 inches. At 6 a.m., at Indianapolis, it was mostly cloudy. The temperature was 71 degrees, the dew point 68, and the relative humidity 90%. The wind was northeast at 6 miles an hour. The barometric pressure was 30.04 inches and rising. Around central Indiana, fog was reported, with a temperature of 68 at Anderson, 68 at Muncie, 67 at Zionsville, and 68 at Shelbyville. At Eagle Creek Airpark, it was clear, with a temperature of 70. Elsewhere across Indiana, skies ranged from clear to partly cloudy. It was 63 at South Bend, 66 at Fort Wayne, and 67 at Lafayette. Terre Haute reported 70, Bloomington reported 68, and Evansville reported 73. Just outside Indiana, it was partly cloudy, with a temperature of 66 at Chicago, 70 at Cincinnati, and 75 at Louisville. At Champaign, it was mostly cloudy, with a temperature of 68. It was cloudy, with a temperature of 70 at Dayton, and 73 at St. Louis. Once again, at Indianapolis, it was 71 degrees with mostly cloudy skies. This is NOAA All Hazards Radio KEC 74 in Indianapolis. The current time is 6:53 a.m. Eastern Daylight Time. And now a look at your forecast for Indianapolis and central Indiana. Today, partly cloudy. Highs in the mid-80s. Northeast winds 5 to 10 miles an hour. For tonight, mostly clear. Lows in the mid-60s. North winds around 5 miles an hour. Wednesday, partly cloudy. Highs in the upper 80s. Northeast winds around 5 miles an hour, becoming southwest late in the afternoon. For Wednesday night, mostly clear. Lows in the upper 60s. Southwest winds around 5 miles an hour. Thursday, mostly sunny through early afternoon, then partly cloudy with a slight chance of showers and thunderstorms late in the afternoon. Humid with highs in the upper 80s. Southwest winds 5 to 10 miles an hour. Chance of rain 20%. Once again, the forecast for today. Partly cloudy. Highs in the mid-80s. Northeast winds 5 to 10 miles an hour. Taking a look at the 3 through 7 day forecast for Indianapolis and central Indiana. For Thursday night, showers likely with a chance of thunderstorms through the late overnight,
then showers likely with a slight chance of thunderstorms toward day.

Lows in the lower 70s. Chance of rain 70%. Friday, a chance of showers with a slight chance of thunderstorms through early afternoon, then showers likely with a chance of thunderstorms late in the afternoon. Highs in the mid-80s. Chance of rain 70%. For Friday night, mostly cloudy with showers likely with a chance of thunderstorms through the late overnight, then partly cloudy with a chance of showers with a slight chance of thunderstorms toward daybreak. Lows in the upper 60s. Chance of rain 60%. Saturday, partly cloudy with a chance of showers. A slight chance of thunderstorms through early afternoon, then a chance of thunderstorms late in the afternoon. Highs in the mid-80s. Chance of rain 40%. For Saturday night, partly cloudy. A chance of showers through the late overnight, then a slight chance of showers toward daybreak. Lows in the upper 60s. Chance of rain 30%. Sunday, partly cloudy. A slight chance of showers and thunderstorms late in the afternoon. Highs in the mid-80s. Chance of rain 20%. For Sunday night, mostly clear. Lows in the upper 60s. Monday, sunny. Highs in the upper 80s. The 8 to 14 day outlook for Tuesday, July 14th through Monday, July 20th, calls for temperatures to be above normal and precipitation to be near normal. Normal highs for the period are around 85 degrees, and normal lows are around 65. The normal precipitation total for the 7 days is around 1.05 inches. At 6 a.m., at Indianapolis, it was mostly cloudy. The temperature was 71 degrees, the dew point 68, and the relative humidity 90%. The wind was northeast at 6 miles an hour. The barometric pressure was 30.04 inches and rising. Around central Indiana, fog was reported, with a temperature of 68 at Anderson, 68 at Muncie, 67 at Zionsville, and 68 at Shelbyville. At Eagle Creek Airpark, it was clear, with a temperature of 70. Elsewhere across Indiana, skies ranged from clear to partly cloudy. It was 63 at South Bend, 66 at Fort Wayne, and 67 at Lafayette. Terre Haute reported 70, Bloomington reported 68, and Evansville reported 73. Just outside Indiana, it was partly cloudy, with a temperature of 66 at Chicago, 70 at Cincinnati, and 75 at Louisville. At Champaign, it was mostly cloudy, with a temperature of 68. It was cloudy, with a temperature of 70 at Dayton, and 73 at St. Louis. Once again, at Indianapolis, it was 71 degrees with mostly cloudy skies. This is NOAA All Hazards Radio KEC 74 in Indianapolis. And now a look at your forecast for Indianapolis and central Indiana. Today, partly cloudy. Highs in the mid-80s. Northeast winds 5 to 10 miles an hour. For tonight, mostly clear. Lows in the mid-60s. North winds around 5 miles an hour. Wednesday, partly cloudy. Highs in the upper 80s. Northeast winds around 5 miles an hour, becoming southwest late in the afternoon. For Wednesday night, mostly clear. Lows in the upper 60s. Southwest winds around 5 miles an hour. Thursday, mostly sunny through early afternoon, then partly cloudy with a slight chance of showers and thunderstorms late in the afternoon. Humid with highs in the upper 80s. Southwest winds 5 to 10 miles an hour. Chance of rain 20%. Once again, the forecast for today. Partly cloudy. Highs in the mid-80s. Northeast winds 5 to 10 miles an hour. Taking a look at the 3 through 7 day forecast for Indianapolis and central Indiana. For Thursday night, showers likely with a chance of thunderstorms through the late overnight, then showers likely with a slight chance of thunderstorms toward daybreak. Lows in the lower 70s. Chance of rain 70%. Friday, a chance of showers with a slight chance of thunderstorms through early afternoon, then showers likely with a chance of thunderstorms late in the afternoon. Highs in the mid-80s. Chance of rain 70%. For Friday night, mostly cloudy with showers.

likely with a chance of thunderstorms through the late overnight. Then partly cloudy with a chance of showers with a slight chance of thunderstorms toward daybreak. Lows in the upper 60s. Chance of rain 60%. Saturday. Partly cloudy with a chance of showers. A slight chance of thunderstorms through early afternoon. Then a chance of thunderstorms late in the afternoon. Highs in the mid-80s. Chance of rain 40%. For Saturday night. Partly cloudy. A chance of showers through the late overnight. Then a slight chance of showers toward daybreak. Lows in the upper 60s. Chance of rain 30%. Sunday. Partly cloudy. A slight chance of showers and thunderstorms late in the afternoon. Highs in the mid-80s. Chance of rain 20%. For Sunday night. Mostly clear. Lows in the upper 60s. Monday. Sunny. Highs in the upper 80s. Now here is the hazardous weather outlook for central Indiana. For the period today and tonight. No hazardous weather is expected at this time. And now the extended outlook for the period Wednesday through Monday. Low chance for storms across southern Indiana Wednesday with more widespread storms late Thursday into the weekend. Lightning and isolated flooding will be the main threats. Spotter information statement. Spotter activation is not anticipated. The 8 to 14 day outlook for Tuesday, July 14th through Monday, July 20th, calls for temperatures to be above normal and precipitation to be near normal. Normal highs for the period are around 85 degrees, and normal lows are around 65. The normal precipitation total for the 7 days is around 1.05 inches. At 6 a.m., at Indianapolis, it was mostly cloudy. The temperature was 71 degrees, the dew point 68, and the relative humidity 90%. The wind was northeast at 6 miles an hour. The barometric pressure was 30.04 inches and rising. Around central Indiana, fog was reported, with a temperature of 68 at Anderson, 68 at Muncie, 67 at Zionsville, and 68 at Shelbyville. At Eagle Creek Airpark, it was clear, with a temperature of 70. Elsewhere across Indiana, skies ranged from clear to partly cloudy. It was 63 at South Bend, 66 at Fort Wayne, and 67 at Lafayette. Terre Haute reported 70, Bloomington reported 68, and Evansville reported 73. Just outside Indiana, it was partly cloudy, with a temperature of 66 at Chicago, 70 at Cincinnati, and 75 at Louisville. At Champaign, it was mostly cloudy, with a temperature of 68. It was cloudy, with a temperature of 70 at Dayton, and 73 at St. Louis. Once again, at Indianapolis, it was 71 degrees with mostly cloudy skies. This is NOAA All Hazards Radio KEC 74 in Indianapolis. And now a look at your forecast for Indianapolis and central Indiana. Today, partly cloudy. Highs in the mid-80s. Northeast winds 5 to 10 miles an hour. For tonight, mostly clear. Lows in the mid-60s. North winds around 5 miles an hour. Wednesday, partly cloudy. Highs in the upper 80s. Northeast winds around 5 miles an hour, becoming southwest late in the afternoon. For Wednesday night, mostly clear. Lows in the upper 60s. Southwest winds around 5 miles an hour. Thursday, mostly sunny through early afternoon, then partly cloudy with a slight chance of showers and thunderstorms late in the afternoon. Humid with highs in the upper 80s. Southwest winds 5 to 10 miles an hour. Chance of rain 20%. Once again, the forecast for today. Partly cloudy. Highs in the mid-80s. Northeast winds 5 to 10 miles an hour. Taking a look at the 3 through 7 day forecast for Indianapolis and central Indiana. For Thursday night, showers likely with a chance of thunderstorms through the late overnight, then showers likely with a slight chance of thunderstorms toward daybreak. Lows in the lower 70s. Chance of rain 70%. Friday, a chance of showers with a slight chance of thunderstorms through early afternoon, then showers likely with a chance of thunderstorms late in the afternoon.
Highs in the mid-80s. Chance of rain 70%. For Friday night, mostly cloudy with showers, likely with a chance of thunderstorms through the late overnight. Then partly cloudy with a chance of showers with a slight chance of thunderstorms toward daybreak. Lows in the upper 60s. Chance of rain 60%. Saturday, partly cloudy with a chance of showers. A slight chance of thunderstorms through early afternoon. Then a chance of thunderstorms late in the afternoon. Highs in the mid-80s. Chance of rain 40%. For Saturday night, partly cloudy. A chance of showers through the late overnight. Then a slight chance of showers toward daybreak. Lows in the upper 60s. Chance of rain 30%. Sunday, partly cloudy. A slight chance of showers and thunderstorms late in the afternoon. Highs in the mid-80s. Chance of rain 20%. For Sunday night, mostly clear. Lows in the upper 60s. Monday, sunny. Highs in the upper 80s. The 8 to 14 day outlook for Tuesday, July 14th through Monday, July 20th, calls for temperatures to be above normal and precipitation to be near normal. Normal highs for the period are around 85 degrees, and normal lows are around 65. The normal precipitation total for the 7 days is around 1.05 inches. At 6 a.m. at Indianapolis, it was mostly cloudy. The temperature was 71 degrees, the dew point 68, and the relative humidity 90%. The wind was northeast at 6 miles an hour. The barometric pressure was 30.04 inches and rising. Around central Indiana, fog was reported, with a temperature of 68 at Anderson, 68 at Muncie, 67 at Zionsville, and 68 at Shelbyville. At Eagle Creek Airport, it was clear, with a temperature of 70. Elsewhere across Indiana, skies ranged from clear to partly cloudy. It was 63 at South Bend, 66 at Fort Wayne, and 67 at Lafayette. Terre Haute reported 70, Bloomington reported 68, and Evansville reported 73. Just outside Indiana, it was partly cloudy, with a temperature of 66 at Chicago, 70 at Cincinnati, and 75 at Louisville. At Champaign, it was mostly cloudy, with a temperature of 68. It was cloudy, with a temperature of 70 at Dayton, and 73 at St. Louis. Once again, at Indianapolis, it was 71 degrees with mostly cloudy skies. This is NOAA All Hazards Radio KEC 74 in Indianapolis. And now a look at your forecast for Indianapolis and central Indiana. Today, partly cloudy. Highs in the mid-80s. Northeast winds 5 to 10 miles an hour. For tonight, mostly clear. Lows in the mid-60s. North winds around 5 miles an hour. Wednesday, partly cloudy. Highs in the upper 80s. Northeast winds around 5 miles an hour, becoming southwest late in the afternoon. For Wednesday night, mostly clear. Lows in the upper 60s. Southwest winds around 5 miles an hour. Thursday, mostly sunny through early afternoon, then partly cloudy with a slight chance of showers and thunderstorms late in the afternoon. Humid with highs in the upper 80s. Southwest winds 5 to 10 miles an hour. Chance of rain 20%. Once again, the forecast for today. Partly cloudy. Highs in the mid-80s. Northeast winds 5 to 10 miles an hour. The current time is 7:08 a.m. Eastern Daylight Time. Taking a look at the 3 through 7 day forecast for Indianapolis and central Indiana. For Thursday night, showers likely with a chance of thunderstorms through the late overnight, then showers likely with a slight chance of thunderstorms toward daybreak. Lows in the lower 70s. Chance of rain 70%. Friday, a chance of showers with a slight chance of thunderstorms through early afternoon, then showers likely with a chance of thunderstorms late in the afternoon. Highs in the mid-80s. Chance of rain 70%. For Friday night, mostly cloudy with showers likely with a chance of thunderstorms through the late overnight, then partly cloudy with a chance of showers with a slight chance of thunderstorms toward daybreak.
lows in the upper 60s.

partly cloudy. A slight chance of showers and thunderstorms late in the afternoon. Highs in the mid-80s. Chance of rain 20%. For Sunday night, mostly clear. Lows in the upper 60s. Monday, sunny. Highs in the upper 80s. Now here is the hazardous weather outlook for central Indiana. For the period today and tonight, no hazardous weather is expected at this time. And now the extended outlook for the period Wednesday through Monday. Low chance for storms across southern Indiana Wednesday with more widespread storms late Thursday into the weekend. Lightning and isolated flooding will be the main threats. Spotter information statement. Spotter activation is not anticipated. The 8 to 14 day outlook for Tuesday, July 14th through Monday, July 20th calls for temperatures to be above normal and precipitation to be near normal. Normal highs for the period are around 85 degrees and normal lows are around 65. The normal precipitation total for the 7 days is around 1.05 inches. At 7 a.m. at Indianapolis, it was mostly cloudy. The temperature was 71 degrees, the dew point 68, and the relative humidity 90%. The wind was northeast at 5 miles an hour. The barometric pressure was 30.06 inches and rising. Around central Indiana, fog was reported, with a temperature of 67 at Anderson, 68 at Muncie, 67 at Zionsville, and 68 at Shelbyville. At Eagle Creek Airport, it was partly cloudy, with a temperature of 70. Elsewhere across Indiana, at Bloomington, fog was reported, with a temperature of 69. It was partly cloudy, with a temperature of 64 at South Bend, 68 at Lafayette, 70 at Terre Haute, and 72 at Evansville. At Fort Wayne, it was mostly cloudy, with a temperature of 67. Just outside Indiana, at Cincinnati, fog was reported, with a temperature of 70. At Chicago, it was partly cloudy, with a temperature of 66. It was mostly cloudy, with a temperature of 68 at Champaign, 74 at St. Louis, and 74 at Louisville. At Dayton, it was cloudy, with a temperature of 70. Once again, at Indianapolis, it was 71 degrees with mostly cloudy skies. This is NOAA All Hazards Radio KEC 74 in Indianapolis. And now a look at your forecast for Indianapolis and central Indiana. Today, partly cloudy. Highs in the mid-80s. Northeast winds 5 to 10 miles an hour. For tonight, mostly clear. Lows in the mid-60s. North winds around 5 miles an hour. Wednesday, partly cloudy. Highs in the upper 80s. Northeast winds around 5 miles an hour, becoming southwest late in the afternoon. For Wednesday night, mostly clear. Lows in the upper 60s. Southwest winds around 5 miles an hour. Thursday, mostly sunny through early afternoon, then partly cloudy with a slight chance of showers and thunderstorms late in the afternoon. Humid with highs in the upper 80s. Southwest winds 5 to 10 miles an hour. Chance of rain 20%. Once again, the forecast for today. Partly cloudy. Highs in the mid-80s. Northeast winds 5 to 10 miles an hour. The current time is 7:23 a.m. Eastern Daylight Time. Taking a look at the 3 through 7 day forecast for Indianapolis and central Indiana. For Thursday night, showers likely with a chance of thunderstorms through the late overnight, then showers likely with a slight chance of thunderstorms toward daybreak. Lows in the lower 70s. Chance of rain 70%. Friday, a chance of showers with a slight chance of thunderstorms through early afternoon, then showers likely with a chance of thunderstorms late in the afternoon. Highs in the mid-80s. Chance of rain 70%. For Friday night, mostly cloudy with showers likely with a chance of thunderstorms through the late overnight, then partly cloudy with a chance of showers with a slight chance of thunderstorms toward daybreak. Lows in the upper 60s. Chance of rain 60%. Saturday, partly cloudy with a chance of showers. A slight chance of thunderstorms through early afternoon, then a chance of thunderstorms late in the afternoon.

highs in the mid-80s. Chance of rain 40% for Saturday night. Partly cloudy. A chance of showers through the late overnight. Then a slight chance of showers toward daybreak. Lows in the upper 60s. Chance of rain 30%. Sunday. Partly cloudy. A slight chance of showers and thunderstorms late in the afternoon. Highs in the mid-80s. Chance of rain 20%. For Sunday night. Mostly clear. Lows in the upper 60s. Monday. Sunny. Highs in the upper 80s. The 8 to 14 day outlook for Tuesday, July 14th through Monday, July 20th calls for temperatures to be above normal and precipitation to be near normal. Normal highs for the period are around 85 degrees and normal lows are around 65. The normal precipitation total for the 7 days is around 1.05 inches. At 7 a.m. at Indianapolis, it was mostly cloudy. The temperature was 71 degrees, the dew point 68, and the relative humidity 90%. The wind was northeast at 5 miles an hour. The barometric pressure was 30.06 inches and rising. Around central Indiana, fog was reported, with a temperature of 67 at Anderson, 68 at Muncie, 67 at Zionsville, and 68 at Shelbyville. At Eagle Creek Airport, it was partly cloudy, with a temperature of 70. Elsewhere across Indiana, at Bloomington, fog was reported, with a temperature of 69. It was partly cloudy, with a temperature of 64 at South Bend, 68 at Lafayette, 70 at Terre Haute, and 72 at Evansville. At Fort Wayne, it was mostly cloudy, with a temperature of 67. Just outside Indiana, at Cincinnati, fog was reported, with a temperature of 70. At Chicago, it was partly cloudy, with a temperature of 66. It was mostly cloudy, with a temperature of 68 at Champaign, 74 at St. Louis, and 74 at Louisville. At Dayton, it was cloudy, with a temperature of 70. Once again, at Indianapolis, it was 71 degrees with mostly cloudy skies. This is NOAA All Hazards Radio KEC 74 in Indianapolis. And now a look at your forecast for Indianapolis and central Indiana. Today, partly cloudy. Highs in the mid-80s. Northeast winds 5 to 10 miles an hour. For tonight, mostly clear. Lows in the mid-60s. North winds around 5 miles an hour. Wednesday, partly cloudy. Highs in the upper 80s. Northeast winds around 5 miles an hour, becoming southwest late in the afternoon. For Wednesday night, mostly clear. Lows in the upper 60s. Southwest winds around 5 miles an hour. Thursday, mostly sunny through early afternoon, then partly cloudy with a slight chance of showers and thunderstorms late in the afternoon. Humid with highs in the upper 80s. Southwest winds 5 to 10 miles an hour. Chance of rain 20%. Once again, the forecast for today. Partly cloudy. Highs in the mid-80s. Northeast winds 5 to 10 miles an hour. Taking a look at the 3 through 7 day forecast for Indianapolis and central Indiana. For Thursday night, showers likely with a chance of thunderstorms through the late overnight, then showers likely with a slight chance of thunderstorms toward daybreak. Lows in the lower 70s. Chance of rain 70%. Friday. A chance of showers with a slight chance of thunderstorms through early afternoon. Then showers likely with a chance of thunderstorms late in the afternoon. Highs in the mid-80s. Chance of rain 70%. For Friday night. Mostly cloudy with showers likely with a chance of thunderstorms through the late overnight. Then partly cloudy with a chance of showers with a slight chance of thunderstorms toward daybreak. Lows in the upper 60s. Chance of rain 60%. Saturday. Partly cloudy with a chance of showers. A slight chance of thunderstorms through early afternoon. Then a chance of thunderstorms late in the afternoon. Highs in the mid-80s. Chance of rain 40%. For Saturday night. Partly cloudy. A chance of showers through the late overnight, then a slight chance of showers toward daybreak. Lows in the upper 60s.

was mostly cloudy. The temperature was 71 degrees, the dew point 68, and the relative humidity 90%. The wind was northeast at 5 miles an hour. The barometric pressure was 30.06 inches and rising. Around central Indiana, fog was reported, with a temperature of 67 at Anderson, 68 at Muncie, 67 at Zionsville, and 68 at Shelbyville. At Eagle Creek Airport, it was partly cloudy, with a temperature of 70. Elsewhere across Indiana, at Bloomington, fog was reported, with a temperature of 69. It was partly cloudy, with a temperature of 64 at South Bend, 68 at Lafayette, 70 at Terre Haute, and 72 at Evansville. At Fort Wayne, it was mostly cloudy, with a temperature of 67. Just outside Indiana, at Cincinnati, fog was reported, with a temperature of 70. At Chicago, it was partly cloudy, with a temperature of 66. It was mostly cloudy, with a temperature of 68 at Champaign, 74 at St. Louis, and 74 at Louisville. At Dayton, it was cloudy, with a temperature of 70. Once again, at Indianapolis, it was 71 degrees with mostly cloudy skies. The Indianapolis climate summary for yesterday, July 6, 2026. Yesterday's high temperature was 86 degrees. The normal high is 85. Yesterday's low temperature was 69 degrees. The normal low is 66. A trace of precipitation fell yesterday, which brings the monthly total to 0.46 inches. This is 0.48 inches below the normal amount of 0.94 inches for July. The total precipitation for the year now stands at 26.28 inches, which is 2.06 inches above normal. No snow fell yesterday, which brings the monthly total to 0.0 inches. The total snowfall since July 1st still stands at 0.0 inches. There were no heating degree days yesterday. This leaves the monthly total at 0. The yearly total since July 1st is 0. There were 13 cooling degree days yesterday. This brings the monthly total to 99. The yearly total since January 1st is 468. The record high for today is 105, which occurred in 2012, and the record low is 54, which occurred in 1894. Sunrise today is at 6:24 a.m. and sunset is at 9:16 p.m. This is NOAA All Hazards Radio KEC 74 in Indianapolis. And now a look at your forecast for Indianapolis and central Indiana. Today, this is NOAA All Hazards Radio KEC 74 in Indianapolis. And now a look at your forecast for Indianapolis and central Indiana. Today, partly cloudy. Highs in the mid-80s. Northeast winds 5 to 10 miles an hour. For tonight, mostly clear. Lows in the mid-60s. North winds around 5 miles an hour. Wednesday, partly cloudy. Highs in the upper 80s. Northeast winds around 5 miles an hour, becoming southwest late in the afternoon. For Wednesday night, mostly clear. Lows in the upper 60s. Southwest winds around 5 miles an hour. Thursday, mostly sunny through early afternoon, then partly cloudy with a slight chance of showers and thunderstorms late in the afternoon. Humid with highs in the upper 80s. Southwest winds 5 to 10 miles an hour. Chance of rain 20%. Once again, the forecast for today. Partly cloudy. Highs in the mid-80s. Northeast winds 5 to 10 miles an hour. Taking a look at the 3 through 7 day forecast for Indianapolis and central Indiana. For Thursday night, showers likely with a chance of thunderstorms through the late overnight, then showers likely with a slight chance of thunderstorms toward daybreak. Lows in the lower 70s. Chance of rain 70%. Friday, a chance of showers with a slight chance of thunderstorms through early afternoon, then showers likely with a chance of thunderstorms late in the afternoon. Highs in the mid-80s. Chance of rain 70%. For Friday night, mostly cloudy with showers likely with a chance of thunderstorms through the late overnight, then partly cloudy with a chance of showers with a slight chance of thunderstorms toward daybreak. Lows in the upper 60s.

chance of rain 60%. Saturday, partly cloudy with a chance of showers. A slight chance of thunderstorms through early afternoon, then a chance of thunderstorms late in the afternoon. Highs in the mid-80s. Chance of rain 40%. For Saturday night, partly cloudy. A chance of showers through the late overnight, then a slight chance of showers toward daybreak. Lows in the upper 60s. Chance of rain 30%. Sunday, partly cloudy. A slight chance of showers and thunderstorms late in the afternoon. Highs in the mid-80s. Chance of rain 20%. For Sunday night, mostly clear. Lows in the upper 60s. Monday, sunny. Highs in the upper 80s. The 8 to 14 day outlook for Tuesday, July 14th through Monday, July 20th, calls for temperatures to be above normal and precipitation to be near normal. Normal highs for the period are around 85 degrees, and normal lows are around 65. The normal precipitation total for the 7 days is around 1.05 inches. At 7 a.m., at Indianapolis, it was mostly cloudy. The temperature was 71 degrees, the dew point 68, and the relative humidity 90%. The wind was northeast at 5 miles an hour. The barometric pressure was 30.06 inches and rising. Around central Indiana, fog was reported, with a temperature of 67 at Anderson, 68 at Muncie, 67 at Zionsville, and 68 at Shelbyville. At Eagle Creek Airport, it was partly cloudy, with a temperature of 70. Elsewhere across Indiana, at Bloomington, fog was reported, with a temperature of 69. It was partly cloudy, with a temperature of 64 at South Bend, 68 at Lafayette, 70 at Terre Haute, and 72 at Evansville. At Fort Wayne, it was mostly cloudy, with a temperature of 67. Just outside Indiana, at Cincinnati, fog was reported, with a temperature of 70. At Chicago, it was partly cloudy, with a temperature of 66. It was mostly cloudy, with a temperature of 68 at Champaign, 74 at St. Louis, and 74 at Louisville. At Dayton, it was cloudy, with a temperature of 70. Once again, at Indianapolis, it was 71 degrees with mostly cloudy skies. The Indianapolis climate summary for yesterday, July 6, 2026. Yesterday's high temperature was 86 degrees. The normal high is 85. Yesterday's low temperature was 69 degrees. The normal low is 66. A trace of precipitation fell yesterday, which brings the monthly total to 0.46 inches. This is 0.48 inches below the normal amount of 0.94 inches for July. The total precipitation for the year now stands at 26.28 inches, which is 2.06 inches above normal. No snow fell yesterday, which brings the monthly total to 0.0 inches. The total snowfall since July 1st still stands at 0.0 inches. There were no heating degree days yesterday. This leaves the monthly total at zero. The yearly total since July 1st is zero. There were 13 cooling degree days yesterday. This brings the monthly total to 99. The yearly total since January 1st is 468. The record high for today is 105, which occurred in 2012, and the record low is 54, which occurred in 1894. Sunrise today is at 6:24 a.m. and sunset is at 9:16 p.m. The current time is 7:39 a.m. Eastern Daylight Time. Now here is the hazardous weather outlook for central Indiana. For the period today and tonight, no hazardous weather is expected at this time. And now the extended outlook for the period Wednesday through Monday. Low chance for storms across southern Indiana Wednesday with more widespread storms late Thursday into the weekend. Lightning and isolated flooding will be the main threats. Spotter information statement. Spotter activation is not anticipated. This is NOAA All Hazards Radio KEC 74 in Indianapolis. And now a look at your forecast for Indianapolis and central Indiana. Today, partly cloudy. Highs in the mid-80s. Northeast winds 5 to 10 miles an hour. For tonight, mostly clear.

Lows in the mid-60s. North winds around 5 miles an hour. Wednesday. Partly cloudy. Highs in the upper 80s. Northeast winds around 5 miles an hour, becoming southwest late in the afternoon. For Wednesday night. Mostly clear. Lows in the upper 60s. Southwest winds around 5 miles an hour. Thursday. Mostly sunny through early afternoon, then partly cloudy with a slight chance of showers and thunderstorms late in the afternoon. Humid with highs in the upper 80s. Southwest winds 5 to 10 miles an hour. Chance of rain 20%. Once again, the forecast for today. Partly cloudy. Highs in the mid-80s. Northeast winds 5 to 10 miles an hour. Taking a look at the 3-7 day forecast for Indianapolis and central Indiana. For Thursday night, showers likely with a chance of thunderstorms through the late overnight, then showers likely with a slight chance of thunderstorms toward daybreak. Lows in the lower 70s. Chance of rain 70%. Friday. A chance of showers with a slight chance of thunderstorms through early afternoon, then showers likely with a chance of thunderstorms late in the afternoon. Highs in the mid-80s. Chance of rain 70%. For Friday night. Mostly cloudy with showers likely with a chance of thunderstorms through the late overnight, then partly cloudy with a chance of showers with a slight chance of thunderstorms toward daybreak. Lows in the upper 60s. Chance of rain 60%. Saturday. Partly cloudy with a chance of showers. A slight chance of thunderstorms through early afternoon, then a chance of thunderstorms late in the afternoon. Highs in the mid-80s. Chance of rain 40%. For Saturday night. Partly cloudy. A chance of showers through the late overnight, then a slight chance of showers toward daybreak. Lows in the upper 60s. Chance of rain 30%. Sunday. Partly cloudy. A slight chance of showers and thunderstorms late in the afternoon. Highs in the mid-80s. Chance of rain 20%. For Sunday night. Mostly clear. Lows in the upper 60s. Monday. Sunny. Highs in the upper 80s. The 8-14 day outlook for Tuesday, July 14th through Monday, July 20th, calls for temperatures to be above normal and precipitation to be near normal. Normal highs for the period are around 85 degrees, and normal lows are around 65. The normal precipitation total for the 7 days is around 1.05 inches. At 7 a.m., at Indianapolis, it was mostly cloudy. The temperature was 71 degrees, the dew point 68, and the relative humidity 90%. The wind was northeast at 5 miles an hour. The barometric pressure was 30.06 inches and rising. Around central Indiana, fog was reported, with a temperature of 67 at Anderson, 68 at Muncie, 67 at Zionsville, and 68 at Shelbyville. At Eagle Creek Airport, it was partly cloudy, with a temperature of 70. Elsewhere across Indiana, at Bloomington, fog was reported, with a temperature of 69. It was partly cloudy, with a temperature of 64 at South Bend, 68 at Lafayette, 70 at Terre Haute, and 72 at Evansville. At Fort Wayne, it was mostly cloudy, with a temperature of 67. Just outside Indiana, at Cincinnati, fog was reported, with a temperature of 70. At Chicago, it was partly cloudy, with a temperature of 66. It was mostly cloudy, with a temperature of 68 at Champaign, 74 at St. Louis, and 74 at Louisville. At Dayton, it was cloudy, with a temperature of 70. Once again, at Indianapolis, it was 71 degrees with mostly cloudy skies. The Indianapolis climate summary for yesterday, July 6, 2026. Yesterday's high temperature was 86 degrees. The normal high is 85. Yesterday's low temperature was 69 degrees. The normal low is 66. A trace of precipitation fell yesterday, which brings the monthly total to 0.46 inches. This is 0.48 inches below the normal amount of 0.94 inches for July. The total precipitation for the year now stands at 26.28 inches, which is 2.06 inches above normal.

No snow fell yesterday, which brings the monthly total to 0.0 inches. The total snowfall since July 1st still stands at 0.0 inches. There were no heating degree days yesterday. This leaves the monthly total at zero. The yearly total since July 1st is zero. There were 13 cooling degree days yesterday. This brings the monthly total to 99. The yearly total since January 1st is 468. The record high for today is 105, which occurred in 2012, and the record low is 54, which occurred in 1894. Sunrise today is at 6:24 a.m. and sunset is at 9:16 p.m. This is NOAA All Hazards Radio KEC-74 in Indianapolis. And now a look at your forecast for Indianapolis and central Indiana. Today, partly cloudy. Highs in the mid-80s. Northeast winds 5 to 10 miles an hour. For tonight, mostly clear. Lows in the mid-60s. North winds around 5 miles an hour. Wednesday, partly cloudy. Highs in the upper 80s. Northeast winds around 5 miles an hour, becoming southwest late in the afternoon. For Wednesday night, mostly clear. Lows in the upper 60s. Southwest winds around 5 miles an hour. Thursday, mostly sunny through early afternoon, then partly cloudy with a slight chance of showers and thunderstorms late in the afternoon. Humid with highs in the upper 80s. Southwest winds 5 to 10 miles an hour. Chance of rain 20%. Once again, the forecast for today. Partly cloudy. Highs in the mid-80s. Northeast winds 5 to 10 miles an hour. Taking a look at the 3 through 7 day forecast for Indianapolis and central Indiana. For Thursday night, showers likely with a chance of thunderstorms through the late overnight, then showers likely with a slight chance of thunderstorms toward daybreak. Lows in the lower 70s. Chance of rain 70%. Friday, a chance of showers with a slight chance of thunderstorms through early afternoon, then showers likely with a chance of thunderstorms late in the afternoon. Highs in the mid-80s. Chance of rain 70%. For Friday night, mostly cloudy with showers likely with a chance of thunderstorms through the late overnight, then partly cloudy with a chance of showers with a slight chance of thunderstorms toward daybreak. Lows in the upper 60s. Chance of rain 60%. Saturday, partly cloudy with a chance of showers. A slight chance of thunderstorms through early afternoon, then a chance of thunderstorms late in the afternoon. Highs in the mid-80s. Chance of rain 40%. For Saturday night, partly cloudy. A chance of showers through the late overnight, then a slight chance of showers toward daybreak. Lows in the upper 60s. Chance of rain 30%. Sunday, partly cloudy. A slight chance of showers and thunderstorms late in the afternoon. Highs in the mid-80s. Chance of rain 20%. For Sunday night, mostly clear. Lows in the upper 60s. Monday, sunny. Highs in the upper 80s. The 8 to 14 day outlook for Tuesday, July 14th through Monday, July 20th, calls for temperatures to be above normal and precipitation to be near normal. Normal highs for the period are around 85 degrees, and normal lows are around 65. The normal precipitation total for the 7 days is around 1.05 inches. At 7 a.m., at Indianapolis, it was mostly cloudy. The temperature was 71 degrees, the dew point 68, and the relative humidity 90%. The wind was northeast at 5 miles an hour. The barometric pressure was 30.06 inches and rising. Around central Indiana, fog was reported, with a temperature of 67 at Anderson, 68 at Muncie, 67 at Zionsville, and 68 at Shelbyville. At Eagle Creek Airport, it was partly cloudy, with a temperature of 70. Elsewhere across Indiana, at Bloomington, fog was reported, with a temperature of 69. It was partly cloudy, with a temperature of 64 at South Bend, 68 at Lafayette, 70 at Terre Haute, and 72 at Evansville. At Fort Wayne, it was mostly cloudy, with a temperature of 67.
just outside Indiana, at Cincinnati, fog was reported with a temperature of 70. At Chicago, it was partly cloudy with a temperature of 66. It was mostly cloudy with a temperature of 68 at Champaign, 74 at St. Louis, and 74 at Louisville. At Dayton, it was cloudy with a temperature of 70. Once again, at Indianapolis, it was 71 degrees with mostly cloudy skies. The Indianapolis climate summary for yesterday, July 6, 2026. Yesterday's high temperature was 86 degrees. The normal high is 85. Yesterday's low temperature was 69 degrees. The normal low is 66. A trace of precipitation fell yesterday, which brings the monthly total to 0.46 inches. This is 0.48 inches below the normal amount of 0.94 inches for July. The total precipitation for the year now stands at 26.28 inches, which is 2.06 inches above normal. No snow fell yesterday, which brings the monthly total to 0.0 inches. The total snowfall since July 1st still stands at 0.0 inches. There were no heating degree days yesterday. This leaves the monthly total at zero. The yearly total since July 1st is zero. There were 13 cooling degree days yesterday. This brings the monthly total to 99. The yearly total since January 1st is 468. The record high for today is 105, which occurred in 2012, and the record low is 54, which occurred in 1894. Sunrise today is at 6:24 a.m. and sunset is at 9:16 p.m. This is NOAA All Hazards Radio KEC 74 in Indianapolis. And now a look at your forecast for Indianapolis and central Indiana. Today, partly cloudy, highs in the mid-80s. Northeast winds 5 to 10 miles an hour. For tonight, mostly clear. Lows in the mid-60s. North winds around 5 miles an hour. Wednesday, partly cloudy. Highs in the upper 80s. Northeast winds around 5 miles an hour, becoming southwest late in the afternoon. For Wednesday night, mostly clear. Lows in the upper 60s. Southwest winds around 5 miles an hour. Thursday, mostly sunny through early afternoon, then partly cloudy with a slight chance of showers and thunderstorms late in the afternoon. Humid with highs in the upper 80s. Southwest winds 5 to 10 miles an hour. Chance of rain 20%. Once again, the forecast for today. Partly cloudy. Highs in the mid-80s. Northeast winds 5 to 10 miles an hour. The current time is 7:53 a.m. Eastern Daylight Time. Taking a look at the 3 through 7 day forecast for Indianapolis and central Indiana. For Thursday night, showers likely with a chance of thunderstorms through the late overnight, then showers likely with a slight chance of thunderstorms toward daybreak. Lows in the lower 70s. Chance of rain 70%. Friday, a chance of showers with a slight chance of thunderstorms through early afternoon, then showers likely with a chance of thunderstorms late in the afternoon. Highs in the mid-80s. Chance of rain 70%. For Friday night, mostly cloudy with showers likely with a chance of thunderstorms through the late overnight, then partly cloudy with a chance of showers with a slight chance of thunderstorms toward daybreak. Lows in the upper 60s. Chance of rain 60%. Saturday, partly cloudy with a chance of showers. A slight chance of thunderstorms through early afternoon, then a chance of thunderstorms late in the afternoon. Highs in the mid-80s. Chance of rain 40%. For Saturday night, partly cloudy. A chance of showers through the late overnight, then a slight chance of showers toward daybreak. Lows in the upper 60s. Chance of rain 30%. Sunday, partly cloudy. A slight chance of showers and thunderstorms late in the afternoon. Highs in the mid-80s. Chance of rain 20%. For Sunday night, mostly clear. Lows in the upper 60s. Monday, sunny. Highs in the upper 80s. The 8 to 14 day outlook for Tuesday, July 14th through Monday.

July 20th calls for temperatures to be above normal and precipitation to be near normal. Normal highs for the period are around 85 degrees and normal lows are around 65. The normal precipitation total for the 7 days is around 1.05 inches. At 7 a.m. at Indianapolis, it was mostly cloudy. The temperature was 71 degrees, the dew point 68, and the relative humidity 90%. The wind was northeast at 5 miles an hour. The barometric pressure was 30.06 inches and rising. Around central Indiana, fog was reported, with a temperature of 67 at Anderson, 68 at Muncie, 67 at Zionsville, and 68 at Shelbyville. At Eagle Creek Airport, it was partly cloudy, with a temperature of 70. Elsewhere across Indiana, at Bloomington, fog was reported, with a temperature of 69. It was partly cloudy, with a temperature of 64 at South Bend, 68 at Lafayette, 70 at Terre Haute, and 72 at Evansville. At Fort Wayne, it was mostly cloudy, with a temperature of 67. Just outside Indiana, at Cincinnati, fog was reported, with a temperature of 70. At Chicago, it was partly cloudy, with a temperature of 66. It was mostly cloudy, with a temperature of 68 at Champaign, 74 at St. Louis, and 74 at Louisville. At Dayton, it was cloudy, with a temperature of 70. Once again, at Indianapolis, it was 71 degrees with mostly cloudy skies. The Indianapolis climate summary for yesterday, July 6, 2026. Yesterday's high temperature was 86 degrees. The normal high is 85. Yesterday's low temperature was 69 degrees. The normal low is 66. A trace of precipitation fell yesterday, which brings the monthly total to 0.46 inches. This is 0.48 inches below the normal amount of 0.94 inches for July. The total precipitation for the year now stands at 26.28 inches, which is 2.06 inches above normal. No snow fell yesterday, which brings the monthly total to 0.0 inches. The total snowfall since July 1st still stands at 0.0 inches. There were no heating degree days yesterday. This leaves the monthly total at 0. The yearly total since July 1st is 0. There were 13 cooling degree days yesterday. This brings the monthly total to 99. The yearly total since January 1st is 468. The record high for today is 105, which occurred in 2012, and the record low is 54, which occurred in 1894. Sunrise today is at 6:24 a.m. and sunset is at 9:16 p.m. This is NOAA All Hazards Radio KEC 74 in Indianapolis. And now a look at your forecast for Indianapolis and central Indiana. Today, partly cloudy. Highs in the mid-80s. Northeast winds 5 to 10 miles an hour. For tonight, mostly clear. Lows in the mid-60s. North winds around 5 miles an hour. Wednesday, partly cloudy. Highs in the upper 80s. Northeast winds around 5 miles an hour, becoming southwest late in the afternoon. For Wednesday night, mostly clear. Lows in the upper 60s. Southwest winds around 5 miles an hour. Thursday, mostly sunny through early afternoon, then partly cloudy with a slight chance of showers and thunderstorms late in the afternoon. Humid with highs in the upper 80s. Southwest winds 5 to 10 miles an hour. Chance of rain 20%. Once again, the forecast for today. Partly cloudy. Highs in the mid-80s. Northeast winds 5 to 10 miles an hour. Now here is the hazardous weather outlook for central Indiana. For the period today and tonight, no hazardous weather is expected at this time. And now the extended outlook for the period Wednesday through Monday. Low chance for storms across southern Indiana Wednesday with more widespread storms late Thursday into the weekend. Lightning and isolated flooding will be the main threats. Spotter information statement, spotter activation is not anticipated. Taking a look at the 3 through 7 day forecast for Indianapolis and central Indiana. For Thursday night, showers likely with a chance of thunderstorms.

through the late overnight, then showers likely with a slight chance of thunderstorms toward daybreak. Lows in the lower 70s. Chance of rain 70%. Friday. A chance of showers with a slight chance of thunderstorms through early afternoon, then showers likely with a chance of thunderstorms late in the afternoon. Highs in the mid-80s. Chance of rain 70%. For Friday night. Mostly cloudy with showers likely with a chance of thunderstorms through the late overnight, then partly cloudy with a chance of showers with a slight chance of thunderstorms toward daybreak. Lows in the upper 60s. Chance of rain 60%. Saturday. Partly cloudy with a chance of showers. A slight chance of thunderstorms through early afternoon, then a chance of thunderstorms late in the afternoon. Highs in the mid-80s. Chance of rain 40%. For Saturday night. Partly cloudy. A chance of showers through the late overnight, then a slight chance of showers toward daybreak. Lows in the upper 60s. Chance of rain 30%. Sunday. Partly cloudy. A slight chance of showers and thunderstorms late in the afternoon. Highs in the mid-80s. Chance of rain 20%. For Sunday night. Mostly clear. Lows in the upper 60s. Monday. Sunny. Highs in the upper 80s. The 8 to 14 day outlook for Tuesday, July 14th through Monday, July 20th, calls for temperatures to be above normal and precipitation to be near normal. Normal highs for the period are around 85 degrees and normal lows are around 65. The normal precipitation total for the 7 days is around 1.05 inches. At 7 a.m. at Indianapolis, it was mostly cloudy. The temperature was 71 degrees, the dew point 68, and the relative humidity 90%. The wind was northeast at 5 miles an hour. The barometric pressure was 30.06 inches and rising. Around central Indiana, fog was reported, with a temperature of 67 at Anderson, 68 at Muncie, 67 at Zionsville, and 68 at Shelbyville. At Eagle Creek Airport, it was partly cloudy, with a temperature of 70. Elsewhere across Indiana, at Bloomington, fog was reported, with a temperature of 69. It was partly cloudy, with a temperature of 64 at South Bend, 68 at Lafayette, 70 at Terre Haute, and 72 at Evansville. At Fort Wayne, it was mostly cloudy, with a temperature of 67. Just outside Indiana, at Cincinnati, fog was reported, with a temperature of 70. At Chicago, it was partly cloudy, with a temperature of 66. It was mostly cloudy, with a temperature of 68 at Champaign, 74 at St. Louis, and 74 at Louisville. At Dayton, it was cloudy, with a temperature of 70. Once again, at Indianapolis, it was 71 degrees with mostly cloudy skies. The Indianapolis climate summary for yesterday, July 6, 2026. Yesterday's high temperature was 86 degrees. The normal high is 85. Yesterday's low temperature was 69 degrees. The normal low is 66. A trace of precipitation fell yesterday, which brings the monthly total to 0.46 inches. This is 0.48 inches below the normal amount of 0.94 inches for July. The total precipitation for the year now stands at 26.28 inches, which is 2.06 inches above normal. No snow fell yesterday, which brings the monthly total to 0.0 inches. The total snowfall since July 1st still stands at 0.0 inches. There were no heating degree days yesterday. This leaves the monthly total at zero. The yearly total since July 1st is zero. There were 13 cooling degree days yesterday. This brings the monthly total to 99. The yearly total since January 1st is 468. The record high for today is 105, which occurred in 2012, and the record low is 54, which occurred in 1894. Sunrise today is at 6:24 a.m. and sunset is at 9:16 p.m. This is NOAA All Hazards Radio KEC 74 in Indianapolis. And now a look at your forecast for Indianapolis and central Indiana. Today, partly cloudy. Highs in the mid-80s. Northeast winds 5 to 10 miles an hour.

for tonight. Mostly clear. Lows in the mid-60s. North winds around 5 miles an hour. Wednesday. Partly cloudy. Highs in the upper 80s. Northeast winds around 5 miles an hour, becoming southwest late in the afternoon. For Wednesday night. Mostly clear. Lows in the upper 60s. Southwest winds around 5 miles an hour. Thursday. Mostly sunny through early afternoon, then partly cloudy with a slight chance of showers and thunderstorms late in the afternoon. Humid with highs in the upper 80s. Southwest winds 5 to 10 miles an hour. Chance of rain 20%. Once again, the forecast for today. Partly cloudy. Highs in the mid-80s. Northeast winds 5 to 10 miles an hour. Taking a look at the 3 through 7 day forecast for Indianapolis and central Indiana. For Thursday night, showers likely with a chance of thunderstorms through the late overnight, then showers likely with a slight chance of thunderstorms toward daybreak. Lows in the lower 70s. Chance of rain 70%. Friday. A chance of showers with a slight chance of thunderstorms through early afternoon, then showers likely with a chance of thunderstorms late in the afternoon. Highs in the mid-80s. Chance of rain 70%. For Friday night. Mostly cloudy with showers likely with a chance of thunderstorms through the late overnight, then partly cloudy with a chance of showers with a slight chance of thunderstorms toward daybreak. Lows in the upper 60s. Chance of rain 60%. Saturday. Partly cloudy with a chance of showers. A slight chance of thunderstorms through early afternoon, then a chance of thunderstorms late in the afternoon. Highs in the mid-80s. Chance of rain 40%. For Saturday night. Partly cloudy. A chance of showers through the late overnight, then a slight chance of showers toward daybreak. Lows in the upper 60s. Chance of rain 30%. Sunday. Partly cloudy. A slight chance of showers and thunderstorms late in the afternoon. Highs in the mid-80s. Chance of rain 20%. For Sunday night. Mostly clear. Lows in the upper 60s. Monday. Sunny. Highs in the upper 80s. The 8 to 14 day outlook for Tuesday, July 14th through Monday, July 20th calls for temperatures to be above normal and precipitation to be near normal. Normal highs for the period are around 85 degrees, and normal lows are around 65. The normal precipitation total for the 7 days is around 1.05 inches. The current time is 8:08 a.m. Eastern Daylight Time. At 7 a.m. at Indianapolis, it was mostly cloudy. The temperature was 71 degrees, the dew point 68, and the relative humidity 90%. The wind was northeast at 5 miles an hour. The barometric pressure was 30.06 inches and rising. Around central Indiana, fog was reported, with a temperature of 67 at Anderson, 68 at Muncie, 67 at Zionsville, and 68 at Shelbyville. At Eagle Creek Airport, it was partly cloudy, with a temperature of 70. Elsewhere across Indiana, at Bloomington, fog was reported, with a temperature of 69. It was partly cloudy, with a temperature of 64 at South Bend, 68 at Lafayette, 70 at Terre Haute, and 72 at Evansville. At Fort Wayne, it was mostly cloudy, with a temperature of 67. Just outside Indiana, at Cincinnati, fog was reported, with a temperature of 70. At Chicago, it was partly cloudy, with a temperature of 66. It was mostly cloudy, with a temperature of 68 at Champaign, 74 at St. Louis, and 74 at Louisville. At Dayton, it was cloudy, with a temperature of 70. Once again, at Indianapolis, it was 71 degrees with mostly cloudy skies. The Indianapolis climate summary for yesterday, July 6, 2026. Yesterday's high temperature was 86 degrees. The normal high is 85. Yesterday's low temperature was 69 degrees. The normal low is 66. A trace of precipitation fell yesterday, which brings the monthly total to 0.46 inches. This is 0.48 inches below the normal amount of 0.94 inches for July.

The total precipitation for the year now stands at 26.28 inches, which is 2.06 inches above normal. No snow fell yesterday, which brings the monthly total to 0.0 inches. The total snowfall since July 1st still stands at 0.0 inches. There were no heating degree days yesterday. This leaves the monthly total at zero. The yearly total since July 1st is zero. There were 13 cooling degree days yesterday. This brings the monthly total to 99. The yearly total since January 1st is 468. The record high for today is 105, which occurred in 2012, and the record low is 54, which occurred in 1894. Sunrise today is at 6:24 a.m. and sunset is at 9:16 p.m. This is NOAA All Hazards Radio KEC 74 in Indianapolis. And now a look at your forecast for Indianapolis and central Indiana. Today, partly cloudy. Highs in the mid-80s. Northeast winds 5 to 10 miles an hour. For tonight, mostly clear. Lows in the mid-60s. North winds around 5 miles an hour. Wednesday, partly cloudy. Highs in the upper 80s. Northeast winds around 5 miles an hour, becoming southwest late in the afternoon. For Wednesday night, mostly clear. Lows in the upper 60s. Southwest winds around 5 miles an hour. Thursday, mostly sunny through early afternoon, then partly cloudy with a slight chance of showers and thunderstorms late in the afternoon. Humid with highs in the upper 80s. Southwest winds 5 to 10 miles an hour. Chance of rain 20%. Once again, the forecast for today. Partly cloudy. Highs in the mid-80s. Northeast winds 5 to 10 miles an hour. Taking a look at the 3 through 7 day forecast for Indianapolis and central Indiana. For Thursday night, showers likely with a chance of thunderstorms through the late overnight, then showers likely with a slight chance of thunderstorms toward daybreak. Lows in the lower 70s. Chance of rain 70%. Friday, a chance of showers with a slight chance of thunderstorms through early afternoon, then showers likely with a chance of thunderstorms late in the afternoon. Highs in the mid-80s. Chance of rain 70%. For Friday night, mostly cloudy with showers likely with a chance of thunderstorms through the late overnight, then partly cloudy with a chance of showers with a slight chance of thunderstorms toward daybreak. Lows in the upper 60s. Chance of rain 60%. Saturday, partly cloudy with a chance of showers. A slight chance of thunderstorms through early afternoon, then a chance of thunderstorms late in the afternoon. Highs in the mid-80s. Chance of rain 40%. For Saturday night, partly cloudy. A chance of showers through the late overnight, then a slight chance of showers toward daybreak. Lows in the upper 60s. Chance of rain 30%. Sunday, partly cloudy. A slight chance of showers and thunderstorms late in the afternoon. Highs in the mid-80s. Chance of rain 20%. For Sunday night, mostly clear. Lows in the upper 60s. Monday, sunny. Highs in the upper 80s. The 8 to 14 day outlook for Tuesday, July 14th through Monday, July 20th, calls for temperatures to be above normal and precipitation to be near normal. Normal highs for the period are around 85 degrees, and normal lows are around 65. The normal precipitation total for the 7 days is around 1.05 inches. At 8 a.m., at Indianapolis, it was partly sunny. The temperature was 73 degrees, the dew point 69, and the relative humidity 87%. The wind was north at 8 miles an hour. The barometric pressure was 30.07 inches and rising. Around central Indiana, fog was reported, with a temperature of 71 at Muncie and 70 at Shelbyville. It was sunny, with a temperature of 69 at Anderson, 69 at Zionsville, and 72 at Eagle Creek Air Park. Elsewhere across Indiana, it was sunny, with a temperature of 68 at South Bend and 72 at Bloomington. It was mostly sunny, with a temperature of 69 at Lafayette,
72 at Terre Haute and 75 at Evansville. At Fort Wayne, it was partly sunny with a temperature of 70. Just outside Indiana, it was mostly sunny with a temperature of 69 at Chicago, 69 at Champaign, 71 at Cincinnati, and 75 at Louisville. At St. Louis, it was partly sunny with a temperature of 74. At Dayton, it was cloudy with a temperature of 70. Once again, at Indianapolis, it was 73 degrees with partly sunny skies. The Indianapolis climate summary for yesterday, July 6, 2026. Yesterday's high temperature was 86 degrees. The normal high is 85. Yesterday's low temperature was 69 degrees. The normal low is 66. A trace of precipitation fell yesterday, which brings the monthly total to 0.46 inches. This is 0.48 inches below the normal amount of 0.94 inches for July. The total precipitation for the year now stands at 26.28 inches, which is 2.06 inches above normal. No snow fell yesterday, which brings the monthly total to 0.0 inches. The total snowfall since July 1st still stands at 0.0 inches. There were no heating degree days yesterday. This leaves the monthly total at zero. The yearly total since July 1st is zero. There were 13 cooling degree days yesterday. This brings the monthly total to 99. The yearly total since January 1st is 468. The record high for today is 105, which occurred in 2012, and the record low is 54, which occurred in 1894. Sunrise today is at 6:24 a.m. and sunset is at 9:16 p.m. This is NOAA All Hazards Radio KEC 74 in Indianapolis. And now a look at your forecast for Indianapolis and central Indiana. Today, partly cloudy. Highs in the mid-80s. Northeast winds 5 to 10 miles an hour. For tonight, mostly clear. Lows in the mid-60s. North winds around 5 miles an hour. Wednesday, partly cloudy. Highs in the upper 80s. Northeast winds around 5 miles an hour, becoming southwest late in the afternoon. For Wednesday night, mostly clear. Lows in the upper 60s. Southwest winds around 5 miles an hour. Thursday, mostly sunny through early afternoon, then partly cloudy with a slight chance of showers and thunderstorms late in the afternoon. Humid with highs in the upper 80s. Southwest winds 5 to 10 miles an hour. Chance of rain 20%. Once again, the forecast for today. Partly cloudy. Highs in the mid-80s. Northeast winds 5 to 10 miles an hour. Taking a look at the 3 through 7 day forecast for Indianapolis and central Indiana. For Thursday night, showers likely with a chance of thunderstorms through the late overnight, then showers likely with a slight chance of thunderstorms toward daybreak. Lows in the lower 70s. Chance of rain 70%. Friday, a chance of showers with a slight chance of thunderstorms through early afternoon, then showers likely with a chance of thunderstorms late in the afternoon. Highs in the mid-80s. Chance of rain 70%. For Friday night, mostly cloudy with showers likely with a chance of thunderstorms through the late overnight, then partly cloudy with a chance of showers with a slight chance of thunderstorms toward daybreak. Lows in the upper 60s. Chance of rain 60%. Saturday, partly cloudy with a chance of showers. A slight chance of thunderstorms through early afternoon, then a chance of thunderstorms late in the afternoon. Highs in the mid-80s. Chance of rain 40%. For Saturday night, partly cloudy. A chance of showers through the late overnight, then a slight chance of showers toward daybreak. Lows in the upper 60s. Chance of rain 30%. Sunday, partly cloudy. A slight chance of showers and thunderstorms late in the afternoon. Highs in the mid-80s. Chance of rain 20%. For Sunday night, mostly clear. Lows in the upper 60s. Monday, sunny. Highs in the upper 80s. Now here is the hazardous weather outlook for central Indiana.
for the period today and tonight. No hazardous weather is expected at this time. And now the extended outlook for the period Wednesday through Monday. Low chance for storms across southern Indiana Wednesday with more widespread storms late Thursday into the weekend. Lightning and isolated flooding will be the main threats. Spotter information statement. Spotter activation is not anticipated. The 8 to 14 day outlook for Tuesday, July 14th through Monday, July 20th calls for temperatures to be above normal and precipitation to be near normal. Normal highs for the period are around 85 degrees and normal lows are around 65. The normal precipitation total for the 7 days is around 1.05 inches. At 8 a.m. at Indianapolis, it was partly sunny. The temperature was 73 degrees, the dew point 69, and the relative humidity 87%. The wind was north at 8 miles an hour. The barometric pressure was 30.07 inches and rising. Around central Indiana, fog was reported, with a temperature of 71 at Muncie and 70 at Shelbyville. It was sunny, with a temperature of 69 at Anderson, 69 at Zionsville, and 72 at Eagle Creek Air Park. Elsewhere across Indiana, it was sunny, with a temperature of 68 at South Bend and 72 at Bloomington. It was mostly sunny, with a temperature of 69 at Lafayette, 72 at Terre Haute, and 75 at Evansville. At Fort Wayne, it was partly sunny, with a temperature of 70. Just outside Indiana, it was mostly sunny, with a temperature of 69 at Chicago, 69 at Champaign, 71 at Cincinnati, and 75 at Louisville. At St. Louis, it was partly sunny, with a temperature of 74. At Dayton, it was cloudy, with a temperature of 70. Once again, at Indianapolis, it was 73 degrees with partly sunny skies. The Indianapolis climate summary for yesterday, July 6, 2026. Yesterday's high temperature was 86 degrees. The normal high is 85. Yesterday's low temperature was 69 degrees. The normal low is 66. A trace of precipitation fell yesterday, which brings the monthly total to 0.46 inches. This is 0.48 inches below the normal amount of 0.94 inches for July. The total precipitation for the year now stands at 26.28 inches, which is 2.06 inches above normal. No snow fell yesterday, which brings the monthly total to 0.0 inches. The total snowfall since July 1st still stands at 0.0 inches. There were no heating degree days yesterday. This leaves the monthly total at zero. The yearly total since July 1st is zero. There were 13 cooling degree days yesterday. This brings the monthly total to 99. The yearly total since January 1st is 468. The record high for today is 105, which occurred in 2012, and the record low is 54, which occurred in 1894. Sunrise today is at 6:24 a.m. and sunset is at 9:16 p.m. The current time is 8:23 a.m. Eastern Daylight Time. This is NOAA All Hazards Radio KEC 74 in Indianapolis. And now a look at your forecast for Indianapolis and central Indiana. Today, partly cloudy. Highs in the mid-80s. Northeast winds 5 to 10 miles an hour. For tonight, mostly clear. Lows in the mid-60s. North winds around 5 miles an hour. Wednesday, partly cloudy. Highs in the upper 80s. Northeast winds around 5 miles an hour, becoming southwest late in the afternoon. For Wednesday night, mostly clear. Lows in the upper 60s. Southwest winds around 5 miles an hour. Thursday, mostly sunny through early afternoon, then partly cloudy with a slight chance of showers and thunderstorms late in the afternoon. Humid with highs in the upper 80s. Southwest winds 5 to 10 miles an hour. Chance of rain 20%. Once again, the forecast for today. Partly cloudy. Highs in the mid-80s. Northeast winds 5 to 10 miles an hour. Taking a look at the 3 through 7 day forecast for Indianapolis and central Indiana. For Thursday night,
showers, likely with a chance of thunderstorms through the late overnight. Then showers likely.

mostly with a slight chance of thunderstorms toward daybreak. Lows in the lower 70s. Chance of rain 70%. Friday, a chance of showers with a slight chance of thunderstorms through early afternoon, then showers likely with a chance of thunderstorms late in the afternoon. Highs in the mid-80s. Chance of rain 70%. For Friday night, mostly cloudy with showers likely with a chance of thunderstorms through the late overnight, then partly cloudy with a chance of showers with a slight chance of thunderstorms toward daybreak. Lows in the upper 60s. Chance of rain 60%. Saturday, partly cloudy with a chance of showers. A slight chance of thunderstorms through early afternoon, then a chance of thunderstorms late in the afternoon. Highs in the mid-80s. Chance of rain 40%. For Saturday night, partly cloudy. A chance of showers through the late overnight, then a slight chance of showers toward daybreak. Lows in the upper 60s. Chance of rain 30%. Sunday, partly cloudy. A slight chance of showers and thunderstorms late in the afternoon. Highs in the mid-80s. Chance of rain 20%. For Sunday night, mostly clear. Lows in the upper 60s. Monday, sunny. Highs in the upper 80s. The 8 to 14 day outlook for Tuesday, July 14th through Monday, July 20th, calls for temperatures to be above normal and precipitation to be near normal. Normal highs for the period are around 85 degrees, and normal lows are around 65. The normal precipitation total for the 7 days is around 1.05 inches. At 8 a.m., at Indianapolis, it was partly sunny. The temperature was 73 degrees, the dew point 69, and the relative humidity 87%. The wind was north at 8 miles an hour. The barometric pressure was 30.07 inches and rising. Around central Indiana, fog was reported, with a temperature of 71 at Muncie and 70 at Shelbyville. It was sunny, with a temperature of 69 at Anderson, 69 at Zionsville, and 72 at Eagle Creek Air Park. Elsewhere across Indiana, it was sunny, with a temperature of 68 at South Bend and 72 at Bloomington. It was mostly sunny, with a temperature of 69 at Lafayette, 72 at Terre Haute, and 75 at Evansville. At Fort Wayne, it was partly sunny, with a temperature of 70. Just outside Indiana, it was mostly sunny, with a temperature of 69 at Chicago, 69 at Champaign, 71 at Cincinnati, and 75 at Louisville. At St. Louis, it was partly sunny, with a temperature of 74. At Dayton, it was cloudy, with a temperature of 70. Once again, at Indianapolis, it was 73 degrees with partly sunny skies. The Indianapolis climate summary for yesterday, July 6, 2026. Yesterday's high temperature was 86 degrees. The normal high is 85. Yesterday's low temperature was 69 degrees. The normal low is 66. A trace of precipitation fell yesterday, which brings the monthly total to 0.46 inches. This is 0.48 inches below the normal amount of 0.94 inches for July. The total precipitation for the year now stands at 26.28 inches, which is 2.06 inches above normal. No snow fell yesterday, which brings the monthly total to 0.0 inches. The total snowfall since July 1st still stands at 0.0 inches. There were no heating degree days yesterday. This leaves the monthly total at 0. The yearly total since July 1st is 0. There were 13 cooling degree days yesterday. This brings the monthly total to 99. The yearly total since January 1st is 468. The record high for today is 105, which occurred in 2012, and the record low is 54, which occurred in 1894. Sunrise today is at 6:24 a.m. and sunset is at 9:16 p.m. This is NOAA All Hazards Radio KEC-74 in Indianapolis. And now a look at your forecast for Indianapolis and central Indiana. Today, partly cloudy. Highs in the mid-80s. Northeast winds 5 to 10 miles an hour. For tonight, mostly clear. Lows in the mid-60s. North winds around 5 miles an hour.

far. Taking a look at the 3 through 7 day forecast for Indianapolis and central Indiana. For Thursday night, showers likely with a chance of thunderstorms through the late overnight, then showers likely with a slight chance of thunderstorms toward daybreak. Lows in the lower 70s. Chance of rain 70%. Friday, a chance of showers with a slight chance of thunderstorms through early afternoon, then showers likely with a chance of thunderstorms late in the afternoon. Highs in the mid-80s. Chance of rain 70%. For Friday night, mostly cloudy with showers likely with a chance of thunderstorms through the late overnight, then partly cloudy with a chance of showers with a slight chance of thunderstorms toward daybreak. Lows in the upper 60s. Chance of rain 60%. Saturday, partly cloudy with a chance of showers. A slight chance of thunderstorms through early afternoon, then a chance of thunderstorms late in the afternoon. Highs in the mid-80s. Chance of rain 40%. For Saturday night, partly cloudy. A chance of showers through the late overnight, then a slight chance of showers toward daybreak. Lows in the upper 60s. Chance of rain 30%. Sunday, partly cloudy. A slight chance of showers and thunderstorms late in the afternoon. Highs in the mid-80s. Chance of rain 20%. For Sunday night, mostly clear. Lows in the upper 60s. Monday, sunny. Highs in the upper 80s. The 8 to 14 day outlook for Tuesday, July 14th through Monday, July 20th, calls for temperatures to be above normal and precipitation to be near normal. Normal highs for the period are around 85 degrees, and normal lows are around 65. The normal precipitation total for the 7 days is around 1.05 inches. At 8 a.m., at Indianapolis, it was partly sunny. The temperature was 73 degrees, the dew point 69, and the relative humidity 87%. The wind was north at 8 miles. At 8 a.m., at Indianapolis, it was partly sunny. The temperature was 73 degrees, the dew point 69, and the relative humidity 87%. The wind was north at 8 miles an hour. The barometric pressure was 30.07 inches and rising. Around central Indiana, fog was reported, with a temperature of 71 at Muncie and 70 at Shelbyville. It was sunny, with a temperature of 69 at Anderson, 69 at Zionsville, and 72 at Eagle Creek Air Park. Elsewhere across Indiana, it was sunny, with a temperature of 68 at South Bend and 72 at Bloomington. It was mostly sunny, with a temperature of 69 at Lafayette, 72 at Terre Haute, and 75 at Evansville. At Fort Wayne, it was partly sunny, with a temperature of 70. Just outside Indiana, it was mostly sunny, with a temperature of 69 at Chicago, 69 at Champaign, 71 at Cincinnati, and 75 at Louisville. At St. Louis, it was partly sunny, with a temperature of 74. At Dayton, it was cloudy, with a temperature of 70. Once again, at Indianapolis, it was 73 degrees with partly sunny skies. The Indianapolis climate summary for yesterday, July 6, 2026. Yesterday's high temperature was 86 degrees. The normal high is 85. Yesterday's low temperature was 69 degrees. The normal low is 66. A trace of precipitation fell yesterday, which brings the monthly total to 0.46 inches. This is 0.48 inches below the normal amount of 0.94 inches for July. The total precipitation for the year now stands at 26.28 inches, which is 2.06 inches above normal. No snow fell yesterday, which brings the monthly total to 0.0 inches. The total snowfall since July 1st still stands at 0.0 inches. There were no heating degree days yesterday. This leaves the monthly total at zero. The yearly total since July 1st is zero. There were 13 cooling degree days yesterday. This brings the monthly total to 99. The yearly total since January 1st is 468. The record high for today is 105, which occurred in 2012, and the record low is 54, which occurred in 1894. Sunrise today is at 6:24 a.m. and sunset is at 9:16 p.m.

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And now a look at your forecast for Indianapolis and central Indiana. Today, partly cloudy. Highs in the mid-80s. Northeast winds 5 to 10 miles an hour. For tonight, mostly clear. Lows in the mid-60s. North winds around 5 miles an hour. Wednesday, partly cloudy. Highs in the upper 80s. Northeast winds around 5 miles an hour, becoming southwest late in the afternoon. For Wednesday night, mostly clear. Lows in the upper 60s. Southwest winds around 5 miles an hour. Thursday, mostly sunny through early afternoon, then partly cloudy with a slight chance of showers and thunderstorms late in the afternoon. Humid with highs in the upper 80s. Southwest winds 5 to 10 miles an hour. Chance of rain 20%. Once again, the forecast for today. Partly cloudy. Highs in the mid-80s. Northeast winds 5 to 10 miles an hour. Taking a look at the 3 through 7 day forecast for Indianapolis and central Indiana. For Thursday night, showers likely with a chance of thunderstorms through the late overnight, then showers likely with a slight chance of thunderstorms toward daybreak. Lows in the lower 70s. Chance of rain 70%. Friday, a chance of showers with a slight chance of thunderstorms through early afternoon, then showers likely with a chance of thunderstorms late in the afternoon. Highs in the mid-80s. Chance of rain 70%. For Friday night, mostly cloudy with showers likely with a chance of thunderstorms through the late overnight, then partly cloudy with a chance of showers with a slight chance of thunderstorms toward daybreak. Lows in the upper 60s. Chance of rain 60%. Saturday, partly cloudy with a chance of showers. A slight chance of thunderstorms through early afternoon, then a chance of thunderstorms late in the afternoon. Highs in the mid-80s. Chance of rain 40%. For Saturday night, partly cloudy. A chance of showers through the late overnight, then a slight chance of showers toward daybreak. Lows in the upper 60s. Chance of rain 30%. Sunday, partly cloudy. A slight chance of showers and thunderstorms late in the afternoon. Highs in the mid-80s. Chance of rain 20%. For Sunday night, mostly clear. Lows in the upper 60s. Monday, sunny. Highs in the upper 80s. The current time is 8:38 a.m. Eastern Daylight Time. The 8 to 14 day outlook for Tuesday, July 14th through Monday, July 20th, calls for temperatures to be above normal and precipitation to be near normal. Normal highs for the period are around 85 degrees, and normal lows are around 65. The normal precipitation total for the 7 days is around 1.05 inches. Now here is the hazardous weather outlook for central Indiana. For the period today and tonight, no hazardous weather is expected at this time. And now the extended outlook for the period Wednesday through Monday. Low chance for storms across southern Indiana Wednesday with more widespread storms late Thursday into the weekend. Lightning and isolated flooding will be the main threats. Spotter information statement, spotter activation is not anticipated. At 8 a.m. at Indianapolis, it was partly sunny. The temperature was 73 degrees, the dew point 69, and the relative humidity 87%. The wind was north at 8 miles an hour. The barometric pressure was 30.07 inches and rising. Around central Indiana, fog was reported, with a temperature of 71 at Muncie and 70 at Shelbyville. It was sunny, with a temperature of 69 at Anderson, 69 at Zionsville, and 72 at Eagle Creek Air Park. Elsewhere across Indiana, it was sunny, with a temperature of 68 at South Bend and 72 at Bloomington. It was mostly sunny, with a temperature of 69 at Lafayette, 72 at Terre Haute, and 75 at Evansville. At Fort Wayne, it was partly sunny, with a temperature of 70. Just outside Indiana, it was mostly sunny, with a temperature of 69 at Chicago, 69 at Champaign, 71 at Cincinnati, and 75 at Louisville.
at St. Louis, it was partly sunny, with a temperature of 74. At Dayton, it was cloudy, with a temperature of 70. Once again, at Indianapolis, it was 73 degrees with partly sunny skies. The Indianapolis climate summary for yesterday, July 6, 2026. Yesterday's high temperature was 86 degrees. The normal high is 85. Yesterday's low temperature was 69 degrees. The normal low is 66. A trace of precipitation fell yesterday, which brings the monthly total to 0.46 inches. This is 0.48 inches below the normal amount of 0.94 inches for July. The total precipitation for the year now stands at 26.28 inches, which is 2.06 inches above normal. No snow fell yesterday, which brings the monthly total to 0.0 inches. The total snowfall since July 1st still stands at 0.0 inches. There were no heating degree days yesterday. This leaves the monthly total at zero. The yearly total since July 1st is zero. There were 13 cooling degree days yesterday. This brings the monthly total to 99. The yearly total since January 1st is 468. The record high for today is 105, which occurred in 2012, and the record low is 54, which occurred in 1894. Sunrise today is at 6:24 a.m. and sunset is at 9:16 p.m. This is NOAA All Hazards Radio KEC 74 in Indianapolis. And now a look at your forecast for Indianapolis and central Indiana. Today, partly cloudy. Highs in the mid-80s. Northeast winds 5 to 10 miles an hour. For tonight, mostly clear. Lows in the mid-60s. North winds around 5 miles an hour. Wednesday, partly cloudy. Highs in the upper 80s. Northeast winds around 5 miles an hour, becoming southwest late in the afternoon. For Wednesday night, mostly clear. Lows in the upper 60s. Southwest winds around 5 miles an hour. Thursday, mostly sunny through early afternoon, then partly cloudy with a slight chance of showers and thunderstorms late in the afternoon. Humid with highs in the upper 80s. Southwest winds 5 to 10 miles an hour. Chance of rain 20%. Once again, the forecast for today. Partly cloudy. Highs in the mid-80s. Northeast winds 5 to 10 miles an hour. Taking a look at the 3 through 7 day forecast for Indianapolis and central Indiana. For Thursday night, showers likely with a chance of thunderstorms through the late overnight, then showers likely with a slight chance of thunderstorms toward daybreak. Lows in the lower 70s. Chance of rain 70%. Friday, a chance of showers with a slight chance of thunderstorms through early afternoon, then showers likely with a chance of thunderstorms late in the afternoon. Highs in the mid-80s. Chance of rain 70%. For Friday night, mostly cloudy with showers likely with a chance of thunderstorms through the late overnight, then partly cloudy with a chance of showers with a slight chance of thunderstorms toward daybreak. Lows in the upper 60s. Chance of rain 60%. Saturday, partly cloudy with a chance of showers. A slight chance of thunderstorms through early afternoon, then a chance of thunderstorms late in the afternoon. Highs in the mid-80s. Chance of rain 40%. For Saturday night, partly cloudy. A chance of showers through the late overnight, then a slight chance of showers toward daybreak. Lows in the upper 60s. Chance of rain 30%. Sunday, partly cloudy. A slight chance of showers and thunderstorms late in the afternoon. Highs in the mid-80s. Chance of rain 20%. For Sunday night, mostly clear. Lows in the upper 60s. Monday, sunny. Highs in the upper 80s. The 8 to 14 day outlook for Tuesday, July 14th through Monday, July 20th, calls for temperatures to be above normal and precipitation to be near normal. Normal highs for the period are around 85 degrees, and normal lows are around 65. The normal precipitation total for the 7 days is around 1.05 inches.
at 8 a.m. at Indianapolis. It

partly sunny. The temperature was 73 degrees, the dew point 69, and the relative humidity 87%. The wind was north at 8 miles an hour. The barometric pressure was 30.07 inches and rising. Around central Indiana, fog was reported, with a temperature of 71 at Muncie and 70 at Shelbyville. It was sunny, with a temperature of 69 at Anderson, 69 at Zionsville, and 72 at Eagle Creek Air Park. Elsewhere across Indiana, it was sunny, with a temperature of 68 at South Bend and 72 at Bloomington. It was mostly sunny, with a temperature of 69 at Lafayette, 72 at Terre Haute, and 75 at Evansville. At Fort Wayne, it was partly sunny, with a temperature of 70. Just outside Indiana, it was mostly sunny, with a temperature of 69 at Chicago, 69 at Champaign, 71 at Cincinnati, and 75 at Louisville. At St. Louis, it was partly sunny, with a temperature of 74. At Dayton, it was cloudy, with a temperature of 70. Once again, at Indianapolis, it was 73 degrees with partly sunny skies. The Indianapolis climate summary for yesterday, July 6, 2026. Yesterday's high temperature was 86 degrees. The normal high is 85. Yesterday's low temperature was 69 degrees. The normal low is 66. A trace of precipitation fell yesterday, which brings the monthly total to 0.46 inches. This is 0.48 inches below the normal amount of 0.94 inches for July. The total precipitation for the year now stands at 26.28 inches, which is 2.06 inches above normal. No snow fell yesterday, which brings the monthly total to 0.0 inches. The total snowfall since July 1st still stands at 0.0 inches. There were no heating degree days yesterday. This leaves the monthly total at zero. The yearly total since July 1st is zero. There were 13 cooling degree days yesterday. This brings the monthly total to 99. The yearly total since January 1st is 468. The record high for today is 105, which occurred in 2012, and the record low is 54, which occurred in 1894. Sunrise today is at 6:24 a.m. and sunset is at 9:16 p.m. This is NOAA All Hazards Radio KEC 74 in Indianapolis. And now a look at your forecast for Indianapolis and central Indiana. Today, partly cloudy, highs in the mid-80s. Northeast winds 5 to 10 miles an hour. For tonight, mostly clear. Lows in the mid-60s. North winds around 5 miles an hour. Wednesday, partly cloudy. Highs in the upper 80s. Northeast winds around 5 miles an hour, becoming southwest late in the afternoon. For Wednesday night, mostly clear. Lows in the upper 60s. Southwest winds around 5 miles an hour. Thursday, mostly sunny through early afternoon, then partly cloudy with a slight chance of showers and thunderstorms late in the afternoon. Humid with highs in the upper 80s. Southwest winds 5 to 10 miles an hour. Chance of rain 20%. Once again, the forecast for today. Partly cloudy. Highs in the mid-80s. Northeast winds 5 to 10 miles an hour. Taking a look at the 3 through 7 day forecast for Indianapolis and central Indiana. For Thursday night, showers likely with a chance of thunderstorms through the late overnight, then showers likely with a slight chance of thunderstorms toward daybreak. Lows in the lower 70s. Chance of rain 70%. Friday, a chance of showers with a slight chance of thunderstorms through early afternoon, then showers likely with a chance of thunderstorms late in the afternoon. Highs in the mid-80s. Chance of rain 70%. For Friday night, mostly cloudy with showers likely with a chance of thunderstorms through the late overnight, then partly cloudy with a chance of showers with a slight chance of thunderstorms toward daybreak. Lows in the upper 60s. Chance of rain 60%. Saturday, partly cloudy with a chance of showers. A slight chance of thunderstorms through early afternoon, then a chance of thunderstorms late in the afternoon. Highs in the mid-80s. Chance of rain 40%.

Saturday night. Partly cloudy. A chance of showers through the late overnight, then a slight chance of showers toward daybreak. Lows in the upper 60s. Chance of rain 30%. Sunday. Partly cloudy. A slight chance of showers and thunderstorms late in the afternoon. Highs in the mid-80s. Chance of rain 20%. For Sunday night. Mostly clear. Lows in the upper 60s. Monday. Sunny. Highs in the upper 80s. The 8 to 14 day outlook for Tuesday, July 14th through Monday, July 20th, calls for temperatures to be above normal and precipitation to be near normal. Normal highs for the period are around 85 degrees, and normal lows are around 65. The normal precipitation total for the 7 days is around 1.05 inches. At 8 a.m. at Indianapolis, it was partly sunny. The temperature was 73 degrees, the dew point 69, and the relative humidity 87%. The wind was north at 8 miles an hour. The barometric pressure was 30.07 inches and rising. Around central Indiana, fog was reported, with a temperature of 71 at Muncie and 70 at Shelbyville. It was sunny, with a temperature of 69 at Anderson, 69 at Zionsville, and 72 at Eagle Creek Air Park. Elsewhere across Indiana, it was sunny, with a temperature of 68 at South Bend and 72 at Bloomington. It was mostly sunny, with a temperature of 69 at Lafayette, 72 at Terre Haute, and 75 at Evansville. At Fort Wayne, it was partly sunny, with a temperature of 70. Just outside Indiana, it was mostly sunny, with a temperature of 69 at Chicago, 69 at Champaign, 71 at Cincinnati, and 75 at Louisville. At St. Louis, it was partly sunny, with a temperature of 74. At Dayton, it was cloudy, with a temperature of 70. Once again, at Indianapolis, it was 73 degrees with partly sunny skies. The current time is 8:53 a.m. Eastern Daylight Time. The Indianapolis climate summary for yesterday, July 6, 2026. Yesterday's high temperature was 86 degrees. The normal high is 85. Yesterday's low temperature was 69 degrees. The normal low is 66. A trace of precipitation fell yesterday, which brings the monthly total to 0.46 inches. This is 0.48 inches below the normal amount of 0.94 inches for July. The total precipitation for the year now stands at 26.28 inches, which is 2.06 inches above normal. No snow fell yesterday, which brings the monthly total to 0.0 inches. The total snowfall since July 1st still stands at 0.0 inches. There were no heating degree days yesterday. This leaves the monthly total at 0. The yearly total since July 1st is 0. There were 13 cooling degree days yesterday. This brings the monthly total to 99. The yearly total since January 1st is 468. The record high for today is 105, which occurred in 2012, and the record low is 54, which occurred in 1894. Sunrise today is at 6:24 a.m. and sunset is at 9:16 p.m. This is NOAA All Hazards Radio KEC-74 in Indianapolis. And now a look at your forecast for Indianapolis and central Indiana. Today, partly cloudy. Highs in the mid-80s. Northeast winds 5 to 10 miles an hour. For tonight, mostly clear. Lows in the mid-60s. North winds around 5 miles an hour. Wednesday, partly cloudy. Highs in the upper 80s. Northeast winds around 5 miles an hour, becoming southwest late in the afternoon. For Wednesday night, mostly clear. Lows in the upper 60s. Southwest winds around 5 miles an hour. Thursday, mostly sunny through early afternoon, then partly cloudy with a slight chance of showers and thunderstorms late in the afternoon. Humid with highs in the upper 80s. Southwest winds 5 to 10 miles an hour. Chance of rain 20%. Once again, the forecast for today. Partly cloudy. Highs in the mid-80s. Northeast winds 5 to 10 miles

hour. Taking a look at the 3-7 day forecast for Indianapolis and central Indiana. For Thursday night, showers likely with a chance of thunderstorms through the late overnight, then showers likely with a slight chance of thunderstorms toward daybreak. Lows in the lower 70s. Chance of rain 70%. Friday, a chance of showers with a slight chance of thunderstorms through early afternoon, then showers likely with a chance of thunderstorms late in the afternoon. Highs in the mid-80s. Chance of rain 70%. For Friday night, mostly cloudy with showers likely with a chance of thunderstorms through the late overnight, then partly cloudy with a chance of showers with a slight chance of thunderstorms toward daybreak. Lows in the upper 60s. Chance of rain 60%. Saturday, partly cloudy with a chance of showers. A slight chance of thunderstorms through early afternoon, then a chance of thunderstorms late in the afternoon. Highs in the mid-80s. Chance of rain 40%. For Saturday night, partly cloudy. A chance of showers through the late overnight, then a slight chance of showers toward daybreak. Lows in the upper 60s. Chance of rain 30%. Sunday, partly cloudy. A slight chance of showers and thunderstorms late in the afternoon. Highs in the mid-80s. Chance of rain 20%. For Sunday night, mostly clear. Lows in the upper 60s. Monday, sunny. Highs in the upper 80s. The 8 to 14 day outlook for Tuesday, July 14th through Monday, July 20th, calls for temperatures to be above normal and precipitation to be near normal. Normal highs for the period are around 85 degrees, and normal lows are around 65. The normal precipitation total for the 7 days is around 1.05 inches. At 8 a.m., at Indianapolis, it was partly sunny. The temperature was 73 degrees, the dew point 69, and the relative humidity 87%. The wind was north at 8 miles an hour. The barometric pressure was 30.07 inches and rising. Around central Indiana, fog was reported, with a temperature of 71 at Muncie and 70 at Shelbyville. It was sunny, with a temperature of 69 at Anderson, 69 at Zionsville, and 72 at Eagle Creek Air Park. Elsewhere across Indiana, it was sunny, with a temperature of 68 at South Bend and 72 at Bloomington. It was mostly sunny, with a temperature of 69 at Lafayette, 72 at Terre Haute, and 75 at Evansville. At Fort Wayne, it was partly sunny, with a temperature of 70. Just outside Indiana, it was mostly sunny, with a temperature of 69 at Chicago, 69 at Champaign, 71 at Cincinnati, and 75 at Louisville. At St. Louis, it was partly sunny, with a temperature of 74. At Dayton, it was cloudy, with a temperature of 70. Once again, at Indianapolis, it was 73 degrees with partly sunny skies. Now here is the hazardous weather outlook for central Indiana. For the period today and tonight, no hazardous weather is expected at this time. And now the extended outlook for the period Wednesday through Monday. Low chance for storms across southern Indiana Wednesday with more widespread storms late Thursday into the weekend. Lightning and isolated flooding will be the main threats. Spotter information statement, spotter activation is not anticipated. The Indianapolis climate summary for yesterday, July 6, 2026. Yesterday's high temperature was 86 degrees. The normal high is 85. Yesterday's low temperature was 69 degrees. The normal low is 66. A trace of precipitation fell yesterday, which brings the monthly total to 0.46 inches. This is 0.48 inches below the normal amount of 0.94 inches for July. The total precipitation for the year now stands at 26.28 inches, which is 2.06 inches above normal. No snow fell yesterday, which brings the monthly total to 0.0 inches. The total snowfall since July 1st still stands at 0.0 inches. There were no heating degree days yesterday. This leaves the monthly total at zero. The yearly total since July 1st is zero. There were 13 cooling degree days yesterday. This brings the monthly total to 99. The yearly

total since January 1st is 468. The record high for today is 105, which occurred in 2012, and the record low is 54, which occurred in 1894. Sunrise today is at 6:24 a.m. and sunset is at 9:16 p.m. This is NOAA All Hazards Radio KEC 74 in Indianapolis. And now a look at your forecast for Indianapolis and central Indiana. Today, partly cloudy. Highs in the mid-80s. Northeast winds 5 to 10 miles an hour. For tonight, mostly clear. Lows in the mid-60s. North winds around 5 miles an hour. Wednesday, partly cloudy. Highs in the upper 80s. Northeast winds around 5 miles an hour, becoming southwest late in the afternoon. For Wednesday night, mostly clear. Lows in the upper 60s. Southwest winds around 5 miles an hour. Thursday, mostly sunny through early afternoon, then partly cloudy with a slight chance of showers and thunderstorms late in the afternoon. Humid with highs in the upper 80s. Southwest winds 5 to 10 miles an hour. Chance of rain 20%. Once again, the forecast for today. Partly cloudy. Highs in the mid-80s. Northeast winds 5 to 10 miles an hour. Taking a look at the 3 through 7 day forecast for Indianapolis and central Indiana. For Thursday night, showers likely with a chance of thunderstorms through the late overnight. And showers likely with a slight chance of thunderstorms toward daybreak. Lows in the lower 70s. Chance of rain 70%. Friday, a chance of showers with a slight chance of thunderstorms through early afternoon. Then showers likely with a chance of thunderstorms late in the afternoon. Highs in the mid-80s. Chance of rain 70%. For Friday night, mostly cloudy with showers likely with a chance of thunderstorms through the late overnight. Then partly cloudy with a chance of showers with a slight chance of thunderstorms toward daybreak. Lows in the upper 60s. Chance of rain 60%. Saturday, partly cloudy with a chance of showers. A slight chance of thunderstorms through early afternoon. Then a chance of thunderstorms late in the afternoon. Highs in the mid-80s. Chance of rain 40%. For Saturday night, partly cloudy. A chance of showers through the late overnight. Then a slight chance of showers toward daybreak. Lows in the upper 60s. Chance of rain 30%. Sunday, partly cloudy. A slight chance of showers and thunderstorms late in the afternoon. Highs in the mid-80s. Chance of rain 20%. For Sunday night, mostly clear. Lows in the upper 60s. Monday, sunny. Highs in the upper 80s. The 8 to 14 day outlook for Tuesday, July 14th through Monday, July 20th, calls for temperatures to be above normal and precipitation to be near normal. Normal highs for the period are around 85 degrees, and normal lows are around 65. The normal precipitation total for the 7 days is around 1.05 inches. At 8 a.m., at Indianapolis, it was partly sunny. The temperature was 73 degrees, the dew point 69, and the relative humidity 87%. The wind was north at 8 miles an hour. The barometric pressure was 30.07 inches and rising. Around central Indiana, fog was reported, with a temperature of 71 at Muncie and 70 at Shelbyville. It was sunny, with a temperature of 69 at Anderson, 69 at Zionsville, and 72 at Eagle Creek Air Park. Elsewhere across Indiana, it was sunny, with a temperature of 68 at South Bend and 72 at Bloomington. It was mostly sunny, with a temperature of 69 at Lafayette, 72 at Terre Haute, and 75 at Evansville. At Fort Wayne, it was partly sunny, with a temperature of 70. Just outside Indiana, it was mostly sunny, with a temperature of 69 at Chicago, 69 at Champaign, 71 at Cincinnati, and 75 at Louisville. At St. Louis, it was partly sunny, with a temperature of 74. At Dayton, it was cloudy, with a temperature of 70. Once again, at Indianapolis, it was 73 degrees with partly sunny skies.
the Indianapolis climate summary for yesterday, July 6, 2026. Yesterday's high temperature was 86 degrees. The normal high is 85. Yesterday's low temperature was 69 degrees. The normal low is 66. A trace of precipitation fell yesterday, which brings the monthly total to 0.46 inches. This is 0.48 inches below the normal amount of 0.94 inches for July. The total precipitation for the year now stands at 26.28 inches, which is 2.06 inches above normal. No snow fell yesterday, which brings the monthly total to 0.0 inches. The total snowfall since July 1st still stands at 0.0 inches. There were no heating degree days yesterday. This leaves the monthly total at zero. The yearly total since July 1st is zero. There were 13 cooling degree days yesterday. This brings the monthly total to 99. The yearly total since January 1st is 468. The record high for today is 105, which occurred in 2012, and the record low is 54, which occurred in 1894. Sunrise today is at 6:24 a.m. and sunset is at 9:16 p.m. This is NOAA All Hazards Radio KEC-74 in Indianapolis. And now a look at your forecast for Indianapolis and central Indiana. Today, partly cloudy. Highs in the mid-80s. Northeast winds 5 to 10 miles an hour. For tonight, mostly clear. Lows in the mid-60s. North winds around 5 miles an hour. Wednesday, partly cloudy. Highs in the upper 80s. Northeast winds around 5 miles an hour, becoming southwest late in the afternoon. For Wednesday night, mostly clear. Lows in the upper 60s. Southwest winds around 5 miles an hour. Thursday, mostly sunny through early afternoon, then partly cloudy with a slight chance of showers and thunderstorms late in the afternoon. Humid with highs in the upper 80s. Southwest winds 5 to 10 miles an hour. Chance of rain 20%. Once again, the forecast for today. Partly cloudy. Highs in the mid-80s. Northeast winds 5 to 10 miles an hour. The current time is 9:08 a.m. Eastern Daylight Time. Taking a look at the 3-7 day forecast for Indianapolis and central Indiana. For Thursday night, showers likely with a chance of thunderstorms through the late overnight, then showers likely with a slight chance of thunderstorms toward daybreak. Lows in the lower 70s. Chance of rain 70%. Friday, a chance of showers with a slight chance of thunderstorms through early afternoon, then showers likely with a chance of thunderstorms late in the afternoon. Highs in the mid-80s. Chance of rain 70%. For Friday night, mostly cloudy with showers likely with a chance of thunderstorms through the late overnight, then partly cloudy with a chance of showers with a slight chance of thunderstorms toward daybreak. Lows in the upper 60s. Chance of rain 60%. Saturday, partly cloudy with a chance of showers. A slight chance of thunderstorms through early afternoon, then a chance of thunderstorms late in the afternoon. Highs in the mid-80s. Chance of rain 40%. For Saturday night, partly cloudy. A chance of showers through the late overnight, then a slight chance of showers toward daybreak. Lows in the upper 60s. Chance of rain 30%. Sunday, partly cloudy. A slight chance of showers and thunderstorms late in the afternoon. Highs in the mid-80s. Chance of rain 20%. For Sunday night, mostly clear. Lows in the upper 60s. Monday, sunny. Highs in the upper 80s. The 8 to 14 day outlook for Tuesday, July 14th through Monday, July 20th, calls for temperatures to be above normal and precipitation to be near normal. Normal highs for the period are around 85 degrees and normal lows are around 65. The normal precipitation total for the 7 days is around 1.05 inches. At 8 a.m. at Indianapolis, it was partly sunny. The temperature was 73 degrees, the dew point 69, and the relative humidity 87%.
The wind was north at 8 miles an hour. The barometric

was 30.07 inches and rising. Around central Indiana, fog was reported with a temperature of 71 at Muncie and 70 at Shelbyville. It was sunny with a temperature of 69 at Anderson, 69 at Zionsville, and 72 at Eagle Creek Air Park. Elsewhere across Indiana, it was sunny with a temperature of 68 at South Bend and 72 at Bloomington. It was mostly sunny with a temperature of 69 at Lafayette, 72 at Terre Haute, and 75 at Evansville. At Fort Wayne, it was partly sunny with a temperature of 70. Just outside Indiana, it was mostly sunny with a temperature of 69 at Chicago, 69 at Champaign, 71 at Cincinnati, and 75 at Louisville. At St. Louis, it was partly sunny with a temperature of 74. At Dayton, it was cloudy with a temperature of 70. Once again, at Indianapolis, it was 73 degrees with partly sunny skies. At 9 a.m., at Indianapolis, it was partly sunny. The temperature was 75 degrees, the dew point 68, and the relative humidity 78%. The wind was northeast at 8 miles an hour. The barometric pressure was 30.08 inches and rising. Around central Indiana, at Shelbyville, it was sunny with a temperature of 73. It was mostly sunny with a temperature of 74 at Muncie, 73 at Zionsville, and 75 at Eagle Creek Air Park. At Anderson, it was partly sunny with a temperature of 73. Elsewhere across Indiana, skies ranged from sunny to mostly sunny. It was 73 at South Bend, 73 at Fort Wayne, and 73 at Lafayette. Terre Haute reported 74, Bloomington reported 74, and Evansville reported 77. Just outside Indiana, it was mostly sunny, with a temperature of 73 at Chicago, 74 at Champaign, 74 at Cincinnati, and 77 at Louisville. At St. Louis, it was partly sunny, with a temperature of 76. At Dayton, it was cloudy, with a temperature of 72. Once again, at Indianapolis, it was 75 degrees with partly sunny skies. The Indianapolis climate summary for yesterday, July 6, 2026. Yesterday's high temperature was 86 degrees. The normal high is 85. Yesterday's low temperature was 69 degrees. The normal low is 66. A trace of precipitation fell yesterday, which brings the monthly total to 0.46 inches. This is 0.48 inches below the normal amount of 0.94 inches for July. The total precipitation for the year now stands at 26.28 inches, which is 2.06 inches above normal. No snow fell yesterday, which brings the monthly total to 0.0 inches. The total snowfall since July 1st still stands at 0.0 inches. There were no heating degree days yesterday. This leaves the monthly total at zero. The yearly total since July 1st is zero. There were 13 cooling degree days yesterday. This brings the monthly total to 99. The yearly total since January 1st is 468. The record high for today is 105, which occurred in 2012, and the record low is 54, which occurred in 1894. Sunrise today is at 6:24 a.m. and sunset is at 9:16 p.m. This is NOAA All Hazards Radio KEC-74 in Indianapolis. And now a look at your forecast for Indianapolis and central Indiana. Today, partly cloudy, highs in the mid-80s. Northeast winds 5 to 10 miles an hour. For tonight, mostly clear. Lows in the mid-60s. North winds around 5 miles an hour. Wednesday, partly cloudy. Highs in the upper 80s. Northeast winds around 5 miles an hour, becoming southwest late in the afternoon. For Wednesday night, mostly clear. Lows in the upper 60s. Southwest winds around 5 miles an hour. Thursday, mostly sunny through early afternoon, then partly cloudy with a slight chance of showers and thunderstorms late in the afternoon. Humid with highs in the upper 80s. Southwest winds 5 to 10 miles an hour. Chance of rain 20%. Once again, the forecast for today. Partly cloudy. Highs in the mid-80s.
northeast winds 5 to 10 miles an hour. Taking a look at the 3 through 7 day forecast for Indianapolis and central Indiana. For Thursday night, showers likely with a chance of thunderstorms through the late overnight, then showers likely with a slight chance of thunderstorms toward daybreak. Lows in the lower 70s. Chance of rain 70%. Friday, a chance of showers with a slight chance of thunderstorms through early afternoon, then showers likely with a chance of thunderstorms late in the afternoon. Highs in the mid-80s. Chance of rain 70%. For Friday night, mostly cloudy with showers likely with a chance of thunderstorms through the late overnight, then partly cloudy with a chance of showers with a slight chance of thunderstorms toward daybreak. Lows in the upper 60s. Chance of rain 60%. Saturday, partly cloudy with a chance of showers. A slight chance of thunderstorms through early afternoon, then a chance of thunderstorms late in the afternoon. Highs in the mid-80s. Chance of rain 40%. For Saturday night, partly cloudy. A chance of showers through the late overnight, then a slight chance of showers toward daybreak. Lows in the upper 60s. Chance of rain 30%. Sunday, partly cloudy. A slight chance of showers and thunderstorms late in the afternoon. Highs in the mid-80s. Chance of rain 20%. For Sunday night, mostly clear. Lows in the upper 60s. Monday, sunny. Highs in the upper 80s. The 8 to 14 day outlook for Tuesday, July 14th through Monday, July 20th calls for temperatures to be above normal and precipitation to be near normal. Normal highs for the period are around 85 degrees and normal lows are around 65. The normal precipitation total for the 7 days is around 1.05 inches. At 9 a.m. at Indianapolis, it was partly sunny. The temperature was 75 degrees, the dew point 68, and the relative humidity 78%. The wind was northeast at 8 miles an hour. The barometric pressure was 30.08 inches and rising. Around central Indiana, at Shelbyville, it was sunny, with a temperature of 73. It was mostly sunny, with a temperature of 74 at Muncie, 73 at Zionsville, and 75 at Eagle Creek Air Park. At Anderson, it was partly sunny, with a temperature of 73. Elsewhere across Indiana, skies ranged from sunny to mostly sunny. It was 73 at South Bend, 73 at Fort Wayne, and 73 at Lafayette. Terre Haute reported 74, Bloomington reported 74, and Evansville reported 77. Just outside Indiana, it was mostly sunny, with a temperature of 73 at Chicago, 74 at Champaign, 74 at Cincinnati, and 77 at Louisville. At St. Louis, it was partly sunny, with a temperature of 76. At Dayton, it was cloudy, with a temperature of 72. Once again, at Indianapolis, it was 75 degrees with partly sunny skies. Now here is the hazardous weather outlook for central Indiana. For the period today and tonight, no hazardous weather is expected at this time. And now the extended outlook for the period Wednesday through Monday. Low chance for storms across southern Indiana Wednesday with more widespread storms late Thursday into the weekend. Lightning and isolated flooding will be the main threats. Spotter information statement. Spotter activation is not anticipated. The Indianapolis climate summary for yesterday, July 6, 2026. Yesterday's high temperature was 86 degrees. The normal high is 85. Yesterday's low temperature was 69 degrees. The normal low is 66. A trace of precipitation fell yesterday, which brings the monthly total to 0.46 inches. This is 0.48 inches below the normal amount of 0.94 inches for July. The total precipitation for the year now stands at 26.28 inches, which is 2.06 inches above normal. No snow fell yesterday, which brings the monthly total to 0.0 inches. The total snowfall since July 1st still stands at 0.0 inches. There were no heating degree days yesterday. This leaves the monthly total at zero. The yearly total since July 1st is zero. There were 13

cooling degree days yesterday. This brings the monthly total to 99. The yearly total since January 1st is 468. The record high for today is 105, which occurred in 2012, and the record low is 54, which occurred in 1894. Sunrise today is at 6:24 a.m. and sunset is at 9:16 p.m. This is NOAA All Hazards Radio KEC 74 in Indianapolis. And now a look at your forecast for Indianapolis and central Indiana. Rest of today. Partly cloudy. Highs in the mid-80s. Northeast winds 5 to 10 miles an hour. For tonight, mostly clear. Lows in the mid-60s. North winds around 5 miles an hour. Wednesday, partly cloudy. Highs in the upper 80s. Northeast winds around 5 miles an hour, becoming southwest late in the afternoon. For Wednesday night, mostly clear. Lows in the upper 60s. Southwest winds around 5 miles an hour. Thursday, mostly sunny through early afternoon, then partly cloudy with a slight chance of showers and thunderstorms late in the afternoon. Humid with highs in the upper 80s. Southwest winds 5 to 10 miles an hour. Chance of rain 20%. Once again, the forecast for rest of today. Partly cloudy. Highs in the mid-80s. Northeast winds 5 to 10 miles an hour. Taking a look at the 3 through 7 day forecast for Indianapolis and central Indiana. For Thursday night, showers likely with a chance of thunderstorms through the late overnight, then showers likely with a slight chance of thunderstorms toward daybreak. Lows in the lower 70s. Chance of rain 70%. Friday, a chance of showers with a slight chance of thunderstorms through early afternoon, then showers likely with a chance of thunderstorms late in the afternoon. Highs in the mid-80s. Chance of rain 70%. For Friday night, mostly cloudy with showers likely with a chance of thunderstorms through the late overnight, then partly cloudy with a chance of showers with a slight chance of thunderstorms toward daybreak. Lows in the upper 60s. Chance of rain 60%. Saturday, partly cloudy with a chance of showers. A slight chance of thunderstorms through early afternoon, then a chance of thunderstorms late in the afternoon. Highs in the mid-80s. Chance of rain 40%. For Saturday night, partly cloudy. A chance of showers through the late overnight, then a slight chance of showers toward daybreak. Lows in the upper 60s. Chance of rain 30%. Sunday, partly cloudy. A slight chance of showers and thunderstorms late in the afternoon. Highs in the mid-80s. Chance of rain 20%. For Sunday night, mostly clear. Lows in the upper 60s. Monday, sunny. Highs in the upper 80s. The current time is 9:24 a.m. Eastern Daylight Time. The 8 to 14 day outlook for Tuesday, July 14th through Monday, July 20th, calls for temperatures to be above normal and precipitation to be near normal. Normal highs for the period are around 85 degrees and normal lows are around 65. The normal precipitation total for the 7 days is around 1.05 inches. At 9 a.m. at Indianapolis, it was partly sunny. The temperature was 75 degrees, the dew point 68, and the relative humidity 78%. The wind was northeast at 8 miles an hour. The barometric pressure was 30.08 inches and rising. Around central Indiana, at Shelbyville, it was sunny, with a temperature of 73. It was mostly sunny, with a temperature of 74 at Muncie, 73 at Zionsville, and 75 at Eagle Creek Air Park. At Anderson, it was partly sunny, with a temperature of 73. Elsewhere across Indiana, skies ranged from sunny to mostly sunny. It was 73 at South Bend, 73 at Fort Wayne, and 73 at Lafayette. Terre Haute reported 74, Bloomington reported 74, and Evansville reported 77. Just outside Indiana, it was mostly sunny, with a temperature of 73 at Chicago, 74 at Champaign, 74 at Cincinnati, and 77 at Louisville. At St. Louis, it was partly sunny, with a

of 76. At Dayton, it was cloudy with a temperature of 72. Once again, at Indianapolis, it was 75 degrees with partly sunny skies. The Indianapolis climate summary for yesterday, July 6, 2026. Yesterday's high temperature was 86 degrees. The normal high is 85. Yesterday's low temperature was 69 degrees. The normal low is 66. A trace of precipitation fell yesterday, which brings the monthly total to 0.46 inches. This is 0.48 inches below the normal amount of 0.94 inches for July. The total precipitation for the year now stands at 26.28 inches, which is 2.06 inches above normal. No snow fell yesterday, which brings the monthly total to 0.0 inches. The total snowfall since July 1st still stands at 0.0 inches. There were no heating degree days yesterday. This leaves the monthly total at zero. The yearly total since July 1st is zero. There were 13 cooling degree days yesterday. This brings the monthly total to 99. The yearly total since January 1st is 468. The record high for today is 105, which occurred in 2012, and the record low is 54, which occurred in 1894. Sunrise today is at 6:24 a.m. and sunset is at 9:16 p.m. This is NOAA All Hazards Radio KEC-74 in Indianapolis. And now a look at your forecast for Indianapolis and central Indiana. Rest of today. Partly cloudy. Highs in the mid-80s. Northeast winds 5 to 10 miles an hour. For tonight, mostly clear. Lows in the mid-60s. North winds around 5 miles an hour. Wednesday, partly cloudy. Highs in the upper 80s. Northeast winds around 5 miles an hour, becoming southwest late in the afternoon. For Wednesday night, mostly clear. Lows in the upper 60s. Southwest winds around 5 miles an hour. Thursday, mostly sunny through early afternoon, then partly cloudy with a slight chance of showers and thunderstorms late in the afternoon. Humid with highs in the upper 80s. Southwest winds 5 to 10 miles an hour. Chance of rain 20%. Once again, the forecast for rest of today. Partly cloudy. Highs in the mid-80s. Northeast winds 5 to 10 miles an hour. Taking a look at that 3 through 7 day forecast for Indianapolis and central Indiana. For Thursday night, showers likely with a chance of thunderstorms through the late overnight, then showers likely with a slight chance of thunderstorms toward daybreak. Lows in the lower 70s. Chance of rain 70%. Friday, a chance of showers with a slight chance of thunderstorms through early afternoon, then showers likely with a chance of thunderstorms late in the afternoon. Highs in the mid-80s. Chance of rain 70%. For Friday night, mostly cloudy with showers likely with a chance of thunderstorms through the late overnight, then partly cloudy with a chance of showers with a slight chance of thunderstorms toward daybreak. Lows in the upper 60s. Chance of rain 60%. Saturday, partly cloudy with a chance of showers. A slight chance of thunderstorms through early afternoon, then a chance of thunderstorms late in the afternoon. Highs in the mid-80s. Chance of rain 40%. For Saturday night, partly cloudy. A chance of showers through the late overnight, then a slight chance of showers toward daybreak. Lows in the upper 60s. Chance of rain 30%. Sunday, partly cloudy. A slight chance of showers and thunderstorms late in the afternoon. Highs in the mid-80s. Chance of rain 20%. For Sunday night, mostly clear. Lows in the upper 60s. Monday, sunny. Highs in the upper 80s. The 8 to 14 day outlook for Tuesday, July 14th through Monday, July 20th, calls for temperatures to be above normal and precipitation to be near normal. Normal highs for the period are around 85 degrees, and normal lows are around 65. The normal precipitation total for the 7 days is around 1.05 inches. At 9 a.m., at Indianapolis, it was partly sunny.

Houston reported 74, and Evansville reported 77. Just outside Indiana, it was mostly sunny, with a temperature of 73 at Chicago, 74 at Champaign, 74 at Cincinnati, and 77 at Louisville. At St. Louis, it was partly sunny, with a temperature of 76. At Dayton, it was cloudy, with a temperature of 72. Once again, at Indianapolis, it was 75 degrees with partly sunny skies. This is NOAA All Hazards Radio KEC 74 in Indianapolis. And now a look at your forecast for Indianapolis and central Indiana. Rest of today. Partly cloudy. Highs in the mid-80s. Northeast winds 5 to 10 miles an hour. For tonight, mostly clear. Lows in the mid-60s. North winds around 5 miles an hour. Wednesday, partly cloudy. Highs in the upper 80s. Northeast winds around 5 miles an hour, becoming southwest late in the afternoon. For Wednesday night, mostly clear. Lows in the upper 60s. Southwest winds around 5 miles an hour. Thursday, mostly sunny through early afternoon, then partly cloudy with a slight chance of showers and thunderstorms late in the afternoon. Humid with highs in the upper 80s. Southwest winds 5 to 10 miles an hour. Chance of rain 20%. Once again, the forecast for rest of today. Partly cloudy. Highs in the mid-80s. Northeast winds 5 to 10 miles an hour. Rest of today. Partly cloudy. Highs in the mid-80s. Northeast winds 5 to 10 miles an hour. Taking a look at the 3 through 7 day forecast for Indianapolis and central Indiana. For Thursday night, showers likely with a chance of thunderstorms through the late overnight, then showers likely with a slight chance of thunderstorms toward daybreak. Lows in the lower 70s. Chance of rain 70%. Friday, a chance of showers with a slight chance of thunderstorms through early afternoon, then showers likely with a chance of thunderstorms late in the afternoon. Highs in the mid-80s. Chance of rain 70%. For Friday night, mostly cloudy with showers likely with a chance of thunderstorms through the late overnight, then partly cloudy with a chance of showers with a slight chance of thunderstorms toward daybreak. Lows in the upper 60s. Chance of rain 60%. Saturday, partly cloudy with a chance of showers. A slight chance of thunderstorms through early afternoon, then a chance of thunderstorms late in the afternoon. Highs in the mid-80s. Chance of rain 40%. For Saturday night, partly cloudy. A chance of showers through the late overnight, then a slight chance of showers toward daybreak. Lows in the upper 60s. Chance of rain 30%. Sunday, partly cloudy. A slight chance of showers and thunderstorms late in the afternoon. Highs in the mid-80s. Chance of rain 20%. For Sunday night, mostly clear. Lows in the upper 60s. Monday, sunny. Highs in the upper 80s. The 8 to 14 day outlook for Tuesday, July 14th through Monday, July 20th, calls for temperatures to be above normal and precipitation to be near normal. Normal highs for the period are around 85 degrees, and normal lows are around 65. The normal precipitation total for the 7 days is around 1.05 inches. At 9 a.m., at Indianapolis, it was partly sunny. The temperature was 75 degrees, the dew point 68, and the relative humidity 78%. The wind was northeast at 8 miles an hour. The barometric pressure was 30.08 inches and rising. Around central Indiana, at Shelbyville, it was sunny, with a temperature of 73. It was mostly sunny, with a temperature of 74 at Muncie, 73 at Zionsville, and 75 at Eagle Creek Air Park. At Anderson, it was partly sunny, with a temperature of 73. Elsewhere across Indiana, skies ranged from sunny to mostly sunny. It was 73 at South Bend, 73 at Fort Wayne, and 73 at Lafayette. Terre Haute reported 74, Bloomington reported 74, and Evansville reported 77. Just outside Indiana, it was mostly sunny, with a temperature of 70.

73 at Chicago, 74 at Champaign, 74 at Cincinnati, and 77 at Louisville. At St. Louis, it was partly sunny, with a temperature of 76. At Dayton, it was cloudy, with a temperature of 72. Once again, at Indianapolis, it was 75 degrees with partly sunny skies. This is NOAA All Hazards Radio KEC 74 in Indianapolis. And now a look at your forecast for Indianapolis and central Indiana. Rest of today. Partly cloudy. Highs in the mid-80s. Northeast winds 5 to 10 miles an hour. For tonight, mostly clear. Lows in the mid-60s. North winds around 5 miles an hour. Wednesday, partly cloudy. Highs in the upper 80s. Northeast winds around 5 miles an hour, becoming southwest late in the afternoon. For Wednesday night, mostly clear. Lows in the upper 60s. Southwest winds around 5 miles an hour. Thursday, mostly sunny through early afternoon, then partly cloudy with a slight chance of showers and thunderstorms late in the afternoon. Humid with highs in the upper 80s. Southwest winds 5 to 10 miles an hour. Chance of rain 20%. Once again, the forecast for rest of today. Partly cloudy. Highs in the mid-80s. Northeast winds 5 to 10 miles an hour. Taking a look at the 3 through 7 day forecast for Indianapolis and central Indiana. For Thursday night, showers likely with a chance of thunderstorms through the late overnight, then showers likely with a slight chance of thunderstorms toward daybreak. Lows in the lower 70s. Chance of rain 70%. Friday, a chance of showers with a slight chance of thunderstorms through early afternoon, then showers likely with a chance of thunderstorms late in the afternoon. Highs in the mid-80s. Chance of rain 70%. For Friday night, mostly cloudy with showers likely with a chance of thunderstorms through the late overnight, then partly cloudy with a chance of showers with a slight chance of thunderstorms toward daybreak. Lows in the upper 60s. Chance of rain 60%. Saturday, partly cloudy with a chance of showers. A slight chance of thunderstorms through early afternoon, then a chance of thunderstorms late in the afternoon. Highs in the mid-80s. Chance of rain 40%. For Saturday night, partly cloudy. A chance of showers through the late overnight, then a slight chance of showers toward daybreak. Lows in the upper 60s. Chance of rain 30%. Sunday, partly cloudy. A slight chance of showers and thunderstorms late in the afternoon. Highs in the mid-80s. Chance of rain 20%. For Sunday night, mostly clear. Lows in the upper 60s. Monday, sunny. Highs in the upper 80s. The current time is 9:39 a.m. Eastern Daylight Time. Now here is the hazardous weather outlook for central Indiana. For the period today and tonight, no hazardous weather is expected at this time. And now the extended outlook for the period Wednesday through Monday. Low chance for storms across southern Indiana Wednesday with more widespread storms late Thursday into the weekend. Lightning and isolated flooding will be the main threats. Spotter information statement, spotter activation is not anticipated. The 8 to 14 day outlook for Tuesday, July 14th through Monday, July 20th, calls for temperatures to be above normal and precipitation to be near normal. Normal highs for the period are around 85 degrees, and normal lows are around 65. The normal precipitation total for the 7 days is around 1.05 inches. At 9 a.m. at Indianapolis, it was partly sunny. The temperature was 75 degrees, low dew point 68, and the relative humidity 78%. The wind was northeast at 8 miles an hour. The barometric pressure was 30.08 inches and rising. Around central Indiana, at Shelbyville, it was sunny, with a temperature of 73. It was mostly sunny, with a temperature of 74 at Muncie, 73 at Zionsville, and 75 at Eagle Creek Air Park. At Anderson, it was partly sunny, with a temperature of 73. Elsewhere across Indiana, skies ranged from sunny to mostly sunny.

was 73 at South Bend, 73 at Fort Wayne, and 73 at Lafayette. Terre Haute reported 74, Bloomington reported 74, and Evansville reported 77. Just outside Indiana, it was mostly sunny, with a temperature of 73 at Chicago, 74 at Champaign, 74 at Cincinnati, and 77 at Louisville. At St. Louis, it was partly sunny, with a temperature of 76. At Dayton, it was cloudy, with a temperature of 72. Once again, at Indianapolis, it was 75 degrees with partly sunny skies. This is NOAA All Hazards Radio KEC 74 in Indianapolis. And now a look at your forecast for Indianapolis and central Indiana. Rest of today. Partly cloudy. Highs in the mid-80s. Northeast winds 5 to 10 miles an hour. For tonight, mostly clear. Lows in the mid-60s. North winds around 5 miles an hour. Wednesday, partly cloudy. Highs in the upper 80s. Northeast winds around 5 miles an hour, becoming southwest late in the afternoon. For Wednesday night, mostly clear. Lows in the upper 60s. Southwest winds around 5 miles an hour. Thursday, mostly sunny through early afternoon, then partly cloudy with a slight chance of showers and thunderstorms late in the afternoon. Humid with highs in the upper 80s. Southwest winds 5 to 10 miles an hour. Chance of rain 20%. Once again, the forecast for rest of today. Partly cloudy. Highs in the mid-80s. Northeast winds 5 to 10 miles an hour. Taking a look at the 3 through 7 day forecast for Indianapolis and central Indiana. For Thursday night, showers likely with a chance of thunderstorms through the late overnight, then showers likely with a slight chance of thunderstorms toward daybreak. Lows in the lower 70s. Chance of rain 70%. Friday, a chance of showers with a slight chance of thunderstorms through early afternoon, then showers likely with a chance of thunderstorms late in the afternoon. Highs in the mid-80s. Chance of rain 70%. For Friday night, mostly cloudy with showers likely with a chance of thunderstorms through the late overnight, then partly cloudy with a chance of showers with a slight chance of thunderstorms toward daybreak. Lows in the upper 60s. Chance of rain 60%. Saturday, partly cloudy with a chance of showers. A slight chance of thunderstorms through early afternoon, then a chance of thunderstorms late in the afternoon. Highs in the mid-80s. Chance of rain 40%. For Saturday night, partly cloudy. A chance of showers through the late overnight, then a slight chance of showers toward daybreak. Lows in the upper 60s. Chance of rain 30%. Sunday, partly cloudy. A slight chance of showers and thunderstorms late in the afternoon. Highs in the mid-80s. Chance of rain 20%. For Sunday night, mostly clear. Lows in the upper 60s. Monday, sunny. Highs in the upper 80s. The 8 to 14 day outlook for Tuesday, July 14th through Monday, July 20th, calls for temperatures to be above normal and precipitation to be near normal. Normal highs for the period are around 85 degrees, and normal lows are around 65. The normal precipitation total for the 7 days is around 1.05 inches. At 9 a.m., at Indianapolis, it was partly sunny. The temperature was 75 degrees, the dew point 68, and the relative humidity 78%. The wind was northeast at 8 miles an hour. The barometric pressure was 30.08 inches and rising. Around central Indiana, at Shelbyville, it was sunny, with a temperature of 73. It was mostly sunny, with a temperature of 74 at Muncie, 73 at Zionsville, and 75 at Eagle Creek Air Park. At Anderson, it was partly sunny, with a temperature of 73. Elsewhere across Indiana, skies ranged from sunny to mostly sunny. It was 73 at South Bend, 73 at Fort Wayne, and 73 at Lafayette. Terre Haute reported 74, Bloomington reported 74, and Evansville reported 77. Just outside Indiana, it was mostly sunny, with a

Temperature of 73 at Chicago, 74 at Champaign, 74 at Cincinnati, and 77 at Louisville. At St. Louis, it was partly sunny, with a temperature of 76. At Dayton, it was cloudy, with a temperature of 72. Once again, at Indianapolis, it was 75 degrees with partly sunny skies. This is NOAA All Hazards Radio KEC 74 in Indianapolis. And now a look at your forecast for Indianapolis and central Indiana. Rest of today. Partly cloudy. Highs in the mid-80s. Northeast winds 5 to 10 miles an hour. For tonight, mostly clear. Lows in the mid-60s. North winds around 5 miles an hour. Wednesday, partly cloudy. Highs in the upper 80s. Northeast winds around 5 miles an hour, becoming southwest late in the afternoon. For Wednesday night, mostly clear. Lows in the upper 60s. Southwest winds around 5 miles an hour. Thursday, mostly sunny through early afternoon, then partly cloudy with a slight chance of showers and thunderstorms late in the afternoon. Humid with highs in the upper 80s. Southwest winds 5 to 10 miles an hour. Chance of rain 20%. Once again, the forecast for rest of today. Partly cloudy. Highs in the mid-80s. Northeast winds 5 to 10 miles an hour. Taking a look at the 3 through 7 day forecast for Indianapolis and central Indiana. For Thursday night, showers likely with a chance of thunderstorms through the late overnight, then showers likely with a slight chance of thunderstorms toward daybreak. Lows in the lower 70s. Chance of rain 70%. Friday, a chance of showers with a slight chance of thunderstorms through early afternoon, then showers likely with a chance of thunderstorms late in the afternoon. Highs in the mid-80s. Chance of rain 70%. For Friday night, mostly cloudy with showers likely with a chance of thunderstorms through the late overnight, then partly cloudy with a chance of showers with a slight chance of thunderstorms toward daybreak. Lows in the upper 60s. Chance of rain 60%. Saturday, partly cloudy with a chance of showers. A slight chance of thunderstorms through early afternoon, then a chance of thunderstorms late in the afternoon. Highs in the mid-80s. Chance of rain 40%. For Saturday night, partly cloudy. A chance of showers through the late overnight, then a slight chance of showers toward daybreak. Lows in the upper 60s. Chance of rain 30%. Sunday, partly cloudy. A slight chance of showers and thunderstorms late in the afternoon. Highs in the mid-80s. Chance of rain 20%. For Sunday night, mostly clear. Lows in the upper 60s. Monday, sunny. Highs in the upper 80s. The 8 to 14 day outlook for Tuesday, July 14th through Monday, July 20th, calls for temperatures to be above normal and precipitation to be near normal. Normal highs for the period are around 85 degrees, and normal lows are around 65. The normal precipitation total for the 7 days is around 1.05 inches. At 9 a.m., at Indianapolis, it was partly sunny. The temperature was 75 degrees, the dew point 68, and the relative humidity 78%. The wind was northeast at 8 miles an hour. The barometric pressure was 30.08 inches and rising. Around central Indiana, at Shelbyville, it was sunny, with a temperature of 73. It was mostly sunny, with a temperature of 74 at Muncie, 73 at Zionsville, and 75 at Eagle Creek Air Park. At Anderson, it was partly sunny, with a temperature of 73. Elsewhere across Indiana, skies ranged from sunny to mostly sunny. It was 73 at South Bend, 73 at Fort Wayne, and 73 at Lafayette. Terre Haute reported 74, Bloomington reported 74, and Evansville reported 77. Just outside Indiana, it was mostly sunny, with a temperature of 73 at Chicago, 74 at Champaign, 74 at Cincinnati, and 77 at Louisville. At St. Louis, it was partly sunny, with a temperature of 76. At Dayton, it was cloudy, with a temperature of 72.

Once again, at Indianapolis, it was 75 degrees with partly sunny skies. This is NOAA All Hazards Radio KEC 74 in Indianapolis. And now a look at your forecast for Indianapolis and central Indiana. Rest of today. Partly cloudy. Highs in the mid-80s. Northeast winds 5 to 10 miles an hour. For tonight, mostly clear. Lows in the mid-60s. North winds around 5 miles an hour. Wednesday, partly cloudy. Highs in the upper 80s. Northeast winds around 5 miles an hour, becoming southwest late in the afternoon. For Wednesday night, mostly clear. Lows in the upper 60s. Southwest winds around 5 miles an hour. Thursday, mostly sunny through early afternoon, then partly cloudy with a slight chance of showers and thunderstorms late in the afternoon. Humid with highs in the upper 80s. Southwest winds 5 to 10 miles an hour. Chance of rain 20%. Once again, the forecast for rest of today. Partly cloudy. Highs in the mid-80s. Northeast winds 5 to 10 miles an hour. Taking a look at the 3-7 day forecast for Indianapolis and central Indiana. For Thursday night, showers likely with a chance of thunderstorms through the late overnight, then showers likely with a slight chance of thunderstorms toward daybreak. Lows in the lower 70s. Chance of rain 70%. Friday, a chance of showers with a slight chance of thunderstorms through early afternoon, then showers likely with a chance of thunderstorms late in the afternoon. Highs in the mid-80s. Chance of rain 70%. For Friday night, mostly cloudy with showers likely with a chance of thunderstorms through the late overnight, then partly cloudy with a chance of showers with a slight chance of thunderstorms toward daybreak. Lows in the upper 60s. Chance of rain 60%. Saturday, partly cloudy with a chance of showers. A slight chance of thunderstorms through early afternoon, then a chance of thunderstorms late in the afternoon. Highs in the mid-80s. Chance of rain 40%. For Saturday night, partly cloudy. A chance of showers through the late overnight, then a slight chance of showers toward daybreak. Lows in the upper 60s. Chance of rain 30%. Sunday, partly cloudy. A slight chance of showers and thunderstorms late in the afternoon. Highs in the mid-80s. Chance of rain 20%. For Sunday night, mostly clear. Lows in the upper 60s. Monday, sunny. Highs in the upper 80s. The current time is 9:54 a.m. Eastern Daylight Time. The 8-14 day outlook for Tuesday, July 14th through Monday, July 20th, calls for temperatures to be above normal and precipitation to be near normal. Normal highs for the period are around 85 degrees, and normal lows are around 65. The normal precipitation total for the 7 days is around 1.05 inches. At 9 a.m. at Indianapolis, it was partly sunny. The temperature was 75 degrees. The dew point 68, and the relative humidity 78%. The wind was northeast at 8 miles an hour. The barometric pressure was 30.08 inches and rising. Around central Indiana, at Shelbyville, it was sunny, with a temperature of 73. It was mostly sunny, with a temperature of 74 at Muncie, 73 at Zionsville, and 75 at Eagle Creek Air Park. At Anderson, it was partly sunny, with a temperature of 73. Elsewhere across Indiana, skies ranged from sunny to mostly sunny. It was 73 at South Bend, 73 at Fort Wayne, and 73 at Lafayette. Terre Haute reported 74, Bloomington reported 74, and Evansville reported 77. Just outside Indiana, it was mostly sunny, with a temperature of 73 at Chicago, 74 at Champaign, 74 at Cincinnati, and 77 at Louisville. At St. Louis, it was partly sunny, with a temperature of 76. At Dayton, it was cloudy, with a temperature of 72. Once again, at Indianapolis, it was 75 degrees with partly sunny skies. This is NOAA All Hazards Radio KEC 74 in Indianapolis.

forecast for Indianapolis and central Indiana. Rest of today, partly cloudy. Highs in the mid-80s. Northeast winds 5 to 10 miles an hour. For tonight, mostly clear. Lows in the mid-60s. North winds around 5 miles an hour. Wednesday, partly cloudy. Highs in the upper 80s. Northeast winds around 5 miles an hour, becoming southwest late in the afternoon. For Wednesday night, mostly clear. Lows in the upper 60s. Southwest winds around 5 miles an hour. Thursday, mostly sunny through early afternoon, then partly cloudy with a slight chance of showers and thunderstorms late in the afternoon. Humid with highs in the upper 80s. Southwest winds 5 to 10 miles an hour. Chance of rain 20%. Once again, the forecast for rest of today. Partly cloudy. Highs in the mid-80s. Northeast winds 5 to 10 miles an hour. Taking a look at the 3 through 7 day forecast for Indianapolis and central Indiana. For Thursday night, showers likely with a chance of thunderstorms through the late overnight, then showers likely with a slight chance of thunderstorms toward daybreak. Lows in the lower 70s. Chance of rain 70%. Friday, a chance of showers with a slight chance of thunderstorms through early afternoon, then showers likely with a chance of thunderstorms late in the afternoon. Highs in the mid-80s. Chance of rain 70%. For Friday night, mostly cloudy with showers likely with a chance of thunderstorms through the late overnight, then partly cloudy with a chance of showers with a slight chance of thunderstorms toward daybreak. Lows in the upper 60s. Chance of rain 60%. Saturday, partly cloudy with a chance of showers. A slight chance of thunderstorms through early afternoon, then a chance of thunderstorms late in the afternoon. Highs in the mid-80s. Chance of rain 40%. For Saturday night, partly cloudy. A chance of showers through the late overnight, then a slight chance of showers toward daybreak. Lows in the upper 60s. Chance of rain 30%. Sunday, partly cloudy. A slight chance of showers and thunderstorms late in the afternoon. Highs in the mid-80s. Chance of rain 20%. For Sunday night, mostly clear. Lows in the upper 60s. Monday, sunny. Highs in the upper 80s. Now here is the hazardous weather outlook for central Indiana. For the period today and tonight, no hazardous weather is expected at this time. And now the extended outlook for the period Wednesday through Monday. Low chance for storms across southern Indiana Wednesday with more widespread storms late Thursday into the weekend. Lightning and isolated flooding will be the main threats. Spotter information statement. Spotter activation is not anticipated. The 8 to 14 day outlook for Tuesday, July 14th through Monday, July 20th calls for temperatures to be above normal and precipitation to be near normal. Normal highs for the period are around 85 degrees, and normal lows are around 65. The normal precipitation total for the 7 days is around 1.05 inches. At 9 a.m., at Indianapolis, it was partly sunny. The temperature was 75 degrees, the dew point 68, and the relative humidity 78%. The wind was northeast at 8 miles an hour. The barometric pressure was 30.08 inches and rising. Around central Indiana, at Shelbyville, it was sunny, with a temperature of 73. It was mostly sunny, with a temperature of 74 at Muncie, 73 at Zionsville, and 75 at Eagle Creek Air Park. At Anderson, it was partly sunny, with a temperature of 73. Elsewhere across Indiana, skies ranged from sunny to mostly sunny. It was 73 at South Bend, 73 at Fort Wayne, and 73 at Lafayette. Terre Haute reported 74, Bloomington reported 74, and Evansville reported 77. Just outside Indiana, it was mostly sunny, with a temperature of 73 at Chicago, 74 at Champaign, 74 at Cincinnati, and 77 at Louisville. At St. Louis, it was partly sunny, with a temperature of 76. At Dayton, it was cloudy, with a temperature of 72.

Once again, at Indianapolis, it was 75 degrees with partly sunny skies. This is NOAA All Hazards Radio KEC 74 in Indianapolis. And now a look at your forecast for Indianapolis and central Indiana. Rest of today. Partly cloudy. Highs in the mid-80s. Northeast winds 5 to 10 miles an hour. For tonight, mostly clear. Lows in the mid-60s. North winds around 5 miles an hour. Wednesday, partly cloudy. Highs in the upper 80s. Northeast winds around 5 miles an hour, becoming southwest late in the afternoon. For Wednesday night, mostly clear. Lows in the upper 60s. Southwest winds around 5 miles an hour. Thursday, mostly sunny through early afternoon, then partly cloudy with a slight chance of showers and thunderstorms late in the afternoon. Humid with highs in the upper 80s. Southwest winds 5 to 10 miles an hour. Chance of rain 20%. Once again, the forecast for rest of today. Partly cloudy. Highs in the mid-80s. Northeast winds 5 to 10 miles an hour. Taking a look at the 3-7 day forecast for Indianapolis and central Indiana. For Thursday night, showers likely with a chance of thunderstorms through the late overnight, then showers likely with a slight chance of thunderstorms toward daybreak. Lows in the lower 70s. Chance of rain 70%. Friday, a chance of showers with a slight chance of thunderstorms through early afternoon, then showers likely with a chance of thunderstorms late in the afternoon. Highs in the mid-80s. Chance of rain 70%. For Friday night, mostly cloudy with showers likely with a chance of thunderstorms through the late overnight, then partly cloudy with a chance of showers with a slight chance of thunderstorms toward daybreak. Lows in the upper 60s. Chance of rain 60%. Saturday, partly cloudy with a chance of showers. A slight chance of thunderstorms through early afternoon, then a chance of thunderstorms late in the afternoon. Highs in the mid-80s. Chance of rain 40%. For Saturday night, partly cloudy. A chance of showers through the late overnight, then a slight chance of showers toward daybreak. Lows in the upper 60s. Chance of rain 30%. Sunday, partly cloudy. A slight chance of showers and thunderstorms late in the afternoon. Highs in the mid-80s. Chance of rain 20%. For Sunday night, mostly clear. Lows in the upper 60s. Monday, sunny. Highs in the upper 80s. The 8-14 day outlook for Tuesday, July 14th through Monday, July 20th, calls for temperatures to be above normal and precipitation to be near normal. Normal highs for the period are around 85 degrees, and normal lows are around 65. The normal precipitation total for the 7 days is around 1.05 inches. At 9 a.m., at Indianapolis, it was partly sunny. The temperature was 75 degrees, the dew point 68, and the relative humidity 78%. The wind was northeast at 8 miles an hour. The barometric pressure was 30.08 inches and rising. Around central Indiana, at Shelbyville, it was sunny, with a temperature of 73. It was mostly sunny, with a temperature of 74 at Muncie, 73 at Zionsville, and 75 at Eagle Creek Air Park. At Anderson, it was partly sunny, with a temperature of 73. Elsewhere across Indiana, skies ranged from sunny to mostly sunny. It was 73 at South Bend, 73 at Fort Wayne, and 73 at Lafayette. Terre Haute reported 74, Bloomington reported 74, and Evansville reported 77. Just outside Indiana, it was mostly sunny, with a temperature of 73 at Chicago, 74 at Champaign, 74 at Cincinnati, and 77 at Louisville. At St. Louis, it was partly sunny, with a temperature of 76. At Dayton, it was cloudy, with a temperature of 72. Once again, at Indianapolis, it was 75 degrees with partly sunny skies. This is NOAA All Hazards Radio KEC 74 in Indianapolis. And now a look at your forecast for Indianapolis and central Indiana. Rest of today.
partly cloudy. Highs in the mid-80s. Northeast winds 5 to 10 miles an hour. For tonight, mostly clear. Lows in the mid-60s. North winds around 5 miles an hour. Wednesday, partly cloudy. Highs in the upper 80s. Northeast winds around 5 miles an hour, becoming southwest late in the afternoon. For Wednesday night, mostly clear. Lows in the upper 60s. Southwest winds around 5 miles an hour. Thursday, mostly sunny through early afternoon, then partly cloudy with a slight chance of showers and thunderstorms late in the afternoon. Humid with highs in the upper 80s. Southwest winds 5 to 10 miles an hour. Chance of rain 20%. Once again, the forecast for rest of today. Partly cloudy. Highs in the mid-80s. Northeast winds 5 to 10 miles an hour. Taking a look at the 3 through 7 day forecast for Indianapolis and central Indiana. For Thursday night, showers likely with a chance of thunderstorms through the late overnight, then showers likely with a slight chance of thunderstorms toward daybreak. Lows in the lower 70s. Chance of rain 70%. Friday, a chance of showers with a slight chance of thunderstorms through early afternoon, then showers likely with a chance of thunderstorms late in the afternoon. Highs in the mid-80s. Chance of rain 70%. For Friday night, mostly cloudy with showers likely with a chance of thunderstorms through the late overnight, then partly cloudy with a chance of showers with a slight chance of thunderstorms toward daybreak. Lows in the upper 60s. Chance of rain 60%. Saturday, partly cloudy with a chance of showers. A slight chance of thunderstorms through early afternoon, then a chance of thunderstorms late in the afternoon. Highs in the mid-80s. Chance of rain 40%. For Saturday night, partly cloudy. A chance of showers through the late overnight, then a slight chance of showers toward daybreak. Lows in the upper 60s. Chance of rain 30%. Sunday, partly cloudy. A slight chance of showers and thunderstorms late in the afternoon. Highs in the mid-80s. Chance of rain 20%. For Sunday night, mostly clear. Lows in the upper 60s. Monday, sunny. Highs in the upper 80s. The current time is 10:09 a.m. Eastern Daylight Time. The 8 to 14 day outlook for Tuesday, July 14th through Monday, July 20th, calls for temperatures to be above normal and precipitation to be near normal. Normal highs for the period are around 85 degrees, and normal lows are around 65. The normal precipitation total for the 7 days is around 1.05 inches. At 9 a.m. at Indianapolis, it was partly sunny. The temperature was 75 degrees. The dew point 68, and the relative humidity 78%. The wind was northeast at 8 miles an hour. The barometric pressure was 30.08 inches and rising. Around central Indiana, at Shelbyville, it was sunny, with a temperature of 73. It was mostly sunny, with a temperature of 74 at Muncie, 73 at Zionsville, and 75 at Eagle Creek Air Park. At Anderson, it was partly sunny, with a temperature of 73. Elsewhere across Indiana, skies ranged from sunny to mostly sunny. It was 73 at South Bend, 73 at Fort Wayne, and 73 at Lafayette. Terre Haute reported 74, Bloomington reported 74, and Evansville reported 77. Just outside Indiana, it was mostly sunny, with a temperature of 73 at Chicago, 74 at Champaign, 74 at Cincinnati, and 77 at Louisville. At St. Louis, it was partly sunny, with a temperature of 76. At Dayton, it was cloudy, with a temperature of 72. Once again, at Indianapolis, it was 75 degrees with partly sunny skies. At 10 a.m., at Indianapolis, it was partly sunny. The temperature was 77 degrees, the dew point 68, and the relative humidity 73%. The wind was northeast at 7 miles an hour. The barometric pressure was 30.09 inches and rising. Around central Indiana, at Anderson, it was sunny, with a

76 at Muncie, 75 at Zionsville, 77 at Eagle Creek Air Park, and 75 at Shelbyville. Elsewhere across Indiana, it was sunny, with a temperature of 77 at South Bend and 77 at Lafayette. It was mostly sunny, with a temperature of 77 at Fort Wayne, 77 at Terre Haute, and 79 at Evansville. At Bloomington, it was partly sunny, with a temperature of 75. Just outside Indiana, at Chicago, it was sunny, with a temperature of 78. It was mostly sunny, with a temperature of 77 at Champaign, 78 at St. Louis, and 76 at Cincinnati. It was partly sunny, with a temperature of 75 at Dayton, and 80 at Louisville. Once again, at Indianapolis, it was 77 degrees with partly sunny skies. This is NOAA All Hazards Radio KEC 74 in Indianapolis. And now a look at your forecast for Indianapolis and central Indiana. Rest of today. Partly cloudy. Highs in the mid-80s. Northeast winds 5 to 10 miles an hour. For tonight, mostly clear. Lows in the mid-60s. North winds around 5 miles an hour. Wednesday, partly cloudy. Highs in the upper 80s. Northeast winds around 5 miles an hour, becoming southwest late in the afternoon. For Wednesday night, mostly clear. Lows in the upper 60s. Southwest winds around 5 miles an hour. Thursday, mostly sunny through early afternoon, then partly cloudy with a slight chance of showers and thunderstorms late in the afternoon. Humid with highs in the upper 80s. Southwest winds 5 to 10 miles an hour. Chance of rain 20%. Once again, the forecast for rest of today. Partly cloudy. Highs in the mid-80s. Northeast winds 5 to 10 miles an hour. The current time is 10:23 a.m. Eastern Daylight Time. Taking a look at the 3-7 day forecast for Indianapolis and central Indiana. For Thursday night, showers likely with a chance of thunderstorms through the late overnight, then showers likely with a slight chance of thunderstorms toward daybreak. Lows in the lower 70s. Chance of rain 70%. Friday, a chance of showers with a slight chance of thunderstorms through early afternoon, then showers likely with a chance of thunderstorms late in the afternoon. Highs in the mid-80s. Chance of rain 70%. For Friday night, mostly cloudy with showers likely with a chance of thunderstorms through the late overnight, then partly cloudy with a chance of showers with a slight chance of thunderstorms toward daybreak. Lows in the upper 60s. Chance of rain 60%. Saturday, partly cloudy with a chance of showers. A slight chance of thunderstorms through early afternoon, then a chance of thunderstorms late in the afternoon. Highs in the mid-80s. Chance of rain 40%. For Saturday night, partly cloudy. A chance of showers through the late overnight, then a slight chance of showers toward daybreak. Lows in the upper 60s. Chance of rain 30%. Sunday, partly cloudy. A slight chance of showers and thunderstorms late in the afternoon. Highs in the mid-80s. Chance of rain 20%. For Sunday night, mostly clear. Lows in the upper 60s. Monday, sunny. Highs in the upper 80s. The 8-14 day outlook for Tuesday, July 14th through Monday, July 20th, calls for temperatures to be above normal and precipitation to be near normal. Normal highs for the period are around 85 degrees, and normal lows are around 65. The normal precipitation total for the 7 days is around 1.05 inches. At 10 a.m., at Indianapolis, it was partly sunny. The temperature was 77 degrees, the dew point 68, and the relative humidity 73%. The wind was northeast at 7 miles an hour. The barometric pressure was 30.09 inches and rising. Around central Indiana, at Anderson, it was sunny, with a temperature of 75. It was mostly sunny, with a temperature of 76 at Muncie, 75 at Zionsville, 77 at Eagle Creek Air Park, and 75 at Shelbyville. Elsewhere across Indiana, it was sunny, with a temperature of 77.

South End and 77 at Lafayette. It was mostly sunny, with a temperature of 77 at Fort Wayne, 77 at Terre Haute, and 79 at Evansville. At Bloomington, it was partly sunny, with a temperature of 75. Just outside Indiana, at Chicago, it was sunny, with a temperature of 78. It was mostly sunny, with a temperature of 77 at Champaign, 78 at St. Louis, and 76 at Cincinnati. It was partly sunny, with a temperature of 75 at Dayton, and 80 at Louisville. Once again, at Indianapolis, it was 77 degrees with partly sunny skies. This is NOAA All Hazards Radio KEC 74 in Indianapolis. And now a look at your forecast for Indianapolis and central Indiana. Rest of today. Partly cloudy. Highs in the mid-80s. Northeast winds 5 to 10 miles an hour. For tonight, mostly clear. Lows in the mid-60s. North winds around 5 miles an hour. Wednesday, partly cloudy. Highs in the upper 80s. Northeast winds around 5 miles an hour, becoming southwest late in the afternoon. For Wednesday night, mostly clear. Lows in the upper 60s. Southwest winds around 5 miles an hour. Thursday, mostly sunny through early afternoon, then partly cloudy with a slight chance of showers and thunderstorms late in the afternoon. Humid with highs in the upper 80s. Southwest winds 5 to 10 miles an hour. Chance of rain 20%. Once again, the forecast for rest of today. Partly cloudy. Highs in the mid-80s. Northeast winds 5 to 10 miles an hour. Taking a look at the 3 through 7 day forecast for Indianapolis and central Indiana. For Thursday night, showers likely with a chance of thunderstorms through the late overnight, then showers likely with a slight chance of thunderstorms toward daybreak. Lows in the lower 70s. Chance of rain 70%. Friday, a chance of showers with a slight chance of thunderstorms through early afternoon, then showers likely with a chance of thunderstorms late in the afternoon. Highs in the mid-80s. Chance of rain 70%. For Friday night, mostly cloudy with showers likely with a chance of thunderstorms through the late overnight, then partly cloudy with a chance of showers with a slight chance of thunderstorms toward daybreak. Lows in the upper 60s. Chance of rain 60%. Saturday, partly cloudy with a chance of showers. A slight chance of thunderstorms through early afternoon, then a chance of thunderstorms late in the afternoon. Highs in the mid-80s. Chance of rain 40%. For Saturday night, partly cloudy. A chance of showers through the late overnight, then a slight chance of showers toward daybreak. Lows in the upper 60s. Chance of rain 30%. Sunday, partly cloudy. A slight chance of showers and thunderstorms late in the afternoon. Highs in the mid-80s. Chance of rain 20%. For Sunday night, mostly clear. Lows in the upper 60s. Monday, sunny. Highs in the upper 80s. The 8 to 14 day outlook for Tuesday, July 14th through Monday, July 20th, calls for temperatures to be above normal and precipitation to be near normal. Normal highs for the period are around 85 degrees, and normal lows are around 65. The normal precipitation total for the 7 days is around 1.05 inches. At 10 a.m., at Indianapolis, it was partly sunny. The temperature was 77 degrees, the dew point 68, and the relative humidity 73%. The wind was northeast at 7 miles an hour. The barometric pressure was 30.09 inches and rising. Around central Indiana, at Anderson, it was sunny, with a temperature of 75. It was mostly sunny, with a temperature of 76 at Muncie, 75 at Zionsville, 77 at Eagle Creek Airpark, and 75 at Shelbyville. Elsewhere across Indiana, it was sunny, with a temperature of 77 at South Bend, and 77 at Lafayette. It was mostly sunny, with a temperature of 77 at Fort Wayne, 77 at Terre Haute, and 79 at Evansville. At Bloomington, it was partly sunny, with a temperature of 75. Just outside Indiana.

mostly clear. Lows in the mid-60s. North winds around 5 miles an hour. Wednesday. Partly cloudy. Highs in the upper 80s. Northeast winds around 5 miles an hour, becoming southwest late in the afternoon. For Wednesday night. Mostly clear. Lows in the upper 60s. Southwest winds around 5 miles an hour. Thursday. Mostly sunny through early afternoon, then partly cloudy with a slight chance of showers and thunderstorms late in the afternoon. Humid with highs in the upper 80s. Southwest winds 5 to 10 miles an hour. Chance of rain 20%. Once again, the forecast for rest of today. Partly cloudy. Highs in the mid-80s. Northeast winds 5 to 10 miles an hour. Taking a look at the 3-7 day forecast for Indianapolis and central Indiana. For Thursday night, showers likely with a chance of thunderstorms through the late overnight, then showers likely with a day forecast for Indianapolis and central Indiana. For Thursday night, showers likely with a chance of thunderstorms through the late overnight, then showers likely with a slight chance of thunderstorms toward daybreak. Lows in the lower 70s. Chance of rain 70%. Friday. A chance of showers with a slight chance of thunderstorms through early afternoon, then showers likely with a chance of thunderstorms late in the afternoon. Highs in the mid-80s. Chance of rain 70%. For Friday night. Mostly cloudy with showers likely with a chance of thunderstorms through the late overnight, then partly cloudy with a chance of showers with a slight chance of thunderstorms toward daybreak. Lows in the upper 60s. Chance of rain 60%. Saturday. Partly cloudy with a chance of showers. A slight chance of thunderstorms through early afternoon, then a chance of thunderstorms late in the afternoon. Highs in the mid-80s. Chance of rain 40%. For Saturday night. Partly cloudy. A chance of showers through the late overnight, then a slight chance of showers toward daybreak. Lows in the upper 60s. Chance of rain 30%. Sunday. Partly cloudy. A slight chance of showers and thunderstorms late in the afternoon. Highs in the mid-80s. Chance of rain 20%. For Sunday night. Mostly clear. Lows in the upper 60s. Monday. Sunny. Highs in the upper 80s. The 8-14 day outlook for Tuesday, July 14th through Monday, July 20th, calls for temperatures to be above normal and precipitation to be near normal. Normal highs for the period are around 85 degrees, and normal lows are around 65. The normal precipitation total for the 7 days is around 1.05 inches. At 10 a.m., at Indianapolis, it was partly sunny. The temperature was 77 degrees, the dew point 68, and the relative humidity 73%. The wind was northeast at 7 miles an hour. The barometric pressure was 30.09 inches and rising. Around central Indiana, at Anderson, it was sunny, with a temperature of 75. It was mostly sunny, with a temperature of 76 at Muncie, 75 at Zionsville, 77 at Eagle Creek Airpark, and 75 at Shelbyville. Elsewhere across Indiana, it was sunny, with a temperature of 77 at South Bend, and 77 at Lafayette. It was mostly sunny, with a temperature of 77 at Fort Wayne, 77 at Terre Haute, and 79 at Evansville. At Bloomington, it was partly sunny, with a temperature of 75. Just outside Indiana, at Chicago, it was sunny, with a temperature of 78. It was mostly sunny, with a temperature of 77 at Champaign, 78 at St. Louis, and 76 at Cincinnati. It was partly sunny, with a temperature of 75 at Dayton, and 80 at Louisville. Once again, at Indianapolis, it was 77 degrees with partly sunny skies. This is NOAA All Hazards Radio KEC 74 in Indianapolis. And now a look at your forecast for Indianapolis and central Indiana. Rest of today. Partly cloudy. Highs in the mid-80s. Northeast winds 5 to 10 miles an hour. For tonight. Mostly clear. Lows in the mid-60s. North winds around 5 miles an hour.

Hour. Wednesday. Partly cloudy. Highs in the upper 80s. Northeast winds around 5 miles an hour, becoming southwest late in the afternoon. For Wednesday night, mostly clear. Lows in the upper 60s. Southwest winds around 5 miles an hour. Thursday. Mostly sunny through early afternoon, then partly cloudy with a slight chance of showers and thunderstorms late in the afternoon. Humid with highs in the upper 80s. Southwest winds 5 to 10 miles an hour. Chance of rain 20%. Once again, the forecast for rest of today. Partly cloudy. Highs in the mid-80s. Northeast winds 5 to 10 miles an hour. Taking a look at the 3 through 7 day forecast for Indianapolis and central Indiana. For Thursday night, showers likely with a chance of thunderstorms through the late overnight, then showers likely with a slight chance of thunderstorms toward daybreak. Lows in the lower 70s. Chance of rain 70%. Friday. A chance of showers with a slight chance of thunderstorms through early afternoon, then showers likely with a chance of thunderstorms late in the afternoon. Highs in the mid-80s. Chance of rain 70%. For Friday night. Mostly cloudy with showers likely with a chance of thunderstorms through the late overnight, then partly cloudy with a chance of showers with a slight chance of thunderstorms toward daybreak. Lows in the upper 60s. Chance of rain 60%. Saturday. Partly cloudy with a chance of showers. A slight chance of thunderstorms through early afternoon, then a chance of thunderstorms late in the afternoon. Highs in the mid-80s. Chance of rain 40%. For Saturday night. Partly cloudy. A chance of showers through the late overnight, then a slight chance of showers toward daybreak. Lows in the upper 60s. Chance of rain 30%. Sunday. Partly cloudy. A slight chance of showers and thunderstorms late in the afternoon. Highs in the mid-80s. Chance of rain 20%. For Sunday night. Mostly clear. Lows in the upper 60s. Monday. Sunny. Highs in the upper 80s. The current time is 10:39 a.m. Eastern Daylight Time. Now here is the hazardous weather outlook for central Indiana. For the period today and tonight. No hazardous weather is expected at this time. And now the extended outlook for the period Wednesday through Monday. Low chance for storms across southern Indiana Wednesday with more widespread storms late Thursday into the weekend. Lightning and isolated flooding will be the main threats. Spotter information statement. Spotter activation is not anticipated. The 8 to 14 day outlook for Tuesday, July 14th through Monday, July 20th, calls for temperatures to be above normal and precipitation to be near normal. Normal highs for the period are around 85 degrees and normal lows are around 65. The normal precipitation total for the 7 days is around 1.05 inches. At 10 a.m. at Indianapolis, it was partly sunny. The temperature was 77 degrees. The dew point 68, and the relative humidity 73%. The wind was northeast at 7 miles an hour. The barometric pressure was 30.09 inches and rising. Around central Indiana, at Anderson, it was sunny, with a temperature of 75. It was mostly sunny, with a temperature of 76 at Muncie, 75 at Zionsville, 77 at Eagle Creek Airpark, and 75 at Shelbyville. Elsewhere across Indiana, it was sunny, with a temperature of 77 at South Bend and 77 at Lafayette. It was mostly sunny, with a temperature of 77 at Fort Wayne, 77 at Terre Haute, and 79 at Evansville. At Bloomington, it was partly sunny, with a temperature of 75. Just outside Indiana, at Chicago, it was sunny, with a temperature of 78. It was mostly sunny, with a temperature of 77 at Champaign, 78 at St. Louis, and 76 at Cincinnati. It was partly sunny, with a temperature of 75 at Dayton, and 80 at Louisville. Once again, at Indianapolis it was 77 degrees with partly sunny skies. This is NOAA All Hazards Radio KEC 74 in Indianapolis. And now a look at your forecast for Indianapolis.

in central Indiana. Rest of today, partly cloudy. Highs in the mid-80s. Northeast winds 5 to 10 miles an hour. For tonight, mostly clear. Lows in the mid-60s. North winds around 5 miles an hour. Wednesday, partly cloudy. Highs in the upper 80s. Northeast winds around 5 miles an hour, becoming southwest late in the afternoon. For Wednesday night, mostly clear. Lows in the upper 60s. Southwest winds around 5 miles an hour. Thursday, mostly sunny through early afternoon, then partly cloudy with a slight chance of showers and thunderstorms late in the afternoon. Humid with highs in the upper 80s. Southwest winds 5 to 10 miles an hour. Chance of rain 20%. Once again, the forecast for rest of today. Partly cloudy. Highs in the mid-80s. Northeast winds 5 to 10 miles an hour. Taking a look at the 3 through 7 day forecast for Indianapolis and central Indiana. For Thursday night, showers likely with a chance of thunderstorms through the late overnight, then showers likely with a slight chance of thunderstorms toward daybreak. Lows in the lower 70s. Chance of rain 70%. Friday, a chance of showers with a slight chance of thunderstorms through early afternoon, then showers likely with a chance of thunderstorms late in the afternoon. Highs in the mid-80s. Chance of rain 70%. For Friday night, mostly cloudy with showers likely with a chance of thunderstorms through the late overnight, then partly cloudy with a chance of showers with a slight chance of thunderstorms toward daybreak. Lows in the upper 60s. Chance of rain 60%. Saturday, partly cloudy with a chance of showers. A slight chance of thunderstorms through early afternoon, then a chance of thunderstorms late in the afternoon. Highs in the mid-80s. Chance of rain 40%. For Saturday night, partly cloudy. A chance of showers through the late overnight, then a slight chance of showers toward daybreak. Lows in the upper 60s. Chance of rain 30%. Sunday, partly cloudy. A slight chance of showers and thunderstorms late in the afternoon. Highs in the mid-80s. Chance of rain 20%. For Sunday night, mostly clear. Lows in the upper 60s. Monday, sunny. Highs in the upper 80s. The 8 to 14 day outlook for Tuesday, July 14th through Monday, July 20th, calls for temperatures to be above normal and precipitation to be near normal. Normal highs for the period are around 85 degrees, and normal lows are around 65. The normal precipitation total for the 7 days is around 1.05 inches. At 10 a.m., at Indianapolis, it was partly sunny. The temperature was 77 degrees, the dew point 68, and the relative humidity 73%. The wind was northeast at 7 miles an hour. The barometric pressure was 30.09 inches and rising. Around central Indiana, at Anderson, it was sunny, with a temperature of 75. It was mostly sunny, with a temperature of 76 at Muncie, 75 at Zionsville, 77 at Eagle Creek Airpark, and 75 at Shelbyville. Elsewhere across Indiana, it was sunny, with a temperature of 77 at South Bend and 77 at Lafayette. It was mostly sunny, with a temperature of 77 at Fort Wayne, 77 at Terre Haute, and 79 at Evansville. At Bloomington, it was partly sunny, with a temperature of 75. Just outside Indiana, at Chicago, it was sunny, with a temperature of 78. It was mostly sunny, with a temperature of 77 at Champaign, 78 at St. Louis, and 76 at Cincinnati. It was partly sunny, with a temperature of 75 at Dayton, and 80 at Louisville. Once again, at Indianapolis, it was 77 degrees with partly sunny skies. This is NOAA All Hazards Radio KEC 74 in Indianapolis. And now a look at your forecast for Indianapolis and central Indiana. Rest of today. Partly cloudy. Highs in the mid-80s. Northeast winds 5 to 10 miles an hour. For tonight, mostly clear. Lows in the mid-60s.
North winds around 5 miles.

of an hour. Wednesday, partly cloudy. Highs in the upper 80s. Northeast winds around 5 miles an hour, becoming southwest late in the afternoon. For Wednesday night, mostly clear. Lows in the upper 60s. Southwest winds around 5 miles an hour. Thursday, mostly sunny through early afternoon, then partly cloudy with a slight chance of showers and thunderstorms late in the afternoon. Humid with highs in the upper 80s. Southwest winds 5 to 10 miles an hour. Chance of rain 20%. Once again, the forecast for rest of today. Partly cloudy. Highs in the mid-80s. Northeast winds 5 to 10 miles an hour. Taking a look at the 3 through 7 day forecast for Indianapolis and central Indiana. For Thursday night, showers likely with a chance of thunderstorms through the late overnight, then showers likely with a slight chance of thunderstorms toward daybreak. Lows in the lower 70s. Chance of rain 70%. Friday, a chance of showers with a slight chance of thunderstorms through early afternoon, then showers likely with a chance of thunderstorms late in the afternoon. Highs in the mid-80s. Chance of rain 70%. For Friday night, mostly cloudy with showers likely with a chance of thunderstorms through the late overnight, then partly cloudy with a chance of showers with a slight chance of thunderstorms toward daybreak. Lows in the upper 60s. Chance of rain 60%. Saturday, partly cloudy with a chance of showers. A slight chance of thunderstorms through early afternoon, then a chance of thunderstorms late in the afternoon. Highs in the mid-80s. Chance of rain 40%. For Saturday night, partly cloudy. A chance of showers through the late overnight, then a slight chance of showers toward daybreak. Lows in the upper 60s. Chance of rain 30%. Sunday, partly cloudy. A slight chance of showers and thunderstorms late in the afternoon. Highs in the mid-80s. Chance of rain 20%. For Sunday night, mostly clear. Lows in the upper 60s. Monday, sunny. Highs in the upper 80s. The 8 to 14 day outlook for Tuesday, July 14th through Monday, July 20th, calls for temperatures to be above normal and precipitation to be near normal. Normal highs for the period are around 85 degrees, and normal lows are around 65. The normal precipitation total for the 7 days is around 1.05 inches. At 10 a.m., at Indianapolis, it was partly sunny. The temperature was 77 degrees, the dew point 68, and the relative humidity 73%. The wind was northeast at 7 miles an hour. The barometric pressure was 30.09 inches and rising. Around central Indiana, at Anderson, it was sunny, with a temperature of 75. It was mostly sunny, with a temperature of 76 at Muncie, 75 at Zionsville, 77 at Eagle Creek Airpark, and 75 at Shelbyville. Elsewhere across Indiana, it was sunny, with a temperature of 77 at South Bend, and 77 at Lafayette. It was mostly sunny, with a temperature of 77 at Fort Wayne, 77 at Terre Haute, and 79 at Evansville. At Bloomington, it was partly sunny, with a temperature of 75. Just outside Indiana, at Chicago, it was sunny, with a temperature of 78. It was mostly sunny, with a temperature of 77 at Champaign, 78 at St. Louis, and 76 at Cincinnati. It was partly sunny, with a temperature of 75 at Dayton, and 80 at Louisville. Once again, at Indianapolis, it was 77 degrees with partly sunny skies. This is NOAA All Hazards Radio KEC 74 in Indianapolis. And now a look at your forecast for Indianapolis and central Indiana. Rest of today. Partly cloudy. Highs in the mid-80s. Northeast winds 5 to 10 miles an hour. For tonight, mostly clear. Lows in the mid-60s. North winds around 5 miles an hour. Wednesday, partly cloudy. Highs in the upper 80s. Northeast winds around 5 miles an hour, becoming southwest late in the afternoon. For Wednesday night, mostly clear. Lows in the upper 60s.

southwest winds around 5 miles an hour. Thursday. Mostly sunny through early afternoon, then partly cloudy with a slight chance of showers and thunderstorms late in the afternoon. Humid with highs in the upper 80s. Southwest winds 5 to 10 miles an hour. Chance of rain 20%. Once again, the forecast for rest of today. Partly cloudy. Highs in the mid-80s. Northeast winds 5 to 10 miles an hour. Taking a look at the 3 through 7 day forecast for Indianapolis and central Indiana. For Thursday night, showers likely with a chance of thunderstorms through the late overnight, then showers likely with a slight chance of thunderstorms toward daybreak. Lows in the lower 70s. Chance of rain 70%. Friday. A chance of showers with a slight chance of thunderstorms through early afternoon, then showers likely with a chance of thunderstorms late in the afternoon. Highs in the mid-80s. Chance of rain 70%. For Friday night. Mostly cloudy with showers likely with a chance of thunderstorms through the late overnight, then partly cloudy with a chance of showers with a slight chance of thunderstorms toward daybreak. Lows in the upper 60s. Chance of rain 60%. Saturday. Partly cloudy with a chance of showers. A slight chance of thunderstorms through early afternoon, then a chance of thunderstorms late in the afternoon. Highs in the mid-80s. Chance of rain 40%. For Saturday night. Partly cloudy. A chance of showers through the late overnight, then a slight chance of showers toward daybreak. Lows in the upper 60s. Chance of rain 30%. Sunday. Partly cloudy. A slight chance of showers and thunderstorms late in the afternoon. Highs in the mid-80s. Chance of rain 20%. For Sunday night. Mostly clear. Lows in the upper 60s. Monday. Sunny. Highs in the upper 80s. The current time is 10:54 a.m. Eastern Daylight Time. The 8 to 14 day outlook for Tuesday, July 14th through Monday, July 20th, calls for temperatures to be above normal and precipitation to be near normal. Normal highs for the period are around 85 degrees, and normal lows are around 65. The normal precipitation total for the 7 days is around 1.05 inches. At 10 a.m., at Indianapolis, it was partly sunny. The temperature was 77 degrees, the dew point 68, and the relative humidity 73%. The wind was northeast at 7 miles an hour. The barometric pressure was 30.09 inches and rising. Around central Indiana, at Anderson, it was sunny, with a temperature of 75. It was mostly sunny, with a temperature of 76 at Muncie, 75 at Zionsville, 77 at Eagle Creek Airpark, and 75 at Shelbyville. Elsewhere across Indiana, it was sunny, with a temperature of 77 at South Bend, and 77 at Lafayette. It was mostly sunny, with a temperature of 77 at Fort Wayne, 77 at Terre Haute, and 79 at Evansville. At Bloomington, it was partly sunny, with a temperature of 75. Just outside Indiana, at Chicago, it was sunny, with a temperature of 78. It was mostly sunny, with a temperature of 77 at Champaign, 78 at St. Louis, and 76 at Cincinnati. It was partly sunny, with a temperature of 75 at Dayton, and 80 at Louisville. Once again, at Indianapolis, it was 77 degrees with partly sunny skies. This is NOAA All Hazards Radio KEC 74 in Indianapolis. And now a look at your forecast for Indianapolis and central Indiana. Rest of today. Partly cloudy. Highs in the mid-80s. Northeast winds 5 to 10 miles an hour. For tonight. Mostly clear. Lows in the mid-60s. North winds around 5 miles an hour. Wednesday. Partly cloudy. Highs in the upper 80s. Northeast winds around 5 miles an hour, becoming southwest late in the afternoon. For Wednesday night. Mostly clear. Lows in the upper 60s. Southwest winds around 5 miles an hour. Thursday. Mostly sunny through early afternoon, then partly cloudy with a slight chance of showers and thunderstorms late in the afternoon.

humid with highs in the upper 80s. Southwest winds 5 to 10 miles an hour. Chance of rain 20%. Once again, the forecast for rest of today. Partly cloudy. Highs in the mid-80s. Northeast winds 5 to 10 miles an hour. Taking a look at the 3 through 7 day forecast for Indianapolis and central Indiana. For Thursday night, showers likely with a chance of thunderstorms through the late overnight, then showers likely with a slight chance of thunderstorms toward daybreak. Lows in the lower 70s. Chance of rain 70%. Friday. A chance of showers with a slight chance of thunderstorms through early afternoon, then showers likely with a chance of thunderstorms late in the afternoon. Highs in the mid-80s. Chance of rain 70%. For Friday night. Mostly cloudy with showers likely with a chance of thunderstorms through the late overnight, then partly cloudy with a chance of showers with a slight chance of thunderstorms toward daybreak. Lows in the upper 60s. Chance of rain 60%. Saturday. Partly cloudy with a chance of showers. A slight chance of thunderstorms through early afternoon, then a chance of thunderstorms late in the afternoon. Highs in the mid-80s. Chance of rain 40%. For Saturday night. Partly cloudy. A chance of showers through the late overnight, then a slight chance of showers toward daybreak. Lows in the upper 60s. Chance of rain 30%. Sunday. Partly cloudy. A slight chance of showers and thunderstorms late in the afternoon. Highs in the mid-80s. Chance of rain 20%. For Sunday night. Mostly clear. Lows in the upper 60s. Monday. Sunny. Highs in the upper 80s. The 8 to 14 day outlook for Tuesday, July 14th through Monday, July 20th, calls for temperatures to be above normal and precipitation to be near normal. Normal highs for the period are around 85 degrees, and normal lows are around 65. The normal precipitation total for the 7 days is around 1.05 inches. Now here is the hazardous weather outlook for central Indiana. For the period today and tonight. No hazardous weather is expected at this time. And now the extended outlook for the period Wednesday through Monday. Low chance for storms across southern Indiana Wednesday with more widespread storms late Thursday into the weekend. Lightning and isolated flooding will be the main threats. Spotter information statement. Spotter activation is not anticipated. At 10 a.m. at Indianapolis, it was partly sunny. The temperature was 77 degrees, the dew point 68, and the relative humidity 73%. The wind was northeast at 7 miles an hour. The barometric pressure was 30.09 inches and rising. Around central Indiana, at Anderson, it was sunny, with a temperature of 75. It was mostly sunny, with a temperature of 76 at Muncie, 75 at Zionsville, 77 at Eagle Creek Airpark, and 75 at Shelbyville. Elsewhere across Indiana, it was sunny, with a temperature of 77 at South Bend, and 77 at Lafayette. It was mostly sunny, with a temperature of 77 at Fort Wayne, 77 at Terre Haute, and 79 at Evansville. At Bloomington, it was partly sunny, with a temperature of 75. Just outside Indiana, at Chicago, it was sunny, with a temperature of 78. It was mostly sunny, with a temperature of 77 at Champaign, 78 at St. Louis, and 76 at Cincinnati. It was partly sunny, with a temperature of 75 at Dayton, and 80 at Louisville. Once again, at Indianapolis, it was 77 degrees with partly sunny skies. This is NOAA All Hazards Radio KEC 74 in Indianapolis. And now a look at your forecast for Indianapolis and central Indiana. Rest of today. Partly cloudy. Highs in the mid-80s. Northeast winds 5 to 10 miles an hour. For tonight. Mostly clear. Lows in the mid-60s. North winds around 5 miles an hour. Wednesday. Partly cloudy. Highs in the upper 80s. Northeast winds around 5 miles an hour, becoming southwest late in the afternoon. For Wednesday night, mostly clear. Lows in the upper 60s.

southwest winds around 5 miles an hour. Thursday. Mostly sunny through early afternoon, then partly cloudy with a slight chance of showers and thunderstorms late in the afternoon. Humid with highs in the upper 80s. Southwest winds 5 to 10 miles an hour. Chance of rain 20%. Once again, the forecast for rest of today. Partly cloudy. Highs in the mid-80s. Northeast winds 5 to 10 miles an hour. Taking a look at the 3 through 7 day forecast for Indianapolis and central Indiana. For Thursday night, showers likely with a chance of thunderstorms through the late overnight, then showers likely with a slight chance of thunderstorms toward daybreak. Lows in the lower 70s. Chance of rain 70%. Friday. A chance of showers with a slight chance of thunderstorms through early afternoon, then showers likely with a chance of thunderstorms late in the afternoon. Highs in the mid-80s. Chance of rain 70%. For Friday night. Mostly cloudy with showers likely with a chance of thunderstorms through the late overnight, then partly cloudy with a chance of showers with a slight chance of thunderstorms toward daybreak. Lows in the upper 60s. Chance of rain 60%. Saturday. Partly cloudy with a chance of showers. A slight chance of thunderstorms through early afternoon, then a chance of thunderstorms late in the afternoon. Highs in the mid-80s. Chance of rain 40%. For Saturday night. Partly cloudy. A chance of showers through the late overnight, then a slight chance of showers toward daybreak. Lows in the upper 60s. Chance of rain 30%. Sunday. Partly cloudy. A slight chance of showers and thunderstorms late in the afternoon. Highs in the mid-80s. Chance of rain 20%. For Sunday night. Mostly clear. Lows in the upper 60s. Monday. Sunny. Highs in the upper 80s. The 8 to 14 day outlook for Tuesday, July 14th through Monday, July 20th, calls for temperatures to be above normal and precipitation to be near normal. Normal highs for the period are around 85 degrees, and normal lows are around 65. The normal precipitation total for the 7 days is around 1.05 inches. At 10 a.m., at Indianapolis, it was partly sunny. The temperature was 77 degrees, the dew point 68, and the relative humidity 73%. The wind was northeast at 7 miles an hour. The barometric pressure was 30.09 inches and rising. Around central Indiana, at Anderson, it was sunny, with a temperature of 75. It was mostly sunny, with a temperature of 76 at Muncie, 75 at Zionsville, 77 at Eagle Creek Airpark, and 75 at Shelbyville. Elsewhere across Indiana, it was sunny, with a temperature of 77 at South Bend, and 77 at Lafayette. It was mostly sunny, with a temperature of 77 at Fort Wayne, 77 at Terre Haute, and 79 at Evansville. At Bloomington, it was partly sunny, with a temperature of 75. Just outside Indiana, at Chicago, it was sunny, with a temperature of 78. It was mostly sunny, with a temperature of 77 at Champaign, 78 at St. Louis, and 76 at Cincinnati. It was partly sunny, with a temperature of 75 at Dayton, and 80 at Louisville. Once again, at Indianapolis, it was 77 degrees with partly sunny skies. This is NOAA All Hazards Radio KEC 74 in Indianapolis. And now a look at your forecast for Indianapolis and central Indiana. Rest of today. Partly cloudy. Highs in the mid-80s. Northeast winds 5 to 10 miles an hour. For tonight. Mostly clear. Lows in the mid-60s. North winds around 5 miles an hour. Wednesday. Partly cloudy. Highs in the upper 80s. Northeast winds around 5 miles an hour, becoming southwest late in the afternoon. For Wednesday night, mostly clear. Lows in the upper 60s. Southwest winds around 5 miles an hour. Thursday, mostly sunny through early afternoon, then partly cloudy with a slight chance of showers and thunderstorms late in the afternoon. Humid with highs in the upper 80s.
southwest winds 5 to 10 miles an hour. Chance of rain 20%. Once again, the forecast for rest of today. Partly cloudy. Highs in the mid-80s. Northeast winds 5 to 10 miles an hour. Taking a look at the 3 through 7 day forecast for Indianapolis and central Indiana. For Thursday night, showers likely with a chance of thunderstorms through the late overnight, then showers likely with a slight chance of thunderstorms toward daybreak. Lows in the lower 70s. Chance of rain 70%. Friday, a chance of showers with a slight chance of thunderstorms through early afternoon, then showers likely with a chance of thunderstorms late in the afternoon. Highs in the mid-80s. Chance of rain 70%. For Friday night, mostly cloudy with showers likely with a chance of thunderstorms through the late overnight, then partly cloudy with a chance of showers with a slight chance of thunderstorms toward daybreak. Lows in the upper 60s. Chance of rain 60%. Saturday, partly cloudy with a chance of showers. A slight chance of thunderstorms through early afternoon, then a chance of thunderstorms late in the afternoon. Highs in the mid-80s. Chance of rain 40%. For Saturday night, partly cloudy. A chance of showers through the late overnight, then a slight chance of showers toward daybreak. Lows in the upper 60s. Chance of rain 30%. Sunday, partly cloudy. A slight chance of showers and thunderstorms late in the afternoon. Highs in the mid-80s. Chance of rain 20%. For Sunday night, mostly clear. Lows in the upper 60s. Monday, sunny. Highs in the upper 80s. The current time is 11:08 a.m. Eastern Daylight Time. The 8 to 14 day outlook for Tuesday, July 14th through Monday, July 20th, calls for temperatures to be above normal and precipitation to be near normal. Normal highs for the period are around 85 degrees, and normal lows are around 65. The normal precipitation total for the 7 days is around 1.05 inches. At 10 a.m., at Indianapolis, it was partly sunny. The temperature was 77 degrees, the dew point 68, and the relative humidity 73%. The wind was northeast at 7 miles an hour. The barometric pressure was 30.09 inches and rising. Around central Indiana, at Anderson, it was sunny, with a temperature of 75. It was mostly sunny, with a temperature of 76 at Muncie, 75 at Zionsville, 77 at Eagle Creek Airpark, and 75 at Shelbyville. Elsewhere across Indiana, it was sunny, with a temperature of 77 at South Bend, and 77 at Lafayette. It was mostly sunny, with a temperature of 77 at Fort Wayne, 77 at Terre Haute, and 79 at Evansville. At Bloomington, it was partly sunny, with a temperature of 75. Just outside Indiana, at Chicago, it was sunny, with a temperature of 78. It was mostly sunny, with a temperature of 77 at Champaign, 78 at St. Louis, and 76 at Cincinnati. It was partly sunny, with a temperature of 75 at Dayton, and 80 at Louisville. Once again, at Indianapolis, it was 77 degrees with partly sunny skies. At 11 a.m., at Indianapolis, it was partly sunny. The temperature was 77 degrees, the dew point 67, and the relative humidity 71%. The wind was northeast at 5 miles an hour. The barometric pressure was 30.08 inches and falling. Around central Indiana, at Anderson, it was sunny, with a temperature of 79. It was mostly sunny, with a temperature of 79 at Muncie, 76 at Zionsville, 77 at Eagle Creek Airpark, and 76 at Shelbyville. Elsewhere across Indiana, skies ranged from sunny to mostly sunny. It was 79 at South Bend, 79 at Fort Wayne, and 80 at Lafayette. Terre Haute reported 79, Bloomington reported 78, and Evansville reported 82. Just outside Indiana, at Chicago, it was sunny, with a temperature of 81. At St. Louis, it was mostly sunny, with a temperature of 80. It was partly sunny, with a temperature of 79 at Champaign, 76 at Dayton, 78 at Cincinnati, and 82 at Louisville.
Once again,

At Indianapolis, it was 77 degrees with partly sunny skies. This is NOAA All Hazards Radio KEC 74 in Indianapolis. And now a look at your forecast for Indianapolis and central Indiana. Rest of today. Partly cloudy. Highs in the mid-80s. Northeast winds 5 to 10 miles an hour. For tonight, mostly clear. Lows in the mid-60s. North winds around 5 miles an hour. Wednesday, partly cloudy. Highs in the upper 80s. Northeast winds around 5 miles an hour, becoming southwest late in the afternoon. For Wednesday night, mostly clear. Lows in the upper 60s. Southwest winds around 5 miles an hour. Thursday, mostly sunny through early afternoon, then partly cloudy with a slight chance of showers and thunderstorms late in the afternoon. Humid with highs in the upper 80s. Southwest winds 5 to 10 miles an hour. Chance of rain 20%. Once again, the forecast for rest of today. Partly cloudy. Highs in the mid-80s. Northeast winds 5 to 10 miles an hour. Taking a look at the 3 through 7 day forecast for Indianapolis and central Indiana. For Thursday night, showers likely with a chance of thunderstorms through the late overnight, then showers likely with a slight chance of thunderstorms toward daybreak. Lows in the lower 70s. Chance of rain 70%. Friday, a chance of showers with a slight chance of thunderstorms through early afternoon, then showers likely with a chance of thunderstorms late in the afternoon. Highs in the mid-80s. Chance of rain 70%. For Friday night, mostly cloudy with showers likely with a chance of thunderstorms through the late overnight, then partly cloudy with a chance of showers with a slight chance of thunderstorms toward daybreak. Lows in the upper 60s. Chance of rain 60%. Saturday, partly cloudy with a chance of showers. A slight chance of thunderstorms through early afternoon, then a chance of thunderstorms late in the afternoon. Highs in the mid-80s. Chance of rain 40%. For Saturday night, partly cloudy. A chance of showers through the late overnight, then a slight chance of showers toward daybreak. Lows in the upper 60s. Chance of rain 30%. Sunday, partly cloudy. A slight chance of showers and thunderstorms late in the afternoon. Highs in the mid-80s. Chance of rain 20%. For Sunday night, mostly clear. Lows in the upper 60s. Monday, sunny. Highs in the upper 80s. The 8 to 14 day outlook for Tuesday, July 14th through Monday, July 20th, calls for temperatures to be above normal and precipitation to be near normal. Normal highs for the period are around 85 degrees, and normal lows are around 65. The normal precipitation total for the 7 days is around 1.05 inches. At 11 a.m., at Indianapolis, it was partly sunny. The temperature was 77 degrees, the dew point 67, and the relative humidity 71%. The wind was northeast at 5 miles an hour. The barometric pressure was 30.08 inches and falling. Around central Indiana, at Anderson, it was sunny, with a temperature of 79. It was mostly sunny, with a temperature of 79 at Muncie, 76 at Zionsville, 77 at Eagle Creek Airpark, and 76 at Shelbyville. Elsewhere across Indiana, skies ranged from sunny to mostly sunny. It was 79 at South Bend, 79 at Fort Wayne, and 80 at Lafayette. Terre Haute reported 79, Bloomington reported 78, and Evansville reported 82. Just outside Indiana, at Chicago, it was sunny, with a temperature of 81. At St. Louis, it was mostly sunny, with a temperature of 80. It was partly sunny, with a temperature of 79 at Champaign, 76 at Dayton, 78 at Cincinnati, and 82 at Louisville. Once again, at Indianapolis, it was 77 degrees with partly sunny skies. This is NOAA All Hazards Radio KEC 74 in Indianapolis. And now a look at your forecast for Indianapolis and central Indiana. Rest of today. Partly cloudy. Highs in the mid-80s.

gust winds 5 to 10 miles an hour. For tonight, mostly clear. Lows in the mid-60s. North winds around 5 miles an hour. Wednesday, partly cloudy. Highs in the upper 80s. Northeast winds around 5 miles an hour, becoming southwest late in the afternoon. For Wednesday night, mostly clear. Lows in the upper 60s. Southwest winds around 5 miles an hour. Thursday, mostly sunny through early afternoon, then partly cloudy with a slight chance of showers and thunderstorms late in the afternoon. Humid with highs in the upper 80s. Southwest winds 5 to 10 miles an hour. Chance of rain 20%. Once again, the forecast for rest of today. Partly cloudy. Highs in the mid-80s. Northeast winds 5 to 10 miles an hour. Taking a look at the 3 through 7 day forecast for Indianapolis and central Indiana. For Thursday night, showers likely with a chance of thunderstorms through the late overnight, then showers likely with a slight chance of thunderstorms toward daybreak. Lows in the lower 70s. Chance of rain 70%. Friday, a chance of showers with a slight chance of thunderstorms through early afternoon, then showers likely with a chance of thunderstorms late in the afternoon. Highs in the mid-80s. Chance of rain 70%. For Friday night, mostly cloudy with showers likely with a chance of thunderstorms through the late overnight, then partly cloudy with a chance of showers with a slight chance of thunderstorms toward daybreak. Lows in the upper 60s. Chance of rain 60%. Saturday, partly cloudy with a chance of showers. A slight chance of thunderstorms through early afternoon, then a chance of thunderstorms late in the afternoon. Highs in the mid-80s. Chance of rain 40%. For Saturday night, partly cloudy. A chance of showers through the late overnight, then a slight chance of showers toward daybreak. Lows in the upper 60s. Chance of rain 30%. Sunday, partly cloudy. A slight chance of showers and thunderstorms late in the afternoon. Highs in the mid-80s. Chance of rain 20%. For Sunday night, mostly clear. Lows in the upper 60s. Monday, sunny. Highs in the upper 80s. Now here is the hazardous weather outlook for central Indiana. For the period today and tonight, no hazardous weather is expected at this time. And now the extended outlook for the period Wednesday through Monday. Low chance for storms across southern Indiana Wednesday with more widespread storms late Thursday into the weekend. Lightning and isolated flooding will be the main threats. Spotter information statement, spotter activation is not anticipated. The 8 to 14 day outlook for Tuesday, July 14th through Monday, July 20th, calls for temperatures to be above normal and precipitation to be near normal. Normal highs for the period are around 85 degrees, and normal lows are around 65. The normal precipitation total for the 7 days is around 1.05 inches. At 11 a.m., at Indianapolis, it was partly sunny. The temperature was 77 degrees, the dew point 67, and the relative humidity 71%. The wind was northeast at 5 miles an hour. The barometric pressure was 30.08 inches and falling. Around central Indiana, at Anderson, it was sunny, with a temperature of 79. It was mostly sunny, with a temperature of 79 at Muncie, 76 at Zionsville, 77 at Eagle Creek Airpark, and 76 at Shelbyville. Elsewhere across Indiana, skies ranged from sunny to mostly sunny. It was 79 at South Bend, 79 at Fort Wayne, and 80 at Lafayette. Terre Haute reported 79, Bloomington reported 78, and Evansville reported 82. Just outside Indiana, at Chicago, it was sunny, with a temperature of 81. At St. Louis, it was mostly sunny, with a temperature of 80. It was partly sunny, with a temperature of 79 at Champaign, 76 at Dayton, 78 at Cincinnati, and 82 at Louisville. Once again, at Indianapolis, it was 77 degrees with partly sunny skies. This is NOAA All Hazards Radio KEC 74 in Indianapolis.
And now a look at your forecast for Indianapolis and central Indiana. Rest of today. Partly cloudy. Highs in the mid-80s. Northeast winds 5 to 10 miles an hour. For tonight, mostly clear. Lows in the mid-60s. North winds around 5 miles an hour. Wednesday, partly cloudy. Highs in the upper 80s. Northeast winds around 5 miles an hour, becoming southwest late in the afternoon. For Wednesday night, mostly clear. Lows in the upper 60s. Southwest winds around 5 miles an hour. Thursday, mostly sunny through early afternoon, then partly cloudy with a slight chance of showers and thunderstorms late in the afternoon. Humid with highs in the upper 80s. Southwest winds 5 to 10 miles an hour. Chance of rain 20%. Once again, the forecast for rest of today. Partly cloudy. Highs in the mid-80s. Northeast winds 5 to 10 miles an hour. The current time is 11:23 a.m. Eastern Daylight Time. Taking a look at the 3-7 day forecast for Indianapolis and central Indiana. For Thursday night, showers likely with a chance of thunderstorms through the late overnight, then showers likely with a slight chance of thunderstorms toward daybreak. Lows in the lower 70s. Chance of rain 70%. Friday, a chance of showers with a slight chance of thunderstorms through early afternoon, then showers likely with a chance of thunderstorms late in the afternoon. Highs in the mid-80s. Chance of rain 70%. For Friday night, mostly cloudy with showers likely with a chance of thunderstorms through the late overnight, then partly cloudy with a chance of showers with a slight chance of thunderstorms toward daybreak. Lows in the upper 60s. Chance of rain 60%. Saturday, partly cloudy with a chance of showers. A slight chance of thunderstorms through early afternoon, then a chance of thunderstorms late in the afternoon. Highs in the mid-80s. Chance of rain 40%. For Saturday night, partly cloudy. A chance of showers through the late overnight, then a slight chance of showers toward daybreak. Lows in the upper 60s. Chance of rain 30%. Sunday, partly cloudy. A slight chance of showers and thunderstorms late in the afternoon. Highs in the mid-80s. Chance of rain 20%. For Sunday night, mostly clear. Lows in the upper 60s. Monday, sunny. Highs in the upper 80s. The 8-14 day outlook for Tuesday, July 14th through Monday, July 20th, calls for temperatures to be above normal and precipitation to be near normal. Normal highs for the period are around 85 degrees, and normal lows are around 65. The normal precipitation total for the 7 days is around 1.05 inches. At 11 a.m., at Indianapolis, it was partly sunny. The temperature was 77 degrees, the dew point 67, and the relative humidity 71%. The wind was northeast at 5 miles an hour. The barometric pressure was 30.08 inches and falling. Around central Indiana, at Anderson, it was sunny, with a temperature of 79. It was mostly sunny, with a temperature of 79 at Muncie, 76 at Zionsville, 77 at Eagle Creek Airpark, and 76 at Shelbyville. Elsewhere across Indiana, skies ranged from sunny to mostly sunny. It was 79 at South Bend, 79 at Fort Wayne, and 80 at Lafayette. Terre Haute reported 79, Bloomington reported 78, and Evansville reported 82. Just outside Indiana, at Chicago, it was sunny, with a temperature of 81. At St. Louis, it was mostly sunny, with a temperature of 80. It was partly sunny, with a temperature of 79 at Champaign, 76 at Dayton, 78 at Cincinnati, and 82 at Louisville. Once again, at Indianapolis, it was 77 degrees with partly sunny skies. This is NOAA All Hazards Radio KEC 74 in Indianapolis. And now a look at your forecast for Indianapolis and central Indiana. Rest of today. Partly cloudy. Highs in the mid-80s. Northeast winds 5 to 10 miles an hour. For tonight, mostly clear.
Lows in the mid-

60s. North winds around 5 miles an hour. Wednesday, partly cloudy. Highs in the upper 80s. Northeast winds around 5 miles an hour, becoming southwest late in the afternoon. For Wednesday night, mostly clear. Lows in the upper 60s. Southwest winds around 5 miles an hour. Thursday, mostly sunny through early afternoon, then partly cloudy with a slight chance of showers and thunderstorms late in the afternoon. Humid with highs in the upper 80s. Southwest winds 5 to 10 miles an hour. Chance of rain 20%. Once again, the forecast for rest of today. Partly cloudy. Highs in the mid-80s. Northeast winds 5 to 10 miles an hour. Taking a look at the 3 through 7 day forecast for Indianapolis and central Indiana. For Thursday night, showers likely with a chance of thunderstorms through the late overnight, then showers likely with a slight chance of thunderstorms toward daybreak. Lows in the lower 70s. Chance of rain 70%. Friday, a chance of showers with a slight chance of thunderstorms through early afternoon, then showers likely with a chance of thunderstorms late in the afternoon. Highs in the mid-80s. Chance of rain 70%. For Friday night, mostly cloudy with showers likely with a chance of thunderstorms through the late overnight, then partly cloudy with a chance of showers with a slight chance of thunderstorms toward daybreak. Lows in the upper 60s. Chance of rain 60%. Saturday, partly cloudy with a chance of showers. A slight chance of thunderstorms through early afternoon, then a chance of thunderstorms late in the afternoon. Highs in the mid-80s. Chance of rain 40%. For Saturday night, partly cloudy. A chance of showers through the late overnight, then a slight chance of showers toward daybreak. Lows in the upper 60s. Chance of rain 30%. Sunday, partly cloudy. A slight chance of showers and thunderstorms late in the afternoon. Highs in the mid-80s. Chance of rain 20%. For Sunday night, mostly clear. Lows in the upper 60s. Monday, sunny. Highs in the upper 80s. The 8 to 14 day outlook for Tuesday, July 14th through Monday, July 20th, calls for temperatures to be above normal and precipitation to be near normal. Normal highs for the period are around 85 degrees, and normal lows are around 65. The normal precipitation total for the 7 days is around 1.05 inches. At 11 a.m., at Indianapolis, it was partly sunny. The temperature was 77 degrees, the dew point 67, and the relative humidity 71%. The wind was northeast at 5 miles an hour. The barometric pressure was 30.08 inches and falling. Around central Indiana, at Anderson, it was sunny, with a temperature of 79. It was mostly sunny, with a temperature of 79 at Muncie, 76 at Zionsville, 77 at Eagle Creek Airpark, and 76 at Shelbyville. Elsewhere across Indiana, skies ranged from sunny to mostly sunny. It was 79 at South Bend, 79 at Fort Wayne, and 80 at Lafayette. Terre Haute reported 79, Bloomington reported 78, and Evansville reported 82. Just outside Indiana, at Chicago, it was sunny, with a temperature of 81. At St. Louis, it was mostly sunny, with a temperature of 80. It was partly sunny, with a temperature of 79 at Champaign, 76 at Dayton, 78 at Cincinnati, and 82 at Louisville. Once again, at Indianapolis, it was 77 degrees with partly sunny skies. This is NOAA All Hazards Radio KEC 74 in Indianapolis. And now a look at your forecast for Indianapolis and central Indiana. Rest of today. Partly cloudy. Highs in the mid-80s. Northeast winds 5 to 10 miles an hour. For tonight, mostly clear. Lows in the mid-60s. North winds around 5 miles an hour. Wednesday, partly cloudy. Highs in the upper 80s. Northeast winds around 5 miles an hour, becoming southwest late in the afternoon. For Wednesday night, mostly clear. Lows in the upper 60s.

likely with a slight chance of thunderstorms toward daybreak. Lows in the lower 70s. Chance of rain 70%. Friday, a chance of showers with a slight chance of thunderstorms through early afternoon, then showers likely with a chance of thunderstorms late in the afternoon. Highs in the mid-80s. Chance of rain 70%. For Friday night, mostly cloudy with showers likely with a chance of thunderstorms through the late overnight, then partly cloudy with a chance of showers with a slight chance of showers likely with a chance of thunderstorms through the late overnight, then partly cloudy with a chance of showers with a slight chance of thunderstorms toward daybreak. Lows in the upper 60s. Chance of rain 60%. Saturday. Partly cloudy with a chance of showers. A slight chance of thunderstorms through early afternoon, then a chance of thunderstorms late in the afternoon. Highs in the mid-80s. Chance of rain 40%. For Saturday night. Partly cloudy. A chance of showers through the late overnight, then a slight chance of showers toward daybreak. Lows in the upper 60s. Chance of rain 30%. Sunday. Partly cloudy. A slight chance of showers and thunderstorms late in the afternoon. Highs in the mid-80s. Chance of rain 20%. For Sunday night. Mostly clear. Lows in the upper 60s. Monday. Sunny. Highs in the upper 80s. The 8 to 14 day outlook for Tuesday, July 14th through Monday, July 20th calls for temperatures to be above normal and precipitation to be near normal. Normal highs for the period are around 85 degrees, and normal lows are around 65. The normal precipitation total for the 7 days is around 1.05 inches. At 11 a.m. at Indianapolis, it was partly sunny. The temperature was 77 degrees, the dew point 67, and the relative humidity 71%. The wind was northeast at 5 miles an hour. The barometric pressure was 30.08 inches and falling. Around central Indiana, at Anderson, it was sunny, with a temperature of 79. It was mostly sunny, with a temperature of 79 at Muncie, 76 at Zionsville, 77 at Eagle Creek Airpark, and 76 at Shelbyville. Elsewhere across Indiana, skies ranged from sunny to mostly sunny. It was 79 at South Bend, 79 at Fort Wayne, and 80 at Lafayette. Terre Haute reported 79, Bloomington reported 78, and Evansville reported 82. Just outside Indiana, at Chicago, it was sunny, with a temperature of 81. At St. Louis, it was mostly sunny, with a temperature of 80. It was partly sunny, with a temperature of 79 at Champaign, 76 at Dayton, 78 at Cincinnati, and 82 at Louisville. Once again, at Indianapolis, it was 77 degrees with partly sunny skies. This is NOAA All Hazards Radio KEC 74 in Indianapolis. And now a look at your forecast for Indianapolis and central Indiana. Rest of today. Partly cloudy. Highs in the mid-80s. Northeast winds 5 to 10 miles an hour. For tonight. Mostly clear. Lows in the mid-60s. North winds around 5 miles an hour. Wednesday. Partly cloudy. Highs in the upper 80s. Northeast winds around 5 miles an hour, becoming southwest late in the afternoon. For Wednesday night, mostly clear. Lows in the upper 60s. Southwest winds around 5 miles an hour. Thursday, mostly sunny through early afternoon, then partly cloudy with a slight chance of showers and thunderstorms late in the afternoon. Humid with highs in the upper 80s. Southwest winds 5 to 10 miles an hour. Chance of rain 20%. Once again, the forecast for rest of today. Partly cloudy. Highs in the mid-80s. Northeast winds 5 to 10 miles an hour. Taking a look at the 3 through 7 day forecast for Indianapolis and central Indiana. For Thursday night, showers likely with a chance of thunderstorms through the late overnight, then showers likely with a slight chance of thunderstorms toward daybreak. Lows in the lower 70s. Chance of rain 70%. Friday. A chance of showers with a slight chance of thunderstorms through early afternoon.

and showers, likely with a chance of thunderstorms late in the afternoon. Highs in the mid-80s. Chance of rain 70%. For Friday night, mostly cloudy with showers, likely with a chance of thunderstorms through the late overnight. Then partly cloudy with a chance of showers with a slight chance of thunderstorms toward daybreak. Lows in the upper 60s. Chance of rain 60%. Saturday, partly cloudy with a chance of showers. A slight chance of thunderstorms through early afternoon. Then a chance of thunderstorms late in the afternoon. Highs in the mid-80s. Chance of rain 40%. For Saturday night, partly cloudy. A chance of showers through the late overnight. Then a slight chance of showers toward daybreak. Lows in the upper 60s. Chance of rain 30%. Sunday, partly cloudy. A slight chance of showers and thunderstorms late in the afternoon. Highs in the mid-80s. Chance of rain 20%. For Sunday night, mostly clear. Lows in the upper 60s. Monday, sunny. Highs in the upper 80s. The current time is 11:38 a.m. Eastern Daylight Time. The 8 to 14 day outlook for Tuesday, July 14th through Monday, July 20th, calls for temperatures to be above normal and precipitation to be near normal. Normal highs for the period are around 85 degrees, and normal lows are around 65. The normal precipitation total for the 7 days is around 1.05 inches. Now here is the hazardous weather outlook for central Indiana. For the period today and tonight, no hazardous weather is expected at this time. And now the extended outlook for the period Wednesday through Monday. Low chance for storms across southern Indiana Wednesday with more widespread storms late Thursday into the weekend. Lightning and isolated flooding will be the main threats. Spotter information statement. Spotter activation is not anticipated. At 11 a.m. at Indianapolis, it was partly sunny. The temperature was 77 degrees, the dew point 67, and the relative humidity 71%. The wind was northeast at 5 miles an hour. The barometric pressure was 30.08 inches and falling. Around central Indiana, at Anderson, it was sunny, with a temperature of 79. It was mostly sunny, with a temperature of 79 at Muncie, 76 at Zionsville, 77 at Eagle Creek Airpark, and 76 at Shelbyville. Elsewhere across Indiana, skies ranged from sunny to mostly sunny. It was 79 at South Bend, 79 at Fort Wayne, and 80 at Lafayette. Terre Haute reported 79, Bloomington reported 78, and Evansville reported 82. Just outside Indiana, at Chicago, it was sunny, with a temperature of 81. At St. Louis, it was mostly sunny, with a temperature of 80. It was partly sunny, with a temperature of 79 at Champaign, 76 at Dayton, 78 at Cincinnati, and 82 at Louisville. Once again, at Indianapolis, it was 77 degrees with partly sunny skies. This is NOAA All Hazards Radio KEC 74 in Indianapolis. And now a look at your forecast for Indianapolis and central Indiana. Rest of today. Partly cloudy. Highs in the mid-80s. Northeast winds 5 to 10 miles an hour. For tonight. Mostly clear. Lows in the mid-60s. North winds around 5 miles an hour. Wednesday. Partly cloudy. Highs in the upper 80s. Northeast winds around 5 miles an hour, becoming southwest late in the afternoon. For Wednesday night, mostly clear. Lows in the upper 60s. Southwest winds around 5 miles an hour. Thursday, mostly sunny through early afternoon, then partly cloudy with a slight chance of showers and thunderstorms late in the afternoon. Humid with highs in the upper 80s. Southwest winds 5 to 10 miles an hour. Chance of rain 20%. Once again, the forecast for rest of today. Partly cloudy. Highs in the mid-80s. Northeast winds 5 to 10 miles an hour. Taking a look at the 3 through 7 day forecast for Indianapolis and central Indiana. For Thursday night, showers likely with a chance of thunderstorms through the late overnight, then showers.

likely with a slight chance of thunderstorms toward daybreak. Lows in the lower 70s. Chance of rain 70%. Friday, a chance of showers with a slight chance of thunderstorms through early afternoon, then showers likely with a chance of thunderstorms late in the afternoon. Highs in the mid-80s. Chance of rain 70%. For Friday night, mostly cloudy with showers likely with a chance of thunderstorms through the late overnight, then partly cloudy with a chance of showers with a slight chance of thunderstorms toward daybreak. Lows in the upper 60s. Chance of rain 60%. Saturday, partly cloudy with a chance of showers. A slight chance of thunderstorms through early afternoon, then a chance of thunderstorms late in the afternoon. Highs in the mid-80s. Chance of rain 40%. For Saturday night, partly cloudy. A chance of showers through the late overnight, then a slight chance of showers toward daybreak. Lows in the upper 60s. Chance of rain 30%. Sunday, partly cloudy. A slight chance of showers and thunderstorms late in the afternoon. Highs in the mid-80s. Chance of rain 20%. For Sunday night, mostly clear. Lows in the upper 60s. Monday, sunny. Highs in the upper 80s. The 8 to 14 day outlook for Tuesday, July 14th through Monday, July 20th, calls for temperatures to be above normal and precipitation to be near normal. Normal highs for the period are around 85 degrees, and normal lows are around 65. The normal precipitation total for the 7 days is around 1.05 inches. At 11 a.m., at Indianapolis, it was partly sunny. The temperature was 77 degrees, the dew point 67, and the relative humidity 71%. The wind was northeast at 5 miles an hour. The barometric pressure was 30.08 inches and falling. Around central Indiana, at Anderson, it was sunny, with a temperature of 79. It was mostly sunny, with a temperature of 79 at Muncie, 76 at Zionsville, 77 at Eagle Creek Airpark, and 76 at Shelbyville. Elsewhere across Indiana, skies ranged from sunny to mostly sunny. It was 79 at South Bend, 79 at Fort Wayne, and 80 at Lafayette. Terre Haute reported 79, Bloomington reported 78, and Evansville reported 82. Just outside Indiana, at Chicago, it was sunny, with a temperature of 81. At St. Louis, it was mostly sunny, with a temperature of 80. It was partly sunny, with a temperature of 79 at Champaign, 76 at Dayton, 78 at Cincinnati, and 82 at Louisville. Once again, at Indianapolis, it was 77 degrees with partly sunny skies. This is NOAA All Hazards Radio KEC 74 in Indianapolis. And now a look at your forecast for Indianapolis and central Indiana. Rest of today. Partly cloudy. Highs in the mid-80s. Northeast winds 5 to 10 miles an hour. For tonight, mostly clear. Lows in the mid-60s. North winds around 5 miles an hour. Wednesday, partly cloudy. Highs in the upper 80s. Northeast winds around 5 miles an hour, becoming southwest late in the afternoon. For Wednesday night, mostly clear. Lows in the upper 60s. Southwest winds around 5 miles an hour. Thursday, mostly sunny through early afternoon, then partly cloudy with a slight chance of showers and thunderstorms late in the afternoon. Humid with highs in the upper 80s. Southwest winds 5 to 10 miles an hour. Chance of rain 20%. Once again, the forecast for rest of today. Partly cloudy. Highs in the mid-80s. Northeast winds 5 to 10 miles an hour. Taking a look at the 3 through 7 day forecast for Indianapolis and central Indiana. For Thursday night, showers likely with a chance of thunderstorms through the late overnight, then showers likely with a slight chance of thunderstorms toward daybreak. Lows in the lower 70s. Chance of rain 70%. Friday, a chance of showers with a slight chance of thunderstorms through early afternoon, then showers likely with a chance of thunderstorms late in the afternoon. Highs in the mid-80s. Chance of rain.

70% for Friday night. Mostly cloudy with showers, likely with a chance of thunderstorms through the late overnight. Then partly cloudy with a chance of showers with a slight chance of thunderstorms toward daybreak. Lows in the upper 60s. Chance of rain 60%. Saturday. Partly cloudy with a chance of showers. A slight chance of thunderstorms through early afternoon. Then a chance of thunderstorms late in the afternoon. Highs in the mid-80s. Chance of rain 40%. For Saturday night. Partly cloudy. A chance of showers through the late overnight. Then a slight chance of showers toward daybreak. Lows in the upper 60s. Chance of rain 30%. Sunday. Partly cloudy. A slight chance of showers and thunderstorms late in the afternoon. Highs in the mid-80s. Chance of rain 20%. For Sunday night. Mostly clear. Lows in the upper 60s. Monday. Sunny. Highs in the upper 80s. The 8 to 14 day outlook for Tuesday, July 14th through Monday, July 20th, calls for temperatures to be above normal and precipitation to be near normal. Normal highs for the period are around 85 degrees, and normal lows are around 65. The normal precipitation total for the 7 days is around 1.05 inches. At 11 a.m., at Indianapolis, it was partly sunny. The temperature was 77 degrees, the dew point 67, and the relative humidity 71%. The wind was northeast at 5 miles an hour. The barometric pressure was 30.08 inches and falling. Around central Indiana, at Anderson, it was sunny, with a temperature of 79. It was mostly sunny, with a temperature of 79 at Muncie, 76 at Zionsville, 77 at Eagle Creek Airpark, and 76 at Shelbyville. Elsewhere across Indiana, skies ranged from sunny to mostly sunny. It was 79 at South Bend, 79 at Fort Wayne, and 80 at Lafayette. Terre Haute reported 79, Bloomington reported 78, and Evansville reported 82. Just outside Indiana, at Chicago, it was sunny, with a temperature of 81. At St. Louis, it was mostly sunny, with a temperature of 80. It was partly sunny, with a temperature of 79 at Champaign, 76 at Dayton, 78 at Cincinnati, and 82 at Louisville. Once again, at Indianapolis, it was 77 degrees with partly sunny skies. This is NOAA All Hazards Radio KEC 74 in Indianapolis. And now a look at your forecast for Indianapolis and central Indiana. Rest of today. Partly cloudy. Highs in the mid-80s. Northeast winds 5 to 10 miles an hour. For tonight. Mostly clear. Lows in the mid-60s. North winds around 5 miles an hour. Wednesday. Partly cloudy. Highs in the upper 80s. Northeast winds around 5 miles an hour, becoming southwest late in the afternoon. For Wednesday night, mostly clear. Lows in the upper 60s. Southwest winds around 5 miles an hour. Thursday, mostly sunny through early afternoon, then partly cloudy with a slight chance of showers and thunderstorms late in the afternoon. Humid with highs in the upper 80s. Southwest winds 5 to 10 miles an hour. Chance of rain 20%. Once again, the forecast for rest of today. Partly cloudy. Highs in the mid-80s. Northeast winds 5 to 10 miles an hour. Taking a look at the 3 through 7 day forecast for Indianapolis and central Indiana. For Thursday night, showers likely with a chance of thunderstorms through the late overnight, then showers likely with a slight chance of thunderstorms toward daybreak. Lows in the lower 70s. Chance of rain 70%. Friday. A chance of showers with a slight chance of thunderstorms through early afternoon, then showers likely with a chance of thunderstorms late in the afternoon. Highs in the mid-80s. Chance of rain 70%. For Friday night. Mostly cloudy with showers likely with a chance of thunderstorms through the late overnight, then partly cloudy with a chance of showers with a slight chance of thunderstorms toward daybreak. Lows in the upper 60s. Chance of rain 60%. Saturday. Partly cloudy with a chance

showers. A slight chance of thunderstorms through early afternoon, then a chance of thunderstorms late in the afternoon. Highs in the mid-80s. Chance of rain 40%. For Saturday night, partly cloudy. A chance of showers through the late overnight, then a slight chance of showers toward daybreak. Lows in the upper 60s. Chance of rain 30%. Sunday, partly cloudy. A slight chance of showers and thunderstorms late in the afternoon. Highs in the mid-80s. Chance of rain 20%. For Sunday night, mostly clear. Lows in the upper 60s. Monday, sunny. Highs in the upper 80s. The current time is 11:53 a.m. Eastern Daylight Time. The 8 to 14 day outlook for Tuesday, July 14th through Monday, July 20th, calls for temperatures to be above normal and precipitation to be near normal. Normal highs for the period are around 85 degrees, and normal lows are around 65. The normal precipitation total for the 7 days is around 1.05 inches. At 11 a.m., at Indianapolis, it was partly sunny. The temperature was 77 degrees, the dew point 67, and the relative humidity 71%. The wind was northeast at 5 miles an hour. The barometric pressure was 30.08 inches and falling. Around central Indiana, at Anderson, it was sunny, with a temperature of 79. It was mostly sunny, with a temperature of 79 at Muncie, 76 at Zionsville, 77 at Eagle Creek Airpark, and 76 at Shelbyville. Elsewhere across Indiana, skies ranged from sunny to mostly sunny. It was 79 at South Bend, 79 at Fort Wayne, and 80 at Lafayette. Terre Haute reported 79, Bloomington reported 78, and Evansville reported 82. Just outside Indiana, at Chicago, it was sunny, with a temperature of 81. At St. Louis, it was mostly sunny, with a temperature of 80. It was partly sunny, with a temperature of 79 at Champaign, 76 at Dayton, 78 at Cincinnati, and 82 at Louisville. Once again, at Indianapolis, it was 77 degrees with partly sunny skies. This is NOAA All Hazards Radio KEC 74 in Indianapolis. And now a look at your forecast for Indianapolis and central Indiana. Rest of today. Partly cloudy. Highs in the mid-80s. Northeast winds 5 to 10 miles an hour. For tonight. Mostly clear. Lows in the mid-60s. North winds around 5 miles an hour. Wednesday. Partly cloudy. Highs in the upper 80s. Northeast winds around 5 miles an hour, becoming southwest late in the afternoon. For Wednesday night, mostly clear. Lows in the upper 60s. Southwest winds around 5 miles an hour. Thursday, mostly sunny through early afternoon, then partly cloudy with a slight chance of showers and thunderstorms late in the afternoon. Humid with highs in the upper 80s. Southwest winds 5 to 10 miles an hour. Chance of rain 20%. Once again, the forecast for rest of today. Partly cloudy. Highs in the mid-80s. Northeast winds 5 to 10 miles an hour. Taking a look at the 3 through 7 day forecast for Indianapolis and central Indiana. For Thursday night, showers likely with a chance of thunderstorms through the late overnight, then showers likely with a slight chance of thunderstorms toward daybreak. Lows in the lower 70s. Chance of rain 70%. Friday. A chance of showers with a slight chance of thunderstorms through early afternoon, then showers likely with a chance of thunderstorms late in the afternoon. Highs in the mid-80s. Chance of rain 70%. For Friday night. Mostly cloudy with showers likely with a chance of thunderstorms through the late overnight, then partly cloudy with a chance of showers with a slight chance of thunderstorms toward daybreak. Lows in the upper 60s. Chance of rain 60%. Saturday. Partly cloudy with a chance of showers. A slight chance of thunderstorms through early afternoon, then a chance of thunderstorms late in the afternoon. Highs in the mid-80s. Chance of rain 40%. For Saturday night, partly cloudy.

chance of showers through the late overnight, then a slight chance of showers toward daybreak. Lows in the upper 60s. Chance of rain 30%. Sunday, partly cloudy. A slight chance of showers and thunderstorms late in the afternoon. Highs in the mid-80s. Chance of rain 20%. For Sunday night, mostly clear. Lows in the upper 60s. Monday, sunny. Highs in the upper 80s. The 8 to 14 day outlook for Tuesday, July 14th through Monday, July 20th, calls for temperatures to be above normal and precipitation to be near normal. Normal highs for the period are around 85 degrees, and normal lows are around 65. The normal precipitation total for the 7 days is around 1.05 inches. At 11 a.m., at Indianapolis, it was partly sunny. The temperature was 77 degrees, the dew point 67, and the relative humidity 71%. The wind was northeast at 5 miles an hour. The barometric pressure was 30.08 inches and falling. Around central Indiana, at Anderson, it was sunny, with a temperature of 79. It was mostly sunny, with a temperature of 79 at Muncie, 76 at Zionsville, 77 at Eagle Creek Airpark, and 76 at Shelbyville. Elsewhere across Indiana, skies ranged from sunny to mostly sunny. It was 79 at South Bend, 79 at Fort Wayne, and 80 at Lafayette. Terre Haute reported 79, Bloomington reported 78, and Evansville reported 82. Just outside Indiana, at Chicago, it was sunny, with a temperature of 81. At St. Louis, it was mostly sunny, with a temperature of 80. It was partly sunny, with a temperature of 79 at Champaign, 76 at Dayton, 78 at Cincinnati, and 82 at Louisville. Once again, at Indianapolis, it was 77 degrees with partly sunny skies. Now here is the hazardous weather outlook for central Indiana. For the period today and tonight, no hazardous weather is expected at this time. And now the extended outlook for the period Wednesday through Monday. Low chance for storms across southern Indiana Wednesday with more widespread storms late Thursday into the weekend. Lightning and isolated flooding will be the main threats. Spotter information statement, spotter activation is not anticipated. This is NOAA All Hazards Radio KEC 74 in Indianapolis. And now a look at your forecast for Indianapolis and central Indiana. Rest of today. Partly cloudy. Highs in the mid-80s. Northeast winds 5 to 10 miles an hour. For tonight, mostly clear. Lows in the mid-60s. North winds around 5 miles an hour. Wednesday, partly cloudy. Highs in the upper 80s. Northeast winds around 5 miles an hour, becoming southwest late in the afternoon. For Wednesday night, mostly clear. Lows in the upper 60s. Southwest winds around 5 miles an hour. Thursday, mostly sunny through early afternoon, then partly cloudy with a slight chance of showers and thunderstorms late in the afternoon. Humid with highs in the upper 80s. Southwest winds 5 to 10 miles an hour. Chance of rain 20%. Once again, the forecast for rest of today. Partly cloudy. Highs in the mid-80s. Northeast winds 5 to 10 miles an hour. Taking a look at the 3 through 7 day forecast for Indianapolis and central Indiana. For Thursday night, showers likely with a chance of thunderstorms through the late overnight, then showers likely with a slight chance of thunderstorms toward daybreak. Lows in the lower 70s. Chance of rain 70%. Friday, a chance of showers with a slight chance of thunderstorms through early afternoon, then showers likely with a chance of thunderstorms late in the afternoon. Highs in the mid-80s. Chance of rain 70%. For Friday night, mostly cloudy with showers likely with a chance of thunderstorms through the late overnight, then partly cloudy with a chance of showers with a slight chance of thunderstorms toward daybreak. Lows in the upper 60s. Chance of rain 60%. Saturday, partly cloudy with a chance of showers. A slight chance of thunderstorms through early afternoon,
then a chance of thunderstorms late in the afternoon.

Highs in the mid-80s. Chance of rain 40% for Saturday night. Partly cloudy. A chance of showers through the late overnight. Then a slight chance of showers toward daybreak. Lows in the upper 60s. Chance of rain 30%. Sunday. Partly cloudy. A slight chance of showers and thunderstorms late in the afternoon. Highs in the mid-80s. Chance of rain 20%. For Sunday night. Mostly clear. Lows in the upper 60s. Monday. Sunny. Highs in the upper 80s. The 8 to 14 day outlook for Tuesday, July 14th through Monday, July 20th calls for temperatures to be above normal and precipitation to be near normal. Normal highs for the period are around 85 degrees and normal lows are around 65. The normal precipitation total for the 7 days is around 1.05 inches. At 11 a.m. at Indianapolis, it was partly sunny. The temperature was 77 degrees, the dew point 67, and the relative humidity 71%. The wind was northeast at 5 miles an hour. The barometric pressure was 30.08 inches and falling. Around central Indiana, at Anderson, it was sunny, with a temperature of 79. It was mostly sunny, with a temperature of 79 at Muncie, 76 at Zionsville, 77 at Eagle Creek Airpark, and 76 at Shelbyville. Elsewhere across Indiana, skies ranged from sunny to mostly sunny. It was 79 at South Bend, 79 at Fort Wayne, and 80 at Lafayette. Terre Haute reported 79, Bloomington reported 78, and Evansville reported 82. Just outside Indiana, at Chicago, it was sunny, with a temperature of 81. At St. Louis, it was mostly sunny, with a temperature of 80. It was partly sunny, with a temperature of 79 at Champaign, 76 at Dayton, 78 at Cincinnati, and 82 at Louisville. Once again, at Indianapolis, it was 77 degrees with partly sunny skies. This is NOAA All Hazards Radio KEC 74 in Indianapolis. And now a look at your forecast for Indianapolis and central Indiana. Rest of today. Partly cloudy. Highs in the mid-80s. Northeast winds 5 to 10 miles an hour. For tonight, mostly clear. Lows in the mid-60s. North winds around 5 miles an hour. Wednesday, partly cloudy. Highs in the upper 80s. Northeast winds around 5 miles an hour, becoming southwest late in the afternoon. For Wednesday night, mostly clear. Lows in the upper 60s. Southwest winds around 5 miles an hour. Thursday, mostly sunny through early afternoon, then partly cloudy with a slight chance of showers and thunderstorms late in the afternoon. Humid with highs in the upper 80s. Southwest winds 5 to 10 miles an hour. Chance of rain 20%. Once again, the forecast for rest of today. Partly cloudy. Highs in the mid-80s. Northeast winds 5 to 10 miles an hour. Taking a look at the 3 through 7 day forecast for Indianapolis and central Indiana. For Thursday night, showers likely with a chance of thunderstorms through the late overnight, then showers likely with a slight chance of thunderstorms toward daybreak. Lows in the lower 70s. Chance of rain 70%. Friday. A chance of showers with a slight chance of thunderstorms through early afternoon, then showers likely with a chance of thunderstorms late in the afternoon. Highs in the mid-80s. Chance of rain 70%. For Friday night, mostly cloudy with showers likely with a chance of thunderstorms through the late overnight, then partly cloudy with a chance of showers with a slight chance of thunderstorms toward daybreak. Lows in the upper 60s. Chance of rain 60%. Saturday, partly cloudy with a chance of showers. A slight chance of thunderstorms through early afternoon, then a chance of thunderstorms late in the afternoon. Highs in the mid-80s. Chance of rain 40%. For Saturday night, partly cloudy. A chance of showers through the late overnight, then a slight chance of showers toward daybreak. Lows in the upper 60s. Chance of rain 30%. Sunday, partly cloudy.
a slight chance of showers and thunderstorms late in the afternoon. Highs in the mid-80s. Chance of rain 20%. For Sunday night, mostly clear. Lows in the upper 60s. Monday, sunny. Highs in the upper 80s. The 8 to 14 day outlook for Tuesday, July 14th through Monday, July 20th, calls for temperatures to be above normal and precipitation to be near normal. Normal highs for the period are around 85 degrees, and normal lows are around 65. The normal precipitation total for the 7 days is around 1.05 inches. The current time is 12:08 p.m. Eastern Daylight Time. At 11 a.m. at Indianapolis, it was partly sunny. The temperature was 77 degrees, the dew point 67, and the relative humidity 71%. The wind was northeast at 5 miles an hour. The barometric pressure was 30.08 inches and falling. Around central Indiana, at Anderson, it was sunny, with a temperature of 79. It was mostly sunny, with a temperature of 79 at Muncie, 76 at Zionsville, 77 at Eagle Creek Airpark, and 76 at Shelbyville. Elsewhere across Indiana, skies ranged from sunny to mostly sunny. It was 79 at South Bend, 79 at Fort Wayne, and 80 at Lafayette. Terre Haute reported 79, Bloomington reported 78, and Evansville reported 82. Just outside Indiana, at Chicago, it was sunny, with a temperature of 81. At St. Louis, it was mostly sunny, with a temperature of 80. It was partly sunny, with a temperature of 79 at Champaign, 76 at Dayton, 78 at Cincinnati, and 82 at Louisville. Once again, at Indianapolis, it was 77 degrees with partly sunny skies. This is NOAA All Hazards Radio KEC 74 in Indianapolis. And now a look at your forecast for Indianapolis and central Indiana. Rest of today, partly cloudy. Highs in the mid-80s. Northeast winds 5 to 10 miles an hour. For tonight, mostly clear. Lows in the mid-60s. North winds around 5 miles an hour. Wednesday, partly cloudy. Highs in the upper 80s. Northeast winds around 5 miles an hour, becoming southwest late in the afternoon. For Wednesday night, mostly clear. Lows in the upper 60s. Southwest winds around 5 miles an hour. Thursday, mostly sunny through early afternoon, then partly cloudy with a slight chance of showers and thunderstorms late in the afternoon. Humid with highs in the upper 80s. Southwest winds 5 to 10 miles an hour. Chance of rain 20%. Once again, the forecast for rest of today. Partly cloudy. Highs in the mid-80s. Northeast winds 5 to 10 miles an hour. Taking a look at the 3 through 7 day forecast for Indianapolis and central Indiana. For Thursday night, showers likely with a chance of thunderstorms through the late overnight, then showers likely with a slight chance of thunderstorms toward daybreak. Lows in the lower 70s. Chance of rain 70%. Friday, a chance of showers with a slight chance of thunderstorms through early afternoon, then showers likely with a chance of thunderstorms late in the afternoon. Highs in the mid-80s. Chance of rain 70%. For Friday night, mostly cloudy with showers likely with a chance of thunderstorms through the late overnight, then partly cloudy with a chance of showers with a slight chance of thunderstorms toward daybreak. Lows in the upper 60s. Chance of rain 60%. Saturday, partly cloudy with a chance of showers. A slight chance of thunderstorms through early afternoon, then a chance of thunderstorms late in the afternoon. Highs in the mid-80s. Chance of rain 40%. For Saturday night, partly cloudy. A chance of showers through the late overnight, then a slight chance of showers toward daybreak. Lows in the upper 60s. Chance of rain 30%. Sunday, partly cloudy. A slight chance of showers and thunderstorms late in the afternoon. Highs in the mid-80s. Chance of rain 20%. For Sunday night, mostly clear. Lows in the upper 60s. Monday,

sunny. Highs in the upper 80s. The 8 to 14 day outlook for Tuesday, July 14th through Monday, July 20th calls for temperatures to be above normal and precipitation to be near normal. Normal highs for the period are around 85 degrees and normal lows are around 65. The normal precipitation total for the 7 days is around 1.05 inches. At noon, at Indianapolis, it was partly sunny. The temperature was 80 degrees, the dew point 68, and the relative humidity 66%. The wind was northeast at 8 miles an hour. The barometric pressure was 30.08 inches and steady. Around central Indiana, it was mostly sunny, with a temperature of 81 at Anderson, 80 at Muncie, and 78 at Zionsville. It was partly sunny, with a temperature of 79 at Eagle Creek Airpark and 79 at Shelbyville. Elsewhere across Indiana, at South Bend, it was sunny, with a temperature of 81. It was mostly sunny, with a temperature of 80 at Fort Wayne, 81 at Lafayette, and 84 at Evansville. It was partly sunny, with a temperature of 82 at Terre Haute and 80 at Bloomington. Just outside Indiana, skies ranged from mostly sunny to partly sunny. It was 81 at Chicago, 79 at Champaign, and 77 at Dayton. St. Louis reported 81, Cincinnati reported 77, and Louisville reported 84. Once again, at Indianapolis it was 80 degrees with partly sunny skies. This is NOAA All Hazards Radio KEC 74 in Indianapolis. And now a look at your forecast for Indianapolis and central Indiana. Rest of today. Partly cloudy. Highs in the mid-80s. Northeast winds 5 to 10 miles an hour. For tonight, mostly clear. Lows in the mid-60s. North winds around 5 miles an hour. Wednesday, partly cloudy. Highs in the upper 80s. Northeast winds around 5 miles an hour, becoming southwest late in the afternoon. For Wednesday night, mostly clear. Lows in the upper 60s. Southwest winds around 5 miles an hour. Thursday, mostly sunny through early afternoon, then partly cloudy with a slight chance of showers and thunderstorms late in the afternoon. Humid with highs in the upper 80s. Southwest winds 5 to 10 miles an hour. Chance of rain 20%. Once again, the forecast for rest of today. Partly cloudy. Highs in the mid-80s. Northeast winds 5 to 10 miles an hour. Taking a look at the 3 through 7 day forecast for Indianapolis and central Indiana. For Thursday night, showers likely with a chance of thunderstorms through the late overnight, then showers likely with a slight chance of thunderstorms toward daybreak. Lows in the lower 70s. Chance of rain 70%. Friday, a chance of showers with a slight chance of thunderstorms through early afternoon, then showers likely with a chance of thunderstorms late in the afternoon. Highs in the mid-80s. Chance of rain 70%. For Friday night, mostly cloudy with showers likely with a chance of thunderstorms through the late overnight, then partly cloudy with a chance of showers with a slight chance of thunderstorms toward daybreak. Lows in the upper 60s. Chance of rain 60%. Saturday, partly cloudy with a chance of showers. A slight chance of thunderstorms through early afternoon, then a chance of thunderstorms late in the afternoon. Highs in the mid-80s. Chance of rain 40%. For Saturday night, partly cloudy. A chance of showers through the late overnight, then a slight chance of showers toward daybreak. Lows in the upper 60s. Chance of rain 30%. Sunday, partly cloudy. A slight chance of showers and thunderstorms late in the afternoon. Highs in the mid-80s. Chance of rain 20%. For Sunday night, mostly clear. Lows in the upper 60s. Monday, sunny. Highs in the upper 80s. The 8 to 14 day outlook for Tuesday, July 14th through Monday, July 20th calls for temperatures to be above normal and precipitation to be near normal. Normal highs for the period are around 85 degrees and normal lows are around 65. The normal precipitation total for the 7 days is around 1.05.

At noon, at Indianapolis, it was partly sunny. The temperature was 80 degrees, the dew point 68, and the relative humidity 66%. The wind was northeast at 8 miles an hour. The barometric pressure was 30.08 inches and steady. Around central Indiana, it was mostly sunny, with a temperature of 81 at Anderson, 80 at Muncie, and 78 at Zionsville. It was partly sunny, with a temperature of 79 at Eagle Creek Airpark and 79 at Shelbyville. Elsewhere across Indiana, at South Bend, it was sunny, with a temperature of 81. It was mostly sunny, with a temperature of 80 at Fort Wayne, 81 at Lafayette, and 84 at Evansville. It was partly sunny, with a temperature of 82 at Terre Haute and 80 at Bloomington. Just outside Indiana, skies ranged from mostly sunny to partly sunny. It was 81 at Chicago, 79 at Champaign, and 77 at Dayton. St. Louis reported 81, Cincinnati reported 77, and Louisville reported 84. Once again, at Indianapolis it was 80 degrees with partly sunny skies. This is NOAA All Hazards Radio KEC 74 in Indianapolis. And now a look at your forecast for Indianapolis and central Indiana. Rest of today. Partly cloudy. Highs in the mid-80s. Northeast winds 5 to 10 miles an hour. For tonight, mostly clear. Lows in the mid-60s. North winds around 5 miles an hour. Wednesday, partly cloudy. Highs in the upper 80s. Northeast winds around 5 miles an hour, becoming southwest late in the afternoon. For Wednesday night, mostly clear. Lows in the upper 60s. Southwest winds around 5 miles an hour. Thursday, mostly sunny through early afternoon, then partly cloudy with a slight chance of showers and thunderstorms late in the afternoon. Humid with highs in the upper 80s. Southwest winds 5 to 10 miles an hour. Chance of rain 20%. Once again, the forecast for rest of today. Partly cloudy. Highs in the mid-80s. Northeast winds 5 to 10 miles an hour. Now here is the hazardous weather outlook for central Indiana. For the period today and tonight, no hazardous weather is expected at this time. And now the extended outlook for the period Wednesday through Monday. Low chance for storms across southern Indiana Wednesday with more widespread storms late Thursday into the weekend. Lightning and isolated flooding will be the main threats. Spotter information statement, spotter activation is not anticipated. Taking a look at the 3 through 7 day forecast for Indianapolis and central Indiana. For Thursday night, showers likely with a chance of thunderstorms through the late overnight, then showers likely with a slight chance of thunderstorms toward daybreak. Lows in the lower 70s. Chance of rain 70%. Friday, a chance of showers with a slight chance of thunderstorms through early afternoon, then showers likely with a chance of thunderstorms late in the afternoon. Highs in the mid-80s. Chance of rain 70%. For Friday night, mostly cloudy with showers likely with a chance of thunderstorms through the late overnight, then partly cloudy with a chance of showers with a slight chance of thunderstorms toward daybreak. Lows in the upper 60s. Chance of rain 60%. Saturday, partly cloudy with a chance of showers. A slight chance of thunderstorms through early afternoon, then a chance of thunderstorms late in the afternoon. Highs in the mid-80s. Chance of rain 40%. For Saturday night, partly cloudy. A chance of showers through the late overnight, then a slight chance of showers toward daybreak. Lows in the upper 60s. Chance of rain 30%. Sunday, partly cloudy. A slight chance of showers and thunderstorms late in the afternoon. Highs in the mid-80s. Chance of rain 20%. For Sunday night, mostly clear. Lows in the upper 60s. Monday, sunny. Highs in the upper 80s. The 8 to 14 day outlook for Tuesday, July 14th through Monday, July 20th, calls for temperatures to be above normal and precipitation to be near normal. Normal highs for the period are around 85 degrees, and normal lows are around 65.
The normal precipitation total for the 7 days is around 1.05 inches. At noon, at Indianapolis, it was partly sunny. The temperature was 80 degrees, the dew point 68, and the relative humidity 66%. The wind was northeast at 8 miles an hour. The barometric pressure was 30.08 inches and steady. Around central Indiana, it was mostly sunny, with a temperature of 81 at Anderson, 80 at Muncie, and 78 at Zionsville. It was partly sunny, with a temperature of 79 at Eagle Creek Airpark and 79 at Shelbyville. Elsewhere across Indiana, at South Bend, it was sunny, with a temperature of 81. It was mostly sunny, with a temperature of 80 at Fort Wayne, 81 at Lafayette, and 84 at Evansville. It was partly sunny, with a temperature of 82 at Terre Haute and 80 at Bloomington. Just outside Indiana, skies ranged from mostly sunny to partly sunny. It was 81 at Chicago, 79 at Champaign, and 77 at Dayton. St. Louis reported 81, Cincinnati reported 77, and Louisville reported 84. Once again, at Indianapolis it was 80 degrees with partly sunny skies. The current time is 12:23 p.m. Eastern Daylight Time. This is NOAA All Hazards Radio KEC 74 in Indianapolis. And now a look at your forecast for Indianapolis and central Indiana. This afternoon, partly cloudy. Highs in the mid-80s. Northeast winds 5 to 10 miles an hour. For tonight, partly cloudy. Lows in the mid-60s. Northeast winds around 5 miles an hour. Wednesday, partly cloudy. Highs in the upper 80s. Light and variable winds, becoming west around 5 miles an hour late in the afternoon. For Wednesday night, partly cloudy through the late overnight, then clearing. Lows in the upper 60s. Southwest winds around 5 miles an hour. Thursday, mostly sunny. Humid with highs in the upper 80s. Southwest winds 5 to 10 miles an hour. Once again, the forecast for this afternoon. Partly cloudy. Highs in the mid-80s. Northeast winds 5 to 10 miles an hour. Taking a look at the 3 through 7 day forecast for Indianapolis and central Indiana. For Thursday night, showers likely with a chance of thunderstorms. Lows in the lower 70s. Chance of rain 70%. Friday, showers likely with a chance of thunderstorms through early afternoon, then showers with thunderstorms likely late in the afternoon. Highs in the mid-80s. Chance of rain 80%. For Friday night, partly cloudy through the late overnight, then becoming mostly cloudy. A chance of thunderstorms. Showers likely through the late overnight, then a chance of showers toward daybreak. Lows in the upper 60s. Chance of rain 70%. Saturday. Partly cloudy with a chance of showers. A slight chance of thunderstorms through early afternoon, then a chance of thunderstorms late in the afternoon. Highs in the mid-80s. Chance of rain 50%. For Saturday night. A slight chance of thunderstorms through the late overnight. Partly cloudy with a chance of showers. Lows in the upper 60s. Chance of rain 40%. Sunday. Partly cloudy. A slight chance of showers through early afternoon, then a chance of showers with a slight chance of thunderstorms late in the afternoon. Highs in the mid-80s. Chance of rain 30%. For Sunday night. Mostly clear. Lows in the upper 60s. Monday. Sunny. Highs in the upper 80s. The 8 to 14 day outlook for Tuesday, July 14th through Monday, July 20th calls for temperatures to be above normal and precipitation to be near normal. Normal highs for the period are around 85 degrees and normal lows are around 65. The normal precipitation total for the 7 days is around 1.05 inches. At noon, at Indianapolis, it was partly sunny. The temperature was 80 degrees, the dew point 68, and the relative humidity 66%. The wind was northeast at 8 miles an hour. The barometric pressure was 30.08 inches and steady. Around central

Indiana. It was mostly sunny, with a temperature of 81 at Anderson, 80 at Muncie, and 78 at Zionsville. It was partly sunny, with a temperature of 79 at Eagle Creek Airpark and 79 at Shelbyville. Elsewhere across Indiana, at South Bend, it was sunny, with a temperature of 81. It was mostly sunny, with a temperature of 80 at Fort Wayne, 81 at Lafayette, and 84 at Evansville. It was partly sunny, with a temperature of 82 at Terre Haute and 80 at Bloomington. Just outside Indiana, skies ranged from mostly sunny to partly sunny. It was 81 at Chicago, 79 at Champaign, and 77 at Dayton. St. Louis reported 81, Cincinnati reported 77, and Louisville reported 84. Once again, at Indianapolis it was 80 degrees with partly sunny skies. This is NOAA All Hazards Radio KEC 74 in Indianapolis. And now a look at your forecast for Indianapolis and central Indiana. This afternoon, partly cloudy. Highs in the mid-80s. Northeast winds 5 to 10 miles an hour. For tonight, partly cloudy. Lows in the mid-60s. Northeast winds around 5 miles an hour. Wednesday, partly cloudy. Highs in the upper 80s. Light and variable winds, becoming west around 5 miles an hour late in the afternoon. For Wednesday night, partly cloudy through the late overnight, then clearing. Lows in the upper 60s. Southwest winds around 5 miles an hour. Thursday, mostly sunny. Humid with highs in the upper 80s. Southwest winds 5 to 10 miles an hour. Once again, the forecast for this afternoon. Partly cloudy. Highs in the mid-80s. Northeast winds 5 to 10 miles an hour. Taking a look at the 3 through 7 day forecast for Indianapolis and central Indiana. For Thursday night, showers likely with a chance of thunderstorms. Lows in the lower 70s. Chance of rain 70%. Friday, showers likely with a chance of thunderstorms through early afternoon, then showers with thunderstorms likely late in the afternoon. Highs in the mid-80s. Chance of rain 80%. For Friday night, partly cloudy through the late overnight, then becoming mostly cloudy. A chance of thunderstorms. Showers likely through the late overnight, then a chance of showers toward daybreak. Lows in the upper 60s. Chance of rain 70%. Saturday, partly cloudy with a chance of showers. A slight chance of thunderstorms through early afternoon, then a chance of thunderstorms late in the afternoon. Highs in the mid-80s. Chance of rain 50%. For Saturday night, a slight chance of thunderstorms through the late overnight. Partly cloudy with a chance of showers. Lows in the upper 60s. Chance of rain 40%. Sunday, partly cloudy. A slight chance of showers through early afternoon, then a chance of showers with a slight chance of thunderstorms late in the afternoon. Highs in the mid-80s. Chance of rain 30%. For Sunday night, mostly clear. Lows in the upper 60s. Monday, sunny. Highs in the upper 80s. The 8 to 14 day outlook for Tuesday, July 14th through Monday, July 20th, calls for temperatures to be above normal and precipitation to be near normal. Normal highs for the period are around 85 degrees and normal lows are around 65. The normal precipitation total for the 7 days is around 1.05 inches. At noon, at Indianapolis, it was partly sunny. The temperature was 80 degrees, the dew point 68, and the relative humidity 66%. The wind was northeast at 8 miles an hour. The barometric pressure was 30.08 inches and steady. Around central Indiana, it was mostly sunny, with a temperature of 81 at Anderson, 80 at Muncie, and 78 at Zionsville. It was partly sunny, with a temperature of 79 at Eagle Creek Airpark and 79 at Shelbyville. Elsewhere across Indiana, at South Bend, it was sunny, with a temperature of 81. It was mostly sunny, with a temperature of 80 at Fort Wayne, 81 at Lafayette, and 84 at Evansville. It was partly sunny, with a temperature of 82 at Terre Haute, and

For tonight, partly cloudy. Lows in the mid-60s. Northeast winds around 5 miles an hour. Wednesday, partly cloudy. Highs in the upper 80s. Light and variable winds, becoming west around 5 miles an hour late in the afternoon. For Wednesday night, partly cloudy through the late overnight, then clearing. Lows in the upper 60s. Southwest winds around 5 miles an hour. Thursday, mostly sunny. Humid with highs in the upper 80s. Southwest winds 5 to 10 miles an hour. Once again, the forecast for this afternoon. Partly cloudy. Highs in the mid-80s. Northeast winds 5 to 10 miles an hour. Taking a look at the 3 through 7 day forecast for Indianapolis and central Indiana. For Thursday night, showers likely with a chance of thunderstorms. Lows in the lower 70s. Chance of rain 70%. Friday, showers likely with a chance of thunderstorms through early afternoon, then showers with thunderstorms likely late in the afternoon. Highs in the mid-80s. Chance of rain 80%. For Friday night, partly cloudy through the late overnight, then becoming mostly cloudy. A chance of thunderstorms. Showers likely through the late overnight, then a chance of showers toward daybreak. Lows in the upper 60s. Chance of rain 70%. Saturday, partly cloudy with a chance of showers. A slight chance of thunderstorms through early afternoon, then a chance of thunderstorms late in the afternoon. Highs in the mid-80s. Chance of rain 50%. For Saturday night, a slight chance of thunderstorms through the late overnight. Partly cloudy with a chance of showers. Lows in the upper 60s. Chance of rain 40%. Sunday, partly cloudy. A slight chance of showers through early afternoon, then a chance of showers with a slight chance of thunderstorms late in the afternoon. Highs in the mid-80s. Chance of rain 30%. For Sunday night, mostly clear. Lows in the upper 60s. Monday, sunny. Highs in the upper 80s. The 8 to 14 day outlook for Tuesday, July 14th through Monday, July 20th, calls for temperatures to be above normal and precipitation to be near normal. Normal highs for the period are around 85 degrees, and normal lows are around 65. The normal precipitation total for the 7 days is around 1.05 inches. At noon, at Indianapolis, it was partly sunny. The temperature was 80 degrees. The dew point 68, and the relative humidity 66%. The wind was northeast at 8 miles an hour. The barometric pressure was 30.08 inches and steady. Around central Indiana, it was mostly sunny, with a temperature of 81 at Anderson, 80 at Muncie, and 78 at Zionsville. It was partly sunny, with a temperature of 79 at Eagle Creek Airpark, and 79 at Shelbyville. Elsewhere across Indiana, at South Bend, it was sunny, with a temperature of 81. It was mostly sunny, with a temperature of 80 at Fort Wayne, 81 at Lafayette, and 84 at Evansville. It was partly sunny, with a temperature of 82 at Terre Haute, and 80 at Bloomington. Just outside Indiana, skies ranged from mostly sunny to partly sunny. It was 81 at Chicago, 79 at Champaign, and 77 at Dayton. St. Louis reported 81, Cincinnati reported 77, and Louisville reported 84. Once again, at Indianapolis it was 80 degrees with partly sunny skies. This is NOAA All Hazards Radio KEC 74 in Indianapolis. And now a look at your forecast for Indianapolis and central Indiana. This afternoon, partly cloudy. Highs in the mid-80s. Northeast winds 5 to 10 miles an hour. For tonight, partly cloudy. Lows in the mid-60s. Northeast winds around 5 miles an hour. Wednesday, partly cloudy. Highs in the upper 80s. Light and variable winds, becoming west around 5 miles an hour late in the afternoon. For Wednesday night, partly cloudy through the late overnight, then clearing. Lows in the upper 60s. Southwest winds around 5 miles an hour.

mostly sunny. Humid with highs in the upper 80s. Southwest winds 5 to 10 miles an hour. Once again, the forecast for this afternoon. Partly cloudy. Highs in the mid-80s. Northeast winds 5 to 10 miles an hour. The current time is 12:38 p.m. Eastern Daylight Time. Taking a look at the 3-through-7-day forecast for Indianapolis and central Indiana. For Thursday night, showers likely with a chance of thunderstorms. Lows in the lower 70s. Chance of rain 70%. Friday, showers likely with a chance of thunderstorms through early afternoon. Then showers with thunderstorms likely late in the afternoon. Highs in the mid-80s. Chance of rain 80%. For Friday night, partly cloudy through the late overnight, then becoming mostly cloudy. A chance of thunderstorms. Showers likely through the late overnight, then a chance of showers toward daybreak. Lows in the upper 60s. Chance of rain 70%. Saturday, partly cloudy with a chance of showers. A slight chance of thunderstorms through early afternoon, then a chance of thunderstorms late in the afternoon. Highs in the mid-80s. Chance of rain 50%. For Saturday night, a slight chance of thunderstorms through the late overnight. Partly cloudy with a chance of showers. Lows in the upper 60s. Chance of rain 40%. Sunday, partly cloudy. A slight chance of showers through early afternoon, then a chance of showers with a slight chance of thunderstorms late in the afternoon. Highs in the mid-80s. Chance of rain 30%. For Sunday night, mostly clear. Lows in the upper 60s. Monday, sunny. Highs in the upper 80s. Now here is the hazardous weather outlook for central Indiana. For the period today and tonight, no hazardous weather is expected at this time. And now the extended outlook for the period Wednesday through Monday. Low chance for storms across southern Indiana Wednesday with more widespread storms late Thursday into the weekend. Lightning and isolated flooding will be the main threats. Spotter information statement, spotter activation is not anticipated. The 8 to 14 day outlook for Tuesday, July 14th through Monday, July 20th, calls for temperatures to be above normal and precipitation to be near normal. Normal highs for the period are around 85 degrees and normal lows are around 65. The normal precipitation total for the 7 days is around 1.05 inches. At noon, at Indianapolis, it was partly sunny. The temperature was 80 degrees, the dew point 68, and the relative humidity 66%. The wind was northeast at 8 miles an hour. The barometric pressure was 30.08 inches and steady. Around central Indiana, it was mostly sunny, with a temperature of 81 at Anderson, 80 at Muncie, and 78 at Zionsville. It was partly sunny, with a temperature of 79 at Eagle Creek Airpark and 79 at Shelbyville. Elsewhere across Indiana, at South Bend, it was sunny, with a temperature of 81. It was mostly sunny, with a temperature of 80 at Fort Wayne, 81 at Lafayette, and 84 at Evansville. It was partly sunny, with a temperature of 82 at Terre Haute and 80 at Bloomington. Just outside Indiana, skies ranged from mostly sunny to partly sunny. It was 81 at Chicago, 79 at Champaign, and 77 at Dayton. St. Louis reported 81, Cincinnati reported 77, and Louisville reported 84. Once again, at Indianapolis it was 80 degrees with partly sunny skies. This is NOAA All Hazards Radio KEC 74 in Indianapolis. And now a look at your forecast for Indianapolis and central Indiana. This afternoon, partly cloudy. Highs in the mid-80s. Northeast winds 5 to 10 miles an hour. For tonight, partly cloudy. Lows in the mid-60s. Northeast winds around 5 miles an hour. Wednesday, partly cloudy. Highs in the upper 80s. Light and variable winds, becoming west around 5 miles an hour late in the afternoon. For Wednesday night, partly cloudy through the late overnight, then clearing. Lows in the upper 60s.

southwest winds around 5 miles an hour. Thursday, mostly sunny, humid with highs in the upper 80s. Southwest winds 5 to 10 miles an hour. Once again, the forecast for this afternoon, partly cloudy, highs in the mid 80s. Northeast winds 5 to 10 miles an hour. Taking a look at the 3 through 7 day forecast for Indianapolis and central Indiana. For Thursday night, showers likely with a chance of thunderstorms. Lows in the lower 70s. Chance of rain 70%. Friday, showers likely with a chance of thunderstorms through early afternoon, then showers with thunderstorms likely late in the afternoon. Highs in the mid 80s. Chance of rain 80%. For Friday night, partly cloudy through the late overnight, then becoming mostly cloudy. A chance of thunderstorms. Showers likely through the late overnight, then a chance of showers for daybreak. Lows in the upper 60s. Chance of rain 70%. Saturday, partly cloudy with a chance of showers. A slight chance of thunderstorms through early afternoon, then a chance of thunderstorms late in the afternoon. Highs in the mid 80s. Chance of rain 50%. For Saturday night, a slight chance of thunderstorms through the late overnight. Partly cloudy with a chance of showers. Lows in the upper 60s. Chance of rain 40%. Sunday, partly cloudy. A slight chance of showers through early afternoon, then a chance of showers with a slight chance of thunderstorms late in the afternoon. Highs in the mid 80s. Chance of rain 30%. For Sunday night, mostly clear. Lows in the upper 60s. Monday, sunny. Highs in the upper 80s. The 8 to 14 day outlook for Tuesday, July 14th through Monday, July 20th, calls for temperatures to be above normal and precipitation to be near normal. Normal highs for the period are around 85 degrees, and normal lows are around 65. The normal precipitation total for the 7 days is around 1.05 inches. At noon, at Indianapolis, it was partly sunny. The temperature was 80 degrees, the dew point 68, and the relative humidity 66%. The wind was northeast at 8 miles an hour. The barometric pressure was 30.08 inches and steady. Around central Indiana, it was mostly sunny, with a temperature of 81 at Anderson, 80 at Muncie, and 78 at Zionsville. It was partly sunny, with a temperature of 79 at Eagle Creek Airpark and 79 at Shelbyville. Elsewhere across Indiana, at South Bend, it was sunny, with a temperature of 81. It was mostly sunny, with a temperature of 80 at Fort Wayne, 81 at Lafayette, and 84 at Evansville. It was partly sunny, with a temperature of 82 at Terre Haute, and 80 at Bloomington. Just outside Indiana, skies ranged from mostly sunny to partly sunny. It was 81 at Chicago, 79 at Champaign, and 77 at Dayton. St. Louis reported 81, Cincinnati reported 77, and Louisville reported 84. Once again, at Indianapolis it was 80 degrees with partly sunny skies. This is NOAA All Hazards Radio KEC 74 in Indianapolis. And now a look at your forecast for Indianapolis and central Indiana. This afternoon, partly cloudy, highs in the mid-80s. Northeast winds 5 to 10 miles an hour. For tonight, partly cloudy. Lows in the mid-60s. Northeast winds around 5 miles an hour. Wednesday, partly cloudy. Highs in the upper 80s. Light and variable winds, becoming west around 5 miles an hour late in the afternoon. For Wednesday night, partly cloudy through the late overnight, then clearing. Lows in the upper 60s. Southwest winds around 5 miles an hour. Thursday, mostly sunny. Humid with highs in the upper 80s. Southwest winds 5 to 10 miles an hour. Once again, the forecast for this afternoon. Partly cloudy. Highs in the mid 80s. Northeast winds 5 to 10 miles an hour. Taking a look at the 3 through 7 day forecast for Indianapolis and central Indiana. For Thursday night,

showers, likely with a chance of thunderstorms. Lows in the lower 70s. Chance of rain 70%. Friday, showers likely with a chance of thunderstorms through early afternoon, then showers with thunderstorms likely late in the afternoon. Highs in the mid-80s. Chance of rain 80%. For Friday night, partly cloudy through the late overnight, then becoming mostly cloudy. A chance of thunderstorms. Showers likely through the late overnight, then a chance of showers toward daybreak. Lows in the upper 60s. Chance of rain 70%. Saturday, partly cloudy with a chance of showers. A slight chance of thunderstorms through early afternoon, then a chance of thunderstorms late in the afternoon. Highs in the mid-80s. Chance of rain 50%. For Saturday night, a slight chance of thunderstorms through the late overnight. Partly cloudy with a chance of showers. Lows in the upper 60s. Chance of rain 40%. Sunday, partly cloudy. A slight chance of showers through early afternoon, then a chance of showers with a slight chance of thunderstorms late in the afternoon. Highs in the mid-80s. Chance of rain 30%. For Sunday night, mostly clear. Lows in the upper 60s. Monday, sunny. Highs in the upper 80s. The 8 to 14 day outlook for Tuesday, July 14th through Monday, July 20th, calls for temperatures to be above normal and precipitation to be near normal. Normal highs for the period are around 85 degrees and normal lows are around 65. The normal precipitation total for the 7 days is around 1.05 inches. At noon, at Indianapolis, it was partly sunny. The temperature was 80 degrees, the dew point 68, and the relative humidity 66%. The wind was northeast at 8 miles an hour. The barometric pressure was 30.08 inches and steady. Around central Indiana, it was mostly sunny, with a temperature of 81 at Anderson, 80 at Muncie, and 78 at Zionsville. It was partly sunny, with a temperature of 79 at Eagle Creek Airpark and 79 at Shelbyville. Elsewhere across Indiana, at South Bend, it was sunny, with a temperature of 81. It was mostly sunny, with a temperature of 80 at Fort Wayne, 81 at Lafayette, and 84 at Evansville. It was partly sunny, with a temperature of 82 at Terre Haute, and 80 at Bloomington. Just outside Indiana, skies ranged from mostly sunny to partly sunny. It was 81 at Chicago, 79 at Champaign, and 77 at Dayton. St. Louis reported 81, Cincinnati reported 77, and Louisville reported 84. Once again, at Indianapolis it was 80 degrees with partly sunny skies. This is NOAA All Hazards Radio KEC 74 in Indianapolis. And now a look at your forecast for Indianapolis and central Indiana. This afternoon, partly cloudy. Highs in the mid-80s. Northeast winds 5 to 10 miles an hour. For tonight, partly cloudy. Lows in the mid-60s. Northeast winds around 5 miles an hour. Wednesday, partly cloudy. Highs in the upper 80s. Light and variable winds, becoming west around 5 miles an hour late in the afternoon. For Wednesday night, partly cloudy through the late overnight, then clearing. Lows in the upper 60s. Southwest winds around 5 miles an hour. Thursday, mostly sunny. Humid with highs in the upper 80s. Southwest winds 5 to 10 miles an hour. Once again, the forecast for this afternoon. Partly cloudy. Highs in the mid-80s. Northeast winds 5 to 10 miles an hour. Taking a look at the 3 through 7 day forecast for Indianapolis and central Indiana. For Thursday night, showers likely with a chance of thunderstorms. Lows in the lower 70s. Chance of rain 70%. Friday, showers likely with a chance of thunderstorms through early afternoon, then showers with thunderstorms likely late in the afternoon. Highs in the mid-80s. Chance of rain 80%. For Friday night, partly cloudy through the late overnight, then becoming mostly cloudy. A chance of thunderstorms. Showers likely through the late overnight.

night, then a chance of showers toward daybreak. Lows in the upper 60s. Chance of rain 70%. Saturday, partly cloudy with a chance of showers. A slight chance of thunderstorms through early afternoon, then a chance of thunderstorms late in the afternoon. Highs in the mid-80s. Chance of rain 50%. For Saturday night, a slight chance of thunderstorms through the late overnight. Partly cloudy with a chance of showers. Lows in the upper 60s. Chance of rain 40%. Sunday, partly cloudy. A slight chance of showers through early afternoon, then a chance of showers with a slight chance of thunderstorms late in the afternoon. Highs in the mid-80s. Chance of rain 30%. For Sunday night, mostly clear. Lows in the upper 60s. Monday, sunny. Highs in the upper 80s. The current time is 12:54 p.m. Eastern Daylight Time. The 8 to 14 day outlook for Tuesday, July 14th through Monday, July 20th, calls for temperatures to be above normal and precipitation to be near normal. Normal highs for the period are around 85 degrees and normal lows are around 65. The normal precipitation total for the 7 days is around 1.05 inches. At noon, at Indianapolis, it was partly sunny. The temperature was 80 degrees. The dew point 68, and the relative humidity 66%. The wind was northeast at 8 miles an hour. The barometric pressure was 30.08 inches and steady. Around central Indiana, it was mostly sunny, with a temperature of 81 at Anderson, 80 at Muncie, and 78 at Zionsville. It was partly sunny, with a temperature of 79 at Eagle Creek Airpark, and 79 at Shelbyville. Elsewhere across Indiana, at South Bend, it was sunny, with a temperature of 81. It was mostly sunny, with a temperature of 80 at Fort Wayne, 81 at Lafayette, and 84 at Evansville. It was partly sunny, with a temperature of 82 at Terre Haute, and 80 at Bloomington. Just outside Indiana, skies ranged from mostly sunny to partly sunny. It was 81 at Chicago, 79 at Champaign, and 77 at Dayton. St. Louis reported 81, Cincinnati reported 77, and Louisville reported 84. Once again, at Indianapolis it was 80 degrees with partly sunny skies. This is NOAA All Hazards Radio KEC 74 in Indianapolis. And now a look at your forecast for Indianapolis and central Indiana. This afternoon, partly cloudy, highs in the mid-80s. Northeast winds 5 to 10 miles an hour. For tonight, partly cloudy. Lows in the mid-60s. Northeast winds around 5 miles an hour. Wednesday, partly cloudy. Highs in the upper 80s. Light and variable winds, becoming west around 5 miles an hour late in the afternoon. For Wednesday night, partly cloudy through the late overnight, then clearing. Lows in the upper 60s. Southwest winds around 5 miles an hour. Thursday, mostly sunny. Humid with highs in the upper 80s. Southwest winds 5 to 10 miles an hour. Once again, the forecast for this afternoon. Partly cloudy. Highs in the mid-80s. Northeast winds 5 to 10 miles an hour. Taking a look at the 3 through 7 day forecast for Indianapolis and central Indiana. For Thursday night, showers likely with a chance of thunderstorms. Lows in the lower 70s. Chance of rain 70%. Friday, showers likely with a chance of thunderstorms through early afternoon, then showers with thunderstorms likely late in the afternoon. Highs in the mid-80s. Chance of rain 80%. For Friday night, partly cloudy through the late overnight, then becoming mostly cloudy. A chance of thunderstorms. Showers likely through the late overnight, then a chance of showers toward daybreak. Lows in the upper 60s. Chance of rain 70%. Saturday, partly cloudy with a chance of showers. A slight chance of thunderstorms through early afternoon, then a chance of thunderstorms late in the afternoon. Highs in the mid-80s. Chance of rain 50%. For Saturday night, a slight chance of thunderstorms.

through the late overnight. Partly cloudy with a chance of showers. Lows in the upper 60s. Chance of rain 40%. Sunday. Partly cloudy. A slight chance of showers through early afternoon, then a chance of showers with a slight chance of thunderstorms late in the afternoon. Highs in the mid-80s. Chance of rain 30%. For Sunday night. Mostly clear. Lows in the upper 60s. Monday. Sunny. Highs in the upper 80s. The 8 to 14 day outlook for Tuesday, July 14th through Monday, July 20th calls for temperatures to be above normal and precipitation to be near normal. Normal highs for the period are around 85 degrees and normal lows are around 65. The normal precipitation total for the 7 days is around 1.05 inches. Now here is the hazardous weather outlook for central Indiana. For the period today and tonight, no hazardous weather is expected at this time. And now the extended outlook for the period Wednesday through Monday. Low chance for storms across southern Indiana Wednesday with more widespread storms late Thursday into the weekend. Lightning and isolated flooding will be the main threats. Spotter information statement. Spotter activation is not anticipated. At noon, at Indianapolis, it was partly sunny. The temperature was 80 degrees, the dew point 68, and the relative humidity 66%. The wind was northeast at 8 miles an hour. The barometric pressure was 30.08 inches and steady. Around central Indiana, it was mostly sunny, with a temperature of 81 at Anderson, 80 at Muncie, and 78 at Zionsville. It was partly sunny, with a temperature of 79 at Eagle Creek Airpark and 79 at Shelbyville. Elsewhere across Indiana, at South Bend, it was sunny, with a temperature of 81. It was mostly sunny, with a temperature of 80 at Fort Wayne, 81 at Lafayette, and 84 at Evansville. It was partly sunny, with a temperature of 82 at Terre Haute, and 80 at Bloomington. Just outside Indiana, skies ranged from mostly sunny to partly sunny. It was 81 at Chicago, 79 at Champaign, and 77 at Dayton. St. Louis reported 81, Cincinnati reported 77, and Louisville reported 84. Once again, at Indianapolis it was 80 degrees with partly sunny skies. This is NOAA All Hazards Radio KEC 74 in Indianapolis. And now a look at your forecast for Indianapolis and central Indiana. This afternoon, partly cloudy. Highs in the mid-80s. Northeast winds 5 to 10 miles an hour. For tonight, partly cloudy. Lows in the mid-60s. Northeast winds around 5 miles an hour. Wednesday, partly cloudy. Highs in the upper 80s. Light and variable winds, becoming west around 5 miles an hour late in the afternoon. For Wednesday night, partly cloudy through the late overnight, then clearing. Lows in the upper 60s. Southwest winds around 5 miles an hour. Thursday. Mostly sunny. Humid with highs in the upper 80s. Southwest winds 5 to 10 miles an hour. Once again, the forecast for this afternoon. Partly cloudy. Highs in the mid-80s. Northeast winds 5 to 10 miles an hour. Taking a look at the 3 through 7 day forecast for Indianapolis and central Indiana. For Thursday night, showers likely with a chance of thunderstorms. Lows in the lower 70s. Chance of rain 70%. Friday, showers likely with a chance of thunderstorms through early afternoon, then showers with thunderstorms likely late in the afternoon. Highs in the mid-80s. Chance of rain 80%. For Friday night, partly cloudy through the late overnight, then becoming mostly cloudy. A chance of thunderstorms. Showers likely through the late overnight, then a chance of showers toward daybreak. Lows in the upper 60s. Chance of rain 70%. Saturday. Partly cloudy with a chance of showers. A slight chance of thunderstorms through early afternoon, then a chance of thunderstorms late in the afternoon. Highs in the mid-80s. Chance of rain 50%. For Saturday night. A slight chance of thunderstorms through the late overnight,

It was partly sunny. The temperature was 82 degrees, the dew point 67, and the relative humidity 60%. The wind was northeast at 7 miles an hour. The barometric pressure was 30.08 inches and steady. Around central Indiana, it was mostly sunny, with a temperature of 81 at Anderson, 82 at Muncie, and 80 at Zionsville. At Shelbyville, it was partly sunny, with a temperature of 81. At Eagle Creek Airport, it was cloudy, with a temperature of 81. Elsewhere across Indiana, at South Bend, it was sunny, with a temperature of 82. It was mostly sunny, with a temperature of 82 at Fort Wayne, 83 at Lafayette, and 80 at Bloomington. It was partly sunny, with a temperature of 80 at Terre Haute, and 85 at Evansville. Just outside Indiana, at Chicago, it was mostly sunny, with a temperature of 83. It was partly sunny, with a temperature of 82 at Champaign, 79 at Cincinnati, and 86 at Louisville. It was cloudy, with a temperature of 79 at Dayton, and 81 at St. Louis. Once again, at Indianapolis it was 82 degrees with partly sunny skies. This is NOAA All Hazards Radio KEC 74 in Indianapolis. And now a look at your forecast for Indianapolis and central Indiana. This afternoon, partly cloudy, highs in the mid-80s, northeast winds 5 to 10 miles an hour. For tonight, partly cloudy, lows in the mid-60s, northeast winds around 5 miles an hour. Wednesday, partly cloudy, highs in the upper 80s, light and variable winds, becoming west around 5 miles an hour late in the afternoon. For Wednesday night, partly cloudy through the late overnight, then clearing, lows in the upper 60s, southwest winds around 5 miles an hour. Thursday, mostly sunny, humid with highs in the upper 80s, southwest winds 5 to 10 miles an hour. Once again, the forecast for this afternoon, partly cloudy, highs in the mid-80s, northeast winds 5 to 10 miles an hour. Taking a look at the 3 through 7 day forecast for Indianapolis and central Indiana. For Thursday night, showers likely with a chance of thunderstorms. Lows in the lower 70s. Chance of rain 70%. Friday, showers likely with a chance of thunderstorms through early afternoon, then showers with thunderstorms likely late in the afternoon. Highs in the mid-80s. Chance of rain 80%. For Friday night, partly cloudy through the late overnight, then becoming mostly cloudy. A chance of thunderstorms. Showers likely through the late overnight, then a chance of showers toward daybreak. Lows in the upper 60s. Chance of rain 70%. Saturday, partly cloudy with a chance of showers. A slight chance of thunderstorms through early afternoon, then a chance of thunderstorms late in the afternoon. Highs in the mid-80s. Chance of rain 50%. For Saturday night, a slight chance of thunderstorms through the late overnight. Partly cloudy with a chance of showers. Lows in the upper 60s. Chance of rain 40%. Sunday, partly cloudy. A slight chance of showers through early afternoon, then a chance of showers with a slight chance of thunderstorms late in the afternoon. Highs in the mid-80s. Chance of rain 30%. For Sunday night, mostly clear. Lows in the upper 60s. Monday, sunny. Highs in the upper 80s. The 8 to 14 day outlook for Tuesday, July 14th through Monday, July 20th, calls for temperatures to be above normal and precipitation to be near normal. Normal highs for the period are around 85 degrees, and normal lows are around 65. The normal precipitation total for the 7 days is around 1.05 inches. At 1 p.m., at Indianapolis, it was partly sunny. The temperature was 82 degrees, the dew point 67, and the relative humidity 60%. The wind was northeast at 7 miles an hour. The barometric pressure was 30.08 inches and steady. Around central Indiana, it was mostly sunny, with a temperature of 81 at Anderson, 82 at Muncie, and 80 at Zionsville. At Shelbyville, it was partly

83 at Lafayette, and 80 at Bloomington. It was partly sunny, with a temperature of 80 at Terre Haute, and 85 at Evansville. Just outside Indiana, at Chicago, it was mostly sunny, with a temperature of 83. It was partly sunny, with a temperature of 82 at Champaign, 79 at Cincinnati, and 86 at Louisville. It was cloudy, with a temperature of 79 at Dayton, and 81 at St. Louis. Once again, at Indianapolis it was 82 degrees with partly sunny skies. This is NOAA All Hazards Radio KEC 74 in Indianapolis. And now a look at your forecast for Indianapolis and central Indiana. This afternoon, partly cloudy. Highs in the mid-80s. Northeast winds 5 to 10 miles an hour. For tonight, partly cloudy. Lows in the mid-60s. Northeast winds around 5 miles an hour. Wednesday, partly cloudy. Highs in the upper 80s. Light and variable winds, becoming west around 5 miles an hour late in the afternoon. For Wednesday night, partly cloudy through the late overnight, then clearing. Lows in the upper 60s. Southwest winds around 5 miles an hour. Thursday, mostly sunny. Humid with highs in the upper 80s. Southwest winds 5 to 10 miles an hour. Once again, the forecast for this afternoon. Partly cloudy. Highs in the mid-80s. Northeast winds 5 to 10 miles an hour. Taking a look at the 3 through 7 day forecast for Indianapolis and central Indiana. For Thursday night, showers likely with a chance of thunderstorms. Lows in the lower 70s. Chance of rain 70%. Friday, showers likely with a chance of thunderstorms through early afternoon, then showers with thunderstorms likely late in the afternoon. Highs in the mid-80s. Chance of rain 80%. For Friday night, partly cloudy through the late overnight, then becoming mostly cloudy. A chance of thunderstorms. Showers likely through the late overnight, then a chance of showers toward daybreak. Lows in the upper 60s. Chance of rain 70%. Saturday, partly cloudy with a chance of showers. A slight chance of thunderstorms through early afternoon, then a chance of thunderstorms late in the afternoon. Highs in the mid-80s. Chance of rain 50%. For Saturday night, a slight chance of thunderstorms through the late overnight. Partly cloudy with a chance of showers. Lows in the upper 60s. Chance of rain 40%. Sunday, partly cloudy. A slight chance of showers through early afternoon, then a chance of showers with a slight chance of thunderstorms late in the afternoon. Highs in the mid-80s. Chance of rain 30%. For Sunday night, mostly clear. Lows in the upper 60s. Monday, sunny. Highs in the upper 80s. The 8 to 14 day outlook for Tuesday, July 14th through Monday, July 20th, calls for temperatures to be above normal and precipitation to be near normal. Normal highs for the period are around 85 degrees, and normal lows are around 65. The normal precipitation total for the 7 days is around 1.05 inches. At 1 p.m., at Indianapolis, it was partly sunny. The temperature was 82 degrees, the dew point 67, and the relative humidity 60%. The wind was northeast at 7 miles an hour. The barometric pressure was 30.08 inches and steady. Around central Indiana, it was mostly sunny, with a temperature of 81 at Anderson, 82 at Muncie, and 80 at Zionsville. At Shelbyville, it was partly sunny, with a temperature of 81. At Eagle Creek Airport, it was cloudy, with a temperature of 81. Elsewhere across Indiana, at South Bend, it was sunny, with a temperature of 82. It was mostly sunny, with a temperature of 82 at Fort Wayne, 83 at Lafayette, and 80 at Bloomington. It was partly sunny, with a temperature of 80 at Terre Haute, and 85 at Evansville. Just outside Indiana, at Chicago, it was mostly sunny, with a temperature of 83. It was partly sunny, with a temperature of 82 at Champaign, 79 at Cincinnati, and 86 at Louisville. It was cloudy, with a temperature of 79 at Dayton.

highs in the upper 80s. Light and variable winds, becoming west around 5 miles an hour late in the afternoon. For Wednesday night, partly cloudy through the late overnight, then clearing. Lows in the upper 60s. Southwest winds around 5 miles an hour. Thursday, mostly sunny. Humid with highs in the upper 80s. Southwest winds 5 to 10 miles an hour. Once again, the forecast for this afternoon. Partly cloudy. Highs in the mid 80s. Northeast winds 5 to 10 miles an hour. Taking a look at the 3 through 7 day forecast for Indianapolis and central Indiana. For Thursday night, showers likely with a chance of thunderstorms. Lows in the lower 70s. Chance of rain 70%. Friday, showers likely with a chance of thunderstorms through early afternoon, then showers with thunderstorms likely late in the afternoon. Highs in the mid 80s. Chance of rain 80%. For Friday night, partly cloudy through the late overnight, then becoming mostly cloudy. A chance of thunderstorms. Showers likely through the late overnight, then a chance of showers toward daybreak. Lows in the upper 60s. Chance of rain 70%. Saturday. Partly cloudy with a chance of showers. A slight chance of thunderstorms through early afternoon, then a chance of thunderstorms late in the afternoon. Highs in the mid 80s. Chance of rain 50%. For Saturday night. A slight chance of thunderstorms through the late overnight. Partly cloudy with a chance of showers. Lows in the upper 60s. Chance of rain 40%. Sunday. Partly cloudy. A slight chance of showers through early afternoon, then a chance of showers with a slight chance of thunderstorms late in the afternoon. Highs in the mid 80s. Chance of rain 30%. For Sunday night. Mostly clear. Lows in the upper 60s. Monday. Sunny. Highs in the upper 80s. The 8 to 14 day outlook for Tuesday, July 14th through Monday, July 20th, calls for temperatures to be above normal and precipitation to be near normal. Normal highs for the period are around 85 degrees and normal lows are around 65. The normal precipitation total for the 7 days is around 1.05 inches. At 1 p.m. at Indianapolis, it was partly sunny. The temperature was 82 degrees, the dew point 67, and the relative humidity 60%. The wind was northeast at 7 miles an hour. The barometric pressure was 30.08 inches and steady. Around central Indiana, it was mostly sunny, with a temperature of 81 at Anderson, 82 at Muncie, and 80 at Zionsville. At Shelbyville, it was partly sunny, with a temperature of 81. At Eagle Creek Airport, it was cloudy, with a temperature of 81. Elsewhere across Indiana, at South Bend, it was sunny, with a temperature of 82. It was mostly sunny, with a temperature of 82 at Fort Wayne, 83 at Lafayette, and 80 at Bloomington. It was partly sunny, with a temperature of 80 at Terre Haute, and 85 at Evansville. Just outside Indiana, at Chicago, it was mostly sunny, with a temperature of 83. It was partly sunny, with a temperature of 82 at Champaign, 79 at Cincinnati, and 86 at Louisville. It was cloudy, with a temperature of 79 at Dayton, and 81 at St. Louis. Once again, at Indianapolis it was 82 degrees with partly sunny skies. This is NOAA All Hazards Radio KEC 74 in Indianapolis. The current time is 1:38 p.m. Eastern Daylight Time. And now a look at your forecast for Indianapolis and central Indiana. This afternoon, partly cloudy. Highs in the mid-80s. Northeast winds 5 to 10 miles an hour. For tonight, partly cloudy. Lows in the mid-60s. Northeast winds around 5 miles an hour. Wednesday, partly cloudy. Highs in the upper 80s. Light and variable winds, becoming west around 5 miles an hour late in the afternoon. For Wednesday night, partly cloudy through the late overnight, then clearing. Lows in the upper 60s. Southwest winds around 5 miles an hour. Thursday.

mostly sunny. Humid with highs in the upper 80s. Southwest winds 5 to 10 miles an hour. Once again, the forecast for this afternoon. Partly cloudy. Highs in the mid 80s. Northeast winds 5 to 10 miles an hour. Now here is the hazardous weather outlook for central Indiana. For the period today and tonight, no hazardous weather is expected at this time. And now the extended outlook for the period Wednesday through Monday. Low chance for storms across southern Indiana Wednesday with more widespread storms late Thursday into the weekend. Lightning and isolated flooding will be the main threats. Spotter information statement. Spotter activation is not anticipated. Taking a look at the 3 through 7 day forecast for Indianapolis and central Indiana. For Thursday night, showers likely with a chance of thunderstorms. Lows in the lower 70s. Chance of rain 70%. Friday, showers likely with a chance of thunderstorms through early afternoon. Then showers with thunderstorms likely late in the afternoon. Highs in the mid 80s. Chance of rain 80%. For Friday night, partly cloudy through the late overnight, then becoming mostly cloudy. A chance of thunderstorms. Showers likely through the late overnight, then a chance of showers toward daybreak. Lows in the upper 60s. Chance of rain 70%. Saturday. Partly cloudy with a chance of showers. A slight chance of thunderstorms through early afternoon, then a chance of thunderstorms late in the afternoon. Highs in the mid 80s. Chance of rain 50%. For Saturday night, a slight chance of thunderstorms through the late overnight. Partly cloudy with a chance of showers. Lows in the upper 60s. Chance of rain 40%. Sunday, partly cloudy. A slight chance of showers through early afternoon. Then a chance of showers with a slight chance of thunderstorms late in the afternoon. Highs in the mid 80s. Chance of rain 30%. For Sunday night, mostly clear. Lows in the upper 60s. Monday, sunny. Highs in the upper 80s. The 8 to 14 day outlook for Tuesday, July 14th through Monday, July 20th calls for temperatures to be above normal and precipitation to be near normal. Normal highs for the period are around 85 degrees and normal lows are around 65. The normal precipitation total for the 7 days is around 1.05 inches. At 1 p.m. at Indianapolis, it was partly sunny. The temperature was 82 degrees, with 2.67, and the relative humidity 60%. The wind was northeast at 7 miles an hour. The barometric pressure was 30.08 inches and steady. Around central Indiana, it was mostly sunny, with a temperature of 81 at Anderson, 82 at Muncie, and 80 at Zionsville. At Shelbyville, it was partly sunny, with a temperature of 81. At Eagle Creek Airport, it was cloudy, with a temperature of 81. Elsewhere across Indiana, at South End, it was sunny, with a temperature of 82. It was mostly sunny, with a temperature of 82 at Fort Wayne, 83 at Lafayette, and 80 at Bloomington. It was partly sunny, with a temperature of 80 at Terre Haute, and 85 at Evansville. Just outside Indiana, at Chicago, it was mostly sunny, with a temperature of 83. It was partly sunny, with a temperature of 82 at Champaign, 79 at Cincinnati, and 86 at Louisville. It was cloudy, with a temperature of 79 at Dayton and 81 at St. Louis. Once again, at Indianapolis, it was 82 degrees with partly sunny skies. This is NOAA All Hazards Radio KEC 74 in Indianapolis. And now a look at your forecast for Indianapolis and central Indiana. This afternoon, partly cloudy. Highs in the mid-80s. Northeast winds 5 to 10 miles an hour. For tonight, partly cloudy, lows in the mid-60s, northeast winds around 5 miles an hour. Wednesday, partly cloudy, highs in the upper 80s, light and variable winds, becoming west around 5 miles an hour late in the afternoon. For Wednesday night, partly cloudy through the late overnight, then clearing, lows in the upper 60s, southwest

around 5 miles an hour. Thursday, mostly sunny. Humidity in the upper 80s. Southwest wind 5 to 10 miles an hour. Once again, the forecast for this afternoon. Partly cloudy. Highs in the mid 80s. Northeast winds 5 to 10 miles an hour. Taking a look at the 3 through 7 day forecast for Indianapolis and central Indiana. For Thursday night, showers likely with thunderstorms. Lows in the lower 70s. Chance of rain 70%. Friday, showers likely with a chance of thunderstorms through early afternoon, then showers with thunderstorms likely late in the afternoon. Highs in the mid 80s. Chance of rain 80%. For Friday night, partly cloudy through the late overnight, then becoming mostly cloudy. A chance of thunderstorms. Showers likely through the late overnight, then a chance of showers toward daybreak. Lows in the upper 60s. Chance of rain 70%. Saturday. Partly cloudy with a chance of showers. A slight chance of thunderstorms through early afternoon, then a chance of thunderstorms late in the afternoon. Highs in the mid 80s. Chance of rain 50%. For Saturday night. A slight chance of thunderstorms through the late overnight. Partly cloudy with a chance of showers. Lows in the upper 60s. Chance of rain 40%. Sunday. Partly cloudy. A slight chance of showers through early afternoon. Then a chance of showers with a slight chance of thunderstorms late in the afternoon. Highs in the mid 80s. Chance of rain 30%. For Sunday night. Mostly clear. Lows in the upper 60s. Monday. Sunny. Highs in the upper 80s. The 8 to 14 day outlook for Tuesday, July 14th through Monday, July 20th calls for temperatures to be above normal and precipitation to be near normal. Normal highs for the period are around 85 degrees and normal lows are around 65. The normal precipitation total for the 7 days is around 1.05 inches. At 1 p.m. at Indianapolis, it was partly sunny. The temperature was 82 degrees, the dew point 67, and the relative humidity 60%. The wind was northeast at 7 miles an hour. The barometric pressure was 30.08 inches and steady. Around central Indiana, it was mostly sunny, with a temperature of 81 at Kennington, 82 at Muncie, and 80 in Zionsville. At Shelbyville, it was partly sunny, with a temperature of 81. At Eagle Creek Airport, it was cloudy, with a temperature of 81. Elsewhere across Indiana, at South Bend, it was sunny, with a temperature of 82. It was mostly sunny, with a temperature of 82 at Fort Wayne, 83 at Lafayette, and 80 at Bloomington. It was partly sunny, with a temperature of 80 at Terre Haute, and 85 at Evansville. Just outside Indiana, at Chicago, it was mostly sunny, with a temperature of 83. It was partly sunny, with a temperature of 82 at Champaign, 79 at Cincinnati, and 86 at Louisville. It was cloudy, with a temperature of 79 at Dayton, and 81 at St. Louis. Once again, at Indianapolis it was 82 degrees with partly sunny skies. This is NOAA All Hazards Radio KEC 74 in Indianapolis. And now a look at your forecast for Indianapolis and central Indiana. This afternoon, partly cloudy. Highs in the mid-80s. Northeast winds 5 to 10 miles an hour. For tonight, partly cloudy. Lows in the mid-60s. Northeast winds around 5 miles an hour. Wednesday, partly cloudy. Highs in the upper 80s. Light and variable winds, becoming west around 5 miles an hour late in the afternoon. For Wednesday night, partly cloudy through the late overnight, then clearing. Lows in the upper 60s. Southwest winds around 5 miles an hour. Thursday. Mostly sunny. Humid with highs in the upper 80s. Southwest winds 5 to 10 miles an hour. Once again, the forecast for this afternoon. Partly cloudy. Highs in the mid 80s. Northeast winds 5 to 10 miles an hour. Taking a look at the 3 through 7 day forecast for

Indianapolis and central Indiana. For Thursday night, showers likely with a chance of thunderstorms. Lows in the lower 70s. Chance of rain 70%. Friday, showers likely with a chance of thunderstorms through early afternoon, then showers with thunderstorms likely late in the afternoon. Highs in the mid-80s. Chance of rain 80%. For Friday night, partly cloudy through the late overnight, then becoming mostly cloudy. A chance of thunderstorms. Showers likely through the late overnight, then a chance of showers toward daybreak. Lows in the upper 60s. Chance of rain 70%. Saturday, partly cloudy with a chance of showers. A slight chance of thunderstorms through early afternoon, then a chance of thunderstorms late in the afternoon. Highs in the mid-80s. Chance of rain 50%. For Saturday night, a slight chance of thunderstorms through the late overnight. Partly cloudy with a chance of showers. Lows in the upper 60s. Chance of rain 40%. Sunday, partly cloudy. A slight chance of showers through early afternoon, then a chance of showers with a slight chance of thunderstorms late in the afternoon. Highs in the mid-80s. Chance of rain 30%. For Sunday night, mostly clear. Lows in the upper 60s. Monday, sunny. Highs in the upper 80s. The 8 to 14 day outlook for Tuesday, July 14th through Monday, July 20th, calls for temperatures to be above normal and precipitation to be near normal. Normal highs for the period are around 85 degrees and normal lows are around 65. The normal precipitation total for the 7 days is around 1.05 inches. At 1 p.m. at Indianapolis, it was partly sunny. The temperature was 82 degrees, the dew point 67, and the relative humidity 60%. The wind was northeast at 7 miles an hour. The barometric pressure was 30.08 inches and steady. Around central Indiana, it was mostly sunny, with a temperature of 81 at Anderson, 82 at Muncie, and 80 at Zionsville. At Shelbyville, it was partly sunny, with a temperature of 81. At Eagle Creek Airport, it was cloudy, with a temperature of 81. Elsewhere across Indiana, at South Bend, it was sunny, with a temperature of 82. It was mostly sunny, with a temperature of 82 at Fort Wayne, 83 at Lafayette, and 80 at Bloomington. It was partly sunny, with a temperature of 80 at Terre Haute, and 85 at Evansville. Just outside Indiana, at Chicago, it was mostly sunny, with a temperature of 83. It was partly sunny, with a temperature of 82 at Champaign, 79 at Cincinnati, and 86 at Louisville. It was cloudy, with a temperature of 79 at Dayton, and 81 at St. Louis. Once again, at Indianapolis, it was 82 degrees with partly sunny skies. This is NOAA All Hazards Radio KEC 74 in Indianapolis. And now a look at your forecast for Indianapolis and central Indiana. This afternoon, partly cloudy. Highs in the mid-80s. Northeast winds 5 to 10 miles an hour. For tonight, partly cloudy. Lows in the mid-60s. Northeast winds around 5 miles an hour. Wednesday, partly cloudy. Highs in the upper 80s. Light and variable winds, becoming west around 5 miles an hour late in the afternoon. For Wednesday night, partly cloudy through the late overnight, then clearing. Lows in the upper 60s. Southwest winds around 5 miles an hour. Thursday, mostly sunny. Humid with highs in the upper 80s. Southwest winds 5 to 10 miles an hour. Once again, the forecast for this afternoon. Partly cloudy. Highs in the mid-80s. Northeast winds 5 to 10 miles an hour. The current time is 1:53 p.m. Eastern Daylight Time. Taking a look at the 3 through 7 day forecast for Indianapolis and central Indiana. For Thursday night, showers likely with a chance of thunderstorms. Lows in the lower 70s. Chance of rain 70%. Friday, showers likely with a chance of thunderstorms through early afternoon, then showers with thunderstorms likely late in the afternoon.

Highs in the mid-80s. Chance of rain 80% for Friday night. Partly cloudy through the lake overnight, then becoming mostly cloudy. A chance of thunderstorms. Showers likely through the late overnight, then a chance of showers toward daybreak. Lows in the upper 60s. Chance of rain 70%. Saturday. Partly cloudy with a chance of showers. A slight chance of thunderstorms through early afternoon, then a chance of thunderstorms late in the afternoon. Highs in the mid-80s. Chance of rain 50%. For Saturday night. A slight chance of thunderstorms through the late overnight. Partly cloudy with a chance of showers. Lows in the upper 60s. Chance of rain 40%. Sunday. Partly cloudy. A slight chance of showers through early afternoon, then a chance of showers with a slight chance of thunderstorms late in the afternoon. Highs in the mid-80s. Chance of rain 30%. For Sunday night. Mostly clear. Lows in the upper 60s. Monday. Sunny. Highs in the upper 80s. The 8 to 14 day outlook for Tuesday, July 14 through Monday, July 20 calls for temperatures to be above normal, precipitation to be near normal. Normal highs for the period are around 85 degrees, and normal lows are around 65. The normal precipitation total for the 7 days is around 1.05 inches. At 1 p.m., at Indianapolis, it was partly sunny. The temperature was 82 degrees, with 2.67, and the relative humidity 60%. The wind was northeast at 7 miles an hour. The barometric pressure was 30.08 inches and steady. Around central Indiana, it was mostly sunny, with a temperature of 81 at Anderson, 82 at Muncie, and 80 at Zionsville. At Shelbyville, it was partly sunny, with a temperature of 81. At Eagle Creek Airport, it was cloudy, with a temperature of 81. Elsewhere across Indiana, at South Bend, it was sunny, with a temperature of 82. It was mostly sunny, with a temperature of 82 at Fort Wayne, 83 at Lafayette, and 80 at Bloomington. It was partly sunny, with a temperature of 80 at Terre Haute, and 85 at Evansville. Just outside Indiana, at Chicago, it was mostly sunny, with a temperature of 83. It was partly sunny, with a temperature of 82 at Champaign, 79 at Cincinnati, and 86 at Louisville. It was cloudy, with a temperature of 79 at Dayton, and 81 at St. Louis. Once again, at Indianapolis it was 82 degrees with partly sunny skies. This is NOAA All Hazards Radio KEC 74 in Indianapolis. And now a look at your forecast for Indianapolis and central Indiana. This afternoon, partly cloudy. Highs in the mid-80s. Northeast winds 5 to 10 miles an hour. For tonight, partly cloudy. Lows in the mid-60s. Northeast winds around 5 miles an hour. Wednesday, partly cloudy. Highs in the upper 80s. Light and variable winds, becoming west around 5 miles an hour late in the afternoon. For Wednesday night, partly cloudy through the late overnight, then clearing. Lows in the upper 60s. Southwest winds around 5 miles an hour. Thursday, mostly sunny. Humid with highs in the upper 80s. Southwest winds 5 to 10 miles an hour. Once again, the forecast for this afternoon. Partly cloudy. Highs in the mid-80s. Northeast winds 5 to 10 miles an hour. Taking a look at the 3 through 7 day forecast for Indianapolis and central Indiana. For Thursday night, showers likely with a chance of thunderstorms. Lows in the lower 70s. Chance of rain 70%. Friday, showers likely with a chance of thunderstorms through early afternoon, then showers with thunderstorms likely late in the afternoon. Highs in the mid-80s. Chance of rain 80%. For Friday night, partly cloudy through the late overnight, then becoming mostly cloudy. A chance of thunderstorms. Showers likely through the late overnight, then a chance of showers toward daybreak. Lows in the upper 60s. Chance of rain 70%. Saturday, partly cloudy with a chance of showers.

A slight chance of thunderstorms through early afternoon. Then a chance of thunderstorms late in the afternoon. Higher than the mid. Chance of rain 50% for Saturday night. A slight chance of thunderstorms through the late overnight. Partly cloudy with a chance of showers. Lows in the upper 60s. Chance of rain 40%. Sunday. Partly cloudy. A slight chance of showers through early afternoon. Then a chance of showers with a slight chance of thunderstorms late in the afternoon. Highs in the mid-80s. Chance of rain 30%. For Sunday night. Mostly clear. Lows in the upper 60s. Monday. Sunny. Highs in the upper 80s. Now here is the hazardous weather outlook for central Indiana. For the period today and tonight. No hazardous weather is expected at this time. And now the extended outlook for the period Wednesday through Monday. Low chance for storms across southern Indiana Wednesday with more widespread storms late Thursday into the weekend. Lightning and isolated flooding will be the main threats. Spotter information statement. Spotter activation is not anticipated. The 8 to 14 day outlook for Tuesday, July 14th through Monday, July 20th, calls for temperatures to be above normal and precipitation to be near normal. Normal highs for the period are around 85 degrees and normal lows are around 65. The normal precipitation total for the 7 days is around 1.05 inches. At 1 p.m. at Indianapolis, it was partly sunny. The temperature was 82 degrees, the dew point 67, and the relative humidity 60%. The wind was northeast at 7 miles an hour. The barometric pressure was 30.08 inches and steady. Around central Indiana, it was mostly sunny, with a temperature of 81 at Anderson, 82 at Muncie, and 80 at Zionsville. At Shelbyville, it was partly sunny, with a temperature of 81. At Eagle Creek Airport, it was cloudy, with a temperature of 81. Elsewhere across Indiana, at South Bend, it was sunny, with a temperature of 82. It was mostly sunny, with a temperature of 82 at Fort Wayne, 83 at Lafayette, and 80 at Bloomington. It was partly sunny, with a temperature of 80 at Terre Haute, and 85 at Evansville. Just outside Indiana, at Chicago, it was mostly sunny, with a temperature of 83. It was partly sunny, with a temperature of 82 at Champaign, 79 at Cincinnati, and 86 at Louisville. It was cloudy, with a temperature of 79 at Dayton, and 81 at St. Louis. Once again, at Indianapolis it was 82 degrees with partly sunny skies. This is NOAA All Hazards Radio KEC 74 in Indianapolis. And now a look at your forecast for Indianapolis and central Indiana. This afternoon, partly cloudy, highs in the mid-80s, northeast winds 5 to 10 miles an hour. For tonight, partly cloudy, lows in the mid-60s, northeast winds around 5 miles an hour. Wednesday, partly cloudy, highs in the upper 80s, light and variable winds, becoming west around 5 miles an hour late in the afternoon. For Wednesday night, partly cloudy through the late overnight, then clearing. Lows in the upper 60s. Southwest winds around 5 miles an hour. Thursday, mostly sunny. Humid with highs in the upper 80s. Southwest winds 5 to 10 miles an hour. Once again, the forecast for this afternoon. Partly cloudy. Highs in the mid-80s. Northeast winds 5 to 10 miles an hour. Taking a look at the 3 through 7 day forecast for Indianapolis and central Indiana. For Thursday night, showers likely with a chance of thunderstorms. Lows in the lower 70s. Chance of rain 70%. Friday, showers likely with a chance of thunderstorms through early afternoon. Then showers with thunderstorms likely late in the afternoon. Highs in the mid-80s. Chance of rain 80%. For Friday night,

you with a chance of showers. A slight chance of thunderstorms through early afternoon. Then a chance of thunderstorms late in the afternoon. Highs in the mid-80s. Chance of rain 50%. For Saturday night. A slight chance of thunderstorms through the late overnight. Partly cloudy with a chance of showers. Lows in the upper 60s. Chance of rain 40%. Sunday. Partly cloudy. A slight chance of showers through early afternoon. Then a chance of showers with a slight chance of thunderstorms late in the afternoon. Highs in the mid-80s. Chance of rain 30%. For Sunday night. Mostly clear. Lows in the upper 60s. Monday. Sunny. Highs in the upper 80s. The 8 to 14 day outlook for Tuesday, July 14th through Monday, July 20th calls for temperatures to be above normal and precipitation to be near normal. Normal highs for the period are around 85 degrees and normal lows are around 65. The normal precipitation total for the 7 days is around 1.05 inches. At 1 p.m. at Indianapolis, it was partly sunny. The temperature was 82 degrees, the dew point 67, and the relative humidity 60%. The wind was northeast at 7 miles an hour. The barometric pressure was 30.08 inches and steady. Around central Indiana, it was mostly sunny, with a temperature of 81 at Anderson, 82 at Muncie, and 80 at Zionsville. At Shelbyville, it was partly sunny, with a temperature of 81. At Eagle Creek Airport, it was cloudy, with a temperature of 81. Elsewhere across Indiana, at South Bend, it was sunny, with a temperature of 82. It was mostly sunny, with a temperature of 82 at Fort Wayne, 83 at Lafayette, and 80 at Bloomington. It was partly sunny, with a temperature of 80 at Terre Haute, and 85 at Evansville. Just outside Indiana, at Chicago, it was mostly sunny, with a temperature of 83. It was partly sunny, with a temperature of 82 at Champaign, 79 at Cincinnati, and 86 at Louisville. It was cloudy, with a temperature of 79 at Dayton, and 81 at St. Louis. Once again, at Indianapolis it was 82 degrees with partly sunny skies. This is NOAA All Hazards Radio KEC 74 in Indianapolis. And now a look at your forecast for Indianapolis and central Indiana. This afternoon, partly cloudy, highs in the mid-80s, northeast winds 5 to 10 miles an hour. For tonight, partly cloudy, lows in the mid-60s, northeast winds around 5 miles an hour. Wednesday, partly cloudy, highs in the upper 80s, light and variable winds, becoming west around 5 miles an hour late in the afternoon. For Wednesday night, partly cloudy through the late overnight, then clearing. Lows in the upper 60s. Southwest winds around 5 miles an hour. Thursday. Mostly sunny. Humid with highs in the upper 80s. Southwest winds 5 to 10 miles an hour. Once again, the forecast for this afternoon. Partly cloudy. Highs in the mid-80s. Northeast winds 5 to 10 miles an hour. Taking a look at the 3 through 7 day forecast for Indianapolis and central Indiana. For Thursday night, showers likely with a chance of thunderstorms. Lows in the lower 70s. Chance of rain 70%. Friday, showers likely with a chance of thunderstorms through early afternoon, then showers with thunderstorms likely late in the afternoon. Highs in the mid-80s. Chance of rain 80%. For Friday night, partly cloudy through the late overnight, then becoming mostly cloudy. A chance of thunderstorms. Showers likely through the late overnight, then a chance of showers toward daybreak. Lows in the upper 60s. Chance of rain 70%. Saturday. Partly cloudy with a chance of showers. A slight chance of thunderstorms through early afternoon, then a chance of thunderstorms late in the afternoon. Highs in the mid-80s. Chance of rain 50%. For Saturday night, a slight chance of thunderstorms through the late overnight. Partly cloudy with a chance of showers. Lows in the upper 60s.

rain 40%. Sunday, partly cloudy. A slight chance of showers through early afternoon. Then a chance of showers with a slight chance of thunderstorms late in the afternoon. Highs in the mid-80s. Chance of rain 30%. For Sunday night, mostly clear. Lows in the upper 60s. Monday, sunny. Highs in the upper 80s. The current time is 2:09 p.m. Eastern Daylight Time. The 8 to 14 day outlook for Tuesday, July 14th through Monday, July 20th calls for temperatures to be above normal and precipitation to be near normal. Normal highs for the period are around 85 degrees and normal lows are around 65. The normal precipitation total for the 7 days is around 1.05 inches. At 1 p.m. at Indianapolis, it was partly sunny. The temperature was 82 degrees, the 2.67, and the relative humidity 60%. The wind was northeast at 7 miles an hour. The barometric pressure was 30.08 inches and steady. Around central Indiana, it was mostly sunny, with a temperature of 81 at Anderson, 82 at Muncie, and 80 in Zionsville. At Shelbyville, it was partly sunny, with a temperature of 81. At Eagle Creek Airport, it was cloudy, with a temperature of 81. Elsewhere across Indiana, at South Bend, it was sunny, with a temperature of 82. It was mostly sunny, with a temperature of 82 at Fort Wayne, 83 at Lafayette, and 80 at Bloomington. It was partly sunny, with a temperature of 80 at Terre Haute, and 85 at Evansville. Just outside Indiana, at Chicago, it was mostly sunny, with a temperature of 83. It was partly sunny, with a temperature of 82 at Champaign, 79 at Cincinnati, and 86 at Louisville. It was cloudy, with a temperature of 79 at Dayton and 81 at St. Louis. Once again, at Indianapolis, it was 82 degrees with partly sunny skies. At 2 p.m., at Indianapolis, it was partly sunny. The temperature was 82 degrees, the dew point 66, and the relative humidity 58%. The wind was east at 9 miles an hour. The barometric pressure was 30.07 inches and falling. Around central Indiana, at Anderson, it was sunny, with a temperature of 82. It was mostly sunny, with a temperature of 81 at Zionsville, and 82 at Eagle Creek Air Park. It was partly sunny, with a temperature of 83 at Muncie, and 81 at Shelbyville. Elsewhere across Indiana, at South Bend, it was sunny, with a temperature of 83. It was mostly sunny, with a temperature of 83 at Fort Wayne, 83 at Lafayette, and 83 at Terre Haute. It was partly sunny, with a temperature of 83 at Bloomington, and 86 at Evansville. Just outside Indiana, it was mostly sunny, with a temperature of 84 at Chicago, and 83 at Champaign. It was partly sunny, with a temperature of 81 at St. Louis, 80 at Cincinnati, and 85 at Louisville. At Dayton, it was cloudy, with a temperature of 80. Once again, at Indianapolis, it was 82 degrees with partly sunny skies. This is NOAA All Hazards Radio KEC 74 in Indianapolis. And now a look at your forecast for Indianapolis and central Indiana. This afternoon, partly cloudy. Highs in the mid-80s. Northeast winds 5 to 10 miles an hour. For tonight, partly cloudy. Lows in the mid-60s. Northeast winds around 5 miles an hour. Wednesday, partly cloudy. Highs in the upper 80s. Light and variable winds, becoming west around 5 miles an hour late in the afternoon. For Wednesday night, partly cloudy through the late overnight, then clearing. Lows in the upper 60s. Southwest winds around 5 miles an hour. Thursday, mostly sunny. Humid with highs in the upper 80s. Southwest winds 5 to 10 miles an hour. Once again, the forecast for this afternoon. Partly cloudy. Highs in the mid-80s. Northeast winds 5 to 10 miles an hour. Taking a look at the 3 through 7 day forecast for Indianapolis and central Indiana. For Thursday night, showers likely with a chance of thunderstorms. Lows in the lower 70s. Chance of

70%. Friday, showers likely with a chance of thunderstorms through early afternoon, then showers with thunderstorms likely late in the afternoon. Highs in the mid-80s. Chance of rain 80%. For Friday night, partly cloudy through the late overnight, then becoming mostly cloudy. A chance of thunderstorms. Showers likely through the late overnight, then a chance of showers toward daybreak. Lows in the upper 60s. Chance of rain 70%. Saturday, partly cloudy with a chance of showers. A slight chance of thunderstorms through early afternoon, then a chance of thunderstorms late in the afternoon. Highs in the mid-80s. Chance of rain 50%. For Saturday night, a slight chance of thunderstorms through the late overnight. Partly cloudy with a chance of showers. Lows in the upper 60s. Chance of rain 40%. Sunday, partly cloudy. A slight chance of showers through early afternoon, then a chance of showers with a slight chance of thunderstorms late in the afternoon. Highs in the mid-80s. Chance of rain 30%. For Sunday night, mostly clear. Lows in the upper 60s. Monday, sunny. Highs in the upper 80s. The 8 to 14 day outlook for Tuesday, July 14th through Monday, July 20th. Calls for temperatures to be above normal and precipitation to be near normal. Normal highs for the period are around 85 degrees and normal lows are around 65. The normal precipitation total for the 7 days is around 1.05 inches. At 2 p.m. at Indianapolis, it was partly sunny. The temperature was 82 degrees, the dew point 66, and the relative humidity 68%. The wind was east at 9 miles an hour. The barometric pressure was 30.07 inches and falling. Around central Indiana and Anderson, it was sunny with a temperature of 82. It was mostly sunny with a temperature of 81 at Pineville and 82 at Eagle Creek and Park. It was partly sunny with a temperature of 83 at Muncie and 81 at Shelbyville. Elsewhere across Indiana, at South Bend, it was sunny with a temperature of 83. It was mostly sunny with a temperature of 83 at Fort Wayne, 83 at Lafayette, and 83 at Terre Haute. It was partly sunny with a temperature of 83 at Bloomington and 86 at Evansville. Just outside Indiana, it was mostly sunny with a temperature of 84 at Chicago and 83 at Champaign. It was partly sunny with a temperature of 81 at St. Louis, 80 at Cincinnati, and 85 in Louisville. At Dayton, it was cloudy with a temperature of 80. Once again, at Indianapolis, it was 82 degrees with partly sunny skies. This is NOAA All Hazards Radio KEC 74 in Indianapolis. And now a look at your forecast for Indianapolis and central Indiana. This afternoon, partly cloudy. Highs in the mid-80s. Northeast winds 5 to 10 miles an hour. For tonight, partly cloudy. Lows in the mid-60s. Northeast winds around 5 miles an hour. Wednesday, partly cloudy. Highs in the upper 80s. Light and variable winds, becoming west around 5 miles an hour late in the afternoon. For Wednesday night, partly cloudy through the late overnight, then clearing. Lows in the upper 60s. Southwest winds around 5 miles an hour. Thursday, mostly sunny. Humid with highs in the upper 80s. Southwest winds 5 to 10 miles an hour. Once again, the forecast for this afternoon. Partly cloudy. Highs in the mid-80s. Northeast winds 5 to 10 miles an hour. Taking a look at the 3 through 7 day forecast for Indianapolis and central Indiana. For Thursday night, showers likely with a chance of thunderstorms. Lows in the lower 70s. Chance of rain 70%. Friday, showers likely with a chance of thunderstorms through early afternoon, then showers with thunderstorms likely late in the afternoon. Highs in the mid-80s. Chance of rain 80%. For Friday night, partly cloudy through the late overnight, then becoming mostly cloudy. A chance of thunderstorms. Showers likely through the late overnight.

than a chance of showers toward daybreak. Lows in the upper 60s. Chance of rain 70%. Saturday, partly cloudy with a chance of showers. A slight chance of thunderstorms through early afternoon. Then a chance of thunderstorms late in the afternoon. Highs in the mid-80s. Chance of rain 50%. For Saturday night, a slight chance of thunderstorms through the late overnight. Partly cloudy with a chance of showers. Lows in the upper 60s. Chance of rain 40%. Sunday, partly cloudy. A slight chance of showers through early afternoon. Then a chance of showers with a slight chance of thunderstorms late in the afternoon. Highs in the mid-80s. Chance of rain 30%. For Sunday night, mostly clear. Lows in the upper 60s. Monday, sunny. Highs in the upper 80s. Now here is the hazardous weather outlook for central Indiana. For the period today and tonight, no hazardous weather is expected at this time. And now the extended outlook for the period Wednesday through Monday. Low chance for storms across southern Indiana Wednesday with more widespread storms late Thursday into the weekend. Lightning and isolated flooding will be the main threats. Spotter information statement. Spotter activation is not anticipated. The 8 to 14 day outlook for Tuesday, July 14th through Monday, July 20th calls for temperatures to be above normal and precipitation to be near normal. Normal highs for the period are around 85 degrees and normal lows are around 65. The normal precipitation total for the 7 days is around 1.05 inches. At 2 p.m. at Indianapolis, it was partly sunny. The temperature was 82 degrees, the dew point 66, and the relative humidity 58%. The wind was east at 9 miles an hour. The barometric pressure was 30.07 inches and falling. Around central Indiana, at Anderson, it was sunny, with a temperature of 82. It was mostly sunny, with a temperature of 81 at Zionsville, and 82 at Eagle Creek Air Park. It was partly sunny, with a temperature of 83 at Muncie, and 81 at Shelbyville. Elsewhere across Indiana, at South Bend, it was sunny, with a temperature of 83. It was mostly sunny, with a temperature of 83 at Fort Wayne, 83 at Lafayette, and 83 at Terre Haute. It was partly sunny, with a temperature of 83 at Bloomington, and 86 at Evansville. Just outside Indiana, it was mostly sunny, with a temperature of 84 at Chicago, and 83 at Champaign. It was partly sunny, with a temperature of 81 at St. Louis, 80 at Cincinnati, and 85 at Louisville. It was cloudy, with a temperature of 80. Once again, at Indianapolis, it was 82 degrees with partly sunny skies. This is NOAA All Hazards Radio KEC 74 in Indianapolis. And now a look at your forecast for Indianapolis and central Indiana. This afternoon, partly cloudy. Highs in the mid-80s. Northeast winds 5 to 10 miles an hour. For tonight, partly cloudy. Lows in the mid-60s. Northeast winds around 5 miles an hour. Wednesday, partly cloudy. Highs in the upper 80s. Light and variable winds becoming west around 5 miles an hour late in the afternoon. For Wednesday night, partly cloudy through the late overnight, then clearing. Lows in the upper 60s. Southwest winds around 5 miles an hour. Thursday, mostly sunny. Humid with highs in the upper 80s. Southwest winds 5 to 10 miles an hour. Once again, the forecast for this afternoon. Partly cloudy. Highs in the mid-80s. Northeast winds 5 to 10 miles an hour. The current time is 2:23 p.m. Eastern Daylight Time. Taking a look at the 3 through 7 day forecast for Indianapolis and central Indiana. For Thursday night, showers likely with a chance of thunderstorms. Lows in the lower 70s. Chance of rain 70%. Friday, showers likely with a chance of thunderstorms through early afternoon. Then showers with thunderstorms likely late in the afternoon. Highs in the mid-80s. Chance of rain 80%. For Friday night,
overnight, then becoming mostly cloudy. A chance of thunderstorms. Showers likely through the late overnight, then a chance of showers toward daybreak. Lows in the upper 60s. Chance of rain 70%. Saturday, partly cloudy with a chance of showers. A slight chance of thunderstorms through early afternoon, then a chance of thunderstorms late in the afternoon. Highs in the mid-80s. Chance of rain 50%. For Saturday night, a slight chance of thunderstorms through the late overnight. Partly cloudy with a chance of showers. Lows in the upper 60s. Chance of rain 40%. Sunday, partly cloudy. A slight chance of showers through early afternoon, then a chance of showers with a slight chance of thunderstorms late in the afternoon. Highs in the mid-80s. Chance of rain 30%. For Sunday night, mostly clear. Lows in the upper 60s. Monday, sunny. Highs in the upper 80s. The 8 to 14 day outlook for Tuesday, July 14th through Monday, July 20th, calls for temperatures to be above normal and precipitation to be near normal. Normal highs for the period are around 85 degrees and normal lows are around 65. The normal precipitation total for the 7 days is around 1.05 inches. At 2 p.m. at Indianapolis, it was partly sunny. The temperature was 82 degrees, the dew point 66, and the relative humidity 58%. The wind was east at 9 miles an hour. The barometric pressure was 30.07 inches and falling. Around central Indiana, at Anderson, it was sunny, with a temperature of 82. It was mostly sunny, with a temperature of 81 at Zionsville and 82 at Eagle Creek Air Park. It was partly sunny, with a temperature of 83 at Muncie and 81 at Shelbyville. Elsewhere across Indiana, at South Bend, it was sunny, with a temperature of 83. It was mostly sunny, with a temperature of 83 at Fort Wayne, 83 at Lafayette, and 83 at Terre Haute. It was partly sunny, with a temperature of 83 at Bloomington and 86 at Evansville. Just outside Indiana, it was mostly sunny, with a temperature of 84 at Chicago and 83 at Champaign. It was partly sunny, with a temperature of 81 at St. Louis, 80 at Cincinnati, and 85 at Louisville. At Dayton, it was cloudy, with a temperature of 80. Once again, at Indianapolis, it was 82 degrees with partly sunny skies. This is NOAA All Hazards Radio KEC 74 in Indianapolis. And now a look at your forecast for Indianapolis and central Indiana. This afternoon, partly cloudy. Highs in the mid-80s. Northeast winds 5 to 10 miles an hour. For tonight, partly cloudy. Lows in the mid-60s. Northeast winds around 5 miles an hour. Wednesday, partly cloudy. Highs in the upper 80s. Light and variable winds, becoming west around 5 miles an hour late in the afternoon. For Wednesday night, partly cloudy through the late overnight, then clearing. Lows in the upper 60s. Southwest winds around 5 miles an hour. Thursday, mostly sunny. Humid with highs in the upper 80s. Southwest winds 5 to 10 miles an hour. Once again, the forecast for this afternoon. Partly cloudy. Highs in the mid-80s. Northeast winds 5 to 10 miles an hour. Taking a look at the 3 through 7 day forecast for Indianapolis and central Indiana. For Thursday night, showers likely with a chance of thunderstorms. Lows in the lower 70s. Chance of rain 70%. Friday, showers likely with a chance of thunderstorms through early afternoon, then showers with thunderstorms likely late in the afternoon. Highs in the mid-80s. Chance of rain 80%. For Friday night, partly cloudy through the late overnight, then becoming mostly cloudy. A chance of thunderstorms. Showers likely through the late overnight, then a chance of showers toward daybreak. Lows in the upper 60s. Chance of rain 70%. Saturday, partly cloudy with a chance of showers. A slight chance of thunderstorms through early afternoon, then a chance of thunderstorms.

So almost late in the afternoon. Highs in the mid-80s. Chance of rain 50% for Saturday night. A slight chance of thunderstorms through the late overnight. Partly cloudy with a chance of showers. Lows in the upper 60s. Chance of rain 40%. Sunday. Partly cloudy. A slight chance of showers through early afternoon. Then a chance of showers with a slight chance of thunderstorms late in the afternoon. Highs in the mid-80s. Chance of rain 30%. For Sunday night. Mostly clear. Lows in the upper 60s. Monday. Sunny. Highs in the upper 80s. The 8 to 14 day outlook for Tuesday, July 14th through Monday, July 20th calls for temperatures to be above normal and precipitation to be near normal. Normal highs for the period are around 85 degrees and normal lows are around 65. The normal precipitation total for the 7 days is around 1.05 inches. The ultraviolet index for Indianapolis on Wednesday will be 8. The Environmental Protection Agency categorizes an index of 8 as very high exposure to ultraviolet radiation. At 2 p.m. at Indianapolis, it was partly sunny. The temperature was 82 degrees, the dew point 66, and the relative humidity 58%. The wind was east at 9 miles an hour. The barometric pressure was 30.07 inches and falling. Around central Indiana, at Anderson, it was sunny, with a temperature of 82. It was mostly sunny, with a temperature of 81 at Zionsville, and 82 at Eagle Creek Air Park. It was partly sunny, with a temperature of 83 at Muncie, and 81 at Shelbyville. Elsewhere across Indiana, at South Bend, it was sunny, with a temperature of 83. It was mostly sunny, with a temperature of 83 at Fort Wayne, 83 at Lafayette, and 83 at Terre Haute. It was partly sunny, with a temperature of 83 at Bloomington, and 86 at Evansville. Just outside Indiana, it was mostly sunny, with a temperature of 84 at Chicago, and 83 at Champaign. It was partly sunny, with a temperature of 81 at St. Louis, 80 at Cincinnati, and 85 at Louisville. At Dayton, it was cloudy, with a temperature of 80. Once again, at Indianapolis, it was 82 degrees with partly sunny skies. This is NOAA All Hazards Radio KEC 74 in Indianapolis. And now a look at your forecast for Indianapolis and central Indiana. This afternoon, partly cloudy. Highs in the mid-80s. Northeast winds 5 to 10 miles an hour. For tonight, partly cloudy. Lows in the mid-60s. Northeast winds around 5 miles an hour. Wednesday. Partly cloudy. Highs in the upper 80s. Light and variable winds, becoming west around 5 miles an hour late in the afternoon. For Wednesday night. Partly cloudy through the late overnight, then clearing. Lows in the upper 60s. Southwest winds around 5 miles an hour. Thursday. Mostly sunny. Humid with highs in the upper 80s. Southwest winds 5 to 10 miles an hour. Once again, the forecast for this afternoon. Partly cloudy. Highs in the mid-80s. Northeast winds 5 to 10 miles an hour. And now a look at your forecast for Indianapolis and central Indiana. Tonight, partly cloudy. Lows in the mid-60s. Northeast winds 5 to 10 miles an hour. For Wednesday, partly cloudy. Highs in the upper 80s. Light and variable winds, becoming west around 5 miles an hour late in the afternoon. Wednesday night, partly cloudy through the late overnight, then clearing. Low variable winds, becoming west around 5 miles an hour late in the afternoon. Wednesday night, partly cloudy through the late overnight, then clearing. Lows in the upper 60s. Southwest winds around 5 miles an hour. For Thursday, mostly sunny. Humid with highs in the upper 80s. Southwest winds 5 to 10 miles an hour. Once again, the forecast for tonight. Partly cloudy. Lows in the mid-60s. Northeast winds 5 to 10 miles an hour. Taking a look at the 3 through 7 day forecast.

partly cloudy. A chance of showers. A slight chance of thunderstorms through early afternoon. Then a chance of thunderstorms late in the afternoon. Highs in the mid-80s. Chance of rain 50%. Saturday night and Sunday. Partly cloudy with a chance of showers with a slight chance of thunderstorms. Lows in the upper 60s. Highs in the mid-80s. Chance of rain 30%. For Sunday night. Mostly clear. Lows in the upper 60s. Monday and Monday night. Clear. Highs in the upper 80s. Lows in the upper 60s. For Tuesday. Sunny. A slight chance of showers and thunderstorms late in the afternoon. Highs in the upper 80s. Chance of rain 20%. The 8 to 14 day outlook for Tuesday, July 14th through Monday, July 20th, calls for temperatures to be above normal and precipitation to be near normal. Normal highs for the period are around 85 degrees, and normal lows are around 65. The normal precipitation total for the 7 days is around 1.05 inches. The ultraviolet index for Indianapolis on Wednesday will be 8. The Environmental Protection Agency categorizes an index of 8 as very high exposure to ultraviolet radiation. At 2 p.m. at Indianapolis, it was partly sunny. The temperature was 82 degrees, the dew point 66, and the relative humidity 58%. The wind was east at 9 miles an hour. The barometric pressure was 30.07 inches and falling. Around central Indiana, at Anderson, it was sunny, with a temperature of 82. It was mostly sunny, with a temperature of 81 at Zionsville, and 82 at Eagle Creek Air Park. It was partly sunny, with a temperature of 83 at Muncie, and 81 at Shelbyville. Elsewhere across Indiana, at South Bend, it was sunny, with a temperature of 83. It was mostly sunny, with a temperature of 83 at Fort Wayne, 83 at Lafayette, and 83 at Terre Haute. It was partly sunny, with a temperature of 83 at Bloomington, and 86 at Evansville. Just outside Indiana, it was mostly sunny, with a temperature of 84 at Chicago, and 83 at Champaign. It was partly sunny, with a temperature of 81 at St. Louis, 80 at Cincinnati, and 85 at Louisville. At Dayton, it was cloudy, with a temperature of 80. Once again, at Indianapolis, it was 82 degrees with partly sunny skies. Now here is the hazardous weather outlook for central Indiana. For the period through tonight, no hazardous weather is expected at this time. And now the extended outlook for the period Wednesday through Monday. Low chance for storms across southern Indiana Wednesday with more widespread storms late Thursday into the weekend. Lightning and localized flooding will be the main threats, but a few stronger storms are possible as well Thursday night and Friday. Spotter information statement. Spotter activation is not anticipated. This is NOAA All Hazards Radio KEC 74 in Indianapolis. And now a look at your forecast for Indianapolis and central Indiana. Tonight, partly cloudy. Lows in the mid-60s. Northeast winds 5 to 10 miles an hour. For Wednesday, partly cloudy. Highs in the upper 80s. Light and variable winds, becoming west around 5 miles an hour late in the afternoon. Wednesday night, partly cloudy through the late overnight, then clearing. Lows in the upper 60s. Southwest winds around 5 miles an hour. For Thursday, mostly sunny. Humid with highs in the upper 80s. Southwest winds 5 to 10 miles an hour. Once again, the forecast for tonight. Partly cloudy. Lows in the mid-60s. Northeast winds 5 to 10 miles an hour. The current time is 2:38 p.m. Eastern Daylight Time. Taking a look at the 3 through 7 day forecast for Indianapolis and central Indiana. Thursday night. Showers likely with a chance of thunderstorms. Humid with lows in the lower 70s. Southwest winds around 5 miles an hour. Chance of rain 70%. For Friday, showers likely with a chance of thunderstorms through early afternoon, then showers with thunderstorms likely late in the afternoon. Highs in the mid-80s. Chance of rain 80%.

Friday night. Partly cloudy with a chance of thunderstorms. Showers likely through the late overnight, then a chance of showers toward daybreak. Lows in the upper 60s. Chance of rain 70%. For Saturday, mostly cloudy through early afternoon, then becoming partly cloudy. A chance of showers. A slight chance of thunderstorms through early afternoon, then a chance of thunderstorms late in the afternoon. Highs in the mid-80s. Chance of rain 50%. Saturday night and Sunday. Partly cloudy with a chance of showers with a slight chance of thunderstorms. Lows in the upper 60s. Highs in the mid-80s. Chance of rain 30%. For Sunday night. Mostly clear. Lows in the upper 60s. Monday and Monday night. Clear. Highs in the upper 80s. Lows in the upper 60s. For Tuesday. Sunny. A slight chance of showers and thunderstorms late in the afternoon. Highs in the upper 80s. Chance of rain 20%. The 8 to 14 day outlook for Tuesday, July 14th through Monday, July 20th calls for temperatures to be above normal and precipitation to be near normal. Normal highs for the period are around 85 degrees and normal lows are around 65. The normal precipitation total for the 7 days is around 1.05 inches. The ultraviolet index for Indianapolis on Wednesday will be 8. The Environmental Protection Agency categorizes an index of 8 as very high exposure to ultraviolet radiation. At 2 p.m. at Indianapolis, it was partly sunny. The temperature was 82 degrees, the dew point 66, and the relative humidity 58%. The wind was east at 9 miles an hour. The barometric pressure was 30.07 inches and falling. Around central Indiana, at Anderson, it was sunny, with a temperature of 82. It was mostly sunny, with a temperature of 81 at Zionsville, and 82 at Eagle Creek Air Park. It was partly sunny, with a temperature of 83 at Muncie, and 81 at Shelbyville. Elsewhere across Indiana, at South Bend, it was sunny, with a temperature of 83. It was mostly sunny, with a temperature of 83 at Fort Wayne, 83 at Lafayette, and 83 at Terre Haute. It was partly sunny, with a temperature of 83 at Bloomington, and 86 at Evansville. Just outside Indiana, it was mostly sunny, with a temperature of 84 at Chicago, and 83 at Champaign. It was partly sunny, with a temperature of 81 at St. Louis, 80 at Cincinnati, and 85 at Louisville. At Dayton, it was cloudy, with a temperature of 80. Once again, at Indianapolis, it was 82 degrees with partly sunny skies. This is NOAA All Hazards Radio KEC-74 in Indianapolis. And now a look at your forecast for Indianapolis and central Indiana. Tonight, partly cloudy. Lows in the mid-60s. Northeast winds 5 to 10 miles an hour. For Wednesday, partly cloudy. Highs in the upper 80s. Light and variable winds, becoming west around 5 miles an hour late in the afternoon. Wednesday night, partly cloudy through the late overnight, then clearing. Lows in the upper 60s. Southwest winds around 5 miles an hour. For Thursday, mostly sunny. Humid with highs in the upper 80s. Southwest winds 5 to 10 miles an hour. Once again, the forecast for tonight. Partly cloudy. Lows in the mid-60s. Northeast winds 5 to 10 miles an hour. Taking a look at the 3 through 7 day forecast for Indianapolis and central Indiana. Thursday night. Showers likely with a chance of thunderstorms. Humid with lows in the lower 70s. Southwest winds around 5 miles an hour. Chance of rain 70%. For Friday, showers likely with a chance of thunderstorms through early afternoon, then showers with thunderstorms likely late in the afternoon. Highs in the mid-80s. Chance of rain 80%. Friday night, partly cloudy with a chance of thunderstorms. Showers likely through the late overnight, then a chance of showers toward daybreak. Lows in the upper 60s. Chance of rain 70%. For Saturday, mostly cloudy through early afternoon.

and becoming partly cloudy. A chance of showers. A slight chance of thunderstorms through early afternoon, then a chance of thunderstorms late in the afternoon. Highs in the mid-80s. Chance of rain 50%. Saturday night and Sunday. Partly cloudy with a chance of showers with a slight chance of thunderstorms. Lows in the upper 60s. Highs in the mid-80s. Chance of rain 30%. For Sunday night. Mostly clear. Lows in the upper 60s. Monday and Monday night. Clear. Highs in the upper 80s. Lows in the upper 60s. For Tuesday. Sunny. A slight chance of showers and thunderstorms late in the afternoon. Highs in the upper 80s. Chance of rain 20%. The 8 to 14 day outlook for Tuesday, July 14th through Monday, July 20th, calls for temperatures to be above normal and precipitation to be near normal. Normal highs for the period are around 85 degrees, and normal lows are around 65. The normal precipitation total for the 7 days is around 1.05 inches. The ultraviolet index for Indianapolis on Wednesday will be 8. The Environmental Protection Agency categorizes an index of 8 as very high exposure to ultraviolet radiation. At 2 p.m. at Indianapolis, it was partly sunny. The temperature was 82 degrees, the dew point 66, and the relative humidity 58%. The wind was east at 9 miles an hour. The barometric pressure was 30.07 inches and falling. Around central Indiana, at Anderson, it was sunny, with a temperature of 82. It was mostly sunny, with a temperature of 81 at Zionsville, and 82 at Eagle Creek Air Park. It was partly sunny, with a temperature of 83 at Muncie, and 81 at Shelbyville. Elsewhere across Indiana, at South Bend, it was sunny, with a temperature of 83. It was mostly sunny, with a temperature of 83 at Fort Wayne, 83 at Lafayette, and 83 at Terre Haute. It was partly sunny, with a temperature of 83 at Bloomington, and 86 at Evansville. Just outside Indiana, it was mostly sunny, with a temperature of 84 at Chicago, and 83 at Champaign. It was partly sunny, with a temperature of 81 at St. Louis, 80 at Cincinnati, and 85 at Louisville. At Dayton, it was cloudy, with a temperature of 80. Once again, at Indianapolis, it was 82 degrees with partly sunny skies. This is NOAA All Hazards Radio KEC 74 in Indianapolis. And have a look at your forecast for Indianapolis and central Indiana. Tonight, partly cloudy. Lows in the mid-60s. Northeast winds 5 to 10 miles an hour. For Wednesday, partly cloudy. Highs in the upper 80s. Light and variable winds, becoming west around 5 miles an hour late in the afternoon. Wednesday night. Partly cloudy through the late overnight, then clearing. Lows in the upper 60s. Southwest winds around 5 miles an hour. For Thursday. Mostly sunny. Humid with highs in the upper 80s. Southwest winds 5 to 10 miles an hour. Once again, the forecast for tonight. Partly cloudy. Lows in the mid-60s. Northeast winds 5 to 10 miles an hour. Taking a look at the 3 through 7 day forecast for Indianapolis and central Indiana. Thursday night. Showers likely with a chance of thunderstorms. Humid with lows in the lower 70s. Southwest winds around 5 miles an hour. Chance of rain 70%. For Friday, showers likely with a chance of thunderstorms through early afternoon, then showers with thunderstorms likely late in the afternoon. Highs in the mid-80s. Chance of rain 80%. Friday night, partly cloudy with a chance of thunderstorms. Showers likely through the late overnight, then a chance of showers toward daybreak. Lows in the upper 60s. Chance of rain 70%. For Saturday, mostly cloudy through early afternoon, then becoming partly cloudy. A chance of showers. A slight chance of thunderstorms through early afternoon, then a chance of thunderstorms late in the afternoon. Highs in the mid-80s. Chance of rain 50%. Saturday night and Sunday, partly cloudy with

chance of showers with a slight chance of thunderstorms. Lows in the upper 60s. Highs in the mid 80s. Chance of rain 30%. For Sunday night, mostly clear. Lows in the upper 60s. Monday and Monday night, clear. Highs in the upper 80s. Lows in the upper 60s. For Tuesday, sunny. A slight chance of showers and thunderstorms late in the afternoon. Highs in the upper 80s. Chance of rain 20%. The 8 to 14 day outlook for Tuesday, July 14th through Monday, July 20th, calls for temperatures to be above normal and precipitation to be near normal. Normal highs for the period are around 85 degrees, and normal lows are around 65. The normal precipitation total for the 7 days is around 1.05 inches. The ultraviolet index for Indianapolis on Wednesday will be 8. The Environmental Protection Agency categorizes an index of 8 as very high exposure to ultraviolet radiation. At 2 p.m. at Indianapolis, it was partly sunny. The temperature was 82 degrees, the dew point 66, and the relative humidity 58%. The wind was east at 9 miles an hour. The barometric pressure was 30.07 inches and falling. Around central Indiana, at Anderson, it was sunny, with a temperature of 82. It was mostly sunny, with a temperature of 81 at Zionsville, and 82 at Eagle Creek Air Park. It was partly sunny, with a temperature of 83 at Muncie, and 81 at Shelbyville. Elsewhere across Indiana, at South Bend, it was sunny, with a temperature of 83. It was mostly sunny, with a temperature of 83 at Fort Wayne, 83 at Lafayette, and 83 at Terre Haute. It was partly sunny, with a temperature of 83 at Bloomington, and 86 at Evansville. Just outside Indiana, it was mostly sunny, with a temperature of 84 at Chicago, and 83 at Champaign. It was partly sunny, with a temperature of 81 at St. Louis, 80 at Cincinnati, and 85 at Louisville. At Dayton, it was cloudy, with a temperature of 80. Once again, at Indianapolis, it was 82 degrees with partly sunny skies. Now here is the hazardous weather outlook for central Indiana. For the period through tonight, no hazardous weather is expected at this time. And now the extended outlook for the period Wednesday through Monday. Low chance for storms across southern Indiana Wednesday with more widespread storms late Thursday into the weekend. Lightning and localized flooding will be the main threats, but a few stronger storms are possible as well Thursday night and Friday. Spotter information statement. Spotter activation is not anticipated. This is NOAA All Hazards Radio KEC 74 in Indianapolis. And now a look at your forecast for Indianapolis and central Indiana. Tonight, partly cloudy. Lows in the mid-60s. Northeast winds 5 to 10 miles an hour. For Wednesday, partly cloudy. Highs in the upper 80s. Light and variable winds, becoming west around 5 miles an hour late in the afternoon. Wednesday night, partly cloudy through the late overnight, then clearing. Lows in the upper 60s. Southwest winds around 5 miles an hour. For Thursday, mostly sunny. Humid with highs in the upper 80s. Southwest winds 5 to 10 miles an hour. Once again, the forecast for tonight. Partly cloudy. Lows in the mid-60s. Northeast winds 5 to 10 miles an hour. The current time is 2:53 p.m. Eastern Daylight Time. Taking a look at the 3 through 7 day forecast for Indianapolis and central Indiana. Thursday night. Showers likely with a chance of thunderstorms. Humid with lows in the lower 70s. Southwest winds around 5 miles an hour. Chance of rain 70%. For Friday, showers likely with a chance of thunderstorms through early afternoon, then showers with thunderstorms likely late in the afternoon. Highs in the mid-80s. Chance of rain 80%. Friday night, partly cloudy with a chance of thunderstorms. Showers likely through the late overnight, then a chance of showers toward daybreak. Lows in the upper 60s. Chance of rain 70%. For Saturday,

cloudy through early afternoon, then becoming partly cloudy. A chance of showers. A slight chance of thunderstorms through early afternoon, then a chance of thunderstorms late in the afternoon. Highs in the mid-80s. Chance of rain 50%. Saturday night and Sunday. Partly cloudy with a chance of showers with a slight chance of thunderstorms. Lows in the upper 60s. Highs in the mid-80s. Chance of rain 30%. For Sunday night, mostly clear. Lows in the upper 60s. Monday and Monday night, clear. Highs in the upper 80s. Lows in the upper 60s. For Tuesday, sunny. A slight chance of showers and thunderstorms late in the afternoon. Highs in the upper 80s. Chance of rain 20%. The 8 to 14 day outlook for Tuesday, July 14th through Monday, July 20th, calls for temperatures to be above normal and precipitation to be near normal. Normal highs for the period are around 85 degrees and normal lows are around 65. The normal precipitation total for the 7 days is around 1.05 inches. The ultraviolet index for Indianapolis on Wednesday will be 8. The Environmental Protection Agency categorizes an index of 8 as very high exposure to ultraviolet radiation. At 2 p.m. at Indianapolis, it was partly sunny. The temperature was 82 degrees, the dew point 66, and the relative humidity 58%. The wind was east at 9 miles an hour. The barometric pressure was 30.07 inches and falling. Around central Indiana, at Anderson, it was sunny, with a temperature of 82. It was mostly sunny, with a temperature of 81 at Zionsville, and 82 at Eagle Creek Air Park. It was partly sunny, with a temperature of 83 at Muncie, and 81 at Shelbyville. Elsewhere across Indiana, at South Bend, it was sunny, with a temperature of 83. It was mostly sunny, with a temperature of 83 at Fort Wayne, 83 at Lafayette, and 83 at Terre Haute. It was partly sunny, with a temperature of 83 at Bloomington, and 86 at Evansville. Just outside Indiana, it was mostly sunny, with a temperature of 84 at Chicago, and 83 at Champaign. It was partly sunny, with a temperature of 81 at St. Louis, 80 at Cincinnati, and 85 at Louisville. At Dayton, it was cloudy, with a temperature of 80. Once again, at Indianapolis, it was 82 degrees with partly sunny skies. This is NOAA All Hazards Radio KEC 74 in Indianapolis. And now a look at your forecast for Indianapolis and central Indiana. Tonight, partly cloudy. Lows in the mid-60s. Northeast winds 5 to 10 miles an hour. For Wednesday, partly cloudy. Highs in the upper 80s. Light and variable winds, becoming west around 5 miles an hour late in the afternoon. Wednesday night, partly cloudy through the late overnight, then clearing. Lows in the upper 60s. Southwest winds around 5 miles an hour. For Thursday, mostly sunny. Humid with highs in the upper 80s. Southwest winds 5 to 10 miles an hour. Once again, the forecast for tonight. Partly cloudy. Lows in the mid-60s. Northeast winds 5 to 10 miles an hour. Taking a look at the 3 through 7 day forecast for Indianapolis and central Indiana. Thursday night. Showers likely with a chance of thunderstorms. Humid with lows in the lower 70s. Southwest winds around 5 miles an hour. Chance of rain 70%. For Friday, showers likely with a chance of thunderstorms through early afternoon, then showers with thunderstorms likely late in the afternoon. Highs in the mid-80s. Chance of rain 80%. Friday night, partly cloudy with a chance of thunderstorms. Showers likely through the late overnight, then a chance of showers toward daybreak. Lows in the upper 60s. Chance of rain 70%. For Saturday, mostly cloudy through early afternoon, then becoming partly cloudy. A chance of showers. A slight chance of thunderstorms through early afternoon, then a chance of thunderstorms late in the afternoon. Highs in the mid-80s. Chance of rain 50%. Saturday night and Sunday.

partly cloudy with a chance of showers with a slight chance of thunderstorms. Lows in the upper 60s. Highs in the mid 80s. Chance of rain 30%. For Sunday night, mostly clear. Lows in the upper 60s. Monday and Monday night, clear. Highs in the upper 80s. Lows in the upper 60s. For Tuesday, sunny. A slight chance of showers and thunderstorms late in the afternoon. Highs in the upper 80s. Chance of rain 20%. The 8 to 14 day outlook for Tuesday, July 14th through Monday, July 20th calls for temperatures to be above normal and precipitation to be near normal. Normal highs for the period are around 85 degrees and normal lows are around 65. The normal precipitation total for the 7 days is around 1.05 inches. The ultraviolet index for Indianapolis on Wednesday will be 8. The Environmental Protection Agency categorizes an index of 8 as very high exposure to ultraviolet radiation. At 2 p.m. at Indianapolis, it was partly sunny. The temperature was 82 degrees, the dew point 66, and the relative humidity 58%. The wind was east at 9 miles an hour. The barometric pressure was 30.07 inches and falling. Around central Indiana, at Anderson, it was sunny, with a temperature of 82. It was mostly sunny, with a temperature of 81 at Zionsville, and 82 at Eagle Creek Air Park. It was partly sunny, with a temperature of 83 at Muncie, and 81 at Shelbyville. Elsewhere across Indiana, at South Bend, it was sunny, with a temperature of 83. It was mostly sunny, with a temperature of 83 at Fort Wayne, 83 at Lafayette, and 83 at Terre Haute. It was partly sunny, with a temperature of 83 at Bloomington, and 86 at Evansville. Just outside Indiana, it was mostly sunny, with a temperature of 84 at Chicago, and 83 at Champaign. It was partly sunny, with a temperature of 81 at St. Louis, 80 at Cincinnati, and 85 at Louisville. At Dayton, it was cloudy, with a temperature of 80. Once again, at Indianapolis, it was 82 degrees with partly sunny skies. This is NOAA All Hazards Radio KEC 74 in Indianapolis. And now a look at your forecast for Indianapolis and central Indiana. Tonight, partly cloudy. Lows in the mid-60s. Northeast winds 5 to 10 miles an hour. For Wednesday, partly cloudy. Highs in the upper 80s. Light and variable winds, becoming west around 5 miles an hour late in the afternoon. Wednesday night, partly cloudy through the late overnight, then clearing. Lows in the upper 60s. Southwest winds around 5 miles an hour. For Thursday, mostly sunny. Humid with highs in the upper 80s. Southwest winds 5 to 10 miles an hour. Once again, the forecast for tonight. Partly cloudy. Lows in the mid-60s. Northeast winds 5 to 10 miles an hour. Taking a look at the 3 through 7 day forecast for Indianapolis and central Indiana. Thursday night. Showers likely with a chance of thunderstorms. Humid with lows in the lower 70s. Southwest winds around 5 miles an hour. Chance of rain 70%. For Friday, showers likely with a chance of thunderstorms through early afternoon, then showers with thunderstorms likely late in the afternoon. Highs in the mid-80s. Chance of rain 80%. Friday night, partly cloudy with a chance of thunderstorms. Showers likely through the late overnight, then a chance of showers toward daybreak. Lows in the upper 60s. Chance of rain 70%. For Saturday, mostly cloudy through early afternoon, then becoming partly cloudy. A chance of showers. A slight chance of thunderstorms through early afternoon, then a chance of thunderstorms late in the afternoon. Highs in the mid-80s. Chance of rain 50%. Saturday night and Sunday, partly cloudy with a chance of showers with a slight chance of thunderstorms. Lows in the upper 60s. Highs in the mid-80s. Chance of rain 30%. For Sunday night, mostly clear. Lows in the upper 60s. Monday and Monday night.

clear. Highs in the upper 80s. Lows in the upper 60s. For Tuesday, sunny. A slight chance of showers and thunderstorms late in the afternoon. Highs in the upper 80s. Chance of rain 20%. The 8 to 14 day outlook for Tuesday, July 14th through Monday, July 20th, calls for temperatures to be above normal and precipitation to be near normal. Normal highs for the period are around 85 degrees and normal lows are around 65. The normal precipitation total for the 7 days is around 1.05 inches. The ultraviolet index for Indianapolis on Wednesday will be 8. The Environmental Protection Agency categorizes an index of 8 as very high exposure to ultraviolet radiation. At 2 p.m. at Indianapolis, it was partly sunny. The temperature was 82 degrees, the dew point 66, and the relative humidity 58%. The wind was east at 9 miles an hour. The barometric pressure was 30.07 inches and falling. Around central Indiana, at Anderson, it was sunny, with a temperature of 82. It was mostly sunny, with a temperature of 81 at Zionsville, and 82 at Eagle Creek Air Park. It was partly sunny, with a temperature of 83 at Muncie, and 81 at Shelbyville. Elsewhere across Indiana, at South Bend, it was sunny, with a temperature of 83. It was mostly sunny, with a temperature of 83 at Fort Wayne, 83 at Lafayette, and 83 at Terre Haute. It was partly sunny, with a temperature of 83 at Bloomington, and 86 at Evansville. Just outside Indiana, it was mostly sunny, with a temperature of 84 at Chicago, and 83 at Champaign. It was partly sunny, with a temperature of 81 at St. Louis, 80 at Cincinnati, and 85 at Louisville. At Dayton, it was cloudy, with a temperature of 80. Once again, at Indianapolis, it was 82 degrees with partly sunny skies. This is NOAA All Hazards Radio KEC 74 in Indianapolis. And now a look at your forecast for Indianapolis and central Indiana. Tonight, partly cloudy. Lows in the mid-60s. Northeast winds 5 to 10 miles an hour. For Wednesday, partly cloudy. Highs in the upper 80s. Light and variable winds, becoming west around 5 miles an hour late in the afternoon. Wednesday night. Partly cloudy through the late overnight, then clearing. Lows in the upper 60s. Southwest winds around 5 miles an hour. For Thursday. Mostly sunny. Humid with highs in the upper 80s. Southwest winds 5 to 10 miles an hour. Once again, the forecast for tonight. Partly cloudy. Lows in the mid-60s. Northeast winds 5 to 10 miles an hour. Taking a look at the 3 through 7 day forecast for Indianapolis and central Indiana. Thursday night. Showers likely with a chance of thunderstorms. Humid with lows in the lower 70s. Southwest winds around 5 miles an hour. Chance of rain 70%. For Friday, showers likely with a chance of thunderstorms through early afternoon, then showers with thunderstorms likely late in the afternoon. Highs in the mid-80s. Chance of rain 80%. Friday night, partly cloudy with a chance of thunderstorms. Showers likely through the late overnight, then a chance of showers toward daybreak. Lows in the upper 60s. Chance of rain 70%. For Saturday, mostly cloudy through early afternoon, then becoming partly cloudy. A chance of showers. A slight chance of thunderstorms through early afternoon, then a chance of thunderstorms late in the afternoon. Highs in the mid-80s. Chance of rain 50%. Saturday night and Sunday. Partly cloudy with a chance of showers with a slight chance of thunderstorms. Lows in the upper 60s. Highs in the mid-80s. Chance of rain 30%. For Sunday night, mostly clear. Lows in the upper 60s. Monday and Monday night, clear. Highs in the upper 80s. Lows in the upper 60s. For Tuesday, sunny. A slight chance of showers and thunderstorms late in the afternoon. Highs in the upper 80s. Chance of rain 20%.

The current time is 3:09 p.m. Eastern Daylight Time. The 8 to 14 day outlook for Tuesday, July 14th through Monday, July 20th calls for temperatures to be above normal and precipitation to be near normal. Normal highs for the period are around 85 degrees and normal lows are around 65. The normal precipitation total for the 7 days is around 1.05 inches. The ultraviolet index for Indianapolis on Wednesday will be 8. The Environmental Protection Agency categorizes an index of 8 as very high exposure to ultraviolet radiation. At 2 p.m. at Indianapolis, it was partly sunny. The temperature was 82 degrees, the dew point 66, and the relative humidity 58%. The wind was east at 9 miles an hour. The barometric pressure was 30.07 inches and falling. Around central Indiana, at Anderson, it was sunny, with a temperature of 82. It was mostly sunny, with a temperature of 81 at Zionsville, and 82 at Eagle Creek Air Park. It was partly sunny, with a temperature of 83 at Muncie, and 81 at Shelbyville. Elsewhere across Indiana, at South Bend, it was sunny, with a temperature of 83. It was mostly sunny, with a temperature of 83 at Fort Wayne, 83 at Lafayette, and 83 at Terre Haute. It was partly sunny, with a temperature of 83 at Bloomington, and 86 at Evansville. Just outside Indiana, it was mostly sunny, with a temperature of 84 at Chicago, and 83 at Champaign. It was partly sunny, with a temperature of 81 at St. Louis, 80 at Cincinnati, and 85 at Louisville. At Dayton, it was cloudy, with a temperature of 80. Once again, at Indianapolis, it was 82 degrees with partly sunny skies. Now here is the hazardous weather outlook for central Indiana. For the period through tonight, no hazardous weather is expected at this time. And now the extended outlook for the period Wednesday through Monday. Low chance for storms across southern Indiana Wednesday with more widespread storms late Thursday into the weekend. Lightning and localized flooding will be the main threats, but a few stronger storms are possible as well Thursday night and Friday. Spotter information statement. Spotter activation is not anticipated. At 3 p.m. at Indianapolis, it was partly sunny. The temperature was 84 degrees, the dew point 66, and the relative humidity 54%. The wind was northeast at 10 miles an hour. The barometric pressure was 30.06 inches and falling. Around central Indiana, it was mostly sunny, with a temperature of 84 at Muncie and 81 at Zionsville. It was partly sunny, with a temperature of 82 at Anderson, 83 at Eagle Creek Air Park, and 82 at Shelbyville. Elsewhere across Indiana, at Lafayette, it was sunny, with a temperature of 84. It was mostly sunny, with a temperature of 83 at South Bend, 84 at Fort Wayne, and 83 at Terre Haute. It was partly sunny, with a temperature of 82 at Bloomington, and 87 at Evansville. Just outside Indiana, it was mostly sunny, with a temperature of 84 at Chicago, and 82 at Champaign. It was partly sunny, with a temperature of 83 at St. Louis, 83 at Cincinnati, and 86 at Louisville. At Dayton, it was cloudy, with a temperature of 82. Once again, at Indianapolis, it was 84 degrees with partly sunny skies. This is NOAA All Hazards Radio KEC 74 in Indianapolis. And now a look at your forecast for Indianapolis and central Indiana. Tonight, partly cloudy. Lows in the mid-60s. Northeast winds 5 to 10 miles an hour. For Wednesday, partly cloudy. Highs in the upper 80s. Light and variable winds, becoming west around 5 miles an hour late in the afternoon. Wednesday night, partly cloudy through the late overnight, then clearing. Lows in the upper 60s. Southwest winds around 5 miles an hour. For Thursday, mostly sunny. Humid with highs in the upper 80s. Southwest winds 5 to 10 miles an hour. Once again, the forecast for tonight. Partly cloudy. Lows in the mid-60s. Northeast winds 5 to 10 miles an hour. Taking a look at the 3 through 7 day forecast for Indianapolis and central Indiana.

Wednesday night. Showers likely with a chance of thunderstorms. Humid with lows in the lower 70s. Southwest winds around 5 miles an hour. Chance of rain 70%. For Friday. Showers likely with a chance of thunderstorms through early afternoon, then showers with thunderstorms likely late in the afternoon. Highs in the mid-80s. Chance of rain 80%. Friday night. Partly cloudy with a chance of thunderstorms. Showers likely through the late overnight, then a chance of showers toward daybreak. Lows in the upper 60s. Chance of rain 70%. For Saturday. Mostly cloudy through early afternoon, then becoming partly cloudy. A chance of showers. A slight chance of thunderstorms through early afternoon, then a chance of thunderstorms late in the afternoon. Highs in the mid-80s. Chance of rain 50%. Saturday night and Sunday. Partly cloudy with a chance of showers with a slight chance of thunderstorms. Lows in the upper 60s. Highs in the mid-80s. Chance of rain 30%. For Sunday night. Mostly clear. Lows in the upper 60s. Monday and Monday night. Clear. Highs in the upper 80s. Lows in the upper 60s. For Tuesday. Sunny. A slight chance of showers and thunderstorms late in the afternoon. Highs in the upper 80s. Chance of rain 20%. The 8 to 14 day outlook for Wednesday, July 15th through Tuesday, July 21st calls for temperatures to be above normal and precipitation to be near normal. Normal highs for the period are around 85 degrees and normal lows are around 65. The normal precipitation total for the 7 days is between 1.00 and 1.05 inches. The ultraviolet index for Indianapolis on Wednesday will be 8. The Environmental Protection Agency categorizes an index of 8 as very high exposure to ultraviolet radiation. At 3 p.m. at Indianapolis, it was partly sunny. The temperature was 84 degrees, the dew point 66, and the relative humidity 54%. The wind was northeast at 10 miles an hour. The barometric pressure was 30.06 inches and falling. Around central Indiana, it was mostly sunny, with a temperature of 84 at Muncie and 81 at Zionsville. It was partly sunny, with a temperature of 82 at Anderson, 83 at Eagle Creek Airpark, and 82 at Shelbyville. Elsewhere across Indiana, at Lafayette, it was sunny, with a temperature of 84. It was mostly sunny, with a temperature of 83 at South Bend, 84 at Fort Wayne, and 83 at Terre Haute. It was partly sunny, with a temperature of 82 at Bloomington and 87 at Evansville. Just outside Indiana, it was mostly sunny, with a temperature of 84 at Chicago and 82 at Champaign. It was partly sunny, with a temperature of 83 at St. Louis, 83 at Cincinnati, and 86 at Louisville. At Dayton, it was cloudy, with a temperature of 82. Once again, at Indianapolis, it was 84 degrees with partly sunny skies. This is NOAA All Hazards Radio KEC 74 in Indianapolis. And now a look at your forecast for Indianapolis and central Indiana. Tonight, partly cloudy. Lows in the mid-60s. Northeast winds 5 to 10 miles an hour. For Wednesday, partly cloudy. Highs in the upper 80s. Light and variable winds, becoming west around 5 miles an hour late in the afternoon. Wednesday night, partly cloudy through the late overnight, then clearing. Lows in the upper 60s. Southwest winds around 5 miles an hour. For Thursday, mostly sunny. Humid with highs in the upper 80s. Southwest winds 5 to 10 miles an hour. Once again, the forecast for tonight. Partly cloudy. Lows in the mid-60s. Northeast winds 5 to 10 miles an hour. Taking a look at the 3 through 7 day forecast for Indianapolis and central Indiana. Thursday night. Showers likely with a chance of thunderstorms. Humid with lows in the lower 70s. Southwest winds around 5 miles an hour. Chance of rain 70%. For Friday.
showers likely with a chance of thunderstorms through early afternoon, then showers with thunderstorms likely late in the afternoon. Highs in the mid-80s. Chance of rain 80%. Friday night. Partly cloudy with a chance of thunderstorms. Showers likely through the late overnight, then a chance of showers toward daybreak. Lows in the upper 60s. Chance of rain 70%. For Saturday. Mostly cloudy through early afternoon, then becoming partly cloudy. A chance of showers. A slight chance of thunderstorms through early afternoon, then a chance of thunderstorms late in the afternoon. Highs in the mid-80s. Chance of rain 50%. Saturday night and Sunday. Partly cloudy with a chance of showers with a slight chance of thunderstorms. Lows in the upper 60s. Highs in the mid-80s. Chance of rain 30%. For Sunday night. Mostly clear. Lows in the upper 60s. Monday and Monday night. Clear. Highs in the upper 80s. Lows in the upper 60s. For Tuesday. Sunny. A slight chance of showers and thunderstorms late in the afternoon. Highs in the upper 80s. Chance of rain 20%. The 8 to 14 day outlook for Wednesday, July 15th through Tuesday, July 21st calls for temperatures to be above normal and precipitation to be near normal. Normal highs for the period are around 85 degrees and normal lows are around 65. The normal precipitation total for the 7 days is between 1.00 and 1.05 inches. The ultraviolet index for Indianapolis on Wednesday will be 8. The Environmental Protection Agency categorizes an index of 8 as very high exposure to ultraviolet radiation. At 3 p.m. at Indianapolis, it was partly sunny. The temperature was 84 degrees, the dew point 66, and the relative humidity 54%. The wind was northeast at 10 miles an hour. The barometric pressure was 30.06 inches and falling. Around central Indiana, it was mostly sunny, with a temperature of 84 at Muncie and 81 at Zionsville. It was partly sunny, with a temperature of 82 at Anderson, 83 at Eagle Creek Airpark, and 82 at Shelbyville. Elsewhere across Indiana, at Lafayette, it was sunny, with a temperature of 84. It was mostly sunny, with a temperature of 83 at South Bend, 84 at Fort Wayne, and 83 at Terre Haute. It was partly sunny, with a temperature of 82 at Bloomington and 87 at Evansville. Just outside Indiana, it was mostly sunny, with a temperature of 84 at Chicago and 82 at Champaign. It was partly sunny, with a temperature of 83 at St. Louis, 83 at Cincinnati, and 86 at Louisville. At Dayton, it was cloudy, with a temperature of 82. Once again, at Indianapolis, it was 84 degrees with partly sunny skies. This is NOAA All Hazards Radio KEC 74 in Indianapolis. And now a look at your forecast for Indianapolis and central Indiana. Tonight, partly cloudy. Lows in the mid-60s. Northeast winds 5 to 10 miles an hour. For Wednesday, partly cloudy. Highs in the upper 80s. Light and variable winds, becoming west around 5 miles an hour late in the afternoon. Wednesday night, partly cloudy through the late overnight, then clearing. Lows in the upper 60s. Southwest winds around 5 miles an hour. For Thursday, mostly sunny. Humid with highs in the upper 80s. Southwest winds 5 to 10 miles an hour. Once again, the forecast for tonight. Partly cloudy. Lows in the mid-60s. Northeast winds 5 to 10 miles an hour. The current time is 3:23 p.m. Eastern Daylight Time. Taking a look at the 3 through 7 day forecast for Indianapolis and central Indiana. Thursday night. Showers likely with a chance of thunderstorms. Humid with lows in the lower 70s. Southwest winds around 5 miles an hour. Chance of rain 70%. For Friday. Showers likely with a chance of thunderstorms through early afternoon, then showers with thunderstorms likely late in the afternoon. Highs in the mid-80s. Chance of rain 80%. Friday night.
partly cloudy with a chance of thunderstorms. Showers likely through the late overnight, then a chance of showers toward daybreak. Lows in the upper 60s. Chance of rain 70%. For Saturday, mostly cloudy through early afternoon, then becoming partly cloudy. A chance of showers. A slight chance of thunderstorms through early afternoon, then a chance of thunderstorms late in the afternoon. Highs in the mid-80s. Chance of rain 50%. Saturday night and Sunday, partly cloudy with a chance of showers with a slight chance of thunderstorms. Lows in the upper 60s. Highs in the mid-80s. Chance of rain 30%. For Sunday night, mostly clear. Lows in the upper 60s. Monday and Monday night, clear. Highs in the upper 80s. Lows in the upper 60s. For Tuesday, sunny. A slight chance of showers and thunderstorms late in the afternoon. Highs in the upper 80s. Chance of rain 20%. The 8 to 14 day outlook for Wednesday, July 15th through Tuesday, July 21st calls for temperatures to be above normal and precipitation to be near normal. Normal highs for the period are around 85 degrees and normal lows are around 65. The normal precipitation total for the 7 days is between 1.00 and 1.05 inches. The ultraviolet index for Indianapolis on Wednesday will be 8. The Environmental Protection Agency categorizes an index of 8 as very high exposure to ultraviolet radiation. At 3 p.m. at Indianapolis, it was partly sunny. The temperature was 84 degrees, the dew point 66, and the relative humidity 54%. The wind was northeast at 10 miles an hour. The barometric pressure was 30.06 inches and falling. Around central Indiana, it was mostly sunny, with a temperature of 84 at Muncie and 81 at Zionsville. It was partly sunny, with a temperature of 82 at Anderson, 83 at Eagle Creek Airpark, and 82 at Shelbyville. Elsewhere across Indiana, at Lafayette, it was sunny, with a temperature of 84. It was mostly sunny, with a temperature of 83 at South Bend, 84 at Fort Wayne, and 83 at Terre Haute. It was partly sunny, with a temperature of 82 at Bloomington, and 87 at Evansville. Just outside Indiana, it was mostly sunny, with a temperature of 84 at Chicago, and 82 at Champaign. It was partly sunny, with a temperature of 83 at St. Louis, 83 at Cincinnati, and 86 at Louisville. At Dayton, it was cloudy, with a temperature of 82. Once again, at Indianapolis, it was 84 degrees with partly sunny skies. This is NOAA All Hazards Radio KEC 74 in Indianapolis. And now a look at your forecast for Indianapolis and central Indiana. Tonight, partly cloudy. Lows in the mid-60s. Northeast winds 5 to 10 miles an hour. For Wednesday, partly cloudy. Highs in the upper 80s. Light and variable winds, becoming west around 5 miles an hour late in the afternoon. Wednesday night, partly cloudy through the late overnight, then clearing. Lows in the upper 60s. Southwest winds around 5 miles an hour. For Thursday, mostly sunny. Humid with highs in the upper 80s. Southwest winds 5 to 10 miles an hour. Once again, the forecast for tonight. Partly cloudy. Lows in the mid-60s. Northeast winds 5 to 10 miles an hour. Taking a look at the 3 through 7 day forecast for Indianapolis and central Indiana. Thursday night. Showers likely with a chance of thunderstorms. Humid with lows in the lower 70s. Southwest winds around 5 miles an hour. Chance of rain 70%. For Friday, showers likely with a chance of thunderstorms through early afternoon, then showers with thunderstorms likely late in the afternoon. Highs in the mid-80s. Chance of rain 80%. Friday night, partly cloudy with a chance of thunderstorms. Showers likely through the late overnight, then a chance of showers toward daybreak. Lows in the upper 60s. Chance of rain 70%. For Saturday, mostly cloudy through early afternoon, then becoming partly cloudy.
A chance of showers. A slight chance of thunderstorms through

early afternoon, then a chance of thunderstorms late in the afternoon. Highs in the mid-80s. Chance of rain 50%. Saturday night and Sunday, partly cloudy with a chance of showers with a slight chance of thunderstorms. Lows in the upper 60s. Highs in the mid-80s. Chance of rain 30%. For Sunday night, mostly clear. Lows in the upper 60s. Monday and Monday night, clear. Highs in the upper 80s. Lows in the upper 60s. For Tuesday, sunny. A slight chance of showers and thunderstorms late in the afternoon. Highs in the upper 80s. Chance of rain 20%. The 8 to 14 day outlook for Wednesday, July 15th through Tuesday, July 21st calls for temperatures to be above normal and precipitation to be near normal. Normal highs for the period are around 85 degrees and normal lows are around 65. The normal precipitation total for the 7 days is between 1.00 and 1.05 inches. The ultraviolet index for Indianapolis on Wednesday will be 8. The Environmental Protection Agency categorizes an index of 8 as very high exposure to ultraviolet radiation. At 3 p.m. at Indianapolis, it was partly sunny. The temperature was 84 degrees, the dew point 66, and the relative humidity 54%. The wind was northeast at 10 miles an hour. The barometric pressure was 30.06 inches and falling. Around central Indiana, it was mostly sunny, with a temperature of 84 at Muncie and 81 at Zionsville. It was partly sunny, with a temperature of 82 at Anderson, 83 at Eagle Creek Airpark, and 82 at Shelbyville. Elsewhere across Indiana, at Lafayette, it was sunny, with a temperature of 84. It was mostly sunny, with a temperature of 83 at South Bend, 84 at Fort Wayne, and 83 at Terre Haute. It was partly sunny, with a temperature of 82 at Bloomington and 87 at Evansville. Just outside Indiana, it was mostly sunny, with a temperature of 84 at Chicago and 82 at Champaign. It was partly sunny, with a temperature of 83 at St. Louis, 83 at Cincinnati, and 86 at Louisville. At Dayton, it was cloudy, with a temperature of 82. Once again, at Indianapolis, it was 84 degrees with partly sunny skies. Now here is the hazardous weather outlook for central Indiana. For the period through tonight, no hazardous weather is expected at this time. And now the extended outlook for the period Wednesday through Monday. Low chance for storms across southern Indiana Wednesday with more widespread storms late Thursday into the weekend. Lightning and localized flooding will be the main threats, but a few stronger storms are possible as well Thursday night and Friday. Spotter information statement. Spotter activation is not anticipated. This is NOAA All Hazards Radio KEC 74 in Indianapolis. And now a look at your forecast for Indianapolis and central Indiana. Tonight, partly cloudy. Lows in the mid-60s. Northeast winds 5 to 10 miles an hour. For Wednesday, partly cloudy. Highs in the upper 80s. Light and variable winds, becoming west around 5 miles. Northeast winds 5 to 10 miles an hour. For Wednesday, partly cloudy. Highs in the upper 80s. Light and variable winds, becoming west around 5 miles an hour late in the afternoon. Wednesday night, partly cloudy through the late overnight, then clearing. Lows in the upper 60s. Southwest winds around 5 miles an hour. For Thursday, mostly sunny. Humid with highs in the upper 80s. Southwest winds 5 to 10 miles an hour. Once again, the forecast for tonight. Partly cloudy. Lows in the mid-60s. Northeast winds 5 to 10 miles an hour. Taking a look at the 3 through 7 day forecast for Indianapolis and central Indiana. Thursday night. Showers likely with a chance of thunderstorms. Humid with lows in the lower 70s. Southwest winds around 5 miles an hour. Chance of rain 70%. For Friday, showers likely with a chance of thunderstorms through early afternoon, then showers with thunderstorms likely late in the afternoon. Highs in the mid-80s.

of rain 30% for Sunday night. Mostly clear. Lows in the upper 60s. Monday and Monday night. Clear. Highs in the upper 80s. Lows in the upper 60s. For Tuesday. Sunny. A slight chance of showers and thunderstorms late in the afternoon. Highs in the upper 80s. Chance of rain 20%. The 8 to 14 day outlook for Wednesday, July 15th through Tuesday, July 21st, calls for temperatures to be above normal and precipitation to be near normal. Normal highs for the period are around 85 degrees and normal lows are around 65. The normal precipitation total for the 7 days is between 1.00 and 1.05 inches. The ultraviolet index for Indianapolis on Wednesday will be 8. The Environmental Protection Agency categorizes an index of 8 as very high exposure to ultraviolet radiation. At 3 p.m. at Indianapolis, it was partly sunny. The temperature was 84 degrees, the dew point 66, and the relative humidity 54%. The wind was northeast at 10 miles an hour. The barometric pressure was 30.06 inches and falling. Around central Indiana, it was mostly sunny, with a temperature of 84 at Muncie and 81 at Zionsville. It was partly sunny, with a temperature of 82 at Anderson, 83 at Eagle Creek Air Park, and 82 at Shelbyville. Elsewhere across Indiana, at Lafayette, it was sunny, with a temperature of 84. It was mostly sunny, with a temperature of 83 at South Bend, 84 at Fort Wayne, and 83 at Terre Haute. It was partly sunny, with a temperature of 82 at Bloomington and 87 at Evansville. Just outside Indiana, it was mostly sunny, with a temperature of 84 at Chicago and 82 at Champaign. It was partly sunny, with a temperature of 83 at St. Louis, 83 at Cincinnati, and 86 at Louisville. At Dayton, it was cloudy, with a temperature of 82. Once again, at Indianapolis, it was 84 degrees with partly sunny skies. This is NOAA All Hazards Radio KEC 74 in Indianapolis. And now a look at your forecast for Indianapolis and central Indiana. Tonight, partly cloudy. Lows in the mid-60s. Northeast winds 5 to 10 miles an hour. For Wednesday, partly cloudy. Highs in the upper 80s. Light and variable winds, becoming west around 5 miles an hour late in the afternoon. Wednesday night, partly cloudy through the late overnight, then clearing. Lows in the upper 60s. Southwest winds around 5 miles an hour. For Thursday, mostly sunny. Humid with highs in the upper 80s. Southwest winds 5 to 10 miles an hour. Once again, the forecast for tonight. Partly cloudy. Lows in the mid-60s. Northeast winds 5 to 10 miles an hour. The current time is 3:38 p.m. Eastern Daylight Time. Taking a look at the 3 through 7 day forecast for Indianapolis and central Indiana. Thursday night. Showers likely with a chance of thunderstorms. Humid with lows in the lower 70s. Southwest winds around 5 miles an hour. Chance of rain 70%. For Friday. Showers likely with a chance of thunderstorms through early afternoon, then showers with thunderstorms likely late in the afternoon. Highs in the mid-80s. Chance of rain 80%. Friday night. Partly cloudy with a chance of thunderstorms. Showers likely through the late overnight, then a chance of showers toward daybreak. Lows in the upper 60s. Chance of rain 70%. For Saturday. Mostly cloudy through early afternoon, then becoming partly cloudy. A chance of showers. A slight chance of thunderstorms through early afternoon, then a chance of thunderstorms late in the afternoon. Highs in the mid-80s. Chance of rain 50%. Saturday night and Sunday. Partly cloudy with a chance of showers with a slight chance of thunderstorms. Lows in the upper 60s. Highs in the mid-80s. Chance of rain 30%. For Sunday night, mostly clear. Lows in the upper 60s. Monday and Monday night, clear. Highs in the upper 80s.

lows in the upper 60s. For Tuesday, sunny. A slight chance of showers and thunderstorms late in the afternoon. Highs in the upper 80s. Chance of rain 20%. The 8 to 14 day outlook for Wednesday, July 15th through Tuesday, July 21st calls for temperatures to be above normal and precipitation to be near normal. Normal highs for the period are around 85 degrees and normal lows are around 65. The normal precipitation total for the 7 days is between 1.00 and 1.05 inches. The ultraviolet index for Indianapolis on Wednesday will be 8. The Environmental Protection Agency categorizes an index of 8 as very high exposure to ultraviolet radiation. At 3 p.m. at Indianapolis, it was partly sunny. The temperature was 84 degrees, the dew point 66, and the relative humidity 54%. The wind was northeast at 10 miles an hour. The barometric pressure was 30.06 inches and falling. Around central Indiana, it was mostly sunny, with a temperature of 84 at Muncie and 81 at Zionsville. It was partly sunny, with a temperature of 82 at Anderson, 83 at Eagle Creek Airpark, and 82 at Shelbyville. Elsewhere across Indiana, at Lafayette, it was sunny, with a temperature of 84. It was mostly sunny, with a temperature of 83 at South Bend, 84 at Fort Wayne, and 83 at Terre Haute. It was partly sunny, with a temperature of 82 at Bloomington and 87 at Evansville. Just outside Indiana, it was mostly sunny, with a temperature of 84 at Chicago and 82 at Champaign. It was partly sunny, with a temperature of 83 at St. Louis, 83 at Cincinnati, and 86 at Louisville. At Dayton, it was cloudy, with a temperature of 82. Once again, at Indianapolis, it was 84 degrees with partly sunny skies. This is NOAA All Hazards Radio KEC 74 in Indianapolis. And now a look at your forecast for Indianapolis and central Indiana. Tonight, partly cloudy. Lows in the mid-60s. Northeast winds 5 to 10 miles an hour. For Wednesday, partly cloudy. Highs in the upper 80s. Light and variable winds, becoming west around 5 miles an hour late in the afternoon. Wednesday night, partly cloudy through the late overnight, then clearing. Lows in the upper 60s. Southwest winds around 5 miles an hour. For Thursday, mostly sunny. Humid with highs in the upper 80s. Southwest winds 5 to 10 miles an hour. Once again, the forecast for tonight. Partly cloudy. Lows in the mid-60s. Northeast winds 5 to 10 miles an hour. Taking a look at the 3 through 7 day forecast for Indianapolis and central Indiana. Thursday night. Showers likely with a chance of thunderstorms. Humid with lows in the lower 70s. Southwest winds around 5 miles an hour. Chance of rain 70%. For Friday. Showers likely with a chance of thunderstorms through early afternoon, then showers with thunderstorms likely late in the afternoon. Highs in the mid-80s. Chance of rain 80%. Friday night. Partly cloudy with a chance of thunderstorms. Showers likely through the late overnight, then a chance of showers toward daybreak. Lows in the upper 60s. Chance of rain 70%. For Saturday. Mostly cloudy through early afternoon, then becoming partly cloudy. A chance of showers. A slight chance of thunderstorms through early afternoon, then a chance of thunderstorms late in the afternoon. Highs in the mid-80s. Chance of rain 50%. Saturday night and Sunday. Partly cloudy with a chance of showers with a slight chance of thunderstorms. Lows in the upper 60s. Highs in the mid-80s. Chance of rain 30%. For Sunday night, mostly clear. Lows in the upper 60s. Monday and Monday night, clear. Highs in the upper 80s. Lows in the upper 60s. For Tuesday, sunny. A slight chance of showers and thunderstorms late in the afternoon. Highs in the upper 80s. Chance of rain 20%. The 8 to 14 day outlook for Wednesday, July 15th through Tuesday, July

21st calls for temperatures to be above normal and precipitation to be near normal. Normal highs for the period are around 85 degrees, and normal lows are around 65. The normal precipitation total for the 7 days is between 1.00 and 1.05 inches. The ultraviolet index for Indianapolis on Wednesday will be 8. The Environmental Protection Agency categorizes an index of 8 as very high exposure to ultraviolet radiation. At 3 p.m. at Indianapolis, it was partly sunny. The temperature was 84 degrees, the dew point 66, and the relative humidity 54%. The wind was northeast at 10 miles an hour. The barometric pressure was 30.06 inches and falling. Around central Indiana, it was mostly sunny, with a temperature of 84 at Muncie and 81 at Zionsville. It was partly sunny, with a temperature of 82 at Anderson, 83 at Eagle Creek Airpark, and 82 at Shelbyville. Elsewhere across Indiana, at Lafayette, it was sunny, with a temperature of 84. It was mostly sunny, with a temperature of 83 at South Bend, 84 at Fort Wayne, and 83 at Terre Haute. It was partly sunny, with a temperature of 82 at Bloomington and 87 at Evansville. Just outside Indiana, it was mostly sunny, with a temperature of 84 at Chicago and 82 at Champaign. It was partly sunny, with a temperature of 83 at St. Louis, 83 at Cincinnati, and 86 at Louisville. At Dayton, it was cloudy, with a temperature of 82. Once again, at Indianapolis, it was 84 degrees with partly sunny skies. This is NOAA All Hazards Radio KEC 74 in Indianapolis. And now a look at your forecast for Indianapolis and central Indiana. Tonight, partly cloudy. Lows in the mid-60s. Northeast winds 5 to 10 miles an hour. For Wednesday, partly cloudy. Highs in the upper 80s. Light and variable winds, becoming west around 5 miles an hour late in the afternoon. Wednesday night, partly cloudy through the late overnight, then clearing. Lows in the upper 60s. Southwest winds around 5 miles an hour. For Thursday, mostly sunny. Humid with highs in the upper 80s. Southwest winds 5 to 10 miles an hour. Once again, the forecast for tonight. Partly cloudy. Lows in the mid-60s. Northeast winds 5 to 10 miles an hour. Taking a look at the 3 through 7 day forecast for Indianapolis and central Indiana. Thursday night. Showers likely with a chance of thunderstorms. Humidity lows in the lower 70s. Southwest winds around 5 miles an hour. Chance of rain 70%. For Friday. Showers likely with a chance of thunderstorms through early afternoon. Then showers with thunderstorms likely late in the afternoon. Highs in the mid-80s. Chance of rain 80%. Friday night. Partly cloudy with a chance of thunderstorms. Showers likely through the late overnight, then a chance of showers toward daybreak. Lows in the upper 60s. Chance of rain 70%. For Saturday, mostly cloudy through early afternoon, then becoming partly cloudy. A chance of showers. A slight chance of thunderstorms through early afternoon, then a chance of thunderstorms late in the afternoon. Highs in the mid-80s. Chance of rain 50%. Saturday night and Sunday, partly cloudy with a chance of showers with a slight chance of thunderstorms. Lows in the upper 60s. Highs in the mid-80s. Chance of rain 30%. For Sunday night, mostly clear. Lows in the upper 60s. Monday and Monday night, clear. Highs in the upper 80s. Lows in the upper 60s. For Tuesday, sunny. A slight chance of showers and thunderstorms late in the afternoon. Highs in the upper 80s. Chance of rain 20%. The 8 to 14 day outlook for Wednesday, July 15th through Tuesday, July 21st calls for temperatures to be above normal and precipitation to be near normal. Normal highs for the period are around 85 degrees and normal lows are around 65. The normal precipitation total for the 7 days is between 1.00 and 1.05 inches.

The ultraviolet index for Indianapolis on Wednesday will be 8. The Environmental Protection Agency categorizes an index of 8 as very high exposure to ultraviolet radiation. At 3 p.m. at Indianapolis, it was partly sunny. The temperature was 84 degrees, the dew point 66, and the relative humidity 54%. The wind was northeast at 10 miles an hour. The barometric pressure was 30.06 inches and falling. Around central Indiana, it was mostly sunny, with a temperature of 84 at Muncie and 81 at Zionsville. It was partly sunny, with a temperature of 82 at Anderson, 83 at Eagle Creek Air Park, and 82 at Shelbyville. Elsewhere across Indiana, at Lafayette, it was sunny, with a temperature of 84. It was mostly sunny, with a temperature of 83 at South Bend, 84 at Fort Wayne, and 83 at Terre Haute. It was partly sunny, with a temperature of 82 at Bloomington, and 87 at Evansville. Just outside Indiana, it was mostly sunny, with a temperature of 84 at Chicago, and 82 at Champaign. It was partly sunny, with a temperature of 83 at St. Louis, 83 at Cincinnati, and 86 at Louisville. At Dayton, it was cloudy, with a temperature of 82. Once again, at Indianapolis, it was 84 degrees with partly sunny skies. Now here is the hazardous weather outlook for central Indiana. For the period through tonight, no hazardous weather is expected at this time. And now the extended outlook for the period Wednesday through Monday. Low chance for storms across southern Indiana Wednesday with more widespread storms late Thursday into the weekend. Lightning and localized flooding will be the main threats, but a few stronger storms are possible as well Thursday night and Friday. Spotter information statement. Spotter activation is not anticipated. This is NOAA All Hazards Radio KEC 74 in Indianapolis. And now a look at your forecast for Indianapolis and central Indiana. Tonight, partly cloudy. Lows in the mid-60s. Northeast winds 5 to 10 miles an hour. For Wednesday, partly cloudy. Highs in the upper 80s. Light and variable winds, becoming west around 5 miles an hour late in the afternoon. Wednesday night, partly cloudy through the late overnight, then clearing. Lows in the upper 60s. Southwest winds around 5 miles an hour. For Thursday, mostly sunny. Humid with highs in the upper 80s. Southwest winds 5 to 10 miles an hour. Once again, the forecast for tonight. Partly cloudy. Lows in the mid-60s. Northeast winds 5 to 10 miles an hour. The current time is 3:53 p.m. Eastern Daylight Time. Taking a look at the 3 through 7 day forecast for Indianapolis and central Indiana. Thursday night. Showers likely with a chance of thunderstorms. Humid with lows in the lower 70s. Southwest winds around 5 miles an hour. Chance of rain 70%. For Friday, showers likely with a chance of thunderstorms through early afternoon, then showers with thunderstorms likely late in the afternoon. Highs in the mid-80s. Chance of rain 80%. Friday night, partly cloudy with a chance of thunderstorms. Showers likely through the late overnight, then a chance of showers toward daybreak. Lows in the upper 60s. Chance of rain 70%. For Saturday, mostly cloudy through early afternoon, then becoming partly cloudy. A chance of showers. A slight chance of thunderstorms through early afternoon, then a chance of thunderstorms late in the afternoon. Highs in the mid-80s. Chance of rain 50%. Saturday night and Sunday, partly cloudy with a chance of showers with a slight chance of thunderstorms. Lows in the upper 60s. Highs in the mid-80s. Chance of rain 30%. For Sunday night, mostly clear. Lows in the upper 60s. Monday and Monday night, clear. Highs in the upper 80s. Lows in the upper 60s. For Tuesday, sunny. A slight chance of showers and thunderstorms late in the afternoon. Highs in the upper 80s. Chance of rain 20%. This is NOAA All Hazards Radio KEC 74 in

And now we'll look at your forecast for Indianapolis and central Indiana. Tonight, partly cloudy. Lows in the mid-60s. Northeast winds 5 to 10 miles an hour. For Wednesday, partly cloudy. Highs in the upper 80s. Light and variable winds, becoming west around 5 miles an hour late in the afternoon. Wednesday night, partly cloudy through the late overnight, then clearing. Lows in the upper 60s. Southwest winds around 5 miles an hour. For Thursday, mostly sunny. Humid with highs in the upper 80s. Southwest winds 5 to 10 miles an hour. Once again, the forecast for tonight. Partly cloudy. Lows in the mid-60s. Northeast winds 5 to 10 miles an hour. Taking a look at the 3 through 7 day forecast for Indianapolis and central Indiana. Thursday night. Showers likely with a chance of thunderstorms. Humid with lows in the lower 70s. Southwest winds around 5 miles an hour. Chance of rain 70%. For Friday. Showers likely with a chance of thunderstorms through early afternoon, then showers with thunderstorms likely late in the afternoon. Highs in the mid-80s. Chance of rain 80%. Friday night. Partly cloudy with a chance of thunderstorms. Showers likely through the late overnight, then a chance of showers toward daybreak. Lows in the upper 60s. Chance of rain 70%. For Saturday. Mostly cloudy through early afternoon, then becoming partly cloudy. A chance of showers. A slight chance of thunderstorms through early afternoon, then a chance of thunderstorms late in the afternoon. Highs in the mid-80s. Chance of rain 50%. Saturday night and Sunday. Partly cloudy with a chance of showers with a slight chance of thunderstorms. Lows in the upper 60s. Highs in the mid-80s. Chance of rain 30%. For Sunday night, mostly clear. Lows in the upper 60s. Monday and Monday night, clear. Highs in the upper 80s. Lows in the upper 60s. For Tuesday, sunny. A slight chance of showers and thunderstorms late in the afternoon. Highs in the upper 80s. Chance of rain 20%. The 8 to 14 day outlook for Wednesday, July 15th through Tuesday, July 21st calls for temperatures to be above normal and precipitation to be near normal. Normal highs for the period are around 85 degrees and normal lows are around 65. The normal precipitation total for the 7 days is between 1.00 and 1.05 inches. The ultraviolet index for Indianapolis on Wednesday will be 8. The Environmental Protection Agency categorizes an index of 8 as very high exposure to ultraviolet radiation. At 3 p.m. at Indianapolis, it was partly sunny. The temperature was 84 degrees, the dew point 66, and the relative humidity 54%. The wind was northeast at 10 miles an hour. The barometric pressure was 30.06 inches and falling. Around central Indiana, it was mostly sunny, with a temperature of 84 at Muncie and 81 at Zionsville. It was partly sunny, with a temperature of 82 at Anderson, 83 at Eagle Creek Airpark, and 82 at Shelbyville. Elsewhere across Indiana, at Lafayette, it was sunny, with a temperature of 84. It was mostly sunny, with a temperature of 83 at South Bend, 84 at Fort Wayne, and 83 at Terre Haute. It was partly sunny, with a temperature of 82 at Bloomington and 87 at Evansville. Just outside Indiana, it was mostly sunny, with a temperature of 84 at Chicago and 82 at Champaign. It was partly sunny, with a temperature of 83 at St. Louis, 83 at Cincinnati, and 86 at Louisville. At Dayton, it was cloudy, with a temperature of 82. Once again, at Indianapolis, it was 84 degrees with partly sunny skies. This is NOAA All Hazards Radio KEC 74 in Indianapolis. And now we'll look at your forecast for Indianapolis and central Indiana. Tonight, partly cloudy. Lows in the mid-60s. Northeast winds 5 to 10 miles an hour. For Wednesday, partly cloudy. Highs in the

upper 80s. Light and variable winds, becoming west around 5 miles an hour late in the afternoon. Wednesday night. Partly cloudy through the late overnight, then clearing. Lows in the upper 60s. Southwest winds around 5 miles an hour. For Thursday. Mostly sunny. Humid with highs in the upper 80s. Southwest winds 5 to 10 miles an hour. Once again, the forecast for tonight. Partly cloudy. Lows in the mid-60s. Northeast winds 5 to 10 miles an hour. Taking a look at the 3 through 7 day forecast for Indianapolis and central Indiana. Thursday night. Showers likely with a chance of thunderstorms. Humid with lows in the lower 70s. Southwest winds around 5 miles an hour. Chance of rain 70%. For Friday. Showers likely with a chance of thunderstorms through early afternoon, then showers with thunderstorms likely late in the afternoon. Highs in the mid-80s. Chance of rain 80%. Friday night. Partly cloudy with a chance of thunderstorms. Showers likely through the late overnight, then a chance of showers toward daybreak. Lows in the upper 60s. Chance of rain 70%. For Saturday, mostly cloudy through early afternoon, then becoming partly cloudy. A chance of showers. A slight chance of thunderstorms through early afternoon, then a chance of thunderstorms late in the afternoon. Highs in the mid-80s. Chance of rain 50%. Saturday night and Sunday. Partly cloudy with a chance of showers with a slight chance of thunderstorms. Lows in the upper 60s. Highs in the mid-80s. Chance of rain 30%. For Sunday night. Mostly clear. Lows in the upper 60s. Monday and Monday night. Clear. Highs in the upper 80s. Lows in the upper 60s. For Tuesday. Sunny. A slight chance of showers and thunderstorms late in the afternoon. Highs in the upper 80s. Chance of rain 20%. The 8 to 14 day outlook for Wednesday, July 15th through Tuesday, July 21st calls for temperatures to be above normal and precipitation to be near normal. Normal highs for the period are around 85 degrees and normal lows are around 65. The normal precipitation total for the 7 days is between 1.00 and 1.05 inches. The ultraviolet index for Indianapolis on Wednesday will be 8. The Environmental Protection Agency categorizes an index of 8 as very high exposure to ultraviolet radiation. At 3 p.m. at Indianapolis, it was partly sunny. The temperature was 84 degrees, the dew point 66, and the relative humidity 54%. The wind was northeast at 10 miles an hour. The barometric pressure was 30.06 inches and falling. Around central Indiana, it was mostly sunny, with a temperature of 84 at Muncie and 81 at Zionsville. It was partly sunny, with a temperature of 82 at Henderson, 83 at Eagle Creek Airport, and 82 at Shelbyville. Elsewhere across Indiana and Lafayette, it was sunny, with a temperature of 84. It was mostly sunny, with a temperature of 83 at South Bend, 84 at Fort Wayne, and 83 at Terre Haute. It was partly sunny, with a temperature of 82 at Bloomington, and 87 at Evansville. Just outside Indiana, it was mostly sunny, with a temperature of 84 at Chicago, and 82 at Champaign. It was partly sunny, with a temperature of 83 at St. Louis, 83 at Cincinnati, and 86 at Louisville. At Dayton, it was cloudy, with a temperature of 82. Once again, at Indianapolis, it was 84 degrees with partly sunny skies. This is NOAA All Hazards Radio KEC 74 in Indianapolis. And now a look at your forecast for Indianapolis and central Indiana. Tonight, partly cloudy. Lows in the mid-60s. Northeast winds 5 to 10 miles an hour. For Wednesday, partly cloudy. Highs in the upper 80s. Light and variable winds, becoming west around 5 miles an hour late in the afternoon. Wednesday night, partly cloudy through the late overnight, then clearing. Lows in the upper 60s. Southwest winds around 5 miles an hour.

sunny. Humid with highs in the upper 80s. Southwest winds 5 to 10 miles an hour. Once again, the forecast for tonight. Partly cloudy. Lows in the mid-60s. Northeast winds 5 to 10 miles an hour. Taking a look at the 3 through 7 day forecast for Indianapolis and central Indiana. Thursday night. Showers likely with a chance of thunderstorms. Humid with lows in the lower 70s. Southwest winds around 5 miles an hour. Chance of rain 70%. For Friday. Showers likely with a chance of thunderstorms through early afternoon, then showers with thunderstorms likely late in the afternoon. Highs in the mid-80s. Chance of rain 80%. Friday night. Partly cloudy with a chance of thunderstorms. Showers likely through the late overnight, then a chance of showers toward daybreak. Lows in the upper 60s. Chance of rain 70%. For Saturday, mostly cloudy through early afternoon, then becoming partly cloudy. A chance of showers. A slight chance of thunderstorms through early afternoon, then a chance of thunderstorms late in the afternoon. Highs in the mid-80s. Chance of rain 50%. Saturday night and Sunday, partly cloudy with a chance of showers with a slight chance of thunderstorms. Lows in the upper 60s. Highs in the mid-80s. Chance of rain 30%. For Sunday night, mostly clear. Lows in the upper 60s. Monday and Monday night, clear. Highs in the upper 80s. Lows in the upper 60s. For Tuesday, sunny. A slight chance of showers and thunderstorms late in the afternoon. Highs in the upper 80s. Chance of rain 20%. The 8 to 14 day outlook for Wednesday, July 15th through Tuesday, July 21st calls for temperatures to be above normal and precipitation to be near normal. Normal highs for the period are around 85 degrees and normal lows are around 65. The normal precipitation total for the 7 days is between 1.00 and 1.05 inches. The ultraviolet index for Indianapolis on Wednesday will be 8. The Environmental Protection Agency categorizes an index of 8 as very high exposure to ultraviolet radiation. At 3 p.m. at Indianapolis, it was partly sunny. The temperature was 84 degrees, the dew point 66, and the relative humidity 54%. The wind was northeast at 10 miles an hour. The barometric pressure was 30.06 inches and falling. Around central Indiana, it was mostly sunny, with a temperature of 84 at Muncie and 81 at Zionsville. It was partly sunny, with a temperature of 82 at Anderson, 83 at Eagle Creek Airpark, and 82 at Shelbyville. Elsewhere across Indiana, at Lafayette, it was sunny, with a temperature of 84. It was mostly sunny, with a temperature of 83 at South Bend, 84 at Fort Wayne, and 83 at Terre Haute. It was partly sunny, with a temperature of 82 at Bloomington, and 87 at Evansville. Just outside Indiana, it was mostly sunny, with a temperature of 84 at Chicago, and 82 at Champaign. It was partly sunny, with a temperature of 83 at St. Louis, 83 at Cincinnati, and 86 at Louisville. At Dayton, it was cloudy, with a temperature of 82. Once again, at Indianapolis, it was 84 degrees with partly sunny skies. The current time is 4:09 p.m. Eastern Daylight Time. This is NOAA All Hazards Radio KEC 74 in Indianapolis. And now a look at your forecast for Indianapolis and central Indiana. Tonight, partly cloudy. Lows in the mid-60s. Northeast winds 5 to 10 miles an hour. For Wednesday, partly cloudy. Highs in the upper 80s. Light and variable winds, becoming west around 5 miles an hour late in the afternoon. Wednesday night, partly cloudy through the late overnight, then clearing. Lows in the upper 60s. Southwest winds around 5 miles an hour. For Thursday, mostly sunny. Humid with highs in the upper 80s. Southwest winds 5 to 10 miles an hour. Once again, the forecast for tonight. Partly cloudy.

Lows in the mid-60s. Northeast winds 5 to 10 miles an hour. Taking a look at the 3 through 7 day forecast for Indianapolis and central Indiana. Thursday night. Showers likely with a chance of thunderstorms. Humid with lows in the lower 70s. Southwest winds around 5 miles an hour. Chance of rain 70%. For Friday. Showers likely with a chance of thunderstorms through early afternoon. Then showers with thunderstorms likely late in the afternoon. Highs in the mid-80s. Chance of rain 80%. Friday night. Partly cloudy with a chance of thunderstorms. Showers likely through the late overnight. Then a chance of showers toward daybreak. Lows in the upper 60s. Chance of rain 70%. For Saturday. Mostly cloudy through early afternoon, then becoming partly cloudy. A chance of showers. A slight chance of thunderstorms through early afternoon, then a chance of thunderstorms late in the afternoon. Highs in the mid-80s. Chance of rain 50%. Saturday night and Sunday. Partly cloudy with a chance of showers with a slight chance of thunderstorms. Lows in the upper 60s. Highs in the mid-80s. Chance of rain 30%. For Sunday night, mostly clear. Lows in the upper 60s. Monday and Monday night, clear. Highs in the upper 80s. Lows in the upper 60s. For Tuesday, sunny. A slight chance of showers and thunderstorms late in the afternoon. Highs in the upper 80s. Chance of rain 20%. Now here is the hazardous weather outlook for central Indiana. For the period through tonight. No hazardous weather is expected at this time. And now the extended outlook for the period Wednesday through Monday. Low chance for storms across southern Indiana Wednesday with more widespread storms late Thursday into the weekend. Lightning and localized flooding will be the main threats, but a few stronger storms are possible as well Thursday night and Friday. Spotter information statement. Spotter activation is not anticipated. The 8 to 14 day outlook for Wednesday, July 15th through Tuesday, July 21st, calls for temperatures to be above normal and precipitation to be near normal. Normal highs for the period are around 85 degrees and normal lows are around 65. The normal precipitation total for the 7 days is between 1.00 and 1.05 inches. The ultraviolet index for Indianapolis on Wednesday will be 8. The Environmental Protection Agency categorizes an index of 8 as very high exposure to ultraviolet radiation. At 4 p.m., at Indianapolis, it was partly sunny. The temperature was 84 degrees, the dew point 66, and the relative humidity 54%. The wind was northeast at 9 miles an hour. The barometric pressure was 30.05 inches and falling. Around central Indiana, it was mostly sunny, with a temperature of 82 at Anderson and 85 at Muncie. It was partly sunny, with a temperature of 82 at Zionsville, 83 at Eagle Creek Airpark, and 83 at Shelbyville. Elsewhere across Indiana, skies ranged from mostly sunny to partly sunny. It was 81 at South Bend, 85 at Fort Wayne, and 83 at Lafayette. Terre Haute reported 85, Bloomington reported 82, and Evansville reported 86. Just outside Indiana, skies ranged from mostly sunny to partly sunny. It was 83 at Chicago, 84 at Champaign, and 84 at Dayton. St. Louis reported 85, Cincinnati reported 83, and Louisville reported 85. Once again, at Indianapolis it was 84 degrees with partly sunny skies. This is NOAA All Hazards Radio KEC 74 in Indianapolis. And now a look at your forecast for Indianapolis and central Indiana. Tonight, partly cloudy. Lows in the mid-60s. Northeast winds 5 to 10 miles an hour. For Wednesday, partly cloudy. Highs in the upper 80s. Light and variable winds, becoming west around 5 miles an hour late in the afternoon. Wednesday night, partly cloudy through the late overnight, then clearing. Lows in the upper 60s. Southwest winds around 5 miles an hour. For Thursday, mostly sunny,

humid with highs in the upper 80s. Southwest winds 5 to 10 miles an hour. Once again, the forecast for tonight. Partly cloudy. Lows in the mid-60s. Northeast winds 5 to 10 miles an hour. Taking a look at the 3 through 7 day forecast for Indianapolis and central Indiana. Thursday night. Showers likely with a chance of thunderstorms. Humid with lows in the lower 70s. Southwest winds around 5 miles an hour. Chance of rain 70%. For Friday. Showers likely with a chance of thunderstorms through early afternoon, then showers with thunderstorms likely late in the afternoon. Highs in the mid-80s. Chance of rain 80%. Friday night. Partly cloudy with a chance of thunderstorms. Showers likely through the late overnight, then a chance of showers toward daybreak. Lows in the upper 60s. Chance of rain 70%. For Saturday. Mostly cloudy through early afternoon, then becoming partly cloudy. A chance of showers. A slight chance of thunderstorms through early afternoon, then a chance of thunderstorms late in the afternoon. Highs in the mid-80s. Chance of rain 50%. Saturday night and Sunday. Partly cloudy with a chance of showers with a slight chance of thunderstorms. Lows in the upper 60s. Highs in the mid-80s. Chance of rain 30%. For Sunday night. Mostly clear. Lows in the upper 60s. Monday and Monday night. Clear. Highs in the upper 80s. Lows in the upper 60s. For Tuesday. Sunny. A slight chance of showers and thunderstorms late in the afternoon. Highs in the upper 80s. Chance of rain 20%. The 8 to 14 day outlook for Wednesday, July 15th through Tuesday, July 21st calls for temperatures to be above normal and precipitation to be near normal. Normal highs for the period are around 85 degrees and normal lows are around 65. The normal precipitation total for the 7 days is between 1.00 and 1.05 inches. The ultraviolet index for Indianapolis on Wednesday will be 8. The Environmental Protection Agency categorizes an index of 8 as very high exposure to ultraviolet radiation. At 4 p.m. at Indianapolis, it was partly sunny. The temperature was 84 degrees, the dew point 66, and the relative humidity 54%. The wind was northeast at 9 miles an hour. The barometric pressure was 30.05 inches and falling. Around central Indiana, it was mostly sunny, with a temperature of 82 at Anderson and 85 at Muncie. It was partly sunny, with a temperature of 82 at Zionsville, 83 at Eagle Creek Airport, and 83 at Shelbyville. Elsewhere across Indiana, skies ranged from mostly sunny to partly sunny. It was 81 at South Bend, 85 at Fort Wayne, and 83 at Lafayette. Terre Haute reported 85, Bloomington reported 82, and Evansville reported 86. Just outside Indiana, skies ranged from mostly sunny to partly sunny. It was 83 at Chicago, 84 at Champaign, and 84 at Dayton. St. Louis reported 85, Cincinnati reported 83, and Louisville reported 85. Once again, at Indianapolis it was 84 degrees with partly sunny skies. This is NOAA All Hazards Radio KEC 74 in Indianapolis. And now a look at your forecast for Indianapolis and central Indiana. Tonight, partly cloudy. Lows in the mid-60s. Northeast winds 5 to 10 miles an hour. For Wednesday, partly cloudy. Highs in the upper 80s. Light and variable winds, becoming west around 5 miles an hour late in the afternoon. Wednesday night, partly cloudy through the late overnight, then clearing. Lows in the upper 60s. Southwest winds around 5 miles an hour. For Thursday, mostly sunny. Humid with highs in the upper 80s. Southwest winds 5 to 10 miles an hour. Once again, the forecast for tonight. Partly cloudy. Lows in the mid-60s. Northeast winds 5 to 10 miles an hour. Taking a look at the 3 through 7 day forecast for Indianapolis and central Indiana.

Thursday night. Showers likely with a chance of thunderstorms. Humid with lows in the lower 70s. Southwest winds around 5 miles an hour. Chance of rain 70%. For Friday. Showers likely with a chance of thunderstorms through early afternoon. Then showers with thunderstorms likely late in the afternoon. Highs in the mid-80s. Chance of rain 80%. Friday night. Partly cloudy with a chance of thunderstorms. Showers likely through the late overnight, then a chance of showers toward daybreak. Lows in the upper 60s. Chance of rain 70%. For Saturday, mostly cloudy through early afternoon, then becoming partly cloudy. A chance of showers. A slight chance of thunderstorms through early afternoon, then a chance of thunderstorms late in the afternoon. Highs in the mid-80s. Chance of rain 50%. Saturday night and Sunday. Partly cloudy with a chance of showers with a slight chance of thunderstorms. Lows in the upper 60s. Highs in the mid-80s. Chance of rain 30%. For Sunday night. Mostly clear. Lows in the upper 60s. Monday and Monday night. Clear. Highs in the upper 80s. Lows in the upper 60s. For Tuesday. Sunny. A slight chance of showers and thunderstorms late in the afternoon. Highs in the upper 80s. Chance of rain 20%. The 8 to 14 day outlook for Wednesday, July 15th through Tuesday, July 21st calls for temperatures to be above normal and precipitation to be near normal. Normal highs for the period are around 85 degrees and normal lows are around 65. The normal precipitation total for the 7 days is between 1.00 and 1.05 inches. The ultraviolet index for Indianapolis on Wednesday will be 8. The Environmental Protection Agency categorizes an index of 8 as very high exposure to ultraviolet radiation. At 4 p.m. at Indianapolis, it was partly sunny. The temperature was 84 degrees, the dew point 66, and the relative humidity 54%. The wind was northeast at 9 miles an hour. The barometric pressure was 30.05 inches and falling. Around central Indiana, it was mostly sunny, with a temperature of 82 at Anderson and 85 at Muncie. It was partly sunny, with a temperature of 82 at Zionsville, 83 at Eagle Creek Airpark, and 83 at Shelbyville. Elsewhere across Indiana, skies ranged from mostly sunny to partly sunny. It was 81 at South Bend, 85 at Fort Wayne, and 83 at Lafayette. Terre Haute reported 85, Bloomington reported 82, and Evansville reported 86. Just outside Indiana, skies ranged from mostly sunny to partly sunny. It was 83 at Chicago, 84 at Champaign, and 84 at Dayton. St. Louis reported 85, Cincinnati reported 83, and Louisville reported 85. Once again, at Indianapolis it was 84 degrees with partly sunny skies. The current time is 4:23 p.m. Eastern Daylight Time. This is NOAA All Hazards Radio KEC 74 in Indianapolis. And now a look at your forecast for Indianapolis and central Indiana. Tonight, partly cloudy. Lows in the mid-60s. Northeast winds 5 to 10 miles an hour. For Wednesday, partly cloudy, highs in the upper 80s, light and variable winds, becoming west around 5 miles an hour late in the afternoon. Wednesday night, partly cloudy through the late overnight, then clearing, lows in the upper 60s, southwest winds around 5 miles an hour. For Thursday, mostly sunny, humid with highs in the upper 80s. Southwest winds 5 to 10 miles an hour. Once again, the forecast for tonight. Partly cloudy. Lows in the mid-60s. Northeast winds 5 to 10 miles an hour. Taking a look at the 3 through 7 day forecast for Indianapolis and central Indiana. Thursday night. Showers likely with a chance of thunderstorms. Humid with lows in the lower 70s. Southwest winds around 5 miles an hour. Chance of rain 70%. For Friday, showers likely with a chance of
thunderstorms through early afternoon, then showers with thunderstorms likely late in the afternoon. Highs in the mid-80s. Chance of rain 80%. Friday night. Partly cloudy with a chance of thunderstorms. Showers likely through the late overnight, then a chance of showers toward daybreak. Lows in the upper 60s. Chance of rain 70%. For Saturday, mostly cloudy through early afternoon, then becoming partly cloudy. A chance of showers. A slight chance of thunderstorms through early afternoon, then a chance of thunderstorms late in the afternoon. Highs in the mid-80s. Chance of rain 50%. Saturday night and Sunday, partly cloudy with a chance of showers with a slight chance of thunderstorms. Lows in the upper 60s. Highs in the mid-80s. Chance of rain 30%. For Sunday night, mostly clear. Lows in the upper 60s. Monday and Monday night, clear. Highs in the upper 80s. Lows in the upper 60s. For Tuesday, sunny. A slight chance of showers and thunderstorms late in the afternoon. Highs in the upper 80s. Chance of rain 20%. The 8 to 14 day outlook for Wednesday, July 15th through Tuesday, July 21st calls for temperatures to be above normal and precipitation to be near normal. Normal highs for the period are around 85 degrees and normal lows are around 65. The normal precipitation total for the 7 days is between 1.00 and 1.05 inches. The ultraviolet index for Indianapolis on Wednesday will be 8. The Environmental Protection Agency categorizes an index of 8 as very high exposure to ultraviolet radiation. At 4 p.m. at Indianapolis, it was partly sunny. The temperature was 84 degrees, the dew point 66, and the relative humidity 54%. The wind was northeast at 9 miles an hour. The barometric pressure was 30.05 inches and falling. Around central Indiana, it was mostly sunny, with a temperature of 82 at Anderson and 85 at Muncie. It was partly sunny, with a temperature of 82 at Zionsville, 83 at Eagle Creek Airpark, and 83 at Shelbyville. Elsewhere across Indiana, skies ranged from mostly sunny to partly sunny. It was 81 at South Bend, 85 at Fort Wayne, and 83 at Lafayette. Terre Haute reported 85, Bloomington reported 82, and Evansville reported 86. Just outside Indiana, skies ranged from mostly sunny to partly sunny. It was 83 at Chicago, 84 at Champaign, and 84 at Dayton. St. Louis reported 85, Cincinnati reported 83, and Louisville reported 85. Once again, at Indianapolis it was 84 degrees with partly sunny skies. This is NOAA All Hazards Radio KEC 74 in Indianapolis. And now a look at your forecast for Indianapolis and central Indiana. Tonight, partly cloudy. Lows in the mid-60s. Northeast winds 5 to 10 miles an hour. For Wednesday, partly cloudy. Highs in the upper 80s. Light and variable winds, becoming west around 5 miles an hour late in the afternoon. Wednesday night, partly cloudy through the late overnight, then clearing. Lows in the upper 60s. Southwest winds around 5 miles an hour. For Thursday, mostly sunny. Humid with highs in the upper 80s. Southwest winds 5 to 10 miles an hour. Once again, the forecast for tonight. Partly cloudy. Lows in the mid-60s. Northeast winds 5 to 10 miles an hour. Taking a look at the 3 through 7 day forecast for Indianapolis and central Indiana. Thursday night. Showers likely with a chance of thunderstorms. Humid with lows in the lower 70s. Southwest winds around 5 miles an hour. Chance of rain 70%. For Friday. Showers likely with a chance of thunderstorms through early afternoon, then showers with thunderstorms likely late in the afternoon. Highs in the mid-80s. Chance of rain 80%. Friday night. Partly cloudy with a chance of thunderstorms. Showers likely through the late overnight, then a chance of showers toward daybreak. Lows in the upper 60s.

rain 70%. For Saturday, mostly cloudy through early afternoon, then becoming partly cloudy. A chance of showers. A slight chance of thunderstorms through early afternoon, then a chance of thunderstorms late in the afternoon. Highs in the mid-80s. Chance of rain 50%. Saturday night and Sunday, partly cloudy with a chance of showers with a slight chance of thunderstorms. Lows in the upper 60s. Highs in the mid-80s. Chance of rain 30%. For Sunday night, mostly clear. Lows in the upper 60s. Monday and Monday night, clear. Highs in the upper 80s. Lows in the upper 60s. For Tuesday, sunny. A slight chance of showers and thunderstorms late in the afternoon. Highs in the upper 80s. Chance of rain 20%. Now here is the hazardous weather outlook for central Indiana. For the period through tonight, no hazardous weather is expected at this time. And now the extended outlook for the period Wednesday through Monday. Low chance for storms across southern Indiana Wednesday with more widespread storms late Thursday into the weekend. Lightning and localized flooding will be the main threats, but a few stronger storms are possible as well Thursday night and Friday. Spotter information statement. Spotter activation is not anticipated. The 8 to 14 day outlook for Wednesday, July 15th through Tuesday, July 21st calls for temperatures to be above normal and precipitation to be near normal. Normal highs for the period are around 85 degrees and normal lows are around 65. The normal precipitation total for the 7 days is between 1.00 and 1.05 inches. The ultraviolet index for Indianapolis on Wednesday will be 8. The Environmental Protection Agency categorizes an index of 8 as very high exposure to ultraviolet radiation. At 4 p.m. at Indianapolis, it was partly sunny. The temperature was 84 degrees, the dew point 66, and the relative humidity 54%. The wind was northeast at 9 miles an hour. The barometric pressure was 30.05 inches and falling. Around central Indiana, it was mostly sunny, with a temperature of 82 at Anderson and 85 at Muncie. It was partly sunny, with a temperature of 82 at Zionsville, 83 at Eagle Creek Airpark, and 83 at Shelbyville. Elsewhere across Indiana, skies ranged from mostly sunny to partly sunny. It was 81 at South Bend, 85 at Fort Wayne, and 83 at Lafayette. Terre Haute reported 85, Bloomington reported 82, and Evansville reported 86. Just outside Indiana, skies ranged from mostly sunny to partly sunny. It was 83 at Chicago, 84 at Champaign, and 84 at Good, 82, and Evansville reported 86. Just outside Indiana, skies ranged from mostly sunny to partly sunny. It was 83 at Chicago, 84 at Champaign, and 84 at Dayton. St. Louis reported 85, Cincinnati reported 83, and Louisville reported 85. Once again, at Indianapolis it was 84 degrees with partly sunny skies. This is NOAA All Hazards Radio KEC 74 in Indianapolis. And now a look at your forecast for Indianapolis and central Indiana. Tonight, partly cloudy. Lows in the mid-60s. Northeast winds 5 to 10 miles an hour. For Wednesday, partly cloudy. Highs in the upper 80s. Light and variable winds, becoming west around 5 miles an hour late in the afternoon. Wednesday night, partly cloudy through the late overnight, then clearing. Lows in the upper 60s. Southwest winds around 5 miles an hour. For Thursday, mostly sunny. Humid with highs in the upper 80s. Southwest winds 5 to 10 miles an hour. Once again, the forecast for tonight. Partly cloudy. Lows in the mid-60s. Northeast winds 5 to 10 miles an hour. Taking a look at the 3 through 7 day forecast for Indianapolis and central Indiana. Thursday night. Showers likely with a chance of thunderstorms. Humid with lows in the lower 70s. Southwest winds around 5 miles an hour. Chance of rain 70%. For Friday,

showers with a slight chance of thunderstorms. Lows in the upper 60s. Highs in the mid 80s. Chance of rain 30%. For Sunday night, mostly clear. Lows in the upper 60s. Monday and Monday night, clear. Highs in the upper 80s. Lows in the upper 60s. For Tuesday, sunny. A slight chance of showers and thunderstorms late in the afternoon. Highs in the upper 80s. Chance of rain 20%. The 8 to 14 day outlook for Wednesday, July 15th through Tuesday, July 21st, calls for temperatures to be above normal and precipitation to be near normal. Normal highs for the period are around 85 degrees, and normal lows are around 65. The normal precipitation total for the 7 days is between 1.00 and 1.05 inches. The ultraviolet index for Indianapolis on Wednesday will be 8. The Environmental Protection Agency categorizes an index of 8 as very high exposure to ultraviolet radiation. At 4 p.m. at Indianapolis, it was partly sunny. The temperature was 84 degrees, the dew point 66, and the relative humidity 54%. The wind was northeast at 9 miles an hour. The barometric pressure was 30.05 inches and falling. Around central Indiana, it was mostly sunny, with a temperature of 82 at Anderson and 85 at Muncie. It was partly sunny, with a temperature of 82 at Zionsville, 83 at Eagle Creek Airpark, and 83 at Shelbyville. Elsewhere across Indiana, skies ranged from mostly sunny to partly sunny. It was 81 at South Bend, 85 at Fort Wayne, and 83 at Lafayette. Terre Haute reported 85, Bloomington reported 82, and Evansville reported 86. Just outside Indiana, skies ranged from mostly sunny to partly sunny. It was 83 at Chicago, 84 at Champaign, and 84 at Dayton. St. Louis reported 85, Cincinnati reported 83, and Louisville reported 85. Once again, at Indianapolis it was 84 degrees with partly sunny skies. The current time is 4:38 p.m. Eastern Daylight Time. 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And now a look at your forecast for Indianapolis and central Indiana. Tonight, partly cloudy. Lows in the mid-60s. Northeast winds 5 to 10 miles an hour. For Wednesday, partly cloudy. Highs in the upper 80s. Light and variable winds, becoming west around 5 miles an hour late in the afternoon. Wednesday night, partly cloudy through the late overnight, then clearing. Lows in the upper 60s. Southwest winds around 5 miles an hour. For Thursday, mostly sunny. Humid with highs in the upper 80s. Southwest winds 5 to 10 miles an hour. Once again, the forecast for tonight. Partly cloudy. Lows in the mid-60s. Northeast winds 5 to 10 miles an hour. Taking a look at the 3 through 7 day forecast for Indianapolis and central Indiana. Thursday night. Showers likely with a chance of thunderstorms. Humid with lows in the lower 70s. Southwest winds around 5 miles an hour. Chance of rain 70%. For Friday, showers likely with a chance of thunderstorms through early afternoon, then showers with thunderstorms likely late in the afternoon. Highs in the mid-80s. Chance of rain 80%. Friday night, partly cloudy with a chance of thunderstorms. Showers likely through the late overnight, then a chance of showers toward daybreak. Lows in the upper 60s. Chance of rain 70%. For Saturday, mostly cloudy through early afternoon, then becoming partly cloudy. A chance of showers. A slight chance of thunderstorms through early afternoon, then a chance of thunderstorms late in the afternoon. Highs in the mid-80s. Chance of rain 50%. Saturday night and Sunday, partly cloudy with a chance of showers with a slight chance of thunderstorms. Lows in the upper 60s. Highs in the mid-80s. Chance of rain 30%. For Sunday night, mostly clear. Lows in the upper 60s. Monday and Monday night,

clear. Highs in the upper 80s. Lows in the upper 60s. For Tuesday, sunny. A slight chance of showers and thunderstorms late in the afternoon. Highs in the upper 80s. Chance of rain 20%. The 8 to 14 day outlook for Wednesday, July 15th through Tuesday, July 21st calls for temperatures to be above normal and precipitation to be near normal. Normal highs for the period are around 85 degrees and normal lows are around 65. The normal precipitation total for the 7 days is between 1.00 and 1.05 inches. The ultraviolet index for Indianapolis on Wednesday will be 8. The Environmental Protection Agency categorizes an index of 8 as very high exposure to ultraviolet radiation. At 4 p.m. at Indianapolis, it was partly sunny. The temperature was 84 degrees, the dew point 66, and the relative humidity 54%. The wind was northeast at 9 miles an hour. The barometric pressure was 30.05 inches and falling. Around central Indiana, it was mostly sunny, with a temperature of 82 at Anderson and 85 at Muncie. It was partly sunny, with a temperature of 82 at Zionsville, 83 at Eagle Creek Airpark, and 83 at Shelbyville. Elsewhere across Indiana, skies ranged from mostly sunny to partly sunny. It was 81 at South Bend, 85 at Fort Wayne, and 83 at Lafayette. Terre Haute reported 85, Bloomington reported 82, and Evansville reported 86. Just outside Indiana, skies ranged from mostly sunny to partly sunny. It was 83 at Chicago, 84 at Champaign, and 84 at Dayton. St. Louis reported 85, Cincinnati reported 83, and Louisville reported 85. Once again, at Indianapolis it was 84 degrees with partly sunny skies. This is NOAA All Hazards Radio KEC 74 in Indianapolis. And now a look at your forecast for Indianapolis and central Indiana. Tonight, partly cloudy. Lows in the mid-60s. Northeast winds 5 to 10 miles an hour. For Wednesday, partly cloudy. Highs in the upper 80s. Light and variable winds, becoming west around 5 miles an hour late in the afternoon. Wednesday night, partly cloudy through the late overnight, then clearing. Lows in the upper 60s. Southwest winds around 5 miles an hour. For Thursday, mostly sunny. Humid with highs in the upper 80s. Southwest winds 5 to 10 miles an hour. Once again, the forecast for tonight. Partly cloudy. Lows in the mid-60s. Northeast winds 5 to 10 miles an hour. Taking a look at the 3 through 7 day forecast for Indianapolis and central Indiana. Thursday night. Showers likely with a chance of thunderstorms. Humid with lows in the lower 70s. Southwest winds around 5 miles an hour. Chance of rain 70%. For Friday. Showers likely with a chance of thunderstorms through early afternoon, then showers with thunderstorms likely late in the afternoon. Highs in the mid-80s. Chance of rain 80%. Friday night. Partly cloudy with a chance of thunderstorms. Showers likely through the late overnight, then a chance of showers toward daybreak. Lows in the upper 60s. Chance of rain 70%. For Saturday. Mostly cloudy through early afternoon, then becoming partly cloudy. A chance of showers. A slight chance of thunderstorms through early afternoon, then a chance of thunderstorms late in the afternoon. Highs in the mid-80s. Chance of rain 50%. Saturday night and Sunday. Partly cloudy with a chance of showers with a slight chance of thunderstorms. Lows in the upper 60s. Highs in the mid-80s. Chance of rain 30%. For Sunday night, mostly clear. Lows in the upper 60s. Monday and Monday night, clear. Highs in the upper 80s. Lows in the upper 60s. For Tuesday, sunny. A slight chance of showers and thunderstorms late in the afternoon. Highs in the upper 80s. Chance of rain 20%. The 8 to 14 day outlook for Wednesday, July 15th through Tuesday.

Friday, July 21st, calls for temperatures to be above normal and precipitation to be near normal. Normal highs for the period are around 85 degrees, and normal lows are around 65. The normal precipitation total for the 7 days is between 1.00 and 1.05 inches. The ultraviolet index for Indianapolis on Wednesday will be 8. The Environmental Protection Agency categorizes an index of 8 as very high exposure to ultraviolet radiation. At 4 p.m., at Indianapolis, it was partly sunny. The temperature was 84 degrees, the dew point 66, and the relative humidity 54%. The wind was northeast at 9 miles an hour. The barometric pressure was 30.05 inches and falling. Around central Indiana, it was mostly sunny, with a temperature of 82 at Anderson and 85 at Muncie. It was partly sunny, with a temperature of 82 at Zionsville, 83 at Eagle Creek Airpark, and 83 at Shelbyville. Elsewhere across Indiana, skies ranged from mostly sunny to partly sunny. It was 81 at South Bend, 85 at Fort Wayne, and 83 at Lafayette. Terre Haute reported 85, Bloomington reported 82, and Evansville reported 86. Just outside Indiana, skies ranged from mostly sunny to partly sunny. It was 83 at Chicago, 84 at Champaign, and 84 at Dayton. St. Louis reported 85, Cincinnati reported 83, and Louisville reported 85. Once again, at Indianapolis it was 84 degrees with partly sunny skies. This is NOAA All Hazards Radio KEC 74 in Indianapolis. And now a look at your forecast for Indianapolis and central Indiana. Tonight, partly cloudy. Lows in the mid-60s. Northeast winds 5 to 10 miles an hour. For Wednesday, partly cloudy. Highs in the upper 80s. Light and variable winds, becoming west around 5 miles an hour late in the afternoon. Wednesday night, partly cloudy through the late overnight, then clearing. Lows in the upper 60s. Southwest winds around 5 miles an hour. For Thursday, mostly sunny. Humid with highs in the upper 80s. Southwest winds 5 to 10 miles an hour. Once again, the forecast for tonight. Partly cloudy. Lows in the mid-60s. Northeast winds 5 to 10 miles an hour. Taking a look at the 3 through 7 day forecast for Indianapolis and central Indiana. Thursday night. Showers likely with a chance of thunderstorms. Humid with lows in the lower 70s. Southwest winds around 5 miles an hour. Chance of rain 70%. For Friday. Showers likely with a chance of thunderstorms through early afternoon, then showers with thunderstorms likely late in the afternoon. Highs in the mid-80s. Chance of rain 80%. Friday night. Partly cloudy with a chance of thunderstorms. Showers likely through the late overnight, then a chance of showers toward daybreak. Lows in the upper 60s. Chance of rain 70%. For Saturday. Mostly cloudy through early afternoon, then becoming partly cloudy. A chance of showers. A slight chance of thunderstorms through early afternoon, then a chance of thunderstorms late in the afternoon. Highs in the mid-80s. Chance of rain 50%. Saturday night and Sunday. Partly cloudy with a chance of showers with a slight chance of thunderstorms. Lows in the upper 60s. Highs in the mid-80s. Chance of rain 30%. For Sunday night, mostly clear. Lows in the upper 60s. Monday and Monday night, clear. Highs in the upper 80s. Lows in the upper 60s. For Tuesday, sunny. A slight chance of showers and thunderstorms late in the afternoon. Highs in the upper 80s. Chance of rain 20%. The 8 to 14 day outlook for Wednesday, July 15th through Tuesday, July 21st calls for temperatures to be above normal and precipitation to be near normal. Normal highs for the period are around 85 degrees and normal lows are around 65. The normal precipitation total for the 7 days is between 1.00 and 1.05 inches. The ultraviolet index for Indianapolis on Wednesday.

They will be eight. The Environmental Protection Agency categorizes an index of 8 as very high exposure to ultraviolet radiation. At 4 p.m. at Indianapolis, it was partly sunny. The temperature was 84 degrees, the dew point 66, and the relative humidity 54%. The wind was northeast at 9 miles an hour. The barometric pressure was 30.05 inches and falling. Around central Indiana, it was mostly sunny, with a temperature of 82 at Anderson and 85 at Muncie. It was partly sunny, with a temperature of 82 at Zionsville, 83 at Eagle Creek Airpark, and 83 at Shelbyville. Elsewhere across Indiana, skies ranged from mostly sunny to partly sunny. It was 81 at South Bend, 85 at Fort Wayne, and 83 at Lafayette. Terre Haute reported 85, Bloomington reported 82, and Evansville reported 86. Just outside Indiana, skies ranged from mostly sunny to partly sunny. It was 83 at Chicago, 84 at Champaign, and 84 at Dayton. St. Louis reported 85, Cincinnati reported 83, and Louisville reported 85. Once again, at Indianapolis it was 84 degrees with partly sunny skies. Now here is the hazardous weather outlook for central Indiana. For the period through tonight, no hazardous weather is expected at this time. And now the extended outlook for the period Wednesday through Monday. Low chance for storms across southern Indiana Wednesday with more widespread storms late Thursday into the weekend. Lightning and localized flooding will be the main threats, but a few stronger storms are possible as well Thursday night and Friday. Spotter information statement. Spotter activation is not anticipated. This is NOAA All Hazards Radio KEC 74 in Indianapolis. And now a look at your forecast for Indianapolis and central Indiana. Tonight, partly cloudy. Lows in the mid-60s. Northeast winds 5 to 10 miles an hour. For Wednesday, partly cloudy. Highs in the upper 80s. Light and variable winds, becoming west around 5 miles an hour late in the afternoon. Wednesday night, partly cloudy through the late overnight, then clearing. Lows in the upper 60s. Southwest winds around 5 miles an hour. For Thursday, mostly sunny. Humid with highs in the upper 80s. Southwest winds 5 to 10 miles an hour. Once again, the forecast for tonight. Partly cloudy. Lows in the mid-60s. Northeast winds 5 to 10 miles an hour. The current time is 4:53 p.m. Eastern Daylight Time. Taking a look at the 3 through 7 day forecast for Indianapolis and central Indiana. Thursday night. Showers likely with a chance of thunderstorms. Humid with lows in the lower 70s. Southwest winds around 5 miles an hour. Chance of rain 70%. For Friday, showers likely with a chance of thunderstorms through early afternoon, then showers with thunderstorms likely late in the afternoon. Highs in the mid-80s. Chance of rain 80%. Friday night, partly cloudy with a chance of thunderstorms. Showers likely through the late overnight, then a chance of showers toward daybreak. Lows in the upper 60s. Chance of rain 70%. For Saturday, mostly cloudy through early afternoon, then becoming partly cloudy. A chance of showers. A slight chance of thunderstorms through early afternoon, then a chance of thunderstorms late in the afternoon. Highs in the mid-80s. Chance of rain 50%. Saturday night and Sunday, partly cloudy with a chance of showers with a slight chance of thunderstorms. Lows in the upper 60s. Highs in the mid-80s. Chance of rain 30%. For Sunday night, mostly clear. Lows in the upper 60s. Monday and Monday night, clear. Highs in the upper 80s. Lows in the upper 60s. For Tuesday, sunny. A slight chance of showers and thunderstorms late in the afternoon. Highs in the upper 80s. Chance of rain 20%. The 8 to 14 day outlook for Wednesday, July 15th through Tuesday, July 21st calls for temperatures to be above normal and precipitation to be near normal.
highs for the period are around 85 degrees, and normal lows are around 65. The normal precipitation total for the 7 days is between 1.00 and 1.05 inches. The ultraviolet index for Indianapolis on Wednesday will be 8. The Environmental Protection Agency categorizes an index of 8 as very high exposure to ultraviolet radiation. At 4 p.m., at Indianapolis, it was partly sunny. The temperature was 84 degrees, the dew point 66, and the relative humidity 54%. The wind was northeast at 9 miles an hour. The barometric pressure was 30.05 inches and falling. Around central Indiana, it was mostly sunny, with a temperature of 82 at Anderson and 85 at Muncie. It was partly sunny, with a temperature of 82 at Zionsville, 83 at Eagle Creek Airpark, and 83 at Shelbyville. Elsewhere across Indiana, skies ranged from mostly sunny to partly sunny. It was 81 at South Bend, 85 at Fort Wayne, and 83 at Lafayette. Terre Haute reported 85, Bloomington reported 82, and Evansville reported 86. Just outside Indiana, skies ranged from mostly sunny to partly sunny. It was 83 at Chicago, 84 at Champaign, and 84 at Dayton. St. Louis reported 85, Cincinnati reported 83, and Louisville reported 85. Once again, at Indianapolis it was 84 degrees with partly sunny skies. This is NOAA All Hazards Radio KEC 74 in Indianapolis. And now a look at your forecast for Indianapolis and central Indiana. Tonight, partly cloudy. Lows in the mid-60s. Northeast winds 5 to 10 miles an hour. For Wednesday, partly cloudy. Highs in the upper 80s. Light and variable winds, becoming west around 5 miles an hour late in the afternoon. Wednesday night, partly cloudy through the late overnight, then clearing. Lows in the upper 60s. Southwest winds around 5 miles an hour. For Thursday, mostly sunny. Humid with highs in the upper 80s. Southwest winds 5 to 10 miles an hour. Once again, the forecast for tonight. Partly cloudy. Lows in the mid-60s. Northeast winds 5 to 10 miles an hour. Taking a look at the 3 through 7 day forecast for Indianapolis and central Indiana. Thursday night. Showers likely with a chance of thunderstorms. Humid with lows in the lower 70s. Southwest winds around 5 miles an hour. Chance of rain 70%. For Friday. Showers likely with a chance of thunderstorms through early afternoon, then showers with thunderstorms likely late in the afternoon. Highs in the mid-80s. Chance of rain 80%. Friday night. Partly cloudy with a chance of thunderstorms. Showers likely through the late overnight, then a chance of showers toward daybreak. Lows in the upper 60s. Chance of rain 70%. For Saturday. Mostly cloudy through early afternoon, then becoming partly cloudy. A chance of showers. A slight chance of thunderstorms through early afternoon, then a chance of thunderstorms late in the afternoon. Highs in the mid-80s. Chance of rain 50%. Saturday night and Sunday. Partly cloudy with a chance of showers with a slight chance of thunderstorms. Lows in the upper 60s. Highs in the mid-80s. Chance of rain 30%. For Sunday night, mostly clear. Lows in the upper 60s. Monday and Monday night, clear. Highs in the upper 80s. Lows in the upper 60s. For Tuesday, sunny. A slight chance of showers and thunderstorms late in the afternoon. Highs in the upper 80s. Chance of rain 20%. The 8 to 14 day outlook for Wednesday, July 15th through Tuesday, July 21st calls for temperatures to be above normal and precipitation to be near normal. Normal highs for the period are around 85 degrees and normal lows are around 65. The normal precipitation total for the 7 days is between 1.00 and 1.05 inches. The ultraviolet index for Indianapolis on Wednesday will be 8. The Environmental Protection Agency categorizes an index of 8 as very high exposure.

to ultraviolet radiation. At 4 p.m. at Indianapolis, it was partly sunny. The temperature was 84 degrees, the dew point 66, and the relative humidity 54%. The wind was northeast at 9 miles an hour. The barometric pressure was 30.05 inches and falling. Around central Indiana, it was mostly sunny, with a temperature of 82 at Anderson and 85 at Muncie. It was partly sunny, with a temperature of 82 at Zionsville, 83 at Eagle Creek Airpark, and 83 at Shelbyville. Elsewhere across Indiana, skies ranged from mostly sunny to partly sunny. It was 81 at South Bend, 85 at Fort Wayne, and 83 at Lafayette. Terre Haute reported 85, Bloomington reported 82, and Evansville reported 86. Just outside Indiana, skies ranged from mostly sunny to partly sunny. It was 83 at Chicago, 84 at Champaign, and 84 at Dayton. St. Louis reported 85, Cincinnati reported 83, and Louisville reported 85. Once again, at Indianapolis it was 84 degrees with partly sunny skies. This is NOAA All Hazards Radio KEC 74 in Indianapolis. And now a look at your forecast for Indianapolis and central Indiana. Tonight, partly cloudy. Lows in the mid-60s. Northeast winds 5 to 10 miles an hour. For Wednesday, partly cloudy. Highs in the upper 80s. Light and variable winds, becoming west around 5 miles an hour late in the afternoon. Wednesday night, partly cloudy through the late overnight, then clearing. Lows in the upper 60s. Southwest winds around 5 miles an hour. For Thursday, mostly sunny. Humid with highs in the upper 80s. Southwest winds 5 to 10 miles an hour. Once again, the forecast for tonight. Partly cloudy. Lows in the mid-60s. Northeast winds 5 to 10 miles an hour. Taking a look at the 3 through 7 day forecast for Indianapolis and central Indiana. Thursday night. Showers likely with a chance of thunderstorms. Humid with lows in the lower 70s. Southwest winds around 5 miles an hour. Chance of rain 70%. For Friday. Showers likely with a chance of thunderstorms through early afternoon, then showers with thunderstorms likely late in the afternoon. Highs in the mid-80s. Chance of rain 80%. Friday night. Partly cloudy with a chance of thunderstorms. Showers likely through the late overnight, then a chance of showers toward daybreak. Lows in the upper 60s. Chance of rain 70%. For Saturday. Mostly cloudy through early afternoon, then becoming partly cloudy. A chance of showers. A slight chance of thunderstorms through early afternoon, then a chance of thunderstorms late in the afternoon. Highs in the mid-80s. Chance of rain 50%. Saturday night and Sunday. Partly cloudy with a chance of showers with a slight chance of thunderstorms. Lows in the upper 60s. Highs in the mid-80s. Chance of rain 30%. For Sunday night, mostly clear. Lows in the upper 60s. Monday and Monday night, clear. Highs in the upper 80s. Lows in the upper 60s. For Tuesday, sunny. A slight chance of showers and thunderstorms late in the afternoon. Highs in the upper 80s. Chance of rain 20%. The 8 to 14 day outlook for Wednesday, July 15th through Tuesday, July 21st calls for temperatures to be above normal and precipitation to be near normal. Normal highs for the period are around 85 degrees and normal lows are around 65. The normal precipitation total for the 7 days is between 1.00 and 1.05 inches. The ultraviolet index for Indianapolis on Wednesday will be 8. The Environmental Protection Agency categorizes an index of 8 as very high exposure to ultraviolet radiation. At 4 p.m. at Indianapolis, it was partly sunny. The temperature was 84 degrees, the dew point 66, and the relative humidity 54%. The wind was northeast at 9 miles an hour. The barometric pressure was 30.05 inches and falling. Around central Indiana.

It was mostly sunny, with a temperature of 82 at Anderson and 85 at Muncie. It was partly sunny, with a temperature of 82 at Zionsville, 83 at Eagle Creek Airpark, and 83 at Shelbyville. Elsewhere across Indiana, skies ranged from mostly sunny to partly sunny. It was 81 at South Bend, 85 at Fort Wayne, and 83 at Lafayette. Terre Haute reported 85, Bloomington reported 82, and Evansville reported 86. Just outside Indiana, skies ranged from mostly sunny to partly sunny. It was 83 at Chicago, 84 at Champaign, and 84 at Dayton. St. Louis reported 85, Cincinnati reported 83, and Louisville reported 85. Once again, at Indianapolis it was 84 degrees with partly sunny skies. This is NOAA All Hazards Radio KEC 74 in Indianapolis. And now a look at your forecast for Indianapolis and central Indiana. Tonight, partly cloudy. Lows in the mid-60s. Northeast winds 5 to 10 miles an hour. For Wednesday, partly cloudy. Highs in the upper 80s. Light and variable winds, becoming west around 5 miles an hour late in the afternoon. Wednesday night, partly cloudy through the late overnight, then clearing. Lows in the upper 60s. Southwest winds around 5 miles an hour. For Thursday, mostly sunny. Humid with highs in the upper 80s. Southwest winds 5 to 10 miles an hour. Once again, the forecast for tonight. Partly cloudy. Lows in the mid-60s. Northeast winds 5 to 10 miles an hour. Taking a look at the 3 through 7 day forecast for Indianapolis and central Indiana. Thursday night. Showers likely with a chance of thunderstorms. Humid with lows in the lower 70s. Southwest winds around 5 miles an hour. Chance of rain 70%. For Friday. Showers likely with a chance of thunderstorms through early afternoon, then showers with thunderstorms likely late in the afternoon. Highs in the mid-80s. Chance of rain 80%. Friday night. Partly cloudy with a chance of thunderstorms. Showers likely through the late overnight, then a chance of showers toward daybreak. Lows in the upper 60s. Chance of rain 70%. For Saturday. Mostly cloudy through early afternoon, then becoming partly cloudy. A chance of showers. A slight chance of thunderstorms through early afternoon, then a chance of thunderstorms late in the afternoon. Highs in the mid-80s. Chance of rain 50%. Saturday night and Sunday. Partly cloudy with a chance of showers with a slight chance of thunderstorms. Lows in the upper 60s. Highs in the mid-80s. Chance of rain 30%. For Sunday night, mostly clear. Lows in the upper 60s. Monday and Monday night, clear. Highs in the upper 80s. Lows in the upper 60s. For Tuesday, sunny. A slight chance of showers and thunderstorms late in the afternoon. Highs in the upper 80s. Chance of rain 20%. The current time is 5:09 p.m. Eastern Daylight Time. 14-day outlook for Wednesday, July 15th through Tuesday, July 21st, calls for temperatures to be above normal, precipitation to be near normal. Normal highs for the period are around 85 degrees, and normal lows are around 65. The normal precipitation total for the 7 days is between 1.00 and 1.05 inches. The ultraviolet index for Indianapolis on Wednesday will be 8. The Environmental Protection Agency categorizes an index of 8 as very high exposure to ultraviolet radiation. At 4 p.m., at Indianapolis, it was partly sunny. The temperature was 84 degrees, the dew point 66, and the relative humidity 54%. The wind was northeast at 9 miles an hour. The barometric pressure was 30.05 inches and falling. Around central Indiana, it was mostly sunny, with a temperature of 82 at Anderson and 85 at Muncie. It was partly sunny, with a temperature of 82 at Zionsville, 83 at Eagle Creek Airpark, and 83 at Shelbyville. Elsewhere across Indiana, skies ranged from mostly

mostly sunny to partly sunny. It was 81 at South Bend, 85 at Fort Wayne, and 83 at Lafayette. Terre Haute reported 85, Bloomington reported 82, and Evansville reported 86. Just outside Indiana, skies ranged from mostly sunny to partly sunny. It was 83 at Chicago, 84 at Champaign, and 84 at Dayton. St. Louis reported 85, Cincinnati reported 83, and Louisville reported 85. Once again, at Indianapolis it was 84 degrees with partly sunny skies. At 5 p.m., at Indianapolis, it was partly sunny. The temperature was 84 degrees, the dew point 64, and the relative humidity 50%. The wind was north at 8 miles an hour. The barometric pressure was 30.04 inches and falling. Around central Indiana, it was mostly sunny, with a temperature of 84 at Anderson, 84 at Muncie, 85 at Eagle Creek Airpark, and 81 at Shelbyville. Elsewhere across Indiana, at South Bend, it was sunny, with a temperature of 83. It was mostly sunny, with a temperature of 85 at Fort Wayne, 84 at Lafayette, 85 at Terre Haute, and 83 at Bloomington. At Evansville, it was partly sunny, with a temperature of 85. Just outside Indiana, it was mostly sunny, with a temperature of 85 at Chicago, 85 at Champaign, and 85 at St. Louis. It was partly sunny, with a temperature of 84 at Dayton, and 83 at Cincinnati. Once again, at Indianapolis it was 84 degrees with partly sunny skies. Now here is the hazardous weather outlook for central Indiana. For the period through tonight, no hazardous weather is expected at this time. And now the extended outlook for the period Wednesday through Monday. Low chance for storms across southern Indiana Wednesday with more widespread storms late Thursday into the weekend. Lightning and localized flooding will be the main threats, but a few stronger storms are possible as well Thursday night and Friday. Spotter information statement, spotter activation is not anticipated. This is NOAA All Hazards Radio KEC 74 in Indianapolis. And now a look at your forecast for Indianapolis and central Indiana. Tonight, partly cloudy, lows in the mid-60s, northeast winds 5 to 10 miles an hour. For Wednesday, partly cloudy, highs in the upper 80s, light and variable winds, becoming west around 5 miles an hour late in the afternoon. Wednesday night, partly cloudy through the late overnight, then clearing, lows in the upper 60s. Southwest winds around 5 miles an hour. For Thursday, mostly sunny. Humid with highs in the upper 80s. Southwest winds 5 to 10 miles an hour. Once again, the forecast for tonight. Partly cloudy. Lows in the mid-60s. Northeast winds 5 to 10 miles an hour. Taking a look at the 3 through 7 day forecast for Indianapolis and central Indiana. Thursday night, showers likely with a chance of thunderstorms. Humid with lows in the lower 70s. Southwest winds around 5 miles an hour. Chance of rain 70%. For Friday, showers likely with a chance of thunderstorms through early afternoon, then showers with thunderstorms likely late in the afternoon. Highs in the mid-80s. Chance of rain 80%. Friday night, partly cloudy with a chance of thunderstorms. Showers likely through the late overnight, then a chance of showers toward daybreak. Lows in the upper 60s. Chance of rain 70%. For Saturday, mostly cloudy through early afternoon, then becoming partly cloudy. A chance of showers. A slight chance of thunderstorms through early afternoon, then a chance of thunderstorms late in the afternoon. Highs in the mid-80s. Chance of rain 50%. Saturday night and Sunday, partly cloudy with a chance of showers with a slight chance of thunderstorms. Lows in the upper 60s. Highs in the mid-80s. Chance of rain 30%. For Sunday night, mostly clear. Lows in the upper 60s. Monday and Monday night, clear. Highs in the upper 80s. Lows in the upper 60s. For Tuesday, sunny. A slight chance of showers and thunderstorms.

late in the afternoon. Highs in the upper 80s. Chance of rain 20%. The 8 to 14 day outlook for Wednesday, July 15th through Tuesday, July 21st calls for temperatures to be above normal and precipitation to be near normal. Normal highs for the period are around 85 degrees and normal lows are around 65. The normal precipitation total for the 7 days is between 1.00 and 1.05 inches. The ultraviolet index for Indianapolis on Wednesday will be 8. The Environmental Protection Agency categorizes an index of 8 as very high exposure to ultraviolet radiation. At 5 p.m., at Indianapolis, it was partly sunny. The temperature was 84 degrees, the dew point 64, and the relative humidity 50%. The wind was north at 8 miles an hour. The barometric pressure was 30.04 inches and falling. Around central Indiana, it was mostly sunny, with a temperature of 84 at Anderson, 84 at Muncie, 85 at Eagle Creek Airpark, and 81 at Shelbyville. Elsewhere across Indiana, at South Bend, it was sunny, with a temperature of 83. It was mostly sunny, with a temperature of 85 at Fort Wayne, 84 at Lafayette, 85 at Terre Haute, and 83 at Bloomington. At Evansville, it was partly sunny, with a temperature of 85. Just outside Indiana, it was mostly sunny, with a temperature of 85 at Chicago, 85 at Champaign, and 85 at St. Louis. It was partly sunny, with a temperature of 84 at Dayton, and 83 at Cincinnati. Once again, at Indianapolis it was 84 degrees with partly sunny skies. This is NOAA All Hazards Radio KEC 74 in Indianapolis. And now a look at your forecast for Indianapolis and central Indiana. Tonight, partly cloudy. Lows in the mid-60s. Northeast winds 5 to 10 miles an hour. For Wednesday, partly cloudy. Highs in the upper 80s. Light and variable winds, becoming west around 5 miles an hour late in the afternoon. Wednesday night, partly cloudy through the late overnight, then clearing. Lows in the upper 60s. Southwest winds around 5 miles an hour. For Thursday, mostly sunny. Humid with highs in the upper 80s. Southwest winds 5 to 10 miles an hour. Once again, the forecast for tonight. Partly cloudy. Lows in the mid-60s. Northeast winds 5 to 10 miles an hour. Taking a look at the 3 through 7 day forecast for Indianapolis and central Indiana. Thursday night. Showers likely with a chance of thunderstorms. Humid with lows in the lower 70s. Southwest winds around 5 miles an hour. Chance of rain 70%. For Friday. Showers likely with a chance of thunderstorms through early afternoon, then showers with thunderstorms likely late in the afternoon. Highs in the mid-80s. Chance of rain 80%. Friday night. Partly cloudy with a chance of thunderstorms. Showers likely through the late overnight, then a chance of showers toward daybreak. Lows in the upper 60s. Chance of rain 70%. For Saturday. Mostly cloudy through early afternoon, then becoming partly cloudy. A chance of showers. A slight chance of thunderstorms through early afternoon, then a chance of thunderstorms late in the afternoon. Highs in the mid-80s. Chance of rain 50%. Saturday night and Sunday. Partly cloudy with a chance of showers with a slight chance of thunderstorms. Lows in the upper 60s. Highs in the mid-80s. Chance of rain 30%. For Sunday night, mostly clear. Lows in the upper 60s. Monday and Monday night, clear. Highs in the upper 80s. Lows in the upper 60s. For Tuesday, sunny. A slight chance of showers and thunderstorms late in the afternoon. Highs in the upper 80s. Chance of rain 20%. The 8 to 14 day outlook for Wednesday, July 15th through Tuesday, July 21st calls for temperatures to be above normal and precipitation to be near normal. Normal highs for the period are around 85 degrees and normal lows are around 65.
The normal precipitation total for the 7 days is between 1.00 and 1.05 inches. The ultraviolet index for Indianapolis on Wednesday will be 8. The Environmental Protection Agency categorizes an index of 8 as very high exposure to ultraviolet radiation. At 5 p.m., at Indianapolis, it was partly sunny. The temperature was 84 degrees, the dew point 64, and the relative humidity 50%. The wind was north at 8 miles an hour. The barometric pressure was 30.04 inches and falling. Around central Indiana, it was mostly sunny, with a temperature of 84 at Anderson, 84 at Muncie, 85 at Eagle Creek Airpark, and 81 at Shelbyville. Elsewhere across Indiana, at South Bend, it was sunny, with a temperature of 83. It was mostly sunny, with a temperature of 85 at Fort Wayne, 84 at Lafayette, 85 at Terre Haute, and 83 at Bloomington. At Evansville, it was partly sunny, with a temperature of 85. Just outside Indiana, it was mostly sunny, with a temperature of 85 at Chicago, 85 at Champaign, and 85 at St. Louis. It was partly sunny, with a temperature of 84 at Dayton, and 83 at Cincinnati. Once again, at Indianapolis it was 84 degrees with partly sunny skies. This is NOAA All Hazards Radio KEC 74 in Indianapolis. And now a look at your forecast for Indianapolis and central Indiana. Tonight, partly cloudy. Lows in the mid-60s. Northeast winds 5 to 10 miles an hour. For Wednesday, partly cloudy. Highs in the upper 80s. Light and variable winds, becoming west around 5 miles an hour late in the afternoon. Wednesday night, partly cloudy through the late overnight, then clearing. Lows in the upper 60s. Southwest winds around 5 miles an hour. For Thursday, mostly sunny. Humid with highs in the upper 80s. Southwest winds 5 to 10 miles an hour. Once again, the forecast for tonight. Partly cloudy. Lows in the mid-60s. Northeast winds 5 to 10 miles an hour. The current time is 5:23 p.m. Eastern Daylight Time. Taking a look at the 3 through 7 day forecast for Indianapolis and central Indiana. Thursday night. Showers likely with a chance of thunderstorms. Humid with lows in the lower 70s. Southwest winds around 5 miles an hour. Chance of rain 70%. For Friday, showers likely with a chance of thunderstorms through early afternoon, then showers with thunderstorms likely late in the afternoon. Highs in the mid-80s. Chance of rain 80%. Friday night, partly cloudy with a chance of thunderstorms. Showers likely through the late overnight, then a chance of showers toward daybreak. Lows in the upper 60s. Chance of rain 70%. For Saturday, mostly cloudy through early afternoon, then becoming partly cloudy. A chance of showers. A slight chance of thunderstorms through early afternoon, then a chance of thunderstorms late in the afternoon. Highs in the mid-80s. Chance of rain 50%. Saturday night and Sunday, partly cloudy with a chance of showers with a slight chance of thunderstorms. Lows in the upper 60s. Highs in the mid-80s. Chance of rain 30%. For Sunday night, mostly clear. Lows in the upper 60s. Monday and Monday night, clear. Highs in the upper 80s. Lows in the upper 60s. For Tuesday, sunny. A slight chance of showers and thunderstorms late in the afternoon. Highs in the upper 80s. Chance of rain 20%. The 8 to 14 day outlook for Wednesday, July 15th through Tuesday, July 21st calls for temperatures to be above normal and precipitation to be near normal. Normal highs for the period are around 85 degrees and normal lows are around 65. The normal precipitation total for the 7 days is between 1.00 and 1.05 inches. The ultraviolet index for Indianapolis on Wednesday will be 8. The Environmental Protection Agency categorizes an index of 8 as very high exposure to ultraviolet radiation. At
at 5 p.m. at Indianapolis, it was partly sunny. The temperature was 84 degrees, the dew point 64.

the relative humidity 50%. The wind was north at 8 miles an hour. The barometric pressure was 30.04 inches and falling. Around central Indiana, it was mostly sunny, with a temperature of 84 at Anderson, 84 at Muncie, 85 at Eagle Creek Airpark, and 81 at Shelbyville. Elsewhere across Indiana, at South Bend, it was sunny, with a temperature of 83. It was mostly sunny, with a temperature of 85 at Fort Wayne, 84 at Lafayette, 85 at Terre Haute, and 83 at Bloomington. At Evansville, it was partly sunny, with a temperature of 85. Just outside Indiana, it was mostly sunny, with a temperature of 85 at Chicago, 85 at Champaign, and 85 at St. Louis. It was partly sunny, with a temperature of 84 at Dayton, and 83 at Cincinnati. Once again, at Indianapolis it was 84 degrees with partly sunny skies. This is NOAA All Hazards Radio KEC 74 in Indianapolis. And now a look at your forecast for Indianapolis and central Indiana. Tonight, partly cloudy. Lows in the mid-60s. Northeast winds 5 to 10 miles an hour. For Wednesday, partly cloudy. Highs in the upper 80s. Light and variable winds, becoming west around 5 miles an hour late in the afternoon. Wednesday night, partly cloudy through the late overnight, then clearing. Lows in the upper 60s. Southwest winds around 5 miles an hour. For Thursday, mostly sunny. Humid with highs in the upper 80s. Southwest winds 5 to 10 miles an hour. Once again, the forecast for tonight. Partly cloudy. Lows in the mid-60s. Northeast winds 5 to 10 miles an hour. Taking a look at the 3 through 7 day forecast for Indianapolis and central Indiana. Thursday night. Showers likely with a chance of thunderstorms. Humid with lows in the lower 70s. Southwest winds around 5 miles an hour. Chance of rain 70%. For Friday. Showers likely with a chance of thunderstorms through early afternoon, then showers with thunderstorms likely late in the afternoon. Highs in the mid-80s. Chance of rain 80%. Friday night. Partly cloudy with a chance of thunderstorms. Showers likely through the late overnight, then a chance of showers toward daybreak. Lows in the upper 60s. Chance of rain 70%. For Saturday. Mostly cloudy through early afternoon, then becoming partly cloudy. A chance of showers. A slight chance of thunderstorms through early afternoon, then a chance of thunderstorms late in the afternoon. Highs in the mid-80s. Chance of rain 50%. Saturday night and Sunday. Partly cloudy with a chance of showers with a slight chance of thunderstorms. Lows in the upper 60s. Highs in the mid-80s. Chance of rain 30%. For Sunday night. Mostly clear. Lows in the upper 60s. Monday and Monday night. Clear. Highs in the upper 80s. Lows in the upper 60s. For Tuesday. Sunny. A slight chance of showers and thunderstorms late in the afternoon. Highs in the upper 80s. Chance of rain 20%. The 8 to 14 day outlook for Wednesday, July 15th through Tuesday, July 21st calls for temperatures to be above normal and precipitation to be near normal. Normal highs for the period are around 85 degrees, and normal lows are around 65. The normal precipitation total for the 7 days is between 1.00 and 1.05 inches. The ultraviolet index for Indianapolis on Wednesday will be 8. The Environmental Protection Agency categorizes an index of 8 as very high exposure to ultraviolet radiation. At 5 p.m., at Indianapolis, it was partly sunny. The temperature was 84 degrees, the dew point 64, and the relative humidity 50%. The wind was north at 8 miles an hour. The barometric pressure was 30.04 inches and falling. Around central Indiana, it was mostly sunny, with a temperature of 84 at Anderson, 84 at Muncie, 85 at Eagle Creek Airpark, and 81 at Shelbyville. Elsewhere across Indiana, at South Bend, it was sunny, with a temperature of 83. It was mostly sunny.

with a temperature of 85 at Fort Wayne, 84 at Lafayette, 85 at Terre Haute, and 83 at Bloomington. At Evansville, it was partly sunny, with a temperature of 85. Just outside Indiana, it was mostly sunny, with a temperature of 85 at Chicago, 85 at Champaign, and 85 at St. Louis. It was partly sunny, with a temperature of 84 at Dayton, and 83 at Cincinnati. Once again, at Indianapolis it was 84 degrees with partly sunny skies. Now here is the hazardous weather outlook for central Indiana. For the period through tonight, no hazardous weather is expected at this time. And now the extended outlook for the period Wednesday through Monday. Low chance for storms across southern Indiana Wednesday with more widespread storms late Thursday into the weekend. Lightning and localized flooding will be the main threats, but a few stronger storms are possible as well Thursday night and Friday. Spotter information statement. Spotter activation is not anticipated. This is NOAA All Hazards Radio KEC 74 in Indianapolis. And now a look at your forecast for Indianapolis and central Indiana. Tonight, partly cloudy. Lows in the mid-60s. Northeast winds 5 to 10 miles an hour. For Wednesday, partly cloudy. Highs in the upper 80s. Light and variable winds, becoming west around 5 miles an hour late in the afternoon. Wednesday night, partly cloudy through the late overnight, then clearing. Lows in the upper 60s. Southwest winds around 5 miles an hour. For Thursday, mostly sunny. Humid with highs in the upper 80s. Southwest winds 5 to 10 miles an hour. Once again, the forecast for tonight. Partly cloudy. Lows in the mid-60s. Northeast winds 5 to 10 miles an hour. Taking a look at the 3 through 7 day forecast for Indianapolis and central Indiana. Thursday night. Showers likely with a chance of thunderstorms. Humid with lows in the lower 70s. Southwest winds around 5 miles an hour. Chance of rain. Thursday night. Showers likely with a chance of thunderstorms. Humid with lows in the lower 70s. Southwest winds around 5 miles an hour. Chance of rain 70%. For Friday. Showers likely with a chance of thunderstorms through early afternoon, then showers with thunderstorms likely late in the afternoon. Highs in the mid-80s. Chance of rain 80%. Friday night. Partly cloudy with a chance of thunderstorms. Showers likely through the late overnight, then a chance of showers toward daybreak. Lows in the upper 60s. Chance of rain 70%. For Saturday. Mostly cloudy through early afternoon, then becoming partly cloudy. A chance of showers. A slight chance of thunderstorms through early afternoon, then a chance of thunderstorms late in the afternoon. Highs in the mid-80s. Chance of rain 50%. Saturday night and Sunday. Partly cloudy with a chance of showers with a slight chance of thunderstorms. Lows in the upper 60s. Highs in the mid-80s. Chance of rain 30%. For Sunday night. Mostly clear. Lows in the upper 60s. Monday and Monday night. Clear. Highs in the upper 80s. Lows in the upper 60s. For Tuesday. Sunny. A slight chance of showers and thunderstorms late in the afternoon. Highs in the upper 80s. Chance of rain 20%. The 8 to 14 day outlook for Wednesday, July 15th through Tuesday, July 21st calls for temperatures to be above normal and precipitation to be near normal. Normal highs for the period are around 85 degrees, and normal lows are around 65. The normal precipitation total for the 7 days is between 1.00 and 1.05 inches. The ultraviolet index for Indianapolis on Wednesday will be 8. The Environmental Protection Agency categorizes an index of 8 as very high exposure to ultraviolet radiation. At 5 p.m., at Indianapolis, it was partly sunny. The temperature was 84 degrees, the dew point 64, and the relative humidity 50%. The wind was north at 8 miles an hour. The barometric pressure was 30.04 inches and falling. Around

4 degrees with partly sunny skies. This is NOAA All Hazards Radio KEC 74 in Indianapolis. And now a look at your forecast for Indianapolis and central Indiana. Tonight, partly cloudy. Lows in the mid-60s. Northeast winds 5 to 10 miles an hour. For Wednesday, partly cloudy. Highs in the upper 80s. Light and variable winds, becoming west around 5 miles an hour late in the afternoon. Wednesday night, partly cloudy through the late overnight, then clearing. Lows in the upper 60s. Southwest winds around 5 miles an hour. For Thursday, mostly sunny. Humid with highs in the upper 80s. Southwest winds 5 to 10 miles an hour. Once again, the forecast for tonight. Partly cloudy. Lows in the mid-60s. Northeast winds 5 to 10 miles an hour. Taking a look at the 3 through 7 day forecast for Indianapolis and central Indiana. Thursday night. Showers likely with a chance of thunderstorms. Humid with lows in the lower 70s. Southwest winds around 5 miles an hour. Chance of rain 70%. For Friday. Showers likely with a chance of thunderstorms through early afternoon, then showers with thunderstorms likely late in the afternoon. Highs in the mid-80s. Chance of rain 80%. Friday night. Partly cloudy with a chance of thunderstorms. Showers likely through the late overnight, then a chance of showers toward daybreak. Lows in the upper 60s. Chance of rain 70%. For Saturday. Mostly cloudy through early afternoon, then becoming partly cloudy. A chance of showers. A slight chance of thunderstorms through early afternoon, then a chance of thunderstorms late in the afternoon. Highs in the mid-80s. Chance of rain 50%. Saturday night and Sunday. Partly cloudy with a chance of showers with a slight chance of thunderstorms. Lows in the upper 60s. Highs in the mid-80s. Chance of rain 30%. For Sunday night, mostly clear. Lows in the upper 60s. Monday and Monday night, clear. Highs in the upper 80s. Lows in the upper 60s. For Tuesday, sunny. A slight chance of showers and thunderstorms late in the afternoon. Highs in the upper 80s. Chance of rain 20%. The current time is 5:39 p.m. Eastern Daylight Time. The 8 to 14 day outlook for Wednesday, July 15th through Tuesday, July 21st, calls for temperatures to be above normal and precipitation to be near normal. Normal highs for the period are around 85 degrees and normal lows are around 65. The normal precipitation total for the 7 days is between 1.00 and 1.05 inches. The ultraviolet index for Indianapolis on Wednesday will be 8. The Environmental Protection Agency categorizes an index of 8 as very high exposure to ultraviolet radiation. At 5 p.m., at Indianapolis, it was partly sunny. The temperature was 84 degrees, the dew point 64, and the relative humidity 50%. The wind was north at 8 miles an hour. The barometric pressure was 30.04 inches and falling. Around central Indiana, it was mostly sunny, with a temperature of 84 at Anderson, 84 at Muncie, 85 at Eagle Creek Airpark, and 81 at Shelbyville. Elsewhere across Indiana, at South Bend, it was sunny, with a temperature of 83. It was mostly sunny, with a temperature of 85 at Fort Wayne, 84 at Lafayette, 85 at Terre Haute, and 83 at Bloomington. At Evansville, it was partly sunny, with a temperature of 85. Just outside Indiana, it was mostly sunny, with a temperature of 85 at Chicago, 85 at Champaign, and 85 at St. Louis. It was partly sunny, with a temperature of 84 at Dayton, and 83 at Cincinnati. Once again, at Indianapolis it was 84 degrees with partly sunny skies. This is NOAA All Hazards Radio KEC 74 in Indianapolis. And now a look at your forecast for Indianapolis and central Indiana. Tonight, partly cloudy. Lows in the mid-60s. Northeast winds 5 to 10 miles an hour. For Wednesday,

partly cloudy. Highs in the upper 80s. Light and variable winds, becoming west around 5 miles an hour late in the afternoon. Wednesday night. Partly cloudy through the late overnight, then clearing. Lows in the upper 60s. Southwest winds around 5 miles an hour. For Thursday. Mostly sunny. Humid with highs in the upper 80s. Southwest winds 5 to 10 miles an hour. Once again, the forecast for tonight. Partly cloudy. Lows in the mid-60s. Northeast winds 5 to 10 miles an hour. Taking a look at the 3 through 7 day forecast for Indianapolis and central Indiana. Thursday night. Showers likely with a chance of thunderstorms. Humid with lows in the lower 70s. Southwest winds around 5 miles an hour. Chance of rain 70%. For Friday. Showers likely with a chance of thunderstorms through early afternoon, then showers with thunderstorms likely late in the afternoon. Highs in the mid-80s. Chance of rain 80%. Friday night. Partly cloudy with a chance of thunderstorms. Showers likely through the late overnight, then a chance of showers toward daybreak. Lows in the upper 60s. Chance of rain 70%. For Saturday. Mostly cloudy through early afternoon, then becoming partly cloudy. A chance of showers. A slight chance of thunderstorms through early afternoon, then a chance of thunderstorms late in the afternoon. Highs in the mid-80s. Chance of rain 50%. Saturday night and Sunday. Partly cloudy with a chance of showers with a slight chance of thunderstorms. Lows in the upper 60s. Highs in the mid-80s. Chance of rain 30%. For Sunday night. Mostly clear. Lows in the upper 60s. Monday and Monday night. Clear. Highs in the upper 80s. Lows in the upper 60s. For Tuesday. Sunny. A slight chance of showers and thunderstorms late in the afternoon. Highs in the upper 80s. Chance of rain 20%. The 8 to 14 day outlook for Wednesday, July 15th through Tuesday, July 21st calls for temperatures to be above normal and precipitation to be near normal. Normal highs for the period are around 85 degrees and normal lows are around 65. The normal precipitation total for the 7 days is between 1.00 and 1.05 inches. The ultraviolet index for Indianapolis on Wednesday will be 8. The Environmental Protection Agency categorizes an index of 8 as very high exposure to ultraviolet radiation. At 5 p.m., at Indianapolis, it was partly sunny. The temperature was 84 degrees, the dew point 64, and the relative humidity 50%. The wind was north at 8 miles an hour. The barometric pressure was 30.04 inches and falling. Around central Indiana, it was mostly sunny, with a temperature of 84 at Anderson, 84 at Muncie, 85 at Eagle Creek Airpark, and 81 at Shelbyville. Elsewhere across Indiana, at South Bend, it was sunny, with a temperature of 83. It was mostly sunny, with a temperature of 85 at Fort Wayne, 84 at Lafayette, 85 at Terre Haute, and 83 at Bloomington. At Evansville, it was partly sunny, with a temperature of 85. Just outside Indiana, it was mostly sunny, with a temperature of 85 at Chicago, 85 at Champaign, and 85 at St. Louis. It was partly sunny, with a temperature of 84 at Dayton, and 83 at Cincinnati. Once again, at Indianapolis it was 84 degrees with partly sunny skies. This is NOAA All Hazards Radio KEC 74 in Indianapolis. And now a look at your forecast for Indianapolis and central Indiana. Tonight, partly cloudy. Lows in the mid-60s. Northeast winds 5 to 10 miles an hour. For Wednesday, partly cloudy. Highs in the upper 80s. Light and variable winds, becoming west around 5 miles an hour late in the afternoon. Wednesday night, partly cloudy through the late overnight, then clearing. Lows in the upper 60s. Southwest winds around 5 miles an hour. For Thursday, mostly sunny. Humid with highs in the upper 80s.

West winds 5 to 10 miles an hour. Once again, the forecast for tonight. Partly cloudy. Lows in the mid-60s. Northeast winds 5 to 10 miles an hour. And now a look at your forecast for Indianapolis and central Indiana. Tonight, partly cloudy. Lows in the mid-60s. Northeast winds around 5 miles an hour. For Wednesday, partly cloudy. Highs in the upper 80s. Light and variable winds, becoming west around 5 miles an hour late in the afternoon. Wednesday night, partly cloudy through the late overnight, then clearing. Lows in the upper 60s. Southwest winds around 5 miles an hour. For Thursday, mostly sunny. Humid with highs in the upper 80s. Southwest winds 5 to 10 miles an hour. Once again, the forecast for tonight. Partly cloudy. Lows in the mid-60s. Northeast winds around 5 miles an hour. Taking a look at the 3 through 7 day forecast for Indianapolis and central Indiana. Thursday night. Showers likely with a chance of thunderstorms. Humid with lows in the lower 70s. Southwest winds around 5 miles an hour. Chance of rain 70%. For Friday. Showers likely with a chance of thunderstorms through early afternoon, then showers with thunderstorms likely late in the afternoon. Highs in the mid-80s. Chance of rain 80%. Friday night. Partly cloudy with a chance of thunderstorms. Showers likely through the late overnight, then a chance of showers toward daybreak. Lows in the upper 60s. Chance of rain 70%. For Saturday. Mostly cloudy through early afternoon, then becoming partly cloudy. A chance of showers. A slight chance of thunderstorms through early afternoon, then a chance of thunderstorms late in the afternoon. Highs in the mid-80s. Chance of rain 50%. Saturday night and Sunday. Partly cloudy with a chance of showers with a slight chance of thunderstorms. Lows in the upper 60s. Highs in the mid-80s. Chance of rain 30%. For Sunday night, mostly clear. Lows in the upper 60s. Monday and Monday night, clear. Highs in the upper 80s. Lows in the upper 60s. For Tuesday, sunny. A slight chance of showers and thunderstorms late in the afternoon. Highs in the upper 80s. Chance of rain 20%. The 8 to 14 day outlook for Wednesday, July 15th through Tuesday, July 21st calls for temperatures to be above normal and precipitation to be near normal. Normal highs for the period are around 85 degrees and normal lows are around 65. The normal precipitation total for the 7 days is between 1.00 and 1.05 inches. The ultraviolet index for Indianapolis on Wednesday will be 8. The Environmental Protection Agency categorizes an index of 8 as very high exposure to ultraviolet radiation. At 5 p.m., at Indianapolis, it was partly sunny. The temperature was 84 degrees, the dew point 64, and the relative humidity 50%. The wind was north at 8 miles an hour. The barometric pressure was 30.04 inches and falling. Around central Indiana, it was mostly sunny, with a temperature of 84 at Anderson, 84 at Muncie, 85 at Eagle Creek Airpark, and 81 at Shelbyville. Elsewhere across Indiana, at South Bend, it was sunny, with a temperature of 83. It was mostly sunny, with a temperature of 85 at Fort Wayne, 84 at Lafayette, 85 at Terre Haute, and 83 at Bloomington. At Evansville, it was partly sunny, with a temperature of 85. Just outside Indiana, it was mostly sunny, with a temperature of 85 at Chicago, 85 at Champaign, and 85 at St. Louis. It was partly sunny, with a temperature of 84 at Dayton, and 83 at Cincinnati. Once again, at Indianapolis it was 84 degrees with partly sunny skies. This is NOAA All Hazards Radio KEC 74 in Indianapolis. Now here is the hazardous weather outlook for central Indiana. For the period through tonight, no hazardous weather is expected at this time. And now the extended outlook for the period Wednesday through Monday. Low

chance for storms across southern Indiana Wednesday with more widespread storms late Thursday into the weekend. Lightning and localized flooding will be the main threats, but a few stronger storms are possible as well Thursday night and Friday. Spotter information statement. Spotter activation is not anticipated. And now a look at your forecast for Indianapolis and central Indiana. Tonight, partly cloudy. Lows in the mid-60s. Northeast winds around 5 miles an hour. For Wednesday, partly cloudy. Highs in the upper 80s. Light and variable winds, becoming west around 5 miles an hour late in the afternoon. Wednesday night, partly cloudy through the late overnight, then clearing. Lows in the upper 60s. Southwest winds around 5 miles an hour. For Thursday, mostly sunny. Humid with highs in the upper 80s. Southwest winds 5 to 10 miles an hour. Once again, the forecast for tonight. Partly cloudy. Lows in the mid-60s. Northeast winds around 5 miles an hour. Taking a look at the 3 through 7 day forecast for Indianapolis and central Indiana. Thursday night. Showers likely with a chance of thunderstorms. Humid with lows in the lower 70s. Southwest winds around 5 miles an hour. Chance of rain 70%. For Friday, showers likely with a chance of thunderstorms through early afternoon, then showers with thunderstorms likely late in the afternoon. Highs in the mid-80s. Chance of rain 80%. Friday night, partly cloudy with a chance of thunderstorms. Showers likely through the late overnight, then a chance of showers toward daybreak. Lows in the upper 60s. Chance of rain 70%. For Saturday, mostly cloudy through early afternoon, then becoming partly cloudy. A chance of showers. A slight chance of thunderstorms through early afternoon, then a chance of thunderstorms late in the afternoon. Highs in the mid-80s. Chance of rain 50%. Saturday night and Sunday, partly cloudy with a chance of showers with a slight chance of thunderstorms. Lows in the upper 60s. Highs in the mid-80s. Chance of rain 30%. For Sunday night, mostly clear. Lows in the upper 60s. Monday and Monday night, clear. Highs in the upper 80s. Lows in the upper 60s. For Tuesday, sunny. A slight chance of showers and thunderstorms late in the afternoon. Highs in the upper 80s. Chance of rain 20%. The current time is 5:54 p.m. Eastern Daylight Time. The 8 to 14 day outlook for Wednesday, July 15th through Tuesday, July 21st calls for temperatures to be above normal and precipitation to be near normal. Normal highs for the period are around 85 degrees and normal lows are around 65. The normal precipitation total for the 7 days is between 1.00 and 1.05 inches. The ultraviolet index for Indianapolis on Wednesday will be 8. The Environmental Protection Agency categorizes an index of 8 as very high exposure to ultraviolet radiation. At 5 p.m. at Indianapolis, it was partly sunny. The temperature was 84 degrees, the dew point 64, and the relative humidity 50%. The wind was north at 8 miles an hour. The barometric pressure was 30.04 inches and falling. Around central Indiana, it was mostly sunny, with a temperature of 84 at Anderson, 84 at Muncie, 85 at Eagle Creek Airpark, and 81 at Shelbyville. Elsewhere across Indiana, at South Bend, it was sunny, with a temperature of 83. It was mostly sunny, with a temperature of 85 at Fort Wayne, 84 at Lafayette, 85 at Terre Haute, and 83 at Bloomington. At Evansville, it was partly sunny, with a temperature of 85. Just outside Indiana, it was mostly sunny, with a temperature of 85 at Chicago, 85 at Champaign, and 85 at St. Louis. It was partly sunny, with a temperature of 84 at Dayton, and 83 at Cincinnati. Once again, at Indianapolis it was 84 degrees with partly sunny skies. This is NOAA All Hazards Radio KEC 74 in Indianapolis. And now a look at your forecast for Indianapolis and central Indiana.

Tonight, partly cloudy. Lows in the mid-60s. Northeast winds around 5 miles an hour. For Wednesday, partly cloudy. Highs in the upper 80s. Light and variable winds, becoming west around 5 miles an hour late in the afternoon. Wednesday night, partly cloudy through the late overnight, then clearing. Lows in the upper 60s. Southwest winds around 5 miles an hour. For Thursday, mostly sunny. Humid with highs in the upper 80s. Southwest winds 5 to 10 miles an hour. Once again, the forecast for tonight. Partly cloudy. Lows in the mid-60s. Northeast winds around 5 miles an hour. Taking a look at the 3 through 7 day forecast for Indianapolis and central Indiana. Thursday night. Showers likely with a chance of thunderstorms. Humid with lows in the lower 70s. Southwest winds around 5 miles an hour. Chance of rain 70%. For Friday. Showers likely with a chance of thunderstorms through early afternoon, then showers with thunderstorms likely late in the afternoon. Highs in the mid-80s. Chance of rain 80%. Friday night. Partly cloudy with a chance of thunderstorms. Showers likely through the late overnight, then a chance of showers toward daybreak. Lows in the upper 60s. Chance of rain 70%. For Saturday. Mostly cloudy through early afternoon, then becoming partly cloudy. A chance of showers. A slight chance of thunderstorms through early afternoon, then a chance of thunderstorms late in the afternoon. Highs in the mid-80s. Chance of rain 50%. Saturday night and Sunday. Partly cloudy with a chance of showers with a slight chance of thunderstorms. Lows in the upper 60s. Highs in the mid-80s. Chance of rain 30%. For Sunday night, mostly clear. Lows in the upper 60s. Monday and Monday night, clear. Highs in the upper 80s. Lows in the upper 60s. For Tuesday, sunny. A slight chance of showers and thunderstorms late in the afternoon. Highs in the upper 80s. Chance of rain 20%. The 8 to 14 day outlook for Wednesday, July 15th through Tuesday, July 21st calls for temperatures to be above normal and precipitation to be near normal. Normal highs for the period are around 85 degrees and normal lows are around 65. The normal precipitation total for the 7 days is between 1.00 and 1.05 inches. The ultraviolet index for Indianapolis on Wednesday will be 8. The Environmental Protection Agency categorizes an index of 8 as very high exposure to ultraviolet radiation. At 5 p.m., at Indianapolis, it was partly sunny. The temperature was 84 degrees, the dew point 64, and the relative humidity 50%. The wind was north at 8 miles an hour. The barometric pressure was 30.04 inches and falling. Around central Indiana, it was mostly sunny, with a temperature of 84 at Anderson, 84 at Muncie, 85 at Eagle Creek Airpark, and 81 at Shelbyville. Elsewhere across Indiana, at South Bend, it was sunny, with a temperature of 83. It was mostly sunny, with a temperature of 85 at Fort Wayne, 84 at Lafayette, 85 at Terre Haute, and 83 at Bloomington. At Evansville, it was partly sunny, with a temperature of 85. Just outside Indiana, it was mostly sunny, with a temperature of 85 at Chicago, 85 at Champaign, and 85 at St. Louis. It was partly sunny, with a temperature of 84 at Dayton, and 83 at Cincinnati. Once again, at Indianapolis it was 84 degrees with partly sunny skies. This is NOAA All Hazards Radio KEC 74 in Indianapolis. And now a look at your forecast for Indianapolis and central Indiana. Tonight, partly cloudy. Lows in the mid-60s. Northeast winds around 5 miles an hour. For Wednesday, partly cloudy. Highs in the upper 80s. Light and variable winds, becoming west around 5 miles an hour late in the afternoon. Wednesday night, partly cloudy through the late overnight, then clearing. Lows in the upper 60s.

southwest winds around 5 miles an hour. For Thursday, mostly sunny. Humid with highs in the upper 80s. Southwest winds 5 to 10 miles an hour. Once again, the forecast for tonight. Partly cloudy. Lows in the mid-60s. Northeast winds around 5 miles an hour. Taking a look at the 3 through 7 day forecast for Indianapolis and central Indiana. Thursday night. Showers likely with a chance of thunderstorms. Humid with lows in the lower 70s. Southwest winds around 5 miles an hour. Chance of rain 70%. For Friday. Showers likely with a chance of thunderstorms through early afternoon, then showers with thunderstorms likely late in the afternoon. Highs in the mid-80s. Chance of rain 80%. Friday night. Partly cloudy with a chance of thunderstorms. Showers likely through the late overnight, then a chance of showers toward daybreak. Lows in the upper 60s. Chance of rain 70%. For Saturday. Mostly cloudy through early afternoon, then becoming partly cloudy. A chance of showers. A slight chance of thunderstorms through early afternoon, then a chance of thunderstorms late in the afternoon. Highs in the mid-80s. Chance of rain 50%. Saturday night and Sunday. Partly cloudy with a chance of showers with a slight chance of thunderstorms. Lows in the upper 60s. Highs in the mid-80s. Chance of rain 30%. For Sunday night. Mostly clear. Lows in the upper 60s. Monday and Monday night. Clear. Highs in the upper 80s. Lows in the upper 60s. For Tuesday. Sunny. A slight chance of showers and thunderstorms late in the afternoon. Highs in the upper 80s. Chance of rain 20%. The 8 to 14 day outlook for Wednesday, July 15th through Tuesday, July 21st calls for temperatures to be above normal and precipitation to be near normal. Normal highs for the period are around 85 degrees and normal lows are around 65. The normal precipitation total for the 7 days is between 1.00 and 1.05 inches. The ultraviolet index for Indianapolis on Wednesday will be 8. The Environmental Protection Agency categorizes an index of 8 as very high exposure to ultraviolet radiation. At 5 p.m., at Indianapolis, it was partly sunny. The temperature was 84 degrees, the dew point 64, and the relative humidity 50%. The wind was north at 8 miles an hour. The barometric pressure was 30.04 inches and falling. Around central Indiana, it was mostly sunny, with a temperature of 84 at Anderson, 84 at Muncie, 85 at Eagle Creek Airpark, and 81 at Shelbyville. Elsewhere across Indiana, at South Bend, it was sunny, with a temperature of 83. It was mostly sunny, with a temperature of 85 at Fort Wayne, 84 at Lafayette, 85 at Terre Haute, and 83 at Bloomington. At Evansville, it was partly sunny, with a temperature of 85. Just outside Indiana, it was mostly sunny, with a temperature of 85 at Chicago, 85 at Champaign, and 85 at St. Louis. It was partly sunny, with a temperature of 84 at Dayton, and 83 at Cincinnati. Once again, at Indianapolis it was 84 degrees with partly sunny skies. This is NOAA All Hazards Radio KEC 74 in Indianapolis. And now a look at your forecast for Indianapolis and central Indiana. Tonight, partly cloudy. Lows in the mid-60s. Northeast winds around 5 miles an hour. For Wednesday, partly cloudy. Highs in the upper 80s. Light and variable winds, becoming west around 5 miles an hour late in the afternoon. Wednesday night, partly cloudy through the late overnight, then clearing. Lows in the upper 60s. Southwest winds around 5 miles an hour. For Thursday, mostly sunny. Humid with highs in the upper 80s. Southwest winds 5 to 10 miles an hour. Once again, the forecast for tonight. Partly cloudy. Lows in the mid-60s. Northeast winds around 5 miles an hour. Taking a look at the 3 through 7 day forecast for Indianapolis and central

Indiana. Thursday night. Showers likely with a chance of thunderstorms. Humid with lows in the lower 70s. Southwest winds around 5 miles an hour. Chance of rain 70%. For Friday. Showers likely with a chance of thunderstorms through early afternoon, then showers with thunderstorms likely late in the afternoon. Highs in the mid-80s. Chance of rain 80%. Friday night. Partly cloudy with a chance of thunderstorms. Showers likely through the late overnight, then a chance of showers toward daybreak. Lows in the upper 60s. Chance of rain 70%. For Saturday. Mostly cloudy through early afternoon, then becoming partly cloudy. A chance of showers. A slight chance of thunderstorms through early afternoon, then a chance of thunderstorms late in the afternoon. Highs in the mid-80s. Chance of rain 50%. Saturday night and Sunday. Partly cloudy with a chance of showers with a slight chance of thunderstorms. Lows in the upper 60s. Highs in the mid-80s. Chance of rain 30%. For Sunday night. Mostly clear. Lows in the upper 60s. Monday and Monday night. Clear. Highs in the upper 80s. Lows in the upper 60s. For Tuesday. Sunny. A slight chance of showers and thunderstorms late in the afternoon. Highs in the upper 80s. Chance of rain 20%. The 8 to 14 day outlook for Wednesday, July 15th through Tuesday, July 21st calls for temperatures to be above normal and precipitation to be near normal. Normal highs for the period are around 85 degrees and normal lows are around 65. The normal precipitation total for the 7 days is between 1.00 and 1.05 inches. The current time is 6:08 p.m. Eastern Daylight Time. The ultraviolet index for Indianapolis on Wednesday will be 8. The Environmental Protection Agency categorizes an index of 8 as very high exposure to ultraviolet radiation. At 5 p.m. at Indianapolis, it was partly sunny. The temperature was 84 degrees, the dew point 64, and the relative humidity 50%. The wind was north at 8 miles an hour. The barometric pressure was 30.04 inches and falling. Around central Indiana, it was mostly sunny, with a temperature of 84 at Anderson, 84 at Muncie, 85 at Eagle Creek Air Park, and 81 at Shelbyville. Elsewhere across Indiana, at South Bend, it was sunny, with a temperature of 83. It was mostly sunny, with a temperature of 85 at Fort Wayne, 84 at Lafayette, 85 at Terre Haute, and 83 at Bloomington. At Evansville, it was partly sunny, with a temperature of 85. Just outside Indiana, it was mostly sunny, with a temperature of 85 at Chicago, 85 at Champaign, and 85 at St. Louis. It was partly sunny, with a temperature of 84 at Dayton, and 83 at Cincinnati. Once again, at Indianapolis it was 84 degrees with partly sunny skies. This is NOAA All Hazards Radio KEC 74 in Indianapolis. And now a look at your forecast for Indianapolis and central Indiana. Tonight, partly cloudy. Lows in the mid-60s. Northeast winds around 5 miles an hour. For Wednesday, partly cloudy. Highs in the upper 80s. Light and variable winds, becoming west around 5 miles an hour late in the afternoon. Wednesday night, partly cloudy through the late overnight, then clearing. Lows in the upper 60s. Southwest winds around 5 miles an hour. For Thursday, mostly sunny. Humid with highs in the upper 80s. Southwest winds 5 to 10 miles an hour. Once again, the forecast for tonight. Partly cloudy. Lows in the mid-60s. Northeast winds around 5 miles an hour. Taking a look at the 3 through 7 day forecast for Indianapolis and central Indiana. Thursday night. Showers likely with a chance of thunderstorms. Humid with lows in the lower 70s. Southwest winds around 5 miles an hour. Chance of rain 70%. For Friday. Showers likely with a chance of thunderstorms through early afternoon, then showers with thunderstorms likely late in the afternoon.

highs in the mid-80s. Chance of rain 80%. Friday night, partly cloudy with a chance of thunderstorms. Showers likely through the late overnight, then a chance of showers toward daybreak. Lows in the upper 60s. Chance of rain 70%. For Saturday, mostly cloudy through early afternoon, then becoming partly cloudy. A chance of showers. A slight chance of thunderstorms through early afternoon, then a chance of thunderstorms late in the afternoon. Highs in the mid-80s. Chance of rain 50%. Saturday night and Sunday. Partly cloudy with a chance of showers with a slight chance of thunderstorms. Lows in the upper 60s. Highs in the mid-80s. Chance of rain 30%. For Sunday night. Mostly clear. Lows in the upper 60s. Monday and Monday night. Clear. Highs in the upper 80s. Lows in the upper 60s. For Tuesday. Sunny. A slight chance of showers and thunderstorms late in the afternoon. Highs in the upper 80s. Chance of rain 20%. Now here is the hazardous weather outlook for central Indiana. For the period through tonight. No hazardous weather is expected at this time. And now the extended outlook for the period Wednesday through Monday. Low chance for storms across southern Indiana Wednesday with more widespread storms late Thursday into the weekend. Lightning and localized flooding will be the main threats, but a few stronger storms are possible as well Thursday night and Friday. Spotter information statement, spotter activation is not anticipated. The 8 to 14 day outlook for Wednesday, July 15th through Tuesday, July 21st, calls for temperatures to be above normal and precipitation to be near normal. Normal highs for the period are around 85 degrees and normal lows are around 65. The normal precipitation total for the 7 days is between 1.00 and 1.05 inches. The ultraviolet index for Indianapolis on Wednesday will be 8. The Environmental Protection Agency categorizes an index of 8 as very high exposure to ultraviolet radiation. At 6 p.m. at Indianapolis, it was partly sunny. The temperature was 84 degrees, the dew point 63, and the relative humidity 49%. The wind was north at 10 miles an hour. The barometric pressure was 30.03 inches and falling. Around central Indiana, it was mostly sunny, with a temperature of 84 at Anderson, 86 at Muncie, and 83 at Zionsville. It was partly sunny, with a temperature of 84 at Eagle Creek Airpark and 84 at Shelbyville. Elsewhere across Indiana, it was sunny, with a temperature of 83 at South Bend and 85 at Terre Haute. It was mostly sunny, with a temperature of 84 at Fort Wayne, 84 at Lafayette, and 83 at Bloomington. At Evansville, it was partly sunny, with a temperature of 87. Just outside Indiana, skies ranged from partly sunny to cloudy. It was 85 at Chicago, 83 at Champaign, and 85 at Dayton. St. Louis reported 86, Cincinnati reported 83, and Louisville reported 84. Once again, at Indianapolis it was 84 degrees with partly sunny skies. This is NOAA All Hazards Radio KEC 74 in Indianapolis. And now a look at your forecast for Indianapolis and central Indiana. Tonight, partly cloudy. Lows in the mid-60s. Northeast winds around 5 miles an hour. For Wednesday, partly cloudy. Highs in the upper 80s. Light and variable winds, becoming west around 5 miles an hour late in the afternoon. Wednesday night, partly cloudy through the late overnight, then clearing. Lows in the upper 60s. Southwest winds around 5 miles an hour. For Thursday, mostly sunny. Humid with highs in the upper 80s. Southwest winds 5 to 10 miles an hour. Once again, the forecast for tonight. Partly cloudy. Lows in the mid-60s. Northeast winds around 5 miles an hour. Taking a look at the 3 through 7 day forecast for Indianapolis and central Indiana. Thursday night. Showers likely with a chance of thunderstorms. Humid with lows in the lower 70s. Southwest winds around 5 miles an hour.

chance of rain 70% for Friday. Showers likely with a chance of thunderstorms through early afternoon, then showers with thunderstorms likely late in the afternoon. Highs in the mid-80s. Chance of rain 80%. Friday night. Partly cloudy with a chance of thunderstorms. Showers likely through the late overnight, then a chance of showers toward daybreak. Lows in the upper 60s. Chance of rain 70%. For Saturday. Mostly cloudy through early afternoon, then becoming partly cloudy. A chance of showers. A slight chance of thunderstorms through early afternoon, then a chance of thunderstorms late in the afternoon. Highs in the mid-80s. Chance of rain 50%. Saturday night and Sunday. Partly cloudy with a chance of showers with a slight chance of thunderstorms. Lows in the upper 60s. Highs in the mid-80s. Chance of rain 30%. For Sunday night. Mostly clear. Lows in the upper 60s. Monday and Monday night. Clear. Highs in the upper 80s. Lows in the upper 60s. For Tuesday. Sunny. A slight chance of showers and thunderstorms late in the afternoon. Highs in the upper 80s. Chance of rain 20%. The 8 to 14 day outlook for Wednesday, July 15th through Tuesday, July 21st calls for temperatures to be above normal and precipitation to be near normal. Normal highs for the period are around 85 degrees and normal lows are around 65. The normal precipitation total for the 7 days is between 1.00 and 1.05 inches. The ultraviolet index for Indianapolis on Wednesday will be 8. The Environmental Protection Agency categorizes an index of 8 as very high exposure to ultraviolet radiation. At 6 p.m. at Indianapolis, it was partly sunny. The temperature was 84 degrees, the dew point 63, and the relative humidity 49%. The wind was north at 10 miles an hour. The barometric pressure was 30.03 inches and falling. Around central Indiana, it was mostly sunny, with a temperature of 84 at Anderson, 86 at Muncie, and 83 at Zionsville. It was partly sunny, with a temperature of 84 at Eagle Creek Airpark, and 84 at Shelbyville. Elsewhere across Indiana, it was sunny, with a temperature of 83 at South Bend, and 85 at Terre Haute. It was mostly sunny, with a temperature of 84 at Fort Wayne, 84 at Lafayette, and 83 at Bloomington. At Evansville, it was partly sunny, with a temperature of 87. Just outside Indiana, skies ranged from partly sunny to cloudy. It was 85 at Chicago, 83 at Champaign, and 85 at Dayton. St. Louis reported 86, Cincinnati reported 83, and Louisville reported 84. Once again, at Indianapolis, it was 84 degrees with partly sunny skies. This is NOAA All Hazards Radio KEC 74 in Indianapolis. And now a look at your forecast for Indianapolis and central Indiana. Tonight, partly cloudy. Lows in the mid-60s. Northeast winds around 5 miles an hour. For Wednesday, partly cloudy. Highs in the upper 80s. Light and variable winds, becoming west around 5 miles an hour late in the afternoon. Wednesday night, partly cloudy through the late overnight, then clearing. Lows in the upper 60s. Southwest winds around 5 miles an hour. For Thursday, mostly sunny. Humid with highs in the upper 80s. Southwest winds 5 to 10 miles an hour. Once again, the forecast for tonight. Partly cloudy. Lows in the mid-60s. Northeast winds around 5 miles an hour. Taking a look at the 3 through 7 day forecast for Indianapolis and central Indiana. Thursday night. Showers likely with a chance of thunderstorms. Humid with lows in the lower 70s. Southwest winds around 5 miles an hour. Chance of rain 70%. For Friday. Showers likely with a chance of thunderstorms through early afternoon, then showers with thunderstorms likely late in the afternoon. Highs in the mid-80s. Chance of rain 80%. Friday night. Partly cloudy with a chance of thunderstorms.

Showers likely through the late overnight, then a chance of showers toward daybreak. Lows in the upper 60s. Chance of rain 70%. For Saturday, mostly cloudy through early afternoon, then becoming partly cloudy. A chance of showers. A slight chance of thunderstorms through early afternoon, then a chance of thunderstorms late in the afternoon. Highs in the mid-80s. Chance of rain 50%. Saturday night and Sunday. Partly cloudy with a chance of showers with a slight chance of thunderstorms. Lows in the upper 60s. Highs in the mid-80s. Chance of rain 30%. For Sunday night. Mostly clear. Lows in the upper 60s. Monday and Monday night. Clear. Highs in the upper 80s. Lows in the upper 60s. For Tuesday. Sunny. A slight chance of showers and thunderstorms late in the afternoon. Highs in the upper 80s. Chance of rain 20%. The 8 to 14 day outlook for Wednesday, July 15th through Tuesday, July 21st calls for temperatures to be above normal and precipitation to be near normal. Normal highs for the period are around 85 degrees and normal lows are around 65. The normal precipitation total for the 7 days is between 1.00 and 1.05 inches. The ultraviolet index for Indianapolis on Wednesday will be 8. The Environmental Protection Agency categorizes an index of 8 as very high exposure to ultraviolet radiation. The current time is 6:23 p.m. Eastern Daylight Time. At 6 p.m. at Indianapolis, it was partly sunny. The temperature was 84 degrees, the dew point 63, and the relative humidity 49%. The wind was north at 10 miles an hour. The barometric pressure was 30.03 inches and falling. Around central Indiana, it was mostly sunny, with a temperature of 84 at Anderson, 86 at Muncie, and 83 at Zionsville. It was partly sunny, with a temperature of 84 at Eagle Creek Airpark and 84 at Shelbyville. Elsewhere across Indiana, it was sunny, with a temperature of 83 at South Bend and 85 at Terre Haute. It was mostly sunny, with a temperature of 84 at Fort Wayne, 84 at Lafayette, and 83 at Bloomington. At Evansville, it was partly sunny, with a temperature of 87. Just outside Indiana, skies ranged from partly sunny to cloudy. It was 85 at Chicago, 83 at Champaign, and 85 at Dayton. St. Louis reported 86, Cincinnati reported 83, and Louisville reported 84. Once again, at Indianapolis it was 84 degrees with partly sunny skies. This is NOAA All Hazards Radio KEC 74 in Indianapolis. And now a look at your forecast for Indianapolis and central Indiana. Tonight, partly cloudy. Lows in the mid-60s. Northeast winds around 5 miles an hour. For Wednesday, partly cloudy. Highs in the upper 80s. Light and variable winds, becoming west around 5 miles an hour late in the afternoon. Wednesday night, partly cloudy through the late overnight, then clearing. Lows in the upper 60s. Southwest winds around 5 miles an hour. For Thursday, mostly sunny. Humid with highs in the upper 80s. Southwest winds 5 to 10 miles an hour. Once again, the forecast for tonight. Partly cloudy. Lows in the mid-60s. Northeast winds around 5 miles an hour. Taking a look at the 3 through 7 day forecast for Indianapolis and central Indiana. Thursday night. Showers likely with a chance of thunderstorms. Humid with lows in the lower 70s. Southwest winds around 5 miles an hour. Chance of rain 70%. For Friday. Showers likely with a chance of thunderstorms through early afternoon, then showers with thunderstorms likely late in the afternoon. Highs in the mid-80s. Chance of rain 80%. Friday night. Partly cloudy with a chance of thunderstorms. Showers likely through the late overnight, then a chance of showers toward daybreak. Lows in the upper 60s. Chance of rain 70%. For Saturday. Mostly cloudy through early afternoon, then becoming partly cloudy.
a chance of showers. A slight chance of thunderstorms through early afternoon, then a chance of thunderstorms late in the afternoon. Highs in the mid-80s. Chance of rain 50%. Saturday night and Sunday. Partly cloudy with a chance of showers with a slight chance of thunderstorms. Lows in the upper 60s. Highs in the mid-80s. Chance of rain 30%. For Sunday night. Mostly clear. Lows in the upper 60s. Monday and Monday night. Clear. Highs in the upper 80s. Lows in the upper 60s. For Tuesday. Sunny. A slight chance of showers and thunderstorms late in the afternoon. Highs in the upper 80s. Chance of rain 20%. The 8 to 14 day outlook for Wednesday, July 15th through Tuesday, July 21st calls for temperatures to be above normal and precipitation to be near normal. Normal highs for the period are around 85 degrees, and normal lows are around 65. The normal precipitation total for the 7 days is between 1.00 and 1.05 inches. The ultraviolet index for Indianapolis on Wednesday will be 8. The Environmental Protection Agency categorizes an index of 8 as very high exposure to ultraviolet radiation. At 6 p.m. at Indianapolis, it was partly sunny. The temperature was 84 degrees, the dew point 63, and the relative humidity 49%. The wind was north at 10 miles an hour. The barometric pressure was 30.03 inches and falling. Around central Indiana, it was mostly sunny, with a temperature of 84 at Anderson, 86 at Muncie, and 83 at Zionsville. It was partly sunny, with a temperature of 84 at Eagle Creek Airpark and 84 at Shelbyville. Elsewhere across Indiana, it was sunny, with a temperature of 83 at South Bend and 85 at Terre Haute. It was mostly sunny, with a temperature of 84 at Fort Wayne, 84 at Lafayette, and 83 at Bloomington. At Evansville, it was partly sunny, with a temperature of 87. Just outside Indiana, skies ranged from partly sunny to cloudy. It was 85 at Chicago, 83 at Champaign, and 85 at Dayton. St. Louis reported 86, Cincinnati reported 83, and Louisville reported 84. Once again, at Indianapolis it was 84 degrees with partly sunny skies. This is NOAA All Hazards Radio KEC 74 in Indianapolis. And now a look at your forecast for Indianapolis and central Indiana. Tonight, partly cloudy. Lows in the mid-60s. Northeast winds around 5 miles an hour. For Wednesday, partly cloudy. Highs in the upper 80s. Light and variable winds, becoming west around 5 miles an hour late in the afternoon. Wednesday night, partly cloudy through the late overnight, then clearing. Lows in the upper 60s. Southwest winds around 5 miles an hour. For Thursday, mostly sunny. Humid with highs in the upper 80s. Southwest winds 5 to 10 miles an hour. Once again, the forecast for tonight. Partly cloudy. Lows in the mid-60s. Northeast winds around 5 miles an hour. Taking a look at the 3 through 7 day forecast for Indianapolis and central Indiana. Thursday night. Showers likely with a chance of thunderstorms. Humid with lows in the lower 70s. Southwest winds around 5 miles an hour. Chance of rain 70%. For Friday. Showers likely with a chance of thunderstorms through early afternoon, then showers with thunderstorms likely late in the afternoon. Highs in the mid-80s. Chance of rain 80%. Friday night. Partly cloudy with a chance of thunderstorms. Showers likely through the late overnight, then a chance of showers toward daybreak. Lows in the upper 60s. Chance of rain 70%. For Saturday. Mostly cloudy through early afternoon, then becoming partly cloudy. A chance of showers. A slight chance of thunderstorms through early afternoon, then a chance of thunderstorms late in the afternoon. Highs in the mid-80s. Chance of rain 50%. Saturday night and Sunday. Partly cloudy with a chance of showers with a slight chance of thunderstorms. Lows in the upper 60s.
Highs in

in the mid-80s. Chance of rain 30% for Sunday night. Mostly clear. Lows in the upper 60s. Monday and Monday night. Clear. Highs in the upper 80s. Lows in the upper 60s. For Tuesday. Sunny. A slight chance of showers and thunderstorms late in the afternoon. Highs in the upper 80s. Chance of rain 20%. Now here is the hazardous weather outlook for central Indiana. For the period through tonight. No hazardous weather is expected at this time. And now the extended outlook for the period Wednesday through Monday. Low chance for storms across southern Indiana Wednesday with more widespread storms late Thursday into the weekend. Lightning and localized flooding will be the main threats, but a few stronger storms are possible as well Thursday night and Friday. Spotter information statement. Spotter activation is not anticipated. The 8 to 14 day outlook for Wednesday, July 15th through Tuesday, July 21st calls for temperatures to be above normal and precipitation to be near normal. Normal highs for the period are around 85 degrees and normal lows are around 65. The normal precipitation total for the 7 days is between 1.00 and 1.05 inches. The ultraviolet index for Indianapolis on Wednesday will be 8. The Environmental Protection Agency categorizes an index of 8 as very high exposure to ultraviolet radiation. At 6 p.m. at Indianapolis, it was partly sunny. The temperature was 84 degrees, the dew point 63, and the relative humidity 49%. The wind was north at 10 miles an hour. The barometric, the dew point 63, and the relative humidity 49%. The wind was north at 10 miles an hour. The barometric pressure was 30.03 inches and falling. Around central Indiana, it was mostly sunny, with a temperature of 84 at Anderson, 86 at Muncie, and 83 at Zionsville. It was partly sunny, with a temperature of 84 at Eagle Creek Airpark and 84 at Shelbyville. Elsewhere across Indiana, it was sunny, with a temperature of 83 at South Bend and 85 at Terre Haute. It was mostly sunny, with a temperature of 84 at Fort Wayne, 84 at Lafayette, and 83 at Bloomington. At Evansville, it was partly sunny, with a temperature of 87. Just outside Indiana, skies ranged from partly sunny to cloudy. It was 85 at Chicago, 83 at Champaign, and 85 at Dayton. St. Louis reported 86, Cincinnati reported 83, and Louisville reported 84. Once again, at Indianapolis it was 84 degrees with partly sunny skies. This is NOAA All Hazards Radio KEC 74 in Indianapolis. And now a look at your forecast for Indianapolis and central Indiana. Tonight, partly cloudy. Lows in the mid-60s. Northeast winds around 5 miles an hour. For Wednesday, partly cloudy. Highs in the upper 80s. Light and variable winds, becoming west around 5 miles an hour late in the afternoon. Wednesday night, partly cloudy through the late overnight, then clearing. Lows in the upper 60s. Southwest winds around 5 miles an hour. For Thursday, mostly sunny. Humid with highs in the upper 80s. Southwest winds 5 to 10 miles an hour. Once again, the forecast for tonight. Partly cloudy. Lows in the mid-60s. Northeast winds around 5 miles an hour. Taking a look at the 3 through 7 day forecast for Indianapolis and central Indiana. Thursday night. Showers likely with a chance of thunderstorms. Humid with lows in the lower 70s. Southwest winds around 5 miles an hour. Chance of rain 70%. For Friday. Showers likely with a chance of thunderstorms through early afternoon, then showers with thunderstorms likely late in the afternoon. Highs in the mid-80s. Chance of rain 80%. Friday night. Partly cloudy with a chance of thunderstorms. Showers likely through the late overnight, then a chance of showers toward daybreak. Lows in the upper 60s. Chance of rain 70%. For Saturday. Mostly cloudy through early afternoon, then becoming partly cloudy. A chance of showers.

chance of rain 20%. The 8 to 14 day outlook for Wednesday, July 15th through Tuesday, July 21st calls for temperatures to be above normal and precipitation to be near normal. Normal highs for the period are around 85 degrees and normal lows are around 65. The normal precipitation total for the 7 days is between 1.00 and 1.05 inches. The ultraviolet index for Indianapolis on Wednesday will be 8. The Environmental Protection Agency categorizes an index of 8 as very high exposure to ultraviolet radiation. At 6 p.m. at Indianapolis, it was partly sunny. The temperature was 84 degrees, the dew point 63, and the relative humidity 49%. The wind was north at 10 miles an hour. The barometric pressure was 30.03 inches and falling. Around central Indiana, it was mostly sunny, with a temperature of 84 at Anderson, 86 at Muncie, and 83 at Zionsville. It was partly sunny, with a temperature of 84 at Eagle Creek Airpark, and 84 at Shelbyville. Elsewhere across Indiana, it was sunny, with a temperature of 83 at South Bend, and 85 at Terre Haute. It was mostly sunny, with a temperature of 84 at Fort Wayne, 84 at Lafayette, and 83 at Bloomington. At Evansville, it was partly sunny, with a temperature of 87. Just outside Indiana, skies ranged from partly sunny to cloudy. It was 85 at Chicago, 83 at Champaign, and 85 at Dayton. St. Louis reported 86, Cincinnati reported 83, and Louisville reported 84. Once again, at Indianapolis it was 84 degrees with partly sunny skies. The current time is 6:38 p.m. Eastern Daylight Time. This is NOAA All Hazards Radio KEC-74 in Indianapolis. And now a look at your forecast for Indianapolis and central Indiana. Tonight, partly cloudy. Lows in the mid-60s. Northeast winds around 5 miles an hour. For Wednesday, partly cloudy. Highs in the upper 80s. Light and variable winds, becoming west around 5 miles an hour late in the afternoon. Wednesday night, partly cloudy through the late overnight, then clearing. Lows in the upper 60s. Southwest winds around 5 miles an hour. For Thursday, mostly sunny. Humid with highs in the upper 80s. Southwest winds 5 to 10 miles an hour. Once again, the forecast for tonight. Partly cloudy. Lows in the mid-60s. Northeast winds around 5 miles an hour. Taking a look at the 3 through 7 day forecast for Indianapolis and central Indiana. Thursday night. Showers likely with a chance of thunderstorms. Humid with lows in the lower 70s. Southwest winds around 5 miles an hour. Chance of rain 70%. For Friday. Showers likely with a chance of thunderstorms through early afternoon, then showers with thunderstorms likely late in the afternoon. Highs in the mid-80s. Chance of rain 80%. Friday night. Partly cloudy with a chance of thunderstorms. Showers likely through the late overnight, then a chance of showers toward daybreak. Lows in the upper 60s. Chance of rain 70%. For Saturday. Mostly cloudy through early afternoon, then becoming partly cloudy. A chance of showers. A slight chance of thunderstorms through early afternoon, then a chance of thunderstorms late in the afternoon. Highs in the mid-80s. Chance of rain 50%. Saturday night and Sunday. Partly cloudy with a chance of showers with a slight chance of thunderstorms. Lows in the upper 60s. Highs in the mid-80s. Chance of rain 30%. For Sunday night, mostly clear. Lows in the upper 60s. Monday and Monday night, clear. Highs in the upper 80s. Lows in the upper 60s. For Tuesday, sunny. A slight chance of showers and thunderstorms late in the afternoon. Highs in the upper 80s. Chance of rain 20%. The 8 to 14 day outlook for Wednesday, July 15th through Tuesday, July 21st calls for temperatures to be above normal and precipitation to be near normal. Normal highs for the period are around

35 degrees, and normal lows are around 65. The normal precipitation total for the 7 days is between 1.00 and 1.05 inches. The ultraviolet index for Indianapolis on Wednesday will be 8. The Environmental Protection Agency categorizes an index of 8 as very high exposure to ultraviolet radiation. At 6 p.m. at Indianapolis, it was partly sunny. The temperature was 84 degrees, the dew point 63, and the relative humidity 49%. The wind was north at 10 miles an hour. The barometric pressure was 30.03 inches and falling. Around central Indiana, it was mostly sunny, with a temperature of 84 at Anderson, 86 at Muncie, and 83 at Zionsville. It was partly sunny, with a temperature of 84 at Eagle Creek Airpark and 84 at Shelbyville. Elsewhere across Indiana, it was sunny, with a temperature of 83 at South Bend and 85 at Terre Haute. It was mostly sunny, with a temperature of 84 at Fort Wayne, 84 at Lafayette, and 83 at Bloomington. At Evansville, it was partly sunny, with a temperature of 87. Just outside Indiana, skies ranged from partly sunny to cloudy. It was 85 at Chicago, 83 at Champaign, and 85 at Dayton. St. Louis reported 86, Cincinnati reported 83, and Louisville reported 84. Once again, at Indianapolis it was 84 degrees with partly sunny skies. This is NOAA All Hazards Radio KEC 74 in Indianapolis. And now a look at your forecast for Indianapolis and central Indiana. Tonight, partly cloudy. Lows in the mid-60s. Northeast winds around 5 miles an hour. For Wednesday, partly cloudy. Highs in the upper 80s. Light and variable winds, becoming west around 5 miles an hour late in the afternoon. Wednesday night, partly cloudy through the late overnight, then clearing. Lows in the upper 60s. Southwest winds around 5 miles an hour. For Thursday, mostly sunny. Humid with highs in the upper 80s. Southwest winds 5 to 10 miles an hour. Once again, the forecast for tonight. Partly cloudy. Lows in the mid-60s. Northeast winds around 5 miles an hour. Taking a look at the 3 through 7 day forecast for Indianapolis and central Indiana. Thursday night. Showers likely with a chance of thunderstorms. Humid with lows in the lower 70s. Southwest winds around 5 miles an hour. Chance of rain 70%. For Friday. Showers likely with a chance of thunderstorms through early afternoon, then showers with thunderstorms likely late in the afternoon. Highs in the mid-80s. Chance of rain 80%. Friday night. Partly cloudy with a chance of thunderstorms. Showers likely through the late overnight, then a chance of showers toward daybreak. Lows in the upper 60s. Chance of rain 70%. For Saturday. Mostly cloudy through early afternoon, then becoming partly cloudy. A chance of showers. A slight chance of thunderstorms through early afternoon, then a chance of thunderstorms late in the afternoon. Highs in the mid-80s. Chance of rain 50%. Saturday night and Sunday. Partly cloudy with a chance of showers with a slight chance of thunderstorms. Lows in the upper 60s. Highs in the mid-80s. Chance of rain 30%. For Sunday night, mostly clear. Lows in the upper 60s. Monday and Monday night, clear. Highs in the upper 80s. Lows in the upper 60s. For Tuesday, sunny. A slight chance of showers and thunderstorms late in the afternoon. Highs in the upper 80s. Chance of rain 20%. The 8 to 14 day outlook for Wednesday, July 15th through Tuesday, July 21st, calls for temperatures to be above normal and precipitation to be near normal. Normal highs for the period are around 85 degrees and normal lows are around 65. The normal precipitation total for the 7 days is between 1.00 and 1.05 inches. The ultraviolet index for Indianapolis on Wednesday will be 8. The Environmental Protection Agency categorizes an index of 8 as very high exposure to ultraviolet radiation.

At 6 p.m. at Indianapolis, it was partly sunny. The temperature was 84 degrees, the dew point 63, and the relative humidity 49%. The wind was north at 10 miles an hour. The barometric pressure was 30.03 inches and falling. Around central Indiana, it was mostly sunny, with a temperature of 84 at Anderson, 86 at Muncie, and 83 at Zionsville. It was partly sunny, with a temperature of 84 at Eagle Creek Airpark and 84 at Shelbyville. Elsewhere across Indiana, it was sunny, with a temperature of 83 at South Bend and 85 at Terre Haute. It was mostly sunny, with a temperature of 84 at Fort Wayne, 84 at Lafayette, and 83 at Bloomington. At Evansville, it was partly sunny, with a temperature of 87. Just outside Indiana, skies ranged from partly sunny to cloudy. It was 85 at Chicago, 83 at Champaign, and 85 at Dayton. St. Louis reported 86, Cincinnati reported 83, and Louisville reported 84. Once again, at Indianapolis it was 84 degrees with partly sunny skies. This is NOAA All Hazards Radio KEC 74 in Indianapolis. And now a look at your forecast for Indianapolis and central Indiana. Tonight, partly cloudy. Lows in the mid-60s. Northeast winds around 5 miles an hour. For Wednesday, partly cloudy. Highs in the upper 80s. Light and variable winds, becoming west around 5 miles an hour late in the afternoon. Wednesday night, partly cloudy through the late overnight, then clearing. Lows in the upper 60s. Southwest winds around 5 miles an hour. For Thursday, mostly sunny. Humid with highs in the upper 80s. Southwest winds 5 to 10 miles an hour. Once again, the forecast for tonight. Partly cloudy. Lows in the mid-60s. Northeast winds around 5 miles an hour. Taking a look at the 3 through 7 day forecast for Indianapolis and central Indiana. Thursday night. Showers likely with a chance of thunderstorms. Humid with lows in the lower 70s. Southwest winds around 5 miles an hour. Chance of rain 70%. For Friday. Showers likely with a chance of thunderstorms through early afternoon, then showers with thunderstorms likely late in the afternoon. Highs in the mid-80s. Chance of rain 80%. Friday night. Partly cloudy with a chance of thunderstorms. Showers likely through the late overnight, then a chance of showers toward daybreak. Lows in the upper 60s. Chance of rain 70%. For Saturday. Mostly cloudy through early afternoon, then becoming partly cloudy. A chance of showers. A slight chance of thunderstorms through early afternoon, then a chance of thunderstorms late in the afternoon. Highs in the mid-80s. Chance of rain 50%. Saturday night and Sunday. Partly cloudy with a chance of showers with a slight chance of thunderstorms. Lows in the upper 60s. Highs in the mid-80s. Chance of rain 30%. For Sunday night, mostly clear. Lows in the upper 60s. Monday and Monday night, clear. Highs in the upper 80s. Lows in the upper 60s. For Tuesday, sunny. A slight chance of showers and thunderstorms late in the afternoon. Highs in the upper 80s. Chance of rain 20%. The 8 to 14 day outlook for Wednesday, July 15th through Tuesday, July 21st calls for temperatures to be above normal and precipitation to be near normal. Normal highs for the period are around 85 degrees and normal lows are around 65. The normal precipitation total for the 7 days is between 1.00 and 1.05 inches. Now here is the hazardous weather outlook for central Indiana. For the period through tonight, no hazardous weather is expected at this time. And now the extended outlook for the period Wednesday through Monday. Low chance for storms across southern Indiana Wednesday with more widespread storms late Thursday into the weekend. Lightning and localized flooding will be the main threats, but a few stronger storms are possible as well Thursday night and Friday. Spotter information statement. Spotter activation is not anticipated.

The ultraviolet index for Indianapolis on Wednesday will be 8. The Environmental Protection Agency categorizes an index of 8 as very high exposure to ultraviolet radiation. At 6 p.m., at Indianapolis, it was partly sunny. The temperature was 84 degrees, the dew point 63, and the relative humidity 49%. The wind was north at 10 miles an hour. The barometric pressure was 30.03 inches and falling. Around central Indiana, it was mostly sunny, with a temperature of 84 at Anderson, 86 at Muncie, and 83 at Zionsville. It was partly sunny, with a temperature of 84 at Eagle Creek Airpark and 84 at Shelbyville. Elsewhere across Indiana, it was sunny, with a temperature of 83 at South Bend and 85 at Terre Haute. It was mostly sunny, with a temperature of 84 at Fort Wayne, 84 at Lafayette, and 83 at Bloomington. At Evansville, it was partly sunny, with a temperature of 87. Just outside Indiana, skies ranged from partly sunny to cloudy. It was 85 at Chicago, 83 at Champaign, and 85 at Dayton. St. Louis reported 86, Cincinnati reported 83, and Louisville reported 84. Once again, at Indianapolis it was 84 degrees with partly sunny skies. The current time is 6:53 p.m. Eastern Daylight Time. This is NOAA All Hazards Radio KEC 74 in Indianapolis. And now a look at your forecast for Indianapolis and central Indiana. Tonight, partly cloudy. Lows in the mid-60s. Northeast winds around 5 miles an hour. For Wednesday, partly cloudy. Highs in the upper 80s. Light and variable winds, becoming west around 5 miles an hour late in the afternoon. Wednesday night, partly cloudy through the late overnight, then clearing. Lows in the upper 60s. Southwest winds around 5 miles an hour. For Thursday, mostly sunny. Humid with highs in the upper 80s. Southwest winds 5 to 10 miles an hour. Once again, the forecast for tonight. Partly cloudy. Lows in the mid-60s. Northeast winds around 5 miles an hour. Taking a look at the 3 through 7 day forecast for Indianapolis and central Indiana. Thursday night. Showers likely with a chance of thunderstorms. Humid with lows in the lower 70s. Southwest winds around 5 miles an hour. Chance of rain 70%. For Friday, showers likely with a chance of thunderstorms through early afternoon, then showers with thunderstorms likely late in the afternoon. Highs in the mid-80s. Chance of rain 80%. Friday night, partly cloudy with a chance of thunderstorms. Showers likely through the late overnight, then a chance of showers toward daybreak. Lows in the upper 60s. Chance of rain 70%. For Saturday, mostly cloudy through early afternoon, then becoming partly cloudy. A chance of showers. A slight chance of thunderstorms through early afternoon, then a chance of thunderstorms late in the afternoon. Highs in the mid-80s. Chance of rain 50%. Saturday night and Sunday, partly cloudy with a chance of showers with a slight chance of thunderstorms. Lows in the upper 60s. Highs in the mid-80s. Chance of rain 30%. For Sunday night, mostly clear. Lows in the upper 60s. Monday and Monday night, clear. Highs in the upper 80s. Lows in the upper 60s. For Tuesday, sunny. A slight chance of showers and thunderstorms late in the afternoon. Highs in the upper 80s. Chance of rain 20%. The 8 to 14 day outlook for Wednesday, July 15th through Tuesday, July 21st calls for temperatures to be above normal and precipitation to be near normal. Normal highs for the period are around 85 degrees and normal lows are around 65. The normal precipitation total for the 7 days is between 1.00 and 1.05 inches. The ultraviolet index for Indianapolis on Wednesday will be 8. The Environmental Protection Agency categorizes an index of 8 as very high exposure to ultraviolet radiation. At 6 p.m., at Indianapolis, it was partly

sunny. The temperature was 84 degrees, the dew point 63, and the relative humidity 49%. The wind was north at 10 miles an hour. The barometric pressure was 30.03 inches and falling. Around central Indiana, it was mostly sunny, with a temperature of 84 at Anderson, 86 at Muncie, and 83 at Zionsville. It was partly sunny, with a temperature of 84 at Eagle Creek Air Park and 84 at Shelbyville. Elsewhere across Indiana, it was sunny, with a temperature of 83 at South Bend and 85 at Terre Haute. It was mostly sunny, with a temperature of 84 at Fort Wayne, 84 at Lafayette, and 83 at Bloomington. At Evansville, it was partly sunny, with a temperature of 87. Just outside Indiana, skies ranged from partly sunny to cloudy. It was 85 at Chicago, 83 at Champaign, and 85 at Dayton. St. Louis reported 86, Cincinnati reported 83, and Louisville reported 84. Once again, at Indianapolis it was 84 degrees with partly sunny skies. This is NOAA All Hazards Radio KEC 74 in Indianapolis. And now a look at your forecast for Indianapolis and central Indiana. Tonight, partly cloudy. Lows in the mid-60s. Northeast winds around 5 miles an hour. For Wednesday, partly cloudy. Highs in the upper 80s. Light and variable winds, becoming west around 5 miles an hour late in the afternoon. Wednesday night, partly cloudy through the late overnight, then clearing. Lows in the upper 60s. Southwest winds around 5 miles an hour. For Thursday, mostly sunny. Humid with highs in the upper 80s. Southwest winds 5 to 10 miles an hour. Once again, the forecast for tonight. Partly cloudy. Lows in the mid-60s. Northeast winds around 5 miles an hour. Taking a look at the 3 through 7 day forecast for Indianapolis and central Indiana. Thursday night. Showers likely with a chance of thunderstorms. Humid with lows in the lower 70s. Southwest winds around 5 miles an hour. Chance of rain 70%. For Friday. Showers likely with a chance of thunderstorms through early afternoon, then showers with thunderstorms likely late in the afternoon. Highs in the mid-80s. Chance of rain 80%. Friday night. Partly cloudy with a chance of thunderstorms. Showers likely through the late overnight, then a chance of showers toward daybreak. Lows in the upper 60s. Chance of rain 70%. For Saturday. Mostly cloudy through early afternoon, then becoming partly cloudy. A chance of showers. A slight chance of thunderstorms through early afternoon, then a chance of thunderstorms late in the afternoon. Highs in the mid-80s. Chance of rain 50%. Saturday night and Sunday. Partly cloudy with a chance of showers with a slight chance of thunderstorms. Lows in the upper 60s. Highs in the mid-80s. Chance of rain 30%. For Sunday night, mostly clear. Lows in the upper 60s. Monday and Monday night, clear. Highs in the upper 80s. Lows in the upper 60s. For Tuesday, sunny. A slight chance of showers and thunderstorms late in the afternoon. Highs in the upper 80s. Chance of rain 20%. The 8 to 14 day outlook for Wednesday, July 15th through Tuesday, July 21st calls for temperatures to be above normal and precipitation to be near normal. Normal highs for the period are around 85 degrees and normal lows are around 65. The normal precipitation total for the 7 days is between 1.00 and 1.05 inches. The ultraviolet index for Indianapolis on Wednesday will be 8. The Environmental Protection Agency categorizes an index of 8 as very high exposure to ultraviolet radiation. At 6 p.m., at Indianapolis, it was partly sunny. The temperature was 84 degrees, the dew point 63, and the relative humidity 49%. The wind was north at 10 miles an hour. The barometric pressure was 30.03 inches and falling. Around central Indiana, it was mostly sunny, with a temperature of 84 at Anderson, 86 at Muncie,

83 at Zionsville. It was partly sunny, with a temperature of 84 at Eagle Creek Air Park and 84 at Shelbyville. Elsewhere across Indiana, it was sunny, with a temperature of 83 at South Bend and 85 at Terre Haute. It was mostly sunny, with a temperature of 84 at Fort Wayne, 84 at Lafayette, and 83 at Bloomington. At Evansville, it was partly sunny, with a temperature of 87. Just outside Indiana, skies ranged from partly sunny to cloudy. It was 85 at Chicago, 83 at Champaign, and 85 at Dayton. St. Louis reported 86, Cincinnati reported 83, and Louisville reported 84. Once again, at Indianapolis it was 84 degrees with partly sunny skies. This is NOAA All Hazards Radio KEC 74 in Indianapolis. And now a look at your forecast for Indianapolis and central Indiana. Tonight, partly cloudy. Lows in the mid-60s. Northeast winds around 5 miles an hour. For Wednesday, partly cloudy. Highs in the upper 80s. Light and variable winds, becoming west around 5 miles an hour late in the afternoon. Wednesday night, partly cloudy through the late overnight, then clearing. Lows in the upper 60s. Southwest winds around 5 miles an hour. For Thursday, mostly sunny. Humid with highs in the upper 80s. Southwest winds 5 to 10 miles an hour. Once again, the forecast for tonight. Partly cloudy. Lows in the mid-60s. Northeast winds around 5 miles an hour. Taking a look at the 3 through 7 day forecast for Indianapolis and central Indiana. Thursday night. Showers likely with a chance of thunderstorms. Humid with lows in the lower 70s. Southwest winds around 5 miles an hour. Chance of rain 70%. For Friday. Showers likely with a chance of thunderstorms through early afternoon, then showers with thunderstorms likely late in the afternoon. Highs in the mid-80s. Chance of rain 80%. Friday night. Partly cloudy with a chance of thunderstorms. Showers likely through the late overnight, then a chance of showers toward daybreak. Lows in the upper 60s. Chance of rain 70%. For Saturday. Mostly cloudy through early afternoon, then becoming partly cloudy. A chance of showers. A slight chance of thunderstorms through early afternoon, then a chance of thunderstorms late in the afternoon. Highs in the mid-80s. Chance of rain 50%. Saturday night and Sunday. Partly cloudy with a chance of showers with a slight chance of thunderstorms. Lows in the upper 60s. Highs in the mid-80s. Chance of rain 30%. For Sunday night, mostly clear. Lows in the upper 60s. Monday and Monday night, clear. Highs in the upper 80s. Lows in the upper 60s. For Tuesday, sunny. A slight chance of showers and thunderstorms late in the afternoon. Highs in the upper 80s. Chance of rain 20%. The 8 to 14 day outlook for Wednesday, July 15th through Tuesday, July 21st, calls for temperatures to be above normal and precipitation to be near normal. Normal highs for the period are around 85 degrees, and normal lows are around 65. The normal precipitation total for the 7 days is between 1.00 and 1.05 inches. The ultraviolet index for Indianapolis on Wednesday will be 8. The Environmental Protection Agency categorizes an index of 8 as very high exposure to ultraviolet radiation. At 6 p.m., at Indianapolis, it was partly sunny. The temperature was 84 degrees, the dew point 63, and the relative humidity 49%. The wind was north at 10 miles an hour. The barometric pressure was 30.03 inches and falling. Around central Indiana, it was mostly sunny, with a temperature of 84 at Anderson, 86 at Muncie, and 83 at Zionsville. It was partly sunny, with a temperature of 84 at Eagle Creek Air Park, and 84 at Shelbyville. Elsewhere across Indiana, it was sunny, with a temperature of 83 at South Bend, and 85 at Terre Haute. It was mostly sunny, with a temperature of 84 at Fort Wayne, 84 at Lafayette, and

83 at Bloomington. At Evansville, it was partly sunny, with a temperature of 87. Just outside Indiana, skies ranged from partly sunny to cloudy. It was 85 at Chicago, 83 at Champaign, and 85 at Dayton. St. Louis reported 86, Cincinnati reported 83, and Louisville reported 84. Once again, at Indianapolis it was 84 degrees with partly sunny skies. This is NOAA All Hazards Radio KEC 74 in Indianapolis. And now a look at your forecast for Indianapolis and central Indiana. Tonight, partly cloudy. Lows in the mid-60s. Northeast winds around 5 miles an hour. For Wednesday, partly cloudy. Highs in the upper 80s. Light and variable winds, becoming west around 5 miles an hour late in the afternoon. Wednesday night, partly cloudy through the late overnight, then clearing. Lows in the upper 60s. Southwest winds around 5 miles an hour. For Thursday, mostly sunny. Humid with highs in the upper 80s. Southwest winds 5 to 10 miles an hour. Once again, the forecast for tonight. Partly cloudy. Lows in the mid-60s. Northeast winds around 5 miles an hour. The current time is 7:08 p.m. Eastern Daylight Time. Taking a look at the 3 through 7 day forecast for Indianapolis and central Indiana. Thursday night. Showers likely with a chance of thunderstorms. Humid with lows in the lower 70s. Southwest winds around 5 miles an hour. Chance of rain 70%. For Friday, showers likely with a chance of thunderstorms through early afternoon, then showers with thunderstorms likely late in the afternoon. Highs in the mid-80s. Chance of rain 80%. Friday night, partly cloudy with a chance of thunderstorms. Showers likely through the late overnight, then a chance of showers toward daybreak. Lows in the upper 60s. Chance of rain 70%. For Saturday, mostly cloudy through early afternoon, then becoming partly cloudy. A chance of showers. A slight chance of thunderstorms through early afternoon, then a chance of thunderstorms late in the afternoon. Highs in the mid-80s. Chance of rain 50%. Saturday night and Sunday, partly cloudy with a chance of showers with a slight chance of thunderstorms. Lows in the upper 60s. Highs in the mid-80s. Chance of rain 30%. For Sunday night, mostly clear. Lows in the upper 60s. Monday and Monday night, clear. Highs in the upper 80s. Lows in the upper 60s. For Tuesday, sunny. A slight chance of showers and thunderstorms late in the afternoon. Highs in the upper 80s. Chance of rain 20%. The 8 to 14 day outlook for Wednesday, July 15th through Tuesday, July 21st calls for temperatures to be above normal and precipitation to be near normal. Normal highs for the period are around 85 degrees and normal lows are around 65. The normal precipitation total for the 7 days is between 1.00 and 1.05 inches. The ultraviolet index for Indianapolis on Wednesday will be 8. The Environmental Protection Agency categorizes an index of 8 as very high exposure to ultraviolet radiation. At 7 p.m. at Indianapolis, it was partly sunny. The temperature was 85 degrees, the dew point 64, and the relative humidity 49%. The wind was north at 12 miles an hour. The barometric pressure was 30.03 inches and steady. Around central Indiana, it was mostly sunny, with a temperature of 84 at Muncie, 82 at Zionsville, 84 at Eagle Creek Airpark, and 82 at Shelbyville. At Anderson, it was partly sunny, with a temperature of 83. Elsewhere across Indiana, it was sunny, with a temperature of 82 at South Bend, and 84 at Terre Haute. It was mostly sunny, with a temperature of 85 at Fort Wayne, and 83 at Bloomington. It was partly sunny, with a temperature of 85 at Lafayette, and 86 at Evansville. Just outside Indiana, at Champaign, it was sunny, with a temperature of 82. It was mostly sunny, with a temperature of 83 at Chicago, and

85 at St. Louis. It was partly sunny, with a temperature of 82 at Dayton and 83 at Cincinnati. At Louisville, it was cloudy, with a temperature of 86. Once again, at Indianapolis, it was 85 degrees with partly sunny skies. Now here is the hazardous weather outlook for central Indiana. For the period through tonight, no hazardous weather is expected at this time. And now the extended outlook for the period Wednesday through Monday. Low chance for storms across southern Indiana Wednesday with more widespread storms late Thursday into the weekend. Lightning and localized flooding will be the main threats, but a few stronger storms are possible as well Thursday night and Friday. Spotter information statement. Spotter activation is not anticipated. This is NOAA All Hazards Radio KEC 74 in Indianapolis. And now a look at your forecast for Indianapolis and central Indiana. Tonight, partly cloudy. Lows in the mid-60s. Northeast winds around 5 miles an hour. For Wednesday, partly cloudy. Highs in the upper 80s. Light and variable winds, becoming west around 5 miles an hour late in the afternoon. Wednesday night, partly cloudy through the late overnight, then clearing. Lows in the upper 60s. Southwest winds around 5 miles an hour. For Thursday, mostly sunny. Humid with highs in the upper 80s. Southwest winds 5 to 10 miles an hour. Once again, the forecast for tonight. Partly cloudy. Lows in the mid-60s. Northeast winds around 5 miles an hour. Taking a look at the 3 through 7 day forecast for Indianapolis and central Indiana. Thursday night. Showers likely with a chance of thunderstorms. Humid with lows in the lower 70s. Southwest winds around 5 miles an hour. Chance of rain 70%. For Friday. Showers likely with a chance of thunderstorms through early afternoon, then showers with thunderstorms likely late in the afternoon. Highs in the mid-80s. Chance of rain 80%. Friday night. Partly cloudy with a chance of thunderstorms. Showers likely through the late overnight, then a chance of showers toward daybreak. Lows in the upper 60s. Chance of rain 70%. For Saturday. Mostly cloudy through early afternoon, then becoming partly cloudy. A chance of showers. A slight chance of thunderstorms through early afternoon, then a chance of thunderstorms late in the afternoon. Highs in the mid-80s. Chance of rain 50%. Saturday night and Sunday. Partly cloudy with a chance of showers with a slight chance of thunderstorms. Lows in the upper 60s. Highs in the mid-80s. Chance of rain 30%. For Sunday night, mostly clear. Lows in the upper 60s. Monday and Monday night, clear. Highs in the upper 80s. Lows in the upper 60s. For Tuesday, sunny. A slight chance of showers and thunderstorms late in the afternoon. Highs in the upper 80s. Chance of rain 20%. The 8 to 14 day outlook for Wednesday, July 15th through Tuesday, July 21st calls for temperatures to be above normal and precipitation to be near normal. Normal highs for the period are around 85 degrees and normal lows are around 65. The normal precipitation total for the 7 days is between 1.00 and 1.05 inches. The ultraviolet index for Indianapolis on Wednesday will be 8. The Environmental Protection Agency categorizes an index of 8 as very high exposure to ultraviolet radiation. At 7 p.m. at Indianapolis, it was partly sunny. The temperature was 85 degrees, the dew point 64, and the relative humidity 49%. The wind was north at 12 miles an hour. The barometric pressure was 30.03 inches and steady. Around central Indiana, it was mostly sunny, with a temperature of 84 at Muncie, 82 at Zionsville, 84 at Eagle Creek Airpark, and 82 at Shelbyville. At Anderson, it was partly sunny, with a temperature of 83. Elsewhere across Indiana, it was sunny, with a temperature of 82 at South Bend, and 84 at Terre Haute. It was mostly sunny, with a temperature of 85 at Fort Wayne, and 83 at

Washington. It was partly sunny, with a temperature of 85 at Lafayette and 86 at Evansville. Just outside Indiana, at Champaign, it was sunny, with a temperature of 82. It was mostly sunny, with a temperature of 83 at Chicago and 85 at St. Louis. It was partly sunny, with a temperature of 82 at Dayton and 83 at Cincinnati. At Louisville, it was cloudy, with a temperature of 86. Once again, at Indianapolis, it was 85 degrees with partly sunny skies. This is NOAA All Hazards Radio KEC 74 in Indianapolis. And now a look at your forecast for Indianapolis and central Indiana. Tonight, partly cloudy. Lows in the mid-60s. Northeast winds around 5 miles an hour. For Wednesday, partly cloudy. Highs in the upper 80s. Light and variable winds, becoming west around 5 miles an hour late in the afternoon. Wednesday night, partly cloudy through the late overnight, then clearing. Lows in the upper 60s. Southwest winds around 5 miles an hour. For Thursday, mostly sunny. Humid with highs in the upper 80s. Southwest winds 5 to 10 miles an hour. Once again, the forecast for tonight. Partly cloudy. Lows in the mid-60s. Northeast winds around 5 miles an hour. Taking a look at the 3 through 7 day forecast for Indianapolis and central Indiana. Thursday night. Showers likely with a chance of thunderstorms. Humid with lows in the lower 70s. Southwest winds around 5 miles an hour. Chance of rain 70%. For Friday, showers likely with a chance of thunderstorms through early afternoon, then showers with thunderstorms likely late in the afternoon. Highs in the mid-80s. Chance of rain 80%. Friday night, partly cloudy with a chance of thunderstorms. Showers likely through the late overnight, then a chance of showers toward daybreak. Lows in the upper 60s. Chance of rain 70%. For Saturday, mostly cloudy through early afternoon, then becoming partly cloudy. A chance of showers. A slight chance of thunderstorms through early afternoon, then a chance of thunderstorms late in the afternoon. Highs in the mid-80s. Chance of rain 50%. Saturday night and Sunday, partly cloudy with a chance of showers with a slight chance of thunderstorms. Lows in the upper 60s. Highs in the mid-80s. Chance of rain 30%. For Sunday night, mostly clear. Lows in the upper 60s. Monday and Monday night, clear. Highs in the upper 80s. Lows in the upper 60s. For Tuesday, sunny. A slight chance of showers and thunderstorms late in the afternoon. Highs in the upper 80s. Chance of rain 20%. The 8 to 14 day outlook for Wednesday, July 15th through Tuesday, July 21st calls for temperatures to be above normal and precipitation to be near normal. Normal highs for the period are around 85 degrees and normal lows are around 65. The normal precipitation total for the 7 days is between 1.00 and 1.05 inches. The ultraviolet index for Indianapolis on Wednesday will be 8. The Environmental Protection Agency categorizes an index of 8 as very high exposure to ultraviolet radiation. At 7 p.m. at Indianapolis, it was partly sunny. The temperature was 85 degrees, the dew point 64, and the relative humidity 49%. The wind was north at 12 miles an hour. The barometric pressure was 30.03 inches and steady. Around central Indiana, it was mostly sunny, with a temperature of 84 at Muncie, 82 at Zionsville, 84 at Eagle Creek Airpark, and 82 at Shelbyville. At Anderson, it was partly sunny, with a temperature of 83. Elsewhere across Indiana, it was sunny, with a temperature of 82 at South Bend, and 84 at Terre Haute. It was mostly sunny, with a temperature of 85 at Fort Wayne, and 83 at Bloomington. It was partly sunny, with a temperature of 85 at Lafayette, and 86 at Evansville. Just outside Indiana, at Champaign, it was sunny, with a temperature of 82. It was mostly sunny, with a temperature of 83 at

Chicago and 85 at St. Louis. It was partly sunny, with a temperature of 82 in Dayton and 83 at Cincinnati. At Louisville, it was cloudy, with a temperature of 86. Once again, at Indianapolis, it was 85 degrees with partly sunny skies. This is NOAA All Hazards Radio KEC 74 in Indianapolis. And now a look at your forecast for Indianapolis and central Indiana. Tonight, partly cloudy. Lows in the mid-60s. Northeast winds around 5 miles an hour. For Wednesday, partly cloudy. Highs in the upper 80s. Light and variable winds, becoming west around 5 miles an hour late in the afternoon. Wednesday night, partly cloudy through the late overnight, then clearing. Lows in the upper 60s. Southwest winds around 5 miles an hour. For Thursday, mostly sunny. Humid with highs in the upper 80s. Southwest winds 5 to 10 miles an hour. Once again, the forecast for tonight. Partly cloudy. Lows in the mid-60s. Northeast winds around 5 miles an hour. The current time is 7:23 p.m. Eastern Daylight Time. Taking a look at the 3 through 7 day forecast for Indianapolis and central Indiana. Thursday night. Showers likely with a chance of thunderstorms. Humid with lows in the lower 70s. Southwest winds around 5 miles an hour. Chance of rain 70%. For Friday. Showers likely with a chance of thunderstorms through early afternoon, then showers with thunderstorms likely late in the afternoon. Highs in the mid-80s. Chance of rain 80%. Friday night. Partly cloudy with a chance of thunderstorms. Showers likely through the late overnight, then a chance of showers toward daybreak. Lows in the upper 60s. Chance of rain 70%. For Saturday, mostly cloudy through early afternoon, then becoming partly cloudy. A chance of showers. A slight chance of thunderstorms through early afternoon, then a chance of thunderstorms late in the afternoon. Highs in the mid-80s. Chance of rain 50%. Saturday night and Sunday, partly cloudy with a chance of showers with a slight chance of thunderstorms. Lows in the upper 60s. Highs in the mid-80s. Chance of rain 30%. For Sunday night, mostly clear. Lows in the upper 60s. Monday and Monday night, clear. Highs in the upper 80s. Lows in the upper 60s. For Tuesday, sunny. A slight chance of showers and thunderstorms late in the afternoon. Highs in the upper 80s. Chance of rain 20%. The 8 to 14 day outlook for Wednesday, July 15th through Tuesday, July 21st calls for temperatures to be above normal and precipitation to be near normal. Normal highs for the period are around 85 degrees and normal lows are around 65. The normal precipitation total for the 7 days is between 1.00 and 1.05 inches. The ultraviolet index for Indianapolis on Wednesday will be 8. The Environmental Protection Agency categorizes an index of 8 as very high exposure to ultraviolet radiation. At 7 p.m. at Indianapolis, it was partly sunny. The temperature was 85 degrees, the dew point 64, and the relative humidity 49%. The wind was north at 12 miles an hour. The barometric pressure was 30.03 inches and steady. Around central Indiana, it was mostly sunny, with a temperature of 84 at Muncie, 82 at Zionsville, 84 at Eagle Creek Airpark, and 82 at Shelbyville. At Anderson, it was partly sunny, with a temperature of 83. Elsewhere across Indiana, it was sunny, with a temperature of 82 at South Bend, and 84 at Terre Haute. It was mostly sunny, with a temperature of 85 at Fort Wayne, and 83 at Bloomington. It was partly sunny, with a temperature of 85 at Lafayette, and 86 at Evansville. Just outside Indiana, at Champaign, it was sunny, with a temperature of 82. It was mostly sunny, with a temperature of 83 at Chicago, and 85 at St. Louis. It was partly sunny, with a temperature of 82 at Dayton, and 83 at Cincinnati.
At Louisville, it was cloudy, with a temperature of 86. Once again, at Indianapolis, it was 85 degrees with partly sunny skies. This is NOAA All Hazards Radio KEC 74 in Indianapolis. And now a look at your forecast for Indianapolis and central Indiana. Tonight, partly cloudy. Lows in the mid-60s. Northeast winds around 5 miles an hour. For Wednesday, partly cloudy. Highs in the upper 80s. Light and variable winds, becoming west around 5 miles an hour late in the afternoon. Wednesday night, partly cloudy through the late overnight, then clearing. Lows in the upper 60s. Southwest winds around 5 miles an hour. For Thursday, mostly sunny. Humid with highs in the upper 80s. Southwest winds 5 to 10 miles an hour. Once again, the forecast for tonight. Partly cloudy. Lows in the mid-60s. Northeast winds around 5 miles an hour. Taking a look at the 3 through 7 day forecast for Indianapolis and central Indiana. Thursday night. Showers likely with a chance of thunderstorms. Humid with lows in the lower 70s. Southwest winds around 5 miles an hour. Chance of rain 70%. For Friday. Showers likely with a chance of thunderstorms through early afternoon, then showers with thunderstorms likely late in the afternoon. Highs in the mid-80s. Chance of rain 80%. Friday night. Partly cloudy with a chance of thunderstorms. Showers likely through the late overnight, then a chance of showers toward daybreak. Lows in the upper 60s. Chance of rain 70%. For Saturday. Mostly cloudy through early afternoon, then becoming partly cloudy. A chance of showers. A slight chance of thunderstorms through early afternoon, then a chance of thunderstorms late in the afternoon. Highs in the mid-80s. Chance of rain 50%. Saturday night and Sunday. Partly cloudy with a chance of showers with a slight chance of thunderstorms. Lows in the upper 60s. Highs in the mid-80s. Chance of rain 30%. For Sunday night, mostly clear. Lows in the upper 60s. Monday and Monday night, clear. Highs in the upper 80s. Lows in the upper 60s. For Tuesday, sunny. A slight chance of showers and thunderstorms late in the afternoon. Highs in the upper 80s. Chance of rain 20%. The 8 to 14 day outlook for Wednesday, July 15th through Tuesday, July 21st, calls for temperatures to be above normal and precipitation to be near normal. Normal highs for the period are around 85 degrees, and normal lows are around 65. The normal precipitation total for the 7 days is between 1.00 and 1.05 inches. The ultraviolet index for Indianapolis on Wednesday will be 8. The Environmental Protection Agency categorizes an index of 8 as very high exposure to ultraviolet radiation. At 7 p.m., at Indianapolis, it was partly sunny. The temperature was 85 degrees, the dew point 64, and the relative humidity 49%. The wind was north at 12 miles an hour. The barometric pressure was 30.03 inches and steady. Around central Indiana, it was mostly sunny, with a temperature of 84 at Muncie, 82 at Zionsville, 84 at Eagle Creek Airpark, and 82 at Shelbyville. At Anderson, it was partly sunny, with a temperature of 83. Elsewhere across Indiana, it was sunny, with a temperature of 82 at South Bend, and 84 at Terre Haute. It was mostly sunny, with a temperature of 85 at Fort Wayne, and 83 at Bloomington. It was partly sunny, with a temperature of 85 at Lafayette, and 86 at Evansville. Just outside Indiana, at Champaign, it was sunny, with a temperature of 82. It was mostly sunny, with a temperature of 83 at Chicago, and 85 at St. Louis. It was partly sunny, with a temperature of 82 at Dayton, and 83 at Cincinnati. At Louisville, it was cloudy, with a temperature of 86. Once again, at Indianapolis, it was 85 degrees with partly sunny skies. Now here is the hazardous weather outlook for central Indiana. For the period through tonight,
No hazardous weather is

expected at this time. And now the extended outlook for the period Wednesday through Monday. Low chance for storms across southern Indiana Wednesday with more widespread storms late Thursday into the weekend. Lightning and localized flooding will be the main threats, but a few stronger storms are possible as well Thursday night and Friday. Spotter information statement. Spotter activation is not anticipated. This is NOAA All Hazards Radio KEC 74 in Indianapolis. And now a look at your forecast for Indianapolis and central Indiana. Tonight, partly cloudy. Lows in the mid-60s. Northeast winds around 5 miles an hour. For Wednesday, partly cloudy. Highs in the upper 80s. Light and variable winds, becoming west around 5 miles an hour late in the afternoon. Wednesday night, partly cloudy through the late overnight, then clearing. Lows in the upper 60s. Southwest winds around 5 miles an hour. For Thursday, mostly sunny. Humid with highs in the upper 80s. Southwest winds 5 to 10 miles an hour. Once again, for Thursday, mostly sunny. Humid with highs in the upper 80s. Southwest winds 5 to 10 miles an hour. Once again, the forecast for tonight. Partly cloudy. Lows in the mid-60s. Northeast winds around 5 miles an hour. Taking a look at the 3 through 7 day forecast for Indianapolis and central Indiana. Thursday night. Showers likely with a chance of thunderstorms. Humid with lows in the lower 70s. Southwest winds around 5 miles an hour. Chance of rain 70%. For Friday. Showers likely with a chance of thunderstorms through early afternoon, then showers with thunderstorms likely late in the afternoon. Highs in the mid-80s. Chance of rain 80%. Friday night. Partly cloudy with a chance of thunderstorms. Showers likely through the late overnight, then a chance of showers toward daybreak. Lows in the upper 60s. Chance of rain 70%. For Saturday. Mostly cloudy through early afternoon, then becoming partly cloudy. A chance of showers. A slight chance of thunderstorms through early afternoon, then a chance of thunderstorms late in the afternoon. Highs in the mid-80s. Chance of rain 50%. Saturday night and Sunday. Partly cloudy with a chance of showers with a slight chance of thunderstorms. Lows in the upper 60s. Highs in the mid-80s. Chance of rain 30%. For Sunday night, mostly clear. Lows in the upper 60s. Monday and Monday night, clear. Highs in the upper 80s. Lows in the upper 60s. For Tuesday, sunny. A slight chance of showers and thunderstorms late in the afternoon. Highs in the upper 80s. Chance of rain 20%. The 8 to 14 day outlook for Wednesday, July 15th through Tuesday, July 21st calls for temperatures to be above normal and precipitation to be near normal. Normal highs for the period are around 85 degrees and normal lows are around 65. The normal precipitation total for the 7 days is between 1.00 and 1.05 inches. The ultraviolet index for Indianapolis on Wednesday will be 8. The Environmental Protection Agency categorizes an index of 8 as very high exposure to ultraviolet radiation. At 7 p.m. at Indianapolis, it was partly sunny. The temperature was 85 degrees, the dew point 64, and the relative humidity 49%. The wind was north at 12 miles an hour. The barometric pressure was 30.03 inches and steady. Around central Indiana, it was mostly sunny, with a temperature of 84 at Muncie, 82 at Zionsville, 84 at Eagle Creek Airpark, and 82 at Shelbyville. At Anderson, it was partly sunny, with a temperature of 83. Elsewhere across Indiana, it was sunny, with a temperature of 82 at South Bend, and 84 at Terre Haute. It was mostly sunny, with a temperature of 85 at Fort Wayne, and 83 at Bloomington. It was partly sunny, with a temperature of 85 at Lafayette, and 86 at Evansville. Just outside Indiana, at Champaign, it was sunny, with a temperature of 82. It was mostly sunny, with a temperature of 82.

for July. The total precipitation for the year still stands at 26.28 inches, which is 1.90 inches above normal. No snow has fallen, which brings the monthly total to 0.0 inches. The total snowfall since July 1st still stands at 0.0 inches. The record high for tomorrow is 104, which occurred in 1936, and the record low is 51, which occurred in 1984. Sunset tonight is at 9:16 p.m. Sunrise tomorrow is at 6:25 a.m. The current time is 7:38 p.m. Eastern Daylight Time. This is NOAA All Hazards Radio KEC-74 in Indianapolis. And now a look at your forecast for Indianapolis and central Indiana. Tonight, partly cloudy. Lows in the mid-60s. Northeast winds around 5 miles an hour. For Wednesday, partly cloudy. Highs in the upper 80s. Light and variable winds, becoming west around 5 miles an hour late in the afternoon. Wednesday night, partly cloudy through the late overnight, then clearing. Lows in the upper 60s. Southwest winds around 5 miles an hour. For Thursday, mostly sunny. Humid with highs in the upper 80s. Southwest winds 5 to 10 miles an hour. Once again, the forecast for tonight. Partly cloudy. Lows in the mid-60s. Northeast winds around 5 miles an hour. Taking a look at the 3 through 7 day forecast for Indianapolis and central Indiana. Thursday night. Showers likely with a chance of thunderstorms. Humid with lows in the lower 70s. Southwest winds around 5 miles an hour. Chance of rain 70%. For Friday, showers likely with a chance of thunderstorms through early afternoon, then showers with thunderstorms likely late in the afternoon. Highs in the mid-80s. Chance of rain 80%. Friday night, partly cloudy with a chance of thunderstorms. Showers likely through the late overnight, then a chance of showers toward daybreak. Lows in the upper 60s. Chance of rain 70%. For Saturday, mostly cloudy through early afternoon, then becoming partly cloudy. A chance of showers. A slight chance of thunderstorms through early afternoon, then a chance of thunderstorms late in the afternoon. Highs in the mid-80s. Chance of rain 50%. Saturday night and Sunday, partly cloudy with a chance of showers with a slight chance of thunderstorms. Lows in the upper 60s. Highs in the mid-80s. Chance of rain 30%. For Sunday night, mostly clear. Lows in the upper 60s. Monday and Monday night, clear. Highs in the upper 80s. Lows in the upper 60s. For Tuesday, sunny. A slight chance of showers and thunderstorms late in the afternoon. Highs in the upper 80s. Chance of rain 20%. The 8 to 14 day outlook for Wednesday, July 15th through Tuesday, July 21st calls for temperatures to be above normal and precipitation to be near normal. Normal highs for the period are around 85 degrees and normal lows are around 65. The normal precipitation total for the 7 days is between 1.00 and 1.05 inches. The ultraviolet index for Indianapolis on Wednesday will be 8. The Environmental Protection Agency categorizes an index of 8 as very high exposure to ultraviolet radiation. At 7 p.m. at Indianapolis, it was partly sunny. The temperature was 85 degrees, the dew point 64, and the relative humidity 49%. The wind was north at 12 miles an hour. The barometric pressure was 30.03 inches and steady. Around central Indiana, it was mostly sunny, with a temperature of 84 at Muncie, 82 at Zionsville, 84 at Eagle Creek Airpark, and 82 at Shelbyville. At Anderson, it was partly sunny, with a temperature of 83. Elsewhere across Indiana, it was sunny, with a temperature of 82 at South Bend, and 84 at Terre Haute. It was mostly sunny, with a temperature of 85 at Fort Wayne, and 83 at Bloomington. It was partly sunny, with a temperature of 85 at Lafayette, and 86 at Evansville. Just outside Indiana, at Champaign, it was

sunny, with a temperature of 82. It was mostly sunny, with a temperature of 83 at Chicago and 85 at St. Louis. It was partly sunny, with a temperature of 82 in Dayton and 83 at Cincinnati. At Louisville, it was cloudy, with a temperature of 86. Once again, at Indianapolis, it was 85 degrees with partly sunny skies. The Indianapolis climate summary is of 7 p.m., July 7, 2026. So far today, the high temperature has been 86 degrees. The normal high is 85. So far today, the low temperature has been 71 degrees. The normal low is 66. No precipitation has fallen, which leaves the monthly total at 0.46 inches. This is 0.64 inches below the normal amount of 1.10 inches for July. The total precipitation for the year still stands at 26.28 inches, which is 1.90 inches above normal. No snow has fallen, which brings the monthly total to 0.0 inches. The total snowfall since July 1st still stands at 0.0 inches. The record high for tomorrow is 104, which occurred in 1936, and the record low is 51, which occurred in 1984. Sunset tonight is at 9:16 p.m. Sunrise tomorrow is at 6:25 a.m. This is NOAA All Hazards Radio KEC 74 in Indianapolis. And now a look at your forecast for Indianapolis and central Indiana. Tonight, partly cloudy. Lows in the mid-60s. Northeast winds around 5 miles an hour. For Wednesday, partly cloudy. Highs in the upper 80s. Light and variable winds, becoming west around 5 miles an hour late in the afternoon. Wednesday night, partly cloudy through the late overnight, then clearing. Lows in the upper 60s. Southwest winds around 5 miles an hour. For Thursday, mostly sunny. Humid with highs in the upper 80s. Southwest winds 5 to 10 miles an hour. Once again, the forecast for tonight. Partly cloudy. Lows in the mid-60s. Northeast winds around 5 miles an hour. Taking a look at the 3 through 7 day forecast for Indianapolis and central Indiana. Thursday night. Showers likely with a chance of thunderstorms. Humid with lows in the lower 70s. Southwest winds around 5 miles an hour. Chance of rain 70%. For Friday. Showers likely with a chance of thunderstorms through early afternoon, then showers with thunderstorms likely late in the afternoon. Highs in the mid-80s. Chance of rain 80%. Friday night. Partly cloudy with a chance of thunderstorms. Showers likely through the late overnight, then a chance of showers toward daybreak. Lows in the upper 60s. Chance of rain 70%. For Saturday. Mostly cloudy through early afternoon, then becoming partly cloudy. A chance of showers. A slight chance of thunderstorms through early afternoon, then a chance of thunderstorms late in the afternoon. Highs in the mid-80s. Chance of rain 50%. Saturday night and Sunday. Partly cloudy with a chance of showers with a slight chance of thunderstorms. Lows in the upper 60s. Highs in the mid-80s. Chance of rain 30%. For Sunday night, mostly clear. Lows in the upper 60s. Monday and Monday night, clear. Highs in the upper 80s. Lows in the upper 60s. For Tuesday, sunny. A slight chance of showers and thunderstorms late in the afternoon. Highs in the upper 80s. Chance of rain 20%. The 8 to 14 day outlook for Wednesday, July 15th through Tuesday, July 21st, calls for temperatures to be above normal and precipitation to be near normal. Normal highs for the period are around 85 degrees and normal lows are around 65. The normal precipitation total for the 7 days is between 1.00 and 1.05 inches. The ultraviolet index for Indianapolis on Wednesday will be 8. The Environmental Protection Agency categorizes an index of 8 as very high exposure to ultraviolet radiation. At 7 p.m. at Indianapolis, it was partly sunny. The temperature was 85 degrees. The dew

point 64 and the relative humidity 49%. The wind was north at 12 miles an hour. The barometric pressure was 30.03 inches and steady. Around central Indiana, it was mostly sunny, with a temperature of 84 at Muncie, 82 at Zionsville, 84 at Eagle Creek Air Park, and 82 at Shelbyville. At Anderson, it was partly sunny, with a temperature of 83. Elsewhere across Indiana, it was sunny, with a temperature of 82 at South Bend, and 84 at Terre Haute. It was mostly sunny, with a temperature of 85 at Fort Wayne, and 83 at Bloomington. It was partly sunny, with a temperature of 85 at Lafayette, and 86 at Evansville. Just outside Indiana, at Champaign, it was sunny, with a temperature of 82. It was mostly sunny, with a temperature of 83 at Chicago, and 85 at St. Louis. It was partly sunny, with a temperature of 82 at Dayton, and 83 at Cincinnati. At Louisville, it was cloudy, with a temperature of 86. Once again, at Indianapolis, it was 85 degrees with partly sunny skies. The Indianapolis climate summary is of 7 p.m., July 7, 2026. So far today, the high temperature has been 86 degrees. The normal high is 85. So far today, the low temperature has been 71 degrees. The normal low is 66. No precipitation has fallen, which leaves the monthly total at 0.46 inches. This is 0.64 inches below the normal amount of 1.10 inches for July. The total precipitation for the year still stands at 26.28 inches, which is 1.90 inches above normal. No snow has fallen, which brings the monthly total to 0.0 inches. The total snowfall since July 1st still stands at 0.0 inches. The record high for tomorrow is 104, which occurred in 1936, and the record low is 51, which occurred in 1984. Sunset tonight is at 9:16 p.m. Sunrise tomorrow is at 6:25 a.m. This is NOAA All Hazards Radio KEC 74 in Indianapolis. And now a look at your forecast for Indianapolis and central Indiana. Tonight, partly cloudy. Lows in the mid-60s. Northeast winds around 5 miles an hour. For Wednesday, partly cloudy. Highs in the upper 80s. Light and variable winds, becoming west around 5 miles an hour late in the afternoon. Wednesday night, partly cloudy through the late overnight, then clearing. Lows in the upper 60s. Southwest winds around 5 miles an hour. For Thursday, mostly sunny. Humid with highs in the upper 80s. Southwest winds 5 to 10 miles an hour. Once again, the forecast for tonight. Partly cloudy. Lows in the mid-60s. Northeast winds around 5 miles an hour. Taking a look at the 3 through 7 day forecast for Indianapolis and central Indiana. Thursday night. Showers likely with a chance of thunderstorms. Humid with lows in the lower 70s. Southwest winds around 5 miles an hour. Chance of rain 70%. For Friday, showers likely with a chance of thunderstorms through early afternoon, then showers with thunderstorms likely late in the afternoon. Highs in the mid-80s. Chance of rain 80%. Friday night, partly cloudy with a chance of thunderstorms. Showers likely through the late overnight, then a chance of showers toward daybreak. Lows in the upper 60s. Chance of rain 70%. For Saturday, mostly cloudy through early afternoon, then becoming partly cloudy. A chance of showers. A slight chance of thunderstorms through early afternoon, then a chance of thunderstorms late in the afternoon. Highs in the mid-80s. Chance of rain 50%. Saturday night and Sunday, partly cloudy with a chance of showers with a slight chance of thunderstorms. Lows in the upper 60s. Highs in the mid-80s. Chance of rain 30%. For Sunday night, mostly clear. Lows in the upper 60s. Monday and Monday night, clear. Highs in the upper 80s. Lows in the upper 60s. For Tuesday, sunny. A slight chance of showers and thunderstorms late in the

The afternoon. Highs in the upper 80s. Chance of rain 20%. Now here is the hazardous weather outlook for central Indiana. For the period through tonight. No hazardous weather is expected at this time. And now the extended outlook for the period Wednesday through Monday. Low chance for storms across southern Indiana Wednesday with more widespread storms late Thursday into the weekend. Lightning and localized flooding will be the main threats, but a few stronger storms are possible as well Thursday night and Friday. Spotter information statement. Spotter activation is not anticipated. The current time is 7:53 p.m. Eastern Daylight Time. The 8 to 14 day outlook for Wednesday, July 15th through Tuesday, July 21st calls for temperatures to be above normal and precipitation to be near normal. Normal highs for the period are around 85 degrees and normal lows are around 65. The normal precipitation total for the 7 days is between 1.00 and 1.05 inches. The ultraviolet index for Indianapolis on Wednesday will be 8. The Environmental Protection Agency categorizes an index of 8 as very high exposure to ultraviolet radiation. At 7 p.m. at Indianapolis, it was partly sunny. The temperature was 85 degrees, the dew point 64, and the relative humidity 49%. The wind was north at 12 miles an hour. The barometric pressure was 30.03 inches and steady. Around central Indiana, it was mostly sunny, with a temperature of 84 at Muncie, 82 at Zionsville, 84 at Eagle Creek Airpark, and 82 at Shelbyville. At Anderson, it was partly sunny, with a temperature of 83. Elsewhere across Indiana, it was sunny, with a temperature of 82 at South Bend, and 84 at Terre Haute. It was mostly sunny, with a temperature of 85 at Fort Wayne, and 83 at Bloomington. It was partly sunny, with a temperature of 85 at Lafayette, and 86 at Evansville. Just outside Indiana, at Champaign, it was sunny, with a temperature of 82. It was mostly sunny, with a temperature of 83 at Chicago, and 85 at St. Louis. It was partly sunny, with a temperature of 82 at Dayton, and 83 at Cincinnati. At Louisville, it was cloudy, with a temperature of 86. Once again, at Indianapolis, it was 85 degrees with partly sunny skies. The Indianapolis climate summary is of 7 p.m., July 7, 2026. So far today, the high temperature has been 86 degrees. The normal high is 85. So far today, the low temperature has been 71 degrees. The normal low is 66. No precipitation has fallen, which leaves the monthly total at 0.46 inches. This is 0.64 inches below the normal amount of 1.10 inches for July. The total precipitation for the year still stands at 26.28 inches, which is 1.90 inches above normal. No snow has fallen, which brings the monthly total to 0.0 inches. The total snowfall since July 1st still stands at 0.0 inches. The record high for tomorrow is 104, which occurred in 1936, and the record low is 51, which occurred in 1984. Sunset tonight is at 9:16 p.m. Sunrise tomorrow is at 6:25 a.m. This is NOAA All Hazards Radio KEC 74 in Indianapolis. And now a look at your forecast for Indianapolis and central Indiana. Tonight, partly cloudy. Lows in the mid-60s. Northeast winds around 5 miles an hour. For Wednesday, partly cloudy. Highs in the upper 80s. Light and variable winds, becoming west around 5 miles an hour late in the afternoon. Wednesday night, partly cloudy through the late overnight, then clearing. Lows in the upper 60s. Southwest winds around 5 miles an hour. For Thursday, mostly sunny. Humid with highs in the upper 80s. Southwest winds 5 to 10 miles an hour. Once again, the forecast for tonight. Partly cloudy. Lows in the mid-60s. Northeast winds around 5 miles an hour. Taking a look at the 3 through 7 day forecast for Indianapolis and central Indiana. Thursday night. Showers likely with a chance of thunderstorms.

humid with lows in the lower 70s. Southwest winds around 5 miles an hour. Chance of rain 70%. For Friday, showers likely with a chance of thunderstorms through early afternoon, then showers with thunderstorms likely late in the afternoon. Highs in the mid-80s. Chance of rain 80%. Friday night, partly cloudy with a chance of thunderstorms. Showers likely through the late overnight, then a chance of showers toward daybreak. Lows in the upper 60s. Chance of rain 70%. For Saturday, mostly cloudy through early afternoon, then becoming partly cloudy. A chance of showers. A slight chance of thunderstorms through early afternoon, then a chance of thunderstorms late in the afternoon. Highs in the mid-80s. Chance of rain 50%. Saturday night and Sunday, partly cloudy with a chance of showers with a slight chance of thunderstorms. Lows in the upper 60s. Highs in the mid-80s. Chance of rain 30%. For Sunday night, mostly clear. Lows in the upper 60s. Monday and Monday night, clear. Highs in the upper 80s. Lows in the upper 60s. For Tuesday, sunny. A slight chance of showers and thunderstorms late in the afternoon. Highs in the upper 80s. Chance of rain 20%. The 8 to 14 day outlook for Wednesday, July 15th through Tuesday, July 21st calls for temperatures to be above normal and precipitation to be near normal. Normal highs for the period are around 85 degrees and normal lows are around 65. The normal precipitation total for the 7 days is between 1.00 and 1.05 inches. The ultraviolet index for Indianapolis on Wednesday will be 8. The Environmental Protection Agency categorizes an index of 8 as very high exposure to ultraviolet radiation. At 7 p.m. at Indianapolis, it was partly sunny. The temperature was 85 degrees, the dew point 64, and the relative humidity 49%. The wind was north at 12 miles an hour. The barometric pressure was 30.03 inches and steady. Around central Indiana, it was mostly sunny, with a temperature of 84 at Muncie, 82 at Zionsville, 84 at Eagle Creek Airpark, and 82 at Shelbyville. At Anderson, it was partly sunny, with a temperature of 83. Elsewhere across Indiana, it was sunny, with a temperature of 82 at South Bend, and 84 at Terre Haute. It was mostly sunny, with a temperature of 85 at Fort Wayne, and 83 at Bloomington. It was partly sunny, with a temperature of 85 at Lafayette, and 86 at Evansville. Just outside Indiana, at Champaign, it was sunny, with a temperature of 82. It was mostly sunny, with a temperature of 83 at Chicago, and 85 at St. Louis. It was partly sunny, with a temperature of 82 at Dayton, and 83 at Cincinnati. At Louisville, it was cloudy, with a temperature of 86. Once again, at Indianapolis, it was 85 degrees with partly sunny skies. The Indianapolis climate summary is of 7 p.m., July 7, 2026. So far today, the high temperature has been 86 degrees. The normal high is 85. So far today, the low temperature has been 71 degrees. The normal low is 66. No precipitation has fallen, which leaves the monthly total at 0.46 inches. This is 0.64 inches below the normal amount of 1.10 inches for July. The total precipitation for the year still stands at 26.28 inches, which is 1.90 inches above normal. No snow has fallen, which brings the monthly total to 0.0 inches. The total snowfall since July 1st still stands at 0.0 inches. The record high for tomorrow is 104, which occurred in 1936, and the record low is 51, which occurred in 1984. Sunset tonight is at 9:16 p.m. Sunrise tomorrow is at 6:25 a.m. This is NOAA All Hazards Radio KEC-74 in Indianapolis. And now a look at your forecast for Indianapolis and central Indiana. Tonight, partly cloudy. Lows in the mid-60s. Northeast winds around 5 miles an hour. For Wednesday, partly cloudy. Highs in the upper 80s.